QRL the buoy reports at 1 p.m. Wind speeds are in knots. Buoy 51101, wind east at 17. Buoy 51000, wind east at 16. Buoy 2, wind east at 17. Buoy 4, wind east at 14. Kahului Harbor, northeast at 14. Uvala buoy, 5 feet, 8 seconds. Buoy data provided by the National Weather Service and the Pacific Islands Ocean Observing System. Here are some wind observations at 1 p.m. Wind speeds are in knots. Kahului northeast at 18, gusting to 30. Kahului Harbor east at 13. Makapurlapai east at 16, gusting to 25. Kona southwest at 10. Hilo northeast at 11. Issued at 8:54 a.m. The surf forecast for Maui. North facing shores 0 to 2 feet through Sunday. West facing shores 2 to 4 feet this morning, then 3 to 5 feet this afternoon. 1 to 3 feet Sunday. South facing shores 5 to 7 feet this morning, then 4 to 6 feet this afternoon. 3 to 5 feet Sunday. East facing shores 3 to 5 feet through Sunday. At 11 a.m., Oregon, 2100 UTC, the center of tropical storm Loa was located near latitude 13.2 north, longitude 137.1 west, about 1477 miles east-southeast of Honolulu, about 1273 miles east-southeast of Hilo. Loa is moving toward the west-northwest near 13 miles per hour. A westward motion should resume during the next few hours and continue for the next several days. Maximum sustained winds are near 45 miles per hour with higher gusts. Gradual strengthening is expected during the weekend, and Lowell could become a hurricane by Monday or Monday night. Tropical storm force winds extend outward up to 70 miles from the center. The estimated minimum central pressure is 1,003 millibars, 29.62 inches. 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The current time is 2:02 p.m. Hawaii Aleutian Standard Time. Moderate to breezy trades continue well into next week. Showers will generally favor windward and Mauka areas, particularly during the overnight through early morning hours each day. An uptick in moisture next week could increase shower activity. Tropical storm Loa remains far southeast of the main Hawaiian Islands, and uncertainty in its track, timing, and intensity forecast remains high at this time. Here's your Maui community forecast. Issued Saturday at 4:01 a.m. Today, mostly sunny. Leeward, isolated showers in the morning. Windward, scattered showers. Windy. Highs 81 to 86 and 71 to 77 upcountry. East winds 15 to 30 miles per hour. Tonight, partly cloudy. Scattered showers windward. Breezy. Lows 71 to 76 and 56 to 61 upcountry. East winds 15 to 25 miles per hour. Sunday, partly cloudy. Isolated showers windward. Breezy. Highs 81 to 86, lows 71 to 76. Upcountry, highs 72 to 77, lows 57 to 62. Northeast winds 15 to 25 miles per hour. Monday through Wednesday, partly cloudy with scattered showers. Breezy. Highs 81 to 87, lows 71 to 76. Upcountry, highs 73 to 79, lows 57 to 63. Northeast winds 15 to 20 miles per hour. Here are the forecast high and low temperatures for selected locations. Kahului, high 86, low 74. Hana, high 82, low 73. Haleakala Ranger Station, high 64, low 54. Kapalua, high 84, low 74. Molokai Airport,

High 84, low 74. Lanati City, high 76, low 70. Here's the forecast for Haleakala Summit. Issued at 3:57 a.m. Today, mostly sunny. Scattered showers in the morning, then isolated showers in the afternoon. Highs around 64 at the visitor center to around 62 at the summit. East winds up to 15 miles per hour. Chance of rain 50%. Tonight, partly cloudy. Breezy. Isolated showers in the evening, then scattered showers after midnight. Lows around 54 at the visitor center to around 52 at the summit. East winds up to 20 miles per hour. Chance of rain 50%. Sunday, breezy. Mostly sunny with isolated showers. Highs around 70 at the visitor center to around 73 at the summit. East winds up to 20 miles per hour. Chance of rain 20%. Sunday night, partly cloudy. Breezy. Lows 49 to 65. East winds 15 to 20 miles per hour. Sunrise this morning at Haleakala Summit, 6:02 a.m. Here's the forecast for the following county, Big Island, Hawaii. Today, windward, mostly cloudy, numerous showers. Leeward, mostly sunny, scattered showers in the afternoon. Highs 85 to 90. Northeast winds 15 to 20 miles per hour. Tonight, mostly cloudy in the evening, then clearing. Leeward, scattered showers in the evening. Windward, numerous showers. Lows 71 to 76. Northeast winds 15 to 20 miles per hour. Sunday, partly cloudy. Leeward, isolated showers during the day. Windward, scattered showers during the day, then isolated showers at night. Highs 85 to 90. Lows 72 to 77. Northeast winds 15 to 20 miles per hour. Monday, partly cloudy. Scattered showers windward. Highs 85 to 90. Lows 72 to 77. Northeast winds around 15 miles per hour. Tuesday, partly cloudy. Scattered showers. Highs 87 to 92. Lows 70 to 77. Northeast winds around 15 miles per hour. Wednesday, partly cloudy. Scattered showers. Highs 86 to 91. Lows 72 to 77. Northeast winds around 15 miles per hour. The ultraviolet index for noon August 30th in Honolulu is 12. This corresponds to a very high exposure level. At 1 p.m., at Kahului, the sky was mostly sunny, with a temperature of 87 degrees. The relative humidity was 51%, and the dew point was 67 degrees. The wind was northeast, at 21 miles an hour, gusting to 35. The barometric pressure was 29.97 inches, or 1,014.9 millibars, and falling. On Molokati, Molokati Airport was sunny, with a temperature of 83. East winds were gusting to 31 miles an hour. On Lanati, at Lanati City, the sky was sunny, and the temperature was 82. Elsewhere on Maui, Kapalua, the sky was sunny, and the temperature was 84. Finally, on the Big Island, Liloa was cloudy, and 82 degrees. At Kona, it was sunny, with a temperature of 86. Finally, on the Big Island, Bradshaw was partly sunny, and 74 degrees. On Oahu, at Honolulu, the sky was mostly sunny, and the temperature was 88. On Kauai, Lihue had light rain, and the temperature was 85. Here are the buoy reports at 1 p.m. Wind speeds are in knots. Buoy 51101, wind east at 17. Buoy 51000, wind east at 16. Buoy 2, wind east at 17. Buoy 4, wind east at 14. Kahului Harbor, northeast at 14.

Vela buoy, 5 feet, 8 seconds. Buoy data provided by the National Weather Service and the Pacific Islands Ocean Observing System. Here are some wind observations at 1 p.m. Wind speeds are in knots. Kahului northeast at 18, gusting to 30. Kahului Harbor east at 13. Makapurlapai east at 16, gusting to 25. Kona southwest at 10. Lilo northeast at 11. Issued at 8:54 a.m. The surf forecast for north-facing shores 0 to 2 feet through Sunday. West-facing shores 2 to 4 feet this morning, then 3 to 5 feet this afternoon. 1 to 3 feet Sunday. South-facing shores 5 to 7 feet this morning, then 4 to 6 feet this afternoon. 3 to 5 feet Sunday. East-facing shores 3 to 5 feet through Sunday. M. Oregon, 2100 UTC. Located near latitude 13.2 north, longitude 137.1 west. About 1477 miles east-southeast of Honolulu. About 1273 miles east-southeast of Iloilo. Lowell is moving toward the west-northwest near 13 miles per hour. A westward motion should resume during the next few hours and continue for the next several days. Maximum sustained winds are near 45 miles per hour with higher gusts. Gradual strengthening is expected during the weekend, and Lowell could become a hurricane by Monday or Monday night. Tropical storm force winds extend outward up to 70 miles from the center. The estimated minimum central pressure is 1,003 millibars, 29.62 inches. 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The current time is 2:12 p.m. Hawaii Aleutian Standard Time. Moderate to breezy trades continue well into next week. Showers will generally favor windward and Mauka areas, particularly during the overnight through early morning hours each day. An uptick in moisture next week could increase shower activity. Tropical storm Lowell remains far southeast of the main Hawaiian Islands, and uncertainty in its track, timing, and intensity forecast remains high at this time. Hurricanes not only pack high winds, but can also cause torrential rains that lead to flash flooding and abnormally high waves and storm surge. These phenomena, known as the triple threat, can pose a serious threat to life and property. Taken together, they are capable of inflicting a large loss of life and widespread destruction. When forming a disaster preparedness plan, consider each factor and how it could affect your family and property. In 1992, Hurricane Iniki's high waves and storm surge devastated the south shore of Kauai to elevations over 20 feet above sea level. As a hurricane nears the coastline, rapidly rising water levels from wind-driven waves and storm surge will inundate coastal areas, erode beaches, and pound and undermine waterfront structures and roadways. Having a family disaster preparedness plan in place now will not only save time in an emergency, it could save your life. Here's your Maui community forecast. Issued Saturday at 4:01 a.m. Today, mostly sunny. Leeward, isolated showers in the morning. Windward, scattered showers. Windy. Highs 81 to 86 and 71 to 77 upcountry. East winds 15 to 30 miles per hour. Tonight, partly cloudy. Scattered showers windward. Breezy. Lows 71 to 76 and 56 to 61 upcountry. East winds 15 to 25 miles per hour. Sunday, partly cloudy. Isolated showers windward. Breezy. Highs 81 to 86, lows 71 to 76. Upcountry, highs 72 to 77, lows 57 to 62. Northeast winds 15 to 25 miles per hour. Monday through Wednesday, partly cloudy with scattered showers. Breezy. Highs 81 to 87, lows 70.

1 to 76. Up country, highs 73 to 79, lows 57 to 63. Northeast winds 15 to 20 miles per hour. Here are the forecast high and low temperatures for selected locations. Kahului, high 86, low 74. Hana, high 82, low 73. Haleakala Ranger Station, high 64, low 54. Kapalua, high 84, low 74. Molokati Airport, high 84, low 74. Lanati City, high 76, low 70. Here's the forecast for Haleakala Summit. Issued at 3:57 a.m. Today, mostly sunny. Scattered showers in the morning, then isolated showers in the afternoon. Highs around 64 at the visitor center to around 62 at the summit. East winds up to 15 miles per hour. Chance of rain 50%. Tonight, partly cloudy. Breezy. Isolated showers in the evening, then scattered showers after midnight. Lows around 54 at the visitor center to around 52 at the summit. East winds up to 20 miles per hour. Chance of rain 50%. Sunday, breezy. Mostly sunny with isolated showers. Highs around 70 at the visitor center to around 73 at the summit. East winds up to 20 miles per hour. Chance of rain 20%. Sunday night, partly cloudy. Breezy. Lows 49 to 65. East winds 15 to 20 miles per hour. Sunrise this morning at Haleakala Summit, 6:02 a.m. Here's the forecast for the following county, Big Island, Hawaii. Today, windward, mostly cloudy, numerous showers. Leeward, mostly sunny, scattered showers in the afternoon. Highs 85 to 90. Northeast winds 15 to 20 miles per hour. Tonight, mostly cloudy in the evening then clearing. Leeward, scattered showers in the evening. Windward, numerous showers. Lows 71 to 76. Northeast winds 15 to 20 miles per hour. Sunday, partly cloudy. Leeward, isolated showers during the day. Windward, scattered showers during the day, then isolated showers at night. Highs 85 to 90. Lows 72 to 77. Northeast winds 15 to 20 miles per hour. Monday, partly cloudy. Scattered showers windward. Highs 85 to 90. Lows 72 to 77. Northeast winds, around 15 miles per hour. Tuesday, partly cloudy. Scattered showers. Highs 87 to 92. Lows 72 to 77. Northeast winds, around 15 miles per hour. Wednesday, partly cloudy. Scattered showers. Highs 86 to 91. Lows 72 to 77. Northeast winds, around 15 miles per hour. The ultraviolet index for noon August 30th in Honolulu is 12. This corresponds to a very high exposure level. At 2 p.m., at Kahului, it was mostly sunny, with a temperature of 87 degrees. The relative humidity was 49%, and the dew point was 66 degrees. The wind was northeast, at 24 miles an hour, gusting to 33. The barometric pressure was 29.95 inches, or 1,014.2 millibars, and falling. At Molokati Airport, under a sunny sky, the temperature was 82. Northeast winds were gusting to 36 miles an hour at Lanati City, sunny, and 82 degrees. At Kapalua, under a sunny sky, the temperature was 84. At Hilo, under a cloudy sky, the temperature was 83. At Kona, mostly sunny, and 86 degrees. At Bradshaw, under a partly sunny sky, the temperature was 71. At Honolulu, mostly sunny, and 87 degrees. East winds were gusting to 32 miles an hour.

at Li Hue, it was mostly sunny, with a temperature of 85. Here are the buoy reports at 2 p.m. Wind speeds are in knots. Buoy 51101, wind east at 17. Buoy 51000, wind east at 16. Buoy 2, east at 17, 6 feet, 12 seconds. Buoy 4, wind northeast at 16. Kahului Harbor, northeast at 19. Pu'uvela Buoy, 5 feet, 7 seconds. Buoy data provided by the National Weather Service and the Pacific Islands Ocean Observing System. Here are some wind observations at 1 p.m. Wind speeds are in knots. Kahului northeast at 18, gusting to 30. Kahului Harbor east at 13. Makapu'ulapai east at 16, gusting to 25. Kona southwest at 10. Hilo northeast at 11. Issued at 8:54 a.m. The surf forecast for Maui. North facing shores 0 to 2 feet through Sunday. West facing shores 2 to 4 feet this morning, then 3 to 5 feet this afternoon. 1 to 3 feet Sunday. South facing shores 5 to 7 feet this morning, then 4 to 6 feet this afternoon. 3 to 5 feet Sunday. East facing shores 3 to 5 feet through Sunday. At 11 a.m., Oregon, 2100 UTC, the center of tropical storm Loa was located near latitude 13.2 north, longitude 137.1 west, about 1477 miles east-southeast of Honolulu, about 1273 miles east-southeast of Iloilo. Loa is moving toward the west-northwest near 13 miles per hour. A westward motion should resume during the next few hours and continue for the next several days. Maximum sustained winds are near 45 miles per hour with higher gusts. Gradual strengthening is expected during the weekend, and Lowell could become a hurricane by Monday or Monday night. Tropical storm force winds extend outward up to 70 miles from the center. The estimated minimum central pressure is 1,003 millibars, 29.62 inches. 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The current time is 2:23 p.m. Hawaii Aleutian Standard Time. Moderate to breezy trades continue well into next week. Showers will generally favor windward and Mauka areas, particularly during the overnight through early morning hours each day. An uptick in moisture next week could increase shower activity. Tropical storm Loa remains far southeast of the main Hawaiian Islands, and uncertainty in its track, timing, and intensity forecast remains high at this time. Here's your Maui community forecast. Issued Saturday at 4:01 a.m. Today, mostly sunny. Leeward, isolated showers in the morning. Windward, scattered showers. Windy. Highs 81 to 86 and 71 to 77 upcountry. East winds 15 to 30 miles per hour. Tonight, partly cloudy. Scattered showers windward. Breezy. Lows 71 to 76 and 56 to 61 upcountry. East winds 15 to 25 miles per hour. Sunday, partly cloudy. Isolated showers windward. Breezy. Highs 81 to 86, lows 71 to 76. Upcountry, highs 72 to 77, lows 57 to 62. Northeast winds 15 to 25 miles per hour. Monday through Wednesday, partly cloudy with scattered showers. Breezy. Highs 81 to 87, lows 71 to 76. Upcountry, highs 73 to 79, lows 57 to 63. Northeast winds 15 to 20 miles per hour. Here are the forecast high and low temperatures for selected locations. Kahului, high 86, low 74. Hana, high 82, low 73. Haleakala range.

station, high 64, low 54. Kapalua, high 84, low 74. Molokati Airport, high 84, low 74. Lanati City, high 76, low 70. Here's the forecast for Haleakala Summit. Issued at 3:57 a.m. Today, mostly sunny. Scattered showers in the morning, then isolated showers in the afternoon. Highs around 64 at the visitor center to around 62 at the summit. East winds up to 15 miles per hour. Chance of rain 50%. Tonight, partly cloudy. Breezy. Isolated showers in the evening, then scattered showers after midnight. Lows around 54 at the visitor center to around 52 at the summit. East winds up to 20 miles per hour. Chance of rain 50%. Sunday, breezy. Mostly sunny with isolated showers. Highs around 70 at the visitor center to around 73 at the summit. East winds up to 20 miles per hour. Chance of rain 20%. Sunday night, partly cloudy. Breezy. Lows 49 to 65. East winds 15 to 20 miles per hour. Sunrise this morning at Haleakala Summit, 6:02 a.m. Here's the forecast for the following county, Big Island, Hawaii. Today, windward, mostly cloudy, numerous showers. Leeward, mostly sunny, scattered showers in the afternoon. Highs 85 to 90. Northeast winds 15 to 20 miles per hour. Tonight, mostly cloudy in the evening then clearing. Leeward, scattered showers in the evening. Windward, numerous showers. Lows 71 to 76. Northeast winds 15 to 20 miles per hour. Sunday, partly cloudy. Leeward, isolated showers during the day. Windward, scattered showers during the day, then isolated showers at night. Highs 85 to 90. Lows 72 to 77. Northeast winds 15 to 20 miles per hour. Monday, partly cloudy. Scattered showers windward. Highs 85 to 90. Lows 72 to 77. Northeast winds, around 15 miles per hour. Tuesday, partly cloudy. Scattered showers. Highs 87 to 92. Lows 72 to 77. Northeast winds, around 15 miles per hour. Wednesday, partly cloudy. Scattered showers. Highs 86 to 91. Lows 72 to 77. Northeast winds, around 15 miles per hour. The ultraviolet index for noon August 30th in Honolulu is 12. This corresponds to a very high exposure level. At 2 p.m., at Kahului, it was mostly sunny, with a temperature of 87 degrees. The relative humidity was 49%, and the dew point was 66 degrees. The wind was northeast, at 24 miles an hour, gusting to 33. The barometric pressure was 29.95 inches, or 1,014.2 millibars, and falling. At Molokati Airport, under a sunny sky, the temperature was 82. Northeast winds were gusting to 36 miles an hour at Lanati City, sunny, and 82 degrees. At Kapalua, under a sunny sky, the temperature was 84. At Hilo, under a cloudy sky, the temperature was 83. At Kona, mostly sunny, and 86 degrees. At Bradshaw, under a partly sunny sky, the temperature was 71. At Honolulu, mostly sunny, and 87 degrees. East winds were gusting to 32 miles an hour. At Lihue, it was mostly sunny, with a temperature of 85. Here are the buoy reports at 2 p.m. Wind speeds are in knots. Buoy 51101, wind east at 17. Buoy 51000, wind east at 16. Buoy 2, east at 17, 6 feet, 12 seconds.

Louis Fort, wind northeast at 16. Carl Louis Harbor, northeast at 19. Favela buoy, 5 feet, 7 seconds. Buoy data provided by the National Weather Service and the Pacific Islands Ocean Observing System. Here are some wind observations at 2 p.m. Wind speeds are in knots. Carl Louis northeast at 21, gusting to 29. Carl Louis Harbor northeast at 14. Makapulapai east at 17, gusting to 27. Kona west at 9. Hilo east at 11. In Hawaii, mountainous terrain accelerates hurricane and tropical storm winds, causing extremely high winds that can destroy buildings, structures, trees, vegetation, and crops. Heavy and prolonged rains can accompany all types of tropical cyclones, including hurricanes, tropical storms, and tropical depressions. Even the weakest tropical depressions can bring torrential rains and flash flooding to the Hawaiian Islands. 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Issued at 8:54 a.m. The surf forecast for Maui. North facing shores 0 to 2 feet through Sunday. West facing shores 2 to 4 feet this morning, then 3 to 5 feet this afternoon. 1 to 3 feet Sunday. South facing shores 5 to 7 feet this morning, then 4 to 6 feet this afternoon. 3 to 5 feet Sunday. East facing shores 3 to 5 feet through Sunday. At 11 a.m., Oregon, 2100 UTC, the center of tropical storm Loa was located near latitude 13.2 north, longitude 137.1 west. About 1477 miles east-southeast of Honolulu. About 1273 miles east-southeast of Iloilo. Loa is moving toward the west-northwest near 13 miles per hour. A westward motion should resume during the next few hours and continue for the next several days. Maximum sustained winds are near 45 miles per hour with higher gusts. Gradual strengthening is expected during the weekend, and Lowell could become a hurricane by Monday or Monday night. Tropical storm force winds extend outward up to 70 miles from the center. The estimated minimum central pressure is 1,003 millibars, 29.62 inches. 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The current time is 2:33 p.m. Hawaii Aleutian Standard Time. Moderate to breezy trades continue well into next week. Showers will generally favor windward and Mauka areas, particularly during the overnight through early morning hours each day. An uptick in moisture next week could increase shower activity. Tropical storm Loa remains far southeast of the main Hawaiian Islands, and uncertainty in its track, timing, and intensity forecast remains high at this time. Here's your Maui community forecast. Issued Saturday at 4:01 a.m. Today, mostly sunny. Leeward, isolated showers in the morning. Windward, scattered showers. Windy. Highs 81 to 86 and 71 to 77 upcountry. East winds 15 to 30 miles per hour. Tonight, partly cloudy. Scattered showers windward. Breezy. Lows 71 to 76 and 56 to 61 upcountry. East winds 15 to 25 miles per hour. Sunday, partly cloudy. Isolated showers windward. Breezy. Highs 81 to 86, lows 71 to 76. Upcountry, highs 72 to 77, lows 57 to 62. Northeast winds 15 to 25 miles per hour. Monday through Wednesday, partly cloudy with scattered showers. Breezy. Highs 81 to 87, lows 71 to 76. Upcountry, highs 73 to 79, lows 57 to 63. Northeast winds.

15 to 20 miles per hour. Here are the forecast high and low temperatures for selected locations. Kahului, high 86, low 74. Pana, high 82, low 73. Palaukala Ranger Station, high 64, low 54. Kapalua, high 84, low 74. Molokati Airport, high 84, low 74. Lanari City, high 76, low 70. Here's the forecast for Haleakala Summit. Issued at 3:57 a.m. Today, mostly sunny. Scattered showers in the morning, then isolated showers in the afternoon. Highs around 64 at the visitor center to around 62 at the summit. East winds up to 15 miles per hour. Chance of rain 50%. Tonight, partly cloudy. Breezy. Isolated showers in the evening, then scattered showers after midnight. Lows around 54 at the visitor center to around 52 at the summit. East winds up to 20 miles per hour. Chance of rain 50%. Sunday, breezy. Mostly sunny with isolated showers. Highs around 70 at the visitor center to around 73 at the summit. East winds up to 20 miles per hour. Chance of rain 20%. Sunday night, partly cloudy. Breezy. Lows 49 to 65. East winds 15 to 20 miles per hour. Sunrise this morning at Haleakala Summit, 6:02 a.m. Here's the forecast for the following county, Big Island, Hawaii. Today, windward, mostly cloudy, numerous showers. Leeward, mostly sunny, scattered showers in the afternoon. Highs 85 to 90. Northeast winds 15 to 20 miles per hour. Tonight, mostly cloudy in the evening then clearing. Leeward, scattered showers in the evening. Windward, numerous showers. Lows 71 to 76. Northeast winds 15 to 20 miles per hour. Sunday, partly cloudy. Leeward, isolated showers during the day. Windward, scattered showers during the day, then isolated showers at night. Highs 85 to 90. Lows 72 to 77. Northeast winds 15 to 20 miles per hour. Monday, partly cloudy. Scattered showers windward. Highs 85 to 90. Lows 72 to 77. Northeast winds, around 15 miles per hour. Tuesday, partly cloudy. Scattered showers. Highs 87 to 92. Lows 72 to 77. Northeast winds, around 15 miles per hour. Wednesday, partly cloudy. Scattered showers. Highs 86 to 91. Lows 72 to 77. Northeast winds, around 15 miles per hour. The ultraviolet index for noon August 30th in Honolulu is 12. This corresponds to a very high exposure level. At 2 p.m., at Kahului, it was mostly sunny, with a temperature of 87 degrees. The relative humidity was 49%, and the dew point was 66 degrees. The wind was northeast, at 24 miles an hour, gusting to 33. The barometric pressure was 29.95 inches, or 1,014.2 millibars, and falling. At Molokati Airport, it was sunny, with a temperature of 82 degrees. Northeast winds were gusting to 36 miles an hour. At Lanari City, under a sunny sky, the temperature was 82 degrees. At Kapalua, under a sunny sky, the temperature was 84 degrees. At Hilo, it was cloudy, with a temperature of 83 degrees. At Kona, it was mostly sunny, with a temperature of 86 degrees. At Bradshaw, under a partly sunny sky, the temperature was 71 degrees. At Honolulu, it was mostly sunny, with a temperature of 87 degrees. East winds were gusting to 32 miles an hour. At Lihue, under a mostly sunny sky,

The temperature was 85 degrees. Here are the buoy reports at 2 p.m. Wind speeds are in knots. Buoy 51101, wind east at 17. Buoy 51000, wind east at 17. Buoy 2, wind east at 19. Buoy 4, wind northeast at 17. Kahului Harbor, northeast at 15. Pu'uvela Buoy, 5 feet, 7 seconds. Buoy data provided by the National Weather Service and the Pacific Islands Ocean Observing System. Here are some wind observations at 2 p.m. Wind speeds are in knots. Kahului northeast at 21, gusting to 29. Kahului Harbor northeast at 14. Makapulapai east at 17, gusting to 27. Kona west at 9. Hilo east at 11. Issued at 8:54 a.m. The surf forecast for Maui. North facing shores 0 to 2 feet through Sunday. West facing shores 2 to 4 feet this morning, then 3 to 5 feet this afternoon. 1 to 3 feet Sunday. South facing shores 5 to 7 feet this morning, then 4 to 6 feet this afternoon. 3 to 5 feet Sunday. East facing shores 3 to 5 feet through Sunday. At 11 a.m., Oregon, 2100 UTC, the center of tropical storm Loa was located near latitude 13.2 north, longitude 137.1 west, about 1477 miles east-southeast of Honolulu, about 1273 miles east-southeast of Iloilo. Loa is moving toward the west-northwest near 13 miles per hour. A westward motion should resume during the next few hours and continue for the next several days. Maximum sustained winds are near 45 miles per hour with higher gusts. Gradual strengthening is expected during the weekend, and Loa could become a hurricane by Monday or Monday night. Tropical storm force winds extend outward up to 70 miles from the center. The estimated minimum central pressure is 1,003 millibars, 29.62 inches. 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The current time is 2:42 p.m. Hawaii Aleutian Standard Time. Moderate to breezy trades continue well into next week. Showers will generally favor windward and Mauka areas, particularly during the overnight through early morning hours each day. An uptick in moisture next week could increase shower activity. Tropical storm Loa remains far southeast of the main Hawaiian Islands, and uncertainty in its track, timing, and intensity forecast remains high at this time. Here's your Maui community forecast. Issued Saturday at 4:01 a.m. Today, mostly sunny. Leeward, isolated showers in the morning. Windward, scattered showers. Windy. Highs 81 to 86 and 71 to 77 upcountry. East winds 15 to 30 miles per hour. Tonight, partly cloudy. Scattered showers windward. Breezy. Lows 71 to 76 and 56 to 61 upcountry. East winds 15 to 25 miles per hour. Sunday, partly cloudy. Isolated showers windward. Breezy. Highs 81 to 86, lows 71 to 76. Upcountry, highs 72 to 77, lows 57 to 62. Northeast winds 15 to 25 miles per hour. Monday through Wednesday, partly cloudy with scattered showers. Breezy. Highs 81 to 87, lows 71 to 76. Upcountry, highs 73 to 79, lows 57 to 63. Northeast winds 15 to 20 miles per hour. Here are the forecast high and low temperatures for selected locations. Kahului, high 86, low 74. Hana, high 82, low 73. Haleakala Ranger Station, high 64, low 54. Kapalua.

84, low 74. Molokati Airport, high 84, low 74. Lanati City, high 76, low 70. Here's the forecast for Haleakala Summit. Issued at 3:57 a.m. Today, mostly sunny. Scattered showers in the morning, then isolated showers in the afternoon. Highs around 64 at the visitor center to around 62 at the summit. East winds up to 15 miles per hour. Chance of rain 50%. Tonight, partly cloudy. Breezy. Good showers in the evening, then scattered showers after midnight. Lows around 54 at the visitor center to around 52 at the summit. East winds up to 20 miles per hour. Chance of rain 50%. Sunday, breezy. Mostly sunny with isolated showers. Highs around 70 at the visitor center to around 73 at the summit. East winds up to 20 miles per hour. Chance of rain 20%. Sunday night, partly cloudy. Breezy. Lows 49 to 65. East winds 15 to 20 miles per hour. Sunrise this morning at Haleakala Summit, 6:02 a.m. Here's the forecast for the following county, Big Island, Hawaii. Today, windward, mostly cloudy, numerous showers. Leeward, mostly sunny, scattered showers in the afternoon. Highs 85 to 90. Northeast winds 15 to 20 miles per hour. Tonight, mostly cloudy in the evening then clearing. Leeward, scattered showers in the evening. Windward, numerous showers. Lows 71 to 76. Northeast winds 15 to 20 miles per hour. Sunday, partly cloudy. Leeward, isolated showers during the day. Windward, scattered showers during the day, then isolated showers at night. Highs 85 to 90. Lows 72 to 77. Northeast winds 15 to 20 miles per hour. Monday, partly cloudy. Scattered showers windward. Highs 85 to 90. Lows 72 to 77. Northeast winds, around 15 miles per hour. Tuesday, partly cloudy. Scattered showers. Highs 87 to 92. Lows 72 to 77. Northeast winds, around 15 miles per hour. Wednesday, partly cloudy. Scattered showers. Highs 86 to 91. Lows 72 to 77. Northeast winds, around 15 miles per hour. The ultraviolet index for noon August 30th in Honolulu is 12. This corresponds to a very high exposure level. At 2 p.m., at Kahului, it was mostly sunny, with a temperature of 87 degrees. The relative humidity was 49%, and the dew point was 66 degrees. The wind was northeast, at 24 miles an hour, gusting to 33. The barometric pressure was 29.95 inches, or 1,014.2 millibars, and falling. At Molokati Airport, it was sunny, with a temperature of 82 degrees. Northeast winds were gusting to 36 miles an hour. At Lanati City, under a sunny sky, the temperature was 82 degrees. At Kapalua, under a sunny sky, the temperature was 84 degrees. At Hilo, it was cloudy, with a temperature of 83 degrees. At Kona, it was mostly sunny, with a temperature of 86 degrees. At Bradshaw, under a partly sunny sky, the temperature was 71 degrees. At Honolulu, it was mostly sunny, with a temperature of 87 degrees. East winds were gusting to 32 miles an hour. At Lihue, under a mostly sunny sky, the temperature was 85 degrees. Here are the buoy reports at 2 p.m. Wind speeds are in knots. Buoy 51101, wind east at 17. Buoy 51000, wind east at 17. Buoy 2, wind east at 19.

Louis 4, wind northeast at 17. Carl Louis Harbor, northeast at 15. Nouvelle Buoy, 5 feet, 7 seconds. Buoy data provided by the National Weather Service and the Pacific Islands Ocean Observing System. Here are some wind observations at 2 p.m. Wind speeds are in knots. Carl Louis northeast at 21, gusting to 29. Carl Louis Harbor northeast at 14. Makapulapai east at 17, gusting to 27. Kona west at 9. Hilo east at 11. Issued at 8:54 a.m. The surf forecast for Maui. North facing shores 0 to 2 feet through Sunday. West facing shores 2 to 4 feet this morning, then 3 to 5 feet this afternoon. 1 to 3 feet Sunday. South facing shores 5 to 7 feet this morning, then 4 to 6 feet this afternoon. 3 to 5 feet Sunday. East facing shores 3 to 5 feet through Sunday. At 11 a.m., Oregon, 2100 UTC, the center of tropical storm Loa was located near latitude 13.2 north, longitude 137.1 west, about 1477 miles east-southeast of Honolulu, about 1273 miles east-southeast of Hilo. Loa is moving toward the west-northwest near 13 miles per hour. A westward motion should resume during the next few hours and continue for the next several days. Maximum sustained winds are near 45 miles per hour with higher gusts. Gradual strengthening is expected during the weekend, and Lowell could become a hurricane by Monday or Monday night. Tropical storm force winds extend outward up to 70 miles from the center. The estimated minimum central pressure is 1,003 millibars, 29.62 inches. 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The current time is 2:52 p.m. Hawaii Aleutian Standard Time. Moderate to breezy trades continue well into next week. Showers will generally favor windward and mountain areas, particularly during the overnight through early morning hours each day. An uptick in moisture next week could increase shower activity. Tropical storm Loa remains far southeast of the main Hawaiian Islands, and uncertainty in its track, timing, and intensity forecast remains high at this time. Here's your Maui community forecast. Issued Saturday at 4:01 a.m. Today, mostly sunny. Leeward, isolated showers in the morning. Windward, scattered showers. Windy. Highs 81 to 86 and 71 to 77 upcountry. East winds 15 to 30 miles per hour. Tonight, partly cloudy. Scattered showers windward. Breezy. Lows 71 to 76 and 56 to 61 upcountry. East winds 15 to 25 miles per hour. Sunday, partly cloudy. Isolated showers windward. Breezy. Highs 81 to 86, lows 71 to 76. Upcountry, highs 72 to 77, lows 57 to 62. Northeast winds 15 to 25 miles per hour. Monday through Wednesday, partly cloudy with scattered showers. Breezy. Highs 81 to 87, lows 71 to 76. Upcountry, highs 73 to 79, lows 57 to 63. Northeast winds 15 to 20 miles per hour. Here are the forecast high and low temperatures for selected locations. Kahului, high 86, low 74. Hana, high 82, low 73. Haleakala Ranger Station, high 64, low 54. Kapalua, high 84, low 74. Molokai Airport, high 84, low 74. Lanai City, high 76, low 70. Here's the forecast for Haleakala Summit. Issued at 3:57 a.m. Today, mostly sunny.

scattered showers in the morning, then isolated showers in the afternoon. Highs around 64 at the visitor center to around 62 at the summit. East winds up to 15 miles per hour. Chance of rain 50%. Tonight, partly cloudy. Breezy. Isolated showers in the evening, then scattered showers after midnight. Lows around 54 at the visitor center to around 52 at the summit. East winds up to 20 miles per hour. Chance of rain 50%. Sunday, breezy. Mostly sunny with isolated showers. Highs around 70 at the visitor center to around 73 at the summit. East winds up to 20 miles per hour. Chance of rain 20%. Sunday night, partly cloudy. Breezy. Lows 49 to 65. East winds 15 to 20 miles per hour. Sunrise this morning at Haleakala Summit, 6:02 a.m. Here's the forecast for the following county, Big Island, Hawaii. Today, windward, mostly cloudy, numerous showers. Leeward, mostly sunny, scattered showers in the afternoon. Highs 85 to 90. Northeast winds 15 to 20 miles per hour. Tonight, mostly cloudy in the evening, then clearing. Leeward, scattered showers in the evening. Windward, numerous showers. Lows 71 to 76. Northeast winds 15 to 20 miles per hour. Sunday, partly cloudy. Leeward, isolated showers during the day. Windward, scattered showers during the day, then isolated showers at night. Highs 85 to 90. Lows 72 to 77. Northeast winds 15 to 20 miles per hour. Monday, partly cloudy. Scattered showers windward. Highs 85 to 90. Lows 72 to 77. Northeast winds around 15 miles per hour. Tuesday, partly cloudy. Scattered showers. Highs 87 to 92. Lows 72 to 77. Northeast winds around 15 miles per hour. Wednesday, partly cloudy. Scattered showers. Highs 86 to 91. Lows 72 to 77. Northeast winds around 15 miles per hour. The ultraviolet index for noon August 30th in Honolulu is 12. This corresponds to a very high exposure level. At 2 p.m., at Kahului, it was mostly sunny, with a temperature of 87 degrees. The relative humidity was 49%, and the dew point was 66 degrees. The wind was northeast, at 24 miles an hour, gusting to 33. The barometric pressure was 29.95 inches, or 1,014.2 millibars, and falling. At Molokaʻi Airport, it was sunny, with a temperature of 82 degrees. Northeast winds were gusting to 36 miles an hour. At Lanai City, under a sunny sky, the temperature was 82 degrees. At Kapalua, under a sunny sky, the temperature was 84 degrees. At Hilo, it was cloudy, with a temperature of 83 degrees. At Kona, it was mostly sunny, with a temperature of 86 degrees. At Bradshaw, under a partly sunny sky, the temperature was 71 degrees. At Honolulu, it was mostly sunny, with a temperature of 87 degrees. East winds were gusting to 32 miles an hour. At Lihue, under a mostly sunny sky, the temperature was 85 degrees. Here are the buoy reports at 2 p.m. Wind speeds are in knots. Buoy 51101, wind east at 17. Buoy 51000, wind east at 17. Buoy 2, wind east at 19. Buoy 4, wind northeast at 17. Kahului Harbor, northeast at 15. Pu'uvela buoy, 5 feet, 7 seconds. Buoy data provided by the National Weather Service and the Pacific Islands Ocean Observing System. Here are some wind observations at 2 p.m.

7 feet this morning, then 4 to 6 feet this afternoon. 3 to 5 feet Sunday. East facing shores 3 to 5 feet through Sunday. At 11 a.m., Oregon, 2100 UTC, the center of Tropical Storm Loa was located near latitude 13.2 north, longitude 137.1 west. About 1477 miles east-southeast of Honolulu. About 1273 miles east-southeast of Iloilo. Lowell is moving toward the west-northwest near 13 miles per hour. A westward motion should resume during the next few hours and continue for the next several days. Maximum sustained winds are near 45 miles per hour with higher gusts. Gradual strengthening is expected during the weekend, and Lowell could become a hurricane by Monday or Monday night. Tropical storm force winds extend outward up to 70 miles from the center. The estimated minimum central pressure is 1,003 millibars, 29.62 inches. 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The current time is 3:02 p.m. Hawaii Aleutian Standard Time. Moderate to breezy trades continue well into next week. Showers will generally favor windward and Mauka areas, particularly during the overnight through early morning hours each day. An uptick in moisture next week could increase shower activity. Tropical storm low remains far southeast of the main Hawaiian islands, and uncertainty in its track, timing, and intensity forecast remains high at this time. Here's your Maui community forecast. Issued Saturday at 4:01 a.m. Today, mostly sunny. Leeward, isolated showers in the morning. Windward, scattered showers. Windy. Highs 81 to 86 and 71 to 77 upcountry. East winds 15 to 30 miles per hour. Tonight, partly cloudy. Scattered showers windward. Breezy. Lows 71 to 76 and 56 to 61 upcountry. East winds 15 to 25 miles per hour. Sunday, partly cloudy. Isolated showers windward. Breezy. Highs 81 to 86, lows 71 to 76. Upcountry, highs 72 to 77, lows 57 to 62. Northeast winds 15 to 25 miles per hour. Monday through Wednesday, partly cloudy with scattered showers. Breezy. Highs 81 to 87, lows 71 to 76. Upcountry, highs 73 to 79, lows 57 to 63. Northeast winds 15 to 20 miles per hour. Here are the forecast high and low temperatures for selected locations. Kahului, high 86, low 74. Pana, high 82, low 73. Haleakala Ranger Station, high 64, low 54. Kapalua, high 84, low 74. Molokai Airport, high 84, low 74. Lanai City, high 76, low 70. Here's your Maui community forecast. Issued Saturday at 3:03 p.m. Tonight, mostly clear. Scattered showers windward. Breezy. Lows 71 to 76 and 56 to 61 upcountry. East winds 15 to 25 miles per hour. Sunday, sunny. Scattered showers windward. Breezy. Highs 81 to 86 and 72 to 77 upcountry. East winds 15 to 25 miles per hour. Sunday night, mostly clear. Windward, isolated showers in the evening, then scattered showers after midnight. Breezy. Lows 71 to 76 and 57 to 62 upcountry. East winds 15 to 25 miles per hour. Monday, mostly cloudy windward, mostly clear leeward. Scattered showers. Breezy. Highs 81 to 86, lows 71 to 76. Upcountry, high.

72 to 77, lows 56 to 61. Northeast winds 15 to 20 miles per hour. Tuesday through Thursday, partly cloudy. Scattered showers windward. Breezy. Highs 81 to 87, lows 71 to 76. Upcountry, highs 73 to 79, lows 56 to 62. Northeast winds 15 to 20 miles per hour. Here are the forecast high and low temperatures for selected locations. Kahului, low 74, high 86. Hana, low 73, high 82. Palaukala Ranger Station, low 54, high 70. Kapalua, low 74, high 84. Molokati Airport, low 74, high 84. Lanari City, low 70, high 79. Here's the forecast for Haleakala Summit. Issued at 3:02 p.m. Tonight, mostly clear with isolated showers. Lows around 54 at the visitor center to around 52 at the summit. East winds up to 15 miles per hour. Chance of rain 20%. Sunday, mostly sunny with isolated showers. Highs around 70 at the visitor center to around 73 at the summit. East winds up to 15 miles per hour. Chance of rain 20%. Sunday night, partly cloudy. Breezy. Isolated showers after midnight. Lows around 55 at the visitor center to around 49 at the summit. East winds up to 20 miles per hour, increasing to 10 to 20 miles per hour after midnight. Chance of rain 20%. Monday, mostly sunny with scattered showers. High 65 to 81. East winds 10 to 15 miles per hour. Chance of rain 50%. Sunrise Sunday at Haleakala Summit, 6:03 a.m. Here's the forecast for the following county, Big Island, Hawaii. Tonight, windward, mostly cloudy, numerous showers. Leeward, partly cloudy, isolated showers in the evening. Lows 71 to 76. Northeast winds 15 to 20 miles per hour. Sunday, mostly sunny. Scattered showers. Highs 85 to 90. Northeast winds 15 to 20 miles per hour. Sunday night, partly cloudy. Leeward, isolated showers in the evening. Windward, scattered showers. Lows 72 to 77. Northeast winds 15 to 20 miles per hour. Monday, partly cloudy. Scattered showers windward. Highs 85 to 90. Lows 72 to 77. Northeast winds, around 15 miles per hour. Tuesday, partly cloudy. Scattered showers. Highs 87 to 92. Lows 72 to 77. Northeast winds, around 15 miles per hour. Wednesday, partly cloudy. Scattered showers. Highs 86 to 91. Lows 72 to 77. Northeast winds, around 15 miles per hour. Thursday, partly cloudy. Scattered showers. Highs 85 to 90. Lows 71 to 76. Northeast winds, around 15 miles per hour. The ultraviolet index for noon August 30th in Honolulu is 12. This corresponds to a very high exposure level. At 2 p.m., at Kahului, it was mostly sunny, with a temperature of 87 degrees. The relative humidity was 49%, and the dew point was 66 degrees. The wind was northeast, at 24 miles an hour, gusting to 33. The barometric pressure was 29.95 inches, or 1,014.2 millibars, and falling. At Molokati Airport, it was sunny, with a temperature of 82 degrees. Northeast winds were gusting to 36 miles an hour. At Lanari City, under a sunny sky, the temperature was 82 degrees. At Kapalua, under a sunny sky, the temperature was 84 degrees.

At Hilo, it was cloudy with a temperature of 83 degrees. At Kona, it was mostly sunny with a temperature of 86 degrees. At Bradshaw, under a partly sunny sky, the temperature was 71 degrees. At Honolulu, it was mostly sunny with a temperature of 87 degrees. East winds were gusting to 32 miles an hour. At Lihue, under a mostly sunny sky, the temperature was 85 degrees. Here are the buoy reports at 2 p.m. Wind speeds are in knots. Buoy 51101, wind east at 17. Buoy 51000, wind east at 17. Buoy 2, wind east at 19. Buoy 4, wind northeast at 17. Kahului Harbor, northeast at 15. Puvela buoy, 5 feet, 7 seconds. Buoy data provided by the National Weather Service and the Pacific Islands Ocean Observing System. At 3 p.m., at Kahului, it was mostly sunny, with a temperature of 86 degrees. The relative humidity was 56%, and the dew point was 69 degrees. The wind was northeast, at 22 miles an hour, gusting to 36. The barometric pressure was 29.93 inches, or 1,013.5 millibars, and falling. At Molokaʻi Airport, under a sunny sky, the temperature was 83. Northeast winds were gusting to 31 miles an hour at Lanai City, sunny, and 82 degrees. At Kapalua, under a sunny sky, the temperature was 84. At Hilo, under a cloudy sky, the temperature was 82. At Kona, mostly sunny, and 86 degrees. At Bradshaw, under a partly sunny sky, the temperature was 69. At Honolulu, mostly sunny, and 87 degrees. East winds were gusting to 31 miles an hour. At Lihue, light rain was reported, with a temperature of 83. Here are the buoy reports at 3 p.m. Wind speeds are in knots. Buoy 51101, wind east at 17. Buoy 51000, east at 17, 8 feet, 8 seconds. Buoy 2, east at 19, 6 feet, 6 seconds. Buoy 4, northeast at 17, 6 feet, 11 seconds. Kahului Harbor, northeast at 16. Puvela buoy, 5 feet, 8 seconds. Buoy data provided by the National Weather Service and the Pacific Islands Ocean Observing System. Hurricanes not only pack high winds, but can also cause torrential rains that lead to flash flooding and abnormally high waves and storm surge. These phenomena, known as the triple threat, can pose a serious threat to life and property. Taken together, they are capable of inflicting a large loss of life and widespread destruction. When forming a disaster preparedness plan, consider each factor and how it could affect your family and property. In 1992, Hurricane Iniki's high waves and storm surge devastated the south shore of Kauai to elevations over 20 feet above sea level. As a hurricane nears the coastline, rapidly rising water levels from wind-driven waves and storm surge will inundate coastal areas, erode beaches, and pound and undermine waterfront structures and roadways. Having a family disaster preparedness plan in place now will not only save time in an emergency, it could save your life. 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The current time is 3:15 p.m. Hawaii Aleutian Standard Time. Moderate to breezy trades will continue through at least the middle of next week. Showers will generally favor windward and mountain areas, particularly during the overnight through early morning hours each day. Tropical storm low remains far east-southeast of the main Hawaiian Islands, and uncertainty regarding its track and intensity forecast remains high at this time. Here's your Maui community forecast. Issued Saturday at 3:03 p.m. Tonight, mostly clear. Scattered showers windward. Breezy. Lows 71.

to 76 and 56 to 61 upcountry. East winds 15 to 25 miles per hour. Sunday, sunny. Scattered showers windward. Breezy. Highs 81 to 86 and 72 to 77 upcountry. East winds 15 to 25 miles per hour. Sunday night, mostly clear. Windward, isolated showers in the evening, then scattered showers after midnight. Breezy. Lows 71 to 76 and 57 to 62 upcountry. East winds 15 to 25 miles per hour. Monday, mostly cloudy windward, mostly clear leeward. Scattered showers. Breezy. Highs 81 to 86, lows 71 to 76. Upcountry, highs 72 to 77, lows 56 to 61. Northeast winds 15 to 20 miles per hour. Tuesday through Thursday, partly cloudy. Scattered showers windward. Breezy. Highs 81 to 87, lows 71 to 76. Upcountry, highs 73 to 79, lows 56 to 62. Northeast winds 15 to 20 miles per hour. Here are the forecast high and low temperatures for selected locations. Kahului, low 74, high 86. Hana, low 73, high 82. Haleakala Ranger Station, low 54, high 70. Kapalua, low 74, high 84. Molokati Airport, low 74, high 84. Lanari City, low 70, high 79. Here's the forecast for Haleakala Summit. Issued at 3:02 p.m. Tonight, mostly clear with isolated showers. Lows around 54 at the visitor center to around 52 at the summit. East winds up to 15 miles per hour. Chance of rain 20%. Sunday, mostly sunny with isolated showers. Highs around 70 at the visitor center to around 73 at the summit. East winds up to 15 miles per hour. Chance of rain 20%. Sunday night, partly cloudy. Breezy. Isolated showers after midnight. Lows around 55 at the visitor center to around 49 at the summit. East winds up to 20 miles per hour, increasing to 10 to 20 miles per hour after midnight. Chance of rain 20%. Monday, mostly sunny with scattered showers. High 65 to 81. East winds 10 to 15 miles per hour. Chance of rain 50%. Sunrise Sunday at Haleakala Summit, 6:03 a.m. Here's the forecast for the following county, Big Island, Hawaii. Tonight, windward, mostly cloudy, numerous showers. Leeward, partly cloudy, isolated showers in the evening. Lows 71 to 76. Northeast winds 15 to 20 miles per hour. Sunday, mostly sunny. Scattered showers. Highs 85 to 90. Northeast winds 15 to 20 miles per hour. Sunday night, partly cloudy. Leeward, isolated showers in the evening. Windward, scattered showers. Lows 72 to 77. Northeast winds 15 to 20 miles per hour. Monday, partly cloudy. Scattered showers windward. Highs 85 to 90. Lows 72 to 77. Northeast winds, around 15 miles per hour. Tuesday, partly cloudy. Scattered showers. Highs 87 to 92. Lows 72 to 77. Northeast winds, around 15 miles per hour. Wednesday, partly cloudy. Scattered showers. Highs 86 to 91. Lows 72 to 77. Northeast winds, around 15 miles per hour. Thursday, partly cloudy. Scattered showers. Highs 85 to 90. Lows 71 to 76. Northeast winds, around 15 miles per hour.

The ultraviolet index for noon August 30th in Honolulu is 12. This corresponds to a very high exposure level. At 3 p.m., at Kahului, it was mostly sunny, with a temperature of 86 degrees. The relative humidity was 56%, and the dew point was 69 degrees. The wind was northeast, at 22 miles an hour, gusting to 36. The barometric pressure was 29.93 inches, or 1,013.5 millibars, and falling. At Molokaʻi Airport, under a sunny sky, the temperature was 83. Northeast winds were gusting to 31 miles an hour at Lanai City, sunny, and 82 degrees. At Kapalua, under a sunny sky, the temperature was 84. At Hilo, under a cloudy sky, the temperature was 82. At Kona, mostly sunny, and 86 degrees. At Bradshaw, under a partly sunny sky, the temperature was 69. At Honolulu, mostly sunny, and 87 degrees. East winds were gusting to 31 miles an hour. At Lihue, light rain was reported, with a temperature of 83. Here are the buoy reports at 3 p.m. Wind speeds are in knots. Buoy 51101, wind east at 17. Buoy 51000, east at 17, 8 feet, 8 seconds. Buoy 2, east at 19, 6 feet, 6 seconds. Buoy 4, northeast at 17, 6 feet, 11 seconds. Kahului Harbor, northeast at 16. Pauvela Buoy, 5 feet, 8 seconds. Buoy data provided by the National Weather Service and the Pacific Islands Ocean Observing System. Here are some wind observations at 2 p.m. Wind speeds are in knots. Kahului northeast at 21, gusting to 29. Kahului Harbor northeast at 14. Makapulapai east at 17, gusting to 27. Kona west at 9. Hilo east at 11. Small craft advisory. The synopsis for Hawaiian coastal waters. High pressure maintains moderate to locally strong trades through next week. The forecast for Hawaiian waters within 40 nautical miles, including the channels. Tonight, east-northeast winds 20 to 25 knots. Seas 7 to 10 feet. Wave detail, east 7 feet at 7 seconds and south 3 feet at 12 seconds. Scattered showers. Sunday, east-northeast winds 20 to 25 knots. Seas 6 to 8 feet. Wave detail, east 7 feet at 6 seconds and south 3 feet at 11 seconds. Isolated showers. Sunday night, east-northeast winds 20 to 25 knots. Seas 7 to 9 feet. Wave detail, east 7 feet at 7 seconds and south-southwest 4 feet at 11 seconds. Scattered showers. Monday, east-northeast winds 15 to 20 knots. Seas 6 to 9 feet. Wave detail, east 7 feet at 6 seconds and south-southwest 4 feet at 16 seconds. Scattered showers. Monday night, east-northeast winds 15 to 20 knots. Seas 7 to 10 feet. Scattered showers. Tuesday, east-northeast winds 15 to 20 knots. Seas 6 to 8 feet. Scattered showers. Tuesday night, east-northeast winds 15 to 20 knots. Seas 6 to 8 feet. Scattered showers. Wednesday, east-northeast winds 15 to 20 knots. Seas 7 to 9 feet. Scattered showers. Thursday, east-northeast winds 15 to 20 knots. Seas 6 to 8 feet. Isolated showers through the night. Scattered showers through the day. More detailed information is available on our webpage at weather.gov/Hawaii. Issued at 3:14 p.m. The surf forecast for Maui. North facing shores 0 to 2 feet through Sunday. West facing shores 3 to 5 feet tonight. 1 to 3 feet Sunday. South facing shores 4 to 6 feet tonight. 3 to 5 feet Sunday.

east, facing shores 3 to 5 feet through Sunday. Issued at 3:14 p.m. Tides for Kahului. High tide at 3:17 p.m. of 2.5 feet. Low tide at 9:37 p.m. of 0.3 feet. Tides for Kihei and Maui'i Bay. High tide at 5:09 p.m. of 2.3 feet. Low tide at 10:56 p.m. of 0.2 feet. Tides for Kona. High tide at 4:37 p.m. of 2.1 feet. Low tide at 10:57 p.m. of 0.1 foot. Sunset Saturday at Kahului, 6:44 p.m. Sunrise Sunday, 6:10 a.m. Sunrise Sunday at Haleakala Summit, 6:03 a.m. Sunset Saturday at Kona, 6:42 p.m. Sunrise Sunday, 6:09 a.m. At 11 a.m., Oregon, 2100 UTC, the center of Tropical Storm Loa was located near latitude 13.2 north, longitude 137.1 west, about 1477 miles east-southeast of Honolulu, about 1273 miles east-southeast of Iolo. Lowell is moving toward the west-northwest near 13 miles per hour. A westward motion should resume during the next few hours and continue for the next several days. Maximum sustained winds are near 45 miles per hour with higher gusts. Gradual strengthening is expected during the weekend, and Lowell could become a hurricane by Monday or Monday night. Tropical storm force winds extend outward up to 70 miles from the center. The estimated minimum central pressure is 1,003 millibars, 29.62 inches. 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The current time is 3:28 p.m. Hawaii Aleutian Standard Time. Moderate to breezy trades will continue through at least the middle of next week. Showers will generally favor windward and Mauka areas, particularly during the overnight through early morning hours each day. Tropical storm Loa remains far east-southeast of the main Hawaiian Islands, and uncertainty regarding its track and intensity forecast remains high at this time. Here's your Maui community forecast. Issued Saturday at 3:03 p.m. Tonight, mostly clear. Scattered showers windward. Breezy. Lows 71 to 76 and 56 to 61 upcountry. East winds 15 to 25 miles per hour. Sunday, sunny. Scattered showers windward. Breezy. Highs 81 to 86 and 72 to 77 upcountry. East winds 15 to 25 miles per hour. Sunday night, mostly clear. Windward, isolated showers in the evening, then scattered showers after midnight. Breezy. Lows 71 to 76 and 57 to 62 upcountry. East winds 15 to 25 miles per hour. Monday, mostly cloudy windward, mostly clear leeward. Scattered showers. Breezy. Highs 81 to 86, lows 71 to 76. Upcountry, highs 72 to 77, lows 56 to 61. Northeast winds 15 to 20 miles per hour. Tuesday through Thursday, partly cloudy. Scattered showers windward. Breezy. Highs 81 to 87, lows 71 to 76. Upcountry, highs 73 to 79, lows 56 to 62. Northeast winds 15 to 20 miles per hour. Here are the forecast high and low temperatures for selected locations. Kahului, low 74, high 86. Hana, low 73, high 82. Haleakala Ranger Station, low 54, high 70. Kapalua, low 74, high 84. Molokai Airport, low 74, high 84. Lanai City, low 70, high 79. Here's the forecast for Haleakala Summit. Issued at 3:00.

2 p.m. Tonight, mostly clear with isolated showers. Lows around 54 at the visitor center to around 52 at the summit. East winds up to 15 miles per hour. Chance of rain 20%. Sunday, mostly sunny with isolated showers. Highs around 70 at the visitor center to around 73 at the summit. East winds up to 15 miles per hour. Chance of rain 20%. Sunday night, partly cloudy. Breezy. Isolated showers after midnight. Lows around 55 at the visitor center to around 49 at the summit. East winds up to 20 miles per hour, increasing to 10 to 20 miles per hour after midnight. Chance of rain 20%. Monday, mostly sunny with scattered showers. High 65 to 81. East winds 10 to 15 miles per hour. Chance of rain 50%. Sunrise Sunday at Haleakala Summit, 6:03 a.m. In Hawaii, mountainous terrain accelerates hurricane and tropical storm winds, causing extremely high winds that can destroy buildings, structures, trees, vegetation, and crops. Heavy and prolonged rains can accompany all types of tropical cyclones, including hurricanes, tropical storms, and tropical depressions. Even the weakest tropical depressions can bring torrential rains and flash flooding to the Hawaiian Islands. 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Here's the forecast for the following county, Big Island, Hawaii. Tonight, windward, mostly cloudy, numerous showers. Leeward, partly cloudy, isolated showers in the evening. Lows 71 to 76. Northeast winds 15 to 20 miles per hour. Sunday, mostly sunny. Scattered showers. Highs 85 to 90. Northeast winds 15 to 20 miles per hour. Sunday night, partly cloudy. Leeward, isolated showers 20 miles per hour. Sunday night, partly cloudy. Leeward, isolated showers in the evening. Windward, scattered showers. Lows 72 to 77. Northeast winds 15 to 20 miles per hour. Monday, partly cloudy. Scattered showers windward. Highs 85 to 90. Lows 72 to 77. Northeast winds around 15 miles per hour. Tuesday, partly cloudy. Scattered showers. Highs 87 to 92. Lows 72 to 77. Northeast winds around 15 miles per hour. Wednesday, partly cloudy. Scattered showers. Highs 86 to 91. Lows 72 to 77. Northeast winds around 15 miles per hour. Thursday, partly cloudy. Scattered showers. Highs 85 to 90. Lows 71 to 76. Northeast winds around 15 miles per hour. The ultraviolet index for noon August 30th in Honolulu is 12. This corresponds to a very high exposure level. At 3 p.m., at Kahului, it was mostly sunny, with a temperature of 86 degrees. The relative humidity was 56%, and the dew point was 69 degrees. The wind was northeast, at 22 miles an hour, gusting to 36. The barometric pressure was 29.93 inches, or 1,013.5 millibars, and falling. At Molokai Airport, it was sunny, with a temperature of 83 degrees. Northeast winds were gusting to 31 miles an hour. At Lanai City, under a sunny sky, the temperature was 82 degrees. At Kapalua, under a sunny sky, the temperature was 84 degrees. At Hilo, it was cloudy, with a temperature of 82 degrees. At Kona, it was mostly sunny, with a temperature of 86 degrees. At Bradshaw, under a partly sunny sky, the temperature was 69 degrees. At Honolulu, it was mostly sunny, with a temperature of 87 degrees.

northeast winds were gusting to 31 miles an hour. At Lihue, there was light rain, and the temperature was 83 degrees. Here are the buoy reports at 3 p.m. Wind speeds are in knots. Buoy 51101, wind east at 17. Buoy 51000, wind east at 17. Buoy 2, wind east at 19. Buoy 4, wind northeast at 17. Kahului Harbor, northeast at 19. Uvala buoy, 5 feet, 8 seconds. Buoy data provided by the National Weather Service and the Pacific Islands Ocean Observing System. Here are some wind observations at 3 p.m. Wind speeds are in knots. Kahului northeast at 19, gusting to 31. Kahului Harbor northeast at 15. Makapurlapai east at 18, gusting to 27. Kona west at 10. Hilo northeast at 12. Small craft advisory. The synopsis for Hawaiian coastal waters. High pressure maintains moderate to locally strong trades through next week. The forecast for Hawaiian waters within 40 nautical miles, including the channels. Tonight, east-northeast winds 20 to 25 knots. Seas 7 to 10 feet. Wave detail, east 7 feet at 7 seconds and south 3 feet at 12 seconds. Scattered showers. Sunday, east-northeast winds 20 to 25 knots. Seas 6 to 8 feet. Wave detail, east 7 feet at 6 seconds and south 3 feet at 11 seconds. Isolated showers. Sunday night, east-northeast winds 20 to 25 knots. Seas 7 to 9 feet. Wave detail, east 7 feet at 7 seconds and south-southwest 4 feet at 11 seconds. Scattered showers. Monday, east-northeast winds 15 to 20 knots. Seas 6 to 9 feet. Wave detail, east 7 feet at 6 seconds and south-southwest 4 feet at 16 seconds. Scattered showers. Monday night, east-northeast winds 15 to 20 knots. Seas 7 to 10 feet. Scattered showers. Tuesday, east-northeast winds 15 to 20 knots. Seas 6 to 8 feet. Scattered showers. Tuesday night, east-northeast winds 15 to 20 knots. Seas 6 to 8 feet. Scattered showers. Wednesday, east-northeast winds 15 to 20 knots. Seas 7 to 9 feet. Scattered showers. Thursday, east-northeast winds 15 to 20 knots. Seas 6 to 8 feet. Isolated showers through the night. Scattered showers through the day. More detailed information is available on our webpage at weather.gov/Hawaii. Issued at 3:14 p.m. The surf forecast for Maui. North-facing shores 0 to 2 feet through Sunday. West-facing shores 3 to 5 feet tonight. 1 to 3 feet Sunday. South-facing shores 4 to 6 feet tonight. 3 to 5 feet Sunday. East-facing shores 3 to 5 feet through Sunday. At 11 a.m., Oregon, 2100 UTC, the center of tropical storm Loa was located near latitude 13.2 north, longitude 137.1 west. About 1477 miles east-southeast of Honolulu. About 1273 miles east-southeast of Hilo. Lowell is moving toward the west-northwest near 13 miles per hour. A westward motion should resume during the next few hours and continue for the next several days. Maximum sustained winds are near 45 miles per hour with higher gusts. Gradual strengthening is expected during the weekend, and Lowell could become a hurricane by Monday or Monday night. Tropical storm force winds extend outward up to 70 miles from the center. The estimated minimum central pressure is 1,003 millibars, 29.62 inches. 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The current time is 3:40 p.m.

Hawaii Aleutian Standard Time. Moderate to breezy trades will continue through at least the middle of next week. Showers will generally favor windward and Mauka areas, particularly during the overnight through early morning hours each day. Tropical storm low remains far east-southeast of the main Hawaiian islands, and uncertainty regarding its track and intensity forecast remains high at this time. Here's your Maui community forecast. Issued Saturday at 3:03 p.m. Tonight, mostly clear. Scattered showers windward. Breezy. Lows 71 to 76 and 56 to 61 upcountry. East winds 15 to 25 miles per hour. Sunday, sunny. Scattered showers windward. Breezy. Highs 81 to 86 and 72 to 77 upcountry. East winds 15 to 25 miles per hour. Sunday night, mostly clear. Windward, isolated showers in the evening, then scattered showers after midnight. Breezy. Lows 71 to 76 and 57 to 62 upcountry. East winds 15 to 25 miles per hour. Monday, mostly cloudy windward, mostly clear leeward. Scattered showers. Breezy. Highs 81 to 86, lows 71 to 76. Upcountry, highs 72 to 77, lows 56 to 61. Northeast winds 15 to 20 miles per hour. Tuesday through Thursday, partly cloudy. Scattered showers windward. Breezy. Highs 81 to 87, lows 71 to 76. Upcountry, highs 73 to 79, lows 56 to 62. Northeast winds 15 to 20 miles per hour. Here are the forecast high and low temperatures for selected locations. Kahului, low 74, high 86. Hana, low 73, high 82. Haleakala Ranger Station, low 54, high 70. Kapalua, low 74, high 84. Molokai Airport, low 74, high 84. Lanai City, low 70, high 79. Here's the forecast for Haleakala Summit. Issued at 3:02 p.m. Tonight, mostly clear with isolated showers. Lows around 54 at the visitor center to around 52 at the summit. East winds up to 15 miles per hour. Chance of rain 20%. Sunday, mostly sunny with isolated showers. Highs around 70 at the visitor center to around 73 at the summit. East winds up to 15 miles per hour. Chance of rain 20%. Sunday night, partly cloudy. Breezy. Isolated showers after midnight. Lows around 55 at the visitor center to around 49 at the summit. East winds up to 20 miles per hour, increasing to 10 to 20 miles per hour after midnight. Chance of rain 20%. Monday, mostly sunny with scattered showers. High 65 to 81. East winds 10 to 15 miles per hour. Chance of rain 50%. Sunrise Sunday at Haleakala Summit, 6:03 a.m. Issued at 3:14 p.m. Tides for Kahului. High tide at 3:17 p.m. of 2.5 feet. Low tide at 9:37 p.m. of 0.3 feet. Tides for Kihei and Ma'alai Bay. High tide at 5:09 p.m. of 2.3 feet. Low tide at 10:56 p.m. of 0.2 feet. Tides for Kona. High tide at 4:37 p.m. of 2.1 feet. Low tide at 10:57 p.m. of 0.1 foot. Sunset Saturday at Kahului, 6:44 p.m. Sunrise Sunday, 6:10 a.m. Sunrise Sunday at Haleakala Summit, 6:03 a.m. Sunset Saturday at Kona, 6:42 p.m. Sunrise Sunday, 6:09 a.m. Here's the forecast for the following county, Big Island, Hawaii. Tonight, windward, mostly cloudy.

precipitous showers. Leeward, partly cloudy, isolated showers in the evening. Lows 71 to 76. Northeast winds 15 to 20 miles per hour. Sunday, mostly sunny. Scattered showers. Highs 85 to 90. Northeast winds 15 to 20 miles per hour. Sunday night, partly cloudy. Leeward, isolated showers in the evening. Windward, scattered showers. Lows 72 to 77. Northeast winds 15 to 20 miles per hour. Monday, partly cloudy. Scattered showers windward. Highs 85 to 90. Lows 72 to 77. Northeast winds, around 15 miles per hour. Tuesday, partly cloudy. Scattered showers. Highs 87 to 92. Lows 72 to 77. Northeast winds, around 15 miles per hour. Wednesday, partly cloudy. Scattered showers. Highs 86 to 91. Lows 72 to 77. Northeast winds, around 15 miles per hour. Thursday, partly cloudy. Scattered showers. Highs 85 to 90. Lows 71 to 76. Northeast winds, around 15 miles per hour. The ultraviolet index for noon August 30th in Honolulu is 12. This corresponds to a very high exposure level. At 3 p.m., at Kahului, it was mostly sunny, with a temperature of 86 degrees. The relative humidity was 56%, and the dew point was 69 degrees. The wind was northeast, at 22 miles an hour, gusting to 36. The barometric pressure was 29.93 inches, or 1,013.5 millibars, and falling. At Molokaʻi Airport, it was sunny, with a temperature of 83 degrees. Northeast winds were gusting to 31 miles an hour. At Lanai City, under a sunny sky, the temperature was 82 degrees. At Kapalua, under a sunny sky, the temperature was 84 degrees. At Hilo, it was cloudy, with a temperature of 82 degrees. At Kona, it was mostly sunny, with a temperature of 86 degrees. At Bradshaw, under a partly sunny sky, the temperature was 69 degrees. At Honolulu, it was mostly sunny, with a temperature of 87 degrees. East winds were gusting to 31 miles an hour. At Lihue, there was light rain, and the temperature was 83 degrees. Here are the buoy reports at 3 p.m. Wind speeds are in knots. Buoy 51101, wind east at 17. Buoy 51000, wind east at 17. Buoy 2, wind east at 19. Buoy 4, wind northeast at 17. Kahului Harbor, northeast at 19. Puʻuvela buoy, 5 feet, 8 seconds. Buoy data provided by the National Weather Service and the Pacific Islands Ocean Observing System. Here are some wind observations at 3 p.m. Wind speeds are in knots. Kahului northeast at 19, gusting to 31. Kahului Harbor northeast at 15. Makapulapai east at 18, gusting to 27. Kona west at 10. Hilo northeast at 12. Small craft advisory. The synopsis for Hawaiian coastal waters. High pressure maintains moderate to locally strong trades through next week. The forecast for Hawaiian waters within 40 nautical miles, including the channels. Tonight, east-northeast winds 20 to 25 knots. Seas 7 to 10 feet. Wave detail, east 7 feet at 7 seconds and south 3 feet at 12 seconds. Scattered showers. Sunday, east-northeast winds 20 to 25 knots. Seas 6 to 8 feet. Wave detail, east 7 feet at 6 seconds and south 3 feet at 11 seconds. Isolated showers. Sunday night, east-northeast winds 20 to 25 knots. Seas 7 to 9 feet.

Wave detail, east 7 feet at 7 seconds and south-southwest 4 feet at 11 seconds. Scattered showers. Monday, east-northeast winds 15 to 20 knots. Seas 6 to 9 feet. Wave detail, east 7 feet at 6 seconds and south-southwest 4 feet at 16 seconds. Scattered showers. Monday night, east-northeast winds 15 to 20 knots. Seas 7 to 10 feet. Scattered showers. Tuesday, east-northeast winds 15 to 20 knots. Seas 6 to 8 feet. Scattered showers. Tuesday night, east-northeast winds 15 to 20 knots. Seas 6 to 8 feet. Scattered showers. Wednesday, east-northeast winds 15 to 20 knots. Seas 7 to 9 feet. Scattered showers. Thursday, east-northeast winds 15 to 20 knots. Seas 6 to 8 feet. Isolated showers through the night. Scattered showers through the day. More detailed information is available on our webpage at weather.gov/Hawaii. Issued at 3:14 p.m. The surf forecast for Maui. North-facing shores 0 to 2 feet through Sunday. West-facing shores 3 to 5 feet tonight. 1 to 3 feet Sunday. South-facing shores 4 to 6 feet tonight. 3 to 5 feet Sunday. East-facing shores 3 to 5 feet through Sunday. At 11 a.m., Oregon, 2100 UTC, the center of Tropical Storm Loa was located near latitude 13.2 north, longitude 137.1 west. About 1477 miles east-southeast of Honolulu. About 1273 miles east-southeast of Iloilo. Lowell is moving toward the west-northwest near 13 miles per hour. A westward motion should resume during the next few hours and continue for the next several days. Maximum sustained winds are near 45 miles per hour with higher gusts. Gradual strengthening is expected during the weekend, and Lowell could become a hurricane by Monday or Monday night. Tropical storm force winds extend outward up to 70 miles from the center. The estimated minimum central pressure is 1,003 millibars, 29.62 inches. 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The current time is 3:53 p.m. Hawaii Aleutian Standard Time. Moderate to breezy trades will continue through at least the middle of next week. Showers will generally favor windward and mountain areas, particularly during the overnight through early morning hours each day. Tropical storm Lowell remains far east-southeast of the main Hawaiian Islands, and uncertainty regarding its track and intensity forecast remains high at this time. Here's your Maui community forecast. Issued Saturday at 3:03 p.m. Tonight, mostly clear. Scattered showers windward. Breezy. Lows 71 to 76 and 56 to 61 upcountry. East winds 15 to 25 miles per hour. Sunday, sunny. Scattered showers windward. Breezy. Highs 81 to 86 and 72 to 77 upcountry. East winds 15 to 25 miles per hour. Sunday night, mostly clear. Windward, isolated showers in the evening, then scattered showers after midnight. Breezy. Lows 71 to 76 and 57 to 62 upcountry. East winds 15 to 25 miles per hour. Monday, mostly cloudy windward, mostly clear leeward. Scattered showers. Breezy. Highs 81 to 86, lows 71 to 76. Upcountry, highs 72 to 77, lows 56 to 61. Northeast winds 15 to 20 miles per hour. Tuesday through Thursday, partly cloudy. Scattered showers windward. Breezy. Highs 81 to 87, lows 71 to 76. Upcountry, highs 73 to 79, lows 56 to 69.

62. Northeast winds 15 to 20 miles per hour. Here are the forecast high and low temperatures for selected locations. Kahului, low 74, high 86. Hana, low 73, high 82. Palaukala Ranger Station, low 54, high 70. Kapalua, low 74, high 84. Molokati Airport, low 74, high 84. Lanari City, low 70, high 79. Here's the forecast for Haleakala Summit. Issued at 3:02 p.m. Tonight, mostly clear with isolated showers. Lows around 54 at the visitor center to around 52 at the summit. East winds up to 15 miles per hour. Chance of rain 20%. Sunday, mostly sunny with isolated showers. Highs around 70 at the visitor center to around 73 at the summit. East winds up to 15 miles per hour. Chance of rain 20%. Sunday night, partly cloudy. Breezy. Isolated showers after midnight. Lows around 55 at the visitor center to around 49 at the summit. East winds up to 20 miles per hour, increasing to 10 to 20 miles per hour after midnight. Chance of rain 20%. Monday, mostly sunny with scattered showers. High 65 to 81. East winds 10 to 15 miles per hour. Chance of rain 50%. Sunrise Sunday at Haleakala Summit, 6:03 a.m. Here's the forecast for the following county, Big Island, Hawaii. Tonight, windward, mostly cloudy, numerous showers. Leeward, partly cloudy, isolated showers in the evening. Lows 71 to 76. Northeast winds 15 to 20 miles per hour. Sunday, mostly sunny. Scattered showers. Highs 85 to 90. Northeast winds 15 to 20 miles per hour. Sunday night, partly cloudy. Leeward, isolated showers in the evening. Windward, scattered showers. Lows 72 to 77. Northeast winds 15 to 20 miles per hour. Monday, partly cloudy. Scattered showers windward. Highs 85 to 90. Lows 72 to 77. Northeast winds, around 15 miles per hour. Tuesday, partly cloudy. Scattered showers. Highs 87 to 92. Lows 72 to 77. Northeast winds, around 15 miles per hour. Wednesday, partly cloudy. Scattered showers. Highs 86 to 91. Lows 72 to 77. Northeast winds, around 15 miles per hour. Thursday, partly cloudy. Scattered showers. Highs 85 to 90. Lows 71 to 76. Northeast winds, around 15 miles per hour. The ultraviolet index for noon August 30th in Honolulu is 12. This corresponds to a very high exposure level. At 3 p.m., at Kahului, it was mostly sunny, with a temperature of 86 degrees. The relative humidity was 56%, and the dew point was 69 degrees. The wind was northeast, at 22 miles an hour, gusting to 36. The barometric pressure was 29.93 inches, or 1,013.5 millibars, and falling. At Molokati Airport, it was sunny, with a temperature of 83 degrees. Northeast winds were gusting to 31 miles an hour. At Lanari City, under a sunny sky, the temperature was 82 degrees. At Kapalua, under a sunny sky, the temperature was 84 degrees. At Hilo, it was cloudy, with a temperature of 82 degrees. At Kona, it was mostly sunny, with a temperature of 86 degrees. At Bradshaw, under a partly sunny sky, the temperature was 69 degrees. At Honolulu, it was mostly sunny, with a temperature of 87 degrees. East winds were gusting to 31 miles an hour.

Here are some wind observations at 3 p.m. Wind speeds are in knots. Kahului northeast at 19, gusting to 31. Kahului Harbor northeast at 15. Makapulapai east at 18, gusting to 27. Kona west at 10. Hilo northeast at 12. Small craft advisory. The synopsis for Hawaiian coastal waters. High pressure maintains moderate to locally strong trades through next week. The forecast for Hawaiian waters within 40 nautical miles, including the channels. Tonight, east-northeast winds 20 to 25 knots. Seas 7 to 10 feet. Wave detail, east 7 feet at 7 seconds and south 3 feet at 12 seconds. Scattered showers. Sunday, east-northeast winds 20 to 25 knots. Seas 6 to 8 feet. Wave detail, east 7 feet at 6 seconds and south 3 feet at 11 seconds. Isolated showers. Sunday night, east-northeast winds 20 to 25 knots. Seas 7 to 9 feet. Wave detail, east 7 feet at 7 seconds and south-southwest 4 feet at 11 seconds. Scattered showers. Monday, east-northeast winds 15 to 20 knots. Seas 6 to 9 feet. Wave detail, east 7 feet at 6 seconds and south-southwest 4 feet at 16 seconds. Scattered showers. Monday night, east-northeast winds 15 to 20 knots. Seas 7 to 10 feet. Scattered showers. Tuesday, east-northeast winds 15 to 20 knots. Seas 6 to 8 feet. Scattered showers. Tuesday night, east-northeast winds 15 to 20 knots. Seas 6 to 8 feet. Scattered showers. Wednesday, east-northeast winds 15 to 20 knots. Seas 7 to 9 feet. Scattered showers. Thursday, east-northeast winds 15 to 20 knots. Seas 6 to 8 feet. Isolated showers through the night. Scattered showers through the day. More detailed information is available on our webpage at weather.gov/Hawaii. Issued at 3:14 p.m. The surf forecast for Maui. North-facing shores 0 to 2 feet through Sunday. West-facing shores 3 to 5 feet tonight. 1 to 3 feet Sunday. South-facing shores 4 to 6 feet tonight. 3 to 5 feet Sunday. East-facing shores 3 to 5 feet through Sunday. At 11 a.m., Oregon, 2100 UTC, the center of tropical storm Loa was located near latitude 13.2 north, longitude 137.1 west. About 1477 miles east-southeast of Honolulu. About 1273 miles east-southeast of Iloilo. Lowell is moving toward the west-northwest near 13 miles per hour. A westward motion should resume during the next few hours and continue for the next several days. Maximum sustained winds are near 45 miles per hour with higher gusts. Gradual strengthening is expected during the weekend, and Lowell could become a hurricane by Monday or Monday night. Tropical storm force winds extend outward up to 70 miles from the center. The estimated minimum central pressure is 1,003 millibars, 29.62 inches. 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The current time is 4:05 p.m. Hawaii Aleutian Standard Time. Moderate to breezy trades will continue through at least the middle of next week. Showers will generally favor windward and Mauka areas, particularly during the overnight through early morning hours each day. Tropical storm Loa remains far east-southeast of the main Hawaiian islands, and uncertainty regarding its track and intensity forecast remains high at this time. Here's your Maui community forecast. Issued Saturday at 3:03 p.m. Tonight, mostly clear. Scattered showers windward. Breezy. Lows 71 to 76 and 56 to 61 upcountry.

winds 15 to 25 miles per hour. Sunday, sunny. Scattered showers windward. Breezy. Highs 81 to 86 and 72 to 77 upcountry. East winds 15 to 25 miles per hour. Sunday night, mostly clear. Windward, isolated showers in the evening, then scattered showers after midnight. Breezy. Lows 71 to 76 and 57 to 62 upcountry. East winds 15 to 25 miles per hour. Monday, mostly cloudy windward, mostly clear leeward. Scattered showers. Breezy. Highs 81 to 86, lows 71 to 76. Upcountry, highs 72 to 77, lows 56 to 61. Northeast winds 15 to 20 miles per hour. Tuesday through Thursday, partly cloudy. Scattered showers windward. Breezy. Highs 81 to 87, lows 71 to 76. Upcountry, highs 73 to 79, lows 56 to 62. Northeast winds 15 to 20 miles per hour. Here are the forecast high and low temperatures for selected locations. Kahului, low 74, high 86. Hana, low 73, high 82. Haleakala Ranger Station, low 54, high 70. Kapalua, low 74, high 84. Molokati Airport, low 74, high 84. Lanari City, low 70, high 79. Here's the forecast for Haleakala Summit. Issued at 3:02 p.m. Tonight, mostly clear with isolated showers. Lows around 54 at the visitor center to around 52 at the summit. East winds up to 15 miles per hour. Chance of rain 20%. Sunday, mostly sunny with isolated showers. Highs around 70 at the visitor center to around 73 at the summit. East winds up to 15 miles per hour. Chance of rain 20%. Sunday night, partly cloudy. Breezy. Isolated showers after midnight. Lows around 55 at the visitor center to around 49 at the summit. East winds up to 20 miles per hour, increasing to 10 to 20 miles per hour after midnight. Chance of rain 20%. Monday, mostly sunny with scattered showers. High 65 to 81. East winds 10 to 15 miles per hour. Chance of rain 50%. Sunrise Sunday at Haleakala Summit, 6:03 a.m. Here's the forecast for the following county, Big Island, Hawaii. Tonight, windward, mostly cloudy, numerous showers. Leeward, partly cloudy, isolated showers in the evening. Lows 71 to 76. Northeast winds 15 to 20 miles per hour. Sunday, mostly sunny. Scattered showers. Highs 85 to 90. Northeast winds 15 to 20 miles per hour. Sunday night, partly cloudy. Leeward, isolated showers in the evening. Windward, scattered showers. Lows 72 to 77. Northeast winds 15 to 20 miles per hour. Monday, partly cloudy. Scattered showers windward. Highs 85 to 90. Lows 72 to 77. Northeast winds, around 15 miles per hour. Tuesday, partly cloudy. Scattered showers. Highs 87 to 92. Lows 72 to 77. Northeast winds, around 15 miles per hour. Wednesday, partly cloudy. Scattered showers. Highs 86 to 91. Lows 72 to 77. Northeast winds, around 15 miles per hour. Thursday, partly cloudy. Scattered showers. Highs 85 to 90. Lows 71 to 76. Northeast winds, around 15 miles per hour. The ultraviolet index for noon August 30th in Honolulu is 12.

This corresponds to a very high exposure level. At 4 p.m. at Kahului, under a mostly sunny sky, the temperature was 85 degrees. The relative humidity was 54%, and the dew point was 67 degrees. The wind was northeast, at 25 miles an hour, gusting to 39. The barometric pressure was 1,013.5 millibars, or 29.93 inches, and steady. At Molokhati Airport, it was sunny, with a temperature of 82. Northeast winds were gusting to 35 miles an hour. At Lanari City, under a sunny sky, the temperature was 80. At Kapalua, it was sunny, with a temperature of 82 degrees. At Hilo, it was cloudy, with a temperature of 81. At Kona, under a mostly sunny sky, the temperature was 85. At Honolulu, it was mostly sunny, with a temperature of 87. East winds were gusting to 36 miles an hour. At Lihue, under a mostly sunny sky, the temperature was 83 degrees. Here are the buoy reports at 4 p.m. Wind speeds are in knots. Buoy 51101, wind east at 17. Buoy 51000, east at 16, 7 feet, 7 seconds. Buoy 2, east at 19, 6 feet, 13 seconds. Buoy 4, northeast at 16, 6 feet, 12 seconds. Kahului Harbor, northeast at 18. Puʻuvela Buoy, 6 feet, 7 seconds. Buoy data provided by the National Weather Service and the Pacific Islands Ocean Observing System. Hurricanes not only pack high winds, but can also cause torrential rains that lead to flash flooding and abnormally high waves and storm surge. These phenomena, known as the triple threat, can pose a serious threat to life and property. Taken together, they are capable of inflicting a large loss of life and widespread destruction. When forming a disaster preparedness plan, consider each factor and how it could affect your family and property. In 1992, Hurricane Iniki's high waves and storm surge devastated the south shore of Kauai to elevations over 20 feet above sea level. As a hurricane nears the coastline, rapidly rising water levels from wind-driven waves and storm surge will inundate coastal areas, erode beaches, and pound and undermine waterfront structures and roadways. Having a family disaster preparedness plan in place now will not only save time in an emergency, it could save your life. Issued at 3:14 p.m. Tides for Kahului. High tide at 3:17 p.m. of 2.5 feet. Low tide at 9:37 p.m. of 0.3 feet. Tides for Kihei and Maʻalaea Bay. High tide at 5:09 p.m. of 2.3 feet. Low tide at 10:56 p.m. of 0.2 feet. Tides for Kona. High tide at 4:37 p.m. of 2.1 feet. Low tide at 10:57 p.m. of 0.1 foot. Sunset Saturday at Kahului, 6:44 p.m. Sunrise Sunday, 6:10 a.m. Sunrise Sunday at Haleakala Summit, 6:03 a.m. Sunset Saturday at Kona, 6:42 p.m. Sunrise Sunday, 6:09 a.m. Here are some wind observations at 3 p.m. Wind speeds are in knots. Kahului northeast at 19, gusting to 31. Kahului Harbor northeast at 15. Makapulapai east at 18, gusting to 27. Kona west at 10. Hilo northeast at 12. Small craft advisory. The synopsis for Hawaiian coastal waters. High pressure maintains moderate to locally strong trades through next week. The forecast for Hawaiian waters within 40 nautical miles, including the channels. Tonight, east-northeast winds 20 to 25 knots. Seas 7 to 10 feet. Wave detail, east 7 feet at 7 seconds and south 3 feet at 12 seconds. Scattered showers. Sunday, east-northeast winds 20 to 25 knots. Seas 6 to 8 feet. Wave detail, east 7 feet at 6 seconds and south 3

11 seconds. Isolated showers. Sunday night, east-northeast winds 20 to 25 knots. Sea 7 to 9 feet. Wave detail, east 7 feet at 7 seconds and south-southwest 4 feet at 11 seconds. Scattered showers. Monday, east-northeast winds 15 to 20 knots. Sea 6 to 9 feet. Wave detail, east 7 feet at 6 seconds and south-southwest 4 feet at 16 seconds. Scattered showers. Monday night, east-northeast winds 15 to 20 knots. Sea 7 to 10 feet. Scattered showers. Tuesday, east-northeast winds 15 to 20 knots. Sea 6 to 8 feet. Scattered showers. Tuesday night, east-northeast winds 15 to 20 knots. Sea 6 to 8 feet. Scattered showers. Wednesday, east-northeast winds 15 to 20 knots. Sea 7 to 9 feet. Scattered showers. Thursday, east-northeast winds 15 to 20 knots. Sea 6 to 8 feet. Isolated showers through the night. Scattered showers through the day. More detailed information is available on our webpage at weather.gov/Hawaii. Issued at 3:14 p.m. The surf forecast for Maui. North-facing shores 0 to 2 feet through Sunday. West-facing shores 3 to 5 feet tonight. 1 to 3 feet Sunday. South-facing shores 4 to 6 feet tonight. 3 to 5 feet Sunday. East-facing shores 3 to 5 feet through Sunday. At 11 a.m., Oregon, 2100 UTC, the center of tropical storm Loa was located near latitude 13.2 north, longitude 137.1 west. About 1477 miles east-southeast of Honolulu. About 1273 miles east-southeast of Iloilo. Lowell is moving toward the west-northwest near 13 miles per hour. A westward motion should resume during the next few hours and continue for the next several days. Maximum sustained winds are near 45 miles per hour with higher gusts. Gradual strengthening is expected during the weekend, and Lowell could become a hurricane by Monday or Monday night. Tropical storm force winds extend outward up to 70 miles from the center. The estimated minimum central pressure is 1,003 millibars, 29.62 inches. 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The current time is 4:19 p.m. Hawaii Aleutian Standard Time. Moderate to breezy trades will continue through at least the middle of next week. Showers will generally favor windward and Mauka areas, particularly during the overnight through early morning hours each day. Tropical storm Loa remains far east-southeast of the main Hawaiian Islands, and uncertainty regarding its track and intensity forecast remains high at this time. Here's your Maui community forecast. Issued Saturday at 3:03 p.m. Tonight, mostly clear. Scattered showers windward. Breezy. Lows 71 to 76 and 56 to 61 upcountry. East winds 15 to 25 miles per hour. Sunday, sunny. Scattered showers windward. Breezy. Highs 81 to 86 and 72 to 77 upcountry. East winds 15 to 25 miles per hour. Sunday night, mostly clear. Windward, isolated showers in the evening, then scattered showers after midnight. Breezy. Lows 71 to 76 and 57 to 62 upcountry. East winds 15 to 25 miles per hour. Monday, mostly cloudy windward, mostly clear leeward. Scattered showers. Breezy. Highs 81 to 86, lows 71 to 76. Upcountry, highs 72 to 77, lows 56 to 61. Northeast winds 15 to 20 miles per hour. Tuesday through Thursday, partly cloudy. Scattered showers windward.

breezy. Highs 81 to 87, lows 71 to 76. Upcountry, highs 73 to 79, lows 56 to 62. Northeast winds 15 to 20 miles per hour. Here are the forecast high and low temperatures for selected locations. Kahului, low 74, high 86. Pana, low 73, high 82. Palaukala Ranger Station, low 54, high 70. Kapalua, low 74, high 84. Molokati Airport, low 74, high 84. Lanati City, low 70, high 79. Here's the forecast for Haleakala Summit. Issued at 3:02 p.m. Tonight, mostly clear with isolated showers. Lows around 54 at the visitor center to around 52 at the summit. East winds up to 15 miles per hour. Chance of rain 20%. Sunday, mostly sunny with isolated showers. Highs around 70 at the visitor center to around 73 at the summit. East winds up to 15 miles per hour. Chance of rain 20%. Sunday night, partly cloudy. Breezy. Isolated showers after midnight. Lows around 55 at the visitor center to around 49 at the summit. East winds up to 20 miles per hour, increasing to 10 to 20 miles per hour after midnight. Chance of rain 20%. Monday, mostly sunny with scattered showers. High 65 to 81. East winds 10 to 15 miles per hour. Chance of rain 50%. Sunrise Sunday at Haleakala Summit, 6:03 a.m. Here's the forecast for the following county, Big Island, Hawaii. Tonight, windward, mostly cloudy, numerous showers. Leeward, partly cloudy, isolated showers in the evening. Lows 71 to 76. Northeast winds 15 to 20 miles per hour. Sunday, mostly sunny. Scattered showers. Highs 85 to 90. Northeast winds 15 to 20 miles per hour. Sunday night, partly cloudy. Leeward, isolated showers in the evening. Windward, scattered showers. Lows 72 to 77. Northeast winds 15 to 20 miles per hour. Monday, partly cloudy. Scattered showers windward. Highs 85 to 90. Lows 72 to 77. Northeast winds, around 15 miles per hour. Tuesday, partly cloudy. Scattered showers. Highs 87 to 92. Lows 72 to 77. Northeast winds, around 15 miles per hour. Wednesday, partly cloudy. Scattered showers. Highs 86 to 91. Lows 72 to 77. Northeast winds, around 15 miles per hour. Thursday, partly cloudy. Scattered showers. Highs 85 to 90. Lows 71 to 76. Northeast winds, around 15 miles per hour. The ultraviolet index for noon August 30th in Honolulu is 12. This corresponds to a very high exposure level. At 4 p.m., at Kahului, under a mostly sunny sky, the temperature was 85 degrees. The relative humidity was 54%, and the dew point was 67 degrees. The wind was northeast, at 25 miles an hour, gusting to 39. The barometric pressure was 1,013.5 millibars, or 29.93 inches, and steady. At Molokati Airport, it was sunny, with a temperature of 82. Northeast winds were gusting to 35 miles an hour. At Lanati City, under a sunny sky, the temperature was 80. At Kapalua, it was sunny, with a temperature of 82 degrees. At Hilo, it was cloudy, with a temperature of 81. At Kona, under a mostly sunny sky, the temperature was 85. At Honolulu, it was mostly sunny, with a temperature of 87.

winds were gusting to 36 miles an hour. At Lihue, under a mostly sunny sky, the temperature was 83 degrees. Here are the buoy reports at 4 p.m. Wind speeds are in knots. Buoy 51101, wind east at 17. Buoy 51000, east at 16, 7 feet, 7 seconds. Buoy 2, east at 19, 6 feet, 13 seconds. Buoy 4, northeast at 16, 6 feet, 12 seconds. Kahului Harbor, northeast at 18. Puvela Buoy, 6 feet, 7 seconds. Buoy data provided by the National Weather Service and the Pacific Islands Ocean Observing System. Here are some wind observations at 4 p.m. Wind speeds are in knots. Kahului northeast at 22, gusting to 34. Kahului Harbor northeast at 13. Makapulapai east at 18, gusting to 26. Kona southwest at 9. Iolo northeast at 9. Small craft advisory. The synopsis for Hawaiian coastal waters. High pressure maintains moderate to locally strong trades through next week. The forecast for Hawaiian waters within 40 nautical miles, including the channels. Tonight, east-northeast winds 20 to 25 knots. Seas 7 to 10 feet. Wave detail, east 7 feet at 7 seconds and south 3 feet at 12 seconds. Scattered showers. Sunday, east-northeast winds 20 to 25 knots. Seas 6 to 8 feet. Wave detail, east 7 feet at 6 seconds and south 3 feet at 11 seconds. Isolated showers. Sunday night, east-northeast winds 20 to 25 knots. Seas 7 to 9 feet. Wave detail, east 7 feet at 7 seconds and south-southwest 4 feet at 11 seconds. Scattered showers. Monday, east-northeast winds 15 to 20 knots. Seas 6 to 9 feet. Wave detail, east 7 feet at 6 seconds and south-southwest 4 feet at 16 seconds. Scattered showers. Monday night, east-northeast winds 15 to 20 knots. Seas 7 to 10 feet. Scattered showers. Tuesday, east-northeast winds 15 to 20 knots. Seas 6 to 8 feet. Scattered showers. Tuesday night, east-northeast winds 15 to 20 knots. Seas 6 to 8 feet. Scattered showers. Wednesday, east-northeast winds 15 to 20 knots. Seas 7 to 9 feet. Scattered showers. Thursday, east-northeast winds 15 to 20 knots. Seas 6 to 8 feet. Isolated showers through the night. Scattered showers through the day. More detailed information is available on our webpage at weather.gov/Hawaii. Issued at 3:14 p.m. The surf forecast for Maui. North-facing shores 0 to 2 feet through Sunday. West-facing shores 3 to 5 feet tonight. 1 to 3 feet Sunday. South-facing shores 4 to 6 feet tonight. 3 to 5 feet Sunday. East-facing shores 3 to 5 feet through Sunday. At 11 a.m., Oregon, 2100 UTC, the center of tropical storm Loa was located near latitude 13.2 north, longitude 137.1 west. About 1477 miles east-southeast of Honolulu. About 1273 miles east-southeast of Iolo. Lowell is moving toward the west-northwest near 13 miles per hour. A westward motion should resume during the next few hours and continue for the next several days. Maximum sustained winds are near 45 miles per hour with higher gusts. Gradual strengthening is expected during the weekend, and Lowell could become a hurricane by Monday or Monday night. Tropical storm force winds extend outward up to 70 miles from the center. The estimated minimum central pressure is 1,003 millibars, 29.62 inches. In Hawaii, mountainous terrain accelerates hurricane and tropical storm winds, causing extremely high winds that can destroy buildings, structures, trees, vegetation.

vegetation and crops. Heavy and prolonged rains can accompany all types of tropical cyclones, including hurricanes, tropical storms, and tropical depressions. Even the weakest tropical depressions can bring torrential rains and flash flooding to the Hawaiian Islands. 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The current time is 4:32 p.m. Hawaii Aleutian Standard Time. Moderate to breezy trades will continue through at least the middle of next week. Showers will generally favor windward and Mauka areas, particularly during the overnight through early morning hours each day. Tropical storm low remains far east-southeast of the main Hawaiian Islands, and uncertainty regarding its track and intensity forecast remains high at this time. Here's your Maui community forecast. Issued Saturday at 3:03 p.m. Tonight, mostly clear. Scattered showers windward. Breezy. Lows 71 to 76 and 56 to 61 upcountry. East winds 15 to 25 miles per hour. Sunday, sunny. Scattered showers windward. Breezy. Highs 81 to 86 and 72 to 77 upcountry. East winds 15 to 25 miles per hour. Sunday night, mostly clear. Windward, isolated showers in the evening, then scattered showers after midnight. Breezy, 15 to 25 miles per hour. Sunday night, mostly clear. Windward, isolated showers in the evening, then scattered showers after midnight. Breezy. Lows 71 to 76 and 57 to 62 upcountry. East winds 15 to 25 miles per hour. Monday, mostly cloudy windward, mostly clear leeward. Scattered showers. Breezy. Highs 81 to 86, lows 71 to 76. Upcountry, highs 72 to 77, lows 56 to 61. Northeast winds 15 to 20 miles per hour. Tuesday through Thursday, partly cloudy. Scattered showers windward. Breezy. Highs 81 to 87, lows 71 to 76. Upcountry, highs 73 to 79, lows 56 to 62. Northeast winds 15 to 20 miles per hour. Here are the forecast high and low temperatures for selected locations. Kahului, low 74, high 86. Hana, low 73, high 82. Haleakala Ranger Station, low 54, high 70. Kapalua, low 74, high 84. Molokai Airport, low 74, high 84. Lanai City, low 70, high 79. Here's the forecast for Haleakala Summit. Issued at 3:02 p.m. Tonight, mostly clear with isolated showers. Lows around 54 at the visitor center to around 52 at the summit. East winds up to 15 miles per hour. Chance of rain 20%. Sunday, mostly sunny with isolated showers. Highs around 70 at the visitor center to around 73 at the summit. East winds up to 15 miles per hour. Chance of rain 20%. Sunday night, partly cloudy. Breezy. Isolated showers after midnight. Lows around 55 at the visitor center to around 49 at the summit. East winds up to 20 miles per hour, increasing to 10 to 20 miles per hour after midnight. Chance of rain 20%. Monday, mostly sunny with scattered showers. High 65 to 81. East winds 10 to 15 miles per hour. Chance of rain 50%. Sunrise Sunday at Haleakala Summit, 6:03 a.m. Here's the forecast for the following county, Big Island, Hawaii. Tonight, windward, mostly cloudy, numerous showers.

leeward, partly cloudy, isolated showers in the evening. Lows 71 to 76. Northeast winds 15 to 20 miles per hour. Sunday, mostly sunny. Scattered showers. Highs 85 to 90. Northeast winds 15 to 20 miles per hour. Sunday night, partly cloudy. Leeward, isolated showers in the evening. Windward, scattered showers. Lows 72 to 77. Northeast winds 15 to 20 miles per hour. Monday, partly cloudy. Scattered showers windward. Highs 85 to 90. Lows 72 to 77. Northeast winds, around 15 miles per hour. Tuesday, partly cloudy. Scattered showers. Highs 87 to 92. Lows 72 to 77. Northeast winds, around 15 miles per hour. Wednesday, partly cloudy. Scattered showers. Highs 86 to 91. Lows 72 to 77. Northeast winds, around 15 miles per hour. Thursday, partly cloudy. Scattered showers. Highs 85 to 90. Lows 71 to 76. Northeast winds, around 15 miles per hour. The ultraviolet index for noon August 30th in Honolulu is 12. This corresponds to a very high exposure level. At 4 p.m., at Kahului, the sky was mostly sunny, with a temperature of 85 degrees. The relative humidity was 54%, and the dew point was 67 degrees. The wind was northeast, at 25 miles an hour, gusting to 39. The barometric pressure was 29.93 inches, or 1,013.5 millibars, and steady. On Molokati, Molokati Airport was sunny and 82 degrees. Northeast winds were gusting to 35 miles an hour. On Lanai, Lanai City was sunny and 80 degrees. Elsewhere on the island of Maui, Kapalua, sunny, 82. On the Big Island, Hilo was partly sunny, and 80 degrees. Kona, mostly sunny, 85. Bradshaw was cloudy, and 70 degrees. On Oahu, Honolulu was mostly sunny, and 87 degrees. East winds were gusting to 36 miles an hour. On Kauai, Lihue was mostly sunny, and 83 degrees. Here are the buoy reports at 4 p.m. Wind speeds are in knots. Buoy 51101, wind east at 16. Buoy 51000, wind northeast at 16. Buoy 2, wind east at 19. Buoy 4, wind northeast at 17. Kahului Harbor, northeast at 16. Puʻuvela buoy, 6 feet, 7 seconds. Buoy data provided by the National Weather Service and the Pacific Islands Ocean Observing System. Here are some wind observations at 4 p.m. Wind speeds are in knots. Kahului northeast at 22, gusting to 34. Kahului Harbor northeast at 13. Makapulapai east at 18, gusting to 26. Kona southwest at 9. Lilo northeast at 9. Small craft advisory. The synopsis for Hawaiian coastal waters. High pressure maintains moderate to locally strong trades through next week. The forecast for Hawaiian waters within 40 nautical miles, including the channels. Tonight, east-northeast winds 20 to 25 knots. Seas 7 to 10 feet. Wave detail, east 7 feet at 7 seconds and south 3 feet at 12 seconds. Scattered showers. Sunday, east-northeast winds 20 to 25 knots. Seas 6 to 8 feet. Wave detail, east 7 feet at 6 seconds and south 3 feet at 11 seconds. Isolated showers. Sunday night, east-northeast winds 20 to 25 knots. Seas 7 to 9 feet. Wave detail, east 7 feet at 7 seconds and south-southwest 4 feet at 11 seconds.

scattered showers. Monday, east northeast winds 15 to 20 knots. Seas 6 to 9 feet. Wave detail, east 7 feet at 6 seconds and south-southwest 4 feet at 16 seconds. Scattered showers. Monday night, east northeast winds 15 to 20 knots. Seas 7 to 10 feet. Scattered showers. Tuesday, east northeast winds 15 to 20 knots. Seas 6 to 8 feet. Scattered showers. Tuesday night, east northeast winds 15 to 20 knots. Seas 6 to 8 feet. Scattered showers. Wednesday, east northeast winds 15 to 20 knots. Seas 7 to 9 feet. Scattered showers. Thursday, east northeast winds 15 to 20 knots. Seas 6 to 8 feet. Isolated showers through the night. Scattered showers through the day. More detailed information is available on our webpage at weather.gov/Hawaii. Issued at 3:14 p.m. The surf forecast for Maui. North-facing shores 0 to 2 feet through Sunday. West-facing shores 3 to 5 feet tonight. 1 to 3 feet Sunday. South-facing shores 4 to 6 feet tonight. 3 to 5 feet Sunday. East-facing shores 3 to 5 feet through Sunday. At 11 a.m., Oregon, 2100 UTC, the center of tropical storm Loa was located near latitude 13.2 north, longitude 137.1 west. About 1477 miles east-southeast of Honolulu. About 1273 miles east-southeast of Iloilo. Lowell is moving toward the west-northwest near 13 miles per hour. A westward motion should resume during the next few hours and continue for the next several days. Maximum sustained winds are near 45 miles per hour with higher gusts. Gradual strengthening is expected during the weekend, and Lowell could become a hurricane by Monday or Monday night. Tropical storm force winds extend outward up to 70 miles from the center. The estimated minimum central pressure is 1,003 millibars, 29.62 inches. 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Issued at 3:14 p.m. Tides for Kahului. High tide at 3:17 p.m. of 2.5 feet. Low tide at 9:37 p.m. of 0.3 feet. Tides for Kihei and Ma'awai Bay. High tide at 5:09 p.m. of 2.3 feet. Low tide at 10:56 p.m. of 0.2 feet. Tides for Kona. High tide at 4:37 p.m. of 2.1 feet. Low tide at 10:57 p.m. of 0.1 foot. Sunset Saturday at Kahului, 6:44 p.m. Sunrise Sunday, 6:10 a.m. Sunrise Sunday at Haleakala Summit, 6:03 a.m. Sunset Saturday at Kona, 6:42 p.m. Sunrise Sunday, 6:09 a.m. The current time is 4:45 p.m. Hawaii Aleutian Standard Time. Moderate to breezy trades will continue through at least the middle of next week. Showers will generally favor windward and mountain areas, particularly during the overnight through early morning hours each day. Tropical storm Loa remains far east-southeast of the main Hawaiian Islands, and uncertainty regarding its track and intensity forecast remains high at this time. Here's your Maui community forecast. Issued Saturday at 3:03 p.m. Tonight, mostly clear. Scattered showers windward. Breezy. Lows 71 to 76 and 56 to 61 upcountry. East winds 15 to 25 miles per hour. Sunday, sunny. Scattered showers windward. Breezy. Highs 81 to 86 and 72 to 77 upcountry. East winds 15 to 25 miles per hour. Sunday night, mostly clear. Windward, isolated showers in the evening, then scattered showers.

After midnight, breezy, lows 71 to 76 and 57 to 62 upcountry. East winds 15 to 25 miles per hour. Monday, mostly cloudy windward, mostly clear leeward. Scattered showers. Breezy. Highs 81 to 86, lows 71 to 76. Upcountry, highs 72 to 77, lows 56 to 61. Northeast winds 15 to 20 miles per hour. Tuesday through Thursday, partly cloudy. Scattered showers windward. Breezy. Highs 81 to 87, lows 71 to 76. Upcountry, highs 73 to 79, lows 56 to 62. Northeast winds 15 to 20 miles per hour. Here are the forecast high and low temperatures for selected locations. Kahului, low 74, high 86. Hana, low 73, high 82. Haleakala Ranger Station, low 54, high 70. Kapalua, low 74, high 84. Molokati Airport, low 74, high 84. Lanari City, low 70, high 79. Here's the forecast for Haleakala Summit. Issued at 3:02 p.m. Tonight, mostly clear with isolated showers. Lows around 54 at the visitor center to around 52 at the summit. East winds up to 15 miles per hour. Chance of rain 20%. Sunday, mostly sunny with isolated showers. Highs around 70 at the visitor center to around 73 at the summit. East winds up to 15 miles per hour. Chance of rain 20%. Sunday night, partly cloudy. Breezy. Isolated showers after midnight. Lows around 55 at the visitor center to around 49 at the summit. East winds up to 20 miles per hour, increasing to 10 to 20 miles per hour after midnight. Chance of rain 20%. Monday, mostly sunny with scattered showers. High 65 to 81. East winds 10 to 15 miles per hour. Chance of rain 50%. Sunrise Sunday at Haleakala Summit, 6:03 a.m. Here's the forecast for the following county, Big Island, Hawaii. Tonight, windward, mostly cloudy, numerous showers. Leeward, partly cloudy, isolated showers in the evening. Lows 71 to 76. Northeast winds 15 to 20 miles per hour. Sunday, mostly sunny. Scattered showers. Highs 85 to 90. Northeast winds 15 to 20 miles per hour. Sunday night, partly cloudy. Leeward, isolated showers in the evening. Windward, scattered showers. Lows 72 to 77. Northeast winds 15 to 20 miles per hour. Monday, partly cloudy. Scattered showers windward. Highs 85 to 90. Lows 72 to 77. Northeast winds, around 15 miles per hour. Tuesday, partly cloudy. Scattered showers. Highs 87 to 92. Lows 72 to 77. Northeast winds, around 15 miles per hour. Wednesday, partly cloudy. Scattered showers. Highs 86 to 91. Lows 72 to 77. Northeast winds, around 15 miles per hour. Thursday, partly cloudy. Scattered showers. Highs 85 to 90. Lows 71 to 76. Northeast winds, around 15 miles per hour. The ultraviolet index for noon August 30th in Honolulu is 12. This corresponds to a very high exposure level. At 4 p.m., at Kahului, the sky was mostly sunny, with a temperature of 85 degrees. The relative humidity was 54%, and the dew point was 67 degrees. The wind was northeast, at 25 miles an hour, gusting to 39. The barometric pressure was

29.93 inches for 1,013.5 millibars and steady. On Molokati, Molokati Airport was sunny and 82 degrees. Northeast winds were gusting to 35 miles an hour. On Lanati, Lanati City was sunny and 80 degrees. Elsewhere on the island of Maui, Kapalua, sunny, 82. On the Big Island, Hilo was partly sunny and 80 degrees. Kona, mostly sunny, 85. Bradshaw was cloudy and 70 degrees. On Oahu, Honolulu was mostly sunny and 87 degrees. East winds were gusting to 36 miles an hour. On Kauai, Lihue was mostly sunny and 83 degrees. Here are the buoy reports at 4 p.m. Wind speeds are in knots. Buoy 51101, wind east at 16. Buoy 51000, wind northeast at 16. Buoy 2, wind east at 19. Buoy 4, wind northeast at 17. Kahului Harbor, northeast at 16. Pu'uvela Buoy, 6 feet, 7 seconds. Buoy data provided by the National Weather Service and the Pacific Islands Ocean Observing System. Here are some wind observations at 4 p.m. Wind speeds are in knots. Kahului northeast at 22, gusting to 34. Kahului Harbor northeast at 13. Makapulapai east at 18, gusting to 26. Kona southwest at 9. Hilo northeast at 14, gusting to 20. Small craft advisory. The synopsis for Hawaiian coastal waters. High pressure maintains moderate to locally strong trades through next week. The forecast for Hawaiian waters within 40 nautical miles, including the channels. Tonight, east-northeast winds 20 to 25 knots. Seas 7 to 10 feet. Wave detail, east 7 feet at 7 seconds and south 3 feet at 12 seconds. Scattered showers. Sunday, east-northeast winds 20 to 25 knots. Seas 6 to 8 feet. Wave detail, east 7 feet at 6 seconds and south 3 feet at 11 seconds. Isolated showers. Sunday night, east-northeast winds 20 to 25 knots. Seas 7 to 9 feet. Wave detail, east 7 feet at 7 seconds and south-southwest 4 feet at 11 seconds. Scattered showers. Monday, east-northeast winds 15 to 20 knots. Seas 6 to 9 feet. Wave detail, east 7 feet at 6 seconds and south-southwest 4 feet at 16 seconds. Scattered showers. Monday night, east-northeast winds 15 to 20 knots. Seas 7 to 10 feet. Scattered showers. Tuesday, east-northeast winds 15 to 20 knots. Seas 6 to 8 feet. Scattered showers. Tuesday night, east-northeast winds 15 to 20 knots. Seas 6 to 8 feet. Scattered showers. Wednesday, east-northeast winds 15 to 20 knots. Seas 7 to 9 feet. Scattered showers. Thursday, east-northeast winds 15 to 20 knots. Seas 6 to 8 feet. Isolated showers through the night. Scattered showers through the day. More detailed information is available on our webpage at weather.gov/Hawaii. Issued at 3:14 p.m. The surf forecast for Maui. North facing shores 0 to 2 feet through Sunday. West facing shores 3 to 5 feet tonight. 1 to 3 feet Sunday. South facing shores 4 to 6 feet tonight. 3 to 5 feet Sunday. East facing shores 3 to 5 feet through Sunday. At 11 a.m., Oregon, 2100 UTC, the center of tropical storm Loa was located near latitude 13.2 north, longitude 137.1 west, about 1477 miles east-southeast of Honolulu, about 1273 miles east-southeast of Hilo. Lowell is moving toward the west-northwest near 13 miles per hour.

A westward motion should resume during the next few hours and continue for the next several days. Maximum sustained winds are near 45 miles per hour with higher gusts. Gradual strengthening is expected during the weekend, and Lowell could become a hurricane by Monday or Monday night. Tropical storm force winds extend outward up to 70 miles from the center. The estimated minimum central pressure is 1,003 millibars, 29.62 inches. 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The current time is 4:57 p.m. Hawaii Aleutian Standard Time. Moderate to breezy trades will continue through at least the middle of next week. Showers will generally favor windward and mountain areas, particularly during the overnight through early morning hours each day. Tropical storm Lowell remains far east-southeast of the main Hawaiian Islands, and uncertainty regarding its track and intensity forecast remains high at this time. Here's your Maui community forecast. Issued Saturday at 3:03 p.m. Tonight, mostly clear. Scattered showers windward. Breezy. Lows 71 to 76 and 56 to 61 upcountry. East winds 15 to 25 miles per hour. Sunday, sunny. Scattered showers windward. Breezy. Highs 81 to 86 and 72 to 77 upcountry. East winds 15 to 25 miles per hour. Sunday night, mostly clear. Windward, isolated showers in the evening, then scattered showers after midnight. Breezy. Lows 71 to 76 and 57 to 62 upcountry. East winds 15 to 25 miles per hour. Monday, mostly cloudy windward, mostly clear leeward. Scattered showers. Breezy. Highs 81 to 86, lows 71 to 76. Upcountry, highs 72 to 77, lows 56 to 61. Northeast winds 15 to 20 miles per hour. Tuesday through Thursday, partly cloudy. Scattered showers windward. Breezy. Highs 81 to 87, lows 71 to 76. Upcountry, highs 73 to 79, lows 56 to 62. Northeast winds 15 to 20 miles per hour. Here are the forecast high and low temperatures for selected locations. Kahului, low 74, high 86. Hana, low 73, high 82. Haleakala Ranger Station, low 54, high 70. Kapalua, low 74, high 84. Molokai Airport, low 74, high 84. Lanai City, low 70, high 79. Here's the forecast for Haleakala Summit. Issued at 3:02 p.m. Tonight, mostly clear with isolated showers. Lows around 54 at the visitor center to around 52 at the summit. East winds up to 15 miles per hour. Chance of rain 20%. Sunday, mostly sunny with isolated showers. Highs around 70 at the visitor center to around 73 at the summit. East winds up to 15 miles per hour. Chance of rain 20%. Sunday night, partly cloudy. Breezy. Isolated showers after midnight. Lows around 55 at the visitor center to around 49 at the summit. East winds up to 20 miles per hour, increasing to 10 to 20 miles per hour after midnight. Chance of rain 20%. Monday, mostly sunny with scattered showers. High 65 to 81. East winds 10 to 15 miles per hour. Chance of rain 50%. Sunrise Sunday at Haleakala Summit, 6:03 a.m. Here's the forecast for the following county, Big Island, Hawaii. Tonight, windward, mostly cloudy, numerous showers. Leeward, partly cloudy, isolated showers in the evening. Lows 71 to 76. Northeast.

hours. Highs 87 to 92. Lows 72 to 77. Northeast winds, around 15 miles per hour. Wednesday, partly cloudy. Scattered showers. Highs 86 to 91. Lows 72 to 77. Northeast winds, around 15 miles per hour. Thursday, partly cloudy. Scattered showers. Highs 85 to 90. Lows 71 to 76. Northeast winds, around 15 miles per hour. The ultraviolet index for noon August 30th in Honolulu is 12. This corresponds to a very high exposure level. At 4 p.m., at Kahului, the sky was mostly sunny, with a temperature of 85 degrees. The relative humidity was 54%, and the dew point was 67 degrees. The wind was northeast, at 25 miles an hour, gusting to 39. The barometric pressure was 29.93 inches, or 1,013.5 millibars, and steady. On Molokati, Molokati Airport was sunny and 82 degrees. Northeast winds were gusting to 35 miles an hour. On Lanai, Lanai City was sunny and 80 degrees. Elsewhere on the island of Maui, Kapalua, sunny, 82. On the Big Island, Lilo was partly sunny and 80 degrees. Kona, mostly sunny, 85. Bradshaw was cloudy and 70 degrees. On Oahu, Honolulu was mostly sunny and 87 degrees. East winds were gusting to 36 miles an hour. On Kauai, Lihue was mostly sunny and 83 degrees. Here are the buoy reports at 4 p.m. Wind speeds are in knots. Buoy 51101, wind east at 16. Buoy 51000, wind northeast at 16. Buoy 2, wind east at 19. Buoy 4, wind northeast at 17. Kahului Harbor, northeast at 16. Kauvala Buoy, 6 feet, 7 seconds. Buoy data provided by the National Weather Service and the Pacific Islands Ocean Observing System. Here are some wind observations at 4 p.m. Wind speeds are in knots. Kahului northeast at 22, gusting to 34. Kahului Harbor northeast at 13. Makapulapai east at 18, gusting to 26. Kona southwest at 9. Hilo northeast at 14, gusting to 20. Small craft advisory. The synopsis for Hawaiian coastal waters. High pressure maintains moderate to locally strong trades through next week. The forecast for Hawaiian waters within 40 nautical miles, including the channels. Tonight, east-northeast winds 20 to 25 knots. Seas 7 to 10 feet. Wave detail, east 7 feet at 7 seconds and south 3 feet at 12 seconds. Scattered showers. Sunday, east-northeast winds 20 to 25 knots. Seas 6 to 8 feet. Wave detail, east 7 feet at 6 seconds and south 3 feet at 11 seconds. Isolated showers. Sunday night, east-northeast winds 20 to 25 knots. Seas 7 to 9 feet. Wave detail, east 7 feet at 7 seconds and south-southwest 4 feet at 11 seconds. Scattered showers. Monday, east-northeast winds 15 to 20 knots. Seas 6 to 9 feet. Wave detail, east 7 feet at 6 seconds and south-southwest 4 feet at 16 seconds. Scattered showers. Monday night, east-northeast winds 15 to 20 knots. Seas 7 to 10 feet. Scattered showers. Tuesday, east-northeast winds 15 to 20 knots. Seas 6 to 8 feet. Scattered showers. Tuesday night, east-northeast winds 15 to 20 knots. Seas 6 to 8 feet. Scattered showers. Wednesday, east-northeast winds 15 to 20 knots. Seas 7 to 9 feet. Scattered showers. Thursday, east-northeast winds

15 to 20 knots. Sea 6 to 8 feet. Isolated showers through the night. Scattered showers through the day. More detailed information is available on our webpage at weather.gov/Hawaii. Issued at 3:14 p.m. The surf forecast for Maui. North-facing shores 0 to 2 feet through Sunday. West-facing shores 3 to 5 feet tonight. 1 to 3 feet Sunday. South-facing shores 4 to 6 feet tonight. 3 to 5 feet Sunday. East-facing shores 3 to 5 feet through Sunday. At 5 p.m., 0300 UTC, the center of tropical storm Loa was located near latitude 13.2 north, longitude 138.1 west. About 14-17 miles east-southeast of Honolulu. About 12-11 miles east-southeast of Iolo. Loa's moving toward the west near 9 miles per hour, and this general motion will continue during the next several days. Maximum sustained winds are near 50 miles per hour with higher gusts. Gradual strengthening is expected during the next few days, and Loa could become a hurricane by Monday or Monday night. Tropical storm force winds extend outward up to 70 miles from the center. The estimated minimum central pressure is 1,001 millibars, 29.56 inches. 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The current time is 5:08 p.m. Hawaii Aleutian Standard Time. Moderate to breezy trades will continue through at least the middle of next week. Showers will generally favor windward and mauka areas, particularly during the overnight through early morning hours each day. Tropical storm Loa remains far east-southeast of the main Hawaiian Islands, and uncertainty regarding its track and intensity forecast remains high at this time. Here's your Maui community forecast. Issued Saturday at 3:03 p.m. Tonight, mostly clear. Scattered showers windward. Breezy. Lows 71 to 76 and 56 to 61 upcountry. East winds 15 to 25 miles per hour. Sunday, sunny. Scattered showers windward. Breezy. Highs 81 to 86 and 72 to 77 upcountry. East winds 15 to 25 miles per hour. Sunday night, mostly clear. Windward, isolated showers in the evening, then scattered showers after midnight. Breezy. Lows 71 to 76 and 57 to 62 upcountry. East winds 15 to 25 miles per hour. Monday, mostly cloudy windward, mostly clear leeward. Scattered showers. Breezy. Highs 81 to 86, lows 71 to 76. Upcountry, highs 72 to 77, lows 56 to 61. Northeast winds 15 to 20 miles per hour. Tuesday through Thursday, partly cloudy. Scattered showers windward. Breezy. Highs 81 to 87, lows 71 to 76. Upcountry, highs 73 to 79, lows 56 to 62. Northeast winds 15 to 20 miles per hour. Here are the forecast high and low temperatures for selected locations. Kahului, low 74, high 86. Hana, low 73, high 82. Haleakala Ranger Station, low 54, high 70. Kapalua, low 74, high 84. Molokai Airport, low 74, high 84. Lanai City, low 70, high 79. Here's the forecast for Haleakala Summit. Issued at 3:02 p.m. Tonight, mostly clear with isolated showers. Lows around 54 at the visitor center to around 52 at the summit. East winds up to 15 miles per hour. Chance of rain 20%. Sunday, mostly sunny with isolated showers. Highs around 70 at the visitor center to around 73 at the summit.

northeast winds up to 15 miles per hour. Chance of rain 20%. Sunday night, partly cloudy. Breezy. Isolated showers after midnight. Lows around 55 at the visitor center to around 49 at the summit. East winds up to 20 miles per hour, increasing to 10 to 20 miles per hour after midnight. Chance of rain 20%. Monday, mostly sunny with scattered showers. High 65 to 81. East winds 10 to 15 miles per hour. Chance of rain 50%. Sunrise Sunday at Haleakala Summit, 6:03 a.m. Here's the forecast for the following county, Big Island, Hawaii. Tonight, windward, mostly cloudy, numerous showers. Leeward, partly cloudy, isolated showers in the evening. Lows 71 to 76. Northeast winds 15 to 20 miles per hour. Sunday, mostly sunny. Scattered showers. Highs 85 to 90. Northeast winds 15 to 20 miles per hour. Sunday night, partly cloudy. Leeward, isolated showers in the evening. Windward, scattered showers. Lows 72 to 77. Northeast winds 15 to 20 miles per hour. Monday, partly cloudy. Scattered showers windward. Highs 85 to 90. Lows 72 to 77. Northeast winds, around 15 miles per hour. Tuesday, partly cloudy. Scattered showers. Highs 87 to 92. Lows 72 to 77. Northeast winds, around 15 miles per hour. Wednesday, partly cloudy. Scattered showers. Highs 86 to 91. Lows 72 to 77. Northeast winds, around 15 miles per hour. Thursday, partly cloudy. Scattered showers. Highs 85 to 90. Lows 71 to 76. Northeast winds, around 15 miles per hour. Hurricanes not only pack high winds, but can also cause torrential rains that lead to flash flooding and abnormally high waves and storm surge. These phenomena, known as the triple threat, can pose a serious threat to life and property. Taken together, they are capable of inflicting a large loss of life and widespread destruction. When forming a disaster preparedness plan, consider each factor and how it could affect your family and property. In 1992, Hurricane Iniki's high waves and storm surge devastated the south shore of Kauai to elevations over 20 feet above sea level. As a hurricane nears the coastline, rapidly rising water levels from wind-driven waves and storm surge will inundate coastal areas, erode beaches, and pound and undermine waterfront structures and roadways. Having a family disaster preparedness plan in place now will not only save time in an emergency, it could save your life. Issued at 3:14 p.m. Tides for Kahului. High tide at 3:17 p.m. of 2.5 feet. Low tide at 9:37 p.m. of 0.3 feet. Tides for Kihei and Ma'awaya Bay. High tide at 5:09 p.m. of 2.3 feet. Low tide at 10:56 p.m. of 0.2 feet. Tides for Kona. High tide at 4:37 p.m. of 2.1 feet. Low tide at 10:57 p.m. of 0.1 foot. Sunset Saturday at Kahului, 6:44 p.m. Sunrise Sunday, 6:10 a.m. Sunrise Sunday at Haleakala Summit, 6:03 a.m. Sunset Saturday at Kona, 6:42 p.m. Sunrise Sunday, 6:09 a.m. The ultraviolet index for noon August 30th in Honolulu is 12. This corresponds to a very high exposure level. At 5 p.m., at Kahului, it was mostly sunny, with a temperature of 83 degrees. The relative humidity was 58%, and the dew point was 67 degrees. The wind was northeast, at 24 miles an hour, gusting to 36. The barometric pressure was 20.

9.92 inches, or 1,013.2 millibars, and falling. At Molokhotla Airport, it was sunny, with a temperature of 82 degrees. At Lanari City, under a sunny sky, the temperature was 79 degrees. At Kapalua, under a sunny sky, the temperature was 82 degrees. At Hilo, it was cloudy, with a temperature of 78 degrees. At Kona, it was partly sunny, with a temperature of 85 degrees. At Bradshaw, under a cloudy sky, the temperature was 68 degrees. At Honolulu, it was mostly sunny, with a temperature of 85 degrees. At Lihue, under a mostly sunny sky, the temperature was 80 degrees. Here are the buoy reports at 5 p.m. Wind speeds are in knots. Buoy 51101, wind east at 17. Buoy 51000, wind northeast at 17. Buoy 2, wind east at 19. Buoy 4, wind east at 16. Kahului Harbor, northeast at 18. Puʻuvela buoy, 6 feet, 13 seconds. Buoy data provided by the National Weather Service and the Pacific Islands Ocean Observing System. Here are some wind observations at 4 p.m. Wind speeds are in knots. Kahului northeast at 22, gusting to 34. Kahului Harbor northeast at 13. Makapulapai east at 18, gusting to 26. Kona southwest at 9. Hilo northeast at 14, gusting to 20. Small craft advisory. The synopsis for Hawaiian coastal waters. High pressure maintains moderate to locally strong trades through next week. The forecast for Hawaiian waters within 40 nautical miles, including the channels. Tonight, east-northeast winds 20 to 25 knots. Seas 7 to 10 feet. Wave detail, east 7 feet at 7 seconds and south 3 feet at 12 seconds. Scattered showers. Sunday, east-northeast winds 20 to 25 knots. Seas 6 to 8 feet. Wave detail, east 7 feet at 6 seconds and south 3 feet at 11 seconds. Isolated showers. Sunday night, east-northeast winds 20 to 25 knots. Seas 7 to 9 feet. Wave detail, east 7 feet at 7 seconds and south-southwest 4 feet at 11 seconds. Scattered showers. Monday, east-northeast winds 15 to 20 knots. Seas 6 to 9 feet. Wave detail, east 7 feet at 6 seconds and south-southwest 4 feet at 16 seconds. Scattered showers. Monday night, east-northeast winds 15 to 20 knots. Seas 7 to 10 feet. Scattered showers. Tuesday, east-northeast winds 15 to 20 knots. Seas 6 to 8 feet. Scattered showers. Tuesday night, east-northeast winds 15 to 20 knots. Seas 6 to 8 feet. Scattered showers. Wednesday, east-northeast winds 15 to 20 knots. Seas 7 to 9 feet. Scattered showers. Thursday, east-northeast winds 15 to 20 knots. Seas 6 to 8 feet. Isolated showers through the night. Scattered showers through the day. More detailed information is available on our webpage at weather.gov/Hawaii. Issued at 3:14 p.m. The surf forecast for Maui. North-facing shores 0 to 2 feet through Sunday. West-facing shores 3 to 5 feet tonight. 1 to 3 feet Sunday. South-facing shores 4 to 6 feet tonight. 3 to 5 feet Sunday. East-facing shores 3 to 5 feet through Sunday. At 5 p.m., or 0300 UTC, the center of Tropical Storm Loa was located near latitude 13.2 north, longitude 138.1 west. About 14-17 miles east-southeast of Honolulu. About 12-11 miles east-southeast of Hilo. Loa's moving toward the west near 9 miles per hour, and this general motion will continue during the next several days. Maximum sustained winds are near 50.

miles per hour with higher gusts. Gradual strengthening is expected during the next few days, and Lowell could become a hurricane by Monday or Monday night. Tropical storm force winds extend outward up to 70 miles from the center. The estimated minimum central pressure is 1,001 millibars, 29.56 inches. 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The current time is 5:22 p.m. Hawaii Aleutian Standard Time. 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Moderate to breezy trades will continue through at least the middle of next week. Showers will generally favor windward and Mauka areas, particularly during the overnight through early morning hours each day. Tropical storm Lowell remains far east-southeast of the main Hawaiian Islands, and uncertainty regarding its track and intensity forecast remains high at this time. Here's your Maui community forecast. Issued Saturday at 3:03 p.m. Tonight, mostly clear. Scattered showers windward. Breezy. Lows 71 to 76 and 56 to 61 upcountry. East winds 15 to 25 miles per hour. Sunday, sunny. Scattered showers windward. Breezy. Highs 81 to 86 and 72 to 77 upcountry. East winds 15 to 25 miles per hour. Sunday night, mostly clear. Windward, isolated showers in the evening, then scattered showers after midnight. Breezy. Lows 71 to 76 and 57 to 62 upcountry. East winds 15 to 25 miles per hour. Monday, mostly cloudy windward, mostly clear leeward. Scattered showers. Breezy. Highs 81 to 86, lows 71 to 76. Upcountry, highs 72 to 77, lows 56 to 61. Northeast winds 15 to 20 miles per hour. Tuesday through Thursday, partly cloudy. Scattered showers windward. Breezy. Highs 81 to 87, lows 71 to 76. Upcountry, highs 73 to 79, lows 56 to 62. Northeast winds 15 to 20 miles per hour. Here are the forecast high and low temperatures for selected locations. Kahului, low 74, high 86. Hana, low 73, high 82. Haleakala Ranger Station, low 54, high 70. Kapalua, low 74, high 84. Molokai Airport, low 74, high 84. Lanai City, low 70, high 79. Here's the forecast for Haleakala Summit. Issued at 3:02 p.m. Tonight, mostly clear with isolated showers. Lows around 54 at the visitor center to around 52 at the summit. East winds up to 15 miles per hour. Chance of rain 20%. Sunday, mostly sunny with isolated showers. Highs around 70 at the visitor center to around 73 at the summit. East winds up to 15 miles per hour. Chance of rain 20%. Sunday night, partly cloudy. Breezy. Isolated showers after midnight. Lows around 55 at the visitor center to around 49 at the summit. East winds up to 20 miles per hour, increasing to 10 to 20 miles per hour after midnight. Chance of rain 20%. Monday, mostly sunny with scattered showers. High 65 to 81. East winds 10 to 15 miles per hour. Chance of rain 50%. Sunrise Sunday at Haleakala Summit, 6:03 a.m. Here's the forecast.

Following county, Big Island, Hawaii. Tonight, windward, mostly cloudy, numerous showers. Leeward, partly cloudy, isolated showers in the evening. Lows 71 to 76. Northeast winds 15 to 20 miles per hour. Sunday, mostly sunny. Scattered showers. Highs 85 to 90. Northeast winds 15 to 20 miles per hour. Sunday night, partly cloudy. Leeward, isolated showers in the evening. Windward, scattered showers. Lows 72 to 77. Northeast winds 15 to 20 miles per hour. Monday, partly cloudy. Scattered showers windward. Highs 85 to 90. Lows 72 to 77. Northeast winds, around 15 miles per hour. Tuesday, partly cloudy. Scattered showers. Highs 87 to 92. Lows 72 to 77. Northeast winds, around 15 miles per hour. Wednesday, partly cloudy. Scattered showers. Highs 86 to 91. Lows 72 to 77. Northeast winds, around 15 miles per hour. Thursday, partly cloudy. Scattered showers. Highs 85 to 90. Lows 71 to 76. Northeast winds, around 15 miles per hour. The ultraviolet index for noon August 30th in Honolulu is 12. This corresponds to a very high exposure level. At 5 p.m., at Kahului, it was mostly sunny, with a temperature of 83 degrees. The relative humidity was 58%, and the dew point was 67 degrees. The wind was northeast, at 24 miles an hour, gusting to 36. The barometric pressure was 29.92 inches, or 1,013.2 millibars, and falling. At Molokai Airport, it was sunny, with a temperature of 82 degrees. At Lanai City, under a sunny sky, the temperature was 79 degrees. At Kapalua, under a sunny sky, the temperature was 82 degrees. At Hilo, it was cloudy, with a temperature of 78 degrees. At Kona, it was partly sunny, with a temperature of 85 degrees. At Bradshaw, under a cloudy sky, the temperature was 68 degrees. At Honolulu, it was mostly sunny, with a temperature of 85 degrees. At Lihue, under a mostly sunny sky, the temperature was 80 degrees. Here are the buoy reports at 5 p.m. Wind speeds are in knots. Buoy 51101, wind east at 17. Buoy 51000, wind northeast at 17. Buoy 2, wind east at 19. Buoy 4, wind east at 16. Kahului Harbor, northeast at 18. Puʻuvela buoy, 6 feet, 13 seconds. Buoy data provided by the National Weather Service and the Pacific Islands Ocean Observing System. Here are some wind observations at 5 p.m. Wind speeds are in knots. Kahului northeast at 21, gusting to 31. Kahului Harbor northeast at 14. Makapulapai east at 18, gusting to 27. Kona southwest at 9. Hilo east at 5. In Hawaii, mountainous terrain accelerates hurricane and tropical storm winds, causing extremely high winds that can destroy buildings, structures, trees, vegetation, and crops. Heavy and prolonged rains can accompany all types of tropical cyclones, including hurricanes, tropical storms, and tropical depressions. Even the weakest tropical depressions can bring torrential rains and flash flooding to the Hawaiian Islands. 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

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Moderate to breezy trades will continue through at least the middle of next week. Showers will generally favor windward and Mauka areas, particularly during the overnight through early morning hours each day. Tropical storm low remains far east-southeast of the main Hawaiian Islands, and uncertainty regarding its track and intensity forecast remains high at this time. Here's your Maui community forecast. Issued Saturday at 3.03 p.m. Tonight, mostly clear. Scattered showers windward. Breezy. Lows 71 to 76 and 56 to 61 upcountry. East winds 15 to 25 miles per hour. Sunday, sunny. Scattered showers windward. East winds 15 to 25 miles per hour. Sunday, sunny. Scattered showers windward. Breezy. Highs 81 to 86 and 72 to 77 upcountry. East winds 15 to 25 miles per hour. Sunday night, mostly clear. Windward, isolated showers in the evening, then scattered showers after midnight. Breezy. Lows 71 to 76 and 57 to 62 upcountry. East winds 15 to 25 miles per hour. Monday, mostly cloudy windward, mostly clear leeward. Scattered showers. Breezy. Highs 81 to 86, lows 71 to 76. Upcountry, highs 72 to 77, lows 56 to 61. Northeast winds 15 to 20 miles per hour. Tuesday through Thursday, partly cloudy. Scattered showers windward. Breezy. Highs 81 to 87, lows 71 to 76. Upcountry, highs 73 to 79, lows 56 to 62. Northeast winds 15 to 20 miles per hour. Here are the forecast high and low temperatures for selected locations. Kahului, low 74, high 86. Hana, low 73, high 82. Haleakalā Ranger Station, low 54, high 70. Kapalua, low 74, high 84. Molokai Airport, low 74, high 84. Lanai City, low 70, high 79. Here's the forecast for Haleakalā Summit. Issued at 3.02 p.m. Tonight, mostly clear with isolated showers. Lows around 54 at the visitor center to around 52 at the summit. East winds up to 15 miles per hour. Chance of rain 20%. Sunday, mostly sunny with isolated showers. Highs around 70 at the visitor center to around 73 at the summit. East winds up to 15 miles per hour. Chance of rain 20%. Sunday night, partly cloudy. Breezy. Isolated showers after midnight. Lows around 55 at the visitor center to around 49 at the summit. East winds up to 20 miles per hour, increasing to 10 to 20 miles per hour after midnight. Chance of rain 20%. Monday, mostly sunny with scattered showers. High 65 to 81. East winds 10 to 15 miles per hour. Chance of rain 50%. Sunrise Sunday at Haleakalā Summit, 6.03 a.m. Here's the forecast for the following county, Big Island, Hawaii. Tonight, windward, mostly cloudy, numerous showers. Leeward, partly cloudy, isolated showers in the evening. Lows 71 to 76. Northeast winds 15 to 20 miles per hour. Sunday, mostly sunny. Scattered showers. Highs 85 to 90. Northeast winds 15 to 20 miles per hour. Sunday night, partly cloudy.

Leeward, isolated showers in the evening. Windward, scattered showers. Lows 72 to 77. Northeast winds 15 to 20 miles per hour. Monday, partly cloudy. Scattered showers windward. Highs 85 to 90. Lows 72 to 77. Northeast winds around 15 miles per hour. Tuesday, partly cloudy. Scattered showers. Highs 87 to 92. Lows 72 to 77. Northeast winds around 15 miles per hour. Wednesday, partly cloudy. Scattered showers. Highs 86 to 91. Lows 72 to 77. Northeast winds around 15 miles per hour. Thursday, partly cloudy. Scattered showers. Highs 85 to 90. Lows 71 to 76. Northeast winds around 15 miles per hour. The ultraviolet index for noon August 30th in Honolulu is 12. This corresponds to a very high exposure level. At 5 p.m., at Kahului, the sky was mostly sunny, with a temperature of 83 degrees. The relative humidity was 58%, and the dew point was 67 degrees. The wind was northeast, at 24 miles an hour, gusting to 36. The barometric pressure was 29.92 inches, or 1,013.2 millibars, and falling. On Molokati, Molokati Airport was sunny and 82 degrees. On Lanai, Lanai City was sunny and 79 degrees. Elsewhere on the island of Maui, Kapalua, sunny, 82. On the Big Island, Iola was cloudy and 78 degrees. Kona, partly sunny, 85. Bradshaw was cloudy and 68 degrees. On Oahu, Honolulu was mostly sunny and 85 degrees. On Kauai, Lihue was mostly sunny and 80 degrees. Here are the buoy reports at 5 p.m. Wind speeds are in knots. Buoy 51101, wind east at 17. Buoy 51000, wind northeast at 17. Buoy 2, wind east at 19. Buoy 4, wind northeast at 16. Kahului Harbor, northeast at 17. Puʻuvela buoy, 6 feet, 8 seconds. Buoy data provided by the National Weather Service and the Pacific Islands Ocean Observing System. Here are some wind observations at 5 p.m. Wind speeds are in knots. Kahului northeast at 21, gusting to 31. Kahului Harbor northeast at 14. Makapulapai east at 18, gusting to 27. Kona southwest at 9. Hilo east at 5. Small craft advisory. The synopsis for Hawaiian coastal waters. High pressure maintains moderate to locally strong trades through next week. The forecast for Hawaiian waters within 40 nautical miles, including the channels. Tonight, east-northeast winds 20 to 25 knots. Seas 7 to 10 feet. Wave detail, east 7 feet at 7 seconds and south 3 feet at 12 seconds. Scattered showers. Sunday, east-northeast winds 20 to 25 knots. Seas 6 to 8 feet. Wave detail, east 7 feet at 6 seconds and south 3 feet at 11 seconds. Isolated showers. Sunday night, east-northeast winds 20 to 25 knots. Seas 7 to 9 feet. Wave detail, east 7 feet at 7 seconds and south-southwest 4 feet at 11 seconds. Scattered showers. Monday, east-northeast winds 15 to 20 knots. Seas 6 to 9 feet. Wave detail, east 7 feet at 6 seconds and south-southwest 4 feet at 16 seconds. Scattered showers. Monday night, east-northeast winds 15 to 20 knots. Seas 7 to 10 feet. Scattered showers. Tuesday, east-northeast winds 15 to 20 knots. Seas 6 to 8 feet.

showers. Tuesday night, east northeast winds 15 to 20 knots. Seas 6 to 8 feet. Scattered showers. Wednesday, east northeast winds 15 to 20 knots. Seas 7 to 9 feet. Scattered showers. Thursday, east northeast winds 15 to 20 knots. Seas 6 to 8 feet. Isolated showers through the night. Scattered showers through the day. More detailed information is available on our webpage at weather.gov/Hawaii. Issued at 3:14 p.m. The surf forecast for Maui. North-facing shores 0 to 2 feet through Sunday. West-facing shores 3 to 5 feet tonight. 1 to 3 feet Sunday. South-facing shores 4 to 6 feet tonight. 3 to 5 feet Sunday. East-facing shores 3 to 5 feet through Sunday. At 5 p.m., or 0300 UTC, the center of Tropical Storm Loa was located near latitude 13.2 north, longitude 138.1 west, about 1417 miles east-southeast of Honolulu, about 1211 miles east-southeast of Iolo. Loa was moving toward the west near 9 miles per hour, and this general motion will continue during the next several days. Maximum sustained winds are near 50 miles per hour with higher gusts. Gradual strengthening is expected during the next few days, and Loa could become a hurricane by Monday or Monday night. Tropical storm force winds extend outward up to 70 miles from the center. The estimated minimum central pressure is 1,001 millibars, 29.56 inches. 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High tide at 3:17 p.m. of 2.5 feet. Low tide at 9:37 p.m. of 0.3 feet. Tides for Kihei and Maui Bay. High tide at 5:09 p.m. of 2.3 feet. Low tide at 10:56 p.m. of 0.2 feet. Tides for Kona. High tide at 4:37 p.m. of 2.1 feet. Low tide at 10:57 p.m. of 0.1 foot. Sunset Saturday at Kahului, 6:44 p.m. Sunrise Sunday, 6:10 a.m. Sunrise Sunday at Haleakala Summit, 6:03 a.m. Sunset Saturday at Kona, 6:42 p.m. Sunrise Sunday, 6:09 a.m. The current time is 5:45 p.m. Hawaii Aleutian Standard Time. 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Moderate to breezy trades will continue through at least the middle of next week. Showers will generally favor windward and Mauka areas, particularly during the overnight through early morning hours each day. Tropical storm Loa remains far east-southeast of the main Hawaiian Islands, and uncertainty regarding its track and intensity forecast remains high at this time. Here's your Maui community forecast. Issued Saturday at 3:03 p.m. Tonight, mostly clear. Scattered showers windward. Breezy. Lows 71 to 76 and 56 to 61 upcountry. East winds 15 to 25 miles per hour. Sunday, sunny. Scattered showers windward. Breezy. Highs 81 to 86 and 72 to 77 upcountry. East winds 15 to 25 miles per hour. Sunday night, mostly clear. Windward, isolated showers in the evening, then scattered showers after midnight. Breezy. Lows 71 to 76 and 57 to 62 upcountry. East winds 15 to 25 miles per hour. Monday, mostly.
Cloudy windward, mostly clear leeward. Scattered showers. Breezy. Highs 81 to 86, lows 71 to 76. Upcountry, highs 72 to 77, lows 56 to 61. Northeast winds 15 to 20 miles per hour. Tuesday through Thursday, partly cloudy. Scattered showers windward. Breezy. Highs 81 to 87, lows 71 to 76. Upcountry, highs 73 to 79, lows 56 to 62. Northeast winds 15 to 20 miles per hour. Here are the forecast high and low temperatures for selected locations. Kahului, low 74, high 86. Pana, low 73, high 82. Palaiokala Ranger Station, low 54, high 70. Kapalua, low 74, high 84. Molokati Airport, low 74, high 84. Lanari City, low 70, high 79. Here's the forecast for Haleakala Summit. Issued at 3:02 p.m. Tonight, mostly clear with isolated showers. Lows around 54 at the visitor center to around 52 at the summit. East winds up to 15 miles per hour. Chance of rain 20%. Sunday, mostly sunny with isolated showers. Highs around 70 at the visitor center to around 73 at the summit. East winds up to 15 miles per hour. Chance of rain 20%. Sunday night, partly cloudy. Breezy. Isolated showers after midnight. Lows around 55 at the visitor center to around 49 at the summit. East winds up to 20 miles per hour, increasing to 10 to 20 miles per hour after midnight. Chance of rain 20%. Monday, mostly sunny with scattered showers. High 65 to 81. East winds 10 to 15 miles per hour. Chance of rain 50%. Sunrise Sunday at Haleakala Summit, 6:03 a.m. Here's the forecast for the following county, Big Island, Hawaii. Tonight, windward, mostly cloudy, numerous showers. Leeward, partly cloudy, isolated showers in the evening. Lows 71 to 76. Northeast winds 15 to 20 miles per hour. Sunday, mostly sunny. Scattered showers. Highs 85 to 90. Northeast winds 15 to 20 miles per hour. Sunday night, partly cloudy. Leeward, isolated showers in the evening. Windward, scattered showers. Lows 72 to 77. Northeast winds 15 to 20 miles per hour. Monday, partly cloudy. Scattered showers windward. Highs 85 to 90. Lows 72 to 77. Northeast winds, around 15 miles per hour. Tuesday, partly cloudy. Scattered showers. Highs 87 to 92. Lows 72 to 77. Northeast winds, around 15 miles per hour. Wednesday, partly cloudy. Scattered showers. Highs 86 to 91. Lows 72 to 77. Northeast winds, around 15 miles per hour. Thursday, partly cloudy. Scattered showers. Highs 85 to 90. Lows 71 to 76. Northeast winds, around 15 miles per hour. The ultraviolet index for noon August 30th in Honolulu is 12. This corresponds to a very high exposure level. At 5 p.m., at Kahului, the sky was mostly sunny, with a temperature of 83 degrees. The relative humidity was 58%, and the dew point was 67 degrees. The wind was northeast, at 24 miles an hour, gusting to 36. The barometric pressure was 29.92 inches, or 1,013.2 millibars, and falling. On Molokati, Molokati Airport was sunny and 82 degrees. On Lanari, Lanari

It was sunny and 79 degrees. Elsewhere on the island of Maui, Kapalua, sunny, 82. On the Big Island, Liloa was cloudy and 78 degrees. Kona, partly sunny, 85. Bradshaw was cloudy and 68 degrees. On Oahu, Honolulu was mostly sunny and 85 degrees. On Kauai, Lihue was mostly sunny and 80 degrees. Here are the buoy reports at 5 p.m. Wind speeds are in knots. Buoy 51101, wind east at 17. Buoy 51000, wind northeast at 17. Buoy 2, wind east at 19. Buoy 4, wind northeast at 16. Kahului Harbor, northeast at 17. Puʻuvela buoy, 6 feet, 8 seconds. Buoy data provided by the National Weather Service and the Pacific Islands Ocean Observing System. Here are some wind observations at 5 p.m. Wind speeds are in knots. Kahului northeast at 21, gusting to 31. Kahului Harbor northeast at 14. Makapulapai east at 18, gusting to 27. Kona southwest at 9. Liloa east at 5. Small craft advisory. The synopsis for Hawaiian coastal waters. High pressure maintains moderate to locally strong trades through next week. The forecast for Hawaiian waters within 40 nautical miles, including the channels. Tonight, east-northeast winds 20 to 25 knots. Seas 7 to 10 feet. Wave detail, east 7 feet at 7 seconds and south 3 feet at 12 seconds. Scattered showers. Sunday, east-northeast winds 20 to 25 knots. Seas 6 to 8 feet. Wave detail, east 7 feet at 6 seconds and south 3 feet at 11 seconds. Isolated showers. Sunday night, east-northeast winds 20 to 25 knots. Seas 7 to 9 feet. Wave detail, east 7 feet at 7 seconds and south-southwest 4 feet at 11 seconds. Scattered showers. Monday, east-northeast winds 15 to 20 knots. Seas 6 to 9 feet. Wave detail, east 7 feet at 6 seconds and south-southwest 4 feet at 16 seconds. Scattered showers. Monday night, east-northeast winds 15 to 20 knots. Seas 7 to 10 feet. Scattered showers. Tuesday, east-northeast winds 15 to 20 knots. Seas 6 to 8 feet. Scattered showers. Tuesday night, east-northeast winds 15 to 20 knots. Seas 6 to 8 feet. Scattered showers. Wednesday, east-northeast winds 15 to 20 knots. Seas 7 to 9 feet. Scattered showers. Thursday, east-northeast winds 15 to 20 knots. Seas 6 to 8 feet. Isolated showers through the night. Scattered showers through the day. More detailed information is available on our webpage at weather.gov/Hawaii. Issued at 3:14 p.m. The surf forecast for Maui. North-facing shores 0 to 2 feet through Sunday. West-facing shores 3 to 5 feet tonight. 1 to 3 feet Sunday. South-facing shores 4 to 6 feet tonight. 3 to 5 feet Sunday. East-facing shores 3 to 5 feet through Sunday. At 5 p.m., or 0300 UTC, the center of Tropical Storm Liloa was located near latitude 13.2 north, longitude 138.1 west. About 14-17 miles east-southeast of Honolulu. About 12-11 miles east-southeast of Liloa. Liloa was moving toward the west near 9 miles per hour, and this general motion will continue during the next several days. Maximum sustained winds are near 50 miles per hour with higher gusts. Gradual strengthening is expected during the next few days, and Liloa could become a hurricane by Monday or Monday night. Tropical storm force winds extend outward up to 70 miles from the center. The estimated minimum central pressure is 1,001 millibars, 29.5.
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Moderate to breezy trades will continue through at least the middle of next week. Showers will generally favor windward and Mauka areas, particularly during the overnight through early morning hours each day. Tropical storm low remains far east-southeast of the main Hawaiian Islands, and uncertainty regarding its track and intensity forecast remains high at this time. Here's your Maui community forecast. Issued Saturday at 3:03 p.m. Tonight, mostly clear. Scattered showers windward. Breezy. Lows 71 to 76 and 56 to 61 upcountry. East winds 15 to 25 miles per hour. Sunday, sunny. Scattered showers windward. Breezy. Highs 81 to 86 and 72 to 77 upcountry. East winds 15 to 25 miles per hour. Sunday night, mostly clear. Windward, isolated showers in the evening, then scattered showers after midnight. Breezy. Lows 71 to 76 and 57 to 62 upcountry. East winds 15 to 25 miles per hour. Monday, mostly cloudy windward, mostly clear leeward. Scattered showers. Breezy. Highs 81 to 86, lows 71 to 76. Upcountry, highs 72 to 77, lows 56 to 61. Northeast winds 15 to 20 miles per hour. Tuesday through Thursday, partly cloudy. Scattered showers windward. Breezy. Highs 81 to 87, lows 71 to 76. Upcountry, highs 73 to 79, lows 56 to 62. Northeast winds 15 to 20 miles per hour. Here are the forecast high and low temperatures for selected locations. Kahului, low 74, high 86. Hana, low 73, high 82. Haleakalā Ranger Station, low 54, high 70. Kapalua, low 74, high 84. Molokai Airport, low 74, high 84. Lanai City, low 70, high 79. Here's the forecast for Haleakalā Summit. Issued at 3:02 p.m. Tonight, mostly clear with isolated showers. Lows around 54 at the visitor center to around 52 at the summit. East winds up to 15 miles per hour. Chance of rain 20%. Sunday, mostly sunny with isolated showers. Highs around 70 at the visitor center to around 73 at the summit. East winds up to 15 miles per hour. Chance of rain 20%. Sunday night, partly cloudy. Breezy. Isolated showers after midnight. Lows around 55 at the visitor center to around 49 at the summit. East winds up to 20 miles per hour, increasing to 10 to 20 miles per hour after midnight. Chance of rain 20%. Monday, mostly sunny with scattered showers. High 65 to 81. East winds 10 to 15 miles per hour. Chance of rain 50%. Sunrise Sunday at Haleakalā Summit, 6:03 a.m. Here's the forecast for the following county, Big Island, Hawaii. Tonight, windward, mostly cloudy, numerous showers. Leeward, partly cloudy, isolated showers in the evening. Lows 71 to 76. Northeast winds 15 to 20 miles per hour. Sunday,

scattered showers. Highs 87 to 92. Lows 72 to 77. Northeast winds around 15 miles per hour. Wednesday, partly cloudy. Scattered showers. Highs 86 to 91. Lows 72 to 77. Northeast winds around 15 miles per hour. Thursday, partly cloudy. Scattered showers. Highs 85 to 90. Lows 71 to 76. Northeast winds around 15 miles per hour. The ultraviolet index for noon August 30th in Honolulu is 12. This corresponds to a very high exposure level. At 5 p.m., at Kahului, the sky was mostly sunny, with a temperature of 83 degrees. The relative humidity was 58%, and the dew point was 67 degrees. The wind was northeast, at 24 miles an hour, gusting to 36. The barometric pressure was 29.92 inches, or 1,013.2 millibars, and falling. On Molokati, Molokati Airport was sunny, and 82 degrees. On Lanai, Lanai City was sunny, and 79 degrees. Elsewhere on the island of Maui, Kapalua, sunny, 82. On the Big Island, Hilo was cloudy, and 78 degrees. Kona, partly sunny, 85. Bradshaw was cloudy, and 68 degrees. On Oahu, Honolulu was mostly sunny, and 85 degrees. On Kauai, Lihue was mostly sunny, and 80 degrees. Here are the buoy reports at 5 p.m. Wind speeds are in knots. Buoy 51101, wind east at 17. Buoy 51000, wind northeast at 17. Buoy 2, wind east at 19. Buoy 4, wind northeast at 16. Kahului Harbor, northeast at 17. Uvala buoy, 6 feet, 8 seconds. Buoy data provided by the National Weather Service and the Pacific Islands Ocean Observing System. Here are some wind observations at 5 p.m. Wind speeds are in knots. Kahului northeast at 21, gusting to 31. Kahului Harbor northeast at 14. Makapulapai east at 18, gusting to 27. Kona southwest at 9. Hilo east at 5. Small craft advisory. The synopsis for Hawaiian coastal waters. High pressure maintains moderate to locally strong trades through next week. The forecast for Hawaiian waters within 40 nautical miles, including the channels. Tonight, east-northeast winds 20 to 25 knots. Seas 7 to 10 feet. Wave detail, east 7 feet at 7 seconds and south 3 feet at 12 seconds. Scattered showers. Sunday, east-northeast winds 20 to 25 knots. Seas 6 to 8 feet. Wave detail, east 7 feet at 6 seconds and south 3 feet at 11 seconds. Isolated showers. Sunday night, east-northeast winds 20 to 25 knots. Seas 7 to 9 feet. Wave detail, east 7 feet at 7 seconds and south-southwest 4 feet at 11 seconds. Scattered showers. Monday, east-northeast winds 15 to 20 knots. Seas 6 to 9 feet. Wave detail, east 7 feet at 6 seconds and south-southwest 4 feet at 16 seconds. Scattered showers. Monday night, east-northeast winds 15 to 20 knots. Seas 7 to 10 feet. Scattered showers. Tuesday, east-northeast winds 15 to 20 knots. Seas 6 to 8 feet. Scattered showers. Tuesday night, east-northeast winds 15 to 20 knots. Seas 6 to 8 feet. Scattered showers. Wednesday, east-northeast winds 15 to 20 knots. Seas 7 to 9 feet. Scattered showers. Thursday, east-northeast winds 15 to 20 knots. Seas 6 to 8 feet. Isolated showers through the night. Scattered showers through the day.

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Issued at 3:14 p.m. The surf forecast for Maui. North facing shores 0 to 2 feet through Sunday. West facing shores 3 to 5 feet tonight. 1 to 3 feet Sunday. South facing shores 4 to 6 feet tonight. 3 to 5 feet Sunday. East facing shores 3 to 5 feet through Sunday. At 5 p.m. or 0300 UTC, the center of tropical storm Loa was located near latitude 13.2 north, longitude 138.1 west, about 14-17 miles east-southeast of Honolulu, about 12-11 miles east-southeast of Iolo. Loa was moving toward the west near 9 miles per hour, and this general motion will continue during the next several days. Maximum sustained winds are near 50 miles per hour with higher gusts. Gradual strengthening is expected during the next few days, and Loa could become a hurricane by Monday or Monday night. Tropical storm force winds extend outward up to 70 miles from the center. The estimated minimum central pressure is 1,001 millibars, 29.56 inches. 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Moderate to breezy trades will continue through at least the middle of next week. Showers will generally favor windward and Mauka areas, particularly during the overnight through early morning hours each day. Tropical storm Loa remains far east-southeast of the main Hawaiian Islands, and uncertainty regarding its track and intensity forecast remains high at this time. Here's your Maui community forecast. Issued Saturday at 3:03 p.m. Tonight, mostly clear. Scattered showers windward. Breezy. Lows 71 to 76 and 56 to 61 upcountry. East winds 15 to 25 miles per hour. Sunday, sunny. Scattered showers windward. Breezy. Highs 81 to 86 and 72 to 77 upcountry. East winds 15 to 25 miles per hour. Sunday night, mostly clear. Windward, isolated showers in the evening, then scattered showers after midnight. Breezy. Lows 71 to 76 and 57 to 62 upcountry. East winds 15 to 25 miles per hour. Monday, mostly cloudy windward, mostly clear leeward. Scattered showers. Breezy. Highs 81 to 86, lows 71 to 76. Upcountry, highs 72 to 77, lows 56 to 61. Northeast winds 15 to 20 miles per hour. Tuesday through Thursday, partly cloudy. Scattered showers windward. Breezy. Highs 81 to 87, lows 71 to 76. Upcountry, highs 73 to 79, lows 56 to 62. Northeast winds 15 to 20 miles per hour. Here are the forecast high and low temperatures for selected locations. Kahului, low 74, high 86. Hana, low 73, high 82. Haleakala Ranger Station, low 54, high 70. Kapalua, low 74, high 84. Molokai Airport, low 74, high 84. Lanai City, low 70, high 79. Here's the forecast for Haleakala Summit. Issued at 3:02 p.m. Tonight, mostly clear with isolated showers. Lows around 54 at the visitor center to around 52.

The summit. East winds up to 15 miles per hour. Chance of rain 20%. Sunday, mostly sunny with isolated showers. Highs around 70 at the visitor center to around 73 at the summit. East winds up to 15 miles per hour. Chance of rain 20%. Sunday night, partly cloudy. Breezy. Isolated showers after midnight. Lows around 55 at the visitor center to around 49 at the summit. East winds up to 20 miles per hour, increasing to 10 to 20 miles per hour after midnight. Chance of rain 20%. Monday, mostly sunny with scattered showers. High 65 to 81. East winds 10 to 15 miles per hour. Chance of rain 50%. Sunrise Sunday at Haleakala Summit, 6:03 a.m. Hurricanes not only pack high winds, but can also cause torrential rains that lead to flash flooding and abnormally high waves and storm surge. These phenomena, known as the triple threat, can pose a serious threat to life and property. Taken together, they are capable of inflicting a large loss of life and widespread destruction. When forming a disaster preparedness plan, consider each factor and how it could affect your family and property. In 1992, Hurricane Iniki's high waves and storm surge devastated the south shore of Kauai to elevations over 20 feet above sea level. As a hurricane nears the coastline, rapidly rising water levels from wind-driven waves and storm surge will inundate coastal areas, erode beaches, and pound and undermine waterfront structures and roadways. Having a family disaster preparedness plan in place now will not only save time in an emergency, it could save your life. Issued at 3:14 p.m. Tides for Kahului. High tide at 3:17 p.m. of 2.5 feet. Low tide at 9:37 p.m. of 0.3 feet. Tides for Kihei and Ma'alaya Bay. High tide at 5:09 p.m. of 2.3 feet. Low tide at 10:56 p.m. of 0.2 feet. Tides for Kona. High tide at 4:37 p.m. of 2.1 feet. Low tide at 10:57 p.m. of 0.1 foot. Sunset Saturday at Kahului, 6:44 p.m. Sunrise Sunday, 6:10 a.m. Sunrise Sunday at Haleakala Summit, 6:03 a.m. Sunset Saturday at Kona, 6:42 p.m. Sunrise Sunday, 6:09 a.m. Here's the forecast for the following county, Big Island, Hawaii. Tonight, windward, mostly cloudy, numerous showers. Leeward, partly cloudy, isolated showers in the evening. Lows 71 to 76. Northeast winds 15 to 20 miles per hour. Sunday, mostly sunny. Scattered showers. Highs 85 to 90. Northeast winds 15 to 20 miles per hour. Sunday night, partly cloudy. Leeward, isolated showers in the evening. Windward, scattered showers. Lows 72 to 77. Northeast winds 15 to 20 miles per hour. Monday, partly cloudy. Scattered showers windward. Highs 85 to 90. Lows 72 to 77. Northeast winds, around 15 miles per hour. Tuesday, partly cloudy. Scattered showers. Highs 87 to 92. Lows 72 to 77. Northeast winds, around 15 miles per hour. Wednesday, partly cloudy. Scattered showers. Highs 86 to 91. Lows 72 to 77. Northeast winds, around 15 miles per hour. Thursday, partly cloudy. Scattered showers. Highs 85 to 90. Lows 71 to 76. Northeast winds, around 15 miles per hour. The ultraviolet index for noon August 30th in Honolulu is 12. This corresponds to a very high exposure level. At 6 p.m., the report from Kahului was not available.

were on my way, Kapalua, the sky was clear, and the temperature was 81. Finally, on the big island, Hilo was cloudy, and 81 degrees. Here are the buoy reports at 6 p.m. Wind speeds are in knots. Buoy 51101, wind east at 19. Buoy 51000, wind northeast at 17. Buoy 2, wind east at 19. Buoy 4, wind northeast at 16. Kahului Harbor, northeast at 18. Pu'uvela buoy, 6 feet, 7 seconds. Buoy data provided by the National Weather Service and the Pacific Islands Ocean Observing System. Here are some wind observations at 5 p.m. Wind speeds are in knots. Kahului northeast at 21, gusting to 31. Kahului Harbor northeast at 14. Makapulapai east at 18, gusting to 27. Kona southwest at 9. Hilo east at 5. Small craft advisory. The synopsis for Hawaiian coastal waters. High pressure maintains moderate to locally strong trades through next week. The forecast for Hawaiian waters within 40 nautical miles, including the channels. Tonight, east-northeast winds 20 to 25 knots. Seas 7 to 10 feet. Wave detail, east 7 feet at 7 seconds and south 3 feet at 12 seconds. Scattered showers. Sunday, east-northeast winds 20 to 25 knots. Seas 6 to 8 feet. Wave detail, east 7 feet at 6 seconds and south 3 feet at 11 seconds. Isolated showers. Sunday night, east-northeast winds 20 to 25 knots. Seas 7 to 9 feet. Wave detail, east 7 feet at 7 seconds and south-southwest 4 feet at 11 seconds. Scattered showers. Monday, east-northeast winds 15 to 20 knots. Seas 6 to 9 feet. Wave detail, east 7 feet at 6 seconds and south-southwest 4 feet at 16 seconds. Scattered showers. Monday night, east-northeast winds 15 to 20 knots. Seas 7 to 10 feet. Scattered showers. Tuesday, east-northeast winds 15 to 20 knots. Seas 6 to 8 feet. Scattered showers. Tuesday night, east-northeast winds 15 to 20 knots. Seas 6 to 8 feet. Scattered showers. Wednesday, east-northeast winds 15 to 20 knots. Seas 7 to 9 feet. Scattered showers. Thursday, east-northeast winds 15 to 20 knots. Seas 6 to 8 feet. Isolated showers through the night. Scattered showers through the day. More detailed information is available on our webpage at weather.gov/Hawaii. Issued at 3:14 p.m. The surf forecast for Maui. North facing shores 0 to 2 feet through Sunday. West facing shores 3 to 5 feet tonight. 1 to 3 feet Sunday. South facing shores 4 to 6 feet tonight. 3 to 5 feet Sunday. East facing shores 3 to 5 feet through Sunday. At 5 p.m., or 0300 UTC, the center of tropical storm Loa was located near latitude 13.2 north, longitude 138.1 west, about 14-17 miles east-southeast of Honolulu, about 12-11 miles east-southeast of Hilo. Loa was moving toward the west near 9 miles per hour, and this general motion will continue during the next several days. Maximum sustained winds are near 50 miles per hour with higher gusts. Gradual strengthening is expected during the next few days, and Loa could become a hurricane by Monday or Monday night. Tropical storm force winds extend outward up to 70 miles from the center. The estimated minimum central pressure is 1,001 millibars, 29.56 inches. 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The current time is 6:22 p.m. Hawaii Aleutian Standard Time.

moderate to breezy trades will continue through at least the middle of next week. Showers will generally favor windward and mountain areas, particularly during the overnight through early morning hours each day. Tropical storm low remains far east-southeast of the main Hawaiian Islands, and uncertainty regarding its track and intensity forecast remains high at this time. Here's your Maui community forecast. Issued Saturday at 3:03 p.m. Tonight, mostly clear. Scattered showers windward. Breezy. Lows 71 to 76 and 56 to 61 upcountry. East winds 15 to 25 miles per hour. Sunday, sunny. Scattered showers windward. Breezy. Highs 81 to 86 and 72 to 77 upcountry. East winds 15 to 25 miles per hour. Sunday night, mostly clear. Windward, isolated showers in the evening, then scattered showers after midnight. Breezy. Lows 71 to 76 and 57 to 62 upcountry. East winds 15 to 25 miles per hour. Monday, mostly cloudy windward, mostly clear leeward. Scattered showers. Breezy. Highs 81 to 86, lows 71 to 76. Upcountry, highs 72 to 77, lows 56 to 61. Northeast winds 15 to 20 miles per hour. Tuesday through Thursday, partly cloudy. Scattered showers windward. Breezy. Highs 81 to 87, lows 71 to 76. Upcountry, highs 73 to 79, lows 56 to 62. Northeast winds 15 to 20 miles per hour. Here are the forecast high and low temperatures for selected locations. Kahului, low 74, high 86. Hana, low 73, high 82. Haleakala Ranger Station, low 54, high 70. Kapalua, low 74, high 84. Molokai Airport, low 74, high 84. Lanai City, low 70, high 79. Here's the forecast for Haleakala Summit. Issued at 3:02 p.m. Tonight, mostly clear with isolated showers. Lows around 54 at the visitor center to around 52 at the summit. East winds up to 15 miles per hour. Chance of rain 20%. Sunday, mostly sunny with isolated showers. Highs around 70 at the visitor center to around 73 at the summit. East winds up to 15 miles per hour. Chance of rain 20%. Sunday night, partly cloudy. Breezy. Isolated showers after midnight. Lows around 55 at the visitor center to around 49 at the summit. East winds up to 20 miles per hour, increasing to 10 to 20 miles per hour after midnight. Chance of rain 20%. Monday, mostly sunny with scattered showers. High 65 to 81. East winds 10 to 15 miles per hour. Chance of rain 50%. Sunrise Sunday at Haleakala Summit, 6:03 a.m. Here's the forecast for the following county, Big Island, Hawaii. Tonight, windward, mostly cloudy, numerous showers. Leeward, partly cloudy, isolated showers in the evening. Lows 71 to 76. Northeast winds 15 to 20 miles per hour. Sunday, mostly sunny. Scattered showers. Highs 85 to 90. Northeast winds 15 to 20 miles per hour. Sunday night, partly cloudy. Leeward, isolated showers in the evening. Windward, scattered showers. Lows 72 to 77. Northeast winds 15 to 20 miles per hour. Monday, partly cloudy. Scattered showers windward. Highs 85 to 90. Lows 72 to 77. Northeast winds, around 15 miles per hour. Tuesday, partly cloudy. Scattered showers.

highs 87 to 92. Lows 72 to 77. Northeast winds, around 15 miles per hour. Wednesday, partly cloudy. Scattered showers. Highs 86 to 91. Lows 72 to 77. Northeast winds, around 15 miles per hour. Thursday, partly cloudy. Scattered showers. Highs 85 to 90. Lows 71 to 76. Northeast winds, around 15 miles per hour. The ultraviolet index for noon August 30th in Honolulu is 12. This corresponds to a very high exposure level. At 6 p.m., the report from Kahului was not available. Elsewhere on Maui, Kapalua, the sky was clear, and the temperature was 81. Finally, on the Big Island, Liloa was cloudy and 81 degrees. Here are the buoy reports at 6 p.m. Wind speeds are in knots. Buoy 51101, wind east at 19. Buoy 51000, wind northeast at 17. Buoy 2, wind east at 19. Buoy 4, wind northeast at 16. Kahului Harbor, northeast at 18. Puʻuvela buoy, 6 feet, 7 seconds. Buoy data provided by the National Weather Service and the Pacific Islands Ocean Observing System. Here are some wind observations at 6 p.m. Wind speeds are in knots. Kahului northeast at 18, gusting to 31. Kahului Harbor northeast at 15. Makapulapai east at 19, gusting to 30. Kona south at 6. Liloa calm. Small craft advisory. The synopsis for Hawaiian coastal waters. High pressure maintains moderate to locally strong trades through next week. The forecast for Hawaiian waters within 40 nautical miles, including the channels. Tonight, east-northeast winds 20 to 25 knots. Seas 7 to 10 feet. Wave detail, east 7 feet at 7 seconds and south 3 feet at 12 seconds. Scattered showers. Sunday, east-northeast winds 20 to 25 knots. Seas 6 to 8 feet. Wave detail, east 7 feet at 6 seconds and south 3 feet at 11 seconds. Isolated showers. Sunday night, east-northeast winds 20 to 25 knots. Seas 7 to 9 feet. Wave detail, east 7 feet at 7 seconds and south-southwest 4 feet at 11 seconds. Scattered showers. Monday, east-northeast winds 15 to 20 knots. Seas 6 to 9 feet. Wave detail, east 7 feet at 6 seconds and south-southwest 4 feet at 16 seconds. Scattered showers. Monday night, east-northeast winds 15 to 20 knots. Seas 7 to 10 feet. Scattered showers. Tuesday, east-northeast winds 15 to 20 knots. Seas 6 to 8 feet. Scattered showers. Tuesday night, east-northeast winds 15 to 20 knots. Seas 6 to 8 feet. Scattered showers. Wednesday, east-northeast winds 15 to 20 knots. Seas 7 to 9 feet. Scattered showers. Thursday, east-northeast winds 15 to 20 knots. Seas 6 to 8 feet. Isolated showers through the night. Scattered showers through the day. More detailed information is available on our webpage at weather.gov/Hawaii. In Hawaii, mountainous terrain accelerates hurricane and tropical storm winds, causing extremely high winds that can destroy buildings, structures, trees, vegetation, and crops. Heavy and prolonged rains can accompany all types of tropical cyclones, including hurricanes, tropical storms, and tropical depressions. Even the weakest tropical depressions can bring torrential rains and flash flooding to the Hawaiian Islands. 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Issued at 3:14 p.m. The surf forecast for Maui. North facing shore 0 to 2.

through Sunday. West facing shores 3 to 5 feet tonight. 1 to 3 feet Sunday. South facing shores 4 to 6 feet tonight. 3 to 5 feet Sunday. East facing shores 3 to 5 feet through Sunday. At 5 p.m., or 0300 UTC, the center of tropical storm Loa was located near latitude 13.2 north, longitude 138.1 west, about 1417 miles east-southeast of Honolulu, about 1211 miles east-southeast of Iloilo. Loa is moving toward the west near 9 miles per hour, and this general motion 17 miles east-southeast of Honolulu, about 1211 miles east-southeast of Iloilo. Loa is moving toward the west near 9 miles per hour, and this general motion will continue during the next several days. Maximum sustained winds are near 50 miles per hour with higher gusts. Gradual strengthening is expected during the next few days, and Loa could become a hurricane by Monday or Monday night. Tropical storm force winds extend outward up to 70 miles from the center. The estimated minimum central pressure is 1,001 millibars, 29.56 inches. 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The current time is 6:34 p.m. Hawaii Aleutian Standard Time. Moderate to breezy trades will continue through at least the middle of next week. Showers will generally favor windward and Mauka areas, particularly during the overnight through early morning hours each day. Tropical storm Loa remains far east-southeast of the main Hawaiian Islands, and uncertainty regarding its track and intensity forecast remains high at this time. Here's your Maui community forecast. Issued Saturday at 3:03 p.m. Tonight, mostly clear. Scattered showers windward. Breezy. Lows 71 to 76 and 56 to 61 upcountry. East winds 15 to 25 miles per hour. Sunday, sunny. Scattered showers windward. Breezy. Highs 81 to 86 and 72 to 77 upcountry. East winds 15 to 25 miles per hour. Sunday night, mostly clear. Windward, isolated showers in the evening, then scattered showers after midnight. Breezy. Lows 71 to 76 and 57 to 62 upcountry. East winds 15 to 25 miles per hour. Monday, mostly cloudy windward, mostly clear leeward. Scattered showers. Breezy. Highs 81 to 86, lows 71 to 76. Upcountry, highs 72 to 77, lows 56 to 61. Northeast winds 15 to 20 miles per hour. Tuesday through Thursday, partly cloudy. Scattered showers windward. Breezy. Highs 81 to 87, lows 71 to 76. Upcountry, highs 73 to 79, lows 56 to 62. Northeast winds 15 to 20 miles per hour. Here are the forecast high and low temperatures for selected locations. Kahului, low 74, high 86. Hana, low 73, high 82. Haleakala Ranger Station, low 54, high 70. Kapalua, low 74, high 84. Molokati Airport, low 74, high 84. Lanai City, low 70, high 79. Here's the forecast for Haleakala Summit. Issued at 3:02 p.m. Tonight, mostly clear with isolated showers. Lows around 54 at the visitor center to around 52 at the summit. East winds up to 15 miles per hour. Chance of rain 20%. Sunday, mostly sunny with isolated showers. Highs around 70 at the visitor center to around 73 at the summit. East winds up to 15 miles per hour. Chance of rain 20%. Sunday night, partly cloudy. Breezy. Isolated.

showers after midnight. Lows around 55 at the visitor center to around 49 at the summit. East winds up to 20 miles per hour, increasing to 10 to 20 miles per hour after midnight. Chance of rain 20%. Monday, mostly sunny with scattered showers. High 65 to 81. East winds 10 to 15 miles per hour. Chance of rain 50%. Sunrise Sunday at Haleakala Summit, 6:03 a.m. Here's the forecast for the following county, Big Island, Hawaii. Tonight, windward, mostly cloudy, numerous showers. Leeward, partly cloudy, isolated showers in the evening. Lows 71 to 76. Northeast winds 15 to 20 miles per hour. Sunday, mostly sunny. Scattered showers. Highs 85 to 90. Northeast winds 15 to 20 miles per hour. Sunday night, partly cloudy. Leeward, isolated showers in the evening. Windward, scattered showers. Lows 72 to 77. Northeast winds 15 to 20 miles per hour. Monday, partly cloudy. Scattered showers windward. Highs 85 to 90. Lows 72 to 77. Northeast winds, around 15 miles per hour. Tuesday, partly cloudy. Scattered showers. Highs 87 to 92. Lows 72 to 77. Northeast winds, around 15 miles per hour. Wednesday, partly cloudy. Scattered showers. Highs 86 to 91. Lows 72 to 77. Northeast winds, around 15 miles per hour. Thursday, partly cloudy. Scattered showers. Highs 85 to 90. Lows 71 to 76. Northeast winds, around 15 miles per hour. The ultraviolet index for noon August 30th in Honolulu is 12. This corresponds to a very high exposure level. At 6 p.m., at Kahului, partly cloudy, and 81 degrees. Relative humidity 64%, dew point 68 degrees. Wind northeast, 21 miles an hour, gusting to 36. The barometric pressure 29.94 inches, or 1,013.8 millibars, and rising. Molokai Airport, clear, 79. Lanai City, clear, 76. Kapalua, clear, 81. Hilo, cloudy, 78. Kona, partly cloudy, 84. Bradshaw, cloudy, 66. Honolulu, mostly sunny, 83. Lihue, light rain, 80. Here are the buoy reports at 6 p.m. Wind speeds are in knots. Buoy 51101, wind east at 19. Buoy 51000, wind northeast at 17. Buoy 2, wind east at 16. Buoy 4, wind northeast at 17. Kahului Harbor, east at 19. Puvela buoy, 6 feet, 8 seconds. Buoy data provided by the National Weather Service and the Pacific Islands Ocean Observing System. Here are some wind observations at 6 p.m. Wind speeds are in knots. Kahului northeast at 18, gusting to 31. Kahului Harbor northeast at 15. Makapulapai east at 19, gusting to 30. Kona south at 6. Hilo calm. Small craft advisory. The synopsis for Hawaiian coastal waters. High pressure maintains moderate to locally strong trades through next week. The forecast for Hawaiian waters within 40 nautical miles, including the channels. Tonight, east-northeast winds 20 to 25 knots. Seas 7 to 10 feet. Wave detail, east 7 feet at 7 seconds and south 3 feet at 12 seconds. Scattered showers. Sunday, east-northeast winds 20 to 25 knots. Seas 6 to 8 feet. Wave detail, east 7.

feet at 6 seconds and south 3 feet at 11 seconds. Isolated showers. Sunday night, east-northeast winds 20 to 25 knots. Sea 7 to 9 feet. Wave detail, east 7 feet at 7 seconds and south-southwest 4 feet at 11 seconds. Scattered showers. Monday, east-northeast winds 15 to 20 knots. Sea 6 to 9 feet. Wave detail, east 7 feet at 6 seconds and south-southwest 4 feet at 16 seconds. Scattered showers. Monday night, east-northeast winds 15 to 20 knots. Sea 7 to 10 feet. Scattered showers. Tuesday, east-northeast winds 15 to 20 knots. Sea 6 to 8 feet. Scattered showers. Tuesday night, east-northeast winds 15 to 20 knots. Sea 6 to 8 feet. Scattered showers. Wednesday, east-northeast winds 15 to 20 knots. Sea 7 to 9 feet. Scattered showers. Thursday, east-northeast winds 15 to 20 knots. Sea 6 to 8 feet. Isolated showers through the night. Scattered showers through the day. More detailed information is available on our webpage at weather.gov/Hawaii. Issued at 3:14 p.m. The surf forecast for Maui. North-facing shores 0 to 2 feet through Sunday. West-facing shores 3 to 5 feet tonight. 1 to 3 feet Sunday. South-facing shores 4 to 6 feet tonight. 3 to 5 feet Sunday. East-facing shores 3 to 5 feet through Sunday. Issued at 3:14 p.m. Tides for Kahului. High tide at 3:17 p.m. of 2.5 feet. Low tide at 9:37 p.m. of 0.3 feet. Tides for Kihei and Ma'awaea Bay. High tide at 5:09 p.m. of 2.3 feet. Low tide at 10:56 p.m. of 0.2 feet. Tides for Kona. High tide at 4:37 p.m. of 2.1 feet. Low tide at 10:57 p.m. of 0.1 foot. Sunset Saturday at Kahului, 6:44 p.m. Sunrise Sunday, 6:10 a.m. Sunrise Sunday at Haleakala Summit, 6:03 a.m. Sunset Saturday at Kona, 6:42 p.m. Sunrise Sunday, 6:09 a.m. At 5 p.m., 0300 UTC, the center of tropical storm Loa was located near latitude 13.2 north, longitude 138.1 west, about 14-17 miles east-southeast of Honolulu, about 12-11 miles east-southeast of Iolo. Loa was moving toward the west near 9 miles per hour, and this general motion will continue during the next several days. Maximum sustained winds are near 50 miles per hour with higher gusts. Gradual strengthening is expected during the next few days, and Loa could become a hurricane by Monday or Monday night. Tropical storm force winds extend outward up to 70 miles from the center. The estimated minimum central pressure is 1,001 millibars, 29.56 inches. 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The current time is 6:46 p.m. Hawaii Aleutian Standard Time. Moderate to breezy trades will continue through at least the middle of next week. Showers will generally favor windward and Mauka areas, particularly during the overnight through early morning hours each day. Tropical storm Loa remains far east-southeast of the main Hawaiian Islands, and uncertainty regarding its track and intensity forecast remains high at this time. Here's your Maui community forecast. Issued Saturday at 3:03 p.m. Tonight, mostly clear. Scattered showers windward. Breezy. Lows 71 to 76 and 56 to 61 upcountry. East winds 15 to 25 miles per hour. Sunday, sunny. Scattered showers windward. Breezy. Highs 80.
81 to 86 and 72 to 77 upcountry. East winds 15 to 25 miles per hour. Sunday night, mostly clear. Windward, isolated showers in the evening, then scattered showers after midnight. Breezy. Lows 71 to 76 and 57 to 62 upcountry. East winds 15 to 25 miles per hour. Monday, mostly cloudy windward, mostly clear leeward. Scattered showers. Breezy. Highs 81 to 86, lows 71 to 76. Upcountry, highs 72 to 77, lows 56 to 61. Northeast winds 15 to 20 miles per hour. Tuesday through Thursday, partly cloudy. Scattered showers windward. Breezy. Highs 81 to 87, lows 71 to 76. Upcountry, highs 73 to 79, lows 56 to 62. Northeast winds 15 to 20 miles per hour. Here are the forecast high and low temperatures for selected locations. Kahului, low 74, high 86. Hana, low 73, high 82. Haleakala Ranger Station, low 54, high 70. Kapalua, low 74, high 84. Molokati Airport, low 74, high 84. Lanari City, low 70, high 79. Here's the forecast for Haleakala Summit. Issued at 3:02 p.m. Tonight, mostly clear with isolated showers. Lows around 54 at the visitor center to around 52 at the summit. East winds up to 15 miles per hour. Chance of rain 20%. Sunday, mostly sunny with isolated showers. Highs around 70 at the visitor center to around 73 at the summit. East winds up to 15 miles per hour. Chance of rain 20%. Sunday night, partly cloudy. Breezy. Isolated showers after midnight. Lows around 55 at the visitor center to around 49 at the summit. East winds up to 20 miles per hour, increasing to 10 to 20 miles per hour after midnight. Chance of rain 20%. Monday, mostly sunny with scattered showers. High 65 to 81. East winds 10 to 15 miles per hour. Chance of rain 50%. Sunrise Sunday at Haleakala Summit, 6:03 a.m. Here's the forecast for the following county, Big Island, Hawaii. Tonight, windward, mostly cloudy, numerous showers. Leeward, partly cloudy, isolated showers in the evening. Lows 71 to 76. Northeast winds 15 to 20 miles per hour. Sunday, mostly sunny. Scattered showers. Highs 85 to 90. Northeast winds 15 to 20 miles per hour. Sunday night, partly cloudy. Leeward, isolated showers in the evening. Windward, scattered showers. Lows 72 to 77. Northeast winds 15 to 20 miles per hour. Monday, partly cloudy. Scattered showers windward. Highs 85 to 90. Lows 72 to 77. Northeast winds, around 15 miles per hour. Tuesday, partly cloudy. Scattered showers. Highs 87 to 92. Lows 72 to 77. Northeast winds, around 15 miles per hour. Wednesday, partly cloudy. Scattered showers. Highs 86 to 91. Lows 72 to 77. Northeast winds, around 15 miles per hour. Thursday, partly cloudy. Scattered showers. Highs 85 to 90. Lows 71 to 76. Northeast winds, around 15 miles per hour. The ultraviolet index for noon August 30th in Honolulu is 12. This corresponds to a very high exposure level. At 6 p.m., at Kahului, partly cloudy, and 81 degrees.

Relative humidity 64%. Dew point 68 degrees. Wind northeast, 21 miles an hour, gusting to 36. The barometric pressure 29.94 inches for 1,013.8 millibars and rising. Molokati Airport, clear, 79. Lanati City, clear, 76. Kapalua, clear, 81. Lilo, cloudy, 78. Kona, partly cloudy, 84. Bradshaw, cloudy, 66. Honolulu, mostly sunny, 83. Lihue, light rain, 80. Here are the buoy reports at 6 p.m. Wind speeds are in knots. Buoy 51101, wind east at 19. Buoy 51000, wind northeast at 17. Buoy 2, wind east at 16. Buoy 4, wind northeast at 17. Kahului Harbor, east at 19. Luvela Buoy, 6 feet, 8 seconds. Buoy data provided by the National Weather Service and the Pacific Islands Ocean Observing System. Here are some wind observations at 6 p.m. Wind speeds are in knots. Kahului northeast at 18, gusting to 31. Kahului Harbor northeast at 15. Makapulapai east at 19, gusting to 30. Kona south at 6. Lilo northeast at 5. Small craft advisory. The synopsis for Hawaiian coastal waters. High pressure maintains moderate to locally strong trades through next week. The forecast for Hawaiian waters within 40 nautical miles, including the channels. Tonight, east-northeast winds 20 to 25 knots. Seas 7 to 10 feet. Wave detail, east 7 feet at 7 seconds and south 3 feet at 12 seconds. Scattered showers. Sunday, east-northeast winds 20 to 25 knots. Seas 6 to 8 feet. Wave detail, east 7 feet at 6 seconds and south 3 feet at 11 seconds. Isolated showers. Sunday night, east-northeast winds 20 to 25 knots. Seas 7 to 9 feet. Wave detail, east 7 feet at 7 seconds and south-southwest 4 feet at 11 seconds. Scattered showers. Monday, east-northeast winds 15 to 20 knots. Seas 6 to 9 feet. Wave detail, east 7 feet at 6 seconds and south-southwest 4 feet at 16 seconds. Scattered showers. Monday night, east-northeast winds 15 to 20 knots. Seas 7 to 10 feet. Scattered showers. Tuesday, east-northeast winds 15 to 20 knots. Seas 6 to 8 feet. Scattered showers. Tuesday night, east-northeast winds 15 to 20 knots. Seas 6 to 8 feet. Scattered showers. Wednesday, east-northeast winds 15 to 20 knots. Seas 7 to 9 feet. Scattered showers. Thursday, east-northeast winds 15 to 20 knots. Seas 6 to 8 feet. Isolated showers through the night. Scattered showers through the day. More detailed information is available on our webpage at weather.gov/Hawaii. Issued at 3:14 p.m. The surf forecast for Maui. North-facing shores 0 to 2 feet through Sunday. West-facing shores 3 to 5 feet tonight. 1 to 3 feet Sunday. South-facing shores 4 to 6 feet tonight. 3 to 5 feet Sunday. East-facing shores 3 to 5 feet through Sunday. At 5 p.m., or 0300 UTC, the center of Tropical Storm Loa was located near latitude 13.2 north, longitude 138.1 west. About 14-17 miles east-southeast of Honolulu. About 12-11 miles east-southeast of Lilo. Loa was moving toward the west near 9 miles per hour, and this general motion will continue during the next several days. Maximum sustained winds are near 50 miles per hour with higher gusts. Gradual strengthening is expected during the next few days, and Loa could become
become a hurricane by Monday or Monday night. Tropical storm force winds extend outward up to 70 miles from the center. The estimated minimum central pressure is 1,001 millibars, 29.56 inches. 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The current time is 6:57 p.m. Hawaii Aleutian Standard Time. Moderate to breezy trades will continue through at least the middle of next week. Showers will generally favor windward and Mauka areas, particularly during the overnight through early morning hours each day. Tropical storm low remains far east-southeast of the main Hawaiian Islands, and uncertainty regarding its track and intensity forecast remains high at this time. Here's your Maui community forecast. Issued Saturday at 3:03 p.m. Tonight, mostly clear. Scattered showers windward. Breezy. Lows 71 to 76 and 56 to 61 upcountry. East winds 15 to 25 miles per hour. Sunday, sunny. Scattered showers windward. Breezy. Highs 81 to 86 and 72 to 77 upcountry. East winds 15 to 25 miles per hour. Sunday night, mostly clear. Windward, isolated showers in the evening, then scattered showers after midnight. Breezy. Lows 71 to 76 and 57 to 62 upcountry. East winds 15 to 25 miles per hour. Monday, mostly cloudy windward, mostly clear leeward. Scattered showers. Breezy. Highs 81 to 86, lows 71 to 76. Upcountry, highs 72 to 77, lows 56 to 61. Northeast winds 15 to 20 miles per hour. Tuesday through Thursday, partly cloudy. Scattered showers windward. Breezy. Highs 81 to 87, lows 71 to 76. Upcountry, highs 73 to 79, lows 56 to 62. Northeast winds 15 to 20 miles per hour. Here are the forecast high and low temperatures for selected locations. Kahului, low 74, high 86. Hana, low 73, high 82. Haleakala Ranger Station, low 54, high 70. Kapalua, low 74, high 84. Molokai Airport, low 74, high 84. Lanai City, low 70, high 79. Here's the forecast for Haleakala Summit. Issued at 3:02 p.m. Tonight, mostly clear with isolated showers. Lows around 54 at the visitor center to around 52 at the summit. East winds up to 15 miles per hour. Chance of rain 20%. Sunday, mostly sunny with isolated showers. Highs around 70 at the visitor center to around 73 at the summit. East winds up to 15 miles per hour. Chance of rain 20%. Sunday night, partly cloudy. Breezy. Isolated showers after midnight. Lows around 55 at the visitor center to around 49 at the summit. East winds up to 20 miles per hour, increasing to 10 to 20 miles per hour after midnight. Chance of rain 20%. Monday, mostly sunny with scattered showers. High 65 to 81. East winds 10 to 15 miles per hour. Chance of rain 50%. Sunrise Sunday at Haleakala Summit, 6:03 a.m. Here's the forecast for the following county, Big Island, Hawaii. Tonight, windward, mostly cloudy, numerous showers. Leeward, partly cloudy, isolated showers in the evening. Lows 71 to 76. Northeast winds 15 to 20 miles per hour. Sunday, mostly sunny. Scattered showers. Highs 85 to 90. Northeast winds 15 to 20 miles per hour. Sunday night.

86 to 91. Lows 72 to 77. Northeast winds, around 15 miles per hour. Thursday, partly cloudy. Scattered showers. Highs 85 to 90. Lows 71 to 76. Northeast winds, around 15 miles per hour. The ultraviolet index for noon August 30th in Honolulu is 12. This corresponds to a very high exposure level. At 6 p.m., at Kahului, partly cloudy, and 81 degrees. Relative humidity 64%, dew point 68 degrees. Wind northeast, 21 miles an hour, gusting to 36. The barometric pressure 29.94 inches, or 1013.8 millibars, and rising. Molokai Airport, clear, 79. Lanai City, clear, 76. Kapalua, clear, 81. Hilo, cloudy, 78. Kona, partly cloudy, 84. Bradshaw, cloudy, 66. Honolulu, mostly sunny, 83. Lihue, light rain, 80. Here are the buoy reports at 6 p.m. Wind speeds are in knots. Buoy 51101, wind east at 19. Buoy 51000, wind northeast at 17. Buoy 2, wind east at 16. Buoy 4, wind northeast at 17. Kahului Harbor, east at 19. Uvala buoy, 6 feet, 8 seconds. Buoy data provided by the National Weather Service and the Pacific Islands Ocean Observing System. Here are some wind observations at 6 p.m. Wind speeds are in knots. Kahului northeast at 18, gusting to 31. Kahului Harbor northeast at 15. Makapulapai east at 19, gusting to 30. Kona south at 6. Hilo northeast at 5. Small craft advisory. The synopsis for Hawaiian coastal waters. High pressure maintains moderate to locally strong trades through next week. The forecast for Hawaiian waters within 40 nautical miles, including the channels. Tonight, east-northeast winds 20 to 25 knots. Seas 7 to 10 feet. Wave detail, east 7 feet at 7 seconds and south 3 feet at 12 seconds. Scattered showers. Sunday, east-northeast winds 20 to 25 knots. Seas 6 to 8 feet. Wave detail, east 7 feet at 6 seconds and south 3 feet at 11 seconds. Isolated showers. Sunday night, east-northeast winds 20 to 25 knots. Seas 7 to 9 feet. Wave detail, east 7 feet at 7 seconds and south-southwest 4 feet at 11 seconds. Scattered showers. Monday, east-northeast winds 15 to 20 knots. Seas 6 to 9 feet. Wave detail, east 7 feet at 6 seconds and south-southwest 4 feet at 16 seconds. Scattered showers. Monday night, east-northeast winds 15 to 20 knots. Seas 7 to 10 feet. Scattered showers. Tuesday, east-northeast winds 15 to 20 knots. Seas 6 to 8 feet. Scattered showers. Tuesday night, east-northeast winds 15 to 20 knots. Seas 6 to 8 feet. Scattered showers. Wednesday, east-northeast winds 15 to 20 knots. Seas 7 to 9 feet. Scattered showers. Thursday, east-northeast winds 15 to 20 knots. Seas 6 to 8 feet. Isolated showers through the night. Scattered showers through the day. More detailed information is available on our webpage at weather.gov/Hawaii. Issued at 3:14 p.m. The surf forecast for Maui. North-facing shores 0 to 2 feet through Sunday. West-facing shores 3 to 5 feet tonight. 1 to 3 feet Sunday. South-facing shores 4 to 6 feet tonight. 3 to 5 feet Sunday. East-facing shores 3 to 5 feet through Sunday.

at 5 p.m., 0300 UTC. The center of tropical storm Loa was located near latitude 13.2 north, longitude 138.1 west, about 14-17 miles east-southeast of Honolulu, about 12-11 miles east-southeast of Iloilo. Loa is moving toward the west near 9 miles per hour, and this general motion will continue during the next several days. Maximum sustained winds are near 50 miles per hour with higher gusts. Gradual strengthening is expected during the next few days, and Loa could become a hurricane by Monday or Monday night. Tropical storm force winds extend outward up to 70 miles from the center. The estimated minimum central pressure is 1,001 millibars, 29.56 inches. 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The current time is 7:09 p.m. Hawaii Aleutian Standard Time. Moderate to breezy trades will continue through at least the middle of next week. Showers will generally favor windward and mountain areas, particularly during the overnight through early morning hours each day. Tropical storm Loa remains far east-southeast of the main Hawaiian Islands, and uncertainty regarding its track and intensity forecast remains high at this time. Here's your Maui community forecast. Issued Saturday at 3:03 p.m. Tonight, mostly clear. Scattered showers windward. Breezy. Lows 71 to 76 and 56 to 61 upcountry. East winds 15 to 25 miles per hour. Sunday, sunny. Scattered showers windward. Breezy. Highs 81 to 86 and 72 to 77 upcountry. East winds 15 to 25 miles per hour. Sunday night, mostly clear. Windward, isolated showers in the evening, then scattered showers after midnight. Breezy. Lows 71 to 76 and 57 to 62 upcountry. East winds 15 to 25 miles per hour. Monday, mostly cloudy windward, mostly clear leeward. Scattered showers. Breezy. Highs 81 to 86, lows 71 to 76. Upcountry, highs 72 to 77, lows 56 to 61. Northeast winds 15 to 20 miles per hour. Tuesday through Thursday, partly cloudy. Scattered showers windward. Breezy. Highs 81 to 87, lows 71 to 76. Upcountry, highs 73 to 79, lows 56 to 62. Northeast winds 15 to 20 miles per hour. Here are the forecast high and low temperatures for selected locations. Kahului, low 74, high 86. Hana, low 73, high 82. Haleakala Ranger Station, low 54, high 70. Kapalua, low 74, high 84. Molokai Airport, low 74, high 84. Lanai City, low 70, high 79. Here's the forecast for Haleakala Summit. Issued at 3:02 p.m. Tonight, mostly clear with isolated showers. Lows around 54 at the visitor center to around 52 at the summit. East winds up to 15 miles per hour. Chance of rain 20%. Sunday, mostly sunny with isolated showers. Highs around 70 at the visitor center to around 73 at the summit. East winds up to 15 miles per hour. Chance of rain 20%. Sunday night, partly cloudy. Breezy. Isolated showers after midnight. Lows around 55 at the visitor center to around 49 at the summit. East winds up to 20 miles per hour, increasing to 10 to 20 miles per hour after midnight. Chance of rain 20%. Monday, mostly sunny with scattered showers. High 65 to 81. East winds 10 to 15 miles per hour. Chance of rain 50%. Sunrise.

Wednesday at Alerica Law Summit, 6:03 a.m. Hurricanes not only pack high winds, but can also cause torrential rains that lead to flash flooding and abnormally high waves and storm surge. These phenomena, known as the triple threat, can pose a serious threat to life and property. Taken together, they are capable of inflicting a large loss of life and widespread destruction. When forming a disaster preparedness plan, consider each factor and how it could affect your family and property. In 1992, Hurricane Iniki's high waves and storm surge devastated the south shore of Kauai to elevations over 20 feet above sea level. As a hurricane nears the coastline, rapidly rising water levels from wind-driven waves and storm surge will inundate coastal areas, erode beaches, and pound and undermine waterfront structures and roadways. Having a family disaster preparedness plan in place now will not only save time in an emergency, it could save your life. Issued at 3:14 p.m. Tides for Kahului. High tide at 3:17 p.m. of 2.5 feet. Low tide at 9:37 p.m. of 0.3 feet. Tides for Kihei and Ma'alaya Bay. High tide at 5:09 p.m. of 2.3 feet. Low tide at 10:56 p.m. of 0.2 feet. Tides for Kona. High tide at 4:37 p.m. of 2.1 feet. Low tide at 10:57 p.m. of 0.1 foot. Sunset Saturday at Kahului, 6:44 p.m. Sunrise Sunday, 6:10 a.m. Sunrise Sunday at Alaka Law Summit, 6:03 a.m. Sunset Saturday at Kona, 6:42 p.m. Sunrise Sunday, 6:09 a.m. Here's the forecast for the following county, Big Island, Hawaii. Tonight, windward, mostly cloudy, numerous showers. Leeward, partly cloudy, isolated showers in the evening. Lows 71 to 76. Northeast winds 15 to 20 miles per hour. Sunday, mostly sunny. Scattered showers. Highs 85 to 90. Northeast winds 15 to 20 miles per hour. Sunday night, partly cloudy. Leeward, isolated showers in the evening. Windward, scattered showers. Lows 72 to 77. Northeast winds 15 to 20 miles per hour. Monday, partly cloudy. Scattered showers windward. Highs 85 to 90. Lows 72 to 77. Northeast winds, around 15 miles per hour. Tuesday, partly cloudy. Scattered showers. Highs 87 to 92. Lows 72 to 77. Northeast winds, around 15 miles per hour. Wednesday, partly cloudy. Scattered showers. Highs 86 to 91. Lows 72 to 77. Northeast winds, around 15 miles per hour. Thursday, partly cloudy. Scattered showers. Highs 85 to 90. Lows 71 to 76. Northeast winds, around 15 miles per hour. The ultraviolet index for noon August 30th in Honolulu is 12. This corresponds to a very high exposure level. At 7 p.m. at Kahului, the sky was clear with a temperature of 79 degrees. The relative humidity was 69% and the dew point was 68 degrees. The wind was northeast at 17 miles an hour. The barometric pressure was 29.96 inches or 1,014.5 millibars and rising. On Molokati, Molokati Airport was clear and 77 degrees. On Lanai, Lanai City was clear and 73 degrees. Elsewhere on the island of Maui, Kapalua, clear, 79. On the Big Island, Iola was cloudy and 77 degrees. Kona, partly cloudy, 82. Bradshaw is mostly cloudy and 61 degrees. On Oahu, Honolulu is partly cloudy and 80 degrees. On Kauai, Lihue had

rain in 78 degrees. Here are the buoy reports at 7 p.m. Wind speeds are in knots. Buoy 51101, wind east at 17. Buoy 51000, wind northeast at 17. Buoy 2, wind east at 19. Buoy 4, wind northeast at 17. Kahului Harbor, east at 13. Puvela Buoy, 6 feet, 12 seconds. Buoy data provided by the National Weather Service and the Pacific Islands Ocean Observing System. Here are some wind observations at 6 p.m. Wind speeds are in knots. Kahului northeast at 18, gusting to 31. Kahului Harbor northeast at 15. Makapulapai east at 19, gusting to 30. Kona south at 6. Hilo northeast at 5. Small craft advisory. The synopsis for Hawaiian coastal waters. High pressure maintains moderate to locally strong trades through next week. The forecast for Hawaiian waters within 40 nautical miles, including the channels. Tonight, east-northeast winds 20 to 25 knots. Seas 7 to 10 feet. Wave detail, east 7 feet at 7 seconds and south 3 feet at 12 seconds. Scattered showers. Sunday, east-northeast winds 20 to 25 knots. Seas 6 to 8 feet. Wave detail, east 7 feet at 6 seconds and south 3 feet at 11 seconds. Isolated showers. Sunday night, east-northeast winds 20 to 25 knots. Seas 7 to 9 feet. Wave detail, east 7 feet at 7 seconds and south-southwest 4 feet at 11 seconds. Scattered showers. Monday, east-northeast winds 15 to 20 knots. Seas 6 to 9 feet. Wave detail, east 7 feet at 6 seconds and south-southwest 4 feet at 16 seconds. Scattered showers. Monday night, east-northeast winds 15 to 20 knots. Seas 7 to 10 feet. Scattered showers. Tuesday, east-northeast winds 15 to 20 knots. Seas 6 to 8 feet. Scattered showers. Tuesday night, east-northeast winds 15 to 20 knots. Seas 6 to 8 feet. Scattered showers. Wednesday, east-northeast winds 15 to 20 knots. Seas 7 to 9 feet. Scattered showers. Thursday, east-northeast winds 15 to 20 knots. Seas 6 to 8 feet. Isolated showers through the night. Scattered showers through the day. More detailed information is available on our webpage at weather.gov/Hawaii. Issued at 3:14 p.m. The surf forecast for Maui. North-facing shores 0 to 2 feet through Sunday. West-facing shores 3 to 5 feet tonight. 1 to 3 feet Sunday. South-facing shores 4 to 6 feet tonight. 3 to 5 feet Sunday. East-facing shores 3 to 5 feet through Sunday. At 5 p.m., or 0300 UTC, the center of Tropical Storm Loa was located near latitude 13.2 north, longitude 138.1 west, about 14-17 miles east-southeast of Honolulu, about 12-11 miles east-southeast of Iolo. Loa is moving toward the west near 9 miles per hour, and this general motion will continue during the next several days. Maximum sustained winds are near 50 miles per hour with higher gusts. Gradual strengthening is expected during the next few days, and Loa could become a hurricane by Monday or Monday night. Tropical storm force winds extend outward up to 70 miles from the center. The estimated minimum central pressure is 1,001 millibars, 29.56 inches. 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The current time is 7:23 p.m. Hawaii Aleutian Standard Time. Moderate to breezy trades will continue through at least the middle of next week. Showers will generally favor windward and Mauka areas.

areas, particularly during the overnight through early morning hours each day. Tropical Storm Lowell remains far east-southeast of the main Hawaiian Islands, and uncertainty regarding its track and intensity forecast remains high at this time. Here's your Maui community forecast. Issued Saturday at 3:03 p.m. Tonight, mostly clear. Scattered showers windward. Breezy. Lows 71 to 76 and 56 to 61 upcountry. East winds 15 to 25 miles per hour. Sunday, sunny. Scattered showers windward. Breezy. Highs 81 to 86 and 72 to 77 upcountry. East winds 15 to 25 miles per hour. Sunday night, mostly clear. Windward, isolated showers in the evening, then scattered showers after midnight. Breezy. Lows 71 to 76 and 57 to 62 upcountry. East winds 15 to 25 miles per hour. Monday, mostly cloudy windward, mostly clear leeward. Scattered showers. Breezy. Highs 81 to 86, lows 71 to 76. Upcountry, highs 72 to 77, lows 56 to 61. Northeast winds 15 to 20 miles per hour. Tuesday through Thursday, partly cloudy. Scattered showers windward. Breezy. Highs 81 to 87, lows 71 to 76. Upcountry, highs 73 to 79, lows 56 to 62. Northeast winds 15 to 20 miles per hour. Here are the forecast high and low temperatures for selected locations. Kahului, low 74, high 86. Hana, low 73, high 82. Haleakala Ranger Station, low 54, high 70. Kapalua, low 74, high 84. Molokai Airport, low 74, high 84. Lanai City, low 70, high 79. Here's the forecast for Haleakala Summit. Issued at 3:02 p.m. Tonight, mostly clear with isolated showers. Lows around 54 at the visitor center to around 52 at the summit. East winds up to 15 miles per hour. Chance of rain 20%. Sunday, mostly sunny with isolated showers. Highs around 70 at the visitor center to around 73 at the summit. East winds up to 15 miles per hour. Chance of rain 20%. Sunday night, partly cloudy. Breezy. Isolated showers after midnight. Lows around 55 at the visitor center to around 49 at the summit. East winds up to 20 miles per hour, increasing to 10 to 20 miles per hour after midnight. Chance of rain 20%. Monday, mostly sunny with scattered showers. High 65 to 81. East winds 10 to 15 miles per hour. Chance of rain 50%. Sunrise Sunday at Haleakala Summit, 6:03 a.m. Here's the forecast for the following county, Big Island, Hawaii. Tonight, windward, mostly cloudy, numerous showers. Leeward, partly cloudy, isolated showers in the evening. Lows 71 to 76. Northeast winds 15 to 20 miles per hour. Sunday, mostly sunny. Scattered showers. Highs 85 to 90. Northeast winds 15 to 20 miles per hour. Sunday night, partly cloudy. Leeward, isolated showers in the evening. Windward, scattered showers. Lows 72 to 77. Northeast winds 15 to 20 miles per hour. Monday, partly cloudy. Scattered showers windward. Highs 85 to 90. Lows 72 to 77. Northeast winds, around 15 miles per hour. Tuesday, partly cloudy. Scattered showers. Highs 87 to 92. Lows 72 to 77. Northeast winds, around 15 miles per hour.

Wednesday, partly cloudy. Scattered showers. Highs 86 to 91. Lows 72 to 77. Northeast winds, around 15 miles per hour. Thursday, partly cloudy. Scattered showers. Highs 85 to 90. Lows 71 to 76. Northeast winds, around 15 miles per hour. The ultraviolet index for noon August 30th in Honolulu is 12. This corresponds to a very high exposure level. At 7 p.m. at Kahului, the sky was clear, with a temperature of 79 degrees. The relative humidity was 69%, and the dew point was 68 degrees. The wind was northeast, at 17 miles an hour. The barometric pressure was 29.96 inches, or 1,014.5 millibars, in rising. On Molokati, Molokati Airport was clear, and 77 degrees. On Lanati, Lanati City was clear, and 73 degrees. Elsewhere on the island of Maui, Kapalua, clear, 79. On the Big Island, Liloa was cloudy, and 77 degrees. Kona, partly cloudy, 82. Bradshaw is mostly cloudy, and 61 degrees. On Oahu, Honolulu is partly cloudy, and 80 degrees. On Kauai, Lihue had light rain, and 78 degrees. Here are the buoy reports at 7 p.m. Wind speeds are in knots. Buoy 51101, wind east at 17. Buoy 51000, wind northeast at 17. Buoy 2, wind east at 19. Buoy 4, wind northeast at 17. Kahului Harbor, east at 13. Pu'uvela buoy, 6 feet, 12 seconds. Buoy data provided by the National Weather Service and the Pacific Islands Ocean Observing System. Here are some wind observations at 7 p.m. Wind speeds are in knots. Kahului northeast at 15, gusting to 23. Kahului Harbor east at 15. Makapulapai east at 19, gusting to 28. Kona south at 7. Hilo northeast at 6. In Hawaii, mountainous terrain accelerates hurricane and tropical storm winds, causing extremely high winds that can destroy buildings, structures, trees, vegetation, and crops. Heavy and prolonged rains can accompany all types of tropical cyclones, including hurricanes, tropical storms, and tropical depressions. Even the weakest tropical depressions can bring torrential rains and flash flooding to the Hawaiian Islands. 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The current time is 7:31 p.m. Hawaii Aleutian Standard Time. Moderate to breezy trades will continue through at least the middle of next week. Showers will generally favor windward and Mauka areas, particularly during the overnight through early morning hours each day. Tropical storm low remains far east-southeast of the main Hawaiian Islands, and uncertainty regarding its track and intensity forecast remains high at this time. Here's your Maui community forecast. Issued Saturday at 3:03 p.m. Tonight, mostly clear. Scattered showers windward. Breezy. Lows 71 to 76 and 56 to 61 upcountry. East winds 15 to 25 miles per hour. Sunday, sunny. Scattered showers windward. Breezy. Highs 81 to 86 and 72 to 77 upcountry. East winds 15 to 25 miles per hour. Sunday night, mostly clear. Windward, isolated showers in the evening, then scattered showers after midnight. Breezy. Lows 71 to 76 and 57 to 62 upcountry. East winds 15 to 25 miles per hour.

Monday, mostly cloudy windward, mostly clear leeward. Scattered showers. East winds 15 to 25 miles per hour. Monday, mostly cloudy windward, mostly clear leeward. Scattered showers. Breezy. Highs 81 to 86, lows 71 to 76. Upcountry, highs 72 to 77, lows 56 to 61. Northeast winds 15 to 20 miles per hour. Tuesday through Thursday, partly cloudy. Scattered showers windward. Breezy. Highs 81 to 87, lows 71 to 76. Upcountry, highs 73 to 79, lows 56 to 62. Northeast winds 15 to 20 miles per hour. Here are the forecast high and low temperatures for selected locations. Kahului, low 74, high 86. Hana, low 73, high 82. Haleakala Ranger Station, low 54, high 70. Kapalua, low 74, high 84. Molokati Airport, low 74, high 84. Lanati City, low 70, high 79. Here's the forecast for Haleakala Summit. Issued at 3:02 p.m. Tonight, mostly clear with isolated showers. Lows around 54 at the visitor center to around 52 at the summit. East winds up to 15 miles per hour. Chance of rain 20%. Sunday, mostly sunny with isolated showers. Highs around 70 at the visitor center to around 73 at the summit. East winds up to 15 miles per hour. Chance of rain 20%. Sunday night, partly cloudy. Breezy. Isolated showers after midnight. Lows around 55 at the visitor center to around 49 at the summit. East winds up to 20 miles per hour, increasing to 10 to 20 miles per hour after midnight. Chance of rain 20%. Monday, mostly sunny with scattered showers. High 65 to 81. East winds 10 to 15 miles per hour. Chance of rain 50%. Sunrise Sunday at Haleakala Summit, 6:03 a.m. Here's the forecast for the following county, Big Island, Hawaii. Tonight, windward, mostly cloudy, numerous showers. Leeward, partly cloudy, isolated showers in the evening. Lows 71 to 76. Northeast winds 15 to 20 miles per hour. Sunday, mostly sunny. Scattered showers. Highs 85 to 90. Northeast winds 15 to 20 miles per hour. Sunday night, partly cloudy. Leeward, isolated showers in the evening. Windward, scattered showers. Lows 72 to 77. Northeast winds 15 to 20 miles per hour. Monday, partly cloudy. Scattered showers windward. Highs 85 to 90. Lows 72 to 77. Northeast winds, around 15 miles per hour. Tuesday, partly cloudy. Scattered showers. Highs 87 to 92. Lows 72 to 77. Northeast winds, around 15 miles per hour. Wednesday, partly cloudy. Scattered showers. Highs 86 to 91. Lows 72 to 77. Northeast winds, around 15 miles per hour. Thursday, partly cloudy. Scattered showers. Highs 85 to 90. Lows 71 to 76. Northeast winds, around 15 miles per hour. The ultraviolet index for noon August 30th in Honolulu is 12. This corresponds to a very high exposure level. At 7 p.m., at Kahului, the sky was clear, with a temperature of 79 degrees. The relative humidity was 69%, and the dew point was 68 degrees. The wind was northeast, at 17 miles an hour. The barometric pressure was 29.96 inches, or 1,000.

14.5 millibars and rising. At Molokhotla Airport, the sky was clear and the temperature was 77. At Lanati City, clear and 73 degrees. At Kapalua, the sky was clear and the temperature was 79. At Hilo, the sky was cloudy and the temperature was 77. At Kona, partly cloudy and 82 degrees. At Bradshaw, the sky was mostly cloudy and the temperature was 61. At Honolulu, partly cloudy and 80 degrees. At Lihue, light rain was reported with a temperature of 78. Here are the buoy reports at 7 p.m. Wind speeds are in knots. Buoy 51101, wind east at 19. Buoy 51000, wind northeast at 17. Buoy 2, wind east at 16. Buoy 4, wind northeast at 17. Kahului Harbor, northeast at 13. Puʻuvela Buoy, 6 feet, 12 seconds. Buoy data provided by the National Weather Service and the Pacific Islands Ocean Observing System. Here are some wind observations at 7 p.m. Wind speeds are in knots. Kahului northeast at 15, gusting to 23. Kahului Harbor east at 15. Makapulapai east at 19, gusting to 28. Kona south at 7. Hilo northeast at 6. Small craft advisory. The synopsis for Hawaiian coastal waters. High pressure maintains moderate to locally strong trades through next week. The forecast for Hawaiian waters within 40 nautical miles, including the channels. Tonight, east-northeast winds 20 to 25 knots. Seas 7 to 10 feet. Wave detail, east 7 feet at 7 seconds and south 3 feet at 12 seconds. Scattered showers. Sunday, east-northeast winds 20 to 25 knots. Seas 6 to 8 feet. Wave detail, east 7 feet at 6 seconds and south 3 feet at 11 seconds. Isolated showers. Sunday night, east-northeast winds 20 to 25 knots. Seas 7 to 9 feet. Wave detail, east 7 feet at 7 seconds and south-southwest 4 feet at 11 seconds. Scattered showers. Monday, east-northeast winds 15 to 20 knots. Seas 6 to 9 feet. Wave detail, east 7 feet at 6 seconds and south-southwest 4 feet at 16 seconds. Scattered showers. Monday night, east-northeast winds 15 to 20 knots. Seas 7 to 10 feet. Scattered showers. Tuesday, east-northeast winds 15 to 20 knots. Seas 6 to 8 feet. Scattered showers. Tuesday night, east-northeast winds 15 to 20 knots. Seas 6 to 8 feet. Scattered showers. Wednesday, east-northeast winds 15 to 20 knots. Seas 7 to 9 feet. Scattered showers. Thursday, east-northeast winds 15 to 20 knots. Seas 6 to 8 feet. Isolated showers through the night. Scattered showers through the day. More detailed information is available on our webpage at weather.gov/Hawaii. Issued at 3:14 p.m. The surf forecast for Maui. North-facing shores 0 to 2 feet through Sunday. West-facing shores 3 to 5 feet tonight. 1 to 3 feet Sunday. South-facing shores 4 to 6 feet tonight. 3 to 5 feet Sunday. East-facing shores 3 to 5 feet through Sunday. At 5 p.m., 0300 UTC, the center of tropical storm Loa was located near latitude 13.2 north, longitude 138.1 west. About 14-17 miles east-southeast of Honolulu. About 12-11 miles east-southeast of Hilo. Loa was moving toward the west near 9 miles per hour, and this general motion will continue during the next several days. Maximum sustained winds are near 50 miles per hour with higher gusts. Gradual strengthening is expected during the next few days, and Loa could become a hurricane by Monday.

Monday night. Tropical storm force winds extend outward up to 70 miles from the center. The estimated minimum central pressure is 1,001 millibars, 29.56 inches. 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The current time is 7:43 p.m. Hawaii Aleutian Standard Time. Moderate to breezy trades will continue through at least the middle of next week. Showers will generally favor windward and Mauka areas, particularly during the overnight through early morning hours each day. Tropical storm low remains far east-southeast of the main Hawaiian islands, and uncertainty regarding its track and intensity forecast remains high at this time. Issued at 3:14 p.m. Tides for Kahului. High tide at 3:17 p.m. of 2.5 feet. Low tide at 9:37 p.m. of 0.3 feet. Tides for Kihei and Ma'awai Bay. High tide at 5:09 p.m. of 2.3 feet. Low tide at 10:56 p.m. of 0.2 feet. Tides for Kona. High tide at 4:37 p.m. of 2.1 feet. Low tide at 10:57 p.m. of 0.1 foot. Sunset Saturday at Kahului, 6:44 p.m. Sunrise Sunday, 6:10 a.m. Sunrise Sunday at Haleakala Summit, 6:03 a.m. Sunset Saturday at Kona, 6:42 p.m. Sunrise Sunday, 6:09 a.m. Here's your Maui community forecast. Issued Saturday at 3:03 p.m. Tonight, mostly clear. Scattered showers windward. Breezy. Lows 71 to 76 and 56 to 61 upcountry. East winds 15 to 25 miles per hour. Sunday, sunny. Scattered showers windward. Breezy. Highs 81 to 86 and 72 to 77 upcountry. East winds 15 to 25 miles per hour. Sunday night, mostly clear. Windward, isolated showers in the evening, then scattered showers after midnight. Breezy. Lows 71 to 76 and 57 to 62 upcountry. East winds 15 to 25 miles per hour. Monday, mostly cloudy windward, mostly clear leeward. Scattered showers. Breezy. Highs 81 to 86, lows 71 to 76. Upcountry, highs 72 to 77, lows 56 to 61. Northeast winds 15 to 20 miles per hour. Tuesday through Thursday, partly cloudy. Scattered showers windward. Breezy. Highs 81 to 87, lows 71 to 76. Upcountry, highs 73 to 79, lows 56 to 62. Northeast winds 15 to 20 miles per hour. Here are the forecast high and low temperatures for selected locations. Kahului, low 74, high 86. Hana, low 73, high 82. Haleakala Ranger Station, low 54, high 70. Kapalua, low 74, high 84. Molokai Airport, low 74, high 84. Lanai City, low 70, high 79. Here's the forecast for Haleakala Summit. Issued at 3:02 p.m. Tonight, mostly clear with isolated showers. Lows around 54 at the visitor center to around 52 at the summit. East winds up to 15 miles per hour. Chance of rain 20%. Sunday, mostly sunny with isolated showers. Highs around 70 at the visitor center to around 73 at the summit. East winds up to 15 miles per hour. Chance of rain 20%. Sunday night, partly cloudy. Breezy. Isolated showers after midnight. Lows around 55 at the visitor center to around 49 at the summit. East winds up to 20 miles per hour, increasing to 10 to 20 miles per hour.
Hour after midnight. Chance of rain 20%. Monday, mostly sunny with scattered showers. High 65 to 81. East winds 10 to 15 miles per hour. Chance of rain 50%. Sunrise Sunday at Haleakala Summit, 6:03 a.m. Here's the forecast for the following county, Big Island, Hawaii. Tonight, windward, mostly cloudy, numerous showers. Leeward, partly cloudy, isolated showers in the evening. Lows 71 to 76. Northeast winds 15 to 20 miles per hour. Sunday, mostly sunny. Scattered showers. High 85 to 90. Northeast winds 15 to 20 miles per hour. Sunday night, partly cloudy. Leeward, isolated showers in the evening. Windward, scattered showers. Lows 72 to 77. Northeast winds 15 to 20 miles per hour. Monday, partly cloudy. Scattered showers windward. Highs 85 to 90. Lows 72 to 77. Northeast winds, around 15 miles per hour. Tuesday, partly cloudy. Scattered showers. Highs 87 to 92. Lows 72 to 77. Northeast winds, around 15 miles per hour. Wednesday, partly cloudy. Scattered showers. Highs 86 to 91. Lows 72 to 77. Northeast winds, around 15 miles per hour. Thursday, partly cloudy. Scattered showers. Highs 85 to 90. Lows 71 to 76. Northeast winds, around 15 miles per hour. The ultraviolet index for noon August 30th in Honolulu is 12. This corresponds to a very high exposure level. At 7 p.m. at Kahului, the sky was clear with a temperature of 79 degrees. The relative humidity was 69% and the dew point was 68 degrees. The wind was northeast at 17 miles an hour. The barometric pressure was 29.96 inches or 1,014.5 millibars and rising. At Molokai Airport, the sky was clear and the temperature was 77. At Lanai City, clear and 73 degrees. At Kapalua, the sky was clear and the temperature was 79. At Hilo, the sky was cloudy and the temperature was 77. At Kona, partly cloudy and 82 degrees. At Bradshaw, the sky was mostly cloudy and the temperature was 61. At Honolulu, partly cloudy and 80 degrees. At Lihue, light rain was reported with a temperature of 78. Here are the buoy reports at 7 p.m. Wind speeds are in knots. Buoy 51101, wind east at 19. Buoy 51000, wind northeast at 17. Buoy 2, wind east at 16. Buoy 4, wind northeast at 17. Kahului Harbor, northeast at 13. Pu'uvela buoy, 6 feet, 12 seconds. Buoy data provided by the National Weather Service and the Pacific Islands Ocean Observing System. Here are some wind observations at 7 p.m. Wind speeds are in knots. Kahului northeast at 15, gusting to 23. Kahului Harbor east at 15. Makapulapai east at 19, gusting to 28. Kona variable at 5. Hilo northeast at 6. Small craft advisory. The synopsis for Hawaiian coastal waters. High pressure maintains moderate to locally strong trades through next week. The forecast for Hawaiian waters within 40 nautical miles, including the channels. Tonight, east-northeast winds 20 to 25 knots. Seas 7 to 10 feet. Wave detail, east 7 feet at 7 seconds and south 3 feet at 12 seconds. Scattered showers. Sunday, east-northeast winds 20 to 25 knots. Seas

to 8 feet. Wave detail, east 7 feet at 6 seconds and south 3 feet at 11 seconds. Isolated showers. Sunday night, east-northeast winds 20 to 25 knots. Sea 7 to 9 feet. Wave detail, east 7 feet at 7 seconds and south-southwest 4 feet at 11 seconds. Scattered showers. Monday, east-northeast winds 15 to 20 knots. Sea 6 to 9 feet. Wave detail, east 7 feet at 6 seconds and south-southwest 4 feet at 16 seconds. Scattered showers. Monday night, east-northeast winds 15 to 20 knots. Sea 7 to 10 feet. Scattered showers. Tuesday, east-northeast winds 15 to 20 knots. Sea 6 to 8 feet. Scattered showers. Tuesday night, east-northeast winds 15 to 20 knots. Sea 6 to 8 feet. Scattered showers. Wednesday, east-northeast winds 15 to 20 knots. Sea 7 to 9 feet. Scattered showers. Thursday, east-northeast winds 15 to 20 knots. Sea 6 to 8 feet. Isolated showers through the night. Scattered showers through the day. More detailed information is available on our webpage at weather.gov/Hawaii. Issued at 3:14 p.m. The surf forecast for Maui. North facing shores 0 to 2 feet through Sunday. West facing shores 3 to 5 feet tonight. 1 to 3 feet Sunday. South facing shores 4 to 6 feet tonight. 3 to 5 feet Sunday. East facing shores 3 to 5 feet through Sunday. At 5 p.m. or 0300 UTC, the center of tropical storm Loa was located near latitude 13.2 north, longitude 138.1 west, about 14-17 miles east-southeast of Honolulu, about 12-11 miles east-southeast of Iloilo. Loa is moving toward the west near 9 miles per hour, and this general motion will continue during the next several days. Maximum sustained winds are near 50 miles per hour with higher gusts. Gradual strengthening is expected during the next few days, and Loa could become a hurricane by Monday or Monday night. Tropical storm force winds extend outward up to 70 miles from the center. The estimated minimum central pressure is 1,001 millibars, 29.56 inches. 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The current time is 7:56 p.m. Hawaii Aleutian Standard Time. Moderate to breezy trades will continue through at least the middle of next week. Showers will generally favor windward and mauka areas, particularly during the overnight through early morning hours each day. Tropical storm Loa remains far east-southeast of the main Hawaiian Islands, and uncertainty regarding its track and intensity forecast remains high at this time. Here's your Maui community forecast. Issued Saturday at 3:03 p.m. Tonight, mostly clear. Scattered showers windward. Breezy. Lows 71 to 76 and 56 to 61 upcountry. East winds 15 to 25 miles per hour. Sunday, sunny. Scattered showers windward. Breezy. Highs 81 to 86 and 72 to 77 upcountry. East winds 15 to 25 miles per hour. Sunday night, mostly clear. Windward, isolated showers in the evening, then scattered showers after midnight. Breezy. Lows 71 to 76 and 57 to 62 upcountry. East winds 15 to 25 miles per hour. Monday, mostly cloudy windward, mostly clear leeward. Scattered showers. Breezy. Highs 81 to 86, lows 71 to 76. Upcountry, highs 72 to 77, lows 56 to 61. Northeast winds 15 to 20 miles per hour. Tuesday through Thursday, partly cloudy. Scattered showers.
Harbors windward. Breezy. Highs 81 to 87, lows 71 to 76. Upcountry, highs 73 to 79, lows 56 to 62. Northeast winds 15 to 20 miles per hour. Here are the forecast high and low temperatures for selected locations. Kahului, low 74, high 86. Hana, low 73, high 82. Palaukala Ranger Station, low 54, high 70. Kapalua, low 74, high 84. Molokati Airport, low 74, high 84. Lanari City, low 70, high 79. Here's the forecast for Haleakala Summit. Issued at 3:02 p.m. Tonight, mostly clear with isolated showers. Lows around 54 at the visitor center to around 52 at the summit. East winds up to 15 miles per hour. Chance of rain 20%. Sunday, mostly sunny with isolated showers. Highs around 70 at the visitor center to around 73 at the summit. East winds up to 15 miles per hour. Chance of rain 20%. Sunday night, partly cloudy. Breezy. Isolated showers after midnight. Lows around 55 at the visitor center to around 49 at the summit. East winds up to 20 miles per hour, increasing to 10 to 20 miles per hour after midnight. Chance of rain 20%. Monday, mostly sunny with scattered showers. High 65 to 81. East winds 10 to 15 miles per hour. Chance of rain 50%. Sunrise Sunday at Haleakala Summit, 6:03 a.m. Here's the forecast for the following county, Big Island, Hawaii. Tonight, windward, mostly cloudy, numerous showers. Leeward, partly cloudy, isolated showers in the evening. Lows 71 to 76. Northeast winds 15 to 20 miles per hour. Sunday, mostly sunny. Scattered showers. Highs 85 to 90. Northeast winds 15 to 20 miles per hour. Sunday night, partly cloudy. Leeward, isolated showers in the evening. Windward, scattered showers. Lows 72 to 77. Northeast winds 15 to 20 miles per hour. Monday, partly cloudy. Scattered showers windward. Highs 85 to 90. Lows 72 to 77. Northeast winds, around 15 miles per hour. Tuesday, partly cloudy. Scattered showers. Highs 87 to 92. Lows 72 to 77. Northeast winds, around 15 miles per hour. Wednesday, partly cloudy. Scattered showers. Highs 86 to 91. Lows 72 to 77. Northeast winds, around 15 miles per hour. Thursday, partly cloudy. Scattered showers. Highs 85 to 90. Lows 71 to 76. Northeast winds, around 15 miles per hour. The ultraviolet index for noon August 30th in Honolulu is 12. This corresponds to a very high exposure level. At 7 p.m., at Kahului, the sky was clear, with a temperature of 79 degrees. The relative humidity was 69%, and the dew point was 68 degrees. The wind was northeast, at 17 miles an hour. The barometric pressure was 29.96 inches, or 1,014.5 millibars, and rising. At Molokati Airport, the sky was clear, and the temperature was 77. At Lanari City, clear, and 73 degrees. At Kapalua, the sky was clear, and the temperature was 79. At Hilo, the sky was cloudy, and the temperature was 77. At Kona, partly cloudy, and 82 degrees. At Bradshaw, the sky was mostly cloudy, and the temperature was 61. At Honolulu, partly cloudy, and 80 degrees.

Kahului Northeast at 15, gusting to 23. Kahului Harbor East at 15. Makapulapai East at 19, gusting to 28. Kona Variable at 5. Hilo Northeast at 6. Small Craft Advisory. The synopsis for Hawaiian coastal waters. High pressure maintains moderate to locally strong trades through next week. The forecast for Hawaiian waters within 40 nautical miles, including the channels. Tonight, east-northeast winds 20 to 25 knots. Seas 7 to 10 feet. Wave detail, east 7 feet at 7 seconds and south 3 feet at 12 seconds. Scattered showers. Sunday, east-northeast winds 20 to 25 knots. Seas 6 to 8 feet. Wave detail, east 7 feet at 6 seconds and south 3 feet at 11 seconds. Isolated showers. Sunday night, east-northeast winds 20 to 25 knots. Seas 7 to 9 feet. Wave detail, east 7 feet at 7 seconds and south-southwest 4 feet at 11 seconds. Scattered showers. Monday, east-northeast winds 15 to 20 knots. Seas 6 to 9 feet. Wave detail, east 7 feet at 6 seconds and south-southwest 4 feet at 16 seconds. Scattered showers. Monday night, east-northeast winds 15 to 20 knots. Seas 7 to 10 feet. Scattered showers. Tuesday, east-northeast winds 15 to 20 knots. Seas 6 to 8 feet. Scattered showers. Tuesday night, east-northeast winds 15 to 20 knots. Seas 6 to 8 feet. Scattered showers. Wednesday, east-northeast winds 15 to 20 knots. Seas 7 to 9 feet. Scattered showers. Thursday, east-northeast winds 15 to 20 knots. Seas 6 to 8 feet. Isolated showers through the night. Scattered showers through the day. More detailed information is available on our webpage at weather.gov/Hawaii. Issued at 3:14 p.m. The surf forecast for Maui. North facing shores 0 to 2 feet through Sunday. West facing shores 3 to 5 feet tonight. 1 to 3 feet Sunday. South facing shores 4 to 6 feet tonight. 3 to 5 feet Sunday. East facing shores 3 to 5 feet through Sunday. At 5 p.m. or 0300 UTC. The center of Tropical Storm Loa was located near latitude 13.2 north, longitude 138.1 west, about 14-17 miles east-southeast of Honolulu, about 12-11 miles east-southeast of Iloilo. Loa is moving toward the west near 9 miles per hour, and this general motion will continue during the next several days. Maximum sustained winds are near 50 miles per hour with higher gusts. Gradual strengthening is expected during the next few days, and Loa could become a hurricane by Monday or Monday night. Tropical storm force winds extend outward up to 70 miles from the center. The estimated minimum central pressure is 1,001 millibars, 29.56 inches. 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The current time is 8:07 p.m. Hawaii Aleutian Standard Time. Moderate to breezy trades will continue through at least the middle of next week. Showers will generally favor windward and mauka areas, particularly during the overnight through early morning hours each day. Tropical storm Loa remains far east-southeast of the main Hawaiian islands, and uncertainty regarding its track and intensity forecast remains high at this time. Here's your Maui community forecast. Issued Saturday at 3:03 p.m. Tonight, mostly clear. Scattered showers windward. Breezy. Lows 71 to 76 and 56 to 61 upcountry. East winds 15 to 25 miles per hour. Sunday, sunny. Scattered showers windward. Breezy.

81 to 86, and 72 to 77 upcountry. East winds 15 to 25 miles per hour. Sunday night, mostly clear. Windward, isolated showers in the evening, then scattered showers after midnight. Breezy. Lows 71 to 76, and 57 to 62 upcountry. East winds 15 to 25 miles per hour. Monday, mostly cloudy windward, mostly clear leeward. Scattered showers. Breezy. Highs 81 to 86, lows 71 to 76. Upcountry, highs 72 to 77, lows 56 to 61. Northeast winds 15 to 20 miles per hour. Tuesday through Thursday, partly cloudy. Scattered showers windward. Breezy. Highs 81 to 87, lows 71 to 76. Upcountry, highs 73 to 79, lows 56 to 62. Northeast winds 15 to 20 miles per hour. Here are the forecast high and low temperatures for selected locations. Kahului, low 74, high 86. Hana, low 73, high 82. Haleakala Ranger Station, low 54, high 70. Kapalua, low 74, high 84. Molokati Airport, low 74, high 84. Lanari City, low 70, high 79. Here's the forecast for Haleakala Summit. Issued at 3:02 p.m. Tonight, mostly clear with isolated showers. Lows around 54 at the visitor center to around 52 at the summit. East winds up to 15 miles per hour. Chance of rain 20%. Sunday, mostly sunny with isolated showers. Highs around 70 at the visitor center to around 73 at the summit. East winds up to 15 miles per hour. Chance of rain 20%. Sunday night, partly cloudy. Breezy. Isolated showers after midnight. Lows around 55 at the visitor center to around 49 at the summit. East winds up to 20 miles per hour, increasing to 10 to 20 miles per hour after midnight. Chance of rain 20%. Monday, mostly sunny with scattered showers. High 65 to 81. East winds 10 to 15 miles per hour. Chance of rain 50%. Sunrise Sunday at Haleakala Summit, 6:03 a.m. Here's the forecast for the following county, Big Island, Hawaii. Tonight, windward, mostly cloudy, numerous showers. Leeward, partly cloudy, isolated showers in the evening. Lows 71 to 76. Northeast winds 15 to 20 miles per hour. Sunday, mostly sunny. Scattered showers. Highs 85 to 90. Northeast winds 15 to 20 miles per hour. Sunday night, partly cloudy. Leeward, isolated showers in the evening. Windward, scattered showers. Lows 72 to 77. Northeast winds 15 to 20 miles per hour. Monday, partly cloudy. Scattered showers windward. Highs 85 to 90. Lows 72 to 77. Northeast winds, around 15 miles per hour. Tuesday, partly cloudy. Scattered showers. Highs 87 to 92. Lows 72 to 77. Northeast winds, around 15 miles per hour. Wednesday, partly cloudy. Scattered showers. Highs 86 to 91. Lows 72 to 77. Northeast winds, around 15 miles per hour. Thursday, partly cloudy. Scattered showers. Highs 85 to 90. Lows 71 to 76. Northeast winds, around 15 miles per hour. The ultraviolet index for noon August 30th in Honolulu is 12. This corresponds to a very high exposure level. At 8 p.m., at Kahului, it was mostly cloudy, with a temperature of 7.

78 degrees. The relative humidity was 73%, and the dew point was 69 degrees. The wind was northeast, at 15 miles an hour. The barometric pressure was 29.98 inches, or 1,015.2 millibars, and rising. At Molokhotla Airport, under a clear sky, the temperature was 77. At Lanati City, clear, and 72 degrees. At Kapalua, under a partly cloudy sky, the temperature was 77. At Hilo, under a cloudy sky, the temperature was 78. At Kona, partly cloudy, and 82 degrees. At Bradshaw, under a clear sky, the temperature was 59. At Honolulu, partly cloudy, and 81 degrees. At Lihue, it was mostly cloudy, with a temperature of 79. Here are the buoy reports at 8 p.m. Wind speeds are in knots. Buoy 51101, wind east at 17. Buoy 51000, northeast at 17, 7 feet, 7 seconds. Buoy 2, east at 17, 7 feet, 7 seconds. Buoy 4, northeast at 17, 6 feet, 12 seconds. Kahului Harbor, northeast at 12. Kauvala Buoy, 6 feet, 7 seconds. Buoy data provided by the National Weather Service and the Pacific Islands Ocean Observing System. Issued at 3:14 p.m. Tides for Kahului. High tide at 3:17 p.m. of 2.5 feet. Low tide at 9:37 p.m. of 0.3 feet. Tides for Kihei and Ma'awai Bay. High tide at 5:09 p.m. of 2.3 feet. Low tide at 10:56 p.m. of 0.2 feet. Tides for Kona. High tide at 4:37 p.m. of 2.1 feet. Low tide at 10:57 p.m. of 0.1 foot. Sunset Saturday at Kahului, 6:44 p.m. Sunrise Sunday, 6:10 a.m. Sunrise Sunday at Haleakala Summit, 6:03 a.m. Sunset Saturday at Kona, 6:42 p.m. Sunrise Sunday, 6:09 a.m. Here are some wind observations at 7 p.m. Wind speeds are in knots. Kahului northeast at 15, gusting to 23. Kahului Harbor east at 15. Makapulapai east at 19, gusting to 28. Kona variable at 5. Hilo northeast at 6. Small craft advisory. The synopsis for Hawaiian coastal waters. High pressure maintains moderate to locally strong trades through next week. The forecast for Hawaiian waters within 40 nautical miles, including the channels. Tonight, east-northeast winds 20 to 25 knots. Seas 7 to 10 feet. Wave detail, east 7 feet at 7 seconds and south 3 feet at 12 seconds. Scattered showers. Sunday, east-northeast winds 20 to 25 knots. Seas 6 to 8 feet. Wave detail, east 7 feet at 6 seconds and south 3 feet at 11 seconds. Isolated showers. Sunday night, east-northeast winds 20 to 25 knots. Seas 7 to 9 feet. Wave detail, east 7 feet at 7 seconds and south-southwest 4 feet at 11 seconds. Scattered showers. Monday, east-northeast winds 15 to 20 knots. Seas 6 to 9 feet. Wave detail, east 7 feet at 6 seconds and south-southwest 4 feet at 16 seconds. Scattered showers. Monday night, east-northeast winds 15 to 20 knots. Seas 7 to 10 feet. Scattered showers. Tuesday, east-northeast winds 15 to 20 knots. Seas 6 to 8 feet. Scattered showers. Tuesday night, east-northeast winds 15 to 20 knots. Seas 6 to 8 feet. Scattered showers. Wednesday, east-northeast winds 15 to 20 knots. Seas 7 to 9 feet. Scattered showers. Thursday, east-northeast winds 15 to 20 knots.

sea 6 to 8 feet. Isolated showers through the night. Scattered showers through the day. More detailed information is available on our webpage at weather.gov/Hawaii. Issued at 3:14 p.m. The surf forecast for Maui. North-facing shores 0 to 2 feet through Sunday. West-facing shores 3 to 5 feet tonight. 1 to 3 feet Sunday. South-facing shores 4 to 6 feet tonight. 3 to 5 feet Sunday. East-facing shores 3 to 5 feet through Sunday. At 5 p.m., 0300 UTC, the center of tropical storm Loa was located near latitude 13.2 north, longitude 138.1 west, about 1417 miles east-southeast of Honolulu, about 1211 miles east-southeast of Iolo. Loa is moving toward the west near 9 miles per hour, and this general motion will continue during the next several days. Maximum sustained winds are near 50 miles per hour with higher gusts. Gradual strengthening is expected during the next few days, and Loa could become a hurricane by Monday or Monday night. Tropical storm force winds extend outward up to 70 miles from the center. The estimated minimum central pressure is 1,001 millibars, 29.56 inches. In Hawaii, mountainous terrain accelerates hurricane and tropical storm winds, causing extremely high winds that can destroy buildings, structures, trees, vegetation, and crops. Heavy and prolonged rains can accompany all types of tropical cyclones, including hurricanes, tropical storms, and tropical depressions. Even the weakest tropical depressions can bring torrential rains and flash flooding to the Hawaiian Islands. 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The current time is 8:21 p.m. Hawaii Aleutian Standard Time. Moderate to breezy trades will continue through at least the middle of next week. Showers will generally favor windward and Maui areas, particularly during the overnight through early morning hours each day. Tropical storm Loa remains far east-southeast of the main Hawaiian Islands, and uncertainty regarding its track and intensity forecast remains high at this time. Here's your Maui community forecast. Issued Saturday at 3:03 p.m. Tonight, mostly clear. Scattered showers windward. Breezy. Lows 71 to 76 and 56 to 61 upcountry. East winds 15 to 25 miles per hour. Sunday, sunny. Scattered showers windward. Breezy. Highs 81 to 86 and 72 to 77 upcountry. East winds 15 to 25 miles per hour. Sunday night, mostly clear. Windward, isolated showers in the evening, then scattered showers after midnight. Breezy. Lows 71 to 76 and 57 to 62 upcountry. East winds 15 to 25 miles per hour. Monday, mostly cloudy windward, mostly clear leeward. Scattered showers. Breezy. Highs 81 to 86, lows 71 to 76. Upcountry, highs 72 to 77, lows 56 to 61. Northeast winds 15 to 20 miles per hour. Tuesday through Thursday, partly cloudy. Scattered showers windward. Breezy. Highs 81 to 87, lows 71 to 76. Upcountry, highs 73 to 79, lows 56 to 62. Northeast winds 15 to 20 miles per hour. Here are the forecast high and low temperatures for selected locations. Kahului, low 74, high 86. Hana, low 73, high 82. Haleakala Ranger Station, low 54, high 70. Kapalua, low 74, high 84. Molokai Airport, low 74, high 84.
4. Lanati City, low 70, high 79. Here's the forecast for Halaunka Law Summit. Issued at 3:02 p.m. Tonight, mostly clear with isolated showers. Lows around 54 at the visitor center to around 52 at the summit. East winds up to 15 miles per hour. Chance of rain 20%. Sunday, mostly sunny with isolated showers. Highs around 70 at the visitor center to around 73 at the summit. East winds up to 15 miles per hour. Chance of rain 20%. Sunday night, partly cloudy. Breezy. Isolated showers after midnight. Lows around 55 at the visitor center to around 49 at the summit. East winds up to 20 miles per hour, increasing to 10 to 20 miles per hour after midnight. Chance of rain 20%. Monday, mostly sunny with scattered showers. High 65 to 81. East winds 10 to 15 miles per hour. Chance of rain 50%. Sunrise Sunday at Halaunka Law Summit, 6:03 a.m. Here's the forecast for the following county, Big Island, Hawaii. Tonight, windward, mostly cloudy, numerous showers. Leeward, partly cloudy, isolated showers in the evening. Lows 71 to 76. Northeast winds 15 to 20 miles per hour. Sunday, mostly sunny. Scattered showers. Highs 85 to 90. Northeast winds 15 to 20 miles per hour. Sunday night, partly cloudy. Leeward, isolated showers in the evening. Windward, scattered showers. Lows 72 to 77. Northeast winds 15 to 20 miles per hour. Monday, partly cloudy. Scattered showers windward. Highs 85 to 90. Lows 72 to 77. Northeast winds, around 15 miles per hour. Tuesday, partly cloudy. Scattered showers. Highs 87 to 92. Lows 72 to 77. Northeast winds, around 15 miles per hour. Wednesday, partly cloudy. Scattered showers. Highs 86 to 91. Lows 72 to 77. Northeast winds, around 15 miles per hour. Thursday, partly cloudy. Scattered showers. Highs 85 to 90. Lows 71 to 76. Northeast winds, around 15 miles per hour. The ultraviolet index for noon August 30th in Honolulu is 12. This corresponds to a very high exposure level. At 8 p.m., at Kahului, it was mostly cloudy, with a temperature of 78 degrees. The relative humidity was 73%, and the dew point was 69 degrees. The wind was northeast, at 15 miles an hour. The barometric pressure was 29.98 inches, or 1,015.2 millibars, and rising. At Molokaʻi Airport, under a clear sky, the temperature was 77. At Lanati City, clear, and 72 degrees. At Kapalua, under a partly cloudy sky, the temperature was 77. At Hilo, under a cloudy sky, the temperature was 78. At Kona, partly cloudy, and 82 degrees. At Bradshaw, under a clear sky, the temperature was 59. At Honolulu, partly cloudy, and 81 degrees. At Lihue, it was mostly cloudy, with a temperature of 79. Here are the buoy reports at 8 p.m. Wind speeds are in knots. Buoy 51101, wind east at 17. Buoy 51000, northeast at 17, 7 feet, 7 seconds. Buoy 2, east at 17, 7 feet, 7 seconds. Buoy 4, northeast at 17, 6 feet, 12 seconds. Kahului Harbor, northeast at 12. Pu'uvela Buoy, 6 feet, 7 seconds. Buoy data provided by the National Weather Service.

the Pacific Islands Ocean Observing System. Here are some wind observations at 8 p.m. Wind speeds are in knots. Kahului Northeast at 13. Kahului Harbor East at 18. Makapurlapai East at 19. Gusting to 28. Kona Variable at 5. Hilo Northeast at 7. Small Craft Advisory. The synopsis for Hawaiian coastal waters. High pressure maintains moderate to locally strong trades through next week. The forecast for Hawaiian waters within 40 nautical miles, including the channels. Tonight, east-northeast winds 20 to 25 knots. Seas 7 to 10 feet. Wave detail, east 7 feet at 7 seconds and south 3 feet at 12 seconds. Scattered showers. Sunday, east-northeast winds 20 to 25 knots. Seas 6 to 8 feet. Wave detail, east 7 feet at 6 seconds and south 3 feet at 11 seconds. Isolated showers. Sunday night, east-northeast winds 20 to 25 knots. Seas 7 to 9 feet. Wave detail, east 7 feet at 7 seconds and south-southwest 4 feet at 11 seconds. Scattered showers. Monday, east-northeast winds 15 to 20 knots. Seas 6 to 9 feet. Wave detail, east 7 feet at 6 seconds and south-southwest 4 feet at 16 seconds. Scattered showers. Monday night, east-northeast winds 15 to 20 knots. Seas 7 to 10 feet. Scattered showers. Tuesday, east-northeast winds 15 to 20 knots. Seas 6 to 8 feet. Scattered showers. Tuesday night, east-northeast winds 15 to 20 knots. Seas 6 to 8 feet. Scattered showers. Wednesday, east-northeast winds 15 to 20 knots. Seas 7 to 9 feet. Scattered showers. Thursday, east-northeast winds 15 to 20 knots. Seas 6 to 8 feet. Isolated showers through the night. Scattered showers through the day. More detailed information is available on our webpage at weather.gov/Hawaii. In Hawaii, mountainous terrain accelerates hurricane and tropical storm winds, causing extremely high winds that can destroy buildings, structures, trees, vegetation, and crops. Heavy and prolonged rains can accompany all types of tropical cyclones, including hurricanes, tropical storms, and tropical depressions. Even the weakest tropical depressions can bring torrential rains and flash flooding to the Hawaiian Islands. Check your insurance coverage. Flood damage is not usually covered by homeowners insurance. 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The current time is 8:32 p.m. Hawaii Aleutian Standard Time. Moderate to breezy trades will continue through at least the middle of next week. Showers will generally favor windward and Mauka areas, particularly during the overnight through early morning hours each day. Tropical storm low remains far east-southeast of the main Hawaiian Islands, and uncertainty regarding its track and intensity forecast remains high at this time. Here's your Maui community forecast. Issued Saturday at 3:03 p.m. Tonight, mostly clear. Scattered showers windward. Breezy. Lows 71 to 76 and 56 to 61 upcountry. East winds 15 to 25 miles per hour. Sunday, sunny. Scattered showers windward. Breezy. Highs 80, winds 15 to 25 miles per hour. Sunday, sunny. Scattered showers windward. Breezy. Highs 81 to 86 and 72 to 77 upcountry. East winds 15 to 25 miles per hour. Sunday night, mostly clear. Windward, isolated showers in the evening, then scattered showers after midnight. Breezy. Lows 71 to 76 and 57 to 62 upcountry.

15 to 25 miles per hour. Monday, mostly cloudy windward, mostly clear leeward. Scattered showers. Breezy. Highs 81 to 86, lows 71 to 76. Upcountry, highs 72 to 77, lows 56 to 61. Northeast winds 15 to 20 miles per hour. Tuesday through Thursday, partly cloudy. Scattered showers windward. Breezy. Highs 81 to 87, lows 71 to 76. Upcountry, highs 73 to 79, lows 56 to 62. Northeast winds 15 to 20 miles per hour. Here are the forecast high and low temperatures for selected locations. Kahului, low 74, high 86. Hana, low 73, high 82. Haleakala Ranger Station, low 54, high 70. Kapalua, low 74, high 84. Molokati Airport, low 74, high 84. Lanai City, low 70, high 79. Here's the forecast for Haleakala Summit. Issued at 3:02 p.m. Tonight, mostly clear with isolated showers. Lows around 54 at the visitor center to around 52 at the summit. East winds up to 15 miles per hour. Chance of rain 20%. Sunday, mostly sunny with isolated showers. Highs around 70 at the visitor center to around 73 at the summit. East winds up to 15 miles per hour. Chance of rain 20%. Sunday night, partly cloudy. Breezy. Isolated showers after midnight. Lows around 55 at the visitor center to around 49 at the summit. East winds up to 20 miles per hour, increasing to 10 to 20 miles per hour after midnight. Chance of rain 20%. Monday, mostly sunny with scattered showers. High 65 to 81. East winds 10 to 15 miles per hour. Chance of rain 50%. Sunrise Sunday at Haleakala Summit, 6:03 a.m. Here's the forecast for the following county, Big Island, Hawaii. Tonight, windward, mostly cloudy, numerous showers. Leeward, partly cloudy, isolated showers in the evening. Lows 71 to 76. Northeast winds 15 to 20 miles per hour. Sunday, mostly sunny. Scattered showers. Highs 85 to 90. Northeast winds 15 to 20 miles per hour. Sunday night, partly cloudy. Leeward, isolated showers in the evening. Windward, scattered showers. Lows 72 to 77. Northeast winds 15 to 20 miles per hour. Monday, partly cloudy. Scattered showers windward. Highs 85 to 90. Lows 72 to 77. Northeast winds, around 15 miles per hour. Tuesday, partly cloudy. Scattered showers. Highs 87 to 92. Lows 72 to 77. Northeast winds, around 15 miles per hour. Wednesday, partly cloudy. Scattered showers. Highs 86 to 91. Lows 72 to 77. Northeast winds, around 15 miles per hour. Thursday, partly cloudy. Scattered showers. Highs 85 to 90. Lows 71 to 76. Northeast winds, around 15 miles per hour. The ultraviolet index for noon August 30th in Honolulu is 12. This corresponds to a very high exposure level. At 8 p.m. at Kahului, it was mostly cloudy, with a temperature of 78 degrees. The relative humidity was 73%, and the dew point was 69 degrees. The wind was northeast, at 15 miles an hour. The barometric pressure 1,015.2 millibars, or 29.98 inches, and rising. At Molokati Airport,
under a clear sky, the temperature was 77. At Lanati City, it was clear, with a temperature of 72 degrees. At Kapalua, under a partly cloudy sky, the temperature was 77. At Hilo, under a cloudy sky, the temperature was 78. At Kona, it was partly cloudy, with a temperature of 82 degrees. At Bradshaw, under a clear sky, the temperature was 59. At Honolulu, under a partly cloudy sky, the temperature was 81 degrees. At Lihue, light rain was reported, with a temperature of 79. Here are the buoy reports at 8 p.m. Wind speeds are in knots. Buoy 51101, wind east at 19. Buoy 51000, wind northeast at 17. Buoy 2, wind east at 19. Buoy 4, wind northeast at 17. Kahului Harbor, northeast at 12. Uvala buoy, 6 feet, 7 seconds. Buoy data provided by the National Weather Service and the Pacific Islands Ocean Observing System. Here are some wind observations at 8 p.m. Wind speeds are in knots. Kahului northeast at 13. Kahului Harbor east at 18. Makapulapai east at 19, gusting to 28. Kona variable at 5. Hilo northeast at 7. Small craft advisory. The synopsis for Hawaiian coastal waters. High pressure maintains moderate to locally strong trades through next week. The forecast for Hawaiian waters within 40 nautical miles, including the channels. Tonight, east-northeast winds 20 to 25 knots. Seas 7 to 10 feet. Wave detail, east 7 feet at 7 seconds and south 3 feet at 12 seconds. Scattered showers. Sunday, east-northeast winds 20 to 25 knots. Seas 6 to 8 feet. Wave detail, east 7 feet at 6 seconds and south 3 feet at 11 seconds. Isolated showers. Sunday night, east-northeast winds 20 to 25 knots. Seas 7 to 9 feet. Wave detail, east 7 feet at 7 seconds and south-southwest 4 feet at 11 seconds. Scattered showers. Monday, east-northeast winds 15 to 20 knots. Seas 6 to 9 feet. Wave detail, east 7 feet at 6 seconds and south-southwest 4 feet at 16 seconds. Scattered showers. Monday night, east-northeast winds 15 to 20 knots. Seas 7 to 10 feet. Scattered showers. Tuesday, east-northeast winds 15 to 20 knots. Seas 6 to 8 feet. Scattered showers. Tuesday night, east-northeast winds 15 to 20 knots. Seas 6 to 8 feet. Scattered showers. Wednesday, east-northeast winds 15 to 20 knots. Seas 7 to 9 feet. Scattered showers. Thursday, east-northeast winds 15 to 20 knots. Seas 6 to 8 feet. Isolated showers through the night. Scattered showers through the day. More detailed information is available on our webpage at weather.gov/Hawaii. Issued at 3:14 p.m. The surf forecast for Maui. North facing shores 0 to 2 feet through Sunday. West facing shores 3 to 5 feet tonight. 1 to 3 feet Sunday. South facing shores 4 to 6 feet tonight. 3 to 5 feet Sunday. East facing shores 3 to 5 feet through Sunday. At 5 p.m., or 0300 UTC, the center of Tropical Storm Loa was located near latitude 13.2 north, longitude 138.1 west. About 14-17 miles east-southeast of Honolulu. About 12-11 miles east-southeast of Iolo. Loa is moving toward the west near 9 miles per hour, and this general motion will continue during the next several days. Maximum sustained winds are near 50 miles per hour with higher gusts. Gradual strengthening is expected during the next few days, and Lowell could become a hurricane by Monday or Monday night.
tropical storm force winds extend outward up to 70 miles from the center. The

Minimum central pressure is 1,001 millibars, 29.56 inches. 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The National Weather Service provides valuable information via the Internet, NOAA weather radio, and local telephone recordings. 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Keep a battery-operated or hand crank radio in your disaster supply kit. Emergency preparedness, the responsibility of each individual. 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Low tide at 9:37 p.m. of 0.3 feet. Tides for Kihei and Ma'alaya Bay. High tide at 5:09 p.m. of 2.3 feet. Low tide at 10:56 p.m. of 0.2 feet. Tides for Kona. 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Low tide at 10:57 p.m. of 0.1 foot. Sunset Saturday at Kahului, 6:44 p.m. Sunrise Sunday, 6:10 a.m. Sunrise Sunday at Haleakala Summit, 6:03 a.m. Sunset Saturday at Kona, 6:42 p.m. Sunrise Sunday, 6:09 a.m. This is NOAA Weather Radio Station WWG-75 on Mount Haleakala, serving Maui County, and broadcasting from the National Weather Service Forecast Office in Honolulu. The current time is 8:45 p.m. Hawaii Aleutian Standard Time. Moderate to breezy trades will continue through at least the middle of next week. Showers will generally favor windward and Mauka areas, particularly during the overnight through early morning hours each day. Tropical storm low remains far east-southeast of the main Hawaiian Islands, and uncertainty regarding its track and intensity forecast remains high at this time. Here's your Maui community forecast. Issued Saturday at 3:03 p.m. Tonight, mostly clear. Scattered showers windward. Breezy. Lows 71 to 76 and 56 to 61 upcountry. East winds 15 to 25 miles per hour. Sunday, sunny. Scattered showers windward. Breezy. Highs 81 to 86 and 72 to 77 upcountry. East winds 15 to 25 miles per hour. Sunday night, mostly clear. Windward, isolated showers in the evening, then scattered showers after midnight. Breezy. Lows 71 to 76 and 57 to 62 upcountry. East winds 15 to 25 miles per hour. Monday, mostly cloudy windward, mostly clear leeward. Scattered showers. Breezy. Highs 81 to 86, lows 71 to 76. Upcountry, highs 72 to 77, lows 56 to 61. Northeast winds 15 to 20 miles per hour. Tuesday through Thursday, partly cloudy. Scattered showers windward. Breezy. Highs 81 to 87, lows 71 to 76. Upcountry, highs 73 to 79, lows 56 to 62. Northeast winds 15 to 20 miles per hour. Here are the forecast high and low temperatures for selected locations. Kahului, low 74, high 86. Hana, low 73, high 82. Haleakala Ranger Station, low 54, high 70. Kapalua, low 74, high 84. Molokai Airport, low 74, high 84. Lanai City, low 70, high 79. Here's the forecast for Haleakala Summit. Issued at 3:02 p.m. Tonight, mostly clear with isolated showers.
millibars. Lows around 54 at the visitor center to around 52 at the summit. East winds up to 15 miles per hour. Chance of rain 20%. Sunday, mostly sunny with isolated showers. Highs around 70 at the visitor center to around 73 at the summit. East winds up to 15 miles per hour. Chance of rain 20%. Sunday night, partly cloudy. Breezy. Isolated showers after midnight. Lows around 55 at the visitor center to around 49 at the summit. East winds up to 20 miles per hour, increasing to 10 to 20 miles per hour after midnight. Chance of rain 20%. Monday, mostly sunny with scattered showers. High 65 to 81. East winds 10 to 15 miles per hour. Chance of rain 50%. Sunrise Sunday at Haleakala Summit, 6:03 a.m. Here's the forecast for the following county, Big Island, Hawaii. Tonight, windward, mostly cloudy, numerous showers. Leeward, partly cloudy, isolated showers in the evening. Lows 71 to 76. Northeast winds 15 to 20 miles per hour. Sunday, mostly sunny. Scattered showers. Highs 85 to 90. Northeast winds 15 to 20 miles per hour. Sunday night, partly cloudy. Leeward, isolated showers in the evening. Windward, scattered showers. Lows 72 to 77. Northeast winds 15 to 20 miles per hour. Monday, partly cloudy. Scattered showers windward. Highs 85 to 90. Lows 72 to 77. Northeast winds, around 15 miles per hour. Tuesday, partly cloudy. Scattered showers. Highs 87 to 92. Lows 72 to 77. Northeast winds, around 15 miles per hour. Wednesday, partly cloudy. Scattered showers. Highs 86 to 91. Lows 72 to 77. Northeast winds, around 15 miles per hour. Thursday, partly cloudy. Scattered showers. Highs 85 to 90. Lows 71 to 76. Northeast winds, around 15 miles per hour. At 5 p.m., or 0300 UTC, the center of Tropical Storm Loa was located near latitude 13.2 north, longitude 138.1 west, about 1417 miles east-southeast of Honolulu, about 1211 miles east-southeast of Iloilo. Loa is moving toward the west near 9 miles per hour, and this general motion will continue during the next several days. Maximum sustained winds are near 50 miles per hour with higher gusts. Gradual strengthening is expected during the next few days, and Loa could become a hurricane by Monday or Monday night. Tropical storm force winds extend outward up to 70 miles from the center. The estimated minimum central pressure is 1,001 millibars, 29.56 inches. 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The current time is 8:52 p.m. Hawaii Aleutian Standard Time. Breezy trades will continue through at least the middle of next week. Showers will generally favor windward and Mauka areas, particularly during the overnight through early morning hours each day. Tropical storm Loa remains far east-southeast of the main Hawaiian islands, and uncertainty regarding its track and intensity forecast remains very high at this time. Here's your Maui community forecast. Issued Saturday at 3:03 p.m. Tonight, mostly clear. Scattered showers windward. Breezy. Lows 71 to 76 and 56 to 61 upcountry. East winds 15 to 25 miles per hour. Sunday, sunny. Scattered showers windward. Breezy. Highs 81 to 86 and 72 to 77.

Upcountry. East winds 15 to 25 miles per hour. Sunday night, mostly clear. Windward, isolated showers in the evening, then scattered showers after midnight. Breezy. Lows 71 to 76 and 57 to 62 upcountry. East winds 15 to 25 miles per hour. Monday, mostly cloudy windward, mostly clear leeward. Scattered showers. Breezy. Highs 81 to 86, lows 71 to 76. Upcountry, highs 72 to 77, lows 56 to 61. Northeast winds 15 to 20 miles per hour. Tuesday through Thursday, partly cloudy. Scattered showers windward. Breezy. Highs 81 to 87, lows 71 to 76. Upcountry, highs 73 to 79, lows 56 to 62. Northeast winds 15 to 20 miles per hour. Here are the forecast high and low temperatures for selected locations. Kahului, low 74, high 86. Pana, low 73, high 82. Haleakala Ranger Station, low 54, high 70. Kapalua, low 74, high 84. Molokati Airport, low 74, high 84. Lanari City, low 70, high 79. Here's the forecast for Haleakala Summit. Issued at 3:02 p.m. Tonight, mostly clear with isolated showers. Lows around 54 at the visitor center to around 52 at the summit. East winds up to 15 miles per hour. Chance of rain 20%. Sunday, mostly sunny with isolated showers. Highs around 70 at the visitor center to around 73 at the summit. East winds up to 15 miles per hour. Chance of rain 20%. Sunday night, partly cloudy. Breezy. Isolated showers after midnight. Lows around 55 at the visitor center to around 49 at the summit. East winds up to 20 miles per hour, increasing to 10 to 20 miles per hour after midnight. Chance of rain 20%. Monday, mostly sunny with scattered showers. High 65 to 81. East winds 10 to 15 miles per hour. Chance of rain 50%. Sunrise Sunday at Haleakala Summit, 6:03 a.m. Here's the forecast for the following county, Big Island, Hawaii. Tonight, windward, mostly cloudy, numerous showers. Leeward, partly cloudy, isolated showers in the evening. Lows 71 to 76. Northeast winds 15 to 20 miles per hour. Sunday, mostly sunny. Scattered showers. Highs 85 to 90. Northeast winds 15 to 20 miles per hour. Sunday night, partly cloudy. Leeward, isolated showers in the evening. Windward, scattered showers. Lows 72 to 77. Northeast winds 15 to 20 miles per hour. Monday, partly cloudy. Scattered showers windward. Highs 85 to 90. Lows 72 to 77. Northeast winds, around 15 miles per hour. Tuesday, partly cloudy. Scattered showers. Highs 87 to 92. Lows 72 to 77. Northeast winds, around 15 miles per hour. Wednesday, partly cloudy. Scattered showers. Highs 86 to 91. Lows 72 to 77. Northeast winds, around 15 miles per hour. Thursday, partly cloudy. Scattered showers. Highs 85 to 90. Lows 71 to 76. Northeast winds, around 15 miles per hour. The ultraviolet index for noon August 30th in Honolulu is 12. This corresponds to a very high exposure level. At 8 p.m. at Kahului, it was mostly cloudy, with a temperature of 78 degrees.
The relative humidity was 73%, and the dew point was 69 degrees. The wind was northeast, at 15 miles an hour. The barometric pressure 1,015.2 millibars, or 29.98 inches, and rising. At Molokhati Airport, under a clear sky, the temperature was 77. At Lanati City, it was clear, with a temperature of 72 degrees. At Kapalua, under a partly cloudy sky, the temperature was 77. At Hilo, under a cloudy sky, the temperature was 78. At Kona, it was partly cloudy, with a temperature of 82 degrees. At Bradshaw, under a clear sky, the temperature was 59. At Honolulu, under a partly cloudy sky, the temperature was 81 degrees. At Lihue, light rain was reported, with a temperature of 79. Here are the buoy reports at 8 p.m. Wind speeds are in knots. Buoy 51101, wind east at 19. Buoy 51000, wind northeast at 17. Buoy 2, wind east at 19. Buoy 4, wind northeast at 17. Kahului Harbor, northeast at 12. Uvala buoy, 6 feet, 7 seconds. Buoy data provided by the National Weather Service and the Pacific Islands Ocean Observing System. Here are some wind observations at 8 p.m. Wind speeds are in knots. Kahului northeast at 13. Kahului Harbor northeast at 16. Makapulapai east at 19, gusting to 28. Kona variable at 5. Hilo northeast at 7. Small craft advisory. The synopsis for Hawaiian coastal waters. High pressure maintains moderate to locally strong trades through next week. The forecast for Hawaiian waters within 40 nautical miles, including the channels. Tonight, east-northeast winds 20 to 25 knots. Seas 7 to 10 feet. Wave detail, east 7 feet at 7 seconds and south 3 feet at 12 seconds. Scattered showers. Sunday, east-northeast winds 20 to 25 knots. Seas 6 to 8 feet. Wave detail, east 7 feet at 6 seconds and south 3 feet at 11 seconds. Isolated showers. Sunday night, east-northeast winds 20 to 25 knots. Seas 7 to 9 feet. Wave detail, east 7 feet at 7 seconds and south-southwest 4 feet at 11 seconds. Scattered showers. Monday, east-northeast winds 15 to 20 knots. Seas 6 to 9 feet. Wave detail, east 7 feet at 6 seconds and south-southwest 4 feet at 16 seconds. Scattered showers. Monday night, east-northeast winds 15 to 20 knots. Seas 7 to 10 feet. Scattered showers. Tuesday, east-northeast winds 15 to 20 knots. Seas 6 to 8 feet. Scattered showers. Tuesday night, east-northeast winds 15 to 20 knots. Seas 6 to 8 feet. Scattered showers. Wednesday, east-northeast winds 15 to 20 knots. Seas 7 to 9 feet. Scattered showers. Thursday, east-northeast winds 15 to 20 knots. Seas 6 to 8 feet. Isolated showers through the night. Scattered showers through the day. More detailed information is available on our webpage at weather.gov/Hawaii. Issued at 3:14 p.m. The surf forecast for Maui. North-facing shores 0 to 2 feet through Sunday. West-facing shores 3 to 5 feet tonight. 1 to 3 feet Sunday. South-facing shores 4 to 6 feet tonight. 3 to 5 feet Sunday. East-facing shores 3 to 5 feet through Sunday. At 5 p.m., or 0300 UTC, the center of tropical storm Loa was located near latitude 13.2 north, longitude 138.1 west. About 14-17 miles east-southeast of Honolulu. About 12-11 miles east-southeast of Iloilo.
Lola's moving toward the west near 9 miles per hour, and this general motion

out the areas, particularly during the overnight through early morning hours each day. Tropical Storm Low remains far east-southeast of the main Hawaiian Islands, and uncertainty regarding its track and intensity forecast remains very high at this time. Here's your Maui community forecast. Issued Saturday at 3:03 p.m. Tonight, mostly clear. Scattered showers windward. Breezy. Lows 71 to 76 and 56 to 61 upcountry. East winds 15 to 25 miles per hour. Sunday, sunny. Scattered showers windward. Breezy. Highs 81 to 86 and 72 to 77 upcountry. East winds 15 to 25 miles per hour. Sunday night, mostly clear. Windward, isolated showers in the evening, then scattered showers after midnight. Breezy. Lows 71 to 76 and 57 to 62 upcountry. East winds 15 to 25 miles per hour. Monday, mostly cloudy windward, mostly clear leeward. Scattered showers. Breezy. Highs 81 to 86, lows 71 to 76. Upcountry, highs 72 to 77, lows 56 to 61. Northeast winds 15 to 20 miles per hour. Tuesday through Thursday, partly cloudy. Scattered showers windward. Breezy. Highs 81 to 87, lows 71 to 76. Upcountry, highs 73 to 79, lows 56 to 62. Northeast winds 15 to 20 miles per hour. Here are the forecast high and low temperatures for selected locations. Kahului, low 74, high 86. Hana, low 73, high 82. Haleakala Ranger Station, low 54, high 70. Kapalua, low 74, high 84. Molokati Airport, low 74, high 84. Lanai City, low 70, high 79. Here's the forecast for Haleakala Summit. Issued at 3:02 p.m. Tonight, mostly clear with isolated showers. Lows around 54 at the visitor center to around 52 at the summit. East winds up to 15 miles per hour. Chance of rain 20%. Sunday, mostly sunny with isolated showers. Highs around 70 at the visitor center to around 73 at the summit. East winds up to 15 miles per hour. Chance of rain 20%. Sunday night, partly cloudy. Breezy. Isolated showers after midnight. Lows around 55 at the visitor center to around 49 at the summit. East winds up to 20 miles per hour, increasing to 10 to 20 miles per hour after midnight. Chance of rain 20%. Monday, mostly sunny with scattered showers. High 65 to 81. East winds 10 to 15 miles per hour. Chance of rain 50%. Sunrise Sunday at Haleakala Summit, 6:03 a.m. Here's the forecast for the following county, Big Island, Hawaii. Tonight, windward, mostly cloudy, numerous showers. Leeward, partly cloudy, isolated showers in the evening. Lows 71 to 76. Northeast winds 15 to 20 miles per hour. Sunday, mostly sunny. Scattered showers. Highs 85 to 90. Northeast winds 15 to 20 miles per hour. Sunday night, partly cloudy. Leeward, isolated showers in the evening. Windward, scattered showers. Lows 72 to 77. Northeast winds 15 to 20 miles per hour. Monday, partly cloudy. Scattered showers windward. Highs 85 to 90. Lows 72 to 77. Northeast winds, around 15 miles per hour. Tuesday, partly cloudy. Scattered showers. Highs 87 to 92. Lows 72 to 77. Northeast winds, around 15 miles.

Wednesday, partly cloudy. Scattered showers. Highs 86 to 91. Lows 72 to 77. Northeast winds, around 15 miles per hour. Thursday, partly cloudy. Scattered showers. Highs 85 to 90. Lows 71 to 76. Northeast winds, around 15 miles per hour. The ultraviolet index for noon August 30th in Honolulu is 12. This corresponds to a very high exposure level. At 8 p.m. at Kahului, it was mostly cloudy, with a temperature of 78 degrees. The relative humidity was 73%, and the dew point was 69 degrees. The wind was northeast, at 15 miles an hour. The barometric pressure 1,015.2 millibars, or 29.98 inches, and rising. At Molokai Airport, under a clear sky, the temperature was 77. At Lanai City, it was clear, with a temperature of 72 degrees. At Kapalua, under a partly cloudy sky, the temperature was 77. At Hilo, under a cloudy sky, the temperature was 78. At Kona, it was partly cloudy, with a temperature of 82 degrees. At Bradshaw, under a clear sky, the temperature was 59. At Honolulu, under a partly cloudy sky, the temperature was 81 degrees. At Lihue, light rain was reported, with a temperature of 79. Here are the buoy reports at 8 p.m. Wind speeds are in knots. Buoy 51101, wind east at 19. Buoy 51000, wind northeast at 17. Buoy 2, wind east at 19. Buoy 4, wind northeast at 17. Kahului Harbor, northeast at 12. Uvala buoy, 6 feet, 7 seconds. Buoy data provided by the National Weather Service and the Pacific Islands Ocean Observing System. At 9 p.m., at Kahului, partly cloudy, and 78 degrees. Relative humidity 73%, dew point 69 degrees. Wind northeast, 14 miles an hour. The barometric pressure 30.00 inches, or 1,015.9 millibars, and rising. Molokai Airport, clear, 77. Lanai City, clear, 72. Kapalua, partly cloudy, 75. Hilo, mostly cloudy, 78. Kona, partly cloudy, 81. Bradshaw, clear, 58. Honolulu, partly cloudy, 80. Lihue, light rain, 77. Here are the buoy reports at 9 p.m. Wind speeds are in knots. Buoy 51101, wind east at 17. Buoy 51000, wind northeast at 19. Buoy 2, wind east at 17. Buoy 4, wind northeast at 17. Kahului Harbor, northeast at 10. Uvala buoy, 6 feet, 7 seconds. Buoy data provided by the National Weather Service and the Pacific Islands Ocean Observing System. In Hawaii, mountainous terrain accelerates hurricane and tropical storm winds, causing extremely high winds that can destroy buildings, structures, trees, vegetation, and crops. Heavy and prolonged rains can accompany all types of tropical cyclones, including hurricanes, tropical storms, and tropical depressions. Even the weakest tropical depressions can bring torrential rains and flash flooding to the Hawaiian Islands. 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Here are some wind observations at 8 p.m. Wind speeds are in knots. Kahului northeast at 13. Kahului Harbor northeast at 16. Makapulapai east at 19, gusting to 28. Kona variable at 5. Hilo northeast at 7. Small craft advisory. The synopsis for Hawaiian coastal waters. High pressure maintains moderate to locally strong.

upgrades through next week. The forecast for Hawaiian waters within 40 nautical miles, including the channels. Tonight, east-northeast winds 20 to 25 knots. Seas 7 to 10 feet. Wave detail, east 7 feet at 7 seconds and south 3 feet at 12 seconds. Scattered showers. Sunday, east-northeast winds 20 to 25 knots. Seas 6 to 8 feet. Wave detail, east 7 feet at 6 seconds and south 3 feet at 11 seconds. Isolated showers. Sunday night, east-northeast winds 20 to 25 knots. Seas 7 to 9 feet. Wave detail, east 7 feet at 7 seconds and south-southwest 4 feet at 11 seconds. Scattered showers. Monday, east-northeast winds 15 to 20 knots. Seas 6 to 9 feet. Wave detail, east 7 feet at 6 seconds and south-southwest 4 feet at 16 seconds. Scattered showers. Monday night, east-northeast winds 15 to 20 knots. Seas 7 to 10 feet. Scattered showers. Tuesday, east-northeast winds 15 to 20 knots. Seas 6 to 8 feet. Scattered showers. Tuesday night, east-northeast winds 15 to 20 knots. Seas 6 to 8 feet. Scattered showers. Wednesday, east-northeast winds 15 to 20 knots. Seas 7 to 9 feet. Scattered showers. Thursday, east-northeast winds 15 to 20 knots. Seas 6 to 8 feet. Isolated showers through the night. Scattered showers through the day. More detailed information is available on our webpage at weather.gov/Hawaii. 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High tide at 3:17 p.m. of 2.5 feet. 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Tides for Kihei and Maualaea Bay. High tide at 5:09 p.m. of 2.3 feet. 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High tide at 4:37 p.m. of 2.1 feet. 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Sunset Saturday at Kahului, 6:44 p.m. Sunrise Sunday, 6:10 a.m. Sunrise Sunday at Haleakala Summit, 6:03 a.m. Sunset Saturday at Kona, 6:42 p.m. Sunrise Sunday, 6:09 a.m. Issued at 3:14 p.m. The surf forecast for Maui. North-facing shores 0 to 2 feet through Sunday. West-facing shores 3 to 5 feet tonight. 1 to 3 feet Sunday. South-facing shores 4 to 6 feet tonight. 3 to 5 feet Sunday. East-facing shores 3 to 5 feet through Sunday. At 5 p.m., 0300 UTC, the center of Tropical Storm Loa was located near latitude 13.2 north, longitude 138.1 west. About 14-17 miles east-southeast of Honolulu. About 12-11 miles east-southeast of Iolo. Loa's moving toward the west near 9 miles per hour, and this general motion will continue during the next several days. Maximum sustained winds are near 50 miles per hour with higher gusts. Gradual strengthening is expected during the next few days, and Loa could become a hurricane by Monday or Monday night. Tropical storm force winds extend outward up to 70 miles from the center. The estimated minimum central pressure is 1,001 millibars, 29.56 inches. 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The current time is 9:19 p.m. Hawaii Aleutian Standard Time. Breezy trades will continue through at least the middle of next week. Showers will generally favor windward and Mauka areas, particularly during the overnight through early morning hours each day. Tropical storm Loa remains far east-southeast of the main Hawaiian islands, and uncertainty regarding its track and intensity forecast remains very high.

high at this time. Here's your Montgomery community forecast. Issued Saturday at 3.03 p.m. Tonight, mostly clear. Scattered showers windward. Breezy. Lows 71 to 76 and 56 to 61 upcountry. East winds 15 to 25 miles per hour. Sunday, sunny. Scattered showers windward. Breezy. Highs 81 to 86 and 72 to 77 upcountry. East winds 15 to 25 miles per hour. Sunday night, mostly clear. Windward, isolated showers in the evening, then scattered showers after midnight. Breezy. Lows 71 to 76 and 57 to 62 upcountry. East winds 15 to 25 miles per hour. Monday, mostly cloudy windward, mostly clear leeward. Scattered showers. Breezy. Highs 81 to 86, lows 71 to 76. Upcountry, highs 72 to 77, lows 56 to 61. Northeast winds 15 to 20 miles per hour. Tuesday through Thursday, partly cloudy. Scattered showers windward. Breezy. Highs 81 to 87, lows 71 to 76. Upcountry, highs 73 to 79, lows 56 to 62. Northeast winds 15 to 20 miles per hour. Here are the forecast high and low temperatures for selected locations. Kahului, low 74, high 86. Pana, low 73, high 82. Palaukala Ranger Station, low 54, high 70. Kapalua, low 74, high 84. Molokati Airport, low 74, high 84. Lanati City, low 70, high 79. Here's the forecast for Haleakala Summit. Issued at 3.02 p.m. Tonight, mostly clear with isolated showers. Lows around 54 at the visitor center to around 52 at the summit. East winds up to 15 miles per hour. Chance of rain 20%. Sunday, mostly sunny with isolated showers. Highs around 70 at the visitor center to around 73 at the summit. East winds up to 15 miles per hour. Chance of rain 20%. Sunday night, partly cloudy. Breezy. Isolated showers after midnight. Lows around 55 at the visitor center to around 49 at the summit. East winds up to 20 miles per hour, increasing to 10 to 20 miles per hour after midnight. Chance of rain 20%. Monday, mostly sunny with scattered showers. High 65 to 81. East winds 10 to 15 miles per hour. Chance of rain 50%. Sunrise Sunday at Haleakala Summit, 6.03 a.m. Here's the forecast for the following county, Big Island, Hawaii. Tonight, windward, mostly cloudy, numerous showers. Leeward, partly cloudy, isolated showers in the evening. Lows 71 to 76. Northeast winds 15 to 20 miles per hour. Sunday, mostly sunny. Scattered showers. Highs 85 to 90. Northeast winds 15 to 20 miles per hour. Sunday night, partly cloudy. Leeward, isolated showers in the evening. Windward, scattered showers. Lows 72 to 77. Northeast winds 15 to 20 miles per hour. Monday, partly cloudy. Scattered showers windward. Highs 85 to 90. Lows 72 to 77. Northeast winds, around 15 miles per hour. Tuesday, partly cloudy. Scattered showers. Highs 87 to 92. Lows 72 to 77. Northeast winds, around 15 miles per hour. Wednesday, partly cloudy. Scattered showers. Highs 86 to 91. Lows 72 to 77. Northeast winds, around 15 miles per hour.

Thursday, partly cloudy. Scattered showers. Highs 85 to 90. Lows 71 to 76. Northeast winds, around 15 miles per hour. The ultraviolet index for noon August 30th in Honolulu is 12. This corresponds to a very high exposure level. At 9 p.m., at Kahului, partly cloudy, and 78 degrees. Relative humidity 73%, dew point 69 degrees. Wind northeast, 14 miles an hour. The barometric pressure 30.00 inches, or 1,015.9 millibars, and rising. Molokai Airport, clear, 77. Lanai City, clear, 72. Kapalua, partly cloudy, 75. Hilo, mostly cloudy, 78. Kona, partly cloudy, 81. Bradshaw, clear, 58. Honolulu, partly cloudy, 80. Lihue, light rain, 77. Here are the buoy reports at 9 p.m. Wind speeds are in knots. Buoy 51101, wind east at 17. Buoy 51000, wind northeast at 19. Buoy 2, wind east at 17. Buoy 4, wind northeast at 17. Kahului Harbor, northeast at 10. Uvala buoy, 6 feet, 7 seconds. Buoy data provided by the National Weather Service and the Pacific Islands Ocean Observing System. Here are some wind observations at 9 p.m. Wind speeds are in knots. Kahului northeast at 12. Kahului Harbor east at 17, gusting to 26. Makapulapai east at 19, gusting to 30. Kona calm. Hilo northeast at 7. Small craft advisory. The synopsis for Hawaiian coastal waters. High pressure maintains moderate to locally strong trades through next week. The forecast for Hawaiian waters within 40 nautical miles, including the channels. Tonight, east-northeast winds 20 to 25 knots. Seas 7 to 10 feet. Wave detail, east 7 feet at 7 seconds and south 3 feet at 12 seconds. Scattered showers. Sunday, east-northeast winds 20 to 25 knots. Seas 6 to 8 feet. Wave detail, east 7 feet at 6 seconds and south 3 feet at 11 seconds. Isolated showers. Sunday night, east-northeast winds 20 to 25 knots. Seas 7 to 9 feet. Wave detail, east 7 feet at 7 seconds and south-southwest 4 feet at 11 seconds. Scattered showers. Monday, east-northeast winds 15 to 20 knots. Seas 6 to 9 feet. Wave detail, east 7 feet at 6 seconds and south-southwest 4 feet at 16 seconds. Scattered showers. Monday night, east-northeast winds 15 to 20 knots. Seas 7 to 10 feet. Scattered showers. Tuesday, east-northeast winds 15 to 20 knots. Seas 6 to 8 feet. Scattered showers. Tuesday night, east-northeast winds 15 to 20 knots. Seas 6 to 8 feet. Scattered showers. Wednesday, east-northeast winds 15 to 20 knots. Seas 7 to 9 feet. Scattered showers. Thursday, east-northeast winds 15 to 20 knots. Seas 6 to 8 feet. Isolated showers through the night. Scattered showers through the day. More detailed information is available on our webpage at weather.gov/Hawaii. Issued at 3:14 p.m. The surf forecast for Maui. North facing shores 0 to 2 feet through Sunday. West facing shores 3 to 5 feet tonight. 1 to 3 feet Sunday. South facing shores 4 to 6 feet tonight. 3 to 5 feet Sunday. East facing shores 3 to 5 feet through Sunday. At 5 p.m., or 0300 UTC, the center of tropical storm Loa was located near latitude 13.5

2 north, longitude 138.1 west, about 14-17 miles east-southeast of Honolulu, about 12-11 miles east-southeast of Iloilo. Low is moving toward the west near 9 miles per hour, and this general motion will continue during the next several days. Maximum sustained winds are near 50 miles per hour with higher gusts. Gradual strengthening is expected during the next few days, and Lowell could become a hurricane by Monday or Monday night. Tropical storm force winds extend outward up to 70 miles from the center. The estimated minimum central pressure is 1,001 millibars, 29.56 inches. This is NOAA Weather Radio Station WWG 75 on Mount Haleakala, serving Maui County, and broadcasting from the National Weather Service Forecast Office in Honolulu. The current time is 9:30 p.m. Hawaii Aleutian Standard Time. Breezy trades will continue through at least the middle of next week. Showers will generally favor windward and Mauka areas, particularly during the overnight through early morning hours each day. Tropical storm low remains far east-southeast of the main Hawaiian Islands, and uncertainty regarding its track and intensity forecast remains very high at this time. For information when a hurricane or tropical storm threatens your area, refer to the following resources. The National Weather Service provides valuable information via the Internet, NOAA Weather Radio, and local telephone recordings. 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The current time is 9:32 p.m. Hawaii Aleutian Standard Time. Breezy trades will continue through at least the middle of next week. Showers will generally favor windward and Mauka areas, particularly during the overnight through early morning hours each day. Tropical storm low remains far east-southeast of the main Hawaiian Islands, and uncertainty regarding its track and intensity forecast remains very high at this time. Here's your Maui community forecast. Issued Saturday at 3:03 p.m. Tonight, mostly clear. Scattered showers windward. Breezy. Lows 71 to 76 and 56 to 61 upcountry. East winds 15 to 25 miles per hour. Sunday, sunny. Scattered showers windward. Breezy. Highs 81 to 86 and 72 to 77 upcountry. East winds 15 to 25 miles per hour. Sunday night, 86 and 72 to 77 upcountry. East winds 15 to 25 miles per hour. Sunday night, mostly clear. Windward, isolated showers in the evening, then scattered showers after midnight. Breezy. Lows 71 to 76 and 57 to 62 upcountry. East winds 15 to 25 miles per hour. Monday, mostly cloudy windward, mostly clear leeward. Scattered showers. Breezy. Highs 81 to 86, lows 71 to 76. Upcountry, highs 72 to 77, lows 56 to 61. Northeast winds 15 to 20 miles per hour. Tuesday through Thursday, partly cloudy. Scattered showers windward. Breezy. Highs 81 to 87, lows 71 to 76. Upcountry, highs 73 to 79, lows 56 to 62. Northeast winds 15 to 20 miles per hour. Here are the forecast high and low temperatures for selected locations. Kahului, low 74.

86. Pana. Low 73. High 82. Palanca Law Ranger Station. Low 54. High 70. Kapalua. Low 74. High 84. Molokati Airport. Low 74. High 84. Lanati City. Low 70. High 79. Here's the forecast for Palanca Law Summit. Issued at 3:02 p.m. Tonight, mostly clear with isolated showers. Lows around 54 at the visitor center to around 52 at the summit. East winds up to 15 miles per hour. Chance of rain 20%. Sunday, mostly sunny with isolated showers. Highs around 70 at the visitor center to around 73 at the summit. East winds up to 15 miles per hour. Chance of rain 20%. Sunday night, partly cloudy. Breezy. Isolated showers after midnight. Lows around 55 at the visitor center to around 49 at the summit. East winds up to 20 miles per hour, increasing to 10 to 20 miles per hour after midnight. Chance of rain 20%. Monday, mostly sunny with scattered showers. High 65 to 81. East winds 10 to 15 miles per hour. Chance of rain 50%. Sunrise Sunday at Palanca Law Summit, 6:03 a.m. Here's the forecast for the following county, Big Island, Hawaii. Tonight, windward, mostly cloudy, numerous showers. Leeward, partly cloudy, isolated showers in the evening. Lows 71 to 76. Northeast winds 15 to 20 miles per hour. Sunday, mostly sunny. Scattered showers. Highs 85 to 90. Northeast winds 15 to 20 miles per hour. Sunday night, partly cloudy. Leeward, isolated showers in the evening. Windward, scattered showers. Lows 72 to 77. Northeast winds 15 to 20 miles per hour. Monday, partly cloudy. Scattered showers windward. Highs 85 to 90. Lows 72 to 77. Northeast winds, around 15 miles per hour. Tuesday, partly cloudy. Scattered showers. Highs 87 to 92. Lows 72 to 77. Northeast winds, around 15 miles per hour. Wednesday, partly cloudy. Scattered showers. Highs 86 to 91. Lows 72 to 77. Northeast winds, around 15 miles per hour. Thursday, partly cloudy. Scattered showers. Highs 85 to 90. Lows 71 to 76. Northeast winds, around 15 miles per hour. The ultraviolet index for noon August 30th in Honolulu is 12. This corresponds to a very high exposure level. At 9 p.m., at Kahului, the sky was partly cloudy, with a temperature of 78 degrees. The relative humidity was 73%, and the dew point was 69 degrees. The wind was northeast, at 14 miles an hour. The barometric pressure was 30.00 inches, or 1,015.9 millibars, and rising. On Molokati, Molokati Airport was clear, and 77 degrees. On Lanati, Lanati City was clear, and 72 degrees. Elsewhere on the island of Maui, Kapalua, partly cloudy, 75. On the Big Island, Hilo was mostly cloudy, and 78 degrees. Kona, partly cloudy, 81. Bradshaw was clear, and 58 degrees. On Oahu, Honolulu is partly cloudy, and 80 degrees. On Kauai, Lihue had light rain, and 77 degrees. Here are the buoy reports at 9 p.m. Wind speeds are in knots. Buoy 51101, wind east at 19. Buoy 51000, wind east at 17. Buoy 2, wind east at 17. Buoy 4,
Wind northeast at 17. Kahului Harbor, northeast at 11. Fa'uvela Buoy, 6 feet, 8 seconds. Buoy data provided by the National Weather Service and the Pacific Islands Ocean Observing System. Here are some wind observations at 9 p.m. Wind speeds are in knots. Kahului northeast at 12. Kahului Harbor east at 17, gusting to 26. Makapulapai east at 19, gusting to 30. Kona calm. Hilo northeast at 7. Small craft advisory. The synopsis for Hawaiian coastal waters. High pressure maintains moderate to locally strong trades through next week. The forecast for Hawaiian waters within 40 nautical miles, including the channels. Tonight, east-northeast winds 20 to 25 knots. Seas 7 to 10 feet. Wave detail, east 7 feet at 7 seconds and south 3 feet at 12 seconds. Scattered showers. Sunday, east-northeast winds 20 to 25 knots. Seas 6 to 8 feet. Wave detail, east 7 feet at 6 seconds and south 3 feet at 11 seconds. Isolated showers. Sunday night, east-northeast winds 20 to 25 knots. Seas 7 to 9 feet. Wave detail, east 7 feet at 7 seconds and south-southwest 4 feet at 11 seconds. Scattered showers. Monday, east-northeast winds 15 to 20 knots. Seas 6 to 9 feet. Wave detail, east 7 feet at 6 seconds and south-southwest 4 feet at 16 seconds. Scattered showers. Monday night, east-northeast winds 15 to 20 knots. Seas 7 to 10 feet. Scattered showers. Tuesday, east-northeast winds 15 to 20 knots. Seas 6 to 8 feet. Scattered showers. Tuesday night, east-northeast winds 15 to 20 knots. Seas 6 to 8 feet. Scattered showers. Wednesday, east-northeast winds 15 to 20 knots. Seas 7 to 9 feet. Scattered showers. Thursday, east-northeast winds 15 to 20 knots. Seas 6 to 8 feet. Isolated showers through the night. Scattered showers through the day. More detailed information is available on our webpage at weather.gov/Hawaii. Issued at 3:14 p.m. The surf forecast for Maui. North-facing shores 0 to 2 feet through Sunday. West-facing shores 3 to 5 feet tonight. 1 to 3 feet Sunday. South-facing shores 4 to 6 feet tonight. 3 to 5 feet Sunday. East-facing shores 3 to 5 feet through Sunday. At 5 p.m., 0300 UTC, the center of tropical storm Loa was located near latitude 13.2 north, longitude 138.1 west, about 14-17 miles east-southeast of Honolulu, about 12-11 miles east-southeast of Iolo. Loa was moving toward the west near 9 miles per hour, and this general motion will continue during the next several days. Maximum sustained winds are near 50 miles per hour with higher gusts. Gradual strengthening is expected during the next few days, and Loa could become a hurricane by Monday or Monday night. Tropical storm force winds extend outward up to 70 miles from the center. The estimated minimum central pressure is 1,001 millibars, 29.56 inches. 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The current time is 9:43 p.m. Hawaii Aleutian Standard Time. Breezy trades will continue through at least the middle of next week. Showers will generally favor windward and Mauka areas, particularly during the overnight through early morning hours each day. Tropical storm Loa remains far east-southeast of the main Hawaiian Islands, and uncertainty regarding its track and intensity forecast remains very high at this time. Issued at 3:14 p.m. Tides for Kahului.
High tide at 3:17 p.m. of

0.5 feet. 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High tide at 5:09 p.m. of 2.3 feet. Low tide at 10:56 p.m. of 0.2 feet. 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Sunset Saturday at Kahului, 6:44 p.m. Sunrise Sunday, 6:10 a.m. Sunrise Sunday at Haleakala Summit, 6:03 a.m. Sunset Saturday at Kona, 6:42 p.m. Sunrise Sunday, 6:09 a.m. Here's your Maui community forecast. Issued Saturday at 3:03 p.m. Tonight, mostly clear. Scattered showers windward. Breezy. Lows 71 to 76 and 56 to 61 upcountry. East winds 15 to 25 miles per hour. Sunday, sunny. Scattered showers windward. Breezy. Highs 81 to 86 and 72 to 77 upcountry. East winds 15 to 25 miles per hour. Sunday night, mostly clear. Windward, isolated showers in the evening, then scattered showers after midnight. Breezy. Lows 71 to 76 and 57 to 62 upcountry. East winds 15 to 25 miles per hour. Monday, mostly cloudy windward, mostly clear leeward. Scattered showers. Breezy. Highs 81 to 86, lows 71 to 76. Upcountry, highs 72 to 77, lows 56 to 61. Northeast winds 15 to 20 miles per hour. Tuesday through Thursday, partly cloudy. Scattered showers windward. Breezy. Highs 81 to 87, lows 71 to 76. Upcountry, highs 73 to 79, lows 56 to 62. Northeast winds 15 to 20 miles per hour. Here are the forecast high and low temperatures for selected locations. Kahului, low 74, high 86. Hana, low 73, high 82. Haleakala Ranger Station, low 54, high 70. Kapalua, low 74, high 84. Molokati Airport, low 74, high 84. Lanari City, low 70, high 79. Here's the forecast for Haleakala Summit. Issued at 3:02 p.m. Tonight, mostly clear with isolated showers. Lows around 54 at the visitor center to around 52 at the summit. East winds up to 15 miles per hour. Chance of rain 20%. Sunday, mostly sunny with isolated showers. Highs around 70 at the visitor center to around 73 at the summit. East winds up to 15 miles per hour. Chance of rain 20%. Sunday night, partly cloudy. Breezy. Isolated showers after midnight. Lows around 55 at the visitor center to around 49 at the summit. East winds up to 20 miles per hour, increasing to 10 to 20 miles per hour after midnight. Chance of rain 20%. Monday, mostly sunny with scattered showers. High 65 to 81. East winds 10 to 15 miles per hour. Chance of rain 50%. Sunrise Sunday at Haleakala Summit, 6:03 a.m. Here's the forecast for the following county, Big Island, Hawaii. Tonight, windward, mostly cloudy, numerous showers. Leeward, partly cloudy, isolated showers in the evening. Lows 71 to 76. Northeast winds 15 to 20 miles per hour. Sunday, mostly sunny. Scattered showers. Highs 85 to 90. Northeast winds 15 to 20 miles per hour. Sunday night, partly cloudy. Leeward, isolated showers in the evening. Windward, scattered showers. Low 70.
tonight to 77. Northeast winds 15 to 20 miles per hour. Monday, partly cloudy. Scattered showers windward. Highs 85 to 90. Lows 72 to 77. Northeast winds around 15 miles per hour. Tuesday, partly cloudy. Scattered showers. Highs 87 to 92. Lows 72 to 77. Northeast winds around 15 miles per hour. Wednesday, partly cloudy. Scattered showers. Highs 86 to 91. Lows 72 to 77. Northeast winds around 15 miles per hour. Thursday, partly cloudy. Scattered showers. Highs 85 to 90. Lows 71 to 76. Northeast winds around 15 miles per hour. The ultraviolet index for noon August 30th in Honolulu is 12. This corresponds to a very high exposure level. At 9 p.m., at Kahului, the sky was partly cloudy, with a temperature of 78 degrees. The relative humidity was 73%, and the dew point was 69 degrees. The wind was northeast, at 14 miles an hour. The barometric pressure was 30.00 inches, or 1,015.9 millibars, and rising. On Molokati, Molokati Airport was clear, and 77 degrees. On Lanari, Lanari City was clear, and 72 degrees. Elsewhere on the island of Maui, Kapalua, partly cloudy, 75. On the Big Island, Liloa was mostly cloudy, and 78 degrees. Kona, partly cloudy, 81. Bradshaw was clear, and 58 degrees. On Oahu, Honolulu is partly cloudy, and 80 degrees. On Kauai, Lihue had light rain, and 77 degrees. Here are the buoy reports at 9 p.m. Wind speeds are in knots. Buoy 51101, wind east at 19. Buoy 51000, wind east at 17. Buoy 2, wind east at 17. Buoy 4, wind northeast at 17. Kahului Harbor, northeast at 11. Puvela Buoy, 6 feet, 8 seconds. Buoy data provided by the National Weather Service and the Pacific Islands Ocean Observing System. Here are some wind observations at 9 p.m. Wind speeds are in knots. Kahului northeast at 12. Kahului Harbor east at 17, gusting to 26. Makapulapai east at 19, gusting to 30. Kona calm. Liloa northeast at 7. Issued at 3:14 p.m. The surf forecast for Maui. North facing shores 0 to 2 feet through Sunday. West facing shores 3 to 5 feet tonight. 1 to 3 feet Sunday. South facing shores 4 to 6 feet tonight. 3 to 5 feet Sunday. East facing shores 3 to 5 feet through Sunday. At 5 p.m., or 0300 UTC, the center of tropical storm Loa was located near latitude 13.2 north, longitude 138.1 west. About 14-17 miles east-southeast of Honolulu. About 12-11 miles east-southeast of Iloa. Loa was moving toward the west near 9 miles per hour, and this general motion will continue during the next several days. Maximum sustained winds are near 50 miles per hour with higher gusts. Gradual strengthening is expected during the next few days, and Loa could become a hurricane by Monday or Monday night. Tropical storm force winds extend outward up to 70 miles from the center. The estimated minimum central pressure is 1,001 millibars, 29.56 inches. 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The current time is 9:54 p.m. Hawaii Aleutian Standard Time. Breezy trades will continue through at least the middle of next week,

Stars will generally favor windward and mouth areas, particularly during the overnight through early morning hours each day. Tropical Storm Lowell remains far east-southeast of the main Hawaiian Islands, and uncertainty regarding its track and intensity forecast remains very high at this time. Here's your Maui community forecast. Issued Saturday at 3:03 p.m. Tonight, mostly clear. Scattered showers windward. Breezy. Lows 71 to 76 and 56 to 61 upcountry. East winds 15 to 25 miles per hour. Sunday, sunny. Scattered showers windward. Breezy. Highs 81 to 86 and 72 to 77 upcountry. East winds 15 to 25 miles per hour. Sunday night, mostly clear. Windward, isolated showers in the evening, then scattered showers after midnight. Breezy. Lows 71 to 76 and 57 to 62 upcountry. East winds 15 to 25 miles per hour. Monday, mostly cloudy windward, mostly clear leeward. Scattered showers. Breezy. Highs 81 to 86, lows 71 to 76. Upcountry, highs 72 to 77, lows 56 to 61. Northeast winds 15 to 20 miles per hour. Tuesday through Thursday, partly cloudy. Scattered showers windward. Breezy. Highs 81 to 87, lows 71 to 76. Upcountry, highs 73 to 79, lows 56 to 62. Northeast winds 15 to 20 miles per hour. Here are the forecast high and low temperatures for selected locations. Kahului, low 74, high 86. Hana, low 73, high 82. Haleakala Ranger Station, low 54, high 70. Kapalua, low 74, high 84. Molokai Airport, low 74, high 84. Lanai City, low 70, high 79. Here's the forecast for Haleakala Summit. Issued at 3:02 p.m. Tonight, mostly clear with isolated showers. Lows around 54 at the visitor center to around 52 at the summit. East winds up to 15 miles per hour. Chance of rain 20%. Sunday, mostly sunny with isolated showers. Highs around 70 at the visitor center to around 73 at the summit. East winds up to 15 miles per hour. Chance of rain 20%. Sunday night, partly cloudy. Breezy. Isolated showers after midnight. Lows around 55 at the visitor center to around 49 at the summit. East winds up to 20 miles per hour, increasing to 10 to 20 miles per hour after midnight. Chance of rain 20%. Monday, mostly sunny with scattered showers. High 65 to 81. East winds 10 to 15 miles per hour. Chance of rain 50%. Sunrise Sunday at Haleakala Summit, 6:03 a.m. Here's the forecast for the following county, Big Island, Hawaii. Tonight, windward, mostly cloudy, numerous showers. Leeward, partly cloudy, isolated showers in the evening. Lows 71 to 76. Northeast winds 15 to 20 miles per hour. Sunday, mostly sunny. Scattered showers. Highs 85 to 90. Northeast winds 15 to 20 miles per hour. Sunday night, partly cloudy. Leeward, isolated showers in the evening. Windward, scattered showers. Lows 72 to 77. Northeast winds 15 to 20 miles per hour. Monday, partly cloudy. Scattered showers windward. Highs 85 to 90. Lows 72 to 77. Northeast winds, around 15 miles per hour. Tuesday, partly cloudy. Scattered showers. Highs 87 to 92. Lows 72 to 77.

east winds, around 15 miles per hour. Wednesday, partly cloudy. Scattered showers. Highs 86 to 91. Lows 72 to 77. Northeast winds, around 15 miles per hour. Thursday, partly cloudy. Scattered showers. Highs 85 to 90. Lows 71 to 76. Northeast winds, around 15 miles per hour. The ultraviolet index for noon August 30th in Honolulu is 12. This corresponds to a very high exposure level. At 9 p.m., at Kahului, the sky was partly cloudy, with a temperature of 78 degrees. The relative humidity was 73%, and the dew point was 69 degrees. The wind was northeast, at 14 miles an hour. The barometric pressure was 30.00 inches, or 1,015.9 millibars, and rising. On Molokati, Molokati Airport was clear, and 77 degrees. On Lanai, Lanai City was clear, and 72 degrees. Elsewhere on the island of Maui, Kapalua, partly cloudy, 75. On the Big Island, Iola was mostly cloudy, and 78 degrees. Kona, partly cloudy, 81. Bradshaw was clear, and 58 degrees. On Oahu, Honolulu is partly cloudy, and 80 degrees. On Kauai, Lihue had light rain, and 77 degrees. Here are the buoy reports at 9 p.m. Wind speeds are in knots. Buoy 51101, wind east at 19. Buoy 51000, wind east at 17. Buoy 2, wind east at 17. Buoy 4, wind northeast at 17. Kahului Harbor, northeast at 11. Uvala buoy, 6 feet, 8 seconds. Buoy data provided by the National Weather Service and the Pacific Islands Ocean Observing System. Here are some wind observations at 9 p.m. Wind speeds are in knots. Kahului northeast at 12. Kahului Harbor east at 17, gusting to 26. Makapulapai east at 19, gusting to 30. Kona calm. Lilo northeast at 7. Issued at 3:14 p.m. The surf forecast for Maui. North facing shores 0 to 2 feet through Sunday. West facing shores 3 to 5 feet tonight. 1 to 3 feet Sunday. South facing shores 4 to 6 feet tonight. 3 to 5 feet Sunday. East facing shores 3 to 5 feet through Sunday. At 5 p.m., or 0300 UTC, the center of tropical storm Loa was located near latitude 13.2 north, longitude 138.1 west. About 14-17 miles east-southeast of Honolulu. About 12-11 miles east-southeast of Iolo. Loa is moving toward the west near 9 miles per hour, and this general motion will continue during the next several days. Maximum sustained winds are near 50 miles per hour with higher gusts. Gradual strengthening is expected during the next few days, and Loa could become a hurricane by Monday or Monday night. Tropical storm force winds extend outward up to 70 miles from the center. The estimated minimum central pressure is 1,001 millibars, 29.56 inches. 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The current time is 10:03 p.m. Hawaii Aleutian Standard Time. Breezy trades will continue through at least the middle of next week. Showers will generally favor windward and Mauka areas, particularly during the overnight through early morning hours each day. Tropical storm Loa remains far east-southeast of the main Hawaiian Islands, and uncertainty regarding its track and intensity forecast remains very high at this time. Here's your Maui community forecast. Issued Saturday at 3:03 p.m. Tonight, mostly clear. Scattered showers windward. Breezy.

mostly cloudy windward, mostly clear leeward. Scattered showers. Breezy. Highs 81 to 86, lows 71 to 76. Upcountry, highs 72 to 77, lows 56 to 61. Northeast winds 15 to 20 miles per hour. Tuesday through Thursday, partly cloudy. Scattered showers windward. Breezy. Highs 81 to 87, lows 71 to 76. Upcountry, highs 73 to 79, lows 56 to 62. Northeast winds 15 to 20 miles per hour. Here are the forecast high and low temperatures for selected locations. Kahului, low 74, high 86. Pana, low 73, high 82. Palaiokala Ranger Station, low 54, high 70. Kapalua, low 74, high 84. Molokati Airport, low 74, high 84. Lanati City, low 70, high 79. Here's the forecast for Haleakala Summit. Issued at 3:02 p.m. Tonight, mostly clear with isolated showers. Lows around 54 at the visitor center to around 52 at the summit. East winds up to 15 miles per hour. Chance of rain 20%. Sunday, mostly sunny with isolated showers. Highs around 70 at the visitor center to around 73 at the summit. East winds up to 15 miles per hour. Chance of rain 20%. Sunday night, partly cloudy. Breezy. Isolated showers after midnight. Lows around 55 at the visitor center to around 49 at the summit. East winds up to 20 miles per hour, increasing to 10 to 20 miles per hour after midnight. Chance of rain 20%. Monday, mostly sunny with scattered showers. High 65 to 81. East winds 10 to 15 miles per hour. Chance of rain 50%. Sunrise Sunday at Haleakala Summit, 6:03 a.m. Here's the forecast for the following county, Big Island, Hawaii. Tonight, windward, mostly cloudy, numerous showers. Leeward, partly cloudy, isolated showers in the evening. Lows 71 to 76. Northeast winds 15 to 20 miles per hour. Sunday, mostly sunny. Scattered showers. Highs 85 to 90. Northeast winds 15 to 20 miles per hour. Sunday night, partly cloudy. Leeward, isolated showers in the evening. Windward, scattered showers. Lows 72 to 77. Northeast winds 15 to 20 miles per hour. Monday, partly cloudy. Scattered showers windward. Highs 85 to 90. Lows 72 to 77. Northeast winds, around 15 miles per hour. Tuesday, partly cloudy. Scattered showers. Highs 87 to 92. Lows 72 to 77. Northeast winds, around 15 miles per hour. Wednesday, partly cloudy. Scattered showers. Highs 86 to 91. Lows 72 to 77. Northeast winds, around 15 miles per hour. Thursday, partly cloudy. Scattered showers. Highs 85 to 90. Lows 71 to 76. Northeast winds, around 15 miles per hour. The ultraviolet index for noon August 30th in Honolulu is 12. This corresponds to a very high exposure level. At 9 p.m., at Kahului, the sky was partly cloudy, with a temperature of 78 degrees. The relative humidity was 73%, and the dew point was 69 degrees. The wind was northeast, at 14 miles an hour. The barometric pressure was 30.00 inches, or 1,015.9 millibars, and rising. On Molokati, Molokati Airport was clear, and 77 degrees. On Lanati, Lanati City was

clear and 72 degrees. Elsewhere on the island of Maui, Kapalua, partly cloudy, 75. On the Big Island, Liloa was mostly cloudy and 78 degrees. Kona, partly cloudy, 81. Bradshaw was clear and 58 degrees. On Oahu, Honolulu is partly cloudy and 80 degrees. On Kauai, Lihue had light rain and 77 degrees. Here are the buoy reports at 9 p.m. Wind speeds are in knots. Buoy 51101, wind east at 19. Buoy 51000, wind east at 17. Buoy 2, wind east at 17. Buoy 4, wind northeast at 17. Kahului Harbor, northeast at 11. Puʻuvela Buoy, 6 feet, 8 seconds. Buoy data provided by the National Weather Service and the Pacific Islands Ocean Observing System. Here are some wind observations at 9 p.m. Wind speeds are in knots. Kahului northeast at 12. Kahului Harbor east at 17, gusting to 26. Makapulapai east at 19, gusting to 30. Kona calm. Liloa northeast at 7. Issued at 3:14 p.m. The surf forecast for Maui. North facing shores 0 to 2 feet through Sunday. West facing shores 3 to 5 feet tonight. 1 to 3 feet Sunday. South facing shores 4 to 6 feet tonight. 3 to 5 feet Sunday. East facing shores 3 to 5 feet through Sunday. In Hawaii, mountainous terrain accelerates hurricane and tropical storm winds, causing extremely high winds that can destroy buildings, structures, trees, vegetation, and crops. Heavy and prolonged rains can accompany all types of tropical cyclones, including hurricanes, tropical storms, and tropical depressions. Even the weakest tropical depressions can bring torrential rains and flash flooding to the Hawaiian Islands. 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Flood damage is not usually covered by homeowners insurance. 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At 5 p.m., or 0300 UTC, the center of Tropical Storm Liloa was located near latitude 13.2 north, longitude 138.1 west, about 14-17 miles east-southeast of Honolulu, about 12-11 miles east-southeast of Liloa. Liloa is moving toward the west near 9 miles per hour, and this general motion will continue during the next several days. Maximum sustained winds are near 50 miles per hour with higher gusts. Gradual strengthening is expected during the next few days, and Liloa could become a hurricane by Monday or Monday night. Tropical storm force winds extend outward up to 70 miles from the center. The estimated minimum central pressure is 1,001 millibars, 29.56 inches. 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The current time is 10:13 p.m. Hawaii Aleutian Standard Time. Breezy trades will continue through at least the middle of next week. Showers will generally favor windward and mountain areas, particularly during the overnight through early morning hours each day. Tropical storm Liloa remains far east-southeast of the main Hawaiian Islands, and uncertainty regarding its track and intensity forecast remains very high at this time. Here's your Maui community forecast. Issued Saturday at 3:03 p.m. Tonight, mostly clear. Scattered showers windward. Breezy. Lows 71 to 76 and 56 to 61 upcountry. East winds 15 to 25 miles per hour. Sunday, sunny. Scattered showers windward. Breezy. Highs 81 to 86 and 72 to 77 upcountry. East winds 15 to 25 miles per hour. Sunday night, mostly clear. Windward. Isolated showers in the evening, then scattered showers after midnight. Breezy. Lows 71 to 76 and 57 to 60.

threw up country. East winds 15 to 25 miles per hour. Monday, mostly cloudy windward, mostly clear leeward. Scattered showers. Breezy. Highs 81 to 86, lows 71 to 76. Upcountry, highs 72 to 77, lows 56 to 61. Northeast winds 15 to 20 miles per hour. Tuesday through Thursday, partly cloudy. Scattered showers windward. Breezy. Highs 81 to 87, lows 71 to 76. Upcountry, highs 73 to 79, lows 56 to 62. Northeast winds 15 to 20 miles per hour. Here are the forecast high and low temperatures for selected locations. Kahului, low 74, high 86. Hana, low 73, high 82. Haleakala Ranger Station, low 54, high 70. Kapalua, low 74, high 84. Molokati Airport, low 74, high 84. Lanari City, low 70, high 79. Here's the forecast for Haleakala Summit. Issued at 3:02 p.m. Tonight, mostly clear with isolated showers. Lows around 54 at the visitor center to around 52 at the summit. East winds up to 15 miles per hour. Chance of rain 20%. Sunday, mostly sunny with isolated showers. Highs around 70 at the visitor center to around 73 at the summit. East winds up to 15 miles per hour. Chance of rain 20%. Sunday night, partly cloudy. Breezy. Isolated showers after midnight. Lows around 55 at the visitor center to around 49 at the summit. East winds up to 20 miles per hour, increasing to 10 to 20 miles per hour after midnight. Chance of rain 20%. Monday, mostly sunny with scattered showers. High 65 to 81. East winds 10 to 15 miles per hour. Chance of rain 50%. Sunrise Sunday at Haleakala Summit, 6:03 a.m. Here's the forecast for the following county, Big Island, Hawaii. Tonight, windward, mostly cloudy, numerous showers. Leeward, partly cloudy, isolated showers in the evening. Lows 71 to 76. Northeast winds 15 to 20 miles per hour. Sunday, mostly sunny. Scattered showers. Highs 85 to 90. Northeast winds 15 to 20 miles per hour. Sunday night, partly cloudy. Leeward, isolated showers in the evening. Windward, scattered showers. Lows 72 to 77. Northeast winds 15 to 20 miles per hour. Monday, partly cloudy. Scattered showers windward. Highs 85 to 90. Lows 72 to 77. Northeast winds, around 15 miles per hour. Tuesday, partly cloudy. Scattered showers. Highs 87 to 92. Lows 72 to 77. Northeast winds, around 15 miles per hour. Wednesday, partly cloudy. Scattered showers. Highs 86 to 91. Lows 72 to 77. Northeast winds, around 15 miles per hour. Thursday, partly cloudy. Scattered showers. Highs 85 to 90. Lows 71 to 76. Northeast winds, around 15 miles per hour. The ultraviolet index for noon August 30th in Honolulu is 12. This corresponds to a very high exposure level. At 10 p.m. at Kahului, it was clear, with a temperature of 78 degrees. The relative humidity was 71%, and the dew point was 68 degrees. The wind was northeast, at 18 miles an hour. The barometric pressure was 30.01 inches, or 1,016.2 millibars, and rising. At Molokati Airport, it was mostly cloudy.

A temperature of 76 degrees. East winds were gusting to 32 miles an hour. At Lanari City, under a partly cloudy sky, the temperature was 72 degrees. At Kapalua, under a partly cloudy sky, the temperature was 77 degrees. At Hilo, it was partly cloudy, with a temperature of 78 degrees. At Kona, it was mostly cloudy, with a temperature of 81 degrees. At Bradshaw, under a clear sky, the temperature was 56 degrees. At Honolulu, it was partly cloudy, with a temperature of 80 degrees. At Lihue, there was light rain, and the temperature was 77 degrees. Here are the buoy reports at 10 p.m. Wind speeds are in knots. Buoy 51101, wind east at 21. Buoy 51000, wind east at 19. Buoy 2, wind east at 19. Buoy 4, wind northeast at 17. Kahului Harbor, northeast at 11. Uvala buoy, 6 feet, 7 seconds. Buoy data provided by the National Weather Service and the Pacific Islands Ocean Observing System. Here are some wind observations at 9 p.m. Wind speeds are in knots. Kahului northeast at 12. Kahului Harbor east at 17, gusting to 26. Makapulapai east at 19, gusting to 30. Kona calm. Hilo northeast at 7. Issued at 3:14 p.m. The surf forecast for Maui. North facing shores 0 to 2 feet through Sunday. West facing shores 3 to 5 feet tonight. 1 to 3 feet Sunday. South facing shores 4 to 6 feet tonight. 3 to 5 feet Sunday. East facing shores 3 to 5 feet through Sunday. At 5 p.m., or 0300 UTC, the center of tropical storm Loa was located near latitude 13.2 north, longitude 138.1 west. About 14-17 miles east-southeast of Honolulu. About 12-11 miles east-southeast of Hilo. Loa's moving toward the west near 9 miles per hour, and this general motion will continue during the next several days. Maximum sustained winds are near 50 miles per hour with higher gusts. Gradual strengthening is expected during the next few days, and Loa could become a hurricane by Monday or Monday night. Tropical storm force winds extend outward up to 70 miles from the center. The estimated minimum central pressure is 1,001 millibars, 29.56 inches. 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The current time is 10:23 p.m. Hawaii Aleutian Standard Time. Breezy trades will continue through at least the middle of next week. Showers will generally favor windward and Mauka areas, particularly during the overnight through early morning hours each day. Tropical storm Loa remains far east-southeast of the main Hawaiian Islands, and uncertainty regarding its track and intensity forecast remains very high at this time. Here's your Maui community forecast. Issued Saturday at 3:03 p.m. Tonight, mostly clear. Scattered showers windward. Breezy. Lows 71 to 76 and 56 to 61 upcountry. East winds 15 to 25 miles per hour. Sunday, sunny. Scattered showers windward. Breezy. Highs 81 to 86 and 72 to 77 upcountry. East winds 15 to 25 miles per hour. Sunday night, mostly clear. Windward, isolated showers in the evening, then scattered showers after midnight. Breezy. Lows 71 to 76 and 57 to 62 upcountry. East winds 15 to 25 miles per hour. Monday, mostly cloudy windward, mostly clear leeward. Scattered showers. Breezy. Highs 81 to 86, lows 71 to 76. Upcountry, highs 72 to 77.

56 to 61. Northeast winds 15 to 20 miles per hour. Tuesday through Thursday, partly cloudy. Scattered showers windward. Breezy. Highs 81 to 87, lows 71 to 76. Upcountry, highs 73 to 79, lows 56 to 62. Northeast winds 15 to 20 miles per hour. Here are the forecast high and low temperatures for selected locations. Kahului, low 74, high 86. Hana, low 73, high 82. Palaukala Ranger Station, low 54, high 70. Kapalua, low 74, high 84. Molokati Airport, low 74, high 84. Lanai City, low 70, high 79. Here's the forecast for Haleakala Summit. Issued at 3:02 p.m. Tonight, mostly clear with isolated showers. Lows around 54 at the visitor center to around 52 at the summit. East winds up to 15 miles per hour. Chance of rain 20%. Sunday, mostly sunny with isolated showers. Highs around 70 at the visitor center to around 73 at the summit. East winds up to 15 miles per hour. Chance of rain 20%. Sunday night, partly cloudy. Breezy. Isolated showers after midnight. Lows around 55 at the visitor center to around 49 at the summit. East winds up to 20 miles per hour, increasing to 10 to 20 miles per hour after midnight. Chance of rain 20%. Monday, mostly sunny with scattered showers. High 65 to 81. East winds 10 to 15 miles per hour. Chance of rain 50%. Sunrise Sunday at Haleakala Summit, 6:03 a.m. Here's the forecast for the following county, Big Island, Hawaii. Tonight, windward, mostly cloudy, numerous showers. Leeward, partly cloudy, isolated showers in the evening. Lows 71 to 76. Northeast winds 15 to 20 miles per hour. Sunday, mostly sunny. Scattered showers. Highs 85 to 90. Northeast winds 15 to 20 miles per hour. Sunday night, partly cloudy. Leeward, isolated showers in the evening. Windward, scattered showers. Lows 72 to 77. Northeast winds 15 to 20 miles per hour. Monday, partly cloudy. Scattered showers windward. Highs 85 to 90. Lows 72 to 77. Northeast winds, around 15 miles per hour. Tuesday, partly cloudy. Scattered showers. Highs 87 to 92. Lows 72 to 77. Northeast winds, around 15 miles per hour. Wednesday, partly cloudy. Scattered showers. Highs 86 to 91. Lows 72 to 77. Northeast winds, around 15 miles per hour. Thursday, partly cloudy. Scattered showers. Highs 85 to 90. Lows 71 to 76. Northeast winds, around 15 miles per hour. The ultraviolet index for noon August 30th in Honolulu is 12. This corresponds to a very high exposure level. At 10 p.m. at Kahului, it was clear, with a temperature of 78 degrees. The relative humidity was 71%, and the dew point was 68 degrees. The wind was northeast, at 18 miles an hour. The barometric pressure was 30.01 inches, or 1,016.2 millibars, and rising. At Molokati Airport, it was mostly cloudy, with a temperature of 76 degrees. East winds were gusting to 32 miles an hour. At Lanai City, under a partly cloudy sky, the temperature was 72 degrees. At Kapalua, under a partly cloudy sky, the temperature was 77 degrees. At Hilo, it was partly cloudy,

a temperature of 78 degrees. At Kona, it was mostly cloudy, with a temperature of 81 degrees. At Bradshaw, under a clear sky, the temperature was 56 degrees. At Honolulu, it was partly cloudy, with a temperature of 80 degrees. At Lihue, there was light rain, and the temperature was 77 degrees. Here are the buoy reports at 10 p.m. Wind speeds are in knots. Buoy 51101, wind east at 21. Buoy 51000, wind east at 19. Buoy 2, wind east at 19. Buoy 4, wind northeast at 17. Kahului Harbor, northeast at 11. Uvala buoy, 6 feet, 7 seconds. 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For information when a hurricane or tropical storm threatens your area, refer to the following resources. The National Weather Service provides valuable information via the Internet, NOAA weather radio, and local telephone recordings. State and county civil defense, Federal Emergency Management Agency, and the Red Cross provide information and assistance before, during, and after a disaster. 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Once a storm has passed through your area, be prepared for power outages that can limit information resources. Keep a battery-operated or hand crank radio in your disaster supply kit. Emergency preparedness, the responsibility of each individual. Take time now and be prepared. Here are some wind observations at 10 p.m. Wind speeds are in knots. Kahului northeast at 16. Kahului Harbor east at 19. Makapurlapai east at 19, gusting to 32. Kona east at 7. Iolo northeast at 6. Issued at 3:14 p.m. The surf forecast for Maui. North-facing shores 0 to 2 feet through Sunday. West-facing shores 3 to 5 feet tonight. 1 to 3 feet Sunday. South-facing shores 4 to 6 feet tonight. 3 to 5 feet Sunday. East-facing shores 3 to 5 feet through Sunday. At 5 p.m., 0300 UTC, the center of Tropical Storm Loa was located near latitude 13.2 north, longitude 138.1 west. About 14-17 miles east-southeast of Honolulu. About 12-11 miles east-southeast of Iolo. Loa is moving toward the west near 9 miles per hour, and this general motion will continue during the next several days. About 12-11 miles east-southeast of Iolo. Loa is moving toward the west near 9 miles per hour, and this general motion will continue during the next several days. Maximum sustained winds are near 50 miles per hour with higher gusts. Gradual strengthening is expected during the next few days, and Loa could become a hurricane by Monday or Monday night. Tropical storm force winds extend outward up to 70 miles from the center. The estimated minimum central pressure is 1,001 millibars, 29.56 inches. 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The current time is 10:33 p.m. Hawaii Aleutian Standard Time. Breezy trades will continue through at least the middle of next week. Showers will generally favor windward and Mauka areas, particularly during the overnight through early morning hours each day. Tropical storm Loa remains far east-southeast of the main Hawaiian Islands, and uncertainty regarding its track and intensity forecast remains very high at this time. Here's your Maui community forecast. Issued Saturday at 3:03 p.m. Tonight, mostly clear. Scattered showers windward. Breezy. Lows 71 to 76 and 56 to 61 upcountry. East winds 15 to 25 miles per hour. Sunday, sunny. Scattered showers windward. Breezy. Highs 81 to 86 and 72 to 77 upcountry.

northeast winds 15 to 25 miles per hour. Sunday night, mostly clear. Windward, isolated showers in the evening, then scattered showers after midnight. Breezy. Lows 71 to 76 and 57 to 62 upcountry. East winds 15 to 25 miles per hour. Monday, mostly cloudy windward, mostly clear leeward. Scattered showers. Breezy. Highs 81 to 86, lows 71 to 76. Upcountry, highs 72 to 77, lows 56 to 61. Northeast winds 15 to 20 miles per hour. Tuesday through Thursday, partly cloudy. Scattered showers windward. Breezy. Highs 81 to 87, lows 71 to 76. Upcountry, highs 73 to 79, lows 56 to 62. Northeast winds 15 to 20 miles per hour. Here are the forecast high and low temperatures for selected locations. Kahului, low 74, high 86. Hana, low 73, high 82. Haleakala Ranger Station, low 54, high 70. Kapalua, low 74, high 84. Molokati Airport, low 74, high 84. Lanari City, low 70, high 79. Here's the forecast for Haleakala Summit. Issued at 3:02 p.m. Tonight, mostly clear with isolated showers. Lows around 54 at the visitor center to around 52 at the summit. East winds up to 15 miles per hour. Chance of rain 20%. Sunday, mostly sunny with isolated showers. Highs around 70 at the visitor center to around 73 at the summit. East winds up to 15 miles per hour. Chance of rain 20%. Sunday night, partly cloudy. Breezy. Isolated showers after midnight. Lows around 55 at the visitor center to around 49 at the summit. East winds up to 20 miles per hour, increasing to 10 to 20 miles per hour after midnight. Chance of rain 20%. Monday, mostly sunny with scattered showers. High 65 to 81. East winds 10 to 15 miles per hour. Chance of rain 50%. Sunrise Sunday at Haleakala Summit, 6:03 a.m. Here's the forecast for the following county, Big Island, Hawaii. Tonight, windward, mostly cloudy, numerous showers. Leeward, partly cloudy, isolated showers in the evening. Lows 71 to 76. Northeast winds 15 to 20 miles per hour. Sunday, mostly sunny. Scattered showers. Highs 85 to 90. Northeast winds 15 to 20 miles per hour. Sunday night, partly cloudy. Leeward, isolated showers in the evening. Windward, scattered showers. Lows 72 to 77. Northeast winds 15 to 20 miles per hour. Monday, partly cloudy. Scattered showers windward. Highs 85 to 90. Lows 72 to 77. Northeast winds, around 15 miles per hour. Tuesday, partly cloudy. Scattered showers. Highs 87 to 92. Lows 72 to 77. Northeast winds, around 15 miles per hour. Wednesday, partly cloudy. Scattered showers. Highs 86 to 91. Lows 72 to 77. Northeast winds, around 15 miles per hour. Thursday, partly cloudy. Scattered showers. Highs 85 to 90. Lows 71 to 76. Northeast winds, around 15 miles per hour. The ultraviolet index for noon August 30th in Honolulu is 12. This corresponds to a very high exposure level. At 10 p.m. at Kahului, it was clear with a temperature of 78 degrees. The relative humidity was 71%.
set, and the dew point was 68 degrees. The wind was northeast at 18 miles an hour. The barometric pressure was 30.01 inches, or 1,016.2 millibars, and rising. At Molokhat Airport, it was mostly cloudy, with a temperature of 76 degrees. East winds were gusting to 32 miles an hour. At Lanadi City, under a partly cloudy sky, the temperature was 72 degrees. At Kapalua, under a partly cloudy sky, the temperature was 77 degrees. At Hilo, it was partly cloudy, with a temperature of 78 degrees. At Kona, it was mostly cloudy, with a temperature of 81 degrees. At Bradshaw, under a clear sky, the temperature was 56 degrees. At Honolulu, it was partly cloudy, with a temperature of 80 degrees. At Lihue, there was light rain, and the temperature was 77 degrees. Here are the buoy reports at 10 p.m. Wind speeds are in knots. Buoy 51101, wind east at 17. Buoy 51000, wind east at 17. Buoy 2, wind east at 19. Buoy 4, wind northeast at 17. Kahului Harbor, northeast at 12. Uvala buoy, 6 feet, 7 seconds. Buoy data provided by the National Weather Service and the Pacific Islands Ocean Observing System. Here are some wind observations at 10 p.m. Wind speeds are in knots. Kahului northeast at 16. Kahului Harbor east at 19. Makapulapai east at 19, gusting to 32. Kona east at 7. Hilo northeast at 6. Issued at 3:14 p.m. The surf forecast for Maui. North facing shores 0 to 2 feet through Sunday. West facing shores 3 to 5 feet tonight. 1 to 3 feet Sunday. South facing shores 4 to 6 feet tonight. 3 to 5 feet Sunday. East facing shores 3 to 5 feet through Sunday. At 5 p.m., or 0300 UTC, the center of tropical storm Loa was located near latitude 13.2 north, longitude 138.1 west. About 14-17 miles east-southeast of Honolulu. About 12-11 miles east-southeast of Hilo. Loa's moving toward the west near 9 miles per hour, and this general motion will continue during the next several days. Maximum sustained winds are near 50 miles per hour with higher gusts. Gradual strengthening is expected during the next few days, and Loa could become a hurricane by Monday or Monday night. Tropical storm force winds extend outward up to 70 miles from the center. The estimated minimum central pressure is 1,001 millibars, 29.56 inches. 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The current time is 10:43 p.m. Hawaii Aleutian Standard Time. Breezy trades will continue through at least the middle of next week. Showers will generally favor windward and mountain areas, particularly during the overnight through early morning hours each day. Tropical storm Loa remains far east-southeast of the main Hawaiian Islands, and uncertainty regarding its track and intensity forecast remains very high at this time. Here's your Maui community forecast. Issued Saturday at 3:03 p.m. Tonight, mostly clear. Scattered showers windward. Breezy. Lows 71 to 76 and 56 to 61 upcountry. East winds 15 to 25 miles per hour. Sunday, sunny. Scattered showers windward. Breezy. Highs 81 to 86 and 72 to 77 upcountry. East winds 15 to 25 miles per hour. Sunday night, mostly clear. Windward, isolated showers in the evening, then scattered showers after midnight. Breezy. Lows 71 to 76 and 57 to 62 upcountry. East winds 15 to 25 miles per hour.

hour. Monday, mostly cloudy windward, mostly clear leeward. Scattered showers. Breezy. Highs 81 to 86, lows 71 to 76. Upcountry, highs 72 to 77, lows 56 to 61. Northeast winds 15 to 20 miles per hour. Tuesday through Thursday, partly cloudy. Scattered showers windward. Breezy. Highs 81 to 87, lows 71 to 76. Upcountry, highs 73 to 79, lows 56 to 62. Northeast winds 15 to 20 miles per hour. Here are the forecast high and low temperatures for selected locations. Kahului, low 74, high 86. Hana, low 73, high 82. Haleakala Ranger Station, low 54, high 70. Kapalua, low 74, high 84. Molokati Airport, low 74, high 84. Lanari City, low 70, high 79. Here's the forecast for Haleakala Summit. Issued at 3:02 p.m. Tonight, mostly clear with isolated showers. Lows around 54 at the visitor center to around 52 at the summit. East winds up to 15 miles per hour. Chance of rain 20%. Sunday, mostly sunny with isolated showers. Highs around 70 at the visitor center to around 73 at the summit. East winds up to 15 miles per hour. Chance of rain 20%. Sunday night, partly cloudy. Breezy. Isolated showers after midnight. Lows around 55 at the visitor center to around 49 at the summit. East winds up to 20 miles per hour, increasing to 10 to 20 miles per hour after midnight. Chance of rain 20%. Monday, mostly sunny with scattered showers. High 65 to 81. East winds 10 to 15 miles per hour. Chance of rain 50%. Sunrise Sunday at Haleakala Summit, 6:03 a.m. Here's the forecast for the following county, Big Island, Hawaii. Tonight, windward, mostly cloudy, numerous showers. Leeward, partly cloudy, isolated showers in the evening. Lows 71 to 76. Northeast winds 15 to 20 miles per hour. Sunday, mostly sunny. Scattered showers. Highs 85 to 90. Northeast winds 15 to 20 miles per hour. Sunday night, partly cloudy. Leeward, isolated showers in the evening. Windward, scattered showers. Lows 72 to 77. Northeast winds 15 to 20 miles per hour. Monday, partly cloudy. Scattered showers windward. Highs 85 to 90. Lows 72 to 77. Northeast winds, around 15 miles per hour. Tuesday, partly cloudy. Scattered showers. Highs 87 to 92. Lows 72 to 77. Northeast winds, around 15 miles per hour. Wednesday, partly cloudy. Scattered showers. Highs 86 to 91. Lows 72 to 77. Northeast winds, around 15 miles per hour. Thursday, partly cloudy. Scattered showers. Highs 85 to 90. Lows 71 to 76. Northeast winds, around 15 miles per hour. The ultraviolet index for noon August 30th in Honolulu is 12. This corresponds to a very high exposure level. At 10 p.m. at Kahului, it was clear with a temperature of 78 degrees. The relative humidity was 71% and the dew point was 68 degrees. The wind was northeast at 18 miles an hour. The barometric pressure was 30.01 inches, or 1,016.2 millibars, and rising. At Molokati Airport, it was mostly cloudy, with a temperature of 76 degrees.
east winds were gusting to 32 miles an hour. At Lanati City, under a partly cloudy sky, the temperature was 72 degrees. At Kapalua, under a partly cloudy sky, the temperature was 77 degrees. At Hilo, it was partly cloudy, with a temperature of 78 degrees. At Kona, it was mostly cloudy, with a temperature of 81 degrees. At Bradshaw, under a clear sky, the temperature was 56 degrees. At Honolulu, it was partly cloudy, with a temperature of 80 degrees. At Lihue, there was light rain, and the temperature was 77 degrees. Here are the buoy reports at 10 p.m. Wind speeds are in knots. Buoy 51101, wind east at 17. Buoy 51000, wind east at 17. Buoy 2, wind east at 19. Buoy 4, wind northeast at 17. Kahului Harbor, northeast at 12. Pauvela buoy, 6 feet, 7 seconds. Buoy data provided by the National Weather Service and the Pacific Islands Ocean Observing System. Here are some wind observations at 10 p.m. Wind speeds are in knots. Kahului northeast at 16. Kahului Harbor east at 19. Makapulapai east at 19, gusting to 32. Kona east at 7. Hilo northeast at 6. Issued at 3:14 p.m. The surf forecast for Maui. North-facing shores 0 to 2 feet through Sunday. West-facing shores 3 to 5 feet tonight. 1 to 3 feet Sunday. South-facing shores 4 to 6 feet tonight. 3 to 5 feet Sunday. East-facing shores 3 to 5 feet through Sunday. At 5 p.m., or 0300 UTC, the center of tropical storm Loa was located near latitude 13.2 north, longitude 138.1 west, about 14-17 miles east-southeast of Honolulu, about 12-11 miles east-southeast of Hilo. Loa was moving toward the west near 9 miles per hour, and this general motion will continue during the next several days. Maximum sustained winds are near 50 miles per hour with higher gusts. Gradual strengthening is expected during the next few days, and Loa could become a hurricane by Monday or Monday night. Tropical storm force winds extend outward up to 70 miles from the center. The estimated minimum central pressure is 1,001 millibars, 29.56 inches. 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The current time is 10:53 p.m. Hawaii Aleutian Standard Time. Breezy trades will continue through at least the middle of next week. Showers will generally favor windward and Mauka areas, particularly during the overnight through early morning hours each day. Tropical storm Loa remains far east-southeast of the main Hawaiian Islands, and uncertainty regarding its track and intensity forecast remains very high at this time. Here's your Maui community forecast. Issued Saturday at 3:03 p.m. Tonight, mostly clear. Scattered showers windward. Breezy. Lows 71 to 76 and 56 to 61 upcountry. East winds 15 to 25 miles per hour. Sunday, sunny. Scattered showers windward. Breezy. Highs 81 to 86 and 72 to 77 upcountry. East winds 15 to 25 miles per hour. Sunday night, mostly clear. Windward, isolated showers in the evening, then scattered showers after midnight. Breezy. Lows 71 to 76 and 57 to 62 upcountry. East winds 15 to 25 miles per hour. Monday, mostly cloudy windward, mostly clear leeward. Scattered showers. Breezy. Highs 81 to 86, lows 71 to 76. Upcountry, highs 72 to 77, lows 56 to 61.
Northeast winds 15 to 20 miles per hour.

Tuesday through Thursday, partly cloudy. Scattered showers windward. Breezy. Highs 81 to 87, lows 71 to 76. Upcountry, highs 73 to 79, lows 56 to 62. Northeast winds 15 to 20 miles per hour. Here are the forecast high and low temperatures for selected locations. Kahului, low 74, high 86. Pana, low 73, high 82. Palaunkala Ranger Station, low 54, high 70. Kapalua, low 74, high 84. Molokati Airport, low 74, high 84. Lanati City, low 70, high 79. Here's the forecast for Haleakala Summit. Issued at 3:02 p.m. Tonight, mostly clear with isolated showers. Lows around 54 at the visitor center to around 52 at the summit. East winds up to 15 miles per hour. Chance of rain 20%. Sunday, mostly sunny with isolated showers. Highs around 70 at the visitor center to around 73 at the summit. East winds up to 15 miles per hour. Chance of rain 20%. Sunday night, partly cloudy. Breezy. Isolated showers after midnight. Lows around 55 at the visitor center to around 49 at the summit. East winds up to 20 miles per hour, increasing to 10 to 20 miles per hour after midnight. Chance of rain 20%. Monday, mostly sunny with scattered showers. High 65 to 81. East winds 10 to 15 miles per hour. Chance of rain 50%. Sunrise Sunday at Haleakala Summit, 6:03 a.m. Here's the forecast for the following county, Big Island, Hawaii. Tonight, windward, mostly cloudy, numerous showers. Leeward, partly cloudy, isolated showers in the evening. Lows 71 to 76. Northeast winds 15 to 20 miles per hour. Sunday, mostly sunny. Scattered showers. Highs 85 to 90. Northeast winds 15 to 20 miles per hour. Sunday night, partly cloudy. Leeward, isolated showers in the evening. Windward, scattered showers. Lows 72 to 77. Northeast winds 15 to 20 miles per hour. Monday, partly cloudy. Scattered showers windward. Highs 85 to 90. Lows 72 to 77. Northeast winds, around 15 miles per hour. Tuesday, partly cloudy. Scattered showers. Highs 87 to 92. Lows 72 to 77. Northeast winds, around 15 miles per hour. Wednesday, partly cloudy. Scattered showers. Highs 86 to 91. Lows 72 to 77. Northeast winds, around 15 miles per hour. Thursday, partly cloudy. Scattered showers. Highs 85 to 90. Lows 71 to 76. Northeast winds, around 15 miles per hour. The ultraviolet index for noon August 30th in Honolulu is 12. This corresponds to a very high exposure level. At 10 p.m. at Kahului, it was clear, with a temperature of 78 degrees. The relative humidity was 71%, and the dew point was 68 degrees. The wind was northeast, at 18 miles an hour. The barometric pressure was 30.01 inches, or 1,016.2 millibars, and rising. At Molokati Airport, it was mostly cloudy, with a temperature of 76 degrees. East winds were gusting to 32 miles an hour. At Lanati City, under a partly cloudy sky, the temperature was 72 degrees. At Kapalua, under a partly cloudy sky, the temperature was 77 degrees. At Hilo, it was partly cloudy, with a temperature of 78 degrees. At Kona, it was mostly cloudy.

with a temperature of 81 degrees. At Bradshaw, under a clear sky, the temperature was 56 degrees. At Honolulu, it was partly cloudy, with a temperature of 80 degrees. At Lihue, there was light rain, and the temperature was 77 degrees. Here are the buoy reports at 10 p.m. Wind speeds are in knots. Buoy 51101, wind east at 17. Buoy 51000, wind east at 17. Buoy 2, wind east at 19. Buoy 4, wind northeast at 17. Kahului Harbor, northeast at 12. Luvela buoy, 6 feet, 7 seconds. Buoy data provided by the National Weather Service and the Pacific Islands Ocean Observing System. Here are some wind observations at 10 p.m. Wind speeds are in knots. Kahului northeast at 16. Kahului Harbor east at 19. Makapurlapai east at 19, gusting to 32. Kona east at 7. Hilo northeast at 6. Small craft advisory through Sunday afternoon. The synopsis for Hawaiian coastal waters. High pressure maintains moderate to locally strong trades through next week. The forecast for Hawaiian waters within 40 nautical miles, including the channels. West of tonight, east-northeast winds 20 to 25 knots. Sea 7 to 9 feet. Wave detail, east 7 feet at 7 seconds and south 3 feet at 12 seconds. Scattered showers. Sunday, east-northeast winds 20 to 25 knots. Sea 6 to 8 feet. Wave detail, east 7 feet at 6 seconds and south 3 feet at 11 seconds. Isolated showers. Sunday night, east-northeast winds 20 to 25 knots. Sea 7 to 9 feet. Wave detail, east 7 feet at 7 seconds and south-southwest 4 feet at 11 seconds. Scattered showers. Monday, east-northeast winds 15 to 20 knots. Sea 6 to 9 feet. Wave detail, east 7 feet at 6 seconds and south-southwest 4 feet at 16 seconds. Scattered showers. Monday night, east-northeast winds 15 to 20 knots. Sea 7 to 10 feet. Scattered showers. Tuesday, east-northeast winds 15 to 20 knots. Sea 6 to 8 feet. Scattered showers. Tuesday night, east-northeast winds 15 to 20 knots. Sea 6 to 8 feet. Scattered showers. Wednesday, east-northeast winds 15 to 20 knots. Sea 7 to 9 feet. Scattered showers. Thursday, east-northeast winds 15 to 20 knots. Sea 6 to 8 feet. Isolated showers through the night. Scattered showers through the day. More detailed information is available on our webpage at weather.gov/Hawaii. Issued at 3:14 p.m. The surf forecast for Maui. North-facing shores 0 to 2 feet through Sunday. West-facing shores 3 to 5 feet tonight. 1 to 3 feet Sunday. South-facing shores 4 to 6 feet tonight. 3 to 5 feet Sunday. East-facing shores 3 to 5 feet through Sunday. Issued at 10:54 p.m. Tides for Kahului. High tide at 3:33 a.m. of 2 feet. Low tide at 9:23 a.m. of 0.4 feet. Tides for Kihei and Ma'alai Bay. Low tide at 10:56 p.m. of 0.2 feet. High tide at 5:25 a.m. of 1.9 feet. Tides for Kona. Low tide at 10:57 p.m. of 0.1 foot. High tide at 4:59 a.m. of 1.7 feet. Sunrise Sunday at Kahului, 6:10 a.m. Sunset Sunday, 6:44 p.m. Sunrise Sunday at Haleakala Summit, 6:03 a.m. Sunrise Sunday at Kona, 6:09 a.m. Sunset Sunday, 6:41 p.m. At 11 p.m., or 0900 UTC, the center of tropical storm Loa was

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The current time is 11:06 p.m. Hawaii Aleutian Standard Time. Breezy trades will continue through at least the middle of next week. Showers will generally favor windward and mountain areas, particularly during the overnight through early morning hours each day. Tropical storm low remains far east-southeast of the main Hawaiian Islands, and uncertainty regarding its track and intensity forecast remains very high at this time. Here's your Maui community forecast. Issued Saturday at 3:03 p.m. Tonight, mostly clear. Scattered showers windward. Breezy. Lows 71 to 76 and 56 to 61 upcountry. East winds 15 to 25 miles per hour. Sunday, sunny. Scattered showers windward. Breezy. Highs 81 to 86 and 72 to 77 upcountry. East winds 15 to 25 miles per hour. Sunday night, mostly clear. Windward, isolated showers in the evening, then scattered showers after midnight. Breezy. Lows 71 to 76 and 57 to 62 upcountry. East winds 15 to 25 miles per hour. Monday, mostly cloudy windward, mostly clear leeward. Scattered showers. Breezy. Highs 81 to 86, lows 71 to 76. Upcountry, highs 72 to 77, lows 56 to 61. Northeast winds 15 to 20 miles per hour. Tuesday through Thursday, partly cloudy. Scattered showers windward. Breezy. Highs 81 to 87, lows 71 to 76. Upcountry, highs 73 to 79, lows 56 to 62. Northeast winds 15 to 20 miles per hour. Here are the forecast high and low temperatures for selected locations. Kahului, low 74, high 86. Hana, low 73, high 82. Haleakala Ranger Station, low 54, high 70. Kapalua, low 74, high 84. Molokai Airport, low 74, high 84. Lanai City, low 70, high 79. Here's the forecast for Haleakala Summit. Issued at 3:02 p.m. Tonight, mostly clear with isolated showers. Lows around 54 at the visitor center to around 52 at the summit. East winds up to 15 miles per hour. Chance of rain 20%. Sunday, mostly sunny with isolated showers. Highs around 70 at the visitor center to around 73 at the summit. East winds up to 15 miles per hour. Chance of rain 20%. Sunday night, partly cloudy. Breezy. Isolated showers after midnight. Lows around 55 at the visitor center to around 49 at the summit. East winds up to 20 miles per hour, increasing to 10 to 20 miles per hour after midnight. Chance of rain 20%. Monday, mostly sunny with scattered showers. High 65 to 81. East winds 10 to 15 miles per hour. Chance of rain 50%. Sunrise Sunday at Haleakala Summit, 6:03 a.m. Here's the forecast for the following county, Big Island, Hawaii. Tonight, windward, mostly cloudy, numerous showers. Leeward, partly cloudy, isolated showers in the evening. Lows 71 to 76. Northeast winds 15 to 20 miles per hour. Sunday, mostly sunny. Scattered showers. Highs 85 to 90. Northeast winds 15 to 20 miles per hour. Sunday night, partly cloudy. Leeward, isolated showers in the evening. Windward, scattered showers. Lows 72 to 77. Northeast winds 15 to 20 miles per hour. Monday, partly cloudy. Scattered showers.

upward. Highs 85 to 90. Lows 72 to 77. Northeast winds, around 15 miles per hour. Tuesday, partly cloudy. Scattered showers. Highs 87 to 92. Lows 72 to 77. Northeast winds, around 15 miles per hour. Wednesday, partly cloudy. Scattered showers. Highs 86 to 91. Lows 72 to 77. Northeast winds, around 15 miles per hour. Thursday, partly cloudy. Scattered showers. Highs 85 to 90. Lows 71 to 76. Northeast winds, around 15 miles per hour. The ultraviolet index for noon August 30th in Honolulu is 12. This corresponds to a very high exposure level. At 11 p.m., at Kahului, the sky was clear, with a temperature of 78 degrees. The relative humidity was 73%, and the dew point was 69 degrees. The wind was northeast, at 15 miles an hour. The barometric pressure was 30.02 inches, or 1,016.5 millibars, and rising. On Molokati, Molokati Airport was partly cloudy, and 77 degrees. East winds were gusting to 32 miles an hour. On Lanai, Lanai City was clear, and 71 degrees. Elsewhere on the island of Maui, Kapalua, mostly cloudy, 77. On the Big Island, Liloa was mostly cloudy, and 78 degrees. Kona, cloudy, 81. Bradshaw was clear, and 53 degrees. On Oahu, Honolulu is partly cloudy, and 80 degrees. On Kauai, Lihue had light rain, and 78 degrees. Here are the buoy reports at 11 p.m. Wind speeds are in knots. Buoy 51101, wind east at 21. Buoy 51000, east at 17, 8 feet, 7 seconds. Buoy 2, east at 19, 7 feet, 7 seconds. Buoy 4, northeast at 17, 7 feet, 11 seconds. Kahului Harbor, northeast at 11. Puʻuvela Buoy, 6 feet, 7 seconds. Buoy data provided by the National Weather Service and the Pacific Islands Ocean Observing System. In Hawaii, mountainous terrain accelerates hurricane and tropical storm winds, causing extremely high winds that can destroy buildings, structures, trees, vegetation, and crops. Heavy and prolonged rains can accompany all types of tropical cyclones, including hurricanes, tropical storms, and tropical depressions. Even the weakest tropical depressions can bring torrential rains and flash flooding to the Hawaiian Islands. Check your insurance coverage. Flood damage is not usually covered by homeowners insurance. Take time now and be prepared. Here are some wind observations at 10 p.m. Wind speeds are in knots. Kahului northeast at 16. Kahului Harbor east at 19. Makapulapai east at 19, gusting to 32. Kona east at 7. Hilo northeast at 6. Small craft advisory through Sunday afternoon. The synopsis for Hawaiian coastal waters. High pressure maintains moderate to locally strong trades through next week. The forecast for Hawaiian waters within 40 nautical miles, including the channels. West of tonight, east-northeast winds 20 to 25 knots. Sea 7 to 9 feet. Wave detail, east 7 feet at 7 seconds and south 3 feet at 12 seconds. Scattered showers. Sunday, east-northeast winds 20 to 25 knots. Sea 6 to 8 feet. Wave detail, east 7 feet at 6 seconds and south 3 feet at 11 seconds. Isolated showers. Sunday night, east-northeast winds 20 to 25 knots. Sea 7 to 9 feet. Wave detail, east 7 feet at 7 seconds and south-southwest 4 feet at 11 seconds. Scattered showers. Monday, east-northeast winds 50.

to 20 knots. Seas 6 to 9 feet. Wave detail, east 7 feet at 6 seconds and south-southwest 4 feet at 16 seconds. Scattered showers. Monday night, east-northeast winds 15 to 20 knots. Seas 7 to 10 feet. Scattered showers. Tuesday, east-northeast winds 15 to 20 knots. Seas 6 to 8 feet. Scattered showers. Tuesday night, east-northeast winds 15 to 20 knots. Seas 6 to 8 feet. Scattered showers. Wednesday, east-northeast winds 15 to 20 knots. Seas 7 to 9 feet. Scattered showers. Thursday, east-northeast winds 15 to 20 knots. Seas 6 to 8 feet. Isolated showers through the night. Scattered showers through the day. More detailed information is available on our webpage at weather.gov/Hawaii. Issued at 3:14 p.m. The surf forecast for Maui. North-facing shores 0 to 2 feet through Sunday. West-facing shores 3 to 5 feet tonight. 1 to 3 feet Sunday. South-facing shores 4 to 6 feet tonight. 3 to 5 feet Sunday. East-facing shores 3 to 5 feet through Sunday. At 11 p.m., or 0900 UTC, the center of tropical storm Loa was located near latitude 13.2 north, longitude 139.1 west. About 1356 miles east-southeast of Honolulu. About 1150 miles east-southeast of Iolo. Loa was moving toward the west near 10 miles per hour, and this general motion will continue during the next several days. Maximum sustained winds are near 50 miles per hour with higher gusts. Gradual strengthening is expected during the next few days, and Loa could become a hurricane by Monday or Monday night. Tropical storm force winds extend outward up to 80 miles from the center. The estimated minimum central pressure is 1,000 millibars, 29.53 inches. 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The current time is 11:18 p.m. Hawaii Aleutian Standard Time. Breezy trades will continue through at least the middle of next week. Showers will generally favor windward and mountain areas, particularly during the overnight through early morning hours each day. Tropical storm Loa remains far east-southeast of the main Hawaiian Islands, and uncertainty regarding its track and intensity forecast remains very high at this time. Here's your Maui community forecast. Issued Saturday at 3:03 p.m. Tonight, mostly clear. Scattered showers windward. Breezy. Lows 71 to 76 and 56 to 61 upcountry. East winds 15 to 25 miles per hour. Sunday, sunny. Scattered showers windward. Breezy. Highs 81 to 86 and 72 to 77 upcountry. East winds 15 to 25 miles per hour. Sunday night, mostly clear. Windward, isolated showers in the evening, then scattered showers after midnight. Breezy. Lows 71 to 76 and 57 to 62 upcountry. East winds 15 to 25 miles per hour. Monday, mostly cloudy windward, mostly clear leeward. Scattered showers. Breezy. Highs 81 to 86, lows 71 to 76. Upcountry, highs 72 to 77, lows 56 to 61. Northeast winds 15 to 20 miles per hour. Tuesday through Thursday, partly cloudy. Scattered showers windward. Breezy. Highs 81 to 87, lows 71 to 76. Upcountry, highs 73 to 79, lows 56 to 62. Northeast winds 15 to 20 miles per hour. Here are the forecast high and low temperatures for selected locations. Kahului, low 74, high 86. Hana, low 73.

82. Palancala Ranger Station, low 54, high 70. Kapalua, low 74, high 84. Molokati Airport, low 74, high 84. Lanati City, low 70, high 79. Here's the forecast for Haleakala Summit. Issued at 3:02 p.m. Tonight, mostly clear with isolated showers. Lows around 54 at the visitor center to around 52 at the summit. East winds up to 15 miles per hour. Chance of rain 20%. Sunday, mostly sunny with isolated showers. Highs around 70 at the visitor center to around 73 at the summit. East winds up to 15 miles per hour. Chance of rain 20%. Sunday night, partly cloudy. Breezy. Isolated showers after midnight. Lows around 55 at the visitor center to around 49 at the summit. East winds up to 20 miles per hour, increasing to 10 to 20 miles per hour after midnight. Chance of rain 20%. Monday, mostly sunny with scattered showers. High 65 to 81. East winds 10 to 15 miles per hour. Chance of rain 50%. Sunrise Sunday at Haleakala Summit, 6:03 a.m. Here's the forecast for the following county, Big Island, Hawaii. Tonight, windward, mostly cloudy, numerous showers. Leeward, partly cloudy, isolated showers in the evening. Lows 71 to 76. Northeast winds 15 to 20 miles per hour. Sunday, mostly sunny. Scattered showers. Highs 85 to 90. Northeast winds 15 to 20 miles per hour. Sunday night, partly cloudy. Leeward, isolated showers in the evening. Windward, scattered showers. Lows 72 to 77. Northeast winds 15 to 20 miles per hour. Monday, partly cloudy. Scattered showers windward. Highs 85 to 90. Lows 72 to 77. Northeast winds, around 15 miles per hour. Tuesday, partly cloudy. Scattered showers. Highs 87 to 92. Lows 72 to 77. Northeast winds, around 15 miles per hour. Wednesday, partly cloudy. Scattered showers. Highs 86 to 91. Lows 72 to 77. Northeast winds, around 15 miles per hour. Thursday, partly cloudy. Scattered showers. Highs 85 to 90. Lows 71 to 76. Northeast winds, around 15 miles per hour. Issued at 10:54 p.m. Tides for Kahului. High tide at 3:33 a.m. of 2 feet. Low tide at 9:23 a.m. of 0.4 feet. Tides for Kihei and Maui'i Bay. Low tide at 10:56 p.m. of 0.2 feet. High tide at 5:25 a.m. of 1.9 feet. Tides for Kona. Low tide at 10:57 p.m. of 0.1 foot. High tide at 4:59 a.m. of 1.7 feet. Sunrise Sunday at Kahului, 6:10 a.m. Sunset Sunday, 6:44 p.m. Sunrise Sunday at Haleakala Summit, 6:03 a.m. Sunrise Sunday at Kona, 6:09 a.m. Sunset Sunday, 6:41 p.m. The ultraviolet index for noon August 30th in Honolulu is 12. This corresponds to a very high exposure level. At 11 p.m. at Kahului, the sky was clear, with a temperature of 78 degrees. The relative humidity was 73%, and the dew point was 69 degrees. The wind was northeast, at 15 miles an hour. The barometric pressure was 30.02 inches, or 1,016.5 millibars, and rising. On Molokati, Molokati Airport was partly cloudy, and 77 degrees.

northeast winds were gusting to 32 miles an hour. On Lanati, Lanati City was clear and 71 degrees. Elsewhere on the island of Maui, Kapalua, mostly cloudy, 77. On the Big Island, Liloa was mostly cloudy and 78 degrees. Kona, cloudy, 81. Bradshaw was clear and 53 degrees. On Oahu, Honolulu is partly cloudy and 80 degrees. On Kauai, Lihue had light rain and 78 degrees. Here are the buoy reports at 11 p.m. Wind speeds are in knots. Buoy 51101, wind east at 21. Buoy 51000, east at 17, 8 feet, 7 seconds. Buoy 2, east at 19, 7 feet, 7 seconds. Buoy 4, northeast at 17, 7 feet, 11 seconds. Kahului Harbor, northeast at 11. Puvela Buoy, 6 feet, 7 seconds. Buoy data provided by the National Weather Service and the Pacific Islands Ocean Observing System. At 11 p.m., or 0900 UTC, the center of Tropical Storm Loa was located near latitude 13.2 north, longitude 139.1 west, about 1356 miles east-southeast of Honolulu, about 1150 miles east-southeast of Iloilo. Loa was moving toward the west near 10 miles per hour, and this general motion will continue during the next several days. Maximum sustained winds are near 50 miles per hour with higher gusts. Gradual strengthening is expected during the next few days, and Loa could become a hurricane by Monday or Monday night. Tropical storm force winds extend outward up to 80 miles from the center. The estimated minimum central pressure is 1,000 millibars, 29.53 inches. 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The current time is 11:28 p.m. Hawaii Aleutian Standard Time. Breezy trades will continue through at least the middle of next week. Showers will generally favor windward and Mauka areas, particularly during the overnight through early morning hours each day. Tropical storm Loa remains far east-southeast of the main Hawaiian Islands, and uncertainty regarding its track and intensity forecast remains very high at this time. Here's your Maui community forecast. Issued Saturday at 3:03 p.m. Tonight, mostly clear. Scattered showers windward. Breezy. Lows 71 to 76 and 56 to 61 upcountry. East winds 15 to 25 miles per hour. Sunday, sunny. Scattered showers windward. Breezy. Highs 81 to 86 and 72 to 77 upcountry. East winds 15 to 25 miles per hour. Sunday night, mostly clear. Windward, isolated showers in the evening, then scattered showers after midnight. Breezy. Lows 71 to 76 and 57 to 62 upcountry. East winds 15 to 25 miles per hour. Monday, mostly cloudy windward, mostly clear leeward. Scattered showers. Breezy. Highs 81 to 86, lows 71 to 76. Upcountry, highs 72 to 77, lows 56 to 61. Northeast winds 15 to 20 miles per hour. Tuesday through Thursday, partly cloudy. Scattered showers windward. Breezy. Highs 81 to 87, lows 71 to 76. Upcountry, highs 73 to 79, lows 56 to 62. Northeast winds 15 to 20 miles per hour. Here are the forecast high and low temperatures for selected locations. Kahului, low 74, high 86. Hana, low 73, high 82. Haleakala Ranger Station, low 54, high 70. Kapalua, low 74, high 84. Molokai Airport,

low 74, high 84. Lanari City, low 70, high 79. Here's the forecast for Halaunkala Summit. Issued at 3:02 p.m. Tonight, mostly clear with isolated showers. Lows around 54 at the visitor center to around 52 at the summit. East winds up to 15 miles per hour. Chance of rain 20%. Sunday, mostly sunny with isolated showers. Highs around 70 at the visitor center to around 73 at the summit. East winds up to 15 miles per hour. Chance of rain 20%. Sunday night, partly cloudy. Breezy. Isolated showers after midnight. Lows around 55 at the visitor center to around 49 at the summit. East winds up to 20 miles per hour, increasing to 10 to 20 miles per hour after midnight. Chance of rain 20%. Monday, mostly sunny with scattered showers. High 65 to 81. East winds 10 to 15 miles per hour. Chance of rain 50%. Sunrise Sunday at Halaunkala Summit, 6:03 a.m. For information when a hurricane or tropical storm threatens your area, refer to the following resources. The National Weather Service provides valuable information via the Internet, NOAA weather radio, and local telephone recordings. 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Keep a battery-operated or hand-crank radio in your disaster supply kit. Emergency preparedness, the responsibility of each individual. Take time now and be prepared. Here's the forecast for the following county, Big Island, Hawaii. Tonight, windward, mostly cloudy, numerous showers. Leeward, partly cloudy. Tonight, windward, mostly cloudy, numerous showers. Leeward, partly cloudy, isolated showers in the evening. Lows 71 to 76. Northeast winds 15 to 20 miles per hour. Sunday, mostly sunny. Scattered showers. Highs 85 to 90. Northeast winds 15 to 20 miles per hour. Sunday night, partly cloudy. Leeward, isolated showers in the evening. Windward, scattered showers. Lows 72 to 77. Northeast winds 15 to 20 miles per hour. Monday, partly cloudy. Scattered showers windward. Highs 85 to 90. Lows 72 to 77. Northeast winds around 15 miles per hour. Tuesday, partly cloudy. Scattered showers. Highs 87 to 92. Lows 72 to 77. Northeast winds around 15 miles per hour. Wednesday, partly cloudy. Scattered showers. Highs 86 to 91. Lows 72 to 77. Northeast winds around 15 miles per hour. Thursday, partly cloudy. Scattered showers. Highs 85 to 90. Lows 71 to 76. Northeast winds around 15 miles per hour. The ultraviolet index for noon August 30th in Honolulu is 12. This corresponds to a very high exposure level. At 11 p.m. at Kahului, the sky was clear with a temperature of 78 degrees. The relative humidity was 73% and the dew point was 69 degrees. The wind was northeast at 15 miles an hour. The barometric pressure was 30.02 inches, or 1,016.5 millibars, and rising. On Molokati, Molokati Airport was partly cloudy, and 77 degrees. East winds were gusting to 32 miles an hour. On Lanari, Lanari City was clear, and 71 degrees. Elsewhere on the island of Maui,

Papaluan, mostly cloudy, 77. On the Big Island, the low was mostly cloudy and 78 degrees. Kona, cloudy, 81. Bradshaw was clear and 53 degrees. On Oahu, Honolulu is partly cloudy and 80 degrees. On Kauai, Lihue had light rain and 78 degrees. Here are the buoy reports at 11 p.m. Wind speeds are in knots. Buoy 51101, wind east at 21. Buoy 51000, wind east at 19. Buoy 2, wind east at 19. Buoy 4, wind northeast at 17. Kahului Harbor, northeast at 12. Luvala buoy, 6 feet, 7 seconds. Buoy data provided by the National Weather Service and the Pacific Islands Ocean Observing System. Here are some wind observations at 11 p.m. Wind speeds are in knots. Kahului northeast at 13. Kahului Harbor northeast at 15. Makapurlapai east at 17, gusting to 27. Kona southeast at 4. Hilo northeast at 7. Small craft advisory through Sunday afternoon. The synopsis for Hawaiian coastal waters. High pressure maintains moderate to locally strong trades through next week. The forecast for Hawaiian waters within 40 nautical miles, including the channels. Rest of tonight, east-northeast winds 20 to 25 knots. Sea 7 to 9 feet. Wave detail, east 7 feet at 7 seconds and south 3 feet at 12 seconds. Scattered showers. Sunday, east-northeast winds 20 to 25 knots. Sea 6 to 8 feet. Wave detail, east 7 feet at 6 seconds and south 3 feet at 11 seconds. Isolated showers. Sunday night, east-northeast winds 20 to 25 knots. Sea 7 to 9 feet. Wave detail, east 7 feet at 7 seconds and south-southwest 4 feet at 11 seconds. Scattered showers. Monday, east-northeast winds 15 to 20 knots. Sea 6 to 9 feet. Wave detail, east 7 feet at 6 seconds and south-southwest 4 feet at 16 seconds. Scattered showers. Monday night, east-northeast winds 15 to 20 knots. Sea 7 to 10 feet. Scattered showers. Tuesday, east-northeast winds 15 to 20 knots. Sea 6 to 8 feet. Scattered showers. Tuesday night, east-northeast winds 15 to 20 knots. Sea 6 to 8 feet. Scattered showers. Wednesday, east-northeast winds 15 to 20 knots. Sea 7 to 9 feet. Scattered showers. Thursday, east-northeast winds 15 to 20 knots. Sea 6 to 8 feet. Isolated showers through the night. Scattered showers through the day. More detailed information is available on our webpage at weather.gov/Hawaii. Issued at 3:14 p.m. The surf forecast for Maui. North-facing shores 0 to 2 feet through Sunday. West-facing shores 3 to 5 feet tonight. 1 to 3 feet Sunday. South-facing shores 4 to 6 feet tonight. 3 to 5 feet Sunday. East-facing shores 3 to 5 feet through Sunday. At 11 p.m., or 0900 UTC, the center of tropical storm Loa was located near latitude 13.2 north, longitude 139.1 west, about 1356 miles east-southeast of Honolulu, about 1150 miles east-southeast of Iolo. Loa is moving toward the west near 10 miles per hour, and this general motion will continue during the next several days. Maximum sustained winds are near 50 miles per hour with higher gusts. Gradual strengthening is expected during the next few days, and Loa could become a hurricane by Monday or Monday night. Tropical storm force winds extend outward up to 80 miles from the center. The estimated minimum central pressure is 1,000 millibars, 29.53 inches. 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
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The current time is 11:40 p.m. Hawaii Aleutian Standard Time. Breezy trades will continue through at least the middle of next week. Showers will generally favor windward and Mauka areas, particularly during the overnight through early morning hours each day. Tropical storm low remains far east-southeast of the main Hawaiian Islands, and uncertainty regarding its track and intensity forecast remains very high at this time. Here's your Maui community forecast. Issued Saturday at 3:03 p.m. Tonight, mostly clear. Scattered showers windward. Breezy. Lows 71 to 76 and 56 to 61 upcountry. East winds 15 to 25 miles per hour. Sunday, sunny. Scattered showers windward. Breezy. Highs 81 to 86 and 72 to 77 upcountry. East winds 15 to 25 miles per hour. Sunday night, mostly clear. Windward, isolated showers in the evening, then scattered showers after midnight. Breezy. Lows 71 to 76 and 57 to 62 upcountry. East winds 15 to 25 miles per hour. Monday, mostly cloudy windward, mostly clear leeward. Scattered showers. Breezy. Highs 81 to 86, lows 71 to 76. Upcountry, highs 72 to 77, lows 56 to 61. Northeast winds 15 to 20 miles per hour. Tuesday through Thursday, partly cloudy. Scattered showers windward. Breezy. Highs 81 to 87, lows 71 to 76. Upcountry, highs 73 to 79, lows 56 to 62. Northeast winds 15 to 20 miles per hour. Here are the forecast high and low temperatures for selected locations. Kahului, low 74, high 86. Hana, low 73, high 82. Haleakala Ranger Station, low 54, high 70. Kapalua, low 74, high 84. Molokai Airport, low 74, high 84. Lanai City, low 70, high 79. Here's the forecast for Haleakala Summit. Issued at 3:02 p.m. Tonight, mostly clear with isolated showers. Lows around 54 at the visitor center to around 52 at the summit. East winds up to 15 miles per hour. Chance of rain 20%. Sunday, mostly sunny with isolated showers. Highs around 70 at the visitor center to around 73 at the summit. East winds up to 15 miles per hour. Chance of rain 20%. Sunday night, partly cloudy. Breezy. Isolated showers after midnight. Lows around 55 at the visitor center to around 49 at the summit. East winds up to 20 miles per hour, increasing to 10 to 20 miles per hour after midnight. Chance of rain 20%. Monday, mostly sunny with scattered showers. High 65 to 81. East winds 10 to 15 miles per hour. Chance of rain 50%. Sunrise Sunday at Haleakala Summit, 6:03 a.m. Here's the forecast for the following county, Big Island, Hawaii. Tonight, windward, mostly cloudy, numerous showers. Leeward, partly cloudy, isolated showers in the evening. Lows 71 to 76. Northeast winds 15 to 20 miles per hour. Sunday, mostly sunny. Scattered showers. Highs 85 to 90. Northeast winds 15 to 20 miles per hour. Sunday night, partly cloudy. Leeward, isolated showers in the evening. Windward, scattered showers. Lows 72 to 77. Northeast winds 15 to 20 miles per hour. Monday, partly cloudy. Scattered showers windward.

highs 85 to 90. Lows 72 to 77. Northeast winds, around 15 miles per hour. Tuesday, partly cloudy. Scattered showers. Highs 87 to 92. Lows 72 to 77. Northeast winds, around 15 miles per hour. Wednesday, partly cloudy. Scattered showers. Highs 86 to 91. Lows 72 to 77. Northeast winds, around 15 miles per hour. Thursday, partly cloudy. Scattered showers. Highs 85 to 90. Lows 71 to 76. Northeast winds, around 15 miles per hour. The ultraviolet index for noon August 30th in Honolulu is 12. This corresponds to a very high exposure level. At 11 p.m., at Kahului, the sky was clear, with a temperature of 78 degrees. The relative humidity was 73%, and the dew point was 69 degrees. The wind was northeast, at 15 miles an hour. The barometric pressure was 30.02 inches, or 1,016.5 millibars, and rising. On Molokati, Molokati Airport was partly cloudy, and 77 degrees. East winds were gusting to 32 miles an hour. On Lanai, Lanai City was clear, and 71 degrees. Elsewhere on the island of Maui, Kapalua, mostly cloudy, 77. On the Big Island, Liula was mostly cloudy, and 78 degrees. Kona, cloudy, 81. Bradshaw was clear, and 53 degrees. On Oahu, Honolulu is partly cloudy, and 80 degrees. On Kauai, Lihue had light rain, and 78 degrees. Here are the buoy reports at 11 p.m. Wind speeds are in knots. Buoy 51101, wind east at 21. Buoy 51000, wind east at 19. Buoy 2, wind east at 19. Buoy 4, wind northeast at 17. Kahului Harbor, northeast at 12. Pauvela Buoy, 6 feet, 7 seconds. Buoy data provided by the National Weather Service and the Pacific Islands Ocean Observing System. Here are some wind observations at 11 p.m. Wind speeds are in knots. Kahului northeast at 13. Kahului Harbor northeast at 16. Makapulapai east at 17, gusting to 27. Kona southeast at 4. Liula northeast at 7. Small craft advisory through Sunday afternoon. The synopsis for Hawaiian coastal waters. High pressure maintains moderate to locally strong trades through next week. The forecast for Hawaiian waters within 40 nautical miles, including the channels. West of tonight, east-northeast winds 20 to 25 knots. Sea 7 to 9 feet. Wave detail, east 7 feet at 7 seconds and south 3 feet at 12 seconds. Scattered showers. Sunday, east-northeast winds 20 to 25 knots. Sea 6 to 8 feet. Wave detail, east 7 feet at 6 seconds and south 3 feet at 11 seconds. Isolated showers. Sunday night, east-northeast winds 20 to 25 knots. Sea 7 to 9 feet. Wave detail, east 7 feet at 7 seconds and south-southwest 4 feet at 11 seconds. Scattered showers. Monday, east-northeast winds 15 to 20 knots. Sea 6 to 9 feet. Wave detail, east 7 feet at 6 seconds and south-southwest 4 feet at 16 seconds. Scattered showers. Monday night, east-northeast winds 15 to 20 knots. Sea 7 to 10 feet. Scattered showers. Tuesday, east-northeast winds 15 to 20 knots. Sea 6 to 8 feet. Scattered showers. Tuesday night, east-northeast winds 15 to 20 knots. Sea 6 to 8 feet. Scattered showers. Wednesday, east-northeast winds 15 to 20 knots.

7 to 9 feet. Scattered showers. Thursday, east northeast winds 15 to 20 knots. Sea 6 to 8 feet. Isolated showers through the night. Scattered showers through the day. More detailed information is available on our webpage at weather.gov/Hawaii. Issued at 3:14 p.m. The surf forecast for Maui. North facing shores 0 to 2 feet through Sunday. West facing shores 3 to 5 feet tonight. 1 to 3 feet Sunday. South facing shores 4 to 6 feet tonight. 3 to 5 feet Sunday. East facing shores 3 to 5 feet through Sunday. At 11 p.m. or 0900 UTC, the center of tropical storm Loa was located near latitude 13.2 north, longitude 139.1 west. About 1356 miles east-southeast of Honolulu. About 1150 miles east-southeast of Iolo. Loa is moving toward the west near 10 miles per hour, and this general motion will continue during the next several days. Maximum sustained winds are near 50 miles per hour with higher gusts. Gradual strengthening is expected during the next few days, and Loa could become a hurricane by Monday or Monday night. Tropical storm force winds extend outward up to 80 miles from the center. The estimated minimum central pressure is 1,000 millibars, 29.53 inches. 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The current time is 11:52 p.m. Hawaii Aleutian Standard Time. Breezy trades will continue through at least the middle of next week. Showers will generally favor windward and Mauka areas, particularly during the overnight through early morning hours each day. Tropical storm Loa remains far east-southeast of the main Hawaiian Islands, and uncertainty regarding its track and intensity forecast remains very high at this time. Here's your Maui community forecast. Issued Saturday at 3:03 p.m. Tonight, mostly clear. Scattered showers windward. Breezy. Lows 71 to 76 and 56 to 61 upcountry. East winds 15 to 25 miles per hour. Sunday, sunny. Scattered showers windward. Breezy. Highs 81 to 86 and 72 to 77 upcountry. East winds 15 to 25 miles per hour. Sunday night, mostly clear. Windward, isolated showers in the evening, then scattered showers after midnight. Breezy. Lows 71 to 76 and 57 to 62 upcountry. East winds 15 to 25 miles per hour. Monday, mostly cloudy windward, mostly clear leeward. Scattered showers. Breezy. Highs 81 to 86, lows 71 to 76. Upcountry, highs 72 to 77, lows 56 to 61. Northeast winds 15 to 20 miles per hour. Tuesday through Thursday, partly cloudy. Scattered showers windward. Breezy. Highs 81 to 87, lows 71 to 76. Upcountry, highs 73 to 79, lows 56 to 62. Northeast winds 15 to 20 miles per hour. Here are the forecast high and low temperatures for selected locations. Kahului, low 74, high 86. Hana, low 73, high 82. Haleakala Ranger Station, low 54, high 70. Kapalua, low 74, high 84. Molokai Airport, low 74, high 84. Lanai City, low 70, high 79. Issued at 10:54 p.m. Tides for Kahului. High tide at 3:33 a.m. of 2 feet. Low tide at 9:23 a.m. of 0.4 feet. Tides for Kihei and Ma'awai Bay. Low tide at 10:56 p.m. of 0.2 feet. High tide at 5:25.

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Sunrise Sunday at Kahului, 6:10 a.m. Sunset Sunday, 6:44 p.m. Sunrise Sunday at Haleakala Summit, 6:03 a.m. Sunrise Sunday at Kona, 6:09 a.m. Sunset Sunday, 6:41 p.m. Here's the forecast for Haleakala Summit. Issued at 3:02 p.m. Tonight, mostly clear with isolated showers. Lows around 54 at the visitor center to around 52 at the summit. East winds up to 15 miles per hour. Chance of rain 20%. Sunday, mostly sunny with isolated showers. Highs around 70 at the visitor center to around 73 at the summit. East winds up to 15 miles per hour. Chance of rain 20%. Sunday night, partly cloudy. Breezy. Isolated showers after midnight. Lows around 55 at the visitor center to around 49 at the summit. East winds up to 20 miles per hour, increasing to 10 to 20 miles per hour after midnight. Chance of rain 20%. Monday, mostly sunny with scattered showers. High 65 to 81. East winds 10 to 15 miles per hour. Chance of rain 50%. Sunrise Sunday at Haleakala Summit, 6:03 a.m. Here's the forecast for the following county, Big Island, Hawaii. Tonight, windward, mostly cloudy, numerous showers. Leeward, partly cloudy, isolated showers in the evening. Lows 71 to 76. Northeast winds 15 to 20 miles per hour. Sunday, mostly sunny. Scattered showers. Highs 85 to 90. Northeast winds 15 to 20 miles per hour. Sunday night, partly cloudy. Leeward, isolated showers in the evening. Windward, scattered showers. Lows 72 to 77. Northeast winds 15 to 20 miles per hour. Monday, partly cloudy. Scattered showers windward. Highs 85 to 90. Lows 72 to 77. Northeast winds, around 15 miles per hour. Tuesday, partly cloudy. Scattered showers. Highs 87 to 92. Lows 72 to 77. Northeast winds, around 15 miles per hour. Wednesday, partly cloudy. Scattered showers. Highs 86 to 91. Lows 72 to 77. Northeast winds, around 15 miles per hour. Thursday, partly cloudy. Scattered showers. Highs 85 to 90. Lows 71 to 76. Northeast winds, around 15 miles per hour. The ultraviolet index for noon August 30th in Honolulu is 12. This corresponds to a very high exposure level. At 11 p.m. at Kahului, the sky was clear with a temperature of 78 degrees. The relative humidity was 73% and the dew point was 69 degrees. The wind was northeast at 15 miles an hour. The barometric pressure was 30.02 inches or 1,016.5 millibars and rising. On Molokati, Molokati Airport was partly cloudy and 77 degrees. East winds were gusting to 32 miles an hour. On Lanai, Lanai City was clear and 71 degrees. Elsewhere on the island of Maui, Kapalua, mostly cloudy, 77. On the Big Island, Liloa was mostly cloudy and 78 degrees. Kona, cloudy, 81. Bradshaw was clear and 53 degrees. On Oahu, Honolulu is partly cloudy and 80 degrees. On Kauai, Lihue had light rain and 78 degrees. Here are the buoy reports at 11 p.m. Wind speeds are in knots.

Bowie 51101, Winneast at 21. Bowie 51000, Winneast at 19. Bowie 2, Winneast at 19. Bowie 4, wind northeast at 17. Kahului Harbor, northeast at 12. Puʻuvela buoy, 6 feet, 7 seconds. Buoy data provided by the National Weather Service and the Pacific Islands Ocean Observing System. Here are some wind observations at 11 p.m. Wind speeds are in knots. Kahului northeast at 13. Kahului Harbor northeast at 16. Makapulapai east at 17, gusting to 27. Kona southeast at 4. Hilo northeast at 7. Small craft advisory through Sunday afternoon. The synopsis for Hawaiian coastal waters. High pressure maintains moderate to locally strong trades through next week. The forecast for Hawaiian waters within 40 nautical miles, including the channels. West of tonight, east-northeast winds 20 to 25 knots. Sea 7 to 9 feet. Wave detail, east 7 feet at 7 seconds and south 3 feet at 12 seconds. Scattered showers. Sunday, east-northeast winds 20 to 25 knots. Sea 6 to 8 feet. Wave detail, east 7 feet at 6 seconds and south 3 feet at 11 seconds. Isolated showers. Sunday night, east-northeast winds 20 to 25 knots. Sea 7 to 9 feet. Wave detail, east 7 feet at 7 seconds and south-southwest 4 feet at 11 seconds. Scattered showers. Monday, east-northeast winds 15 to 20 knots. Sea 6 to 9 feet. Wave detail, east 7 feet at 6 seconds and south-southwest 4 feet at 16 seconds. Scattered showers. Monday night, east-northeast winds 15 to 20 knots. Sea 7 to 10 feet. Scattered showers. Tuesday, east-northeast winds 15 to 20 knots. Sea 6 to 8 feet. Scattered showers. Tuesday night, east-northeast winds 15 to 20 knots. Sea 6 to 8 feet. Scattered showers. Wednesday, east-northeast winds 15 to 20 knots. Sea 7 to 9 feet. Scattered showers. Thursday, east-northeast winds 15 to 20 knots. Sea 6 to 8 feet. Isolated showers through the night. Scattered showers through the day. More detailed information is available on our webpage at weather.gov/Hawaii. Issued at 3:14 p.m. The surf forecast for Maui. North-facing shores 0 to 2 feet through Sunday. West-facing shores 3 to 5 feet tonight. 1 to 3 feet Sunday. South-facing shores 4 to 6 feet tonight. 3 to 5 feet Sunday. East-facing shores 3 to 5 feet through Sunday. At 11 p.m., or 0900 UTC, the center of tropical storm Loa was located near latitude 13.2 north, longitude 139.1 west, about 1356 miles east-southeast of Honolulu, about 1150 miles east-southeast of Iloilo. Loa was moving toward the west near 10 miles per hour, and this general motion will continue during the next several days. Maximum sustained winds are near 50 miles per hour with higher gusts. Gradual strengthening is expected during the next few days, and Loa could become a hurricane by Monday or Monday night. Tropical storm force winds extend outward up to 80 miles from the center. The estimated minimum central pressure is 1,000 millibars, 29.53 inches. 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The current time is 12:05 a.m. Hawaii Aleutian Standard Time. Breezy trades will continue through at least the middle of next week. Showers will generally favor windward and Mauka areas, particularly during the overnight through early morning hours each day. Tropical storm Loa remains far east-southeast of the main Hawaiian

Sunday night, mostly clear. Windward, isolated showers in the evening, then scattered showers after midnight. Breezy. Lows 71 to 76 and 57 to 62 upcountry. East winds 15 to 25 miles per hour. Monday, mostly cloudy windward, mostly clear leeward. Scattered showers. Breezy. Highs 81 to 86, lows 71 to 76. Upcountry, highs 72 to 77, lows 56 to 61. Northeast winds 15 to 20 miles per hour. Tuesday through Thursday, partly cloudy. Scattered showers windward. Breezy. Highs 81 to 87, lows 71 to 76. Upcountry, highs 73 to 79, lows 56 to 62. Northeast winds 15 to 20 miles per hour. Here are the forecast high and low temperatures for selected locations. Kahului, low 74, high 86. Hana, low 73, high 82. Haleakala Ranger Station, low 54, high 70. Kapalua, low 74, high 84. Molokati Airport, low 74, high 84. Lanari City, low 70, high 79. Here's the forecast for Haleakala Summit. Issued at 3:02 p.m. Tonight, mostly clear with isolated showers. Lows around 54 at the visitor center to around 52 at the summit. East winds up to 15 miles per hour. Chance of rain 20%. Sunday, mostly sunny with isolated showers. Highs around 70 at the visitor center to around 73 at the summit. East winds up to 15 miles per hour. Chance of rain 20%. Sunday night, partly cloudy. Breezy. Isolated showers after midnight. Lows around 55 at the visitor center to around 49 at the summit. East winds up to 20 miles per hour, increasing to 10 to 20 miles per hour after midnight. Chance of rain 20%. Monday, mostly sunny with scattered showers. High 65 to 81. East winds 10 to 15 miles per hour. Chance of rain 50%. Sunrise Sunday at Haleakala Summit, 6:03 a.m. Here's the forecast for the following county, Big Island, Hawaii. Tonight, windward, mostly cloudy, numerous showers. Leeward, partly cloudy, isolated showers in the evening. Lows 71 to 76. Northeast winds 15 to 20 miles per hour. Sunday, mostly sunny. Scattered showers. Highs 85 to 90. Northeast winds 15 to 20 miles per hour. Sunday night, partly cloudy. Leeward, isolated showers in the evening. Windward, scattered showers. Lows 72 to 77. Northeast winds 15 to 20 miles per hour. Monday, partly cloudy. Scattered showers windward. Highs 85 to 90. Lows 72 to 77. Northeast winds, around 15 miles per hour. Tuesday, partly cloudy. Scattered showers. Highs 87 to 92. Lows 72 to 77. Northeast winds, around 15 miles per hour. Wednesday, partly cloudy. Scattered showers. Highs 86 to 91. Lows 72 to 77. Northeast winds, around 15 miles per hour. Thursday, partly cloudy. Scattered showers. Highs 85 to 90. Lows 71 to 76. Northeast winds, around 15 miles per hour. The ultraviolet index for noon August 30th in Honolulu is 12. This corresponds to a very high exposure level. Here are some wind observations at 11 p.m. Wind speeds are in knots. Kahului Northeast at 13. Kahului Harbor Northeast at 16.

Kapalapai East at 17, gusting to 27. Kona Southeast at 4. Hilo Northeast at 7. Small craft advisory through Sunday afternoon. The synopsis for Hawaiian coastal waters. High pressure maintains moderate to locally strong trades through next week. The forecast for Hawaiian waters within 40 nautical miles, including the channels. West of tonight, east-northeast winds 20 to 25 knots. Sea 7 to 9 feet. Wave detail, east 7 feet at 7 seconds and south 3 feet at 12 seconds. Scattered showers. Sunday, east-northeast winds 20 to 25 knots. Sea 6 to 8 feet. Wave detail, east 7 feet at 6 seconds and south 3 feet at 11 seconds. Isolated showers. Sunday night, east-northeast winds 20 to 25 knots. Sea 7 to 9 feet. Wave detail, east 7 feet at 7 seconds and south-southwest 4 feet at 11 seconds. Scattered showers. Monday, east-northeast winds 15 to 20 knots. Sea 6 to 9 feet. Wave detail, east 7 feet at 6 seconds and south-southwest 4 feet at 16 seconds. Scattered showers. Monday night, east-northeast winds 15 to 20 knots. Sea 7 to 10 feet. Scattered showers. Tuesday, east-northeast winds 15 to 20 knots. Sea 6 to 8 feet. Scattered showers. Tuesday night, east-northeast winds 15 to 20 knots. Sea 6 to 8 feet. Scattered showers. Wednesday, east-northeast winds 15 to 20 knots. Sea 7 to 9 feet. Scattered showers. Thursday, east-northeast winds 15 to 20 knots. Sea 6 to 8 feet. Isolated showers through the night. Scattered showers through the day. More detailed information is available on our webpage at weather.gov/Hawaii. In Hawaii, mountainous terrain accelerates hurricane and tropical storm winds, causing extremely high winds that can destroy buildings, structures, trees, vegetation, and crops. Heavy and prolonged rains can accompany all types of tropical cyclones, including hurricanes, tropical storms, and tropical depressions. Even the weakest tropical depressions can bring torrential rains and flash flooding to the Hawaiian Islands. Check your insurance coverage. 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Issued at 3:14 p.m. The surf forecast for Maui. North facing shores 0 to 2 feet through Sunday. West facing shores 3 to 5 feet tonight. 1 to 3 feet Sunday. South facing shores 4 to 6 feet tonight. 3 to 5 feet Sunday. East facing shores 3 to 5 feet through Sunday. At 11 p.m., or 0900 UTC, the center of tropical storm Loa was located near latitude 13.2 north, longitude 139.1 west, about 1356 miles east-southeast of Honolulu, about 1150 miles east-southeast of Iloilo. Loa was moving toward the west near 10 miles per hour, and this general motion will continue during the next several days. Maximum sustained winds are near 50 miles per hour with higher gusts. Gradual strengthening is expected during the next few days, and Loa could become a hurricane by Monday or Monday night. Tropical storm force winds extend outward up to 80 miles from the center. The estimated minimum central pressure is 1,000 millibars, 29.53 inches. 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The current time is 12:15 a.m. Hawaii Aleutian Standard Time. Breezy trades will continue through at least the middle of next week. Showers will generally favor windward and Mauka areas, particularly during the overnight through early morning hours each day. Tropical storm Loa remains far east-southeast of the main Hawaiian Islands, and uncertainty regarding its track and intensity forecast remains very

I at this time. Here's your Monterey community forecast. Issued Saturday at 3:03 p.m. Tonight, mostly clear. Scattered showers windward. Breezy. Lows 71 to 76 and 56 to 61 upcountry. East winds 15 to 25 miles per hour. Sunday, sunny. Scattered showers windward. Breezy. Highs 81 to 86 and 72 to 77 upcountry. East winds 15 to 25 miles per hour. Sunday night, mostly clear. Windward, isolated showers in the evening, then scattered showers after midnight. Breezy. Lows 71 to 76 and 57 to 62 upcountry. East winds 15 to 25 miles per hour. Monday, mostly cloudy windward, mostly clear leeward. Scattered showers. Breezy. Highs 81 to 86, lows 71 to 76. Upcountry, highs 72 to 77, lows 56 to 61. Northeast winds 15 to 20 miles per hour. Tuesday through Thursday, partly cloudy. Scattered showers windward. Breezy. Highs 81 to 87, lows 71 to 76. Upcountry, highs 73 to 79, lows 56 to 62. Northeast winds 15 to 20 miles per hour. Here are the forecast high and low temperatures for selected locations. Kahului, low 74, high 86. Hana, low 73, high 82. Palaukala Ranger Station, low 54, high 70. Kapalua, low 74, high 84. Molokati Airport, low 74, high 84. Lanari City, low 70, high 79. Here's the forecast for Haleakala Summit. Issued at 3:02 p.m. Tonight, mostly clear with isolated showers. Lows around 54 at the visitor center to around 52 at the summit. East winds up to 15 miles per hour. Chance of rain 20%. Sunday, mostly sunny with isolated showers. Highs around 70 at the visitor center to around 73 at the summit. East winds up to 15 miles per hour. Chance of rain 20%. Sunday night, partly cloudy. Breezy. Isolated showers after midnight. Lows around 55 at the visitor center to around 49 at the summit. East winds up to 20 miles per hour, increasing to 10 to 20 miles per hour after midnight. Chance of rain 20%. Monday, mostly sunny with scattered showers. High 65 to 81. East winds 10 to 15 miles per hour. Chance of rain 50%. Sunrise Sunday at Haleakala Summit, 6:03 a.m. Here's the forecast for the following county, Big Island, Hawaii. Tonight, windward, mostly cloudy, numerous showers. Leeward, partly cloudy, isolated showers in the evening. Lows 71 to 76. Northeast winds 15 to 20 miles per hour. Sunday, mostly sunny. Scattered showers. Highs 85 to 90. Northeast winds 15 to 20 miles per hour. Sunday night, partly cloudy. Leeward, isolated showers in the evening. Windward, scattered showers. Lows 72 to 77. Northeast winds 15 to 20 miles per hour. Monday, partly cloudy. Scattered showers windward. Highs 85 to 90. Lows 72 to 77. Northeast winds, around 15 miles per hour. Tuesday, partly cloudy. Scattered showers. Highs 87 to 92. Lows 72 to 77. Northeast winds, around 15 miles per hour. Wednesday, partly cloudy. Scattered showers. Highs 86 to 91. Lows 72 to 77. Northeast winds, around 15 miles per hour.

Thursday, partly cloudy. Scattered showers. Highs 85 to 90. Lows 71 to 76. Northeast winds around 15 miles per hour. The ultraviolet index for noon August 30th in Honolulu is 12. This corresponds to a very high exposure level. Here are some wind observations at 11 p.m. Wind speeds are in knots. Kahului northeast at 13. Kahului Harbor northeast at 16. Makapulapai east at 17, gusting to 27. Kona southeast at 4. Lilo northeast at 7. Small craft advisory through Sunday afternoon. The synopsis for Hawaiian coastal waters. High pressure maintains moderate to locally strong trades through next week. The forecast for Hawaiian waters within 40 nautical miles, including the channels. West of tonight, east-northeast winds 20 to 25 knots. Sea 7 to 9 feet. Wave detail, east 7 feet at 7 seconds and south 3 feet at 12 seconds. Scattered showers. Sunday, east-northeast winds 20 to 25 knots. Sea 6 to 8 feet. Wave detail, east 7 feet at 6 seconds and south 3 feet at 11 seconds. Isolated showers. Sunday night, east-northeast winds 20 to 25 knots. Sea 7 to 9 feet. Wave detail, east 7 feet at 7 seconds and south-southwest 4 feet at 11 seconds. Scattered showers. Monday, east-northeast winds 15 to 20 knots. Sea 6 to 9 feet. Wave detail, east 7 feet at 6 seconds and south-southwest 4 feet at 16 seconds. Scattered showers. Monday night, east-northeast winds 15 to 20 knots. Sea 7 to 10 feet. Scattered showers. Tuesday, east-northeast winds 15 to 20 knots. Sea 6 to 8 feet. Scattered showers. Tuesday night, east-northeast winds 15 to 20 knots. Sea 6 to 8 feet. Scattered showers. Wednesday, east-northeast winds 15 to 20 knots. Sea 7 to 9 feet. Scattered showers. Thursday, east-northeast winds 15 to 20 knots. Sea 6 to 8 feet. Isolated showers through the night. Scattered showers through the day. More detailed information is available on our webpage at weather.gov/Hawaii. Issued at 10:54 p.m. Tides for Kahului. High tide at 3:33 a.m. of 2 feet. Low tide at 9:23 a.m. of 0.4 feet. Tides for Kihei and Maualae Bay. Low tide at 10:56 p.m. of 0.2 feet. High tide at 5:25 a.m. of 1.9 feet. Tides for Kona. Low tide at 10:57 p.m. of 0.1 foot. High tide at 4:59 a.m. of 1.7 feet. Sunrise Sunday at Kahului, 6:10 a.m. Sunset Sunday, 6:44 p.m. Sunrise Sunday at Haleakala Summit, 6:03 a.m. Sunrise Sunday at Kona, 6:09 a.m. Sunset Sunday, 6:41 p.m. Issued at 3:14 p.m. The surf forecast for Maui. North-facing shores 0 to 2 feet through Sunday. West-facing shores 3 to 5 feet tonight. 1 to 3 feet Sunday. South-facing shores 4 to 6 feet tonight. 3 to 5 feet Sunday. East-facing shores 3 to 5 feet through Sunday. At 11 p.m., or 0900 UTC, the center of tropical storm Loa was located near latitude 13.2 north, longitude 139.1 west, about 1356 miles east-southeast of Honolulu, about 1150 miles east-southeast of Iolo. Loa is moving toward the west near 10 miles per hour, and this general motion will continue during the next several days. Maximum sustained winds are near 50 miles per hour with higher gusts. Gradual strengthening is expected during

next few days, and Lowell could become a hurricane by Monday or Monday night. Tropical storm force winds extend outward up to 80 miles from the center. The estimated minimum central pressure is 1,000 millibars, 29.53 inches. 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The current time is 12:26 a.m. Hawaii Aleutian Standard Time. Breezy trades will continue through at least the middle of next week. Showers will generally favor windward and Mauka areas, particularly during the overnight through early morning hours each day. Tropical storm Lowell remains far east-southeast of the main Hawaiian islands, and uncertainty regarding its track and intensity forecast remains very high at this time. Here's your Maui community forecast. Issued Saturday at 3:03 p.m. Tonight, mostly clear. Scattered showers windward. Breezy. Lows 71 to 76 and 56 to 61 upcountry. East winds 15 to 25 miles per hour. Sunday, sunny. Scattered showers windward. Breezy. Highs 81 to 86 and 72 to 77 upcountry. East winds 15 to 25 miles per hour. Sunday night, mostly clear. Windward, isolated showers in the evening, then scattered showers after midnight. Breezy. Lows 71 to 76 and 57 to 62 upcountry. East winds 15 to 25 miles per hour. Monday, mostly cloudy windward, mostly clear leeward. Scattered showers. Breezy. Highs 81 to 86, lows 71 to 76. Upcountry, highs 72 to 77, lows 56 to 61. Northeast winds 15 to 20 miles per hour. Tuesday through Thursday, partly cloudy. Scattered showers windward. Breezy. Highs 81 to 87, lows 71 to 76. Upcountry, highs 73 to 79, lows 56 to 62. Northeast winds 15 to 20 miles per hour. Here are the forecast high and low temperatures for selected locations. Kahului, low 74, high 86. Hana, low 73, high 82. Haleakala Ranger Station, low 54, high 70. Kapalua, low 74, high 84. Molokai Airport, low 74, high 84. Lanai City, low 70, high 79. Here's the forecast for Haleakala Summit. Issued at 3:02 p.m. Tonight, mostly clear with isolated showers. Lows around 54 at the visitor center to around 52 at the summit. East winds up to 15 miles per hour. Chance of rain 20%. Sunday, mostly sunny with isolated showers. Highs around 70 at the visitor center to around 73 at the summit. East winds up to 15 miles per hour. Chance of rain 20%. Sunday night, partly cloudy. Breezy. Isolated showers after midnight. Lows around 55 at the visitor center to around 49 at the summit. East winds up to 20 miles per hour, increasing to 10 to 20 miles per hour after midnight. Chance of rain 20%. Monday, mostly sunny with scattered showers. High 65 to 81. East winds 10 to 15 miles per hour. Chance of rain 50%. Sunrise Sunday at Haleakala Summit, 6:03 a.m. Here's the forecast for the following county, Big Island, Hawaii. Tonight, windward, mostly cloudy, numerous showers. Leeward, partly cloudy, isolated showers in the evening. Lows 71 to 76. Northeast winds 15 to 20 miles per hour. Sunday, mostly sunny. Scattered showers. Highs 85 to 90. Northeast winds 15 to 20 miles per hour.

Sunday night, partly cloudy. Leeward, isolated showers in the evening. Windward, scattered showers. Low 72 to 77. Northeast winds 15 to 20 miles per hour. Monday, partly cloudy. Scattered showers windward. Highs 85 to 90. Lows 72 to 77. Northeast winds, around 15 miles per hour. Tuesday, partly cloudy. Scattered showers. Highs 87 to 92. Lows 72 to 77. Northeast winds, around 15 miles per hour. Wednesday, partly cloudy. Scattered showers. Highs 86 to 91. Lows 72 to 77. Northeast winds, around 15 miles per hour. Thursday, partly cloudy. Scattered showers. Highs 85 to 90. Lows 71 to 76. Northeast winds, around 15 miles per hour. For information when a hurricane or tropical storm threatens your area, refer to the following resources. The National Weather Service provides valuable information via the Internet, NOAA weather radio, and local telephone recordings. 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Keep a battery-operated constant source of updated information. Once a storm has passed through your area, be prepared for power outages that can limit information resources. Keep a battery-operated or hand-crank radio in your disaster supply kit. Emergency preparedness, the responsibility of each individual. Take time now and be prepared. The ultraviolet index for noon August 30th in Honolulu is 12. This corresponds to a very high exposure level. At midnight, at Kahului, under a partly cloudy sky, the temperature was 77 degrees. The relative humidity was 73%, and the dew point was 68 degrees. The wind was northeast, at 14 miles an hour. The barometric pressure was 1,015.9 millibars, or 30.00 inches, and falling. At Molokai Airport, it was partly cloudy, with a temperature of 76. At Lanai City, under a clear sky, the temperature was 70. At Kapalua, it was mostly cloudy, with a temperature of 75 degrees. At Hilo, it was partly cloudy, with a temperature of 77. At Kona, under a cloudy sky, the temperature was 79. At Bradshaw, it was clear, with a temperature of 54. At Honolulu, it was partly cloudy, with a temperature of 80. At Lihue, there was light rain, and the temperature was 78 degrees. Here are the buoy reports at midnight. Wind speeds are in knots. Buoy 51101, wind east at 19. Buoy 51000, wind east at 17. Buoy 2, wind east at 17. Buoy 4, wind east at 16. Kahului Harbor, east at 13. Uvala buoy, 6 feet, 8 seconds. Buoy data provided by the National Weather Service and the Pacific Islands Ocean Observing System. Here are some wind observations at midnight. Wind speeds are in knots. Kahului northeast at 12, gusting to 19. Kahului Harbor northeast at 17, gusting to 24. Makapulapai east at 20, gusting to 31. Kona southeast at 10. Lilo northeast at 6. Small craft advisory through Sunday afternoon. The synopsis for Hawaiian coastal waters. High pressure maintains moderate to locally strong trades through next week. The forecast for Hawaiian waters within 40 nautical miles, including the channels. Rest of tonight, east-northeast winds 20 to 25 knots. Sea 7 to 9 feet. Wave detail, east 7.

feet at 7 seconds and south 3 feet at 12 seconds. Scattered showers. Sunday, east-northeast winds 20 to 25 knots. Sea 6 to 8 feet. Wave detail, east 7 feet at 6 seconds and south 3 feet at 11 seconds. Isolated showers. Sunday night, east-northeast winds 20 to 25 knots. Sea 7 to 9 feet. Wave detail, east 7 feet at 7 seconds and south-southwest 4 feet at 11 seconds. Scattered showers. Monday, east-northeast winds 15 to 20 knots. Sea 6 to 9 feet. Wave detail, east 7 feet at 6 seconds and south-southwest 4 feet at 16 seconds. Scattered showers. Monday night, east-northeast winds 15 to 20 knots. Sea 7 to 10 feet. Scattered showers. Tuesday, east-northeast winds 15 to 20 knots. Sea 6 to 8 feet. Scattered showers. Tuesday night, east-northeast winds 15 to 20 knots. Sea 6 to 8 feet. Scattered showers. Wednesday, east-northeast winds 15 to 20 knots. Sea 7 to 9 feet. Scattered showers. Thursday, east-northeast winds 15 to 20 knots. Sea 6 to 8 feet. Isolated showers through the night. Scattered showers through the day. More detailed information is available on our webpage at weather.gov/Hawaii. Issued at 3:14 p.m. The surf forecast for Maui. North facing shores 0 to 2 feet through Sunday. West facing shores 3 to 5 feet tonight. 1 to 3 feet Sunday. South facing shores 4 to 6 feet tonight. 3 to 5 feet Sunday. East facing shores 3 to 5 feet through Sunday. At 11 p.m. or 0900 UTC, the center of tropical storm Loa was located near latitude 13.2 north, longitude 139.1 west. About 1356 miles east-southeast of Honolulu. About 1150 miles east-southeast of Iolo. Loa is moving toward the west near 10 miles per hour, and this general motion will continue during the next several days. Maximum sustained winds are near 50 miles per hour with higher gusts. Gradual strengthening is expected during the next few days, and Loa could become a hurricane by Monday or Monday night. Tropical storm force winds extend outward up to 80 miles from the center. The estimated minimum central pressure is 1,000 millibars, 29.53 inches. 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The current time is 12:39 a.m. Hawaii Aleutian Standard Time. Breezy trades will continue through at least the middle of next week. Showers will generally favor windward and mountain areas, particularly during the overnight through early morning hours each day. Tropical storm Loa remains far east-southeast of the main Hawaiian Islands, and uncertainty regarding its track and intensity forecast remains very high at this time. Here's your Maui community forecast. Issued Saturday at 3:03 p.m. Tonight, mostly clear. Scattered showers windward. Breezy. Lows 71 to 76 and 56 to 61 upcountry. East winds 15 to 25 miles per hour. Sunday, sunny. Scattered showers windward. Breezy. Highs 81 to 86 and 72 to 77 upcountry. East winds 15 to 25 miles per hour. Sunday night, mostly clear. Windward, isolated showers in the evening, then scattered showers after midnight. Breezy. Lows 71 to 76 and 57 to 62 upcountry. East winds 15 to 25 miles per hour. Monday, mostly cloudy windward, mostly clear leeward. Scattered showers. Breezy. Highs 81 to 86, lows 71 to 76.
Upcountry, highs 72 to 77, lows 56 to 61. Northeast winds 15 to 20 miles per hour. Tuesday through Thursday, partly cloudy. Scattered showers windward. Breezy. Highs 81 to 87, lows 71 to 76. Upcountry, highs 73 to 79, lows 56 to 62. Northeast winds 15 to 20 miles per hour. Here are the forecast high and low temperatures for selected locations. Kahului, low 74, high 86. Hana, low 73, high 82. Palaukala Ranger Station, low 54, high 70. Kapalua, low 74, high 84. Molokati Airport, low 74, high 84. Lanari City, low 70, high 79. Here's the forecast for Haleakala Summit. Issued at 3:02 p.m. Tonight, mostly clear with isolated showers. Lows around 54 at the visitor center to around 52 at the summit. East winds up to 15 miles per hour. Chance of rain 20%. Sunday, mostly sunny with isolated showers. Highs around 70 at the visitor center to around 73 at the summit. East winds up to 15 miles per hour. Chance of rain 20%. Sunday night, partly cloudy. Breezy. Isolated showers after midnight. Lows around 55 at the visitor center to around 49 at the summit. East winds up to 20 miles per hour, increasing to 10 to 20 miles per hour after midnight. Chance of rain 20%. Monday, mostly sunny with scattered showers. High 65 to 81. East winds 10 to 15 miles per hour. Chance of rain 50%. Sunrise Sunday at Haleakala Summit, 6:03 a.m. Here's the forecast for the following county, Big Island, Hawaii. Tonight, windward, mostly cloudy, numerous showers. Leeward, partly cloudy, isolated showers in the evening. Lows 71 to 76. Northeast winds 15 to 20 miles per hour. Sunday, mostly sunny. Scattered showers. Highs 85 to 90. Northeast winds 15 to 20 miles per hour. Sunday night, partly cloudy. Leeward, isolated showers in the evening. Windward, scattered showers. Lows 72 to 77. Northeast winds 15 to 20 miles per hour. Monday, partly cloudy. Scattered showers windward. Highs 85 to 90. Lows 72 to 77. Northeast winds, around 15 miles per hour. Tuesday, partly cloudy. Scattered showers. Highs 87 to 92. Lows 72 to 77. Northeast winds, around 15 miles per hour. Wednesday, partly cloudy. Scattered showers. Highs 86 to 91. Lows 72 to 77. Northeast winds, around 15 miles per hour. Thursday, partly cloudy. Scattered showers. Highs 85 to 90. Lows 71 to 76. Northeast winds, around 15 miles per hour. The ultraviolet index for noon August 30th in Honolulu is 12. This corresponds to a very high exposure level. At midnight, at Kahului, under a partly cloudy sky, the temperature was 77 degrees. The relative humidity was 73%, and the dew point was 68 degrees. The wind was northeast, at 14 miles an hour. The barometric pressure was 1,015.9 millibars, or 30.00 inches, and falling. At Molokati Airport, it was partly cloudy, with a temperature of 76. At Lanari City, under a clear sky, the temperature was 70. At Kapalua, it was mostly cloudy, with a temperature of 75 degrees.
At Hilo, it was partly cloudy, with a temperature of 77. At Kona, under a cloudy sky, the

Temperature was 79. At Bradshaw, it was clear, with a temperature of 54. At Honolulu, it was partly cloudy, with a temperature of 80. At Lihue, there was light rain, and the temperature was 78 degrees. Here are the buoy reports at midnight. Wind speeds are in knots. Buoy 51101, wind east at 19. Buoy 51000, wind east at 17. Buoy 2, wind east at 17. Buoy 4, wind east at 16. Kahului Harbor, east at 13. Pauvela buoy, 6 feet, 8 seconds. Buoy data provided by the National Weather Service and the Pacific Islands Ocean Observing System. Here are some wind observations at midnight. Wind speeds are in knots. Kahului northeast at 12, gusting to 19. Kahului Harbor northeast at 17, gusting to 24. Makapulapai east at 20, gusting to 31. Kona southeast at 10. Hilo northeast at 6. Small craft advisory through Sunday afternoon. The synopsis for Hawaiian coastal waters. High pressure maintains moderate to locally strong trades through next week. The forecast for Hawaiian waters within 40 nautical miles, including the channels. Rest of tonight, east-northeast winds 20 to 25 knots. Sea 7 to 9 feet. Wave detail, east 7 feet at 7 seconds and south 3 feet at 12 seconds. Scattered showers. Sunday, east-northeast winds 20 to 25 knots. Sea 6 to 8 feet. Wave detail, east 7 feet at 6 seconds and south 3 feet at 11 seconds. Isolated showers. Sunday night, east-northeast winds 20 to 25 knots. Sea 7 to 9 feet. Wave detail, east 7 feet at 7 seconds and south-southwest 4 feet at 11 seconds. Scattered showers. Monday, east-northeast winds 15 to 20 knots. Sea 6 to 9 feet. Wave detail, east 7 feet at 6 seconds and south-southwest 4 feet at 16 seconds. Scattered showers. Monday night, east-northeast winds 15 to 20 knots. Sea 7 to 10 feet. Scattered showers. Tuesday, east-northeast winds 15 to 20 knots. Sea 6 to 8 feet. Scattered showers. Tuesday night, east-northeast winds 15 to 20 knots. Sea 6 to 8 feet. Scattered showers. Wednesday, east-northeast winds 15 to 20 knots. Sea 7 to 9 feet. Scattered showers. Thursday, east-northeast winds 15 to 20 knots. Sea 6 to 8 feet. Isolated showers through the night. Scattered showers through the day. More detailed information is available on our webpage at weather.gov/Hawaii. Issued at 3:14 p.m. The surf forecast for Maui. North-facing shores 0 to 2 feet through Sunday. West-facing shores 3 to 5 feet tonight. 1 to 3 feet Sunday. South-facing shores 4 to 6 feet tonight. 3 to 5 feet Sunday. East-facing shores 3 to 5 feet through Sunday. At 11 p.m., or 0900 UTC, the center of tropical storm Loa was located near latitude 13.2 north, longitude 139.1 west. About 1356 miles east-southeast of Honolulu. About 1150 miles east-southeast of Iolo. Loa is moving toward the west near 10 miles per hour, and this general motion will continue during the next several days. Maximum sustained winds are near 50 miles per hour with higher gusts. Gradual strengthening is expected during the next few days, and Loa could become a hurricane by Monday or Monday night. Tropical storm force winds extend outward up to 80 miles from the center. The estimated minimum central pressure is 1,000 millibars, 29.53 inches. 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

The current time is 12:51 a.m. Hawaii Aleutian Standard Time. Breezy trades will continue through at least the middle of next week. Showers will generally favor windward and Mauka areas, particularly during the overnight through early morning hours each day. Tropical storm low remains far east-southeast of the main Hawaiian islands, and uncertainty regarding its track and intensity forecast remains very high at this time. Here's your Maui community forecast. Issued Saturday at 3:03 p.m. Tonight, mostly clear. Scattered showers windward. Breezy. Lows 71 to 76 and 56 to 61 upcountry. East winds 15 to 25 miles per hour. Sunday, sunny. Scattered showers windward. Breezy. Highs 81 to 86 and 72 to 77 upcountry. East winds 15 to 25 miles per hour. Sunday night, mostly clear. Windward, isolated showers in the evening, then scattered showers after midnight. Breezy. Lows 71 to 76 and 57 to 62 upcountry. East winds 15 to 25 miles per hour. Monday, mostly cloudy windward, mostly clear leeward. Scattered showers. Breezy. Highs 81 to 86, lows 71 to 76. Upcountry, highs 72 to 77, lows 56 to 61. Northeast winds 15 to 20 miles per hour. Tuesday through Thursday, partly cloudy. Scattered showers windward. Breezy. Highs 81 to 87, lows 71 to 76. Upcountry, highs 73 to 79, lows 56 to 62. Northeast winds 15 to 20 miles per hour. Here are the forecast high and low temperatures for selected locations. Kahului, low 74, high 86. Hana, low 73, high 82. Haleakala Ranger Station, low 54, high 70. Kapalua, low 74, high 84. Molokai Airport, low 74, high 84. Lanai City, low 70, high 79. Here's the forecast for Haleakala Summit. Issued at 3:02 p.m. Tonight, mostly clear with isolated showers. Lows around 54 at the visitor center to around 52 at the summit. East winds up to 15 miles per hour. Chance of rain 20%. Sunday, mostly sunny with isolated showers. Highs around 70 at the visitor center to around 73 at the summit. East winds up to 15 miles per hour. Chance of rain 20%. Sunday night, partly cloudy. Breezy. Isolated showers after midnight. Lows around 55 at the visitor center to around 49 at the summit. East winds up to 20 miles per hour, increasing to 10 to 20 miles per hour after midnight. Chance of rain 20%. Monday, mostly sunny with scattered showers. High 65 to 81. East winds 10 to 15 miles per hour. Chance of rain 50%. Sunrise Sunday at Haleakala Summit, 6:03 a.m. Issued at 10:54 p.m. Tides for Kahului. High tide at 3:33 a.m. of 2 feet. Low tide at 9:23 a.m. of 0.4 feet. Tides for Kihei and Ma'awai Bay. Low tide at 10:56 p.m. of 0.2 feet. High tide at 5:25 a.m. of 1.9 feet. Tides for Kona. Low tide at 10:57 p.m. of 0.1 foot. High tide at 4:59 a.m. of 1.7 feet. Sunrise Sunday at Kahului, 6:10 a.m. Sunset Sunday, 6:44 p.m. Sunrise Sunday at Haleakala Summit, 6:03 a.m. Sunrise Sunday at Kona, 6:09 a.m. Sunset Sunday, 6:41 p.m. Here's the forecast for the following county, Big Island.

Hawaii. Tonight, windward, mostly cloudy, numerous showers. Leeward, partly cloudy, isolated showers in the evening. Lows 71 to 76. Northeast winds 15 to 20 miles per hour. Sunday, mostly sunny. Scattered showers. Highs 85 to 90. Northeast winds 15 to 20 miles per hour. Sunday night, partly cloudy. Leeward, isolated showers in the evening. Windward, scattered showers. Lows 72 to 77. Northeast winds 15 to 20 miles per hour. Monday, partly cloudy. Scattered showers windward. Highs 85 to 90. Lows 72 to 77. Northeast winds, around 15 miles per hour. Tuesday, partly cloudy. Scattered showers. Highs 87 to 92. Lows 72 to 77. Northeast winds, around 15 miles per hour. Wednesday, partly cloudy. Scattered showers. Highs 86 to 91. Lows 72 to 77. Northeast winds, around 15 miles per hour. Thursday, partly cloudy. Scattered showers. Highs 85 to 90. Lows 71 to 76. Northeast winds, around 15 miles per hour. The ultraviolet index for noon August 30th in Honolulu is 12. This corresponds to a very high exposure level. At midnight, at Kahului, under a partly cloudy sky, the temperature was 77 degrees. The relative humidity was 73%, and the dew point was 68 degrees. The wind was northeast, at 14 miles an hour. The barometric pressure was 1,015.9 millibars, or 30.00 inches, and falling. At Molokaʻi Airport, it was partly cloudy, with a temperature of 76. At Lanai City, under a clear sky, the temperature was 70. At Kapalua, it was mostly cloudy, with a temperature of 75 degrees. At Hilo, it was partly cloudy, with a temperature of 77. At Kona, under a cloudy sky, the temperature was 79. At Bradshaw, it was clear, with a temperature of 54. At Honolulu, it was partly cloudy, with a temperature of 80. At Lihue, there was light rain, and the temperature was 78 degrees. Here are the buoy reports at midnight. Wind speeds are in knots. Buoy 51101, wind east at 19. Buoy 51000, wind east at 17. Buoy 2, wind east at 17. Buoy 4, wind east at 16. Kahului Harbor, east at 13. Pauvela Buoy, 6 feet, 8 seconds. Buoy data provided by the National Weather Service and the Pacific Islands Ocean Observing System. Here are some wind observations at midnight. Wind speeds are in knots. Kahului northeast at 12, gusting to 19. Kahului Harbor northeast at 17, gusting to 24. Makapulapai east at 20, gusting to 31. Kona southeast at 10. Lilo northeast at 6. Small craft advisory through Sunday afternoon. The synopsis for Hawaiian coastal waters. High pressure maintains moderate to locally strong trades through next week. The forecast for Hawaiian waters within 40 nautical miles, including the channels. West of tonight, east-northeast winds 20 to 25 knots. Sea 7 to 9 feet. Wave detail, east 7 feet at 7 seconds and south 3 feet at 12 seconds. Scattered showers. Sunday, east-northeast winds 20 to 25 knots. Sea 6 to 8 feet. Wave detail, east 7 feet at 6 seconds and south 3 feet at 11 seconds. Isolated showers. Sunday night, east-northeast winds 20 to 25 knots. Sea 7 to 9 feet. Wave detail, east 7 feet at 7 seconds and south-southwest 4 feet at 11 seconds.

scattered showers. Monday, east northeast winds 15 to 20 knots. Seas 6 to 9 feet. Wave detail, east 7 feet at 6 seconds and south-southwest 4 feet at 16 seconds. Scattered showers. Monday night, east northeast winds 15 to 20 knots. Seas 7 to 10 feet. Scattered showers. Tuesday, east northeast winds 15 to 20 knots. Seas 6 to 8 feet. Scattered showers. Tuesday night, east northeast winds 15 to 20 knots. Seas 6 to 8 feet. Scattered showers. Wednesday, east northeast winds 15 to 20 knots. Seas 7 to 9 feet. Scattered showers. Thursday, east northeast winds 15 to 20 knots. Seas 6 to 8 feet. Isolated showers through the night. Scattered showers through the day. More detailed information is available on our webpage at weather.gov/Hawaii. Issued at 3:14 p.m. The surf forecast for Maui. North-facing shores 0 to 2 feet through Sunday. West-facing shores 3 to 5 feet tonight. 1 to 3 feet Sunday. South-facing shores 4 to 6 feet tonight. 3 to 5 feet Sunday. East-facing shores 3 to 5 feet through Sunday. At 11 p.m., or 0900 UTC, the center of tropical storm Loa was located near latitude 13.2 north, longitude 139.1 west, about 1356 miles east-southeast of Honolulu, about 1150 miles east-southeast of Iolo. Loa is moving toward the west near 10 miles per hour, and this general motion will continue during the next several days. Maximum sustained winds are near 50 miles per hour with higher gusts. Gradual strengthening is expected during the next few days, and Loa could become a hurricane by Monday or Monday night. Tropical storm force winds extend outward up to 80 miles from the center. The estimated minimum central pressure is 1,000 millibars, 29.53 inches. 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The current time is 1:03 a.m. Hawaii Aleutian Standard Time. Breezy trades will continue through at least the middle of next week. Showers will generally favor windward and Mauka areas, particularly during the overnight through early morning hours each day. Tropical storm Loa remains far east-southeast of the main Hawaiian Islands, and uncertainty regarding its track and intensity forecast remains very high at this time. Here's your Maui community forecast. Issued Saturday at 3:03 p.m. Tonight, mostly clear. Scattered showers windward. Breezy. Lows 71 to 76 and 56 to 61 upcountry. East winds 15 to 25 miles per hour. Sunday, sunny. Scattered showers windward. Breezy. Highs 81 to 86 and 72 to 77 upcountry. East winds 15 to 25 miles per hour. Sunday night, mostly clear. Windward. Isolated showers in the evening, then scattered showers after midnight. Breezy. Lows 71 to 76 and 57 to 62 upcountry. East winds 15 to 25 miles per hour. Monday, mostly cloudy windward, mostly clear leeward. Scattered showers. Breezy. Highs 81 to 86, lows 71 to 76. Upcountry, highs 72 to 77, lows 56 to 61. Northeast winds 15 to 20 miles per hour. Tuesday through Thursday, partly cloudy. Scattered showers windward. Breezy. Highs 81 to 87, lows 71 to 76. Upcountry, highs 73 to 79, lows 56 to 62. Northeast winds 15 to 20 miles per hour. Here are the forecast high and low temperatures for selected locations. Kahului, low 7.

center to around 73 at the summit. East winds up to 15 miles per hour. Chance of rain 20%. Sunday night, partly cloudy. Breezy. Isolated showers after midnight. Lows around 55 at the visitor center to around 49 at the summit. East winds up to 20 miles per hour, increasing to 10 to 20 miles per hour after midnight. Chance of rain 20%. Monday, mostly sunny with scattered showers. High 65 to 81. East winds 10 to 15 miles per hour. Chance of rain 50%. Sunrise Sunday at Haleakala Summit, 6:03 a.m. Here's the forecast for the following county, Big Island, Hawaii. Tonight, windward, mostly cloudy, numerous showers. Leeward, partly cloudy, isolated showers in the evening. Lows 71 to 76. Northeast winds 15 to 20 miles per hour. Sunday, mostly sunny. Scattered showers. Highs 85 to 90. Northeast winds 15 to 20 miles per hour. Sunday night, partly cloudy. Leeward, isolated showers in the evening. Windward, scattered showers. Lows 72 to 77. Northeast winds 15 to 20 miles per hour. Monday, partly cloudy. Scattered showers windward. Highs 85 to 90. Lows 72 to 77. Northeast winds, around 15 miles per hour. Tuesday, partly cloudy. Scattered showers. Highs 87 to 92. Lows 72 to 77. Northeast winds, around 15 miles per hour. Wednesday, partly cloudy. Scattered showers. Highs 86 to 91. Lows 72 to 77. Northeast winds, around 15 miles per hour. Thursday, partly cloudy. Scattered showers. Highs 85 to 90. Lows 71 to 76. Northeast winds, around 15 miles per hour. The ultraviolet index for noon August 30th in Honolulu is 12. This corresponds to a very high exposure level. At midnight, at Kahului, under a partly cloudy sky, the temperature was 77 degrees. The relative humidity was 73%, and the dew point was 68 degrees. The wind was northeast, at 14 miles an hour. The barometric pressure was 1,015.9 millibars, or 30.00 inches, and falling. At Molokaʻi Airport, it was partly cloudy, with a temperature of 76. At Lanai City, under a clear sky, the temperature was 70. At Kapalua, it was mostly cloudy, with a temperature of 75 degrees. At Hilo, it was partly cloudy, with a temperature of 77. At Kona, under a cloudy sky, the temperature was 79. At Bradshaw, it was clear, with a temperature of 54. At Honolulu, it was partly cloudy, with a temperature of 80. At Lihue, there was light rain, and the temperature was 78 degrees. Here are the buoy reports at midnight. Wind speeds are in knots. Buoy 51101, wind east at 19. Buoy 51000, wind east at 17. Buoy 2, wind east at 17. Buoy 4, wind east at 16. Kahului Harbor, east at 13. Pu'uvela buoy, 6 feet, 8 seconds. Buoy data provided by the National Weather Service and the Pacific Islands Ocean Observing System. Here are some wind observations at midnight. Wind speeds are in knots. Kahului northeast at 12, gusting to 19. Kahului Harbor northeast at 17, gusting to 24. Makapulapai east at 20, gusting to 31. Kona southeast at 10. Hilo northeast at 6. Small craft advisory through Sunday afternoon. The synopsis for Hawaiian coastal waters. High pressure maintains moderate to locally strong.

and trades through next week. The forecast for Hawaiian waters within 40 nautical miles, including the channels. West of tonight, east-northeast winds 20 to 25 knots. Sea 7 to 9 feet. Wave detail, east 7 feet at 7 seconds and south 3 feet at 12 seconds. Scattered showers. Sunday, east-northeast winds 20 to 25 knots. Sea 6 to 8 feet. Wave detail, east 7 feet at 6 seconds and south 3 feet at 11 seconds. Isolated showers. Sunday night, east-northeast winds 20 to 25 knots. Sea 7 to 9 feet. Wave detail, east 7 feet at 7 seconds and south-southwest 4 feet at 11 seconds. Scattered showers. Monday, east-northeast winds 15 to 20 knots. Sea 6 to 9 feet. Wave detail, east 7 feet at 6 seconds and south-southwest 4 feet at 16 seconds. Scattered showers. Monday night, east-northeast winds 15 to 20 knots. Sea 7 to 10 feet. Scattered showers. Tuesday, east-northeast winds 15 to 20 knots. Sea 6 to 8 feet. Scattered showers. Tuesday night, east-northeast winds 15 to 20 knots. Sea 6 to 8 feet. Scattered showers. Wednesday, east-northeast winds 15 to 20 knots. Sea 7 to 9 feet. Scattered showers. Thursday, east-northeast winds 15 to 20 knots. Sea 6 to 8 feet. Isolated showers through the night. Scattered showers through the day. More detailed information is available on our webpage at weather.gov/Hawaii. In Hawaii, mountainous terrain accelerates hurricane and tropical storm winds, causing extremely high winds that can destroy buildings, structures, trees, vegetation, and crops. Heavy and prolonged rains can accompany all types of tropical cyclones, including hurricanes, tropical storms, and tropical depressions. Even the weakest tropical depressions can bring torrential rains and flash flooding to the Hawaiian Islands. Check your insurance coverage. 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Issued at 3:14 p.m. The surf forecast for Maui. North facing shores 0 to 2 feet through Sunday. West facing shores 3 to 5 feet tonight. 1 to 3 feet Sunday. South facing shores 4 to 6 feet tonight. 3 to 5 feet Sunday. East facing shores 3 to 5 feet through Sunday. At 11 p.m. or 0900 UTC, the center of tropical storm Loa was located near latitude 13.2 north, longitude 139.1 west. About 1356 miles east-southeast of Honolulu. About 1150 miles east-southeast of Iolo. Loa is moving toward the west near 10 miles per hour, and this general motion will continue during the next several days. Maximum sustained winds are near 50 miles per hour with higher gusts. Gradual strengthening is expected during the next few days, and Loa could become a hurricane by Monday or Monday night. Tropical storm force winds extend outward up to 80 miles from the center. The estimated minimum central pressure is 1,000 millibars, 29.53 inches. 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The current time is 1:16 a.m. Hawaii Aleutian Standard Time. Breezy trades will continue through at least the middle of next week. Showers will generally favor windward and Mauka areas, particularly during the overnight through early morning hours each day. Tropical storm Loa remains far east-southeast of the main Hawaiian Islands, and uncertainty regarding its track and intensity forecast remains very high at this time. Here's your Maui community forecast. Issued Saturday at 3:03 p.m. Tonight, mostly clear. Scattered showers windward. Breezy. Lows 71 to 76 and 56 to 61 upcountry.

northeast winds 15 to 25 miles per hour. Sunday, sunny. Scattered showers windward. Breezy. Highs 81 to 86 and 72 to 77 upcountry. East winds 15 to 25 miles per hour. Sunday night, mostly clear. Windward, isolated showers in the evening, then scattered showers after midnight. Breezy. Lows 71 to 76 and 57 to 62 upcountry. East winds 15 to 25 miles per hour. Monday, mostly cloudy windward, mostly clear leeward. Scattered showers. Breezy. Highs 81 to 86, lows 71 to 76. Upcountry, highs 72 to 77, lows 56 to 61. Northeast winds 15 to 20 miles per hour. Tuesday through Thursday, partly cloudy. Scattered showers windward. Breezy. Highs 81 to 87, lows 71 to 76. Upcountry, highs 73 to 79, lows 56 to 62. Northeast winds 15 to 20 miles per hour. Here are the forecast high and low temperatures for selected locations. Kahului, low 74, high 86. Hana, low 73, high 82. Palaukala Ranger Station, low 54, high 70. Kapalua, low 74, high 84. Molokati Airport, low 74, high 84. Lanati City, low 70, high 79. Here's the forecast for Haleakala Summit. Issued at 3:02 p.m. Tonight, mostly clear with isolated showers. Lows around 54 at the visitor center to around 52 at the summit. East winds up to 15 miles per hour. Chance of rain 20%. Sunday, mostly sunny with isolated showers. Highs around 70 at the visitor center to around 73 at the summit. East winds up to 15 miles per hour. Chance of rain 20%. Sunday night, partly cloudy. Breezy. Isolated showers after midnight. Lows around 55 at the visitor center to around 49 at the summit. East winds up to 20 miles per hour, increasing to 10 to 20 miles per hour after midnight. Chance of rain 20%. Monday, mostly sunny with scattered showers. High 65 to 81. East winds 10 to 15 miles per hour. Chance of rain 50%. Sunrise Sunday at Haleakala Summit, 6:03 a.m. Here's the forecast for the following county, Big Island, Hawaii. Tonight, windward, mostly cloudy, numerous showers. Leeward, partly cloudy, isolated showers in the evening. Lows 71 to 76. Northeast winds 15 to 20 miles per hour. Sunday, mostly sunny. Scattered showers. Highs 85 to 90. Northeast winds 15 to 20 miles per hour. Sunday night, partly cloudy. Leeward, isolated showers in the evening. Windward, scattered showers. Lows 72 to 77. Northeast winds 15 to 20 miles per hour. Monday, partly cloudy. Scattered showers windward. Highs 85 to 90. Lows 72 to 77. Northeast winds, around 15 miles per hour. Tuesday, partly cloudy. Scattered showers. Highs 87 to 92. Lows 72 to 77. Northeast winds, around 15 miles per hour. Wednesday, partly cloudy. Scattered showers. Highs 86 to 91. Lows 72 to 77. Northeast winds, around 15 miles per hour. Thursday, partly cloudy. Scattered showers. Highs 85 to 90. Lows 71 to 76. Northeast winds, around 15 miles per hour. The ultraviolet index for noon August 30th in Honolulu is

12. This corresponds to a very high exposure level. At 1 a.m., at Kahului, partly cloudy, and 76 degrees. Relative humidity 73%, dew point 67 degrees. Wind northeast, 16 miles an hour. The barometric pressure 29.99 inches, or 1,015.5 millibars, and falling. Molokati Airport, partly cloudy, 76. Lanari City, clear, 71. Kapalua, mostly cloudy, 75. Hilo, clear, 74. Kona, mostly cloudy, 80. Bradshaw, clear, 52. Honolulu, partly cloudy, 79. Lihue, light rain, 78. Here are the buoy reports at 1 a.m. Wind speeds are in knots. Buoy 51101, wind east at 21. Buoy 51000, wind east at 16. Buoy 2, wind east at 19. Buoy 4, wind northeast at 17. Kahului Harbor, east at 11. Fa'uvela Buoy, 7 feet, 8 seconds. Buoy data provided by the National Weather Service and the Pacific Islands Ocean Observing System. Here are some wind observations at midnight. Wind speeds are in knots. Kahului northeast at 12, gusting to 19. Kahului Harbor northeast at 17, gusting to 24. Makapulapai east at 20, gusting to 31. Kona southeast at 10. Hilo northeast at 6. Issued at 10:54 p.m. Tides for Kahului. High tide at 3:33 a.m. of 2 feet. Low tide at 9:23 a.m. of 0.4 feet. Tides for Kihei and Ma'awai Bay. Low tide at 10:56 p.m. of 0.2 feet. High tide at 5:25 a.m. of 1.9 feet. Tides for Kona. Low tide at 10:57 p.m. of 0.1 foot. High tide at 4:59 a.m. of 1.7 feet. Sunrise Sunday at Kahului, 6:10 a.m. Sunset Sunday, 6:44 p.m. Sunrise Sunday at Haleakala Summit, 6:03 a.m. Sunrise Sunday at Kona, 6:09 a.m. Sunset Sunday, 6:41 p.m. Small craft advisory through Sunday afternoon. The synopsis for Hawaiian coastal waters. High pressure maintains moderate to locally strong trades through next week. The forecast for Hawaiian waters within 40 nautical miles, including the channels. West of tonight, east-northeast winds 20 to 25 knots. Sea 7 to 9 feet. Wave detail, east 7 feet at 7 seconds and south 3 feet at 12 seconds. Scattered showers. Sunday, east-northeast winds 20 to 25 knots. Sea 6 to 8 feet. Wave detail, east 7 feet at 6 seconds and south 3 feet at 11 seconds. Isolated showers. Sunday night, east-northeast winds 20 to 25 knots. Sea 7 to 9 feet. Wave detail, east 7 feet at 7 seconds and south-southwest 4 feet at 11 seconds. Scattered showers. Monday, east-northeast winds 15 to 20 knots. Sea 6 to 9 feet. Wave detail, east 7 feet at 6 seconds and south-southwest 4 feet at 16 seconds. Scattered showers. Monday night, east-northeast winds 15 to 20 knots. Sea 7 to 10 feet. Scattered showers. Tuesday, east-northeast winds 15 to 20 knots. Sea 6 to 8 feet. Scattered showers. Tuesday night, east-northeast winds 15 to 20 knots. Sea 6 to 8 feet. Scattered showers. Wednesday, east-northeast winds 15 to 20 knots. Sea 7 to 9 feet. Scattered showers. Thursday, east-northeast winds 15 to 20 knots. Sea 6 to 8 feet. Isolated showers through the night. Scattered showers through the day.

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At 11 p.m. or 0900 UTC, the center of Tropical Storm Loa was located near latitude 13.2 north, longitude 139.1 west, about 1356 miles east-southeast of Honolulu, about 1150 miles east-southeast of Iloilo. Loa is moving toward the west near 10 miles per hour, and this general motion will continue during the next several days. Maximum sustained winds are near 50 miles per hour with higher gusts. Gradual strengthening is expected during the next few days, and Loa could become a hurricane by Monday or Monday night. Tropical storm force winds extend outward up to 80 miles from the center. The estimated minimum central pressure is 1,000 millibars, 29.53 inches. 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The current time is 1:48 a.m. Hawaii Aleutian Standard Time. Breezy trades will continue through at least the middle of next week. Showers will generally favor windward and Mauka areas, particularly during the overnight through early morning hours each day. Tropical storm Loa remains far east-southeast of the main Hawaiian Islands, and uncertainty regarding its track and intensity forecast remains very high at this time. Here's your Maui community forecast. Issued Saturday at 3:03 p.m. Tonight, mostly clear. Scattered showers windward. Breezy. Lows 71 to 76 and 56 to 61 upcountry. East winds 15 to 25 miles per hour. Sunday, sunny. Scattered showers windward. Breezy. Highs 81 to 86 and 72 to 77 upcountry. East winds 15 to 25 miles per hour. Sunday night, mostly clear. Windward, isolated showers in the evening, then scattered showers after midnight. Breezy. Lows 71 to 76 and 57 to 62 upcountry. East winds 15 to 25 miles per hour. Monday, mostly cloudy windward, mostly clear leeward. Scattered showers. Breezy. Highs 81 to 86, lows 71 to 76. Upcountry, highs 72 to 77, lows 56 to 61. Northeast winds 15 to 20 miles per hour. Tuesday through Thursday, partly cloudy. Scattered showers windward. Breezy. Highs 81 to 87, lows 71 to 76. Upcountry, highs 73 to 79, lows 56 to 62. Northeast winds 15 to 20 miles per hour. Here are the forecast high and low temperatures for selected locations. Kahului, low 74, high 86. Hana, low 73, high 82. Haleakala Ranger Station, low 54, high 70. Kapalua, low 74, high 84. Molokai Airport, low 74, high 84. Lanai City, low 70, high 79. Here's the forecast for Haleakala Summit. Issued at 3:02 p.m. Tonight, mostly clear with isolated showers. Lows around 54 at the visitor center to around 52 at the summit. East winds up to 15 miles per hour. Chance of rain 20%. Sunday, mostly sunny with isolated showers. Highs around 70 at the visitor center to around 73 at the summit. East winds up to 15 miles per hour. Chance of rain 20%. Sunday night, partly cloudy. Breezy. Isolated showers after midnight. Lows around 55 at the visitor center to around 49 at the summit. East winds up to 20 miles per hour, increasing to 10 to 20 miles per hour after midnight. Chance of rain 20%. Monday, mostly sunny with scattered showers. High 65 to 81. East winds 10 to

15 miles per hour. Chance of rain 50%. Sunrise Sunday at Haleakala Summit, 6:03 a.m. For information when a hurricane or tropical storm threatens your area, refer to the following resources. The National Weather Service provides valuable information via the Internet, NOAA weather radio, and local telephone recordings. 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Keep a battery-operated or hand-crank radio in your disaster supply kit. Emergency preparedness, the responsibility of each individual. Take time now and be prepared. Here's the forecast for the following county, Big Island, Hawaii. Tonight, windward, mostly cloudy, numerous showers. Leeward, partly cloudy. Here's the forecast for the following county, Big Island, Hawaii. Tonight, windward, mostly cloudy, numerous showers. Leeward, partly cloudy, isolated showers in the evening. Lows 71 to 76. Northeast winds 15 to 20 miles per hour. Sunday, mostly sunny. Scattered showers. Highs 85 to 90. Northeast winds 15 to 20 miles per hour. Sunday night, partly cloudy. Leeward, isolated showers in the evening. Windward, scattered showers. Lows 72 to 77. Northeast winds 15 to 20 miles per hour. Monday, partly cloudy. Scattered showers windward. Highs 85 to 90. Lows 72 to 77. Northeast winds, around 15 miles per hour. Tuesday, partly cloudy. Scattered showers. Highs 87 to 92. Lows 72 to 77. Northeast winds, around 15 miles per hour. Wednesday, partly cloudy. Scattered showers. Highs 86 to 91. Lows 72 to 77. Northeast winds, around 15 miles per hour. Thursday, partly cloudy. Scattered showers. Highs 85 to 90. Lows 71 to 76. Northeast winds, around 15 miles per hour. The ultraviolet index for noon August 30th in Honolulu is 12. This corresponds to a very high exposure level. At 1 a.m., at Kahului, partly cloudy, and 76 degrees. Relative humidity 73%, dew point 67 degrees. Wind northeast, 16 miles an hour. The barometric pressure 29.99 inches, or 1,015.5 millibars, and falling. Molokai Airport, partly cloudy, 76. Lanai City, clear, 71. Kapalua, mostly cloudy, 75. Hilo, mostly cloudy, 73. Kona, mostly cloudy, 80. Bradshaw, clear, 52. Honolulu, partly cloudy, 79. Lihue, light rain, 78. Here are the buoy reports at 1 a.m. Wind speeds are in knots. Buoy 51101, wind east at 21. Buoy 51000, wind east at 19. Buoy 2, wind east at 17. Buoy 4, wind northeast at 16. Kahului Harbor, east at 12. Pauvela buoy, 6 feet, 7 seconds. Buoy data provided by the National Weather Service and the Pacific Islands Ocean Observing System. Here are some wind observations at 1 a.m. Wind speeds are in knots. Kahului northeast at 14, gusting to 24. Kahului Harbor northeast at 17, gusting to 24. Makapulapai east at 16, gusting to 30. Kona east at 6. Hilo south.

Breakfast at 3. Small craft advisory through Sunday afternoon. The synopsis for Hawaiian coastal waters. High pressure maintains moderate to locally strong trades through next week. The forecast for Hawaiian waters within 40 nautical miles, including the channels. West of tonight, east-northeast winds 20 to 25 knots. Sea 7 to 9 feet. Wave detail, east 7 feet at 7 seconds and south 3 feet at 12 seconds. Scattered showers. Sunday, east-northeast winds 20 to 25 knots. Sea 6 to 8 feet. Wave detail, east 7 feet at 6 seconds and south 3 feet at 11 seconds. Isolated showers. Sunday night, east-northeast winds 20 to 25 knots. Sea 7 to 9 feet. Wave detail, east 7 feet at 7 seconds and south-southwest 4 feet at 11 seconds. Scattered showers. Monday, east-northeast winds 15 to 20 knots. Sea 6 to 9 feet. Wave detail, east 7 feet at 6 seconds and south-southwest 4 feet at 16 seconds. Scattered showers. Monday night, east-northeast winds 15 to 20 knots. Sea 7 to 10 feet. Scattered showers. Tuesday, east-northeast winds 15 to 20 knots. Sea 6 to 8 feet. Scattered showers. Tuesday night, east-northeast winds 15 to 20 knots. Sea 6 to 8 feet. Scattered showers. Wednesday, east-northeast winds 15 to 20 knots. Sea 7 to 9 feet. Scattered showers. Thursday, east-northeast winds 15 to 20 knots. Sea 6 to 8 feet. Isolated showers through the night. Scattered showers through the day. More detailed information is available on our webpage at weather.gov/Hawaii. Issued at 3:14 p.m. The surf forecast for Maui. North-facing shores 0 to 2 feet through Sunday. West-facing shores 3 to 5 feet tonight. 1 to 3 feet Sunday. South-facing shores 4 to 6 feet tonight. 3 to 5 feet Sunday. East-facing shores 3 to 5 feet through Sunday. At 11 p.m., or 0900 UTC, the center of Tropical Storm Loa was located near latitude 13.2 north, longitude 139.1 west. About 1356 miles east-southeast of Honolulu. About 1150 miles east-southeast of Iolo. Loa's moving toward the west near 10 miles per hour, and this general motion will continue during the next several days. Maximum sustained winds are near 50 miles per hour with higher gusts. Gradual strengthening is expected during the next few days, and Loa could become a hurricane by Monday or Monday night. Tropical storm force winds extend outward up to 80 miles from the center. The estimated minimum central pressure is 1,000 millibars, 29.53 inches. 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The current time is 1:40 a.m. Hawaii Aleutian Standard Time. Breezy trades will continue through at least the middle of next week. Showers will generally favor windward and mauka areas, particularly during the overnight through early morning hours each day. Tropical storm Loa remains far east-southeast of the main Hawaiian Islands, and uncertainty regarding its track and intensity forecast remains very high at this time. Here's your Maui community forecast. Issued Saturday at 3:03 p.m. Tonight, mostly clear. Scattered showers windward. Breezy. Lows 71 to 76 and 56 to 61 upcountry. East winds 15 to 25 miles per hour. Sunday, sunny. Scattered showers windward. Breezy. Highs 81 to 86 and 72 to 77 upcountry. East winds 15 to 25 miles per hour. Sunday night, mostly clear. Windward, isolated showers in the evening, then scattered

hours after midnight. Freezy. Lows 71 to 76 and 57 to 62 upcountry. East winds 15 to 25 miles per hour. Monday, mostly cloudy windward, mostly clear leeward. Scattered showers. Breezy. Highs 81 to 86, lows 71 to 76. Upcountry, highs 72 to 77, lows 56 to 61. Northeast winds 15 to 20 miles per hour. Tuesday through Thursday, partly cloudy. Scattered showers windward. Breezy. Highs 81 to 87, lows 71 to 76. Upcountry, highs 73 to 79, lows 56 to 62. Northeast winds 15 to 20 miles per hour. Here are the forecast high and low temperatures for selected locations. Kahului, low 74, high 86. Hana, low 73, high 82. Haleakala Ranger Station, low 54, high 70. Kapalua, low 74, high 84. Molokati Airport, low 74, high 84. Lanari City, low 70, high 79. Here's the forecast for Haleakala Summit. Issued at 3:02 p.m. Tonight, mostly clear with isolated showers. Lows around 54 at the visitor center to around 52 at the summit. East winds up to 15 miles per hour. Chance of rain 20%. Sunday, mostly sunny with isolated showers. Highs around 70 at the visitor center to around 73 at the summit. East winds up to 15 miles per hour. Chance of rain 20%. Sunday night, partly cloudy. Breezy. Isolated showers after midnight. Lows around 55 at the visitor center to around 49 at the summit. East winds up to 20 miles per hour, increasing to 10 to 20 miles per hour after midnight. Chance of rain 20%. Monday, mostly sunny with scattered showers. High 65 to 81. East winds 10 to 15 miles per hour. Chance of rain 50%. Sunrise Sunday at Haleakala Summit, 6:03 a.m. Here's the forecast for the following county, Big Island, Hawaii. Tonight, windward, mostly cloudy, numerous showers. Leeward, partly cloudy, isolated showers in the evening. Lows 71 to 76. Northeast winds 15 to 20 miles per hour. Sunday, mostly sunny. Scattered showers. Highs 85 to 90. Northeast winds 15 to 20 miles per hour. Sunday night, partly cloudy. Leeward, isolated showers in the evening. Windward, scattered showers. Lows 72 to 77. Northeast winds 15 to 20 miles per hour. Monday, partly cloudy. Scattered showers windward. Highs 85 to 90. Lows 72 to 77. Northeast winds, around 15 miles per hour. Tuesday, partly cloudy. Scattered showers. Highs 87 to 92. Lows 72 to 77. Northeast winds, around 15 miles per hour. Wednesday, partly cloudy. Scattered showers. Highs 86 to 91. Lows 72 to 77. Northeast winds, around 15 miles per hour. Thursday, partly cloudy. Scattered showers. Highs 85 to 90. Lows 71 to 76. Northeast winds, around 15 miles per hour. The ultraviolet index for noon August 30th in Honolulu is 12. This corresponds to a very high exposure level. At 1 a.m. at Kahului, partly cloudy and 76 degrees. Relative humidity 73%, dew point 67 degrees. Wind northeast, 16 miles an hour. The barometric pressure 29.99 inches or 1015.5

bars, and falling. Molokati Airport, partly cloudy, 76. Lanai City, clear, 71. Kapalua, mostly cloudy, 75. Hilo, mostly cloudy, 73. Kona, mostly cloudy, 80. Bradshaw, clear, 52. Honolulu, partly cloudy, 79. Lihue, light rain, 78. Here are the buoy reports at 1 a.m. Wind speeds are in knots. Buoy 51101, wind east at 21. Buoy 51000, wind east at 19. Buoy 2, wind east at 17. Buoy 4, wind northeast at 16. Kahului Harbor, east at 12. Puvela Buoy, 6 feet, 7 seconds. Buoy data provided by the National Weather Service and the Pacific Islands Ocean Observing System. Here are some wind observations at 1 a.m. Wind speeds are in knots. Kahului northeast at 14, gusting to 24. Kahului Harbor northeast at 17, gusting to 24. Makapulapai east at 16, gusting to 30. Kona east at 5. Hilo southwest at 5. Small craft advisory through Sunday afternoon. The synopsis for Hawaiian coastal waters. High pressure maintains moderate to locally strong trades through next week. The forecast for Hawaiian waters within 40 nautical miles, including the channels. Rest of tonight, east-northeast winds 20 to 25 knots. Sea 7 to 9 feet. Wave detail, east 7 feet at 7 seconds and south 3 feet at 12 seconds. Scattered showers. Sunday, east-northeast winds 20 to 25 knots. Sea 6 to 8 feet. Wave detail, east 7 feet at 6 seconds and south 3 feet at 11 seconds. Isolated showers. Sunday night, east-northeast winds 20 to 25 knots. Sea 7 to 9 feet. Wave detail, east 7 feet at 7 seconds and south-southwest 4 feet at 11 seconds. Scattered showers. Monday, east-northeast winds 15 to 20 knots. Sea 6 to 9 feet. Wave detail, east 7 feet at 6 seconds and south-southwest 4 feet at 16 seconds. Scattered showers. Monday night, east-northeast winds 15 to 20 knots. Sea 7 to 10 feet. Scattered showers. Tuesday, east-northeast winds 15 to 20 knots. Sea 6 to 8 feet. Scattered showers. Tuesday night, east-northeast winds 15 to 20 knots. Sea 6 to 8 feet. Scattered showers. Wednesday, east-northeast winds 15 to 20 knots. Sea 7 to 9 feet. Scattered showers. Thursday, east-northeast winds 15 to 20 knots. Sea 6 to 8 feet. Isolated showers through the night. Scattered showers through the day. More detailed information is available on our webpage at weather.gov/Hawaii. Issued at 3:14 p.m. The surf forecast for Maui. North-facing shores 0 to 2 feet through Sunday. West-facing shores 3 to 5 feet tonight. 1 to 3 feet Sunday. South-facing shores 4 to 6 feet tonight. 3 to 5 feet Sunday. East-facing shores 3 to 5 feet through Sunday. At 11 p.m., or 0900 UTC, the center of tropical storm Loa was located near latitude 13.2 north, longitude 139.1 west. About 1356 miles east-southeast of Honolulu. About 1150 miles east-southeast of Hilo. Loa is moving toward the west near 10 miles per hour, and this general motion will continue during the next several days. Maximum sustained winds are near 50 miles per hour with higher gusts. Gradual strengthening is expected during the next few days, and Loa could become a hurricane by Monday or Monday night. Tropical storm force winds extend outward up to 80 miles from the center. The estimated minimum central pressure is 1.

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The current time is 1:52 a.m. Hawaii Aleutian Standard Time. Breezy trades will continue through at least the middle of next week. Showers will generally favor windward and Mauka areas, particularly during the overnight through early morning hours each day. Tropical storm low remains far east-southeast of the main Hawaiian Islands, and uncertainty regarding its track and intensity forecast remains very high at this time. Here's your Maui community forecast. Issued Saturday at 3:03 p.m. Tonight, mostly clear. Scattered showers windward. Breezy. Lows 71 to 76 and 56 to 61 upcountry. East winds 15 to 25 miles per hour. Sunday, sunny. Scattered showers windward. Breezy. Highs 81 to 86 and 72 to 77 upcountry. East winds 15 to 25 miles per hour. Sunday night, mostly clear. Windward, isolated showers in the evening, then scattered showers after midnight. Breezy. Lows 71 to 76 and 57 to 62 upcountry. East winds 15 to 25 miles per hour. Monday, mostly cloudy windward, mostly clear leeward. Scattered showers. Breezy. Highs 81 to 86, lows 71 to 76. Upcountry, highs 72 to 77, lows 56 to 61. Northeast winds 15 to 20 miles per hour. Tuesday through Thursday, partly cloudy. Scattered showers windward. Breezy. Highs 81 to 87, lows 71 to 76. Upcountry, highs 73 to 79, lows 56 to 62. Northeast winds 15 to 20 miles per hour. Here are the forecast high and low temperatures for selected locations. Kahului, low 74, high 86. Hana, low 73, high 82. Haleakala Ranger Station, low 54, high 70. Kapalua, low 74, high 84. Molokai Airport, low 74, high 84. Lanai City, low 70, high 79. Issued at 10:54 p.m. Tides for Kahului. High tide at 3:33 a.m. of 2 feet. Low tide at 9:23 a.m. of 0.4 feet. Tides for Kihei and Ma'awai Bay. Low tide at 10:56 p.m. of 0.2 feet. High tide at 5:25 a.m. of 1.9 feet. Tides for Kona. Low tide at 10:57 p.m. of 0.1 foot. High tide at 4:59 a.m. of 1.7 feet. Sunrise Sunday at Kahului, 6:10 a.m. Sunset Sunday, 6:44 p.m. Sunrise Sunday at Haleakala Summit, 6:03 a.m. Sunrise Sunday at Kona, 6:09 a.m. Sunset Sunday, 6:41 p.m. Here's the forecast for Haleakala Summit. Issued at 3:02 p.m. Tonight, mostly clear with isolated showers. Lows around 54 at the visitor center to around 52 at the summit. East winds up to 15 miles per hour. Chance of rain 20%. Sunday, mostly sunny with isolated showers. Highs around 70 at the visitor center to around 73 at the summit. East winds up to 15 miles per hour. Chance of rain 20%. Sunday night, partly cloudy. Breezy. Isolated showers after midnight. Lows around 55 at the visitor center to around 49 at the summit. East winds up to 20 miles per hour, increasing to 10 to 20 miles per hour after midnight. Chance of rain 20%. Monday, mostly sunny with scattered showers. High 65 to 81.

northeast winds 10 to 15 miles per hour. Chance of rain 50%. Sunrise Sunday at Haleakala Summit, 6:03 a.m. Here's the forecast for the following county, Big Island, Hawaii. Tonight, windward, mostly cloudy, numerous showers. Leeward, partly cloudy, isolated showers in the evening. Lows 71 to 76. Northeast winds 15 to 20 miles per hour. Sunday, mostly sunny. Scattered showers. Highs 85 to 90. Northeast winds 15 to 20 miles per hour. Sunday night, partly cloudy. Leeward, isolated showers in the evening. Windward, scattered showers. Lows 72 to 77. Northeast winds 15 to 20 miles per hour. Monday, partly cloudy. Scattered showers windward. Highs 85 to 90. Lows 72 to 77. Northeast winds around 15 miles per hour. Tuesday, partly cloudy. Scattered showers. Highs 87 to 92. Lows 72 to 77. Northeast winds around 15 miles per hour. Wednesday, partly cloudy. Scattered showers. Highs 86 to 91. Lows 72 to 77. Northeast winds around 15 miles per hour. Thursday, partly cloudy. Scattered showers. Highs 85 to 90. Lows 71 to 76. Northeast winds around 15 miles per hour. The ultraviolet index for noon August 30th in Honolulu is 12. This corresponds to a very high exposure level. At 1 a.m. at Kahului, partly cloudy and 76 degrees. Relative humidity 73%, dew point 67 degrees. Wind northeast, 16 miles an hour. The barometric pressure 29.99 inches or 1,015.5 millibars and falling. Molokai Airport, partly cloudy, 76. Lanai City, clear, 71. Kapalua, mostly cloudy, 75. Lilo, mostly cloudy, 73. Kona, mostly cloudy, 80. Bradshaw, clear, 52. Honolulu, partly cloudy, 79. Lihue, light rain, 78. Here are the buoy reports at 1 a.m. Wind speeds are in knots. Buoy 51101, wind east at 21. Buoy 51000, wind east at 19. Buoy 2, wind east at 17. Buoy 4, wind northeast at 16. Kahului Harbor, east at 12. Puʻuvela buoy, 6 feet, 7 seconds. Buoy data provided by the National Weather Service and the Pacific Islands Ocean Observing System. Here are some wind observations at 1 a.m. Wind speeds are in knots. Kahului northeast at 14, gusting to 24. Kahului Harbor northeast at 17, gusting to 24. Makapulapai east at 16, gusting to 30. Kona east at 5. Lilo southwest at 5. Small craft advisory through Sunday afternoon. The synopsis for Hawaiian coastal waters. High pressure maintains moderate to locally strong trades through next week. The forecast for Hawaiian waters within 40 nautical miles, including the channels. West of tonight, east-northeast winds 20 to 25 knots. Sea 7 to 9 feet. Wave detail, east 7 feet at 7 seconds and south 3 feet at 12 seconds. Scattered showers. Sunday, east-northeast winds 20 to 25 knots. Sea 6 to 8 feet. Wave detail, east 7 feet at 6 seconds and south 3 feet at 11 seconds. Isolated showers. Sunday night, east-northeast winds 20 to 25 knots. Sea 7 to 9 feet. Wave detail, east 7 feet at 7 seconds and south-southwest 4 feet at 11 seconds.

seconds. Scattered showers. Monday, east-northeast winds 15 to 20 knots. Seas 6 to 9 feet. Wave detail, east 7 feet at 6 seconds and south-southwest 4 feet at 16 seconds. Scattered showers. Monday night, east-northeast winds 15 to 20 knots. Seas 7 to 10 feet. Scattered showers. Tuesday, east-northeast winds 15 to 20 knots. Seas 6 to 8 feet. Scattered showers. Tuesday night, east-northeast winds 15 to 20 knots. Seas 6 to 8 feet. Scattered showers. Wednesday, east-northeast winds 15 to 20 knots. Seas 7 to 9 feet. Scattered showers. Thursday, east-northeast winds 15 to 20 knots. Seas 6 to 8 feet. Isolated showers through the night. Scattered showers through the day. More detailed information is available on our webpage at weather.gov/Hawaii. Issued at 3:14 p.m. The surf forecast for Maui. North-facing shores 0 to 2 feet through Sunday. West-facing shores 3 to 5 feet tonight. 1 to 3 feet Sunday. South-facing shores 4 to 6 feet tonight. 3 to 5 feet Sunday. East-facing shores 3 to 5 feet through Sunday. At 11 p.m., or 0900 UTC, the center of tropical storm Loa was located near latitude 13.2 north, longitude 139.1 west. About 1356 miles east-southeast of Honolulu. About 1150 miles east-southeast of Iolo. Loa is moving toward the west near 10 miles per hour, and this general motion will continue during the next several days. Maximum sustained winds are near 50 miles per hour with higher gusts. Gradual strengthening is expected during the next few days, and Loa could become a hurricane by Monday or Monday night. Tropical storm force winds extend outward up to 80 miles from the center. The estimated minimum central pressure is 1,000 millibars, 29.53 inches. 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The current time is 2:04 a.m. Hawaii Aleutian Standard Time. Breezy trades will continue through at least the middle of next week. Showers will generally favor windward and Mauka areas, particularly during the overnight through early morning hours each day. Tropical storm Loa remains far east-southeast of the main Hawaiian Islands, and uncertainty regarding its track and intensity forecast remains very high at this time. Here's your Maui community forecast. Issued Saturday at 3:03 p.m. Tonight, mostly clear. Scattered showers windward. Breezy. Lows 71 to 76 and 56 to 61 upcountry. East winds 15 to 25 miles per hour. Sunday, sunny. Scattered showers windward. Breezy. Highs 81 to 86 and 72 to 77 upcountry. East winds 15 to 25 miles per hour. Sunday night, mostly clear. Windward. Isolated showers in the evening, then scattered showers after midnight. Breezy. Lows 71 to 76 and 57 to 62 upcountry. East winds 15 to 25 miles per hour. Monday, mostly cloudy windward, mostly clear leeward. Scattered showers. Breezy. Highs 81 to 86, lows 71 to 76. Upcountry, highs 72 to 77, lows 56 to 61. Northeast winds 15 to 20 miles per hour. Tuesday through Thursday, partly cloudy. Scattered showers windward. Breezy. Highs 81 to 87, lows 71 to 76. Upcountry, highs 73 to 79, lows 56 to 62. Northeast winds 15 to 20 miles per hour. Here are the forecast high and low temperatures for selected locations.

and showers. Highs around 70 at the visitor center to around 73 at the summit. East winds up to 15 miles per hour. Chance of rain 20%. Sunday night, partly cloudy. Breezy. Isolated showers after midnight. Lows around 55 at the visitor center to around 49 at the summit. East winds up to 20 miles per hour, increasing to 10 to 20 miles per hour after midnight. Chance of rain 20%. Monday, mostly sunny with scattered showers. High 65 to 81. East winds 10 to 15 miles per hour. Chance of rain 50%. Sunrise Sunday at Haleakala Summit, 6:03 a.m. Here's the forecast for the following county, Big Island, Hawaii. Tonight, windward, mostly cloudy, numerous showers. Leeward, partly cloudy, isolated showers in the evening. Lows 71 to 76. Northeast winds 15 to 20 miles per hour. Sunday, mostly sunny. Scattered showers. Highs 85 to 90. Northeast winds 15 to 20 miles per hour. Sunday night, partly cloudy. Leeward, isolated showers in the evening. Windward, scattered showers. Lows 72 to 77. Northeast winds 15 to 20 miles per hour. Monday, partly cloudy. Scattered showers windward. Highs 85 to 90. Lows 72 to 77. Northeast winds, around 15 miles per hour. Tuesday, partly cloudy. Scattered showers. Highs 87 to 92. Lows 72 to 77. Northeast winds, around 15 miles per hour. Wednesday, partly cloudy. Scattered showers. Highs 86 to 91. Lows 72 to 77. Northeast winds, around 15 miles per hour. Thursday, partly cloudy. Scattered showers. Highs 85 to 90. Lows 71 to 76. Northeast winds, around 15 miles per hour. The ultraviolet index for noon August 30th in Honolulu is 12. This corresponds to a very high exposure level. At 1 a.m. at Kahului, partly cloudy and 76 degrees. Relative humidity 73%, dew point 67 degrees. Wind northeast, 16 miles an hour. The barometric pressure 29.99 inches or 1,015.5 millibars and falling. Molokai Airport, partly cloudy, 76. Lanai City, clear, 71. Kapalua, mostly cloudy, 75. Hilo, mostly cloudy, 73. Kona, mostly cloudy, 80. Bradshaw, clear, 52. Honolulu, partly cloudy, 79. Lihue, light rain, 78. Here are the buoy reports at 1 a.m. Wind speeds are in knots. Buoy 51101, wind east at 21. Buoy 51000, wind east at 19. Buoy 2, wind east at 17. Buoy 4, wind northeast at 16. Kahului Harbor, east at 12. Puvala buoy, 6 feet, 7 seconds. Buoy data provided by the National Weather Service and the Pacific Islands Ocean Observing System. At 2 a.m., at Kahului, the sky was clear, with a temperature of 76 degrees. The relative humidity was 76%, and the dew point was 68 degrees. The wind was northeast, at 14 miles an hour. The barometric pressure was 29.99 inches, or 1,015.5 millibars, and steady. On Molokai, Molokai Airport was partly cloudy, and 75 degrees. On Lanai, Lanai City was clear, and 71 degrees. Elsewhere on the island of Maui, Kapalua, mostly cloudy, 75. On the Big Island, Hilo was mostly cloudy,

and 73 degrees. Kona, cloudy, 79. On Oahu, Honolulu is partly cloudy and 79 degrees. On Kauai, Lihue had light rain and 78 degrees. Here are the buoy reports at 2 a.m. Wind speeds are in knots. Buoy 51101, wind east at 21. Buoy 51000, wind east at 17. Buoy 2, wind east at 17. Buoy 4, northeast at 16, 7 feet, 11 seconds. Kahului Harbor, northeast at 12. Puʻuvela Buoy, 7 feet, 8 seconds. Buoy data provided by the National Weather Service and the Pacific Islands Ocean Observing System. In Hawaii, mountainous terrain accelerates hurricane and tropical storm winds, causing extremely high winds that can destroy buildings, structures, trees, vegetation, and crops. Heavy and prolonged rains can accompany all types of tropical cyclones, including hurricanes, tropical storms, and tropical depressions. Even the weakest tropical depressions can bring torrential rains and flash flooding to the Hawaiian Islands. 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Flood damage is not usually covered by homeowners insurance. Take time now and be prepared. Here are some wind observations at 1 a.m. Wind speeds are in knots. Kahului northeast at 14, gusting to 24. Kahului Harbor northeast at 17, gusting to 24. Makapulapai east at 16, gusting to 30. Kona east at 5. Hilo southwest at 5. Small craft advisory through Sunday afternoon. The synopsis for Hawaiian coastal waters. High pressure maintains moderate to locally strong trades through next week. The forecast for Hawaiian waters within 40 nautical miles, including the channels. West of tonight, east-northeast winds 20 to 25 knots. Sea 7 to 9 feet. Wave detail, east 7 feet at 7 seconds and south 3 feet at 12 seconds. Scattered showers. Sunday, east-northeast winds 20 to 25 knots. Sea 6 to 8 feet. Wave detail, east 7 feet at 6 seconds and south 3 feet at 11 seconds. Isolated showers. Sunday night, east-northeast winds 20 to 25 knots. Sea 7 to 9 feet. Wave detail, east 7 feet at 7 seconds and south-southwest 4 feet at 11 seconds. Scattered showers. Monday, east-northeast winds 15 to 20 knots. Sea 6 to 9 feet. Wave detail, east 7 feet at 6 seconds and south-southwest 4 feet at 16 seconds. Scattered showers. Monday night, east-northeast winds 15 to 20 knots. Sea 7 to 10 feet. Scattered showers. Tuesday, east-northeast winds 15 to 20 knots. Sea 6 to 8 feet. Scattered showers. Tuesday night, east-northeast winds 15 to 20 knots. Sea 6 to 8 feet. Scattered showers. Wednesday, east-northeast winds 15 to 20 knots. Sea 7 to 9 feet. Scattered showers. Thursday, east-northeast winds 15 to 20 knots. Sea 6 to 8 feet. Isolated showers through the night. Scattered showers through the day. More detailed information is available on our webpage at weather.gov/Hawaii. Issued at 3:14 p.m. The surf forecast for Maui. North-facing shores 0 to 2 feet through Sunday. West-facing shores 3 to 5 feet tonight. 1 to 3 feet Sunday. South-facing shores 4 to 6 feet tonight. 3 to 5 feet Sunday. East-facing shores 3 to 5 feet through Sunday. At 11 p.m., or 0900 UTC, the center of tropical storm Loa was located near latitude 13.2 north, longitude 139.1 west. About 1356 miles east-southeast of Honolulu. About 1150 miles east-southeast of Iloilo. Loa is moving toward the west near 10 miles per hour, and this generates

ocean will continue during the next several days. Maximum sustained winds are near 50 miles per hour with higher gusts. Gradual strengthening is expected during the next few days, and Lowell could become a hurricane by Monday or Monday night. Tropical storm force winds extend outward up to 80 miles from the center. The estimated minimum central pressure is 1,000 millibars, 29.53 inches. 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The current time is 2:18 a.m. Hawaii Aleutian Standard Time. Breezy trades will continue through at least the middle of next week. Showers will generally favor windward and mountain areas, particularly during the overnight through early morning hours each day. Tropical storm Lowell remains far east-southeast of the main Hawaiian islands, and uncertainty regarding its track and intensity forecast remains very high at this time. Here's your Maui community forecast. Issued Saturday at 3:03 p.m. Tonight, mostly clear. Scattered showers windward. Breezy. Lows 71 to 76 and 56 to 61 upcountry. East winds 15 to 25 miles per hour. Sunday, sunny. Scattered showers windward. Breezy. Highs 81 to 86 and 72 to 77 upcountry. East winds 15 to 25 miles per hour. Sunday night, mostly clear. Windward, isolated showers in the evening, then scattered showers after midnight. Breezy. Lows 71 to 76 and 57 to 62 upcountry. East winds 15 to 25 miles per hour. Monday, mostly cloudy windward, mostly clear leeward. Scattered showers. Breezy. Highs 81 to 86, lows 71 to 76. Upcountry, highs 72 to 77, lows 56 to 61. Northeast winds 15 to 20 miles per hour. Tuesday through Thursday, partly cloudy. Scattered showers windward. Breezy. Highs 81 to 87, lows 71 to 76. Upcountry, highs 73 to 79, lows 56 to 62. Northeast winds 15 to 20 miles per hour. Here are the forecast high and low temperatures for selected locations. Kahului, low 74, high 86. Hana, low 73, high 82. Haleakala Ranger Station, low 54, high 70. Kapalua, low 74, high 84. Molokai Airport, low 74, high 84. Lanai City, low 70, high 79. Here's the forecast for Haleakala Summit. Issued at 3:02 p.m. Tonight, mostly clear with isolated showers. Lows around 54 at the visitor center to around 52 at the summit. East winds up to 15 miles per hour. Chance of rain 20%. Sunday, mostly sunny with isolated showers. Highs around 70 at the visitor center to around 73 at the summit. East winds up to 15 miles per hour. Chance of rain 20%. Sunday night, partly cloudy. Breezy. Isolated showers after midnight. Lows around 55 at the visitor center to around 49 at the summit. East winds up to 20 miles per hour, increasing to 10 to 20 miles per hour after midnight. Chance of rain 20%. Monday, mostly sunny with scattered showers. High 65 to 81. East winds 10 to 15 miles per hour. Chance of rain 50%. Sunrise Sunday at Haleakala Summit, 6:03 a.m. Here's the forecast for the following county, Big Island, Hawaii. Tonight, windward, mostly cloudy, numerous showers. Leeward, partly cloudy, isolated showers in the evening. Lows 71 to 76. Northeast winds 15 to 20 miles per hour.

Sunday, mostly sunny. Scattered showers. Highs 85 to 90. Northeast winds 15 to 20 miles per hour. Sunday night, partly cloudy. Leeward, isolated showers in the evening. Windward, scattered showers. Lows 72 to 77. Northeast winds 15 to 20 miles per hour. Monday, partly cloudy. Scattered showers windward. Highs 85 to 90. Lows 72 to 77. Northeast winds, around 15 miles per hour. Tuesday, partly cloudy. Scattered showers. Highs 87 to 92. Lows 72 to 77. Northeast winds, around 15 miles per hour. Wednesday, partly cloudy. Scattered showers. Highs 86 to 91. Lows 72 to 77. Northeast winds, around 15 miles per hour. Thursday, partly cloudy. Scattered showers. Highs 85 to 90. Lows 71 to 76. Northeast winds, around 15 miles per hour. Issued at 10:54 p.m. Tides for Kahului. High tide at 3:33 a.m. of 2 feet. Low tide at 9:23 a.m. of 0.4 feet. Tides for Kihei and Maualaya Bay. Low tide at 10:56 p.m. of 0.2 feet. High tide at 5:25 a.m. of 1.9 feet. Tides for Kona. Low tide at 10:57 p.m. of 0.1 foot. High tide at 4:59 a.m. of 1.7 feet. Sunrise Sunday at Kahului, 6:10 a.m. Sunset Sunday, 6:44 p.m. Sunrise Sunday at Haleakala Summit, 6:03 a.m. Sunrise Sunday at Kona, 6:09 a.m. Sunset Sunday, 6:41 p.m. The ultraviolet index for noon August 30th in Honolulu is 12. This corresponds to a very high exposure level. At 2 a.m., at Kahului, the sky was clear, with a temperature of 76 degrees. The relative humidity was 76%, and the dew point was 68 degrees. The wind was northeast, at 14 miles an hour. The barometric pressure was 29.99 inches, or 1,015.5 millibars, and steady. On Molokaʻi, Molokaʻi Airport was partly cloudy, and 75 degrees. On Lanai, Lanai City was clear, and 71 degrees. Elsewhere on the island of Maui, Kapalua, mostly cloudy, 75. On the Big Island, Liloa was mostly cloudy, and 73 degrees. Kona, cloudy, 79. On Oahu, Honolulu is partly cloudy, and 79 degrees. On Kauai, Lihue had light rain, and 78 degrees. Here are the buoy reports at 2 a.m. Wind speeds are in knots. Buoy 51101, wind east at 21. Buoy 51000, wind east at 17. Buoy 2, wind east at 17. Buoy 4, northeast at 16, 7 feet, 11 seconds. Kahului Harbor, northeast at 12. Kauvala Buoy, 7 feet, 8 seconds. Buoy data provided by the National Weather Service and the Pacific Islands Ocean Observing System. At 11 p.m., or 0900 UTC, the center of Tropical Storm Loa was located near latitude 13.2 north, longitude 139.1 west, about 1356 miles east-southeast of Honolulu, about 1150 miles east-southeast of Iloilo. Loa was moving toward the west near 10 miles per hour, and this general motion will continue during the next several days. Maximum sustained winds are near 50 miles per hour with higher gusts. Gradual strengthening is expected during the next few days, and Loa could become a hurricane by Monday or Monday night. Tropical storm force winds extend outward up to 80 miles from the center. The estimated minimum central pressure is 1,000.

The bar is 29.53 inches. 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The current time is 2:28 a.m. Hawaii Aleutian Standard Time. Breezy trades will continue through at least the middle of next week. Showers will generally favor windward and mountain areas, particularly during the overnight through early morning hours each day. Tropical storm low remains far east-southeast of the main Hawaiian Islands, and uncertainty regarding its track and intensity forecast remains very high at this time. Here's your Maui community forecast. Issued Saturday at 3:03 p.m. Tonight, mostly clear. Scattered showers windward. Breezy. Lows 71 to 76 and 56 to 61 upcountry. East winds 15 to 25 miles per hour. Sunday, sunny. Scattered showers windward. Breezy. Highs 81 to 86 and 72 to 77 upcountry. East winds 15 to 25 miles per hour. Sunday night, mostly clear. Windward, isolated showers in the evening, then scattered showers after midnight. Breezy. Lows 71 to 76 and 57 to 62 upcountry. East winds 15 to 25 miles per hour. Monday, mostly cloudy windward, mostly clear leeward. Scattered showers. Breezy. Highs 81 to 86, lows 71 to 76. Upcountry, highs 72 to 77, lows 56 to 61. Northeast winds 15 to 20 miles per hour. Tuesday through Thursday, partly cloudy. Scattered showers windward. Breezy. Highs 81 to 87, lows 71 to 76. Upcountry, highs 73 to 79, lows 56 to 62. Northeast winds 15 to 20 miles per hour. Here are the forecast high and low temperatures for selected locations. Kahului, low 74, high 86. Hana, low 73, high 82. Haleakala Ranger Station, low 54, high 70. Kapalua, low 74, high 84. Molokai Airport, low 74, high 84. Lanai City, low 70, high 79. Here's the forecast for Haleakala Summit. Issued at 3:02 p.m. Tonight, mostly clear with isolated showers. Lows around 54 at the visitor center to around 52 at the summit. East winds up to 15 miles per hour. Chance of rain 20%. Sunday, mostly sunny with isolated showers. Highs around 70 at the visitor center to around 73 at the summit. East winds up to 15 miles per hour. Chance of rain 20%. Sunday night, partly cloudy. Breezy. Isolated showers after midnight. Lows around 55 at the visitor center to around 49 at the summit. East winds up to 20 miles per hour, increasing to 10 to 20 miles per hour after midnight. Chance of rain 20%. Monday, mostly sunny with scattered showers. High 65 to 81. East winds 10 to 15 miles per hour. Chance of rain 50%. Sunrise Sunday at Haleakala Summit, 6:03 a.m. For information when a hurricane or tropical storm threatens your area, refer to the following resources. The National Weather Service provides valuable information via the Internet, NOAA Weather Radio, and local telephone recordings. 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

responsibility of each individual. 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Here's the forecast for the following county, Big Island, Hawaii. Tonight, windward, mostly cloudy, numerous showers. Leeward, partly cloudy, isolated showers in the evening. Lows 71 to 76. Northeast winds 15 to 20 miles per hour. Sunday, mostly sunny. Scattered showers. Highs 85 to 90. Northeast winds 15 to 20 miles. Northeast winds 15 to 20 miles per hour. Sunday night, partly cloudy. Leeward, isolated showers in the evening. Windward, scattered showers. Lows 72 to 77. Northeast winds 15 to 20 miles per hour. Monday, partly cloudy. Scattered showers windward. Highs 85 to 90. Lows 72 to 77. Northeast winds, around 15 miles per hour. Tuesday, partly cloudy. Scattered showers. Highs 87 to 92. Lows 72 to 77. Northeast winds, around 15 miles per hour. Wednesday, partly cloudy. Scattered showers. Highs 86 to 91. Lows 72 to 77. Northeast winds, around 15 miles per hour. Thursday, partly cloudy. Scattered showers. Highs 85 to 90. Lows 71 to 76. Northeast winds, around 15 miles per hour. The ultraviolet index for noon August 30th in Honolulu is 12. This corresponds to a very high exposure level. At 2 a.m., at Kahului, it was clear, with a temperature of 76 degrees. The relative humidity was 76%, and the dew point was 68 degrees. The wind was northeast, at 14 miles an hour. The barometric pressure 1,015.5 millibars, or 29.99 inches, and steady. At Molokai Airport, under a partly cloudy sky, the temperature was 75. At Lanai City, it was clear, with a temperature of 71 degrees. At Kapalua, under a mostly cloudy sky, the temperature was 75. At Hilo, under a mostly cloudy sky, the temperature was 73. At Kona, it was cloudy, with a temperature of 79 degrees. At Bradshaw, under a clear sky, the temperature was 48. At Honolulu, under a partly cloudy sky, the temperature was 79 degrees. At Lihue, light rain was reported, with a temperature of 78. Here are the buoy reports at 2 a.m. Wind speeds are in knots. Buoy 51101, wind east at 21. Buoy 51000, wind east at 17. Buoy 2, wind east at 17. Buoy 4, wind northeast at 14. Kahului Harbor. Pu'uvela buoy, 7 feet, 8 seconds. Buoy data provided by the National Weather Service and the Pacific Islands Ocean Observing System. Here are some wind observations at 2 a.m. Wind speeds are in knots. Kahului northeast at 12. Kahului Harbor east at 16, gusting to 24. Makapulapai east at 18, gusting to 26. Kona northeast at 7. Hilo southwest at 4. Small craft advisory through Sunday afternoon. The synopsis for Hawaiian coastal waters. High pressure maintains moderate to locally strong trades through next week. The forecast for Hawaiian waters within 40 nautical miles, including the channels. West of tonight, east-northeast winds 20 to 25 knots. Sea 7 to 9 feet. Wave detail, east 7 feet at 7 seconds and south 3 feet at 12 seconds. Scattered showers. Sunday, east-northeast winds 20 to 25 knots. Sea 6 to 8 feet. Wave detail, east 7 feet at 6 seconds and south 3 feet at 11 seconds. Isolated showers. Sunday night, east-northeast winds 20.

25 knots. Sea 7 to 9 feet. Wave detail, east 7 feet at 7 seconds and south-southwest 4 feet at 11 seconds. Scattered showers. Monday, east-northeast winds 15 to 20 knots. Sea 6 to 9 feet. Wave detail, east 7 feet at 6 seconds and south-southwest 4 feet at 16 seconds. Scattered showers. Monday night, east-northeast winds 15 to 20 knots. Sea 7 to 10 feet. Scattered showers. Tuesday, east-northeast winds 15 to 20 knots. Sea 6 to 8 feet. Scattered showers. Tuesday night, east-northeast winds 15 to 20 knots. Sea 6 to 8 feet. Scattered showers. Wednesday, east-northeast winds 15 to 20 knots. Sea 7 to 9 feet. Scattered showers. Thursday, east-northeast winds 15 to 20 knots. Sea 6 to 8 feet. Isolated showers through the night. Scattered showers through the day. More detailed information is available on our webpage at weather.gov/Hawaii. Issued at 3:14 p.m. The surf forecast for Maui. North-facing shores 0 to 2 feet through Sunday. West-facing shores 3 to 5 feet tonight. 1 to 3 feet Sunday. South-facing shores 4 to 6 feet tonight. 3 to 5 feet Sunday. East-facing shores 3 to 5 feet through Sunday. At 11 p.m., or 0900 UTC, the center of Tropical Storm Loa was located near latitude 13.2 north, longitude 139.1 west. About 1356 miles east-southeast of Honolulu. About 1150 miles east-southeast of Iolo. Loa is moving toward the west near 10 miles per hour, and this general motion will continue during the next several days. Maximum sustained winds are near 50 miles per hour with higher gusts. Gradual strengthening is expected during the next few days, and Loa could become a hurricane by Monday or Monday night. Tropical storm force winds extend outward up to 80 miles from the center. The estimated minimum central pressure is 1,000 millibars, 29.53 inches. 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The current time is 2:40 a.m. Hawaii Aleutian Standard Time. Breezy trades will continue through at least the middle of next week. Showers will generally favor windward and Mauka areas, particularly during the overnight through early morning hours each day. Tropical storm Loa remains far east-southeast of the main Hawaiian Islands, and uncertainty regarding its track and intensity forecast remains very high at this time. Here's your Maui community forecast. Issued Saturday at 3:03 p.m. Tonight, mostly clear. Scattered showers windward. Breezy. Lows 71 to 76 and 56 to 61 upcountry. East winds 15 to 25 miles per hour. Sunday, sunny. Scattered showers windward. Breezy. Highs 81 to 86 and 72 to 77 upcountry. East winds 15 to 25 miles per hour. Sunday night, mostly clear. Windward, isolated showers in the evening, then scattered showers after midnight. Breezy. Lows 71 to 76 and 57 to 62 upcountry. East winds 15 to 25 miles per hour. Monday, mostly cloudy windward, mostly clear leeward. Scattered showers. Breezy. Highs 81 to 86, lows 71 to 76. Upcountry, highs 72 to 77, lows 56 to 61. Northeast winds 15 to 20 miles per hour. Tuesday through Thursday, partly cloudy. Scattered showers windward. Breezy. Highs 81 to 87, lows 71 to 76. Upcountry, highs 73 to 79, lows 56 to 62.

Northeast winds 15 to 20 miles per hour. Here are the forecast high and low temperatures for selected locations. Kahului, low 74, high 86. Hana, low 73, high 82. Palaukala Ranger Station, low 54, high 70. Kapalua, low 74, high 84. Molokati Airport, low 74, high 84. Lanai City, low 70, high 79. Here's the forecast for Haleakala Summit. Issued at 3:02 p.m. Tonight, mostly clear with isolated showers. Lows around 54 at the visitor center to around 52 at the summit. East winds up to 15 miles per hour. Chance of rain 20%. Sunday, mostly sunny with isolated showers. Highs around 70 at the visitor center to around 73 at the summit. East winds up to 15 miles per hour. Chance of rain 20%. Sunday night, partly cloudy. Breezy. Isolated showers after midnight. Lows around 55 at the visitor center to around 49 at the summit. East winds up to 20 miles per hour, increasing to 10 to 20 miles per hour after midnight. Chance of rain 20%. Monday, mostly sunny with scattered showers. High 65 to 81. East winds 10 to 15 miles per hour. Chance of rain 50%. Sunrise Sunday at Haleakala Summit, 6:03 a.m. Here's the forecast for the following county, Big Island, Hawaii. Tonight, windward, mostly cloudy, numerous showers. Leeward, partly cloudy, isolated showers in the evening. Lows 71 to 76. Northeast winds 15 to 20 miles per hour. Sunday, mostly sunny. Scattered showers. Highs 85 to 90. Northeast winds 15 to 20 miles per hour. Sunday night, partly cloudy. Leeward, isolated showers in the evening. Windward, scattered showers. Lows 72 to 77. Northeast winds 15 to 20 miles per hour. Monday, partly cloudy. Scattered showers windward. Highs 85 to 90. Lows 72 to 77. Northeast winds, around 15 miles per hour. Tuesday, partly cloudy. Scattered showers. Highs 87 to 92. Lows 72 to 77. Northeast winds, around 15 miles per hour. Wednesday, partly cloudy. Scattered showers. Highs 86 to 91. Lows 72 to 77. Northeast winds, around 15 miles per hour. Thursday, partly cloudy. Scattered showers. Highs 85 to 90. Lows 71 to 76. Northeast winds, around 15 miles per hour. The ultraviolet index for noon August 30th in Honolulu is 12. This corresponds to a very high exposure level. At 2 a.m., at Kahului, it was clear, with a temperature of 76 degrees. The relative humidity was 76%, and the dew point was 68 degrees. The wind was northeast, at 14 miles an hour. The barometric pressure 1,015.5 millibars, or 29.99 inches, and steady. At Molokati Airport, under a partly cloudy sky, the temperature was 75. At Lanai City, it was clear, with a temperature of 71 degrees. At Kapalua, under a mostly cloudy sky, the temperature was 75. At Hilo, under a mostly cloudy sky, the temperature was 73. At Kona, it was cloudy, with a temperature of 79 degrees. At Bradshaw, under a clear sky, the temperature was 48. At Honolulu, under a partly cloudy sky, the temperature was 79 degrees. At Lihue, light rain was reported, with a temperature of 78. Here are the buoy reports at 2 a.m. Wind speeds are in knots,

Buoy 51101, wind east at 21. Buoy 51000, wind east at 17. Buoy 2, wind east at 17. Buoy 4, wind northeast at 14. Kahului Harbor. Fa'uvala Buoy, 7 feet, 8 seconds. Buoy data provided by the National Weather Service and the Pacific Islands Ocean Observing System. Here are some wind observations at 2 a.m. Wind speeds are in knots. Kahului northeast at 12. Kahului Harbor east at 16, gusting to 24. Makapulapai east at 18, gusting to 26. Kona northeast at 7. Hilo southwest at 4. Small craft advisory through Sunday afternoon. The synopsis for Hawaiian coastal waters. High pressure maintains moderate to locally strong trades through next week. The forecast for Hawaiian waters within 40 nautical miles, including the channels. West of tonight, east-northeast winds 20 to 25 knots. Sea 7 to 9 feet. Wave detail, east 7 feet at 7 seconds and south 3 feet at 12 seconds. Scattered showers. Sunday, east-northeast winds 20 to 25 knots. Sea 6 to 8 feet. Wave detail, east 7 feet at 6 seconds and south 3 feet at 11 seconds. Isolated showers. Sunday night, east-northeast winds 20 to 25 knots. Sea 7 to 9 feet. Wave detail, east 7 feet at 7 seconds and south-southwest 4 feet at 11 seconds. Scattered showers. Monday, east-northeast winds 15 to 20 knots. Sea 6 to 9 feet. Wave detail, east 7 feet at 6 seconds and south-southwest 4 feet at 16 seconds. Scattered showers. Monday night, east-northeast winds 15 to 20 knots. Sea 7 to 10 feet. Scattered showers. Tuesday, east-northeast winds 15 to 20 knots. Sea 6 to 8 feet. Scattered showers. Tuesday night, east-northeast winds 15 to 20 knots. Sea 6 to 8 feet. Scattered showers. Wednesday, east-northeast winds 15 to 20 knots. Sea 7 to 9 feet. Scattered showers. Thursday, east-northeast winds 15 to 20 knots. Sea 6 to 8 feet. Isolated showers through the night. Scattered showers through the day. More detailed information is available on our webpage at weather.gov/Hawaii. Issued at 3:14 p.m. The surf forecast for Maui. North facing shores 0 to 2 feet through Sunday. West facing shores 3 to 5 feet tonight. 1 to 3 feet Sunday. South facing shores 4 to 6 feet tonight. 3 to 5 feet Sunday. East facing shores 3 to 5 feet through Sunday. At 11 p.m. or 0900 UTC, the center of tropical storm Loa was located near latitude 13.2 north, longitude 139.1 west, about 1356 miles east-southeast of Honolulu, about 1150 miles east-southeast of Iloilo. Loa was moving toward the west near 10 miles per hour, and this general motion will continue during the next several days. Maximum sustained winds are near 50 miles per hour with higher gusts. Gradual strengthening is expected during the next few days, and Loa could become a hurricane by Monday or Monday night. Tropical storm force winds extend outward up to 80 miles from the center. The estimated minimum central pressure is 1,000 millibars, 29.53 inches. 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The current time is 2:52 a.m. Hawaii Aleutian Standard Time. Breezy trades will continue through at least the middle of next week. Showers will generally favor windward and Mauka areas, particularly during the overnight through early morning hours each day. Tropical storm Loa remains far east-southeast of the main Hawaiian Islands.

and uncertainty regarding its track and intensity forecast remains very high at this time. Here's your Maui community forecast. Issued Saturday at 3:03 p.m. Tonight, mostly clear. Scattered showers windward. Breezy. Lows 71 to 76 and 56 to 61 upcountry. East winds 15 to 25 miles per hour. Sunday, sunny. Scattered showers windward. Breezy. Highs 81 to 86 and 72 to 77 upcountry. East winds 15 to 25 miles per hour. Sunday night, mostly clear. Windward, isolated showers in the evening, then scattered showers after midnight. Breezy. Lows 71 to 76 and 57 to 62 upcountry. East winds 15 to 25 miles per hour. Monday, mostly cloudy windward, mostly clear leeward. Scattered showers. Breezy. Highs 81 to 86, lows 71 to 76. Upcountry, highs 72 to 77, lows 56 to 61. Northeast winds 15 to 20 miles per hour. Tuesday through Thursday, partly cloudy. Scattered showers windward. Breezy. Highs 81 to 87, lows 71 to 76. Upcountry, highs 73 to 79, lows 56 to 62. Northeast winds 15 to 20 miles per hour. Here are the forecast high and low temperatures for selected locations. Kahului, low 74, high 86. Hana, low 73, high 82. Haleakala Ranger Station, low 54, high 70. Kapalua, low 74, high 84. Molokai Airport, low 74, high 84. Lanai City, low 70, high 79. Issued at 10:54 p.m. Tides for Kahului. High tide at 3:33 a.m. of 2 feet. Low tide at 9:23 a.m. of 0.4 feet. Tides for Kihei and Maui Bay. Low tide at 10:56 p.m. of 0.2 feet. High tide at 5:25 a.m. of 1.9 feet. Tides for Kona. Low tide at 10:57 p.m. of 0.1 foot. High tide at 4:59 a.m. of 1.7 feet. Sunrise Sunday at Kahului, 6:10 a.m. Sunset Sunday, 6:44 p.m. Sunrise Sunday at Haleakala Summit, 6:03 a.m. Sunrise Sunday at Kona, 6:09 a.m. Sunset Sunday, 6:41 p.m. Here's the forecast for Haleakala Summit. Issued at 3:02 p.m. Tonight, mostly clear with isolated showers. Lows around 54 at the visitor center to around 52 at the summit. East winds up to 15 miles per hour. Chance of rain 20%. Sunday, mostly sunny with isolated showers. Highs around 70 at the visitor center to around 73 at the summit. East winds up to 15 miles per hour. Chance of rain 20%. Sunday night, partly cloudy. Breezy. Isolated showers after midnight. Lows around 55 at the visitor center to around 49 at the summit. East winds up to 20 miles per hour, increasing to 10 to 20 miles per hour after midnight. Chance of rain 20%. Monday, mostly sunny with scattered showers. High 65 to 81. East winds 10 to 15 miles per hour. Chance of rain 50%. Sunrise Sunday at Haleakala Summit, 6:03 a.m. Here's the forecast for the following county, Big Island, Hawaii. Tonight, windward, mostly cloudy, numerous showers. Leeward, partly cloudy, isolated showers in the evening. Lows 71 to 76. Northeast winds 15 to 20 miles per hour. Sunday, mostly sunny. Scattered showers. Highs 85 to 90.

Northeast winds 15 to 20 miles per hour. Sunday night, partly cloudy. Leeward, isolated showers in the evening. Windward, scattered showers. Lows 72 to 77. Northeast winds 15 to 20 miles per hour. Monday, partly cloudy. Scattered showers windward. Highs 85 to 90. Lows 72 to 77. Northeast winds, around 15 miles per hour. Tuesday, partly cloudy. Scattered showers. Highs 87 to 92. Lows 72 to 77. Northeast winds, around 15 miles per hour. Wednesday, partly cloudy. Scattered showers. Highs 86 to 91. Lows 72 to 77. Northeast winds, around 15 miles per hour. Thursday, partly cloudy. Scattered showers. Highs 85 to 90. Lows 71 to 76. Northeast winds, around 15 miles per hour. The ultraviolet index for noon August 30th in Honolulu is 12. This corresponds to a very high exposure level. At 2 a.m., at Kahului, it was clear, with a temperature of 76 degrees. The relative humidity was 76%, and the dew point was 68 degrees. The wind was northeast, at 14 miles an hour. The barometric pressure 1,015.5 millibars, or 29.99 inches, and steady. At Molokai Airport, under a partly cloudy sky, the temperature was 75. At Lanai City, it was clear, with a temperature of 71 degrees. At Kapalua, under a mostly cloudy sky, the temperature was 75. At Hilo, under a mostly cloudy sky, the temperature was 73. At Kona, it was cloudy, with a temperature of 79 degrees. At Bradshaw, under a clear sky, the temperature was 48. At Honolulu, under a partly cloudy sky, the temperature was 79 degrees. At Lihue, light rain was reported, with a temperature of 78. Here are the buoy reports at 2 a.m. Wind speeds are in knots. Buoy 51101, wind east at 21. Buoy 51000, wind east at 17. Buoy 2, wind east at 17. Buoy 4, wind northeast at 14. Kahului Harbor. Pauvela buoy, 7 feet, 8 seconds. Buoy data provided by the National Weather Service and the Pacific Islands Ocean Observing System. Here are some wind observations at 2 a.m. Wind speeds are in knots. Kahului northeast at 12. Kahului Harbor east at 16, gusting to 24. Makapulapai east at 18, gusting to 26. Kona northeast at 7. Hilo southwest at 4. Small craft advisory through Sunday afternoon. The synopsis for Hawaiian coastal waters. High pressure maintains moderate to locally strong trades through next week. The forecast for Hawaiian waters within 40 nautical miles, including the channels. West of tonight, east-northeast winds 20 to 25 knots. Sea 7 to 9 feet. Wave detail, east 7 feet at 7 seconds and south 3 feet at 12 seconds. Scattered showers. Sunday, east-northeast winds 20 to 25 knots. Sea 6 to 8 feet. Wave detail, east 7 feet at 6 seconds and south 3 feet at 11 seconds. Isolated showers. Sunday night, east-northeast winds 20 to 25 knots. Sea 7 to 9 feet. Wave detail, east 7 feet at 7 seconds and south-southwest 4 feet at 11 seconds. Scattered showers. Monday, east-northeast winds 15 to 20 knots. Sea 6 to 9 feet. Wave detail, east 7 feet at 6 seconds and south-southwest 4 feet at 16 seconds. Scattered showers. Monday night, east-northeast winds 15 to 20 knots. Sea 7 to 10 feet. Scattered showers.

Tuesday, east-northeast winds 15 to 20 knots. Sea 6 to 8 feet. Scattered showers. Tuesday night, east-northeast winds 15 to 20 knots. Sea 6 to 8 feet. Scattered showers. Wednesday, east-northeast winds 15 to 20 knots. Sea 7 to 9 feet. Scattered showers. Thursday, east-northeast winds 15 to 20 knots. Sea 6 to 8 feet. Isolated showers through the night. Scattered showers through the day. More detailed information is available on our webpage at weather.gov/Hawaii. Issued at 3:14 p.m. The surf forecast for Maui. North-facing shores 0 to 2 feet through Sunday. West-facing shores 3 to 5 feet tonight. 1 to 3 feet Sunday. South-facing shores 4 to 6 feet tonight. 3 to 5 feet Sunday. East-facing shores 3 to 5 feet through Sunday. At 11 p.m., or 0900 UTC, the center of tropical storm Loa was located near latitude 13.2 north, longitude 139.1 west. About 1356 miles east-southeast of Honolulu. About 1150 miles east-southeast of Iolo. Loa was moving toward the west near 10 miles per hour, and this general motion will continue during the next several days. Maximum sustained winds are near 50 miles per hour with higher gusts. Gradual strengthening is expected during the next few days, and Loa could become a hurricane by Monday or Monday night. Tropical storm force winds extend outward up to 80 miles from the center. The estimated minimum central pressure is 1,000 millibars, 29.53 inches. 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The current time is 3:04 a.m. Hawaii Aleutian Standard Time. Breezy trades will continue through at least the middle of next week. Showers will generally favor windward and Mauka areas, particularly during the overnight through early morning hours each day. Tropical storm Loa remains far east-southeast of the main Hawaiian Islands, and uncertainty regarding its track and intensity forecast remains very high at this time. Here's your Maui community forecast. Issued Saturday at 3:03 p.m. Tonight, mostly clear. Scattered showers windward. Breezy. Lows 71 to 76 and 56 to 61 upcountry. East winds 15 to 25 miles per hour. Sunday, sunny. Scattered showers windward. Breezy. Highs 81 to 86 and 72 to 77 upcountry. East winds 15 to 25 miles per hour. Sunday night, mostly clear. Windward. Isolated showers in the evening, then scattered showers after midnight. Breezy. Lows 71 to 76 and 57 to 62 upcountry. East winds 15 to 25 miles per hour. Monday, mostly cloudy windward, mostly clear leeward. Scattered showers. Breezy. Highs 81 to 86, lows 71 to 76. Upcountry, highs 72 to 77, lows 56 to 61. Northeast winds 15 to 20 miles per hour. Tuesday through Thursday, partly cloudy. Scattered showers windward. Breezy. Highs 81 to 87, lows 71 to 76. Upcountry, highs 73 to 79, lows 56 to 62. Northeast winds 15 to 20 miles per hour. Here are the forecast high and low temperatures for selected locations. Kahului, low 74, high 86. Hana, low 73, high 82. Haleakala Ranger Station, low 54, high 70. Kapalua, low 74, high 84. Molokai Airport, low 74, high 84. Lanai City, low 70, high 79.

Hartford, scattered showers. Lows 72 to 77. Northeast winds 15 to 20 miles per hour. Monday, partly cloudy. Scattered showers windward. Highs 85 to 90. Lows 72 to 77. Northeast winds, around 15 miles per hour. Tuesday, partly cloudy. Scattered showers. Highs 87 to 92. Lows 72 to 77. Northeast winds, around 15 miles per hour. Wednesday, partly cloudy. Scattered showers. Highs 86 to 91. Lows 72 to 77. Northeast winds, around 15 miles per hour. Thursday, partly cloudy. Scattered showers. Highs 85 to 90. Lows 71 to 76. Northeast winds, around 15 miles per hour. The ultraviolet index for noon August 30th in Honolulu is 12. This corresponds to a very high exposure level. At 2 a.m., at Kahului, it was clear, with a temperature of 76 degrees. The relative humidity was 76%, and the dew point was 68 degrees. The wind was northeast, at 14 miles an hour. The barometric pressure 1,015.5 millibars, or 29.99 inches, and steady. At Molokai Airport, under a partly cloudy sky, the temperature was 75. At Lanai City, it was clear, with a temperature of 71 degrees. At Kapalua, under a mostly cloudy sky, the temperature was 75. At Hilo, under a mostly cloudy sky, the temperature was 73. At Kona, it was cloudy, with a temperature of 79 degrees. At Bradshaw, under a clear sky, the temperature was 48. At Honolulu, under a partly cloudy sky, the temperature was 79 degrees. At Lihue, light rain was reported, with a temperature of 78. Here are the buoy reports at 2 a.m. Wind speeds are in knots. Buoy 51101, wind east at 21. Buoy 51000, wind east at 17. Buoy 2, wind east at 17. Buoy 4, wind northeast at 14. Kahului Harbor. Puvela Buoy, 7 feet, 8 seconds. Buoy data provided by the National Weather Service and the Pacific Islands Ocean Observing System. Here are some wind observations at 2 a.m. Wind speeds are in knots. Kahului northeast at 12. Kahului Harbor east at 16, gusting to 24. Makapulapai east at 18, gusting to 26. Kona northeast at 7. Hilo southwest at 4. Small craft advisory through Sunday afternoon. The synopsis for Hawaiian coastal waters. High pressure maintains moderate to locally strong trades through next week. The forecast for Hawaiian waters within 40 nautical miles, including the channels. West of tonight, east-northeast winds 20 to 25 knots. Sea 7 to 9 feet. Wave detail, east 7 feet at 7 seconds and south 3 feet at 12 seconds. Scattered showers. Sunday, east-northeast winds 20 to 25 knots. Sea 6 to 8 feet. Wave detail, east 7 feet at 6 seconds and south 3 feet at 11 seconds. Isolated showers. Sunday night, east-northeast winds 20 to 25 knots. Sea 7 to 9 feet. Wave detail, east 7 feet at 7 seconds and south-southwest 4 feet at 11 seconds. Scattered showers. Monday, east-northeast winds 15 to 20 knots. Sea 6 to 9 feet. Wave detail, east 7 feet at 6 seconds and south-southwest 4 feet at 16 seconds. Scattered showers. Monday night, east-northeast winds 15 to 20 knots. Sea 7 to 10 feet. Scattered showers. Tuesday, east-northeast winds 15 to 20 knots. Sea 6 to 8 feet. Scattered showers. Tuesday night, east

Northeast winds 15 to 20 knots. Sea 6 to 8 feet. Scattered showers. Wednesday, east northeast winds 15 to 20 knots. Sea 7 to 9 feet. Scattered showers. Thursday, east northeast winds 15 to 20 knots. Sea 6 to 8 feet. Isolated showers through the night. Scattered showers through the day. More detailed information is available on our webpage at weather.gov/Hawaii. In Hawaii, mountainous terrain accelerates hurricane and tropical storm winds, causing extremely high winds that can destroy buildings, structures, trees, vegetation, and crops. Heavy and prolonged rains can accompany all types of tropical cyclones, including hurricanes, tropical storms, and tropical depressions. Even the weakest tropical depressions can bring torrential rains and flash flooding to the Hawaiian Islands. Check your insurance coverage. 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Issued at 3:14 p.m. The surf forecast for Maui. North facing shores 0 to 2 feet through Sunday. West facing shores 3 to 5 feet tonight. 1 to 3 feet Sunday. South facing shores 4 to 6 feet tonight. 3 to 5 feet Sunday. East facing shores 3 to 5 feet through Sunday. At 11 p.m. or 0900 UTC, the center of tropical storm Loa was located near latitude 13.2 north, longitude 139.1 west, about 1356 miles east-southeast of Honolulu, about 1150 miles east-southeast of Iloilo. Loa was moving toward the west near 10 miles per hour, and this general motion will continue during the next several days. Maximum sustained winds are near 50 miles per hour with higher gusts. Gradual strengthening is expected during the next few days, and Loa could become a hurricane by Monday or Monday night. Tropical storm force winds extend outward up to 80 miles from the center. The estimated minimum central pressure is 1,000 millibars, 29.53 inches. 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The current time is 3:16 a.m. Hawaii Aleutian Standard Time. Breezy trades will continue through at least the middle of next week. Showers will generally favor windward and Mauka areas, particularly during the overnight through early morning hours each day. Tropical storm Loa remains far east-southeast of the main Hawaiian Islands, and uncertainty regarding its track and intensity forecast remains very high at this time. Here's your Maui community forecast. Issued Saturday at 3:03 p.m. Tonight, mostly clear. Scattered showers windward. Breezy. Lows 71 to 76 and 56 to 61 upcountry. East winds 15 to 25 miles per hour. Sunday, sunny. Scattered showers windward. Breezy. Highs 81 to 86 and 72 to 77 upcountry. East winds 15 to 25 miles per hour. Sunday night, mostly clear. Windward, isolated showers in the evening, then scattered showers after midnight. Breezy. Lows 71 to 76 and 57 to 62 upcountry. East winds 15 to 25 miles per hour. Monday, mostly cloudy windward, mostly clear leeward. Scattered showers. Breezy. Highs 81 to 86, lows 71 to 76. Upcountry, highs 72 to 77, lows 56 to 61. Northeast winds 15 to 20 miles per hour. Tuesday through Thursday, partly cloudy. Scattered showers windward. Breezy. Highs 81 to 87, lows 71 to 76. Upcountry, highs 73 to 79, lows 56 to 62. Northeast winds 15 to 20 miles per hour. Here are the forecast high and low temperatures for selected locations.

low 74, high 86. Pana, low 73, high 82. Palancala Ranger Station, low 54, high 70. Kapalua, low 74, high 84. Molokati Airport, low 74, high 84. Lanati City, low 70, high 79. Here's your Maui community forecast. Issued Sunday at 3:17 a.m. Today, sunny. Windward, scattered showers in the morning, then isolated showers in the afternoon. Breezy. Highs 81 to 86 and 73 to 78 upcountry. East winds 15 to 25 miles per hour. Tonight, partly cloudy. Windward, scattered showers. Leeward, isolated showers after midnight. Breezy. Lows 71 to 76 and 56 to 61 upcountry. East winds 15 to 25 miles per hour. Monday, partly cloudy. Scattered showers windward. Isolated showers leeward. Windy. Highs 81 to 86, lows 71 to 76. Upcountry, highs 71 to 76, lows 57 to 62. Northeast winds 15 to 30 miles per hour. Tuesday through Thursday, partly cloudy. Scattered showers windward. Isolated showers leeward. Windy. Highs 82 to 87, lows 71 to 77. Upcountry, highs 73 to 79, lows 57 to 63. Northeast winds 15 to 30 miles per hour. Here are the forecast high and low temperatures for selected locations. Kahului, high 86, low 75. Hana, high 82, low 74. Palancala Ranger Station, high 66, low 55. Kapalua, high 84, low 74. Molokati Airport, high 84, low 74. Lanati City, high 76, low 70. Here's the forecast for Halakala Summit. Issued at 3:18 a.m. Today, mostly sunny with isolated showers. Highs around 66 at the visitor center to around 73 at the summit. East winds up to 15 miles per hour. Chance of rain 20%. Tonight, partly cloudy. Breezy. Isolated showers in the evening, then scattered showers after midnight. Lows around 55 at the visitor center to around 53 at the summit. East winds up to 20 miles per hour, increasing to 10 to 20 miles per hour after midnight. Chance of rain 50%. Monday, breezy. Mostly sunny with scattered showers. Highs around 70 at the visitor center to around 74 at the summit. East winds 10 to 20 miles per hour. Chance of rain 50%. Monday night, partly cloudy with scattered showers. Lows 49 to 64. East winds 10 to 15 miles per hour. Chance of rain 50%. Sunrise this morning at Halakala Summit, 6:03 a.m. Here's the forecast for the following county, Big Island, Hawaii. Tonight, windward, mostly cloudy, numerous showers. Leeward, partly cloudy, isolated showers in the evening. Lows 71 to 76. Northeast winds 15 to 20 miles per hour. Sunday, mostly sunny. Scattered showers. Highs 85 to 90. Northeast winds 15 to 20 miles per hour. Sunday night, partly cloudy. Leeward, isolated showers in the evening. Windward, scattered showers. Lows 72 to 77. Northeast winds 15 to 20 miles per hour. Monday, partly cloudy. Scattered showers windward. Highs 85 to 90. Lows 72 to 77. Northeast winds around 15 miles per hour. Tuesday, partly cloudy. Scattered showers. Highs 87 to 92. Lows 70.

22 to 77. Northeast winds, around 15 miles per hour. Wednesday, partly cloudy. Scattered showers. Highs 86 to 91. Lows 72 to 77. Northeast winds, around 15 miles per hour. Thursday, partly cloudy. Scattered showers. Highs 85 to 90. Lows 71 to 76. Northeast winds, around 15 miles per hour. The ultraviolet index for noon August 30th in Honolulu is 12. This corresponds to a very high exposure level. Issued at 10:54 p.m. Tides for Kahului. High tide at 3:33 a.m. of 2 feet. Low tide at 9:23 a.m. of 0.4 feet. Tides for Kihei and Maualea Bay. Low tide at 10:56 p.m. of 0.2 feet. High tide at 5:25 a.m. of 1.9 feet. Tides for Kona. Low tide at 10:57 p.m. of 0.1 foot. High tide at 4:59 a.m. of 1.7 feet. Sunrise Sunday at Kahului, 6:10 a.m. Sunset Sunday, 6:44 p.m. Sunrise Sunday at Haleakala Summit, 6:03 a.m. Sunrise Sunday at Kona, 6:09 a.m. Sunset Sunday, 6:41 p.m. At 3 a.m., at Kahului, the sky was clear, with a temperature of 76 degrees. The relative humidity was 76%, and the dew point was 68 degrees. The wind was northeast, at 13 miles an hour. The barometric pressure was 29.97 inches, or 1,014.9 millibars, and falling. On Molokaʻi, Molokaʻi Airport was partly cloudy, with a temperature of 76. On Lanai, at Lanai City, the sky was clear, and the temperature was 69. Elsewhere on Maui, Kapalua, the sky was mostly cloudy, and the temperature was 75. Finally, on the Big Island, Liloa was mostly cloudy, and 73 degrees. At Kona, it was mostly cloudy, with a temperature of 80. Finally, on the Big Island, Bradshaw was clear, and 46 degrees. On Oahu, at Honolulu, the sky was mostly cloudy, and the temperature was 78. On Kauai, Lihue had light rain, and the temperature was 79. Here are the buoy reports at 3 a.m. Wind speeds are in knots. Buoy 51101, wind east at 21. Buoy 51000, wind east at 17. Buoy 2, wind east at 19. Buoy 4, wind northeast at 14. Kahului Harbor, northeast at 11. Uvala buoy, 7 feet, 8 seconds. Buoy data provided by the National Weather Service and the Pacific Islands Ocean Observing System. At 11 p.m., or 0900 UTC, the center of Tropical Storm Loa was located near latitude 13.2 north, longitude 139.1 west, about 1356 miles east-southeast of Honolulu, about 1150 miles east-southeast of Iloa. Loa is moving toward the west near 10 miles per hour, and this general motion will continue during the next several days. Maximum sustained winds are near 50 miles per hour with higher gusts. Gradual strengthening is expected during the next few days, and Loa could become a hurricane by Monday or Monday night. Tropical storm force winds extend outward up to 80 miles from the center. The estimated minimum central pressure is 1,000 millibars, 29.53 inches. 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The current time is 3:27 a.m. Hawaii Aleutian Standard Time. Breezy trades will continue through at least the middle of next week. Showers will generally favor windward and mountain areas, particularly during the overnight through early morning hours each day. Tropical storm Loa remains far east-southeast of the main.
Hawaiian Islands, and uncertainty regarding its track and intensity forecast remains very high at this time. Here's your Maui community forecast. Issued Sunday at 3:17 a.m. Today, sunny. Windward, scattered showers in the morning, then isolated showers in the afternoon. Breezy. Highs 81 to 86 and 73 to 78 upcountry. East winds 15 to 25 miles per hour. Tonight, partly cloudy. Windward, scattered showers. Leeward, isolated showers after midnight. Breezy. Lows 71 to 76 and 56 to 61 upcountry. East winds 15 to 25 miles per hour. Monday, partly cloudy. Scattered showers windward. Isolated showers leeward. Windy. Highs 81 to 86, lows 71 to 76. Upcountry, highs 71 to 76, lows 57 to 62. Northeast winds 15 to 30 miles per hour. Tuesday through Thursday, partly cloudy. Scattered showers windward. Isolated showers leeward. Windy. Highs 82 to 87, lows 71 to 77. Upcountry, highs 73 to 79, lows 57 to 63. Northeast winds 15 to 30 miles per hour. Here are the forecast high and low temperatures for selected locations. Kahului, high 86, low 75. Hana, high 82, low 74. Haleakala Ranger Station, high 66, low 55. Kapalua, high 84, low 74. Molokai Airport, high 84, low 74. Lanai City, high 76, low 70. Here's the forecast for Haleakala Summit. Issued at 3:18 a.m. Today, mostly sunny with isolated showers. Highs around 66 at the visitor center to around 73 at the summit. East winds up to 15 miles per hour. Chance of rain 20%. Tonight, partly cloudy. Breezy. Isolated showers in the evening, then scattered showers after midnight. Lows around 55 at the visitor center to around 53 at the summit. East winds up to 20 miles per hour, increasing to 10 to 20 miles per hour after midnight. Chance of rain 50%. Monday, breezy. Mostly sunny with scattered showers. Highs around 70 at the visitor center to around 74 at the summit. East winds 10 to 20 miles per hour. Chance of rain 50%. Monday night, partly cloudy with scattered showers. Lows 49 to 64. East winds 10 to 15 miles per hour. Chance of rain 50%. Sunrise this morning at Haleakala Summit, 6:03 a.m. For information when a hurricane or tropical storm threatens your area, refer to the following resources. The National Weather Service provides valuable information via the Internet, NOAA weather radio, and local telephone recordings. 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Keep a battery-operated or hand crank radio in your disaster supply kit. Emergency preparedness, the responsibility of each individual. Take time now and be prepared. Here's the forecast for the following county, Big Island, Hawaii. Today, mostly sunny. Scattered showers. Highs 85 to 90. Northeast winds 15 to 20 miles per hour. Tonight, partly cloudy. Breezy. Scattered showers. Lows 71 to 76. Northeast winds 15 to 25 miles per hour. Monday, partly cloudy. Breezy. Scattered showers. Highs 85 to 90.

miles per hour. Monday, partly cloudy. Breezy. Scattered showers. Highs 85 to 90. Lows 72 to 77. Northeast winds 15 to 25 miles per hour. Tuesday, partly cloudy. Windward, scattered showers during the day, then showers likely at night. Leeward, scattered showers during the day. Isolated showers at night. Highs 88 to 93. Lows 72 to 77. Northeast winds, around 15 miles per hour. Wednesday, partly cloudy. Windward, scattered showers during the day, then showers likely at night. Leeward, scattered showers during the day. Isolated showers at night. Highs 86 to 91. Lows 72 to 77. Northeast winds 15 to 20 miles per hour. Thursday, partly cloudy. Breezy. Windward, scattered showers during the day, then showers likely at night. Leeward, scattered showers during the day. Isolated showers at night. Highs 85 to 90. Lows 72 to 77. Northeast winds 15 to 25 miles per hour. The ultraviolet index for noon August 30th in Honolulu is 12. This corresponds to a very high exposure level. At 3 a.m., at Kahului, the sky was clear, with a temperature of 76 degrees. The relative humidity was 76%, and the dew point was 68 degrees. The wind was northeast, at 13 miles an hour. The barometric pressure was 29.97 inches, or 1,014.9 millibars, and falling. On Molokati, Molokati Airport was partly cloudy, with a temperature of 76. On Lanai, at Lanai City, the sky was clear, and the temperature was 69. Elsewhere on Maui, Kapalua, the sky was mostly cloudy, and the temperature was 75. Finally, on the Big Island, Hilo was cloudy, and 73 degrees. At Kona, it was mostly cloudy, with a temperature of 80. Finally, on the Big Island, Bradshaw was clear, and 46 degrees. On Oahu, at Honolulu, the sky was mostly cloudy, and the temperature was 78. On Kauai, Lihue had light rain, and the temperature was 79. Here are the buoy reports at 3 a.m. Wind speeds are in knots. Buoy 51101, wind east at 21. Buoy 51000, wind east at 17. Buoy 2, wind east at 19. Buoy 4, wind northeast at 14. Kahului Harbor, northeast at 10. Puʻuvela Buoy, 7 feet, 8 seconds. Buoy data provided by the National Weather Service and the Pacific Islands Ocean Observing System. Here are some wind observations at 3 a.m. Wind speeds are in knots. Kahului northeast at 11. Kahului Harbor east at 18, gusting to 24. Makapulapai east at 16, gusting to 29. Kona south at 7. Hilo south at 5. Small craft advisory through Sunday afternoon. The synopsis for Hawaiian coastal waters. High pressure maintains moderate to locally strong trades through next week. The forecast for Hawaiian waters within 40 nautical miles, including the channels. West of tonight, east-northeast winds 20 to 25 knots. Sea 7 to 9 feet. Wave detail, east 7 feet at 7 seconds and south 3 feet at 12 seconds. Scattered showers. Sunday, east-northeast winds 20 to 25 knots. Sea 6 to 8 feet. Wave detail, east 7 feet at 6 seconds and south 3 feet at 11 seconds. Isolated showers. Sunday night, east-northeast winds 20 to 25 knots. Sea 7 to 9 feet. Wave detail, east 7 feet at 7 seconds and south-southwest 4 feet at 11 seconds. Scattered showers. Monday, east-northeast winds 15 to 20 knots.

6 to 9 feet. Wave detail, east 7 feet at 6 seconds and south-southwest 4 feet at 16 seconds. Scattered showers. Monday night, east-northeast winds 15 to 20 knots. Seas 7 to 10 feet. Scattered showers. Tuesday, east-northeast winds 15 to 20 knots. Seas 6 to 8 feet. Scattered showers. Tuesday night, east-northeast winds 15 to 20 knots. Seas 6 to 8 feet. Scattered showers. Wednesday, east-northeast winds 15 to 20 knots. Seas 7 to 9 feet. Scattered showers. Thursday, east-northeast winds 15 to 20 knots. Seas 6 to 8 feet. Isolated showers through the night. Scattered showers through the day. More detailed information is available on our webpage at weather.gov/Hawaii. Issued at 3:14 p.m. The surf forecast for Maui. North facing shores 0 to 2 feet through Sunday. West facing shores 3 to 5 feet tonight. 1 to 3 feet Sunday. South facing shores 4 to 6 feet tonight. 3 to 5 feet Sunday. East facing shores 3 to 5 feet through Sunday. At 11 p.m. or 0900 UTC, the center of tropical storm Loa was located near latitude 13.2 north, longitude 139.1 west, about 1356 miles east-southeast of Honolulu, about 1150 miles east-southeast of Iolo. Loa is moving toward the west near 10 miles per hour, and this general motion will continue during the next several days. Maximum sustained winds are near 50 miles per hour with higher gusts. Gradual strengthening is expected during the next few days, and Loa could become a hurricane by Monday or Monday night. Tropical storm force winds extend outward up to 80 miles from the center. The estimated minimum central pressure is 1,000 millibars, 29.53 inches. 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The current time is 3:40 a.m. Hawaii Aleutian Standard Time. Breezy trades will continue through at least the middle of next week. Showers will generally favor windward and mountain areas, particularly during the overnight through early morning hours each day. Tropical storm Loa remains far east-southeast of the main Hawaiian Islands, and uncertainty regarding its track and intensity forecast remains very high at this time. Here's your Maui community forecast. Issued Sunday at 3:17 a.m. Today, sunny. Windward, scattered showers in the morning, then isolated showers in the afternoon. Breezy. Highs 81 to 86 and 73 to 78 upcountry. East winds 15 to 25 miles per hour. Tonight, partly cloudy. Windward, scattered showers. Leeward, isolated showers after midnight. Breezy. Lows 71 to 76 and 56 to 61 upcountry. East winds 15 to 25 miles per hour. Monday, partly cloudy. Scattered showers windward. Isolated showers leeward. Windy. Highs 81 to 86, lows 71 to 76. Upcountry, highs 71 to 76, lows 57 to 62. Northeast winds 15 to 30 miles per hour. Tuesday through Thursday, partly cloudy. Scattered showers windward. Isolated showers leeward. Windy. Highs 82 to 87, lows 71 to 77. Upcountry, highs 73 to 79, lows 57 to 63. Northeast winds 15 to 30 miles per hour. Here are the forecast high and low temperatures for selected locations. Kahului, high 86, low 75. Hana, high 82, low 74. Haleakala Ranger Station, high 66, low 55. Kapalua, high 84, low 74.

Molokati Airport, high 84, low 74. Lanai City, high 76, low 70. Here's the forecast for Haleakala Summit. Issued at 3:18 a.m. Today, mostly sunny with isolated showers. Highs around 66 at the visitor center to around 73 at the summit. East winds up to 15 miles per hour. Chance of rain 20%. Tonight, partly cloudy. Breezy. Isolated showers in the evening, then scattered showers after midnight. Lows around 55 at the visitor center to around 53 at the summit. East winds up to 20 miles per hour, increasing to 10 to 20 miles per hour after midnight. Chance of rain 50%. Monday, breezy. Mostly sunny with scattered showers. Highs around 70 at the visitor center to around 74 at the summit. East winds 10 to 20 miles per hour. Chance of rain 50%. Monday night, partly cloudy with scattered showers. Lows 49 to 64. East winds 10 to 15 miles per hour. Chance of rain 50%. Sunrise this morning at Haleakala Summit, 6:03 a.m. Here's the forecast for the following county, Big Island, Hawaii. Today, mostly sunny. Scattered showers. Highs 85 to 90. Northeast winds 15 to 20 miles per hour. Tonight, partly cloudy. Breezy. Scattered showers. Lows 71 to 76. Northeast winds 15 to 25 miles per hour. Monday, partly cloudy. Breezy. Scattered showers. Highs 85 to 90. Lows 72 to 77. Northeast winds 15 to 25 miles per hour. Tuesday, partly cloudy. Windward, scattered showers during the day, then showers likely at night. Leeward, scattered showers during the day. Isolated showers at night. Highs 88 to 93. Lows 72 to 77. Northeast winds, around 15 miles per hour. Wednesday, partly cloudy. Windward, scattered showers during the day, then showers likely at night. Leeward, scattered showers during the day. Isolated showers at night. Highs 86 to 91. Lows 72 to 77. Northeast winds 15 to 20 miles per hour. Thursday, partly cloudy. Breezy. Windward, scattered showers during the day, then showers likely at night. Leeward, scattered showers during the day. Isolated showers at night. Highs 85 to 90. Lows 72 to 77. Northeast winds 15 to 25 miles per hour. The ultraviolet index for noon August 30th in Honolulu is 12. This corresponds to a very high exposure level. At 3 a.m. at Kahului, the sky was clear, with a temperature of 76 degrees. The relative humidity was 76%, and the dew point was 68 degrees. The wind was northeast, at 13 miles an hour. The barometric pressure was 29.97 inches, or 1,014.9 millibars, and falling. On Molokati, Molokati Airport was partly cloudy, with a temperature of 76. On Lanai, at Lanai City, the sky was clear, and the temperature was 69. Elsewhere on Maui, Kapalua, the sky was mostly cloudy, and the temperature was 75. Finally, on the Big Island, Iolo was cloudy, and 73 degrees. At Kona, it was mostly cloudy, with a temperature of 80. Finally, on the Big Island, Bradshaw was clear, and 46 degrees. On Oahu, at Honolulu, the sky was mostly cloudy, and the temperature was 78. On Kauai, Lihue had light rain, and the temperature was 79. Here are the buoy reports at 3 a.m. Wind speeds are in knots. Buoy 51101, wind east at 21. Buoy 510.

00, Wind East at 17. Buoy 2, Wind East at 19. Buoy 4, Wind Northeast at 14. Kahului Harbor, Northeast at 10. Pu'uvela Buoy, 7 feet, 8 seconds. Buoy data provided by the National Weather Service and the Pacific Islands Ocean Observing System. Here are some wind observations at 3 a.m. Wind speeds are in knots. Kahului Northeast at 11. Kahului Harbor East at 18, gusting to 24. Makapurlapai East at 16, gusting to 29. Kona South at 7. Lilo South at 5. Small craft advisory through Sunday afternoon. The synopsis for Hawaiian coastal waters. High pressure maintains moderate to locally strong trades through next week. The forecast for Hawaiian waters within 40 nautical miles, including the channels. West of tonight, east-northeast winds 20 to 25 knots. Sea 7 to 9 feet. Wave detail, east 7 feet at 7 seconds and south 3 feet at 12 seconds. Scattered showers. Sunday, east-northeast winds 20 to 25 knots. Sea 6 to 8 feet. Wave detail, east 7 feet at 6 seconds and south 3 feet at 11 seconds. Isolated showers. Sunday night, east-northeast winds 20 to 25 knots. Sea 7 to 9 feet. Wave detail, east 7 feet at 7 seconds and south-southwest 4 feet at 11 seconds. Scattered showers. Monday, east-northeast winds 15 to 20 knots. Sea 6 to 9 feet. Wave detail, east 7 feet at 6 seconds and south-southwest 4 feet at 16 seconds. Scattered showers. Monday night, east-northeast winds 15 to 20 knots. Sea 7 to 10 feet. Scattered showers. Tuesday, east-northeast winds 15 to 20 knots. Sea 6 to 8 feet. Scattered showers. Tuesday night, east-northeast winds 15 to 20 knots. Sea 6 to 8 feet. Scattered showers. Wednesday, east-northeast winds 15 to 20 knots. Sea 7 to 9 feet. Scattered showers. Thursday, east-northeast winds 15 to 20 knots. Sea 6 to 8 feet. Isolated showers through the night. Scattered showers through the day. More detailed information is available on our webpage at weather.gov/Hawaii. Issued at 3:14 p.m. The surf forecast for Maui. North facing shores 0 to 2 feet through Sunday. West facing shores 3 to 5 feet tonight. 1 to 3 feet Sunday. South facing shores 4 to 6 feet tonight. 3 to 5 feet Sunday. East facing shores 3 to 5 feet through Sunday. At 11 p.m. or 0900 UTC, the center of tropical storm Loa was located near latitude 13.2 north, longitude 139.1 west. About 1356 miles east-southeast of Honolulu. About 1150 miles east-southeast of Iolo. Loa is moving toward the west near 10 miles per hour, and this general motion will continue during the next several days. Maximum sustained winds are near 50 miles per hour with higher gusts. Gradual strengthening is expected during the next few days, and Loa could become a hurricane by Monday or Monday night. Tropical storm force winds extend outward up to 80 miles from the center. The estimated minimum central pressure is 1,000 millibars, 29.53 inches. 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The current time is 3:52 a.m. Hawaii Aleutian Standard Time. Breezy trades will continue through at least the middle of next week. Showers will generally favor windward and mauka areas, particularly during the overnight through early morning hours each day. Tropical storm Loa remains far east-southeast of the main Hawaiian Islands, and uncertainty regarding its track and intensity forecast remains very high.

Here's your Montoya community forecast. Issued Sunday at 3:17 a.m. Today, sunny. Windward, scattered showers in the morning, then isolated showers in the afternoon. Breezy. Highs 81 to 86 and 73 to 78 upcountry. East winds 15 to 25 miles per hour. Tonight, partly cloudy. Windward, scattered showers. Leeward, isolated showers after midnight. Breezy. Lows 71 to 76 and 56 to 61 upcountry. East winds 15 to 25 miles per hour. Monday, partly cloudy. Scattered showers windward. Isolated showers leeward. Windy. Highs 81 to 86, lows 71 to 76. Upcountry, highs 71 to 76, lows 57 to 62. Northeast winds 15 to 30 miles per hour. Tuesday through Thursday, partly cloudy. Scattered showers windward. Isolated showers leeward. Windy. Highs 82 to 87, lows 71 to 77. Upcountry, highs 73 to 79, lows 57 to 63. Northeast winds 15 to 30 miles per hour. Here are the forecast high and low temperatures for selected locations. Kahului, high 86, low 75. Hana, high 82, low 74. Haleakala Ranger Station, high 66, low 55. Kapalua, high 84, low 74. Molokati Airport, high 84, low 74. Lanari City, high 76, low 70. Issued at 10:54 p.m. Tides for Kahului. High tide at 3:33 a.m. of 2 feet. Low tide at 9:23 a.m. of 0.4 feet. Tides for Kihei and Ma'alaya Bay. Low tide at 10:56 p.m. of 0.2 feet. High tide at 5:25 a.m. of 1.9 feet. Tides for Kona. Low tide at 10:57 p.m. of 0.1 foot. High tide at 4:59 a.m. of 1.7 feet. Sunrise Sunday at Kahului, 6:10 a.m. Sunset Sunday, 6:44 p.m. Sunrise Sunday at Haleakala Summit, 6:03 a.m. Sunrise Sunday at Kona, 6:09 a.m. Sunset Sunday, 6:41 p.m. At 11 p.m., or 0900 UTC, the center of Tropical Storm Loa was located near latitude 13.2 north, longitude 139.1 west, about 1356 miles east-southeast of Honolulu, about 1150 miles east-southeast of Iloilo. Loa was moving toward the west near 10 miles per hour, and this general motion will continue during the next several days. Maximum sustained winds are near 50 miles per hour with higher gusts. Gradual strengthening is expected during the next few days, and Loa could become a hurricane by Monday or Monday night. Tropical storm force winds extend outward up to 80 miles from the center. The estimated minimum central pressure is 1,000 millibars, 29.53 inches. 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The current time is 3:57 a.m. Hawaii Aleutian Standard Time. Breezy trades will continue through at least the middle of next week. Showers will generally favor windward and Mauka areas, particularly during the overnight through early morning hours each day. Tropical storm Loa remains far east-southeast of the main Hawaiian Islands, and uncertainty regarding its track and intensity forecast remains very high at this time. Here's your Maui community forecast. Issued Sunday at 3:17 a.m. Today, sunny. Windward, scattered showers in the morning, then isolated showers in the afternoon. Breezy. Highs 81 to 86 and 73 to 78 upcountry.
northeast winds 15 to 25 miles per hour. Tonight, partly cloudy. Windward, scattered showers. Leeward, isolated showers after midnight. Breezy. Lows 71 to 76 and 56 to 61 upcountry. East winds 15 to 25 miles per hour. Monday, partly cloudy. Scattered showers windward. Isolated showers leeward. Windy. Highs 81 to 86, lows 71 to 76. Upcountry, highs 71 to 76, lows 57 to 62. Northeast winds 15 to 30 miles per hour. Tuesday through Thursday, partly cloudy. Scattered showers windward. Isolated showers leeward. Windy. Highs 82 to 87, lows 71 to 77. Upcountry, highs 73 to 79, lows 57 to 63. Northeast winds 15 to 30 miles per hour. Here are the forecast high and low temperatures for selected locations. Kahului, high 86, low 75. Hana, high 82, low 74. Haleakala Ranger Station, high 66, low 55. Kapalua, high 84, low 74. Molokati Airport, high 84, low 74. Lanati City, high 76, low 70. Here's the forecast for Haleakala Summit. Issued at 3:18 a.m. Today, mostly sunny with isolated showers. Highs around 66 at the visitor center to around 73 at the summit. East winds up to 15 miles per hour. Chance of rain 20%. Tonight, partly cloudy. Breezy. Isolated showers in the evening, then scattered showers after midnight. Lows around 55 at the visitor center to around 53 at the summit. East winds up to 20 miles per hour, increasing to 10 to 20 miles per hour after midnight. Chance of rain 50%. Monday, breezy. Mostly sunny with scattered showers. Highs around 70 at the visitor center to around 74 at the summit. East winds 10 to 20 miles per hour. Chance of rain 50%. Monday night, partly cloudy with scattered showers. Lows 49 to 64. East winds 10 to 15 miles per hour. Chance of rain 50%. Sunrise this morning at Haleakala Summit, 6:03 a.m. Here's the forecast for the following county, Big Island, Hawaii. Today, mostly sunny. Scattered showers. Highs 85 to 90. Northeast winds 15 to 20 miles per hour. Tonight, partly cloudy. Breezy. Scattered showers. Lows 71 to 76. Northeast winds 15 to 25 miles per hour. Monday, partly cloudy. Breezy. Scattered showers. Highs 85 to 90. Lows 72 to 77. Northeast winds 15 to 25 miles per hour. Tuesday, partly cloudy. Windward, scattered showers during the day, then showers likely at night. Leeward, scattered showers during the day. Isolated showers at night. Highs 88 to 93. Lows 72 to 77. Northeast winds, around 15 miles per hour. Wednesday, partly cloudy. Windward, scattered showers during the day, then showers likely at night. Leeward, scattered showers during the day. Isolated showers at night. Highs 86 to 91. Lows 72 to 77. Northeast winds 15 to 20 miles per hour. Thursday, partly cloudy. Breezy. Windward, scattered showers during the day, then showers likely at night. Leeward, scattered showers during the day. Isolated showers at night. Highs 85 to 90. Lows 72 to 77. Northeast winds 15 to 25 miles per hour. The ultraviolet.

Index for noon, August 30th in Honolulu is 12. This corresponds to a very high exposure level. At 3 a.m., at Kahului, the sky was clear, with a temperature of 76 degrees. The relative humidity was 76%, and the dew point was 68 degrees. The wind was northeast, at 13 miles an hour. The barometric pressure was 29.97 inches, or 1,014.9 millibars, and falling. On Molokati, Molokati Airport was partly cloudy, with a temperature of 76. On Lanati, at Lanati City, the sky was clear, and the temperature was 69. Elsewhere on Maui, Kapalua, the sky was mostly cloudy, and the temperature was 75. Finally, on the Big Island, Liloa was cloudy, and 73 degrees. At Kona, it was mostly cloudy, with a temperature of 80. Finally, on the Big Island, Bradshaw was clear, and 46 degrees. On Oahu, at Honolulu, the sky was mostly cloudy, and the temperature was 78. On Kauai, Lihue had light rain, and the temperature was 79. Here are the buoy reports at 3 a.m. Wind speeds are in knots. Buoy 51101, wind east at 21. Buoy 51000, wind east at 17. Buoy 2, wind east at 19. Buoy 4, wind northeast at 14. Kahului Harbor, northeast at 10. Uvala Buoy, 7 feet, 8 seconds. Buoy data provided by the National Weather Service and the Pacific Islands Ocean Observing System. Here are some wind observations at 3 a.m. Wind speeds are in knots. Kahului northeast at 11. Kahului Harbor east at 18, gusting to 24. Makapulapai east at 16, gusting to 29. Kona south at 7. Hilo south at 5. Small craft advisory through late this afternoon. The synopsis for Hawaiian coastal waters. High pressure maintains moderate to locally strong trades through next week. The forecast for Hawaiian waters within 40 nautical miles, including the channels. Today, east-northeast winds 20 to 25 knots. Seas 5 to 7 feet. Wave detail, east 6 feet at 6 seconds. Isolated showers. Tonight, east-northeast winds 20 to 25 knots. Seas 5 to 7 feet. Wave detail, east 5 feet at 6 seconds. Scattered showers. Monday, east-northeast winds 20 to 25 knots. Seas 5 to 6 feet. Wave detail, east 5 feet at 6 seconds. Isolated showers. Monday night, east-northeast winds 20 to 25 knots. Seas 5 to 6 feet. Wave detail, east 5 feet at 6 seconds. Scattered showers. Tuesday, east-northeast winds 20 to 25 knots. Seas 5 to 6 feet. Scattered showers. Tuesday night, east-northeast winds 15 to 20 knots. Seas 5 to 6 feet. Scattered showers. Wednesday, east-northeast winds 15 to 20 knots, rising to 20 to 25 knots. Seas 5 to 7 feet. Scattered showers. Thursday, to Kauai, east-northeast winds 15 to 20 knots, rising to 20 to 25 knots. Elsewhere, east-northeast winds 25 to 30 knots. Seas 6 to 9 feet. Scattered showers. More detailed information is available on our webpage at weather.gov/Hawaii. Issued at 3:56 a.m. The surf forecast for Maui. North-facing shores 0 to 2 feet through Monday. West-facing shores 1 to 3 feet through Monday. South and east-facing shores 3 to 5 feet through Monday. Issued at 3:56 a.m. Tides for Kahului. Low tide at 9:23 a.m. of 0.4 feet. High tide at 3:34 p.m. of 2.3 feet. Tides for Kihei and Maui Bay.

sector of Tropical Storm Lowell was located near latitude 13.2 north, longitude 139.1 west, about 1356 miles east-southeast of Honolulu, about 1150 miles east-southeast of Iloilo. Lowell is moving toward the west near 10 miles per hour, and this general motion will continue during the next several days. Maximum sustained winds are near 50 miles per hour with higher gusts. Gradual strengthening is expected during the next few days, and Lowell could become a hurricane by Monday or Monday night. Tropical storm force winds extend outward up to 80 miles from the center. The estimated minimum central pressure is 1,000 millibars, 29.53 inches. 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The current time is 4:09 a.m. Hawaii Aleutian Standard Time. Breezy trades will continue through at least the middle of next week. Showers will generally favor windward and Mauka areas, particularly during the overnight through early morning hours each day. Tropical storm Lowell remains far east-southeast of the main Hawaiian Islands, and uncertainty regarding its track and intensity forecast remains very high at this time. Here's your Maui community forecast. Issued Sunday at 3:17 a.m. Today, sunny. Windward, scattered showers in the morning, then isolated showers in the afternoon. Breezy. Highs 81 to 86 and 73 to 78 upcountry. East winds 15 to 25 miles per hour. Tonight, partly cloudy. Windward, scattered showers. Leeward, isolated showers after midnight. Breezy. Lows 71 to 76 and 56 to 61 upcountry. East winds 15 to 25 miles per hour. Monday, partly cloudy. Scattered showers windward. Isolated showers leeward. Windy. Highs 81 to 86, lows 71 to 76. Upcountry, highs 71 to 76, lows 57 to 62. Northeast winds 15 to 30 miles per hour. Tuesday through Thursday, partly cloudy. Scattered showers windward. Isolated showers leeward. Windy. Highs 82 to 87, lows 71 to 77. Upcountry, highs 73 to 79, lows 57 to 63. Northeast winds 15 to 30 miles per hour. Here are the forecast high and low temperatures for selected locations. Kahului, high 86, low 75. Hana, high 82, low 74. Haleakala Ranger Station, high 66, low 55. Kapalua, high 84, low 74. Molokai Airport, high 84, low 74. Lanai City, high 76, low 70. In Hawaii, mountainous terrain accelerates hurricane and tropical storm winds, causing extremely high winds that can destroy buildings, structures, trees, vegetation, and crops. Heavy and prolonged rains can accompany all types of tropical cyclones, including hurricanes, tropical storms, and tropical depressions. Even the weakest tropical depressions can bring torrential rains and flash flooding to the Hawaiian Islands. 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Here's the forecast for Haleakala Summit. Issued at 3:18 a.m. Today, mostly sunny with isolated showers. Highs around 66 at the visitor center to around 73 at the summit. East winds up to 15 miles per hour. Chance of rain 20%. Tonight, partly cloudy. Breezy. Isolated showers in the evening, then scattered showers after midnight. Lows around 55 at the visitor center to around 53 at the summit. East winds up to 20 miles per hour, increasing to 10 to 20 miles per hour after midnight. Chance of rain 50%. Monday, breezy.

mostly sunny with scattered showers. Highs around 70 at the visitor center to around 74 at the summit. East winds 10 to 20 miles per hour. Chance of rain 50%. Monday night, partly cloudy with scattered showers. Lows 49 to 64. East winds 10 to 15 miles per hour. Chance of rain 50%. Sunrise this morning at Haleakala Summit, 6:03 a.m. Here's the forecast for the following county, Big Island, Hawaii. Today, mostly sunny. Scattered showers. Highs 85 to 90. Northeast winds 15 to 20 miles per hour. Tonight, partly cloudy. Breezy. Scattered showers. Lows 71 to 76. Northeast winds 15 to 25 miles per hour. Monday, partly cloudy. Breezy. Scattered showers. Highs 85 to 90. Lows 72 to 77. Northeast winds 15 to 25 miles per hour. Tuesday, partly cloudy. Windward, scattered showers during the day, then showers likely at night. Leeward, scattered showers during the day. Isolated showers at night. Highs 88 to 93. Lows 72 to 77. Northeast winds, around 15 miles per hour. Wednesday, partly cloudy. Windward, scattered showers during the day, then showers likely at night. Leeward, scattered showers during the day. Isolated showers at night. Highs 86 to 91. Lows 72 to 77. Northeast winds 15 to 20 miles per hour. Thursday, partly cloudy. Breezy. Windward, scattered showers during the day, then showers likely at night. Leeward, scattered showers during the day. Isolated showers at night. Highs 85 to 90. Lows 72 to 77. Northeast winds 15 to 25 miles per hour. 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The current time is 4:16 a.m. Hawaii Aleutian Standard Time. Breezy trades will continue over the next few days and slightly weaken towards the middle of the week. Showers will generally favor windward and mountain areas, particularly during the overnight through early morning hours each day. Tropical storm low remains far east-southeast of the main Hawaiian Islands, and uncertainty regarding its track and intensity forecast remains very high at this time. Here's your Maui community forecast. Issued Sunday at 3:17 a.m. Today, sunny. Windward, scattered showers in the morning, then isolated showers in the afternoon. Breezy. Highs 81 to 86 and 73 to 78 upcountry. East winds 15 to 25 miles per hour. Tonight, partly cloudy. Windward, scattered showers. Leeward, isolated showers after midnight. Breezy. Lows 71 to 76 and 56 to 61 upcountry. East winds 15 to 25 miles per hour. Monday, partly cloudy. Scattered showers windward. Isolated showers leeward. Windy. Highs 81 to 86, lows 71 to 76. Upcountry, highs 71 to 76, lows 57 to 62. Northeast winds 15 to 30 miles per hour. Tuesday through Thursday, partly cloudy. Scattered showers windward. Isolated showers leeward. Windy. Highs 82 to 87, lows 71 to 77. Upcountry, highs 73 to 79, lows 57 to 63. Northeast winds 15 to 30 miles per hour. Here are the forecast high and low temperatures for selected locations. Kahului, high 86, low 75. Hana, high 82, low 74. Haleakala Rangers,

high 66, low 55. Kapalua, high 84, low 74. Molokati Airport, high 84, low 74. Lanati City, high 76, low 70. Here's the forecast for Haleakala Summit. Issued at 3:18 a.m. Today, mostly sunny with isolated showers. Highs around 66 at the visitor center to around 73 at the summit. East winds up to 15 miles per hour. Chance of rain 20%. Tonight, partly cloudy. Breezy. Isolated showers in the evening, then scattered showers after midnight. Lows around 55 at the visitor center to around 53 at the summit. East winds up to 20 miles per hour, increasing to 10 to 20 miles per hour after midnight. Chance of rain 50%. Monday, breezy. Mostly sunny with scattered showers. Highs around 70 at the visitor center to around 74 at the summit. East winds 10 to 20 miles per hour. Chance of rain 50%. Monday night, partly cloudy with scattered showers. Lows 49 to 64. East winds 10 to 15 miles per hour. Chance of rain 50%. Sunrise this morning at Haleakala Summit, 6:03 a.m. Here's the forecast for the following county, Big Island, Hawaii. Today, mostly sunny. Scattered showers. Highs 85 to 90. Northeast winds 15 to 20 miles per hour. Tonight, partly cloudy. Breezy. Scattered showers. Lows 71 to 76. Northeast winds 15 to 25 miles per hour. Monday, partly cloudy. Breezy. Scattered showers. Highs 85 to 90. Lows 72 to 77. Northeast winds 15 to 25 miles per hour. Tuesday, partly cloudy. Windward, scattered showers during the day, then showers likely at night. Leeward, scattered showers during the day. Isolated showers at night. Highs 88 to 93. Lows 72 to 77. Northeast winds, around 15 miles per hour. Wednesday, partly cloudy. Windward, scattered showers during the day, then showers likely at night. Leeward, scattered showers during the day. Isolated showers at night. Highs 86 to 91. Lows 72 to 77. Northeast winds 15 to 20 miles per hour. Thursday, partly cloudy. Breezy. Windward, scattered showers during the day, then showers likely at night. Leeward, scattered showers during the day. Isolated showers at night. Highs 85 to 90. Lows 72 to 77. Northeast winds 15 to 25 miles per hour. The ultraviolet index for noon August 30th in Honolulu is 12. This corresponds to a very high exposure level. At 4 a.m., at Kahului, it was clear, with a temperature of 76 degrees. The relative humidity was 71%, and the dew point was 66 degrees. The wind was northeast, at 13 miles an hour. The barometric pressure was 29.97 inches, or 1,014.9 millibars, and steady. At Molokati Airport, it was partly cloudy, with a temperature of 75 degrees. At Lanati City, under a clear sky, the temperature was 69 degrees. At Kapalua, under a clear sky, the temperature was 75 degrees. At Hilo, it was mostly cloudy, with a temperature of 71 degrees. At Kona, it was cloudy, with a temperature of 78 degrees. At Bradshaw, under a clear sky, the temperature was 49 degrees. At Honolulu, it was partly cloudy, with a temperature of 79 degrees. At Lihue, under a partly cloudy sky, the temperature was 78 degrees. Here are the buoy reports at 4 a.m. Wind speeds are in knots. Buoy 5110.

1, wind east at 19. Buoy 51000, wind east at 19. Buoy 2, wind east at 16. Buoy 4, northeast at 14, 7 feet, 7 seconds. Kahului Harbor, northeast at 12. Pu'uvela Buoy, 6 feet, 8 seconds. Buoy data provided by the National Weather Service and the Pacific Islands Ocean Observing System. Here are some wind observations at 3 a.m. Wind speeds are in knots. Kahului northeast at 11. Kahului Harbor east at 18, gusting to 24. Makapulapai east at 16, gusting to 29. Kona south at 7. Hilo south at 5. Small craft advisory through late this afternoon. The synopsis for Hawaiian coastal waters. High pressure maintains moderate to locally strong trades through next week. The forecast for Hawaiian waters within 40 nautical miles, including the channels. Today, east-northeast winds 20 to 25 knots. Seas 5 to 7 feet. Wave detail, east 6 feet at 6 seconds. Isolated showers. Tonight, east-northeast winds 20 to 25 knots. Seas 5 to 7 feet. Wave detail, east 5 feet at 6 seconds. Scattered showers. Monday, east-northeast winds 20 to 25 knots. Seas 5 to 6 feet. Wave detail, east 5 feet at 6 seconds. Isolated showers. Monday night, east-northeast winds 20 to 25 knots. Seas 5 to 6 feet. Wave detail, east 5 feet at 6 seconds. Scattered showers. Tuesday, east-northeast winds 20 to 25 knots. Seas 5 to 6 feet. Scattered showers. Tuesday night, east-northeast winds 15 to 20 knots. Seas 5 to 6 feet. Scattered showers. Wednesday, east-northeast winds 15 to 20 knots, rising to 20 to 25 knots. Seas 5 to 7 feet. Scattered showers. Thursday, to Kauai, east-northeast winds 15 to 20 knots, rising to 20 to 25 knots. Elsewhere, east-northeast winds 25 to 30 knots. Seas 6 to 9 feet. Scattered showers. More detailed information is available on our webpage at weather.gov/Hawaii. Issued at 3:56 a.m. Tides for Kahului. Low tide at 9:23 a.m. of 0.4 feet. High tide at 3:34 p.m. of 2.3 feet. Tides for Kihei and Ma'alai Bay. High tide at 5:25 a.m. of 1.9 feet. Low tide at 10:42 a.m. of 0.2 feet. Tides for Kona. High tide at 4:59 a.m. of 1.7 feet. Low tide at 10:53 a.m. of 0.3 feet. Sunrise this morning at Kahului, 6:10 a.m. Sunset Sunday, 6:44 p.m. Sunrise this morning at Haleakala Summit, 6:03 a.m. Sunrise this morning at Kona, 6:09 a.m. Sunset Sunday, 6:41 p.m. Issued at 3:56 a.m. The surf forecast for Maui. North-facing shores 0 to 2 feet through Monday. West-facing shores 1 to 3 feet through Monday. South and east-facing shores 3 to 5 feet through Monday. At 11 p.m., or 0900 UTC, the center of tropical storm Loa was located near latitude 13.2 north, longitude 139.1 west. About 1356 miles east-southeast of Honolulu. About 1150 miles east-southeast of Iolo. Loa is moving toward the west near 10 miles per hour, and this general motion will continue during the next several days. Maximum sustained winds are near 50 miles per hour with higher gusts. Gradual strengthening is expected during the next few days, and Loa could become a hurricane by Monday or Monday night. Tropical storm force winds extend outward up to 80 miles from the center.

estimated minimum central pressure is 1,000 millibars, 29.53 inches. 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The current time is 4:29 a.m. Hawaii Aleutian Standard Time. Breezy trades will continue over the next few days and slightly weaken towards the middle of the week. Showers will generally favor windward and Mauka areas, particularly during the overnight through early morning hours each day. Tropical storm low remains far east-southeast of the main Hawaiian islands, and uncertainty regarding its track and intensity forecast remains very high at this time. Here's your Maui community forecast. Issued Sunday at 3:17 a.m. Today, sunny. Windward, scattered showers in the morning, then isolated showers in the afternoon. Breezy. Highs 81 to 86 and 73 to 78 upcountry. East winds 15 to 25 miles per hour. Tonight, partly cloudy. Windward, scattered showers. Leeward, isolated showers after midnight. Breezy. Lows 71 to 76 and 56 to 61 upcountry. East winds 15 to 25 miles per hour. Monday, partly cloudy. Scattered showers windward. Isolated showers leeward. Windy. Highs 81 to 86, lows 71 to 76. Upcountry, highs 71 to 76, lows 57 to 62. Northeast winds 15 to 30 miles per hour. Tuesday through Thursday, partly cloudy. Scattered showers windward. Isolated showers leeward. Windy. Highs 82 to 87, lows 71 to 77. Upcountry, highs 73 to 79, lows 57 to 63. Northeast winds 15 to 30 miles per hour. Here are the forecast high and low temperatures for selected locations. Kahului, high 86, low 75. Hana, high 82, low 74. Haleakala Ranger Station, high 66, low 55. Kapalua, high 84, low 74. Molokai Airport, high 84, low 74. Lanai City, high 76, low 70. For information when a hurricane or tropical storm threatens your area, refer to the following resources. The National Weather Service provides valuable information via the Internet, NOAA Weather Radio, and local telephone recordings. 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Emergency preparedness, the responsibility of each individual. Take time now and be prepared. Here's the forecast for Haleakala Summit. Issued at 3:18 a.m. Today, mostly sunny with isolated showers. Highs around 66 at the visitor center to around 73 at the summit. East winds up to 15 miles per hour. Chance of rain 20%. Tonight, partly cloudy. Breezy. Isolated showers in the evening, then scattered showers after midnight. Lows around 55 at the visitor center to around 53 at the summit. East winds up to 20 miles per hour, increasing to 10 to 20 miles around 55 at the visitor center to around 53 at the summit. East winds up to 20 miles per hour, increasing to 10 to 20 miles per hour after midnight. Chance of rain 50%. Monday, breezy. Mostly sunny with scattered showers. Highs around 70 at the visitor center to around 74 at the summit. East winds 10 to 20 miles per hour. Chance of rain 50%. Monday night, partly cloudy with scattered showers.

Lows 49 to 64. East winds 10 to 15 miles per hour. Chance of rain 50%. Sunrise this morning at Haleakala Summit, 6:03 a.m. Here's the forecast for the following county, Big Island, Hawaii. Today, mostly sunny. Scattered showers. Highs 85 to 90. Northeast winds 15 to 20 miles per hour. Tonight, partly cloudy. Breezy. Scattered showers. Lows 71 to 76. Northeast winds 15 to 25 miles per hour. Monday, partly cloudy. Breezy. Scattered showers. Highs 85 to 90. Lows 72 to 77. Northeast winds 15 to 25 miles per hour. Tuesday, partly cloudy. Windward, scattered showers during the day, then showers likely at night. Leeward, scattered showers during the day. Isolated showers at night. Highs 88 to 93. Lows 72 to 77. Northeast winds, around 15 miles per hour. Wednesday, partly cloudy. Windward, scattered showers during the day, then showers likely at night. Leeward, scattered showers during the day. Isolated showers at night. Highs 86 to 91. Lows 72 to 77. Northeast winds 15 to 20 miles per hour. Thursday, partly cloudy. Breezy. Windward, scattered showers during the day, then showers likely at night. Leeward, scattered showers during the day. Isolated showers at night. Highs 85 to 90. Lows 72 to 77. Northeast winds 15 to 25 miles per hour. The ultraviolet index for noon August 30th in Honolulu is 12. This corresponds to a very high exposure level. At 4 a.m., at Kahului, it was clear, with a temperature of 76 degrees. The relative humidity was 71%, and the dew point was 66 degrees. The wind was northeast, at 13 miles an hour. The barometric pressure was 29.97 inches, or 1,014.9 millibars, and steady. At Molokai Airport, it was partly cloudy, with a temperature of 75 degrees. At Lanai City, under a clear sky, the temperature was 69 degrees. At Kapalua, under a clear sky, the temperature was 75 degrees. At Hilo, it was mostly cloudy, with a temperature of 71 degrees. At Kona, it was cloudy, with a temperature of 78 degrees. At Bradshaw, under a clear sky, the temperature was 49 degrees. At Honolulu, it was partly cloudy, with a temperature of 79 degrees. At Lihue, under a partly cloudy sky, the temperature was 78 degrees. Here are the buoy reports at 4 a.m. Wind speeds are in knots. Buoy 51101, wind east at 19. Buoy 51000, wind east at 19. Buoy 2, wind east at 16. Buoy 4, wind northeast at 16. Kahului Harbor, northeast at 10. Puʻuvela Buoy, 6 feet, 8 seconds. Buoy data provided by the National Weather Service and the Pacific Islands Ocean Observing System. Here are some wind observations at 4 a.m. Wind speeds are in knots. Kahului northeast at 11. Kahului Harbor east at 15, gusting to 22. Makapulapai east at 15, gusting to 30. Kona southeast at 5. Hilo southwest at 5. Small craft advisory through late this afternoon. The synopsis for Hawaiian coastal waters. High pressure maintains moderate to locally strong trades through next week. The forecast for Hawaiian waters within 40 nautical miles, including the channels. Today, east-northeast winds 20 to 25 knots. Seas 5 to 7 feet. Wave detail, east 6 feet at 6 seconds.
isolated showers. Tonight, east-northeast winds 20 to 25 knots. Seas 5 to 7 feet. Wave detail, east 5 feet at 6 seconds. Scattered showers. Monday, east-northeast winds 20 to 25 knots. Seas 5 to 6 feet. Wave detail, east 5 feet at 6 seconds. Isolated showers. Monday night, east-northeast winds 20 to 25 knots. Seas 5 to 6 feet. Wave detail, east 5 feet at 6 seconds. Scattered showers. Tuesday, east-northeast winds 20 to 25 knots. Seas 5 to 6 feet. Scattered showers. Tuesday night, east-northeast winds 15 to 20 knots. Seas 5 to 6 feet. Scattered showers. Wednesday, east-northeast winds 15 to 20 knots, rising to 20 to 25 knots. Seas 5 to 7 feet. Scattered showers. Thursday, to Kauai, east-northeast winds 15 to 20 knots, rising to 20 to 25 knots. Elsewhere, east-northeast winds 25 to 30 knots. Seas 6 to 9 feet. Scattered showers. More detailed information is available on our webpage at weather.gov/Hawaii. Issued at 3:56 a.m. The surf forecast for Maui. North-facing shores 0 to 2 feet through Monday. West-facing shores 1 to 3 feet through Monday. South and east-facing shores 3 to 5 feet through Monday. At 11 p.m., or 0900 UTC, the center of Tropical Storm Loa was located near latitude 13.2 north, longitude 139.1 west, about 1356 miles east-southeast of Honolulu, about 1150 miles east-southeast of Iloilo. Loa was moving toward the west near 10 miles per hour, and this general motion will continue during the next several days. Maximum sustained winds are near 50 miles per hour with higher gusts. Gradual strengthening is expected during the next few days, and Loa could become a hurricane by Monday or Monday night. Tropical storm force winds extend outward up to 80 miles from the center. The estimated minimum central pressure is 1,000 millibars, 29.53 inches. 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The current time is 4:41 a.m. Hawaii Aleutian Standard Time. Breezy trades will continue over the next few days, then slightly weaken towards the middle of the week. Showers will generally favor windward and Mauka areas, particularly during the overnight through early morning hours each day. Tropical storm Loa remains far east-southeast of the main Hawaiian Islands, and uncertainty regarding its track and intensity forecast remains very high at this time. Here's your Maui community forecast. Issued Sunday at 3:17 a.m. Today, sunny. Windward, scattered showers in the morning, then isolated showers in the afternoon. Breezy. Highs 81 to 86 and 73 to 78 upcountry. East winds 15 to 25 miles per hour. Tonight, partly cloudy. Windward, scattered showers. Leeward, isolated showers after midnight. Breezy. Lows 71 to 76 and 56 to 61 upcountry. East winds 15 to 25 miles per hour. Monday, partly cloudy. Scattered showers windward. Isolated showers leeward. Windy. Highs 81 to 86, lows 71 to 76. Upcountry, highs 71 to 76, lows 57 to 62. Northeast winds 15 to 30 miles per hour. Tuesday through Thursday, partly cloudy. Scattered showers windward. Isolated showers leeward. Windy. Highs 82 to 87, lows 71 to 77. Upcountry, highs 73 to 79, lows 57 to 63.

northeast winds 15 to 30 miles per hour. Here are the forecast high and low temperatures for selected locations. Kahului, high 86, low 75. Hana, high 82, low 74. Haleakala Ranger Station, high 66, low 55. Kapalua, high 84, low 74. Molokati Airport, high 84, low 74. Lanati City, high 76, low 70. Here's the forecast for Haleakala Summit. Issued at 3:18 a.m. Today, mostly sunny with isolated showers. Highs around 66 at the visitor center to around 73 at the summit. East winds up to 15 miles per hour. Chance of rain 20%. Tonight, partly cloudy. Breezy. Isolated showers in the evening, then scattered showers after midnight. Lows around 55 at the visitor center to around 53 at the summit. East winds up to 20 miles per hour, increasing to 10 to 20 miles per hour after midnight. Chance of rain 50%. Monday, breezy. Mostly sunny with scattered showers. Highs around 70 at the visitor center to around 74 at the summit. East winds 10 to 20 miles per hour. Chance of rain 50%. Monday night, partly cloudy with scattered showers. Lows 49 to 64. East winds 10 to 15 miles per hour. Chance of rain 50%. Sunrise this morning at Haleakala Summit, 6:03 a.m. Here's the forecast for the following county, Big Island, Hawaii. Today, mostly sunny. Scattered showers. Highs 85 to 90. Northeast winds 15 to 20 miles per hour. Tonight, partly cloudy. Breezy. Scattered showers. Lows 71 to 76. Northeast winds 15 to 25 miles per hour. Monday, partly cloudy. Breezy. Scattered showers. Highs 85 to 90. Lows 72 to 77. Northeast winds 15 to 25 miles per hour. Tuesday, partly cloudy. Windward, scattered showers during the day, then showers likely at night. Leeward, scattered showers during the day. Isolated showers at night. Highs 88 to 93. Lows 72 to 77. Northeast winds, around 15 miles per hour. Wednesday, partly cloudy. Windward, scattered showers during the day, then showers likely at night. Leeward, scattered showers during the day. Isolated showers at night. Highs 86 to 91. Lows 72 to 77. Northeast winds 15 to 20 miles per hour. Thursday, partly cloudy. Breezy. Windward, scattered showers during the day, then showers likely at night. Leeward, scattered showers during the day. Isolated showers at night. Highs 85 to 90. Lows 72 to 77. Northeast winds 15 to 25 miles per hour. The ultraviolet index for noon August 30th in Honolulu is 12. This corresponds to a very high exposure level. At 4 a.m., at Kahului, it was clear, with a temperature of 76 degrees. The relative humidity was 71%, and the dew point was 66 degrees. The wind was northeast, at 13 miles an hour. The barometric pressure was 29.97 inches, or 1,014.9 millibars, and steady. At Molokati Airport, it was partly cloudy, with a temperature of 75 degrees. At Lanati City, under a clear sky, the temperature was 69 degrees. At Kapalua, under a clear sky, the temperature was 75 degrees. At Hilo, it was mostly cloudy, with a temperature of 71 degrees. At Kona, it was cloudy, with a temperature of 78 degrees. At Bradshaw, under a clear sky, the temperature was 49 degrees. At

Honolulu, it was partly cloudy, with a temperature of 79 degrees. At Lihue, under a partly cloudy sky, the temperature was 78 degrees. Here are the buoy reports at 4 a.m. Wind speeds are in knots. Buoy 51101, wind east at 19. Buoy 51000, wind east at 19. Buoy 2, wind east at 16. Buoy 4, wind northeast at 16. Kahului Harbor, northeast at 10. Puʻuvela buoy, 6 feet, 8 seconds. Buoy data provided by the National Weather Service and the Pacific Islands Ocean Observing System. Here are some wind observations at 4 a.m. Wind speeds are in knots. Kahului northeast at 11. Kahului Harbor east at 15, gusting to 22. Makapulapai east at 15, gusting to 30. Kona southeast at 5. Lilo southwest at 5. Small craft advisory through late this afternoon. The synopsis for Hawaiian coastal waters. High pressure maintains moderate to locally strong trades through next week. The forecast for Hawaiian waters within 40 nautical miles, including the channels. Today, east-northeast winds 20 to 25 knots. Seas 5 to 7 feet. Wave detail, east 6 feet at 6 seconds. Isolated showers. Tonight, east-northeast winds 20 to 25 knots. Seas 5 to 7 feet. Wave detail, east 5 feet at 6 seconds. Scattered showers. Monday, east-northeast winds 20 to 25 knots. Seas 5 to 6 feet. Wave detail, east 5 feet at 6 seconds. Isolated showers. Monday night, east-northeast winds 20 to 25 knots. Seas 5 to 6 feet. Wave detail, east 5 feet at 6 seconds. Scattered showers. Tuesday, east-northeast winds 20 to 25 knots. Seas 5 to 6 feet. Scattered showers. Tuesday night, east-northeast winds 15 to 20 knots. Seas 5 to 6 feet. Scattered showers. Wednesday, east-northeast winds 15 to 20 knots, rising to 20 to 25 knots. Seas 5 to 7 feet. Scattered showers. Thursday, to Kauai, east-northeast winds 15 to 20 knots, rising to 20 to 25 knots. Elsewhere, east-northeast winds 25 to 30 knots. Seas 6 to 9 feet. Scattered showers. More detailed information is available on our webpage at weather.gov/Hawaii. Issued at 3:56 a.m. The surf forecast for Maui. North-facing shores 0 to 2 feet through Monday. West-facing shores 1 to 3 feet through Monday. South and east-facing shores 3 to 5 feet through Monday. At 11 p.m., or 0900 UTC, the center of tropical storm Loa was located near latitude 13.2 north, longitude 139.1 west, about 1356 miles east-southeast of Honolulu, about 1150 miles east-southeast of Iolo. Loa was moving toward the west near 10 miles per hour, and this general motion will continue during the next several days. Maximum sustained winds are near 50 miles per hour with higher gusts. Gradual strengthening is expected during the next few days, and Lowell could become a hurricane by Monday or Monday night. Tropical storm force winds extend outward up to 80 miles from the center. The estimated minimum central pressure is 1,000 millibars, 29.53 inches. 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The current time is 4:53 a.m. Hawaii Aleutian Standard Time. Breezy trades will continue over the next few days, then slightly weaken towards the middle of the week. Showers will generally favor windward and Mauka areas, particularly during the overnight through early morning hours each day. Tropical

Storm Lowell remains far east-southeast of the main Hawaiian Islands, and uncertainty regarding its track and intensity forecast remains very high at this time. Here's your Maui community forecast. Issued Sunday at 3:17 a.m. Today, sunny. Windward, scattered showers in the morning, then isolated showers in the afternoon. Breezy. Highs 81 to 86 and 73 to 78 upcountry. East winds 15 to 25 miles per hour. Tonight, partly cloudy. Windward, scattered showers. Leeward, isolated showers after midnight. Breezy. Lows 71 to 76 and 56 to 61 upcountry. East winds 15 to 25 miles per hour. Monday, partly cloudy. Scattered showers windward. Isolated showers leeward. Windy. Highs 81 to 86, lows 71 to 76. Upcountry, highs 71 to 76, lows 57 to 62. Northeast winds 15 to 30 miles per hour. Tuesday through Thursday, partly cloudy. Scattered showers windward. Isolated showers leeward. Windy. Highs 82 to 87, lows 71 to 77. Upcountry, highs 73 to 79, lows 57 to 63. Northeast winds 15 to 30 miles per hour. Here are the forecast high and low temperatures for selected locations. Kahului, high 86, low 75. Hana, high 82, low 74. Haleakala Ranger Station, high 66, low 55. Kapalua, high 84, low 74. Molokai Airport, high 84, low 74. Lanai City, high 76, low 70. Issued at 3:56 a.m. Tides for Kahului. Low tide at 9:23 a.m. of 0.4 feet. High tide at 3:34 p.m. of 2.3 feet. Tides for Kihei and Ma'awai Bay. High tide at 5:25 a.m. of 1.9 feet. Low tide at 10:42 a.m. of 0.2 feet. Tides for Kona. High tide at 4:59 a.m. of 1.7 feet. Low tide at 10:53 a.m. of 0.3 feet. Sunrise this morning at Kahului, 6:10 a.m. Sunset Sunday, 6:44 p.m. Sunrise this morning at Haleakala Summit, 6:03 a.m. Sunrise this morning at Kona, 6:09 a.m. Sunset Sunday, 6:41 p.m. Here's the forecast for Haleakala Summit. Issued at 3:18 a.m. Today, mostly sunny with isolated showers. Highs around 66 at the visitor center to around 73 at the summit. East winds up to 15 miles per hour. Chance of rain 20%. Tonight, partly cloudy. Breezy. Isolated showers in the evening, then scattered showers after midnight. Lows around 55 at the visitor center to around 53 at the summit. East winds up to 20 miles per hour, increasing to 10 to 20 miles per hour after midnight. Chance of rain 50%. Monday, breezy. Mostly sunny with scattered showers. Highs around 70 at the visitor center to around 74 at the summit. East winds 10 to 20 miles per hour. Chance of rain 50%. Monday night, partly cloudy with scattered showers. Lows 49 to 64. East winds 10 to 15 miles per hour. Chance of rain 50%. Sunrise this morning at Haleakala Summit, 6:03 a.m. Here's the forecast for the following county, Big Island, Hawaii. Today, mostly sunny. Scattered showers. Highs 85 to 90. Northeast winds 15 to 20 miles per hour. Tonight, partly cloudy. Breezy. Scattered showers. Lows 71 to 76. Northeast winds 15 to 25 miles per hour.

Monday, partly cloudy. Breezy. Scattered showers. Highs 85 to 90. Lows 72 to 77. Northeast winds 15 to 25 miles per hour. Tuesday, partly cloudy. Windward, scattered showers during the day, then showers likely at night. Leeward, scattered showers during the day. Isolated showers at night. Highs 88 to 93. Lows 72 to 77. Northeast winds, around 15 miles per hour. Wednesday, partly cloudy. Windward, scattered showers during the day, then showers likely at night. Leeward, scattered showers during the day. Isolated showers at night. Highs 86 to 91. Lows 72 to 77. Northeast winds 15 to 20 miles per hour. Thursday, partly cloudy. Breezy. Windward, scattered showers during the day, then showers likely at night. Leeward, scattered showers during the day. Isolated showers at night. Highs 85 to 90. Lows 72 to 77. Northeast winds 15 to 25 miles per hour. The ultraviolet index for noon August 30th in Honolulu is 12. This corresponds to a very high exposure level. At 4 a.m., at Kahului, it was clear, with a temperature of 76 degrees. The relative humidity was 71%, and the dew point was 66 degrees. The wind was northeast, at 13 miles an hour. The barometric pressure was 29.97 inches, or 1,014.9 millibars, and steady. At Molokaʻi Airport, it was partly cloudy, with a temperature of 75 degrees. At Lanai City, under a clear sky, the temperature was 69 degrees. At Kapalua, under a clear sky, the temperature was 75 degrees. At Hilo, it was mostly cloudy, with a temperature of 71 degrees. At Kona, it was cloudy, with a temperature of 78 degrees. At Bradshaw, under a clear sky, the temperature was 49 degrees. At Honolulu, it was partly cloudy, with a temperature of 79 degrees. At Lihue, under a partly cloudy sky, the temperature was 78 degrees. Here are the buoy reports at 4 a.m. Wind speeds are in knots. Buoy 51101, wind east at 19. Buoy 51000, wind east at 19. Buoy 2, wind east at 16. Buoy 4, wind northeast at 16. Kahului Harbor, northeast at 10. Uvala buoy, 6 feet, 8 seconds. Buoy data provided by the National Weather Service and the Pacific Islands Ocean Observing System. Here are some wind observations at 4 a.m. Wind speeds are in knots. Kahului northeast at 11. Kahului Harbor east at 15, gusting to 22. Makapulapai east at 15, gusting to 30. Kona southeast at 5. Hilo southwest at 5. Small craft advisory through late this afternoon. The synopsis for Hawaiian coastal waters. High pressure maintains moderate to locally strong trades through next week. The forecast for Hawaiian waters within 40 nautical miles, including the channels. Today, east-northeast winds 20 to 25 knots. Seas 5 to 7 feet. Wave detail, east 6 feet at 6 seconds. Isolated showers. Tonight, east-northeast winds 20 to 25 knots. Seas 5 to 7 feet. Wave detail, east 5 feet at 6 seconds. Scattered showers. Monday, east-northeast winds 20 to 25 knots. Seas 5 to 6 feet. Wave detail, east 5 feet at 6 seconds. Isolated showers. Monday night, east-northeast winds 20 to 25 knots. Seas 5 to 6 feet. Wave detail, east 5 feet at 6 seconds. Scattered showers. Tuesday.

northeast winds 20 to 25 knots. Seas 5 to 6 feet. Scattered showers. Tuesday night, east northeast winds 15 to 20 knots. Seas 5 to 6 feet. Scattered showers. Wednesday, east northeast winds 15 to 20 knots, rising to 20 to 25 knots. Seas 5 to 7 feet. Scattered showers. Thursday, to Kauai, east northeast winds 15 to 20 knots, rising to 20 to 25 knots. Elsewhere, east northeast winds 25 to 30 knots. Seas 6 to 9 feet. Scattered showers. More detailed information is available on our webpage at weather.gov/Hawaii. Issued at 3:56 a.m. The surf forecast for Maui. North-facing shores 0 to 2 feet through Monday. West-facing shores 1 to 3 feet through Monday. South and east-facing shores 3 to 5 feet through Monday. At 11 p.m., or 0900 UTC, the center of Tropical Storm Loa was located near latitude 13.2 north, longitude 139.1 west, about 1356 miles east-southeast of Honolulu, about 1150 miles east-southeast of Iloilo. Loa was moving toward the west near 10 miles per hour, and this general motion will continue during the next several days. Maximum sustained winds are near 50 miles per hour with higher gusts. Gradual strengthening is expected during the next few days, and Loa could become a hurricane by Monday or Monday night. Tropical storm force winds extend outward up to 80 miles from the center. The estimated minimum central pressure is 1,000 millibars, 29.53 inches. At 5 a.m., Oregon, 1500 UTC, the center of Tropical Storm Loa was located near latitude 13.3 north, longitude 140.4 west, about 1276 miles east-southeast of Honolulu, about 1068 miles east-southeast of Iloilo. Loa is moving toward the west near 13 miles per hour, and a general westward motion is expected during the next 2 to 3 days. Maximum sustained winds are near 50 miles per hour with higher gusts. Gradual strengthening is expected during the next few days, and Loa could become a hurricane by Monday or Monday night. Tropical storm force winds extend outward up to 70 miles from the center. The estimated minimum central pressure is 1,000 millibars, 29.53 inches. 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The current time is 5:06 a.m. Hawaii Aleutian Standard Time. Breezy trades will continue over the next few days and slightly weaken towards the middle of the week. Showers will generally favor windward and mountain areas, particularly during the overnight through early morning hours each day. Tropical storm Loa remains far east-southeast of the main Hawaiian Islands, and uncertainty regarding its track and intensity forecast remains very high at this time. Here's your Maui community forecast. Issued Sunday at 3:17 a.m. Today, sunny. Windward, scattered showers in the morning, then isolated showers in the afternoon. Breezy. Highs 81 to 86 and 73 to 78 upcountry. East winds 15 to 25 miles per hour. Tonight, partly cloudy. Windward, scattered showers. Leeward, isolated showers after midnight. Breezy. Lows 71 to 76 and 56 to 61 upcountry. East winds 15 to 25 miles per hour. Monday, partly cloudy. Scattered showers windward. Isolated showers leeward. Windy. Highs 81 to 86, lows 71 to 76. Upcountry, highs 71 to 76, lows 57 to 62. Northeast winds 15 to 30 miles per hour. Tuesday through Thursday, partly cloudy. Scattered showers windward. Isolated showers leeward. Windy.

Here's the forecast for Halaunka Law Summit, issued at 3:18 a.m. Today, mostly sunny with isolated showers. Highs around 66 at the visitor center to around 73 at the summit. East winds up to 15 miles per hour. Chance of rain 20%. Tonight, partly cloudy. Breezy. Isolated showers in the evening, then scattered showers after midnight. Lows around 55 at the visitor center to around 53 at the summit. East winds up to 20 miles per hour, increasing to 10 to 20 miles per hour after midnight. Chance of rain 50%. Monday, breezy. Mostly sunny with scattered showers. Highs around 70 at the visitor center to around 74 at the summit. East winds 10 to 20 miles per hour. Chance of rain 50%. Monday night, partly cloudy with scattered showers. Lows 49 to 64. East winds 10 to 15 miles per hour. Chance of rain 50%. Sunrise this morning at Halaunka Law Summit, 6:03 a.m. Here's the forecast for the following county, Big Island, Hawaii. Today, mostly sunny. Scattered showers. Highs 85 to 90. Northeast winds 15 to 20 miles per hour. Tonight, partly cloudy. Breezy. Scattered showers. Lows 71 to 76. Northeast winds 15 to 25 miles per hour. Monday, partly cloudy. Breezy. Scattered showers. Highs 85 to 90. Lows 72 to 77. Northeast winds 15 to 25 miles per hour. Tuesday, partly cloudy. Windward, scattered showers during the day, then showers likely at night. Leeward, scattered showers during the day. Isolated showers at night. Highs 88 to 93. Lows 72 to 77. Northeast winds, around 15 miles per hour. Wednesday, partly cloudy. Windward, scattered showers during the day, then showers likely at night. Leeward, scattered showers during the day. Isolated showers at night. Highs 86 to 91. Lows 72 to 77. Northeast winds 15 to 20 miles per hour. Thursday, partly cloudy. Breezy. Windward, scattered showers during the day, then showers likely at night. Leeward, scattered showers during the day. Isolated showers at night. Highs 85 to 90. Lows 72 to 77. Northeast winds 15 to 25 miles per hour. In Hawaii, mountainous terrain accelerates hurricane and tropical storm winds, causing extremely high winds that can destroy buildings, structures, trees, vegetation, and crops. Heavy and prolonged rains can accompany all types of tropical cyclones, including hurricanes, tropical storms, and tropical depressions. Even the weakest tropical depressions can bring torrential rains and flash flooding to the Hawaiian Islands. Check your insurance coverage. Flood damage is not usually covered by homeowners insurance. Take time now and be prepared. The ultraviolet index for noon August 30th in Honolulu is 12. This corresponds to a very high exposure level. At 5 a.m., at Kahului, clear, and 76 degrees. Relative humidity 73%, dew point 67 degrees. Wind northeast, 8 miles an hour. The barometric pressure 29.98 inches, or 1,015.2 millibars, and rising. Molokai Airport, mostly cloudy, 75. Lanai City, clear, 69. Kapalua, clear, 75. Hilo, partly cloudy, 70. Kona, cloudy, 79. Bradshaw, clear, 46. Honolulu, partly cloudy, 79. Lihue, light rain, 78. Here are the buoy reports at 5 a.m. Wind speeds are in knots. Buoy 51.

01, wind east at 19. Buoy 51000, east at 14, 8 feet, 7 seconds. Buoy 2, wind east at 16. Buoy 4, northeast at 16, 6 feet, 8 seconds. Kahului Harbor, northeast at 10. Puvela Buoy, 6 feet, 8 seconds. Buoy data provided by the National Weather Service and the Pacific Islands Ocean Observing System. Here are some wind observations at 4 a.m. Wind speeds are in knots. Kahului northeast at 11. Kahului Harbor east at 15, gusting to 22. Makapulapai east at 15, gusting to 30. Kona southeast at 5. Iolo southwest at 5. Small craft advisory through late this afternoon. The synopsis for Hawaiian coastal waters. High pressure maintains moderate to locally strong trades through next week. The forecast for Hawaiian waters within 40 nautical miles, including the channels. Today, east-northeast winds 20 to 25 knots. Seas 5 to 7 feet. Wave detail, east 6 feet at 6 seconds. Isolated showers. Tonight, east-northeast winds 20 to 25 knots. Seas 5 to 7 feet. Wave detail, east 5 feet at 6 seconds. Scattered showers. Monday, east-northeast winds 20 to 25 knots. Seas 5 to 6 feet. Wave detail, east 5 feet at 6 seconds. Isolated showers. Monday night, east-northeast winds 20 to 25 knots. Seas 5 to 6 feet. Wave detail, east 5 feet at 6 seconds. Scattered showers. Tuesday, east-northeast winds 20 to 25 knots. Seas 5 to 6 feet. Scattered showers. Tuesday night, east-northeast winds 15 to 20 knots. Seas 5 to 6 feet. Scattered showers. Wednesday, east-northeast winds 15 to 20 knots, rising to 20 to 25 knots. Seas 5 to 7 feet. Scattered showers. Thursday, to Kauai, east-northeast winds 15 to 20 knots, rising to 20 to 25 knots. Elsewhere, east-northeast winds 25 to 30 knots. Seas 6 to 9 feet. Scattered showers. More detailed information is available on our webpage at weather.gov/Hawaii. Issued at 3:56 a.m. The surf forecast for Maui. North-facing shores 0 to 2 feet through Monday. West-facing shores 1 to 3 feet through Monday. South and east-facing shores 3 to 5 feet through Monday. At 11 p.m., or 0900 UTC, the center of tropical storm Loa was located near latitude 13.2 north, longitude 139.1 west. About 1356 miles east-southeast of Honolulu. About 1150 miles east-southeast of Iolo. Loa is moving toward the west near 10 miles per hour, and this general motion will continue during the next several days. Maximum sustained winds are near 50 miles per hour with higher gusts. Gradual strengthening is expected during the next few days, and Loa could become a hurricane by Monday or Monday night. Tropical storm force winds extend outward up to 80 miles from the center. The estimated minimum central pressure is 1,000 millibars, 29.53 inches. At 5 a.m., Oregon, 1500 UTC, the center of tropical storm Loa was located near latitude 13.3 north, longitude 140.4 west, about 1276 miles east-southeast of Honolulu, about 1068 miles east-southeast of Iolo. Loa is moving toward the west near 13 miles per hour, and a general westward motion is expected during the next 2 to 3 days. Maximum sustained winds are near 50 miles per hour with higher gusts. Gradual strengthening is expected during the next few days, and Loa could become a hurricane by Monday or Monday night. Tropical storm force winds extend outward up to 70 miles from the center. The estimated

Storm central pressure is 1,000 millibars, 29.53 inches. 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The current time is 5:19 a.m. Hawaii Aleutian Standard Time. Breezy trades will continue over the next few days and slightly weaken towards the middle of the week. Showers will generally favor windward and mountain areas, particularly during the overnight through early morning hours each day. Tropical storm low remains far east-southeast of the main Hawaiian Islands, and uncertainty regarding its track and intensity forecast remains very high at this time. Here's your Maui community forecast. Issued Sunday at 3:17 a.m. Today, sunny. Windward, scattered showers in the morning, then isolated showers in the afternoon. Breezy. Highs 81 to 86 and 73 to 78 upcountry. East winds 15 to 25 miles per hour. Tonight, partly cloudy. Windward, scattered showers. Leeward, isolated showers after midnight. Breezy. Lows 71 to 76 and 56 to 61 upcountry. East winds 15 to 25 miles per hour. Monday, partly cloudy. Scattered showers windward. Isolated showers leeward. Windy. Highs 81 to 86, lows 71 to 76. Upcountry, highs 71 to 76, lows 57 to 62. Northeast winds 15 to 30 miles per hour. Tuesday through Thursday, partly cloudy. Scattered showers windward. Isolated showers leeward. Windy. Highs 82 to 87, lows 71 to 77. Upcountry, highs 73 to 79, lows 57 to 63. Northeast winds 15 to 30 miles per hour. Here are the forecast high and low temperatures for selected locations. Kahului, high 86, low 75. Hana, high 82, low 74. Haleakala Ranger Station, high 66, low 55. Kapalua, high 84, low 74. Molokai Airport, high 84, low 74. Lanai City, high 76, low 70. Here's the forecast for Haleakala Summit. Issued at 3:18 a.m. Today, mostly sunny with isolated showers. Highs around 66 at the visitor center to around 73 at the summit. East winds up to 15 miles per hour. Chance of rain 20%. Tonight, partly cloudy. Breezy. Isolated showers in the evening, then scattered showers after midnight. Lows around 55 at the visitor center to around 53 at the summit. East winds up to 20 miles per hour, increasing to 10 to 20 miles per hour after midnight. Chance of rain 50%. Monday, breezy. Mostly sunny with scattered showers. Highs around 70 at the visitor center to around 74 at the summit. East winds 10 to 20 miles per hour. Chance of rain 50%. Monday night, partly cloudy with scattered showers. Lows 49 to 64. East winds 10 to 15 miles per hour. Chance of rain 50%. Sunrise this morning at Haleakala Summit, 6:03 a.m. Here's the forecast for the following county, Big Island, Hawaii. Today, mostly sunny. Scattered showers. Highs 85 to 90. Northeast winds 15 to 20 miles per hour. Tonight, partly cloudy. Breezy. Scattered showers. Lows 71 to 76. Northeast winds 15 to 25 miles per hour. Monday, partly cloudy. Breezy. Scattered showers. Highs 85 to 90. Lows 72 to 77. Northeast winds 15 to 25 miles per hour. Tuesday, partly cloudy.

windward. Scattered showers during the day, then showers likely at night. Leeward. Scattered showers during the day. Isolated showers at night. Highs 88 to 93. Lows 72 to 77. Northeast winds around 15 miles per hour. Wednesday, partly cloudy. Windward, scattered showers during the day, then showers likely at night. Leeward, scattered showers during the day. Isolated showers at night. Highs 86 to 91. Lows 72 to 77. Northeast winds 15 to 20 miles per hour. Thursday, partly cloudy. Breezy. Windward, scattered showers during the day, then showers likely at night. Leeward, scattered showers during the day. Isolated showers at night. Highs 85 to 90. Lows 72 to 77. Northeast winds 15 to 25 miles per hour. Issued at 3:56 a.m. Tides for Kahului. Low tide at 9:23 a.m. of 0.4 feet. High tide at 3:34 p.m. of 2.3 feet. Tides for Kihei and Ma'alaya Bay. High tide at 5:25 a.m. of 1.9 feet. Low tide at 10:42 a.m. of 0.2 feet. Tides for Kona. High tide at 4:59 a.m. of 1.7 feet. Low tide at 10:53 a.m. of 0.3 feet. Sunrise this morning at Kahului, 6:10 a.m. Sunset Sunday, 6:44 p.m. Sunrise this morning at Haleakala Summit, 6:03 a.m. Sunrise this morning at Kona, 6:09 a.m. Sunset Sunday, 6:41 p.m. At 11 p.m., or 0900 UTC, the center of Tropical Storm Loa was located near latitude 13.2 north, longitude 139.1 west. About 1356 miles east-southeast of Honolulu. About 1150 miles east-southeast of Iloilo. Loa is moving toward the west near 10 miles per hour, and this general motion will continue during the next several days. Maximum sustained winds are near 50 miles per hour with higher gusts. Gradual strengthening is expected during the next few days, and Lowell could become a hurricane by Monday or Monday night. Tropical storm force winds extend outward up to 80 miles from the center. The estimated minimum central pressure is 1,000 millibars 29.53 inches. At 5 a.m., Oregon, 1500 UTC, the center of Tropical Storm Loa was located near latitude 13.3 north, longitude 140.4 west, about 1276 miles east-southeast of Honolulu, about 1068 miles east-southeast of Iloilo. Lowell is moving toward the west near 13 miles per hour, and a general westward motion is expected during the next 2 to 3 days. Maximum sustained winds are near 50 miles per hour with higher gusts. Gradual strengthening is expected during the next few days, and Lowell could become a hurricane by Monday or Monday night. Tropical storm force winds extend outward up to 70 miles from the center. The estimated minimum central pressure is 1,000 millibars 29.53 inches. 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The current time is 5:28 a.m. Hawaii Aleutian Standard Time. Breezy trades will continue over the next few days and slightly weaken towards the middle of the week. Showers will generally favor windward and Mauka areas, particularly during the overnight through early morning hours each day. Tropical storm Loa remains far east-southeast of the main Hawaiian Islands, and uncertainty regarding its track and intensity forecast remains very high at this time. Here's your Maui community forecast. Issued Sunday at 3:17 a.m. Today, sunny. Windward, scattered showers in the morning, then isolated showers in the afternoon. Breezy. Highs 81 to 86 and 73 to 78 upcountry.

east winds 15 to 25 miles per hour. Tonight, partly cloudy. Windward, scattered showers. Leeward, isolated showers after midnight. Breezy. Lows 71 to 76 and 56 to 61 upcountry. East winds 15 to 25 miles per hour. Monday, partly cloudy. Scattered showers windward. Isolated showers leeward. Windy. Highs 81 to 86, lows 71 to 76. Upcountry, highs 71 to 76, lows 57 to 62. Northeast winds 15 to 30 miles per hour. Tuesday through Thursday, partly cloudy. Scattered showers windward. Isolated showers leeward. Windy. Highs 82 to 87, lows 71 to 77. Upcountry, highs 73 to 79, lows 57 to 63. Northeast winds 15 to 30 miles per hour. Here are the forecast high and low temperatures for selected locations. Kahului, high 86, low 75. Hana, high 82, low 74. Haleakala Ranger Station, high 66, low 55. Kapalua, high 84, low 74. Molokati Airport, high 84, low 74. Lanari City, high 76, low 70. For information when a hurricane or tropical storm threatens your area, refer to the following resources. The National Weather Service provides valuable information via the Internet, NOAA Weather Radio, and local telephone recordings. 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Take time now and be prepared. 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The current time is 5:32 a.m. Hawaii Aleutian Standard Time. Breezy trades will continue over the next few days and slightly weaken towards the middle of the week. Showers will generally favor windward and mauka areas, particularly during the overnight through early morning hours each day. Tropical storm low remains far east-southeast of the main Hawaiian Islands, and uncertainty regarding its track and intensity forecast remains very high at this time. Here's your Maui community forecast. Issued Sunday at 3:17 a.m. Today, sunny. Windward, scattered showers in the morning, then isolated showers in the afternoon. Breezy. Highs 81 to 86 and 73 to 78 upcountry. East winds 15 to 25 miles per hour. Tonight, partly cloudy. 86 and 73 to 78 upcountry. East winds 15 to 25 miles per hour. Tonight, partly cloudy. Windward, scattered showers. Leeward, isolated showers after midnight. Breezy. Lows 71 to 76 and 56 to 61 upcountry. East winds 15 to 25 miles per hour. Monday, partly cloudy. Scattered showers windward. Isolated showers leeward. Windy. Highs 81 to 86, lows 71 to 76. Upcountry, highs 71 to 76, lows 57 to 62. Northeast winds 15 to 30 miles per hour. Tuesday through Thursday, partly cloudy. Scattered showers windward. Isolated showers leeward. Windy. Highs 82 to 87, lows 71 to 77. Upcountry, highs 73 to 79, lows 57 to 63. Northeast winds 15.

30 miles per hour. Here are the forecast high and low temperatures for selected locations. Kahului, high 86, low 75. Hana, high 82, low 74. Haleakala Ranger Station, high 66, low 55. Kapalua, high 84, low 74. Molokati Airport, high 84, low 74. Lanati City, high 76, low 70. Here's the forecast for Haleakala Summit. Issued at 3:18 a.m. Today, mostly sunny with isolated showers. Highs around 66 at the visitor center to around 73 at the summit. East winds up to 15 miles per hour. Chance of rain 20%. Tonight, partly cloudy. Breezy. Isolated showers in the evening, then scattered showers after midnight. Lows around 55 at the visitor center to around 53 at the summit. East winds up to 20 miles per hour, increasing to 10 to 20 miles per hour after midnight. Chance of rain 50%. Monday, breezy. Mostly sunny with scattered showers. Highs around 70 at the visitor center to around 74 at the summit. East winds 10 to 20 miles per hour. Chance of rain 50%. Monday night, partly cloudy with scattered showers. Lows 49 to 64. East winds 10 to 15 miles per hour. Chance of rain 50%. Sunrise this morning at Haleakala Summit, 6:03 a.m. Here's the forecast for the following county, Big Island, Hawaii. Today, mostly sunny. Scattered showers. Highs 85 to 90. Northeast winds 15 to 20 miles per hour. Tonight, partly cloudy. Breezy. Scattered showers. Lows 71 to 76. Northeast winds 15 to 25 miles per hour. Monday, partly cloudy. Breezy. Scattered showers. Highs 85 to 90. Lows 72 to 77. Northeast winds 15 to 25 miles per hour. Tuesday, partly cloudy. Windward, scattered showers during the day, then showers likely at night. Leeward, scattered showers during the day. Isolated showers at night. Highs 88 to 93. Lows 72 to 77. Northeast winds, around 15 miles per hour. Wednesday, partly cloudy. Windward, scattered showers during the day, then showers likely at night. Leeward, scattered showers during the day. Isolated showers at night. Highs 86 to 91. Lows 72 to 77. Northeast winds 15 to 20 miles per hour. Thursday, partly cloudy. Breezy. Windward, scattered showers during the day, then showers likely at night. Leeward, scattered showers during the day. Isolated showers at night. Highs 85 to 90. Lows 72 to 77. Northeast winds 15 to 25 miles per hour. The ultraviolet index for noon August 30th in Honolulu is 12. This corresponds to a very high exposure level. At 5 a.m. at Kahului, it was clear, with a temperature of 76 degrees. The relative humidity was 73%, and the dew point was 67 degrees. The wind was northeast, at 8 miles an hour. The barometric pressure was 29.98 inches, or 1,015.2 millibars, and rising. At Molokati Airport, it was mostly cloudy, with a temperature of 75 degrees. At Lanati City, under a clear sky, the temperature was 69 degrees. At Kapalua, under a clear sky, the temperature was 75 degrees. At Hilo, it was partly cloudy, with a temperature of 70 degrees. At Kona, it was cloudy, with a temperature of 79 degrees. At Bradshaw, under a clear sky, the temperature was 46 degrees.
At Honolulu, it was partly cloudy, with a temperature of 79 degrees. At Lihue, there was light rain, and the temperature was 78 degrees. Here are the buoy reports at 5 a.m. Wind speeds are in knots. Buoy 51101, wind east at 19. Buoy 51000, wind east at 16. Buoy 2, wind east at 16. Buoy 4, wind northeast at 16. Kahului Harbor, northeast at 7. Puvela Buoy, 6 feet, 8 seconds. Buoy data provided by the National Weather Service and the Pacific Islands Ocean Observing System. Here are some wind observations at 5 a.m. Wind speeds are in knots. Kahului northeast at 7. Kahului Harbor northeast at 13, gusting to 22. Makapulapai east at 16, gusting to 27. Kona northeast at 4. Hilo southwest at 5. Small craft advisory through late this afternoon. The synopsis for Hawaiian coastal waters. High pressure maintains moderate to locally strong trades through next week. The forecast for Hawaiian waters within 40 nautical miles, including the channels. Today, east-northeast winds 20 to 25 knots. Seas 5 to 7 feet. Wave detail, east 6 feet at 6 seconds. Isolated showers. Tonight, east-northeast winds 20 to 25 knots. Seas 5 to 7 feet. Wave detail, east 5 feet at 6 seconds. Scattered showers. Monday, east-northeast winds 20 to 25 knots. Seas 5 to 6 feet. Wave detail, east 5 feet at 6 seconds. Isolated showers. Monday night, east-northeast winds 20 to 25 knots. Seas 5 to 6 feet. Wave detail, east 5 feet at 6 seconds. Scattered showers. Tuesday, east-northeast winds 20 to 25 knots. Seas 5 to 6 feet. Scattered showers. Tuesday night, east-northeast winds 15 to 20 knots. Seas 5 to 6 feet. Scattered showers. Wednesday, east-northeast winds 15 to 20 knots, rising to 20 to 25 knots. Seas 5 to 7 feet. Scattered showers. Thursday, to Kauai, east-northeast winds 15 to 20 knots, rising to 20 to 25 knots. Elsewhere, east-northeast winds 25 to 30 knots. Seas 6 to 9 feet. Scattered showers. More detailed information is available on our webpage at weather.gov/Hawaii. Issued at 3:56 a.m. The surf forecast for Maui. North-facing shores 0 to 2 feet through Monday. West-facing shores 1 to 3 feet through Monday. South and east-facing shores 3 to 5 feet through Monday. At 11 p.m., or 0900 UTC, the center of Tropical Storm Loa was located near latitude 13.2 north, longitude 139.1 west, about 1356 miles east-southeast of Honolulu, about 1150 miles east-southeast of Iolo. Loa is moving toward the west near 10 miles per hour, and this general motion will continue during the next several days. Maximum sustained winds are near 50 miles per hour with higher gusts. Gradual strengthening is expected during the next few days, and Loa could become a hurricane by Monday or Monday night. Tropical storm force winds extend outward up to 80 miles from the center. The estimated minimum central pressure is 1,000 millibars, 29.53 inches. At 5 a.m., Oregon, 1500 UTC, the center of Tropical Storm Loa was located near latitude 13.3 north, longitude 140.4 west, about 1276 miles east-southeast of Honolulu, about 1068 miles east-southeast of Iolo. Loa is moving toward the west near 13 miles per hour, and a general westward motion is expected during the next 2 to 3 days.
Maximum sustained winds are near 50 miles per hour with higher gusts. Gradual strengthening is expected.

during the next few days, and Lowell could become a hurricane by Monday or Monday night. Tropical storm force winds extend outward up to 70 miles from the center. The estimated minimum central pressure is 1,000 millibars, 29.53 inches. 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The current time is 5:44 a.m. Hawaii Aleutian Standard Time. Breezy trades will continue over the next few days and slightly weaken towards the middle of the week. Showers will generally favor windward and mountain areas, particularly during the overnight through early morning hours each day. Tropical storm Lowell remains far east-southeast of the main Hawaiian Islands, and uncertainty regarding its track and intensity forecast remains very high at this time. Here's your Maui community forecast. Issued Sunday at 3:17 a.m. Today, sunny. Windward, scattered showers in the morning, then isolated showers in the afternoon. Breezy. Highs 81 to 86 and 73 to 78 upcountry. East winds 15 to 25 miles per hour. Tonight, partly cloudy. Windward, scattered showers. Leeward, isolated showers after midnight. Breezy. Lows 71 to 76 and 56 to 61 upcountry. East winds 15 to 25 miles per hour. Monday, partly cloudy. Scattered showers windward. Isolated showers leeward. Windy. Highs 81 to 86, lows 71 to 76. Upcountry, highs 71 to 76, lows 57 to 62. Northeast winds 15 to 30 miles per hour. Tuesday through Thursday, partly cloudy. Scattered showers windward. Isolated showers leeward. Windy. Highs 82 to 87, lows 71 to 77. Upcountry, highs 73 to 79, lows 57 to 63. Northeast winds 15 to 30 miles per hour. Here are the forecast high and low temperatures for selected locations. Kahului, high 86, low 75. Hana, high 82, low 74. Haleakala Ranger Station, high 66, low 55. Kapalua, high 84, low 74. Molokai Airport, high 84, low 74. Lanai City, high 76, low 70. Here's the forecast for Haleakala Summit. Issued at 3:18 a.m. Today, mostly sunny with isolated showers. Highs around 66 at the visitor center to around 73 at the summit. East winds up to 15 miles per hour. Chance of rain 20%. Tonight, partly cloudy. Breezy. Isolated showers in the evening, then scattered showers after midnight. Lows around 55 at the visitor center to around 53 at the summit. East winds up to 20 miles per hour, increasing to 10 to 20 miles per hour after midnight. Chance of rain 50%. Monday, breezy. Mostly sunny with scattered showers. Highs around 70 at the visitor center to around 74 at the summit. East winds 10 to 20 miles per hour. Chance of rain 50%. Monday night, partly cloudy with scattered showers. Lows 49 to 64. East winds 10 to 15 miles per hour. Chance of rain 50%. Sunrise this morning at Haleakala Summit, 6:03 a.m. Here's the forecast for the following county, Big Island, Hawaii. Today, mostly sunny. Scattered showers. Highs 85 to 90. Northeast winds 15 to 20 miles per hour. Tonight, partly cloudy. Breezy. Scattered showers. Lows 71 to 76. Northeast winds 15 to 25 miles per hour. Monday, partly cloudy. Breezy. Scattered showers.

Highs 85 to 90. Lows 72 to 77. Northeast winds 15 to 25 miles per hour. Tuesday, partly cloudy. Windward, scattered showers during the day, then showers likely at night. Leeward, scattered showers during the day. Isolated showers at night. Highs 88 to 93. Lows 72 to 77. Northeast winds, around 15 miles per hour. Wednesday, partly cloudy. Windward, scattered showers during the day, then showers likely at night. Leeward, scattered showers during the day. Isolated showers at night. Highs 86 to 91. Lows 72 to 77. Northeast winds 15 to 20 miles per hour. Thursday, partly cloudy. Breezy. Windward, scattered showers during the day, then showers likely at night. Leeward, scattered showers during the day. Isolated showers at night. Highs 85 to 90. Lows 72 to 77. Northeast winds 15 to 25 miles per hour. The ultraviolet index for noon August 30th in Honolulu is 12. This corresponds to a very high exposure level. At 5 a.m., at Kahului, it was clear, with a temperature of 76 degrees. The relative humidity was 73%, and the dew point was 67 degrees. The wind was northeast, at 8 miles an hour. The barometric pressure was 29.98 inches, or 1,015.2 millibars, and rising. At Molokai Airport, it was mostly cloudy, with a temperature of 75 degrees. At Lanai City, under a clear sky, the temperature was 69 degrees. At Kapalua, under a clear sky, the temperature was 75 degrees. At Hilo, it was partly cloudy, with a temperature of 70 degrees. At Kona, it was cloudy, with a temperature of 79 degrees. At Bradshaw, under a clear sky, the temperature was 46 degrees. At Honolulu, it was partly cloudy, with a temperature of 79 degrees. At Lihue, there was light rain, and the temperature was 78 degrees. Here are the buoy reports at 5 a.m. Wind speeds are in knots. Buoy 51101, wind east at 19. Buoy 51000, wind east at 16. Buoy 2, wind east at 16. Buoy 4, wind northeast at 16. Kahului Harbor, northeast at 7. Uvela buoy, 6 feet, 8 seconds. Buoy data provided by the National Weather Service and the Pacific Islands Ocean Observing System. Here are some wind observations at 5 a.m. Wind speeds are in knots. Kahului northeast at 7. Kahului Harbor northeast at 13, gusting to 22. Makapulapai east at 16, gusting to 27. Kona northeast at 4. Hilo southwest at 3. Small craft advisory through late this afternoon. The synopsis for Hawaiian coastal waters. High pressure maintains moderate to locally strong trades through next week. The forecast for Hawaiian waters within 40 nautical miles, including the channels. Today, east-northeast winds 20 to 25 knots. Seas 5 to 7 feet. Wave detail, east 6 feet at 6 seconds. Isolated showers. Tonight, east-northeast winds 20 to 25 knots. Seas 5 to 7 feet. Wave detail, east 5 feet at 6 seconds. Scattered showers. Monday, east-northeast winds 20 to 25 knots. Seas 5 to 6 feet. Wave detail, east 5 feet at 6 seconds. Isolated showers. Monday night, east-northeast winds 20 to 25 knots. Seas 5 to 6 feet. Wave detail, east 5 feet at 6 seconds. Scattered showers. Tuesday, east-northeast winds 20 to 25 knots. Seas 5 to 6 feet. Scattered

hours. Tuesday night, east northeast winds 15 to 20 knots. Seas 5 to 6 feet. Scattered showers. Wednesday, east northeast winds 15 to 20 knots, rising to 20 to 25 knots. Seas 5 to 7 feet. Scattered showers. Thursday, to Kauai, east northeast winds 15 to 20 knots, rising to 20 to 25 knots. Elsewhere, east northeast winds 25 to 30 knots. Seas 6 to 9 feet. Scattered showers. More detailed information is available on our webpage at weather.gov/Hawaii. Issued at 3:56 a.m. Tides for Kahului. Low tide at 9:23 a.m. of 0.4 feet. High tide at 3:34 p.m. of 2.3 feet. Tides for Kihei and Ma'alaya Bay. High tide at 5:25 a.m. of 1.9 feet. Low tide at 10:42 a.m. of 0.2 feet. Tides for Kona. High tide at 4:59 a.m. of 1.7 feet. Low tide at 10:53 a.m. of 0.3 feet. Sunrise this morning at Kahului, 6:10 a.m. Sunset Sunday, 6:44 p.m. Sunrise this morning at Haleakala Summit, 6:03 a.m. Sunrise this morning at Kona, 6:09 a.m. Sunset Sunday, 6:41 p.m. Issued at 3:56 a.m. The surf forecast for Maui. North-facing shores 0 to 2 feet through Monday. West-facing shores 1 to 3 feet through Monday. South and east-facing shores 3 to 5 feet through Monday. At 11 p.m., or 0900 UTC, the center of Tropical Storm Loa was located near latitude 13.2 north, longitude 139.1 west, about 1356 miles east-southeast of Honolulu, about 1150 miles east-southeast of Iolo. Loa was moving toward the west near 10 miles per hour, and this general motion will continue during the next several days. Maximum sustained winds are near 50 miles per hour with higher gusts. Gradual strengthening is expected during the next few days, and Loa could become a hurricane by Monday or Monday night. Tropical storm force winds extend outward up to 80 miles from the center. The estimated minimum central pressure is 1,000 millibars, 29.53 inches. At 5 a.m., Oregon, 1500 UTC, the center of Tropical Storm Loa was located near latitude 13.3 north, longitude 140.4 west, about 1276 miles east-southeast of Honolulu, about 1068 miles east-southeast of Iolo. Loa is moving toward the west near 13 miles per hour, and a general westward motion is expected during the next 2 to 3 days. Maximum sustained winds are near 50 miles per hour with higher gusts. Gradual strengthening is expected during the next few days, and Loa could become a hurricane by Monday or Monday night. Tropical storm force winds extend outward up to 70 miles from the center. The estimated minimum central pressure is 1,000 millibars, 29.53 inches. 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The current time is 5:58 a.m. Hawaii Aleutian Standard Time. Leahy trades will continue over the next few days, then slightly weaken towards the middle of the week. Showers will generally favor windward and Mauka areas, particularly during the overnight through early morning hours each day. Tropical storm Loa remains far east-southeast of the main Hawaiian Islands, and uncertainty regarding its track and intensity forecast remains very high at this time. Here's your Maui community forecast. Issued Sunday at 3:17 a.m. Today, sunny. Windward, scattered showers in the morning, then isolated showers in the afternoon. Breezy. Highs 81 to 86 and 73 to 78 upcountry. East winds 15 to 25 miles per hour. Tonight, partly cloudy,

Windward, scattered showers. Leeward, isolated showers after midnight. Breezy. Lows 71 to 76 and 56 to 61 upcountry. East winds 15 to 25 miles per hour. Monday, partly cloudy. Scattered showers windward. Isolated showers leeward. Windy. Highs 81 to 86, lows 71 to 76. Upcountry, highs 71 to 76, lows 57 to 62. Northeast winds 15 to 30 miles per hour. Tuesday through Thursday, partly cloudy. Scattered showers windward. Isolated showers leeward. Windy. Highs 82 to 87, lows 71 to 77. Upcountry, highs 73 to 79, lows 57 to 63. Northeast winds 15 to 30 miles per hour. Here are the forecast high and low temperatures for selected locations. Kahului, high 86, low 75. Pana, high 82, low 74. Haleakala Ranger Station, high 66, low 55. Kapalua, high 84, low 74. Molokati Airport, high 84, low 74. Lanari City, high 76, low 70. Here's the forecast for Haleakala Summit. Issued at 3:18 a.m. Today, mostly sunny with isolated showers. Highs around 66 at the visitor center to around 73 at the summit. East winds up to 15 miles per hour. Chance of rain 20%. Tonight, partly cloudy. Breezy. Isolated showers in the evening, then scattered showers after midnight. Lows around 55 at the visitor center to around 53 at the summit. East winds up to 20 miles per hour, increasing to 10 to 20 miles per hour after midnight. Chance of rain 50%. Monday, breezy. Mostly sunny with scattered showers. Highs around 70 at the visitor center to around 74 at the summit. East winds 10 to 20 miles per hour. Chance of rain 50%. Monday night, partly cloudy with scattered showers. Lows 49 to 64. East winds 10 to 15 miles per hour. Chance of rain 50%. Sunrise this morning at Haleakala Summit, 6:03 a.m. Here's the forecast for the following county, Big Island, Hawaii. Today, mostly sunny. Scattered showers. Highs 85 to 90. Northeast winds 15 to 20 miles per hour. Tonight, partly cloudy. Breezy. Scattered showers. Lows 71 to 76. Northeast winds 15 to 25 miles per hour. Monday, partly cloudy. Breezy. Scattered showers. Highs 85 to 90. Lows 72 to 77. Northeast winds 15 to 25 miles per hour. Tuesday, partly cloudy. Windward, scattered showers during the day, then showers likely at night. Leeward, scattered showers during the day. Isolated showers at night. Highs 88 to 93. Lows 72 to 77. Northeast winds, around 15 miles per hour. Wednesday, partly cloudy. Windward, scattered showers during the day, then showers likely at night. Leeward, scattered showers during the day. Isolated showers at night. Highs 86 to 91. Lows 72 to 77. Northeast winds 15 to 20 miles per hour. Thursday, partly cloudy. Breezy. Windward, scattered showers during the day, then showers likely at night. Leeward, scattered showers during the day. Isolated showers at night. Highs 85 to 90. Lows 72 to 77. Northeast winds 15 to 25 miles per hour. The ultraviolet index for noon August 30th in Honolulu is 12. This corresponds to a very high
exposure level. At 5 a.m., at Kahului, it was clear, with a temperature of 76 degrees. The relative humidity was 73%, and the dew point was 67 degrees. The wind was northeast, at 8 miles an hour. The barometric pressure was 29.98 inches, or 1,015.2 millibars, and rising. At Molokot Airport, it was mostly cloudy, with a temperature of 75 degrees. At Lanari City, under a clear sky, the temperature was 69 degrees. At Kapalua, under a clear sky, the temperature was 75 degrees. At Hilo, it was partly cloudy, with a temperature of 70 degrees. At Kona, it was cloudy, with a temperature of 79 degrees. At Bradshaw, under a clear sky, the temperature was 46 degrees. At Honolulu, it was partly cloudy, with a temperature of 79 degrees. At Lihue, there was light rain, and the temperature was 78 degrees. Here are the buoy reports at 5 a.m. Wind speeds are in knots. Buoy 51101, wind east at 19. Buoy 51000, wind east at 16. Buoy 2, wind east at 16. Buoy 4, wind northeast at 16. Kahului Harbor, northeast at 7. Puvela Buoy, 6 feet, 8 seconds. Buoy data provided by the National Weather Service and the Pacific Islands Ocean Observing System. Here are some wind observations at 5 a.m. Wind speeds are in knots. Kahului northeast at 7. Kahului Harbor northeast at 13, gusting to 22. Makapulapai east at 16, gusting to 27. Kona northeast at 4. Lilo southwest at 3. Small craft advisory through late this afternoon. The synopsis for Hawaiian coastal waters. High pressure maintains moderate to locally strong trades through next week. The forecast for Hawaiian waters within 40 nautical miles, including the channels. Today, east-northeast winds 20 to 25 knots. Seas 5 to 7 feet. Wave detail, east 6 feet at 6 seconds. Isolated showers. Tonight, east-northeast winds 20 to 25 knots. Seas 5 to 7 feet. Wave detail, east 5 feet at 6 seconds. Scattered showers. Monday, east-northeast winds 20 to 25 knots. Seas 5 to 6 feet. Wave detail, east 5 feet at 6 seconds. Isolated showers. Monday night, east-northeast winds 20 to 25 knots. Seas 5 to 6 feet. Wave detail, east 5 feet at 6 seconds. Scattered showers. Tuesday, east-northeast winds 20 to 25 knots. Seas 5 to 6 feet. Scattered showers. Tuesday night, east-northeast winds 15 to 20 knots. Seas 5 to 6 feet. Scattered showers. Wednesday, east-northeast winds 15 to 20 knots, rising to 20 to 25 knots. Seas 5 to 7 feet. Scattered showers. Thursday, to Kauai, east-northeast winds 15 to 20 knots, rising to 20 to 25 knots. Elsewhere, east-northeast winds 25 to 30 knots. Seas 6 to 9 feet. Scattered showers. More detailed information is available on our webpage at weather.gov/Hawaii. Issued at 3:56 a.m. The surf forecast for Maui. North-facing shores 0 to 2 feet through Monday. West-facing shores 1 to 3 feet through Monday. South and east-facing shores 3 to 5 feet through Monday. At 11 p.m., or 0900 UTC, the center of tropical storm Loa was located near latitude 13.2 north, longitude 139.1 west, about 1356 miles east-southeast of Honolulu, about 1150 miles east-southeast of Hilo. Loa is moving toward the west near 10 miles per hour, and this general motion will continue.

east-southeast of Igalo. Lowell is moving toward the west near 13 miles per hour, and a general westward motion is expected during the next 2 to 3 days. Maximum sustained winds are near 50 miles per hour with higher gusts. Gradual strengthening is expected during the next few days, and Lowell could become a hurricane by Monday or Monday night. Tropical storm force winds extend outward up to 70 miles from the center. The estimated minimum central pressure is 1,000 millibars, 29.53 inches. 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The current time is 6:10 a.m. Hawaii Aleutian Standard Time. Breezy trades will continue over the next few days, then slightly weaken towards the middle of the week. Showers will generally favor windward and mountain areas, particularly during the overnight through early morning hours each day. Tropical storm Lowell remains far east-southeast of the main Hawaiian Islands, and uncertainty regarding its track and intensity forecast remains very high at this time. Here's your Maui community forecast. Issued Sunday at 3:17 a.m. Today, sunny. Windward, scattered showers in the morning, then isolated showers in the afternoon. Breezy. Highs 81 to 86 and 73 to 78 upcountry. East winds 15 to 25 miles per hour. Tonight, partly cloudy. Windward, scattered showers. Leeward, isolated showers after midnight. Breezy. Lows 71 to 76 and 56 to 61 upcountry. East winds 15 to 25 miles per hour. Monday, partly cloudy. Scattered showers windward. Isolated showers leeward. Windy. Highs 81 to 86, lows 71 to 76. Upcountry, highs 71 to 76, lows 57 to 62. Northeast winds 15 to 30 miles per hour. Tuesday through Thursday, partly cloudy. Scattered showers windward. Isolated showers leeward. Windy. Highs 82 to 87, lows 71 to 77. Upcountry, highs 73 to 79, lows 57 to 63. Northeast winds 15 to 30 miles per hour. Here are the forecast high and low temperatures for selected locations. Kahului, high 86, low 75. Hana, high 82, low 74. Haleakala Ranger Station, high 66, low 55. Kapalua, high 84, low 74. Molokai Airport, high 84, low 74. Lanai City, high 76, low 70. In Hawaii, mountainous terrain accelerates hurricane and tropical storm winds, causing extremely high winds that can destroy buildings, structures, trees, vegetation, and crops. Heavy and prolonged rains can accompany all types of tropical cyclones, including hurricanes, tropical storms, and tropical depressions. Even the weakest tropical depressions can bring torrential rains and flash flooding to the Hawaiian Islands. 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Here's the forecast for Haleakala Summit. Issued at 3:18 a.m. Today, mostly sunny with isolated showers. Highs around 66 at the visitor center to around 73 at the summit. East winds up to 15 miles per hour. Chance of rain 20%. Tonight, partly cloudy. Breezy. Isolated showers in the evening, then scattered showers after midnight. Lows around 55 at the visitor center to around 53 at the summit. East winds up to 20 miles per hour, increasing to 10 to 20 miles per hour after midnight. Chance of rain 50%. Monday, breezy. Mostly sunny with scattered showers. Highs around 70 at the visitor center to around 74 at the summit. East winds 10 to 20 miles per hour. Chance of

50%. Monday night, partly cloudy with scattered showers. Lows 49 to 64. East winds 10 to 15 miles per hour. Chance of rain 50%. Sunrise this morning at Haleakala Summit, 6:03 a.m. Here's the forecast for the following county, Big Island, Hawaii. Today, mostly sunny. Scattered showers. Highs 85 to 90. Northeast winds 15 to 20 miles per hour. Tonight, partly cloudy. Breezy. Scattered showers. Lows 71 to 76. Northeast winds 15 to 25 miles per hour. Monday, partly cloudy. Breezy. Scattered showers. Highs 85 to 90. Lows 72 to 77. Northeast winds 15 to 25 miles per hour. Tuesday, partly cloudy. Windward, scattered showers during the day, then showers likely at night. Leeward, scattered showers during the day. Isolated showers at night. Highs 88 to 93. Lows 72 to 77. Northeast winds, around 15 miles per hour. Wednesday, partly cloudy. Windward, scattered showers during the day, then showers likely at night. Leeward, scattered showers during the day. Isolated showers at night. Highs 86 to 91. Lows 72 to 77. Northeast winds 15 to 20 miles per hour. Thursday, partly cloudy. Breezy. Windward, scattered showers during the day, then showers likely at night. Leeward, scattered showers during the day. Isolated showers at night. Highs 85 to 90. Lows 72 to 77. Northeast winds 15 to 25 miles per hour. The ultraviolet index for noon August 30th in Honolulu is 12. This corresponds to a very high exposure level. At 6 a.m., at Kahului, the sky was fair, with a temperature of 75 degrees. The relative humidity was 78%, and the dew point was 68 degrees. The wind was north, at 10 miles an hour. The barometric pressure was 29.98 inches, or 1,015.2 millibars, and steady. On Molokati, Molokati Airport was fair, and 75 degrees. On Lanai, Lanai City was fair, and 67 degrees. Elsewhere on the island of Maui, Kapalua, partly cloudy, 75. On the Big Island, Liloa was cloudy, and 71 degrees. Kona, cloudy, 79. On Oahu, Honolulu was fair, and 78 degrees. On Kauai, Lihue was mostly cloudy, and 78 degrees. Here are the buoy reports at 6 a.m. Wind speeds are in knots. Buoy 51101, wind east at 17. Buoy 51000, wind east at 17. Buoy 2, wind east at 16. Buoy 4, wind northeast at 16. Kahului Harbor, northeast at 7. Puvela buoy, 6 feet, 8 seconds. Buoy data provided by the National Weather Service and the Pacific Islands Ocean Observing System. Here are some wind observations at 5 a.m. Wind speeds are in knots. Kahului northeast at 7. Kahului Harbor northeast at 13, gusting to 22. Makapulapai east at 16, gusting to 27. Kona northeast at 4. Liloa southwest at 3. Small craft advisory through late this afternoon. The synopsis for Hawaiian coastal waters. High pressure maintains moderate to locally strong trades through next week. The forecast for Hawaiian waters within 40 nautical miles, including the channels. Today, east-northeast winds 20 to 25 knots. Seas 5 to 7 feet. Wave detail, east 6 feet at 6 seconds. Isolated showers. Tonight, east-northeast winds 20 to 25 knots.

ellipses 5 to 7 feet. Wave detail is 5 feet at 6 seconds. Scattered showers. Monday, east northeast winds 20 to 25 knots. Seas 5 to 6 feet. Wave detail is 5 feet at 6 seconds. Isolated showers. Monday night, east northeast winds 20 to 25 knots. Seas 5 to 6 feet. Wave detail is 5 feet at 6 seconds. Scattered showers. Tuesday, east northeast winds 20 to 25 knots. Seas 5 to 6 feet. Scattered showers. Tuesday night, east northeast winds 15 to 20 knots. Seas 5 to 6 feet. Scattered showers. Wednesday, east northeast winds 15 to 20 knots, rising to 20 to 25 knots. Seas 5 to 7 feet. Scattered showers. Thursday, to Kauai, east northeast winds 15 to 20 knots, rising to 20 to 25 knots. Elsewhere, east northeast winds 25 to 30 knots. Seas 6 to 9 feet. Scattered showers. More detailed information is available on our webpage at weather.gov/Hawaii. Issued at 3:56 a.m. The surf forecast for Maui. North facing shores 0 to 2 feet through Monday. West facing shores 1 to 3 feet through Monday. South and east facing shores 3 to 5 feet through Monday. At 11 p.m., or 0900 UTC, the center of tropical storm Loa was located near latitude 13.2 north, longitude 139.1 west, about 1356 miles east-southeast of Honolulu, about 1150 miles east-southeast of Iloilo. Loa is moving toward the west near 10 miles per hour, and this general motion will continue during the next several days. Maximum sustained winds are near 50 miles per hour with higher gusts. Gradual strengthening is expected during the next few days, and Loa could become a hurricane by Monday or Monday night. Tropical storm force winds extend outward up to 80 miles from the center. The estimated minimum central pressure is 1,000 millibars, 29.53 inches. At 5 a.m., Oregon, 1500 UTC, the center of tropical storm Loa was located near latitude 13.3 north, longitude 140.4 west, about 1276 miles east-southeast of Honolulu, about 1068 miles east-southeast of Iloilo. Loa is moving toward the west near 13 miles per hour, and a general westward motion is expected during the next 2 to 3 days. Maximum sustained winds are near 50 miles per hour with higher gusts. Gradual strengthening is expected during the next few days, and Loa could become a hurricane by Monday or Monday night. Tropical storm force winds extend outward up to 70 miles from the center. The estimated minimum central pressure is 1,000 millibars, 29.53 inches. 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The current time is 6:23 a.m. Hawaii Aleutian Standard Time. Breezy trades will continue over the next few days, then slightly weaken towards the middle of the week. Showers will generally favor windward and mountain areas, particularly during the overnight through early morning hours each day. Tropical storm Loa remains far east-southeast of the main Hawaiian Islands, and uncertainty regarding its track and intensity forecast remains very high at this time. Here's your Maui Community Forecast. Issued Sunday at 3:17 a.m. Today, sunny. Windward, scattered showers in the morning, then isolated showers in the afternoon. Breezy. Highs 81 to 86 and 73 to 78 upcountry. East winds 15 to 25 miles per hour. Tonight, partly cloudy. Windward, scattered showers. Leeward, isolated showers after midnight. Breezy. Lows 71 to 76 and 56 to 61 upcountry.

northeast winds 15 to 25 miles per hour. Monday, partly cloudy. Scattered showers windward. Isolated showers leeward. Windy. Highs 81 to 86, lows 71 to 76. Upcountry, highs 71 to 76, lows 57 to 62. Northeast winds 15 to 30 miles per hour. Tuesday through Thursday, partly cloudy. Scattered showers windward. Isolated showers leeward. Windy. Highs 82 to 87, lows 71 to 77. Upcountry, highs 73 to 79, lows 57 to 63. Northeast winds 15 to 30 miles per hour. Here are the forecast high and low temperatures for selected locations. Kahului, high 86, low 75. Pana, high 82, low 74. Haleakala Ranger Station, high 66, low 55. Kapalua, high 84, low 74. Molokati Airport, high 84, low 74. Lanari City, high 76, low 70. Issued at 3:56 a.m. Tides for Kahului. Low tide at 9:23 a.m. of 0.4 feet. High tide at 3:34 p.m. of 2.3 feet. Tides for Kihei and Ma'awai Bay. High tide at 5:25 a.m. of 1.9 feet. Low tide at 10:42 a.m. of 0.2 feet. Tides for Kona. High tide at 4:59 a.m. of 1.7 feet. Low tide at 10:53 a.m. of 0.3 feet. Sunrise this morning at Kahului, 6:10 a.m. Sunset Sunday, 6:44 p.m. Sunrise this morning at Haleakala Summit, 6:03 a.m. Sunrise this morning at Kona, 6:09 a.m. Sunset Sunday, 6:41 p.m. Here's the forecast for Haleakala Summit. Issued at 3:18 a.m. Today, mostly sunny with isolated showers. Highs around 66 at the visitor center to around 73 at the summit. East winds up to 15 miles per hour. Chance of rain 20%. Tonight, partly cloudy. Breezy. Isolated showers in the evening, then scattered showers after midnight. Lows around 55 at the visitor center to around 53 at the summit. East winds up to 20 miles per hour, increasing to 10 to 20 miles per hour after midnight. Chance of rain 50%. Monday, breezy. Mostly sunny with scattered showers. Highs around 70 at the visitor center to around 74 at the summit. East winds 10 to 20 miles per hour. Chance of rain 50%. Monday night, partly cloudy with scattered showers. Lows 49 to 64. East winds 10 to 15 miles per hour. Chance of rain 50%. Sunrise this morning at Haleakala Summit, 6:03 a.m. Here's the forecast for the following county, Big Island, Hawaii. Today, mostly sunny. Scattered showers. Highs 85 to 90. Northeast winds 15 to 20 miles per hour. Tonight, partly cloudy. Breezy. Scattered showers. Lows 71 to 76. Northeast winds 15 to 25 miles per hour. Monday, partly cloudy. Breezy. Scattered showers. Highs 85 to 90. Lows 72 to 77. Northeast winds 15 to 25 miles per hour. Tuesday, partly cloudy. Windward, scattered showers during the day, then showers likely at night. Leeward, scattered showers during the day. Isolated showers at night. Highs 88 to 93. Lows 72 to 77. Northeast winds, around 15 miles per hour. Wednesday, partly cloudy. Windward, scattered showers during the day, then showers likely at night. Leeward, scattered showers during the day.

isolated showers at night. Highs 86 to 91. Lows 72 to 77. Northeast winds 15 to 20 miles per hour. Thursday, partly cloudy. Breezy. Windward, scattered showers during the day, then showers likely at night. Leeward, scattered showers during the day. Isolated showers at night. Highs 85 to 90. Lows 72 to 77. Northeast winds 15 to 25 miles per hour. The ultraviolet index for noon August 30th in Honolulu is 12. This corresponds to a very high exposure level. At 6 a.m., at Kahului, the sky was fair, with a temperature of 75 degrees. The relative humidity was 78%, and the dew point was 68 degrees. The wind was north, at 10 miles an hour. The barometric pressure was 29.98 inches, or 1,015.2 millibars, and steady. On Molokati, Molokati Airport was fair, and 75 degrees. On Lanai, Lanai City was fair, and 67 degrees. Elsewhere on the island of Maui, Kapalua, partly cloudy, 75. On the Big Island, Iolo was cloudy, and 71 degrees. Kona, cloudy, 79. On Oahu, Honolulu was fair, and 78 degrees. On Kauai, Lihue was mostly cloudy, and 78 degrees. Here are the buoy reports at 6 a.m. Wind speeds are in knots. Buoy 51101, wind east at 17. Buoy 51000, wind east at 17. Buoy 2, wind east at 16. Buoy 4, wind northeast at 16. Kahului Harbor, northeast at 7. Fa'uvala buoy, 6 feet, 8 seconds. 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For information when a hurricane or tropical storm threatens your area, refer to the following resources. The National Weather Service provides valuable information via the Internet, NOAA Weather Radio, and local telephone recordings. State and County Civil Defense, Federal Emergency Management Agency, and the Red Cross provide information and assistance before, during, and after a disaster. 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Emergency preparedness, the responsibility of each individual. Take time now and be prepared. Your disaster supply kit. Emergency preparedness, the responsibility of each individual. Take time now and be prepared. At 11 p.m., or 0900 UTC, the center of Tropical Storm Loa was located near latitude 13.2 north, longitude 139.1 west. About 1356 miles east-southeast of Honolulu. About 1150 miles east-southeast of Iolo. Loa was moving toward the west near 10 miles per hour, and this general motion will continue during the next several days. Maximum sustained winds are near 50 miles per hour with higher gusts. Gradual strengthening is expected during the next few days, and Lowell could become a hurricane by Monday or Monday night. Tropical storm force winds extend outward up to 80 miles from the center. The estimated minimum central pressure is 1,000 millibars, 29.53 inches. At 5 a.m., Oregon, 1500 UTC, the center of Tropical Storm Loa was located near latitude 13.3 north, longitude 140.4 west. About 1276 miles east-southeast of Honolulu. About 1068 miles east-southeast of Iolo. Lowell is moving toward the west near 13 miles per hour, and a general westward motion is expected during the next 2 to 3 days. Maximum sustained winds are near 50 miles per hour with higher gusts. Gradual strengthening is expected during the next few days, and Lowell could become a hurricane by Monday or Monday night. Tropical storm force

winds extend outward up to 70 miles from the center. The estimated minimum central pressure is 1,000 millibars, 29.53 inches. 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The current time is 6:35 a.m. Hawaii Aleutian Standard Time. Breezy trades will continue over the next few days, then slightly weaken towards the middle of the week. Showers will generally favor windward and mountain areas, particularly during the overnight through early morning hours each day. Tropical storm low remains far east-southeast of the main Hawaiian Islands, and uncertainty regarding its track and intensity forecast remains very high at this time. Here's your Maui community forecast. Issued Sunday at 3:17 a.m. Today, sunny. Windward, scattered showers in the morning, then isolated showers in the afternoon. Breezy. Highs 81 to 86 and 73 to 78 upcountry. East winds 15 to 25 miles per hour. Tonight, partly cloudy. Windward, scattered showers. Leeward, isolated showers after midnight. Breezy. Lows 71 to 76 and 56 to 61 upcountry. East winds 15 to 25 miles per hour. Monday, partly cloudy. Scattered showers windward. Isolated showers leeward. Windy. Highs 81 to 86, lows 71 to 76. Upcountry, highs 71 to 76, lows 57 to 62. Northeast winds 15 to 30 miles per hour. Tuesday through Thursday, partly cloudy. Scattered showers windward. Isolated showers leeward. Windy. Highs 82 to 87, lows 71 to 77. Upcountry, highs 73 to 79, lows 57 to 63. Northeast winds 15 to 30 miles per hour. Here are the forecast high and low temperatures for selected locations. Kahului, high 86, low 75. Hana, high 82, low 74. Haleakala Ranger Station, high 66, low 55. Kapalua, high 84, low 74. Molokai Airport, high 84, low 74. Lanai City, high 76, low 70. Here's the forecast for Haleakala Summit. Issued at 3:18 a.m. Today, mostly sunny with isolated showers. Highs around 66 at the visitor center to around 73 at the summit. East winds up to 15 miles per hour. Chance of rain 20%. Tonight, partly cloudy. Breezy. Isolated showers in the evening, then scattered showers after midnight. Lows around 55 at the visitor center to around 53 at the summit. East winds up to 20 miles per hour, increasing to 10 to 20 miles per hour after midnight. Chance of rain 50%. Monday, breezy. Mostly sunny with scattered showers. Highs around 70 at the visitor center to around 74 at the summit. East winds 10 to 20 miles per hour. Chance of rain 50%. Monday night, partly cloudy with scattered showers. Lows 49 to 64. East winds 10 to 15 miles per hour. Chance of rain 50%. Sunrise this morning at Haleakala Summit, 6:03 a.m. Here's the forecast for the following county, Big Island, Hawaii. Today, mostly sunny. Scattered showers. Highs 85 to 90. Northeast winds 15 to 20 miles per hour. Tonight, partly cloudy. Breezy. Scattered showers. Lows 71 to 76. Northeast winds 15 to 25 miles per hour. Monday, partly cloudy. Breezy. Scattered showers. Highs 85 to 90. Lows 72 to 77. Northeast winds 15.
25 miles per hour. Tuesday, partly cloudy. Windward, scattered showers during the day, then showers likely at night. Leeward, scattered showers during the day. Isolated showers at night. Highs 88 to 93. Lows 72 to 77. Northeast winds, around 15 miles per hour. Wednesday, partly cloudy. Windward, scattered showers during the day, then showers likely at night. Leeward, scattered showers during the day. Isolated showers at night. Highs 86 to 91. Lows 72 to 77. Northeast winds 15 to 20 miles per hour. Thursday, partly cloudy. Breezy. Windward, scattered showers during the day, then showers likely at night. Leeward, scattered showers during the day. Isolated showers at night. Highs 85 to 90. Lows 72 to 77. Northeast winds 15 to 25 miles per hour. The ultraviolet index for noon August 30th in Honolulu is 12. This corresponds to a very high exposure level. At 6 a.m., at Kahului, the sky was partly cloudy, with a temperature of 75 degrees. The relative humidity was 78%, and the dew point was 68 degrees. The wind was north, at 10 miles an hour. The barometric pressure was 29.98 inches, or 1,015.2 millibars, and steady. On Molokati, Molokati Airport was clear, and 75 degrees. On Lanari, Lanari City was clear, and 67 degrees. Elsewhere on the island of Maui, Kapalua, partly cloudy, 75. On the Big Island, Iola was cloudy, and 71 degrees. Kona, cloudy, 79. Bradshaw was clear, and 45 degrees. On Oahu, Honolulu is partly cloudy, and 78 degrees. On Kauai, Lihue is mostly cloudy, and 78 degrees. Here are the buoy reports at 6 a.m. Wind speeds are in knots. Buoy 51101, wind east at 19. Buoy 51000, wind east at 17. Buoy 2, wind east at 17. Buoy 4, wind northeast at 16. Kahului Harbor, northeast at 7. Uvala buoy, 6 feet, 8 seconds. Buoy data provided by the National Weather Service and the Pacific Islands Ocean Observing System. Here are some wind observations at 6 a.m. Wind speeds are in knots. Kahului North at 9. Kahului Harbor Northeast at 16. Makapulapai East at 16, gusting to 23. Kona calm. Iolo Southwest at 4. Small craft advisory through late this afternoon. The synopsis for Hawaiian coastal waters. High pressure maintains moderate to locally strong trades through next week. The forecast for Hawaiian waters within 40 nautical miles, including the channels. Today, east-northeast winds 20 to 25 knots. Seas 5 to 7 feet. Wave detail, east 6 feet at 6 seconds. Isolated showers. Tonight, east-northeast winds 20 to 25 knots. Seas 5 to 7 feet. Wave detail, east 5 feet at 6 seconds. Scattered showers. Monday, east-northeast winds 20 to 25 knots. Seas 5 to 6 feet. Wave detail, east 5 feet at 6 seconds. Isolated showers. Monday night, east-northeast winds 20 to 25 knots. Seas 5 to 6 feet. Wave detail, east 5 feet at 6 seconds. Scattered showers. Tuesday, east-northeast winds 20 to 25 knots. Seas 5 to 6 feet. Scattered showers. Tuesday night, east-northeast winds 15 to 20 knots. Seas 5 to 6 feet. Scattered showers. Wednesday, east-northeast winds 15 to 20 knots, rising to

20 to 25 knots. Seas 5 to 7 feet. Scattered showers. Thursday, to Kauai, east-northeast winds 15 to 20 knots, rising to 20 to 25 knots. Elsewhere, east-northeast winds 25 to 30 knots. Seas 6 to 9 feet. Scattered showers. More detailed information is available on our webpage at weather.gov/Hawaii. Issued at 3:56 a.m. The surf forecast for Maui. North-facing shores 0 to 2 feet through Monday. West-facing shores 1 to 3 feet through Monday. South and east-facing shores 3 to 5 feet through Monday. At 11 p.m., or 0900 UTC, the center of tropical storm Loa was located near latitude 13.2 north, longitude 139.1 west. About 1356 miles east-southeast of Honolulu. About 1150 miles east-southeast of Iolo. Loa is moving toward the west near 10 miles per hour, and this general motion will continue during the next several days. Maximum sustained winds are near 50 miles per hour with higher gusts. Gradual strengthening is expected during the next few days, and Loa could become a hurricane by Monday or Monday night. Tropical storm force winds extend outward up to 80 miles from the center. The estimated minimum central pressure is 1,000 millibars 29.53 inches. At 5 a.m., Oregon, 1500 UTC, the center of tropical storm Loa was located near latitude 13.3 north, longitude 140.4 west, about 1276 miles east-southeast of Honolulu, about 1068 miles east-southeast of Iolo. Loa is moving toward the west near 13 miles per hour, and a general westward motion is expected during the next 2 to 3 days. Maximum sustained winds are near 50 miles per hour with higher gusts. Gradual strengthening is expected during the next few days, and Loa could become a hurricane by Monday or Monday night. Tropical storm force winds extend outward up to 70 miles from the center. The estimated minimum central pressure is 1,000 millibars 29.53 inches. 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The current time is 6:47 a.m. Hawaii Aleutian Standard Time. Breezy trades will continue over the next few days, then slightly weaken towards the middle of the week. Showers will generally favor windward and mountain areas, particularly during the overnight through early morning hours each day. Tropical storm Loa remains far east-southeast of the main Hawaiian Islands, and uncertainty regarding its track and intensity forecast remains very high at this time. Here's your Maui community forecast. Issued Sunday at 3:17 a.m. Today, sunny. Windward, scattered showers in the morning, then isolated showers in the afternoon. Breezy. Highs 81 to 86 and 73 to 78 upcountry. East winds 15 to 25 miles per hour. Tonight, partly cloudy. Windward, scattered showers. Leeward, isolated showers after midnight. Breezy. Lows 71 to 76 and 56 to 61 upcountry. East winds 15 to 25 miles per hour. Monday, partly cloudy. Scattered showers windward. Isolated showers leeward. Windy. Highs 81 to 86, lows 71 to 76. Upcountry, highs 71 to 76, lows 57 to 62. Northeast winds 15 to 30 miles per hour. Tuesday through Thursday, partly cloudy. Scattered showers windward. Isolated showers leeward. Windy. Highs 82 to 87, lows 71 to 77. Upcountry, highs 73 to 79, lows 57 to 63. Northeast winds 15 to 30 miles per hour. Here are the forecast high and low temperatures for selected locations. Kahului, high 86,

low 75. Pana, high 82, low 74. Palanca Law Ranger Station, high 66, low 55. Kapalua, high 84, low 74. Molokati Airport, high 84, low 74. Lanati City, high 76, low 70. Here's the forecast for Haleakala Law Summit. Issued at 3:18 a.m. Today, mostly sunny with isolated showers. Highs around 66 at the visitor center to around 73 at the summit. East winds up to 15 miles per hour. Chance of rain 20%. Tonight, partly cloudy. Breezy. Isolated showers in the evening, then scattered showers after midnight. Lows around 55 at the visitor center to around 53 at the summit. East winds up to 20 miles per hour, increasing to 10 to 20 miles per hour after midnight. Chance of rain 50%. Monday, breezy. Mostly sunny with scattered showers. Highs around 70 at the visitor center to around 74 at the summit. East winds 10 to 20 miles per hour. Chance of rain 50%. Monday night, partly cloudy with scattered showers. Lows 49 to 64. East winds 10 to 15 miles per hour. Chance of rain 50%. Sunrise this morning at Haleakala Summit, 6:03 a.m. Here's the forecast for the following county, Big Island, Hawaii. Today, mostly sunny. Scattered showers. Highs 85 to 90. Northeast winds 15 to 20 miles per hour. Tonight, partly cloudy. Breezy. Scattered showers. Lows 71 to 76. Northeast winds 15 to 25 miles per hour. Monday, partly cloudy. Breezy. Scattered showers. Highs 85 to 90. Lows 72 to 77. Northeast winds 15 to 25 miles per hour. Tuesday, partly cloudy. Windward, scattered showers during the day, then showers likely at night. Leeward, scattered showers during the day. Isolated showers at night. Highs 88 to 93. Lows 72 to 77. Northeast winds, around 15 miles per hour. Wednesday, partly cloudy. Windward, scattered showers during the day, then showers likely at night. Leeward, scattered showers during the day. Isolated showers at night. Highs 86 to 91. Lows 72 to 77. Northeast winds 15 to 20 miles per hour. Thursday, partly cloudy. Breezy. Windward, scattered showers during the day, then showers likely at night. Leeward, scattered showers during the day. Isolated showers at night. Highs 85 to 90. Lows 72 to 77. Northeast winds 15 to 25 miles per hour. The ultraviolet index for noon August 30th in Honolulu is 12. This corresponds to a very high exposure level. At 6 a.m., at Kahului, the sky was partly cloudy, with a temperature of 75 degrees. The relative humidity was 78%, and the dew point was 68 degrees. The wind was north, at 10 miles an hour. The barometric pressure was 29.98 inches, or 1,015.2 millibars, and steady. On Molokati, Molokati Airport was clear, and 75 degrees. On Lanati, Lanati City was clear, and 67 degrees. Elsewhere on the island of Maui, Kapalua, partly cloudy, 75. On the Big Island, Iola was cloudy, and 71 degrees. Kona, cloudy, 79. Bradshaw was clear, and 45 degrees. On Oahu, Honolulu is partly cloudy, and 78 degrees. On Kauai, Lihue is mostly cloudy, and 78 degrees. Here are the buoy reports at 6 a.m. Wind speeds are in knots. Buoy 5.

101, wind east at 19. Buoy 51000, wind east at 17. Buoy 2, wind east at 17. Buoy 4, wind northeast at 16. Kahului Harbor, northeast at 7. Fa'uvela Buoy, 6 feet, 8 seconds. Buoy data provided by the National Weather Service and the Pacific Islands Ocean Observing System. Issued at 3:56 a.m. Tides for Kahului. Low tide at 9:23 a.m. of 0.4 feet. High tide at 3:34 p.m. of 2.3 feet. Tides for Kihei and Mauai Bay. High tide at 5:25 a.m. of 1.9 feet. Low tide at 10:42 a.m. of 0.2 feet. Tides for Kona. High tide at 4:59 a.m. of 1.7 feet. Low tide at 10:53 a.m. of 0.3 feet. Sunrise this morning at Kahului, 6:10 a.m. Sunset Sunday, 6:44 p.m. Sunrise this morning at Haleakala Summit, 6:03 a.m. Sunrise this morning at Kona, 6:09 a.m. Sunset Sunday, 6:41 p.m. Here are some wind observations at 6 a.m. Wind speeds are in knots. Kahului North at 9. Kahului Harbor Northeast at 16. Makapulapai East at 16, gusting to 23. Kona calm. Hilo Southwest at 4. Small craft advisory through late this afternoon. The synopsis for Hawaiian coastal waters. High pressure maintains moderate to locally strong trades through next week. The forecast for Hawaiian waters within 40 nautical miles, including the channels. Today, east-northeast winds 20 to 25 knots. Seas 5 to 7 feet. Wave detail, east 6 feet at 6 seconds. Isolated showers. Tonight, east-northeast winds 20 to 25 knots. Seas 5 to 7 feet. Wave detail, east 5 feet at 6 seconds. Scattered showers. Monday, east-northeast winds 20 to 25 knots. Seas 5 to 6 feet. Wave detail, east 5 feet at 6 seconds. Isolated showers. Monday night, east-northeast winds 20 to 25 knots. Seas 5 to 6 feet. Wave detail, east 5 feet at 6 seconds. Scattered showers. Tuesday, east-northeast winds 20 to 25 knots. Seas 5 to 6 feet. Scattered showers. Tuesday night, east-northeast winds 15 to 20 knots. Seas 5 to 6 feet. Scattered showers. Wednesday, east-northeast winds 15 to 20 knots, rising to 20 to 25 knots. Seas 5 to 7 feet. Scattered showers. Thursday, to Kauai, east-northeast winds 15 to 20 knots, rising to 20 to 25 knots. Elsewhere, east-northeast winds 25 to 30 knots. Seas 6 to 9 feet. Scattered showers. More detailed information is available on our webpage at weather.gov/Hawaii. Issued at 3:56 a.m. The surf forecast for Maui. North-facing shores 0 to 2 feet through Monday. West-facing shores 1 to 3 feet through Monday. South and east-facing shores 3 to 5 feet through Monday. At 5 a.m., Oregon, 1500 UTC, the center of tropical storm Loa was located near latitude 13.3 north, longitude 140.4 west, about 1276 miles east-southeast of Honolulu, about 1068 miles east-southeast of Iolo. Loa is moving toward the west near 13 miles per hour, and a general westward motion is expected during the next 2 to 3 days. Maximum sustained winds are near 50 miles per hour with higher gusts. Gradual strengthening is expected during the next few days, and Loa could become a hurricane by Monday or Monday night. Tropical storm force winds extend outward up to 70 miles from the center. The estimated

central pressure is 1,000 millibars, 29.53 inches. This is NOAA Weather Radio Station WWG-75 on Mount Haleakala, serving Maui County, and broadcasting from the National Weather Service Forecast Office in Honolulu. The current time is 7 a.m. Hawaii Aleutian Standard Time. Fuji trades will continue over the next few days, then slightly weaken towards the middle of the week. Showers will generally favor windward and Mauka areas, particularly during the overnight through early morning hours each day. Tropical storm low remains far east-southeast of the main Hawaiian Islands, and uncertainty regarding its track and intensity forecast remains very high at this time. Here's your Maui community forecast. Issued Sunday at 3:17 a.m. Today, sunny. Windward, scattered showers in the morning, then isolated showers in the afternoon. Breezy. Highs 81 to 86 and 73 to 78 upcountry. East winds 15 to 25 miles per hour. Tonight, partly cloudy. Windward, scattered showers. Leeward, isolated showers after midnight. Breezy. Lows 71 to 76 and 56 to 61 upcountry. East winds 15 to 25 miles per hour. Monday, partly cloudy. Scattered showers windward. Isolated showers leeward. Windy. Highs 81 to 86, lows 71 to 76. Upcountry, highs 71 to 76, lows 57 to 62. Northeast winds 15 to 30 miles per hour. Tuesday through Thursday, partly cloudy. Scattered showers windward. Isolated showers leeward. Windy. Highs 82 to 87, lows 71 to 77. Upcountry, highs 73 to 79, lows 57 to 63. Northeast winds 15 to 30 miles per hour. Here are the forecast high and low temperatures for selected locations. Kahului, high 86, low 75. Hana, high 82, low 74. Haleakala Ranger Station, high 66, low 55. Kapalua, high 84, low 74. Molokai Airport, high 84, low 74. Lanai City, high 76, low 70. Here's the forecast for Haleakala Summit. Issued at 3:18 a.m. Today, mostly sunny with isolated showers. Highs around 66 at the visitor center to around 73 at the summit. East winds up to 15 miles per hour. Chance of rain 20%. Tonight, partly cloudy. Breezy. Isolated showers in the evening, then scattered showers after midnight. Lows around 55 at the visitor center to around 53 at the summit. East winds up to 20 miles per hour, increasing to 10 to 20 miles per hour after midnight. Chance of rain 50%. Monday, breezy. Mostly sunny with scattered showers. Highs around 70 at the visitor center to around 74 at the summit. East winds 10 to 20 miles per hour. Chance of rain 50%. Monday night, partly cloudy with scattered showers. Lows 49 to 64. East winds 10 to 15 miles per hour. Chance of rain 50%. Sunrise this morning at Haleakala Summit, 6:03 a.m. Here's the forecast for the following county, Big Island, Hawaii. Today, mostly sunny. Scattered showers. Highs 85 to 90. Northeast winds 15 to 20 miles per hour. Tonight, partly cloudy. Breezy. Scattered showers. Lows 71 to 76. Northeast winds 15 to 25 miles per hour. Monday, partly cloudy. Breezy. Scattered showers. Highs 85 to 90. Lows 72 to 77. Northeast winds 15 to 25 miles per hour. Tuesday, partly cloudy.

scattered showers during the day, then showers likely at night. Leeward, scattered showers during the day. Isolated showers at night. Highs 88 to 93. Lows 72 to 77. Northeast winds, around 15 miles per hour. Wednesday, partly cloudy. Windward, scattered showers during the day, then showers likely at night. Leeward, scattered showers during the day. Isolated showers at night. Highs 86 to 91. Lows 72 to 77. Northeast winds 15 to 20 miles per hour. Thursday, partly cloudy. Breezy. Windward, scattered showers during the day, then showers likely at night. Leeward, scattered showers during the day. Isolated showers at night. Highs 85 to 90. Lows 72 to 77. Northeast winds 15 to 25 miles per hour. The ultraviolet index for noon August 30th in Honolulu is 12. This corresponds to a very high exposure level. At 6 a.m., at Kahului, the sky was partly cloudy, with a temperature of 75 degrees. The relative humidity was 78%, and the dew point was 68 degrees. The wind was north, at 10 miles an hour. The barometric pressure was 29.98 inches, or 1,015.2 millibars, and steady. On Molokati, Molokati Airport was clear, and 75 degrees. On Lanai, Lanai City was clear, and 67 degrees. Elsewhere on the island of Maui, Kapalua, partly cloudy, 75. On the Big Island, Iola was cloudy, and 71 degrees. Kona, cloudy, 79. Bradshaw was clear, and 45 degrees. On Oahu, Honolulu is partly cloudy, and 78 degrees. On Kauai, Lihue is mostly cloudy, and 78 degrees. Here are the buoy reports at 6 a.m. Wind speeds are in knots. Buoy 51101, wind east at 19. Buoy 51000, wind east at 17. Buoy 2, wind east at 17. Buoy 4, wind northeast at 16. Kahului Harbor, northeast at 7. Puvela buoy, 6 feet, 8 seconds. Buoy data provided by the National Weather Service and the Pacific Islands Ocean Observing System. Here are some wind observations at 6 a.m. Wind speeds are in knots. Kahului north at 9. Kahului Harbor northeast at 16. Makapulapai east at 16, gusting to 23. Kona calm. Iolo southwest at 4. Small craft advisory through late this afternoon. The synopsis for Hawaiian coastal waters. High pressure maintains moderate to locally strong trades through next week. The forecast for Hawaiian waters within 40 nautical miles, including the channels. Today, east-northeast winds 20 to 25 knots. Seas 5 to 7 feet. Wave detail, east 6 feet at 6 seconds. Isolated showers. Tonight, east-northeast winds 20 to 25 knots. Seas 5 to 7 feet. Wave detail, east 5 feet at 6 seconds. Scattered showers. Monday, east-northeast winds 20 to 25 knots. Seas 5 to 6 feet. Wave detail, east 5 feet at 6 seconds. Isolated showers. Monday night, east-northeast winds 20 to 25 knots. Seas 5 to 6 feet. Wave detail, east 5 feet at 6 seconds. Scattered showers. Tuesday, east-northeast winds 20 to 25 knots. Seas 5 to 6 feet. Scattered showers. Tuesday night, east-northeast winds 15 to 20 knots. Seas 5 to 6 feet. Scattered showers. Wednesday, east-northeast winds 15 to 20 knots, rising to 20 to 25 knots. Seas 5 to 7 feet.

1500 UTC. The center of Tropical Storm Loa was located near latitude 13.3 north, longitude 140.4 west, about 1276 miles east-southeast of Honolulu, about 1068 miles east-southeast of Iloilo. Lowell is moving toward the west near 13 miles per hour, and a general westward motion is expected during the next 2 to 3 days. Maximum sustained winds are near 50 miles per hour with higher gusts. Gradual strengthening is expected during the next few days, and Lowell could become a hurricane by Monday or Monday night. Tropical storm force winds extend outward up to 70 miles from the center. The estimated minimum central pressure is 1,000 millibars, 29.53 inches. 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The current time is 7:11 a.m. Hawaii Aleutian Standard Time. Breezy trades will continue over the next few days and slightly weaken towards the middle of the week. Showers will generally favor windward and Mauka areas, particularly during the overnight through early morning hours each day. Tropical storm Lowell remains far east-southeast of the main Hawaiian Islands, and uncertainty regarding its track and intensity forecast remains very high at this time. In Hawaii, mountainous terrain accelerates hurricane and tropical storm winds, causing extremely high winds that can destroy buildings, structures, trees, vegetation, and crops. Heavy and prolonged rains can accompany all types of tropical cyclones, including hurricanes, tropical storms, and tropical depressions. Even the weakest tropical depressions can bring torrential rains and flash flooding to the Hawaiian Islands. Check your insurance coverage. 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Here's your Maui community forecast. Issued Sunday at 3:17 a.m. Today, sunny. Windward, scattered showers in the morning, then isolated showers in the afternoon. Breezy. Highs 81 to 86 and 73 to 78 upcountry. East winds 15 to 25 miles per hour. Tonight, partly cloudy. Windward, scattered showers. Leeward, isolated showers after midnight. Breezy. Lows 71 to 76 and 56 to 61 upcountry. East winds 15 to 25 miles per hour. Monday, partly cloudy. Scattered showers windward. Isolated showers leeward. Windy. Highs 81 to 86, lows 71 to 76. Upcountry, highs 71 to 76, lows 57 to 62. Northeast winds 15 to 30 miles per hour. Tuesday through Thursday, partly cloudy. Scattered showers windward. Isolated showers leeward. Windy. Highs 82 to 87, lows 71 to 77. Upcountry, highs 73 to 79, lows 57 to 63. Northeast winds 15 to 30 miles per hour. Here are the forecast high and low temperatures for selected locations. Kahului, high 86, low 75. Hana, high 82, low 74. Haleakala Ranger Station, high 66, low 55. Kapalua, high 84, low 74. Molokai Airport, high 84, low 74. Lanai City, high 76, low 70. Here's the forecast for Haleakala Summit. Issued at 3:18 a.m. Today, mostly sunny with isolated showers. Highs around 66 at the visitor center to around 73 at the summit. East winds up to 15 miles per hour. Chance of rain 20%. Tonight, partly cloudy. Breezy. Isolated showers in the evening, then scattered showers after midnight. Lows around 55 at the visitor center to around 53 at the summit. East winds up to 20 miles per hour, increasing to 10 to 20 miles per hour after midnight.

chance of rain 50%. Monday, breezy. Mostly sunny with scattered showers. Highs around 70 at the visitor center to around 74 at the summit. East winds 10 to 20 miles per hour. Chance of rain 50%. Monday night, partly cloudy with scattered showers. Lows 49 to 64. East winds 10 to 15 miles per hour. Chance of rain 50%. Sunrise this morning at Haleakala Summit, 6:03 a.m. Here's the forecast for the following county, Big Island, Hawaii. Today, mostly sunny. Scattered showers. Highs 85 to 90. Northeast winds 15 to 20 miles per hour. Tonight, partly cloudy. Breezy. Scattered showers. Lows 71 to 76. Northeast winds 15 to 25 miles per hour. Monday, partly cloudy. Breezy. Scattered showers. Highs 85 to 90. Lows 72 to 77. Northeast winds 15 to 25 miles per hour. Tuesday, partly cloudy. Windward, scattered showers during the day, then showers likely at night. Leeward, scattered showers during the day. Isolated showers at night. Highs 88 to 93. Lows 72 to 77. Northeast winds, around 15 miles per hour. Wednesday, partly cloudy. Windward, scattered showers during the day, then showers likely at night. Leeward, scattered showers during the day. Isolated showers at night. Highs 86 to 91. Lows 72 to 77. Northeast winds 15 to 20 miles per hour. Thursday, partly cloudy. Breezy. Windward, scattered showers during the day, then showers likely at night. Leeward, scattered showers during the day. Isolated showers at night. Highs 85 to 90. Lows 72 to 77. Northeast winds 15 to 25 miles per hour. The ultraviolet index for noon August 30th in Honolulu is 12. This corresponds to a very high exposure level. At 7 a.m., at Kahului, the sky was mostly sunny, with a temperature of 76 degrees. The relative humidity was 79%, and the dew point was 69 degrees. The wind was northeast, at 14 miles an hour. The barometric pressure was 30.01 inches, or 1,016.2 millibars, and rising. On Molokati, Molokati Airport was sunny, and 75 degrees. On Lanai, Lanai City was sunny, and 70 degrees. Elsewhere on the island of Maui, Kapalua, mostly sunny, 75. On the Big Island, Liloa was cloudy, and 72 degrees. Kona, partly sunny, 80. Bradshaw was sunny, and 51 degrees. On Oahu, Honolulu is partly cloudy, and 79 degrees. On Kauai, Lihue was partly cloudy, and 79 degrees. Here are the buoy reports at 7 a.m. Wind speeds are in knots. Buoy 51101, wind east at 19. Buoy 51000, east at 17, 7 feet, 7 seconds. Buoy 2, east at 17, 8 feet, 7 seconds. Buoy 4, wind northeast at 16. Kahului Harbor, northeast at 10. Pauvela buoy, 6 feet, 8 seconds. Buoy data provided by the National Weather Service and the Pacific Islands Ocean Observing System. Here are some wind observations at 6 a.m. Wind speeds are in knots. Kahului North at 9. Kahului Harbor Northeast at 16. Makapulapai East at 16, gusting to 23. Kona calm. Liloa Southwest at 4. Small craft advisory through late this afternoon. The synopsis for Hawaiian coastal waters. High pressure maintains moderate to locally strong trades through next week.

The forecast for Hawaiian waters within 40 nautical miles, including the channels. Today, east-northeast winds 20 to 25 knots. Seas 5 to 7 feet. Wave detail, east 6 feet at 6 seconds. Isolated showers. Tonight, east-northeast winds 20 to 25 knots. Seas 5 to 7 feet. Wave detail, east 5 feet at 6 seconds. Scattered showers. Monday, east-northeast winds 20 to 25 knots. Seas 5 to 6 feet. Wave detail, east 5 feet at 6 seconds. Isolated showers. Monday night, east-northeast winds 20 to 25 knots. Seas 5 to 6 feet. Wave detail, east 5 feet at 6 seconds. Scattered showers. Tuesday, east-northeast winds 20 to 25 knots. Seas 5 to 6 feet. Scattered showers. Tuesday night, east-northeast winds 15 to 20 knots. Seas 5 to 6 feet. Scattered showers. Wednesday, east-northeast winds 15 to 20 knots, rising to 20 to 25 knots. Seas 5 to 7 feet. Scattered showers. Thursday, to Kauai, east-northeast winds 15 to 20 knots, rising to 20 to 25 knots. Elsewhere, east-northeast winds 25 to 30 knots. Seas 6 to 9 feet. Scattered showers. More detailed information is available on our webpage at weather.gov/Hawaii. Issued at 3:56 a.m. The surf forecast for Maui. North-facing shores 0 to 2 feet through Monday. West-facing shores 1 to 3 feet through Monday. South and east-facing shores 3 to 5 feet through Monday. At 5 a.m., Oregon, 1500 UTC, the center of Tropical Storm Loa was located near latitude 13.3 north, longitude 140.4 west, about 1276 miles east-southeast of Honolulu, about 1068 miles east-southeast of Iloilo. Lowell is moving toward the west near 13 miles per hour, and a general westward motion is expected during the next 2 to 3 days. Maximum sustained winds are near 50 miles per hour with higher gusts. Gradual strengthening is expected during the next few days, and Lowell could become a hurricane by Monday or Monday night. Tropical storm force winds extend outward up to 70 miles from the center. The estimated minimum central pressure is 1,000 millibars, 29.53 inches. 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The current time is 7:24 a.m. Hawaii Aleutian Standard Time. Breezy trades will continue over the next few days, then slightly weaken towards the middle of the week. Showers will generally favor windward and mountain areas, particularly during the overnight through early morning hours each day. Tropical storm low remains far east-southeast of the main Hawaiian Islands, and uncertainty regarding its track and intensity forecast remains very high at this time. Here's your Maui community forecast. Issued Sunday at 3:17 a.m. Today, sunny. Windward, scattered showers in the morning, then isolated showers in the afternoon. Breezy. Highs 81 to 86 and 73 to 78 upcountry. East winds 15 to 25 miles per hour. Tonight, partly cloudy. Windward, scattered showers. Leeward, isolated showers after midnight. Breezy. Lows 71 to 76 and 56 to 61 upcountry. East winds 15 to 25 miles per hour. Monday, partly cloudy. Scattered showers windward. Isolated showers leeward. Windy. Highs 81 to 86, lows 71 to 76. Upcountry, highs 71 to 76, lows 57 to 62. Northeast winds 15 to 30 miles per hour. Tuesday through Thursday, partly cloudy.

40. Scattered showers windward. Isolated showers leeward. Windy. Highs 82 to 87, lows 71 to 77. Upcountry, highs 73 to 79, lows 57 to 63. Northeast winds 15 to 30 miles per hour. Here are the forecast high and low temperatures for selected locations. Kahului, high 86, low 75. Hana, high 82, low 74. Palaukala Ranger Station, high 66, low 55. Kapalua, high 84, low 74. Molokati Airport, high 84, low 74. Lanari City, high 76, low 70. Issued at 3:56 a.m. Tides for Kahului. Low tide at 9:23 a.m. of 0.4 feet. High tide at 3:34 p.m. of 2.3 feet. Tides for Kihei and Ma'alai Bay. High tide at 5:25 a.m. of 1.9 feet. Low tide at 10:42 a.m. of 0.2 feet. Tides for Kona. High tide at 4:59 a.m. of 1.7 feet. Low tide at 10:53 a.m. of 0.3 feet. Sunrise this morning at Kahului, 6:10 a.m. Sunset Sunday, 6:44 p.m. Sunrise this morning at Haleakala Summit, 6:03 a.m. Sunrise this morning at Kona, 6:09 a.m. Sunset Sunday, 6:41 p.m. Here's the forecast for Haleakala Summit. Issued at 3:18 a.m. Today, mostly sunny with isolated showers. Highs around 66 at the visitor center to around 73 at the summit. East winds up to 15 miles per hour. Chance of rain 20%. Tonight, partly cloudy. Breezy. Isolated showers in the evening, then scattered showers after midnight. Lows around 55 at the visitor center to around 53 at the summit. East winds up to 20 miles per hour, increasing to 10 to 20 miles per hour after midnight. Chance of rain 50%. Monday, breezy. Mostly sunny with scattered showers. Highs around 70 at the visitor center to around 74 at the summit. East winds 10 to 20 miles per hour. Chance of rain 50%. Monday night, partly cloudy with scattered showers. Lows 49 to 64. East winds 10 to 15 miles per hour. Chance of rain 50%. Sunrise this morning at Haleakala Summit, 6:03 a.m. Here's the forecast for the following county, Big Island, Hawaii. Today, mostly sunny. Scattered showers. Highs 85 to 90. Northeast winds 15 to 20 miles per hour. Tonight, partly cloudy. Breezy. Scattered showers. Lows 71 to 76. Northeast winds 15 to 25 miles per hour. Monday, partly cloudy. Breezy. Scattered showers. Highs 85 to 90. Lows 72 to 77. Northeast winds 15 to 25 miles per hour. Tuesday, partly cloudy. Windward, scattered showers during the day, then showers likely at night. Leeward, scattered showers during the day. Isolated showers at night. Highs 88 to 93. Lows 72 to 77. Northeast winds, around 15 miles per hour. Wednesday, partly cloudy. Windward, scattered showers during the day, then showers likely at night. Leeward, scattered showers during the day. Isolated showers at night. Highs 86 to 91. Lows 72 to 77. Northeast winds 15 to 20 miles per hour. Thursday, partly cloudy. Breezy. Windward, scattered showers during the day, then showers likely at night. Leeward, scattered showers during the day. Isolated showers at night. Highs 85 to 90.

lows 72 to 77. Northeast winds 15 to 25 miles per hour. The ultraviolet index for noon August 30th in Honolulu is 12. This corresponds to a very high exposure level. For information when a hurricane or tropical storm threatens your area, refer to the following resources. The National Weather Service provides valuable information via the Internet, NOAA weather radio, and local telephone recordings. 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Keep a battery-operated or hand crank radio in your disaster supply kit. Emergency preparedness, the responsibility of each individual. Take time now and be prepared. 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The current time is 7:32 a.m. Hawaii Aleutian Standard Time. Breezy trades will continue over the next few days and slightly weaken towards the middle of the week. Showers will generally favor windward and Mauka areas, particularly during the overnight through early morning hours each day. Tropical storm low remains far east-southeast of the main Hawaiian Islands, and uncertainty regarding its track and intensity forecast remains very high at this time. Here's your Maui community forecast. Issued Sunday at 3:17 a.m. Today, sunny. Windward, scattered showers in the morning, then isolated showers in the afternoon. Breezy. Highs 81 to 86 and 73 to 78 upcountry. East winds 15 to 25 miles per hour. Tonight, partly cloudy. Windward, scattered showers. Leeward, isolated showers after midnight. Breezy. Lows 71 to 76 and 56 to 61 upcountry. East winds 15 to 25 miles per hour. Lows 71 to 76 and 56 to 61 upcountry. East winds 15 to 25 miles per hour. Monday, partly cloudy. Scattered showers windward. Isolated showers leeward. Windy. Highs 81 to 86, lows 71 to 76. Upcountry, highs 71 to 76, lows 57 to 62. Northeast winds 15 to 30 miles per hour. Tuesday through Thursday, partly cloudy. Scattered showers windward. Isolated showers leeward. Windy. Highs 82 to 87, lows 71 to 77. Upcountry, highs 73 to 79, lows 57 to 63. Northeast winds 15 to 30 miles per hour. Here are the forecast high and low temperatures for selected locations. Kahului, high 86, low 75. Hana, high 82, low 74. Haleakala Ranger Station, high 66, low 55. Kapalua, high 84, low 74. Molokai Airport, high 84, low 74. Lanai City, high 76, low 70. Here's the forecast for Haleakala Summit. Issued at 3:18 a.m. Today, mostly sunny with isolated showers. Highs around 66 at the visitor center to around 73 at the summit. East winds up to 15 miles per hour. Chance of rain 20%. Tonight, partly cloudy. Breezy. Isolated showers in the evening, then scattered showers after midnight. Lows around 55 at the visitor center to around 53 at the summit. East winds up to 20 miles per hour, increasing to 10 to 20 miles per hour after midnight. Chance of rain 50%. Monday, breezy. Mostly sunny with scattered showers. Highs around 70 at the visitor center to around 75.

We're at the summit. East winds 10 to 20 miles per hour. Chance of rain 50%. Monday night, partly cloudy with scattered showers. Lows 49 to 64. East winds 10 to 15 miles per hour. Chance of rain 50%. Sunrise this morning at Haleakala Summit, 6:03 a.m. Here's the forecast for the following county, Big Island, Hawaii. Today, mostly sunny. Scattered showers. Highs 85 to 90. Northeast winds 15 to 20 miles per hour. Tonight, partly cloudy. Breezy. Scattered showers. Lows 71 to 76. Northeast winds 15 to 25 miles per hour. Monday, partly cloudy. Breezy. Scattered showers. Highs 85 to 90. Lows 72 to 77. Northeast winds 15 to 25 miles per hour. Tuesday, partly cloudy. Windward, scattered showers during the day, then showers likely at night. Leeward, scattered showers during the day. Isolated showers at night. Highs 88 to 93. Lows 72 to 77. Northeast winds, around 15 miles per hour. Wednesday, partly cloudy. Windward, scattered showers during the day, then showers likely at night. Leeward, scattered showers during the day. Isolated showers at night. Highs 86 to 91. Lows 72 to 77. Northeast winds 15 to 20 miles per hour. Thursday, partly cloudy. Breezy. Windward, scattered showers during the day, then showers likely at night. Leeward, scattered showers during the day. Isolated showers at night. Highs 85 to 90. Lows 72 to 77. Northeast winds 15 to 25 miles per hour. The ultraviolet index for noon August 30th in Honolulu is 12. This corresponds to a very high exposure level. At 7 a.m. at Kahului, it was mostly sunny, with a temperature of 76 degrees. The relative humidity was 79%, and the dew point was 69 degrees. The wind was northeast, at 14 miles an hour. The barometric pressure 1,016.2 millibars, or 30.01 inches, and rising. At Molokaʻi Airport, under a sunny sky, the temperature was 75. At Lanai City, it was sunny, with a temperature of 70 degrees. At Kapalua, under a mostly sunny sky, the temperature was 75. At Hilo, under a cloudy sky, the temperature was 72. At Kona, it was partly sunny, with a temperature of 80 degrees. At Bradshaw, under a sunny sky, the temperature was 51. At Honolulu, under a partly cloudy sky, the temperature was 79 degrees. At Lihue, it was partly cloudy, with a temperature of 79. Here are the buoy reports at 7 a.m. Wind speeds are in knots. Buoy 51101, wind east at 19. Buoy 51000, wind east at 17. Buoy 2, wind east at 17. Buoy 4, wind northeast at 16. Kahului Harbor, northeast at 10. Pu'uvela Buoy, 6 feet, 8 seconds. Buoy data provided by the National Weather Service and the Pacific Islands Ocean Observing System. Here are some wind observations at 7 a.m. Wind speeds are in knots. Kahului northeast at 12. Kahului Harbor east at 14. Makapulapai east at 14, gusting to 23. Kona southeast at 6. Hilo southwest at 5. Small craft advisory through late this afternoon. The synopsis for Hawaiian coastal waters. High pressure maintains moderate to locally strong trades through next week. The forecast for Hawaiian waters within 40 nautical miles, including the channels. Today, east-northeast winds 20 to 25 knots.
5 to 7 feet. Wave detail, east 6 feet at 6 seconds. Isolated showers. Tonight, east northeast winds 20 to 25 knots. Seas 5 to 7 feet. Wave detail, east 5 feet at 6 seconds. Scattered showers. Monday, east northeast winds 20 to 25 knots. Seas 5 to 6 feet. Wave detail, east 5 feet at 6 seconds. Isolated showers. Monday night, east northeast winds 20 to 25 knots. Seas 5 to 6 feet. Wave detail, east 5 feet at 6 seconds. Scattered showers. Tuesday, east northeast winds 20 to 25 knots. Seas 5 to 6 feet. Scattered showers. Tuesday night, east northeast winds 15 to 20 knots. Seas 5 to 6 feet. Scattered showers. Wednesday, east northeast winds 15 to 20 knots, rising to 20 to 25 knots. Seas 5 to 7 feet. Scattered showers. Thursday, to Kauai, east northeast winds 15 to 20 knots, rising to 20 to 25 knots. Elsewhere, east northeast winds 25 to 30 knots. Seas 6 to 9 feet. Scattered showers. More detailed information is available on our webpage at weather.gov/Hawaii. Issued at 3:56 a.m. The surf forecast for Maui. North-facing shores 0 to 2 feet through Monday. West-facing shores 1 to 3 feet through Monday. South and east-facing shores 3 to 5 feet through Monday. At 5 a.m., Oregon, 1500 UTC, the center of tropical storm Loa was located near latitude 13.3 north, longitude 140.4 west, about 1276 miles east-southeast of Honolulu, about 1068 miles east-southeast of Iloilo. Loa is moving toward the west near 13 miles per hour, and a general westward motion is expected during the next 2 to 3 days. Maximum sustained winds are near 50 miles per hour with higher gusts. Gradual strengthening is expected during the next few days, and Loa could become a hurricane by Monday or Monday night. Tropical storm force winds extend outward up to 70 miles from the center. The estimated minimum central pressure is 1,000 millibars, 29.53 inches. 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The current time is 7:43 a.m. Hawaii Aleutian Standard Time. Breezy trades will continue over the next few days and slightly weaken towards the middle of the week. Showers will generally favor windward and Mauka areas, particularly during the overnight through early morning hours each day. Tropical storm Loa remains far east-southeast of the main Hawaiian Islands, and uncertainty regarding its track and intensity forecast remains very high at this time. Here's your Maui community forecast. Issued Sunday at 3:17 a.m. Today, sunny. Windward, scattered showers in the morning, then isolated showers in the afternoon. Breezy. Highs 81 to 86 and 73 to 78 upcountry. East winds 15 to 25 miles per hour. Tonight, partly cloudy. Windward, scattered showers. Leeward, isolated showers after midnight. Breezy. Lows 71 to 76 and 56 to 61 upcountry. East winds 15 to 25 miles per hour. Monday, partly cloudy. Scattered showers windward. Isolated showers leeward. Windy. Highs 81 to 86, lows 71 to 76. Upcountry, highs 71 to 76, lows 57 to 62. Northeast winds 15 to 30 miles per hour. Tuesday through Thursday, partly cloudy. Scattered showers windward. Isolated showers leeward. Windy. Highs 82 to 87, lows 71 to 70.

57. Up country, highs 73 to 79, lows 57 to 63. Northeast winds 15 to 30 miles per hour. Here are the forecast high and low temperatures for selected locations. Kahului, high 86, low 75. Pana, high 82, low 74. Palaukala Ranger Station, high 66, low 55. Kapalua, high 84, low 74. Molokati Airport, high 84, low 74. Lanai City, high 76, low 70. Here's the forecast for Haleakala Summit. Issued at 3:18 a.m. Today, mostly sunny with isolated showers. Highs around 66 at the visitor center to around 73 at the summit. East winds up to 15 miles per hour. Chance of rain 20%. Tonight, partly cloudy. Breezy. Isolated showers in the evening, then scattered showers after midnight. Lows around 55 at the visitor center to around 53 at the summit. East winds up to 20 miles per hour, increasing to 10 to 20 miles per hour after midnight. Chance of rain 50%. Monday, breezy. Mostly sunny with scattered showers. Highs around 70 at the visitor center to around 74 at the summit. East winds 10 to 20 miles per hour. Chance of rain 50%. Monday night, partly cloudy with scattered showers. Lows 49 to 64. East winds 10 to 15 miles per hour. Chance of rain 50%. Sunrise this morning at Haleakala Summit, 6:03 a.m. Here's the forecast for the following county, Big Island, Hawaii. Today, mostly sunny. Scattered showers. Highs 85 to 90. Northeast winds 15 to 20 miles per hour. Tonight, partly cloudy. Breezy. Scattered showers. Lows 71 to 76. Northeast winds 15 to 25 miles per hour. Monday, partly cloudy. Breezy. Scattered showers. Highs 85 to 90. Lows 72 to 77. Northeast winds 15 to 25 miles per hour. Tuesday, partly cloudy. Windward, scattered showers during the day, then showers likely at night. Leeward, scattered showers during the day. Isolated showers at night. Highs 88 to 93. Lows 72 to 77. Northeast winds, around 15 miles per hour. Wednesday, partly cloudy. Windward, scattered showers during the day, then showers likely at night. Leeward, scattered showers during the day. Isolated showers at night. Highs 86 to 91. Lows 72 to 77. Northeast winds 15 to 20 miles per hour. Thursday, partly cloudy. Breezy. Windward, scattered showers during the day, then showers likely at night. Leeward, scattered showers during the day. Isolated showers at night. Highs 85 to 90. Lows 72 to 77. Northeast winds 15 to 25 miles per hour. The ultraviolet index for noon August 30th in Honolulu is 12. This corresponds to a very high exposure level. At 7 a.m., at Kahului, it was mostly sunny, with a temperature of 76 degrees. The relative humidity was 79%, and the dew point was 69 degrees. The wind was northeast, at 14 miles an hour. The barometric pressure 1,016.2 millibars, or 30.01 inches, and rising. At Molokati Airport, under a sunny sky, the temperature was 75. At Lanai City, it was sunny, with a temperature of 70 degrees. At Kapalua, under a mostly sunny sky, the temperature was 75. At Hilo, under a cloudy sky, the temperature was 72. At Kona, it was partly sunny, with a temperature of 80 degrees. At Bradshaw, under

sunny sky, the temperature was 51. At Honolulu, under a partly cloudy sky, the temperature was 79 degrees. At Lihue, it was partly cloudy, with a temperature of 79. Here are the buoy reports at 7 a.m. Wind speeds are in knots. Buoy 51101, wind east at 19. Buoy 51000, wind east at 17. Buoy 2, wind east at 17. Buoy 4, wind northeast at 16. Kahului Harbor, northeast at 10. Fa'uvela buoy, 6 feet, 8 seconds. Buoy data provided by the National Weather Service and the Pacific Islands Ocean Observing System. Here are some wind observations at 7 a.m. Wind speeds are in knots. Kahului northeast at 12. Kahului Harbor east at 14. Makapulapai east at 14, gusting to 23. Kona southeast at 6. Hilo southwest at 5. Small craft advisory through late this afternoon. The synopsis for Hawaiian coastal waters. High pressure maintains moderate to locally strong trades through next week. The forecast for Hawaiian waters within 40 nautical miles, including the channels. Today, east-northeast winds 20 to 25 knots. Seas 5 to 7 feet. Wave detail, east 6 feet at 6 seconds. Isolated showers. Tonight, east-northeast winds 20 to 25 knots. Seas 5 to 7 feet. Wave detail, east 5 feet at 6 seconds. Scattered showers. Monday, east-northeast winds 20 to 25 knots. Seas 5 to 6 feet. Wave detail, east 5 feet at 6 seconds. Isolated showers. Monday night, east-northeast winds 20 to 25 knots. Seas 5 to 6 feet. Wave detail, east 5 feet at 6 seconds. Scattered showers. Tuesday, east-northeast winds 20 to 25 knots. Seas 5 to 6 feet. Scattered showers. Tuesday night, east-northeast winds 15 to 20 knots. Seas 5 to 6 feet. Scattered showers. Wednesday, east-northeast winds 15 to 20 knots, rising to 20 to 25 knots. Seas 5 to 7 feet. Scattered showers. Thursday, to Kauai, east-northeast winds 15 to 20 knots, rising to 20 to 25 knots. Elsewhere, east-northeast winds 25 to 30 knots. Seas 6 to 9 feet. Scattered showers. More detailed information is available on our webpage at weather.gov/Hawaii. Issued at 3:56 a.m. The surf forecast for Maui. North-facing shores 0 to 2 feet through Monday. West-facing shores 1 to 3 feet through Monday. South and east-facing shores 3 to 5 feet through Monday. At 5 a.m., Oregon, 1500 UTC, the center of tropical storm Loa was located near latitude 13.3 north, longitude 140.4 west, about 1276 miles east-southeast of Honolulu, about 1068 miles east-southeast of Iloilo. Loa is moving toward the west near 13 miles per hour, and a general westward motion is expected during the next 2 to 3 days. Maximum sustained winds are near 50 miles per hour with higher gusts. Gradual strengthening is expected during the next few days, and Loa could become a hurricane by Monday or Monday night. Tropical storm force winds extend outward up to 70 miles from the center. The estimated minimum central pressure is 1,000 millibars, 29.53 inches. Issued at 3:56 a.m. Tides for Kahului. Low tide at 9:23 a.m. of 0.4 feet. High tide at 3:34 p.m. of 2.3 feet. Tides for Kihei and Ma'alaya Bay. High tide at 5:25 a.m. of 1.9 feet. Low tide at 10:42 a.m. of 0.2 feet. Tides for Kona. High tide at 4:59 a.m.

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Low tide at 10:53 a.m. of 0.3 feet. Sunrise this morning at Kahului, 6:10 a.m. Sunset Sunday, 6:44 p.m. Sunrise this morning at Haleakala Summit, 6:03 a.m. Sunrise this morning at Kona, 6:09 a.m. Sunset Sunday, 6:41 p.m. This is NOAA Weather Radio Station WWG-75 on Mount Haleakala, serving Maui County, and broadcasting from the National Weather Service Forecast Office in Honolulu. The current time is 7:56 a.m. Hawaii Aleutian Standard Time. Breezy trades will continue over the next few days, then slightly weaken towards the middle of the week. Showers will generally favor windward and mountain areas, particularly during the overnight through early morning hours each day. Tropical storm low remains far east-southeast of the main Hawaiian Islands, and uncertainty regarding its track and intensity forecast remains very high at this time. Here's your Maui community forecast. Issued Sunday at 3:17 a.m. Today, sunny. Windward, scattered showers in the morning, then isolated showers in the afternoon. Breezy. Highs 81 to 86 and 73 to 78 upcountry. East winds 15 to 25 miles per hour. Tonight, partly cloudy. Windward, scattered showers. Leeward, isolated showers after midnight. Breezy. Lows 71 to 76 and 56 to 61 upcountry. East winds 15 to 25 miles per hour. Monday, partly cloudy. Scattered showers windward. Isolated showers leeward. Windy. Highs 81 to 86, lows 71 to 76. Upcountry, highs 71 to 76, lows 57 to 62. Northeast winds 15 to 30 miles per hour. Tuesday through Thursday, partly cloudy. Scattered showers windward. Isolated showers leeward. Windy. Highs 82 to 87, lows 71 to 77. Upcountry, highs 73 to 79, lows 57 to 63. Northeast winds 15 to 30 miles per hour. Here are the forecast high and low temperatures for selected locations. Kahului, high 86, low 75. Hana, high 82, low 74. Haleakala Ranger Station, high 66, low 55. Kapalua, high 84, low 74. Molokai Airport, high 84, low 74. Lanai City, high 76, low 70. Here's the forecast for Haleakala Summit. Issued at 3:18 a.m. Today, mostly sunny with isolated showers. Highs around 66 at the visitor center to around 73 at the summit. East winds up to 15 miles per hour. Chance of rain 20%. Tonight, partly cloudy. Breezy. Isolated showers in the evening, then scattered showers after midnight. Lows around 55 at the visitor center to around 53 at the summit. East winds up to 20 miles per hour, increasing to 10 to 20 miles per hour after midnight. Chance of rain 50%. Monday, breezy. Mostly sunny with scattered showers. Highs around 70 at the visitor center to around 74 at the summit. East winds 10 to 20 miles per hour. Chance of rain 50%. Monday night, partly cloudy with scattered showers. Lows 49 to 64. East winds 10 to 15 miles per hour. Chance of rain 50%. Sunrise this morning at Haleakala Summit, 6:03 a.m. Here's the forecast for the following county, Big Island, Hawaii. Today, mostly sunny. Scattered showers. Highs 85 to 90. Northeast winds 15 to 20 miles per hour. Tonight, partly cloudy. Breezy. Scattered showers. Lows 71 to 76.

northeast winds 15 to 25 miles per hour. Monday, partly cloudy. Breezy. Scattered showers. Highs 85 to 90. Lows 72 to 77. Northeast winds 15 to 25 miles per hour. Tuesday, partly cloudy. Windward, scattered showers during the day, then showers likely at night. Leeward, scattered showers during the day. Isolated showers at night. Highs 88 to 93. Lows 72 to 77. Northeast winds, around 15 miles per hour. Wednesday, partly cloudy. Windward, scattered showers during the day, then showers likely at night. Leeward, scattered showers during the day. Isolated showers at night. Highs 86 to 91. Lows 72 to 77. Northeast winds 15 to 20 miles per hour. Thursday, partly cloudy. Breezy. Windward, scattered showers during the day, then showers likely at night. Leeward, scattered showers during the day. Isolated showers at night. Highs 85 to 90. Lows 72 to 77. Northeast winds 15 to 25 miles per hour. The ultraviolet index for noon August 30th in Honolulu is 12. This corresponds to a very high exposure level. At 7 a.m., at Kahului, it was mostly sunny, with a temperature of 76 degrees. The relative humidity was 79%, and the dew point was 69 degrees. The wind was northeast, at 14 miles an hour. The barometric pressure 1,016.2 millibars, or 30.01 inches, and rising. At Molokaʻi Airport, under a sunny sky, the temperature was 75. At Lanai City, it was sunny, with a temperature of 70 degrees. At Kapalua, under a mostly sunny sky, the temperature was 75. At Hilo, under a cloudy sky, the temperature was 72. At Kona, it was partly sunny, with a temperature of 80 degrees. At Bradshaw, under a sunny sky, the temperature was 51. At Honolulu, under a partly cloudy sky, the temperature was 79 degrees. At Lihue, it was partly cloudy, with a temperature of 79. Here are the buoy reports at 7 a.m. Wind speeds are in knots. Buoy 51101, wind east at 19. Buoy 51000, wind east at 17. Buoy 2, wind east at 17. Buoy 4, wind northeast at 16. Kahului Harbor, northeast at 10. Uvala buoy, 6 feet, 8 seconds. Buoy data provided by the National Weather Service and the Pacific Islands Ocean Observing System. Here are some wind observations at 7 a.m. Wind speeds are in knots. Kahului northeast at 12. Kahului Harbor east at 14. Makapulapai east at 14, gusting to 23. Kona southeast at 6. Hilo southwest at 5. Small craft advisory through late this afternoon. The synopsis for Hawaiian coastal waters. High pressure maintains moderate to locally strong trades through next week. The forecast for Hawaiian waters within 40 nautical miles, including the channels. Today, east-northeast winds 20 to 25 knots. Seas 5 to 7 feet. Wave detail, east 6 feet at 6 seconds. Isolated showers. Tonight, east-northeast winds 20 to 25 knots. Seas 5 to 7 feet. Wave detail, east 5 feet at 6 seconds. Scattered showers. Monday, east-northeast winds 20 to 25 knots. Seas 5 to 6 feet. Wave detail, east 5 feet at 6 seconds. Isolated showers. Monday night, east-northeast winds 20 to 25 knots. Seas 5 to 6 feet. Wave detail, east 5 feet at 6 seconds. Scattered showers. Tuesday, east-northeast
winds 20 to 25 knots. Seas 5 to 6 feet. Scattered showers. Tuesday night, east-northeast winds 15 to 20 knots. Seas 5 to 6 feet. Scattered showers. Wednesday, east-northeast winds 15 to 20 knots, rising to 20 to 25 knots. Seas 5 to 7 feet. Scattered showers. Thursday, to Kauai, east-northeast winds 15 to 20 knots, rising to 20 to 25 knots. Elsewhere, east-northeast winds 25 to 30 knots. Seas 6 to 9 feet. Scattered showers. More detailed information is available on our webpage at weather.gov/Hawaii. Issued at 3:56 a.m. The surf forecast for Maui. North-facing shores 0 to 2 feet through Monday. West-facing shores 1 to 3 feet through Monday. South and east-facing shores 3 to 5 feet through Monday. At 5 a.m., Oregon, 1500 UTC, the center of tropical storm Loa was located near latitude 13.3 north, longitude 140.4 west, about 1276 miles east-southeast of Honolulu, about 1068 miles east-southeast of Iloilo. Lowell is moving toward the west near 13 miles per hour, and a general westward motion is expected during the next 2 to 3 days. Maximum sustained winds are near 50 miles per hour with higher gusts. Gradual strengthening is expected during the next few days, and Lowell could become a hurricane by Monday or Monday night. Tropical storm force winds extend outward up to 70 miles from the center. The estimated minimum central pressure is 1,000 millibars, 29.53 inches. 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The current time is 8:07 a.m. Hawaii Aleutian Standard Time. Leafy trades will continue over the next few days and slightly weaken towards the middle of the week. Showers will generally favor windward and Mauka areas, particularly during the overnight through early morning hours each day. Tropical storm Loa remains far east-southeast of the main Hawaiian Islands, and uncertainty regarding its track and intensity forecast remains very high at this time. Here's your Maui community forecast. Issued Sunday at 3:17 a.m. Today, sunny. Windward, scattered showers in the morning, then isolated showers in the afternoon. Breezy. Highs 81 to 86 and 73 to 78 upcountry. East winds 15 to 25 miles per hour. Tonight, partly cloudy. Windward, scattered showers. Leeward, isolated showers after midnight. Breezy. Lows 71 to 76 and 56 to 61 upcountry. East winds 15 to 25 miles per hour. Monday, partly cloudy. Scattered showers windward. Isolated showers leeward. Windy. Highs 81 to 86, lows 71 to 76. Upcountry, highs 71 to 76, lows 57 to 62. Northeast winds 15 to 30 miles per hour. Tuesday through Thursday, partly cloudy. Scattered showers windward. Isolated showers leeward. Windy. Highs 82 to 87, lows 71 to 77. Upcountry, highs 73 to 79, lows 57 to 63. Northeast winds 15 to 30 miles per hour. Here are the forecast high and low temperatures for selected locations. Kahului, high 86, low 75. Hana, high 82, low 74. Haleakala Ranger Station, high 66, low 55. Kapalua, high 84, low 74. Molokai Airport, high 84, low 74. Lanai City, high 76, low 70. Here's the forecast for Haleakala Summit. Issued at 3:18 a.m. Today, mostly sunny with high

10 to 20 miles per hour. Chance of rain 50%. Monday night, partly cloudy with scattered showers. Lows 49 to 64. East winds 10 to 15 miles per hour. Chance of rain 50%. Sunrise this morning at Haleakala Summit, 6:03 a.m. Here's the forecast for the following county, Big Island, Hawaii. Today, mostly sunny. Scattered showers. Highs 85 to 90. Northeast winds 15 to 20 miles per hour. Tonight, partly cloudy. Breezy. Scattered showers. Lows 71 to 76. Northeast winds 15 to 25 miles per hour. Monday, partly cloudy. Breezy. Scattered showers. Highs 85 to 90. Lows 72 to 77. Northeast winds 15 to 25 miles per hour. Tuesday, partly cloudy. Windward, scattered showers during the day, then showers likely at night. Leeward, scattered showers during the day. Isolated showers at night. Highs 88 to 93. Lows 72 to 77. Northeast winds, around 15 miles per hour. Wednesday, partly cloudy. Windward, scattered showers during the day, then showers likely at night. Leeward, scattered showers during the day. Isolated showers at night. Highs 86 to 91. Lows 72 to 77. Northeast winds 15 to 20 miles per hour. Thursday, partly cloudy. Breezy. Windward, scattered showers during the day, then showers likely at night. Leeward, scattered showers during the day. Isolated showers at night. Highs 85 to 90. Lows 72 to 77. Northeast winds 15 to 25 miles per hour. In Hawaii, mountainous terrain accelerates hurricane and tropical storm winds, causing extremely high winds that can destroy buildings, structures, trees, vegetation, and crops. Heavy and prolonged rains can accompany all types of tropical cyclones, including hurricanes, tropical storms, and tropical depressions. Even the weakest tropical depressions can bring torrential rains and flash flooding to the Hawaiian Islands. 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The current time is 8:14 a.m. Hawaii Aleutian Standard Time. Breezy trades will continue over the next few days, then slightly weaken towards the middle of the week. Showers will generally favor windward and mountain areas, particularly during the overnight through early morning hours each day. Tropical storm low remains far east-southeast of the main Hawaiian Islands, and uncertainty regarding its track and intensity forecast remains very high at this time. Here's your Maui community forecast. Issued Sunday at 3:17 a.m. Today, sunny. Windward, scattered showers in the morning, then isolated showers in the afternoon. Breezy. Highs 81 to 86 and 73 to 78 upcountry. East winds 15 to 25 miles per hour. Tonight, partly cloudy. Windward, scattered showers. Leeward, isolated showers after midnight. Breezy. Lows 71 to 76 and 56 to 61 upcountry. East winds 15 to 25 miles per hour. Monday, partly cloudy. Scattered showers windward. Isolated showers leeward. Windy. Highs 81 to 86, lows 71 to 76. Upcountry, highs 71 to 76, lows 57 to 62. Northeast winds 15 to 30 miles per hour. Tuesday through Thursday, partly cloudy. Scattered showers windward. Isolated showers leeward. Windy.

82 to 87, lows 71 to 77. Upcountry, highs 73 to 79, lows 57 to 63. Northeast winds 15 to 30 miles per hour. Here are the forecast high and low temperatures for selected locations. Kahului, high 86, low 75. Hana, high 82, low 74. Haleakala Ranger Station, high 66, low 55. Kapalua, high 84, low 74. Molokati Airport, high 84, low 74. Lanari City, high 76, low 70. Here's the forecast for Haleakala Summit. Issued at 3:18 a.m. Today, mostly sunny with isolated showers. Highs around 66 at the visitor center to around 73 at the summit. East winds up to 15 miles per hour. Chance of rain 20%. Tonight, partly cloudy. Breezy. Isolated showers in the evening, then scattered showers after midnight. Lows around 55 at the visitor center to around 53 at the summit. East winds up to 20 miles per hour, increasing to 10 to 20 miles per hour after midnight. Chance of rain 50%. Monday, breezy. Mostly sunny with scattered showers. Highs around 70 at the visitor center to around 74 at the summit. East winds 10 to 20 miles per hour. Chance of rain 50%. Monday night, partly cloudy with scattered showers. Lows 49 to 64. East winds 10 to 15 miles per hour. Chance of rain 50%. Sunrise this morning at Haleakala Summit, 6:03 a.m. Here's the forecast for the following county, Big Island, Hawaii. Today, mostly sunny. Scattered showers. Highs 85 to 90. Northeast winds 15 to 20 miles per hour. Tonight, partly cloudy. Breezy. Scattered showers. Lows 71 to 76. Northeast winds 15 to 25 miles per hour. Monday, partly cloudy. Breezy. Scattered showers. Highs 85 to 90. Lows 72 to 77. Northeast winds 15 to 25 miles per hour. Tuesday, partly cloudy. Windward, scattered showers during the day, then showers likely at night. Leeward, scattered showers during the day. Isolated showers at night. Highs 88 to 93. Lows 72 to 77. Northeast winds, around 15 miles per hour. Wednesday, partly cloudy. Windward, scattered showers during the day, then showers likely at night. Leeward, scattered showers during the day. Isolated showers at night. Highs 86 to 91. Lows 72 to 77. Northeast winds 15 to 20 miles per hour. Thursday, partly cloudy. Breezy. Windward, scattered showers during the day, then showers likely at night. Leeward, scattered showers during the day. Isolated showers at night. Highs 85 to 90. Lows 72 to 77. Northeast winds 15 to 25 miles per hour. The ultraviolet index for noon August 30th in Honolulu is 12. This corresponds to a very high exposure level. At 8 a.m., at Kahului, the sky was mostly sunny, with a temperature of 80 degrees. The relative humidity was 62%, and the dew point was 66 degrees. The wind was northeast, at 13 miles an hour. The barometric pressure was 30.02 inches, or 1,016.5 millibars, and rising. On Molokati, Molokati Airport was cloudy, with a temperature of 75. On Lanari, at Lanari City, the sky was sunny, and the temperature was 75. Elsewhere on Maui, Kapalua, the sky was sunny, and the temperature was 79. Finally, on the Big Island, Liloa was cloudy, and 76 degrees.

Arizona, it was mostly sunny, with a temperature of 81. Finally, on the Big Island, Bradshaw was sunny and 63 degrees. On Oahu, at Honolulu, the sky was mostly sunny, and the temperature was 81. On Kauai, Lihue was mostly sunny, and the temperature was 80. Here are the buoy reports at 8 a.m. Wind speeds are in knots. Buoy 51101, wind east at 17. Buoy 51000, east at 17, 7 feet, 8 seconds. Buoy 2, east at 19, 8 feet, 8 seconds. Buoy 4, northeast at 16, 7 feet, 7 seconds. Kahului Harbor, east at 9. Puvela Buoy, 6 feet, 8 seconds. Buoy data provided by the National Weather Service and the Pacific Islands Ocean Observing System. Here are some wind observations at 7 a.m. Wind speeds are in knots. Kahului northeast at 12. Kahului Harbor east at 14. Makapulapai east at 14, gusting to 23. Kona southeast at 6. Hilo southwest at 5. Small craft advisory through late this afternoon. The synopsis for Hawaiian coastal waters. High pressure maintains moderate to locally strong trades through next week. The forecast for Hawaiian waters within 40 nautical miles, including the channels. Today, east-northeast winds 20 to 25 knots. Seas 5 to 7 feet. Wave detail, east 6 feet at 6 seconds. Isolated showers. Tonight, east-northeast winds 20 to 25 knots. Seas 5 to 7 feet. Wave detail, east 5 feet at 6 seconds. Scattered showers. Monday, east-northeast winds 20 to 25 knots. Seas 5 to 6 feet. Wave detail, east 5 feet at 6 seconds. Isolated showers. Monday night, east-northeast winds 20 to 25 knots. Seas 5 to 6 feet. Wave detail, east 5 feet at 6 seconds. Scattered showers. Tuesday, east-northeast winds 20 to 25 knots. Seas 5 to 6 feet. Scattered showers. Tuesday night, east-northeast winds 15 to 20 knots. Seas 5 to 6 feet. Scattered showers. Wednesday, east-northeast winds 15 to 20 knots, rising to 20 to 25 knots. Seas 5 to 7 feet. Scattered showers. Thursday, to Kauai, east-northeast winds 15 to 20 knots, rising to 20 to 25 knots. Elsewhere, east-northeast winds 25 to 30 knots. Seas 6 to 9 feet. Scattered showers. More detailed information is available on our webpage at weather.gov/Hawaii. Issued at 3:56 a.m. The surf forecast for Maui. North-facing shores 0 to 2 feet through Monday. West-facing shores 1 to 3 feet through Monday. South and east-facing shores 3 to 5 feet through Monday. At 5 a.m., Oregon, 1500 UTC, the center of tropical storm Loa was located near latitude 13.3 north, longitude 140.4 west, about 1276 miles east-southeast of Honolulu, about 1068 miles east-southeast of Iloilo. Lowell is moving toward the west near 13 miles per hour, and a general westward motion is expected during the next 2 to 3 days. Maximum sustained winds are near 50 miles per hour with higher gusts. Gradual strengthening is expected during the next few days, and Lowell could become a hurricane by Monday or Monday night. Tropical storm force winds extend outward up to 70 miles from the center. The estimated minimum central pressure is 1,000 millibars, 29.53 inches. Issued at 3:56 a.m. Tides for Kahului. Low tide at 9:23 a.m. of 0.4 feet. High tide at 3:34 p.m. of 2.3 feet. Tides for Kihei and Mauai Bay.

High tide at 5:25 a.m. of 1.9 feet. Low tide at 10:42 a.m. of 0.2 feet. Tides for Kona. High tide at 4:59 a.m. of 1.7 feet. Low tide at 10:53 a.m. of 0.3 feet. Sunrise this morning at Kahului, 6:10 a.m. Sunset Sunday, 6:44 p.m. Sunrise this morning at Halaaka Law Summit, 6:03 a.m. Sunrise this morning at Kona, 6:09 a.m. Sunset Sunday, 6:41 p.m. At 5 a.m., Oregon, 1500 UTC, the center of Tropical Storm Loa was located near latitude 13.3 north, longitude 140.4 west, about 1276 miles east-southeast of Honolulu, about 1068 miles east-southeast of Iloilo. Lowell is moving toward the west near 13 miles per hour, and a general westward motion is expected during the next 2 to 3 days. Maximum sustained winds are near 50 miles per hour with higher gusts. Gradual strengthening is expected during the next few days, and Lowell could become a hurricane by Monday or Monday night. Tropical storm force winds extend outward up to 70 miles from the center. The estimated minimum central pressure is 1,000 millibars, 29.53 inches. 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The current time is 8:28 a.m. Hawaii Aleutian Standard Time. Breezy trades will continue over the next few days and slightly weaken towards the middle of the week. Showers will generally favor windward and Mauka areas, particularly during the overnight through early morning hours each day. Tropical storm low remains far east-southeast of the main Hawaiian Islands, and uncertainty regarding its track and intensity forecast remains very high at this time. Here's your Maui community forecast. Issued Sunday at 3:17 a.m. Today, sunny. Windward, scattered showers in the morning, then isolated showers in the afternoon. Breezy. Highs 81 to 86 and 73 to 78 upcountry. East winds 15 to 25 miles per hour. Tonight, partly cloudy. Windward, scattered showers. Leeward, isolated showers after midnight. Breezy. Lows 71 to 76 and 56 to 61 upcountry. East winds 15 to 25 miles per hour. Monday, partly cloudy. Scattered showers windward. Isolated showers leeward. Windy. Highs 81 to 86, lows 71 to 76. Upcountry, highs 71 to 76, lows 57 to 62. Northeast winds 15 to 30 miles per hour. Tuesday through Thursday, partly cloudy. Scattered showers windward. Isolated showers leeward. Windy. Highs 82 to 87, lows 71 to 77. Upcountry, highs 73 to 79, lows 57 to 63. Northeast winds 15 to 30 miles per hour. Here are the forecast high and low temperatures for selected locations. Kahului, high 86, low 75. Hana, high 82, low 74. Haleakala Ranger Station, high 66, low 55. Kapalua, high 84, low 74. Molokai Airport, high 84, low 74. Lanai City, high 76, low 70. Here's the forecast for Haleakala Summit. Issued at 3:18 a.m. Today, mostly sunny with isolated showers. Highs around 66 at the visitor center to around 73 at the summit. East winds up to 15 miles per hour. Chance of rain 20%. Tonight, partly cloudy. Breezy. Isolated showers in the evening, then scattered showers after midnight. Lows around 55 at the visitor center to around 53 at the summit. East winds up to 20 miles.

per hour increasing to 10 to 20 miles per hour after midnight. Chance of rain 50%. Monday, breezy. Mostly sunny with scattered showers. Highs around 70 at the visitor center to around 74 at the summit. East winds 10 to 20 miles per hour. Chance of rain 50%. Monday night, partly cloudy with scattered showers. Lows 49 to 64. East winds 10 to 15 miles per hour. Chance of rain 50%. Sunrise this morning at Haleakala Summit, 6:03 a.m. For information when a hurricane or tropical storm threatens your area, refer to the following resources. The National Weather Service provides valuable information via the Internet, NOAA Weather Radio, and local telephone recordings. 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Keep a battery-operated or hand-crank radio in your disaster supply kit. Emergency preparedness, the responsibility of each individual. Take time now and be prepared. Here's the forecast for the following county, Big Island, Hawaii. Today, mostly sunny. Scattered showers. Highs 85 to 90. Northeast winds 15 to 20 miles per hour. Tonight, partly cloudy. Breezy. Scattered showers. Lows 71 to 76. Northeast winds 15 to... Tonight, partly cloudy. Breezy. Scattered showers. Lows 71 to 76. Northeast winds 15 to 25 miles per hour. Monday, partly cloudy. Breezy. Scattered showers. Highs 85 to 90. Lows 72 to 77. Northeast winds 15 to 25 miles per hour. Tuesday, partly cloudy. Windward, scattered showers during the day, then showers likely at night. Leeward, scattered showers during the day. Isolated showers at night. Highs 88 to 93. Lows 72 to 77. Northeast winds, around 15 miles per hour. Wednesday, partly cloudy. Windward, scattered showers during the day, then showers likely at night. Leeward, scattered showers during the day. Isolated showers at night. Highs 86 to 91. Lows 72 to 77. Northeast winds 15 to 20 miles per hour. Thursday, partly cloudy. Breezy. Windward, scattered showers during the day, then showers likely at night. Leeward, scattered showers during the day. Isolated showers at night. Highs 85 to 90. Lows 72 to 77. Northeast winds 15 to 25 miles per hour. 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The current time is 8:35 a.m. Hawaii Aleutian Standard Time. Breezy trades will continue over the next few days, then slightly weaken towards the middle of the week. Showers will generally favor windward and Mauka areas, particularly during the overnight through early morning hours each day. Tropical storm low remains far east-southeast of the main Hawaiian islands, and uncertainty regarding its track and intensity forecast remains very high at this time. Here's your Maui community forecast. Issued Sunday at 3:17 a.m. Today, sunny. Windward, scattered showers in the morning, then isolated showers in the afternoon. Breezy. Highs 81 to 86 and 73 to 78 upcountry. East winds 15 to 25 miles per hour. Tonight, partly cloudy. Windward, scattered showers. Leeward, isolated showers after midnight.

Windows 71 to 76 and 56 to 61 upcountry. East winds 15 to 25 miles per hour. Monday, partly cloudy. Scattered showers windward. Isolated showers leeward. Windy. Highs 81 to 86, lows 71 to 76. Upcountry, highs 71 to 76, lows 57 to 62. Northeast winds 15 to 30 miles per hour. Tuesday through Thursday, partly cloudy. Scattered showers windward. Isolated showers leeward. Windy. Highs 82 to 87, lows 71 to 77. Upcountry, highs 73 to 79, lows 57 to 63. Northeast winds 15 to 30 miles per hour. Here are the forecast high and low temperatures for selected locations. Kahului, high 86, low 75. Hana, high 82, low 74. Haleakala Ranger Station, high 66, low 55. Kapalua, high 84, low 74. Molokati Airport, high 84, low 74. Lanari City, high 76, low 70. Here's the forecast for Haleakala Summit. Issued at 3:18 a.m. Today, mostly sunny with isolated showers. Highs around 66 at the visitor center to around 73 at the summit. East winds up to 15 miles per hour. Chance of rain 20%. Tonight, partly cloudy. Breezy. Isolated showers in the evening, then scattered showers after midnight. Lows around 55 at the visitor center to around 53 at the summit. East winds up to 20 miles per hour, increasing to 10 to 20 miles per hour after midnight. Chance of rain 50%. Monday, breezy. Mostly sunny with scattered showers. Highs around 70 at the visitor center to around 74 at the summit. East winds 10 to 20 miles per hour. Chance of rain 50%. Monday night, partly cloudy with scattered showers. Lows 49 to 64. East winds 10 to 15 miles per hour. Chance of rain 50%. Sunrise this morning at Haleakala Summit, 6:03 a.m. Here's the forecast for the following county, Big Island, Hawaii. Today, mostly sunny. Scattered showers. Highs 85 to 90. Northeast winds 15 to 20 miles per hour. Tonight, partly cloudy. Breezy. Scattered showers. Lows 71 to 76. Northeast winds 15 to 25 miles per hour. Monday, partly cloudy. Breezy. Scattered showers. Highs 85 to 90. Lows 72 to 77. Northeast winds 15 to 25 miles per hour. Tuesday, partly cloudy. Windward, scattered showers during the day, then showers likely at night. Leeward, scattered showers during the day. Isolated showers at night. Highs 88 to 93. Lows 72 to 77. Northeast winds, around 15 miles per hour. Wednesday, partly cloudy. Windward, scattered showers during the day, then showers likely at night. Leeward, scattered showers during the day. Isolated showers at night. Highs 86 to 91. Lows 72 to 77. Northeast winds 15 to 20 miles per hour. Thursday, partly cloudy. Breezy. Windward, scattered showers during the day, then showers likely at night. Leeward, scattered showers during the day. Isolated showers at night. Highs 85 to 90. Lows 72 to 77. Northeast winds 15 to 25 miles per hour. The ultraviolet index for noon, August 31st in Honolulu is 12. This corresponds to a very high exposure level. At 8 a.m., at Kahului, it was mostly sunny, with a temperature of 80 degrees.
The relative humidity was 62%, and the dew point was 66 degrees. The wind was northeast at 13 miles an hour. The barometric pressure 1,016.5 millibars, or 30.02 inches, and rising. At Molokhot Airport, under a mostly sunny sky, the temperature was 77. At Lanadi City, it was sunny, with a temperature of 75 degrees. At Kapalua, under a sunny sky, the temperature was 79. At Hilo, under a cloudy sky, the temperature was 76. At Kona, it was mostly sunny, with a temperature of 81 degrees. At Bradshaw, under a sunny sky, the temperature was 63. At Honolulu, under a mostly sunny sky, the temperature was 81 degrees. At Lihue, it was mostly sunny, with a temperature of 80. Here are the buoy reports at 8 a.m. Wind speeds are in knots. Buoy 51101, wind east at 17. Buoy 51000, wind east at 16. Buoy 2, wind east at 17. Buoy 4, wind northeast at 16. Kahului Harbor, east at 5. Puʻuvela Buoy, 6 feet, 8 seconds. Buoy data provided by the National Weather Service and the Pacific Islands Ocean Observing System. Here are some wind observations at 8 a.m. Wind speeds are in knots. Kahului northeast at 11. Kahului Harbor northeast at 15. Makapulapai east at 15, gusting to 23. Kona west at 4. Hilo west at 6. Small craft advisory through late this afternoon. The synopsis for Hawaiian coastal waters. High pressure maintains moderate to locally strong trades through next week. The forecast for Hawaiian waters within 40 nautical miles, including the channels. Today, east-northeast winds 20 to 25 knots. Seas 5 to 7 feet. Wave detail, east 6 feet at 6 seconds. Isolated showers. Tonight, east-northeast winds 20 to 25 knots. Seas 5 to 7 feet. Wave detail, east 5 feet at 6 seconds. Scattered showers. Monday, east-northeast winds 20 to 25 knots. Seas 5 to 6 feet. Wave detail, east 5 feet at 6 seconds. Isolated showers. Monday night, east-northeast winds 20 to 25 knots. Seas 5 to 6 feet. Wave detail, east 5 feet at 6 seconds. Scattered showers. Tuesday, east-northeast winds 20 to 25 knots. Seas 5 to 6 feet. Scattered showers. Tuesday night, east-northeast winds 15 to 20 knots. Seas 5 to 6 feet. Scattered showers. Wednesday, east-northeast winds 15 to 20 knots, rising to 20 to 25 knots. Seas 5 to 7 feet. Scattered showers. Thursday, to Kauai, east-northeast winds 15 to 20 knots, rising to 20 to 25 knots. Elsewhere, east-northeast winds 25 to 30 knots. Seas 6 to 9 feet. Scattered showers. More detailed information is available on our webpage at weather.gov/Hawaii. Issued at 3:56 a.m. The surf forecast for Maui. North-facing shores 0 to 2 feet through Monday. West-facing shores 1 to 3 feet through Monday. South and east-facing shores 3 to 5 feet through Monday. At 5 a.m., Oregon, 1500 UTC, the center of tropical storm Loa was located near latitude 13.3 north, longitude 140.4 west, about 1276 miles east-southeast of Honolulu, about 1068 miles east-southeast of Hilo. Loa is moving toward the west near 13 miles per hour, and a general westward motion is expected during the next 2 to 3 days. Maximum sustained winds are near 50 miles per hour with higher gusts. Gradual strengthening is expected during the next few days.

could become a hurricane by Monday or Monday night. Tropical storm force winds extend outward up to 70 miles from the center. The estimated minimum central pressure is 1,000 millibars, 29.53 inches. 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The current time is 8:46 a.m. Hawaii Aleutian Standard Time. Breezy trades will continue over the next few days, then slightly weaken towards the middle of the week. Showers will generally favor windward and mountain areas, particularly during the overnight through early morning hours each day. Tropical storm low remains far east-southeast of the main Hawaiian Islands, and uncertainty regarding its track and intensity forecast remains very high at this time. Here's your Maui community forecast. Issued Sunday at 3:17 a.m. Today, sunny. Windward, scattered showers in the morning, then isolated showers in the afternoon. Breezy. Highs 81 to 86 and 73 to 78 upcountry. East winds 15 to 25 miles per hour. Tonight, partly cloudy. Windward, scattered showers. Leeward, isolated showers after midnight. Breezy. Lows 71 to 76 and 56 to 61 upcountry. East winds 15 to 25 miles per hour. Monday, partly cloudy. Scattered showers windward. Isolated showers leeward. Windy. Highs 81 to 86, lows 71 to 76. Upcountry, highs 71 to 76, lows 57 to 62. Northeast winds 15 to 30 miles per hour. Tuesday through Thursday, partly cloudy. Scattered showers windward. Isolated showers leeward. Windy. Highs 82 to 87, lows 71 to 77. Upcountry, highs 73 to 79, lows 57 to 63. Northeast winds 15 to 30 miles per hour. Here are the forecast high and low temperatures for selected locations. Kahului, high 86, low 75. Hana, high 82, low 74. Haleakala Ranger Station, high 66, low 55. Kapalua, high 84, low 74. Molokai Airport, high 84, low 74. Lanai City, high 76, low 70. Here's the forecast for Haleakala Summit. Today, mostly sunny with isolated showers. High. Enter to around 73 at the summit. East winds up to 15 miles per hour. Chance of rain 20%. Tonight, partly cloudy. Breezy. Isolated showers in the evening, then scattered showers after midnight. Lows around 55 at the visitor center to around 53 at the summit. East winds up to 20 miles per hour, increasing to 10 to 20 miles per hour after midnight. Chance of rain 50%. Monday, breezy. Mostly sunny with scattered showers. Highs around 70 at the visitor center to around 74 at the summit. East winds 10 to 20 miles per hour. Chance of rain 50%. Monday night, partly cloudy with scattered showers. Lows 49 to 64. East winds 10 to 15 miles per hour. Chance of rain 50%. Sunrise this morning at Haleakala Summit, 6:03 a.m. Here's the forecast for the following county, Big Island, Hawaii. Today, mostly sunny. Scattered showers. Highs 85 to 90. Northeast winds 15 to 20 miles per hour. Tonight, partly cloudy. Breezy. Scattered showers. Lows 71 to 76. Northeast winds 15 to 25 miles per hour. Monday, partly cloudy. Breezy. Scattered showers. Highs 85 to

Low 72 to 77. Northeast winds 15 to 25 miles per hour. Tuesday, partly cloudy. Windward, scattered showers during the day, then showers likely at night. Leeward, scattered showers during the day. Isolated showers at night. Highs 88 to 93. Lows 72 to 77. Northeast winds, around 15 miles per hour. Wednesday, partly cloudy. Windward, scattered showers during the day, then showers likely at night. Leeward, scattered showers during the day. Isolated showers at night. Highs 86 to 91. Lows 72 to 77. Northeast winds 15 to 20 miles per hour. Thursday, partly cloudy. Breezy. Windward, scattered showers during the day, then showers likely at night. Leeward, scattered showers during the day. Isolated showers at night. Highs 85 to 90. Lows 72 to 77. Northeast winds 15 to 25 miles per hour. The ultraviolet index for noon, August 31st in Honolulu is 12. This corresponds to a very high exposure level. At 8 a.m., at Kahului, it was mostly sunny, with a temperature of 80 degrees. The relative humidity was 62%, and the dew point was 66 degrees. The wind was northeast, at 13 miles an hour. The barometric pressure 1,016.5 millibars, or 30.02 inches, and rising. At Molokai Airport, under a mostly sunny sky, the temperature was 77. At Lanai City, it was sunny, with a temperature of 75 degrees. At Kapalua, under a sunny sky, the temperature was 79. At Hilo, under a cloudy sky, the temperature was 76. At Kona, it was mostly sunny, with a temperature of 81 degrees. At Bradshaw, under a sunny sky, the temperature was 63. At Honolulu, under a mostly sunny sky, the temperature was 81 degrees. At Lihue, it was mostly sunny, with a temperature of 80. Here are the buoy reports at 8 a.m. Wind speeds are in knots. Buoy 51101, wind east at 17. Buoy 51000, wind east at 16. Buoy 2, wind east at 17. Buoy 4, wind northeast at 16. Kahului Harbor, east at 5. Pauvela Buoy, 6 feet, 8 seconds. Buoy data provided by the National Weather Service and the Pacific Islands Ocean Observing System. Here are some wind observations at 8 a.m. Wind speeds are in knots. Kahului northeast at 11. Kahului Harbor northeast at 15. Makapulapai east at 15, gusting to 23. Kona west at 4. Lila west at 6. Small craft advisory through late this afternoon. The synopsis for Hawaiian coastal waters. High pressure maintains moderate to locally strong trades through next week. The forecast for Hawaiian waters within 40 nautical miles, including the channels. Today, east-northeast winds 20 to 25 knots. Seas 5 to 7 feet. Wave detail, east 6 feet at 6 seconds. Isolated showers. Tonight, east-northeast winds 20 to 25 knots. Seas 5 to 7 feet. Wave detail, east 5 feet at 6 seconds. Scattered showers. Monday, east-northeast winds 20 to 25 knots. Seas 5 to 6 feet. Wave detail, east 5 feet at 6 seconds. Isolated showers. Monday night, east-northeast winds 20 to 25 knots. Seas 5 to 6 feet. Wave detail, east 5 feet at 6 seconds. Scattered showers. Tuesday, east-northeast winds 20 to 25 knots. Seas 5 to 6 feet. Scattered showers. Tuesday night, east-northeast winds 15 to 20 knots. Seas 5 to 6 feet.
scattered showers. Wednesday, east northeast winds 15 to 20 knots, rising to 20 to 25 knots. Seas 5 to 7 feet. Scattered showers. Thursday, to Kauai, east northeast winds 15 to 20 knots, rising to 20 to 25 knots. Elsewhere, east northeast winds 25 to 30 knots. Seas 6 to 9 feet. Scattered showers. More detailed information is available on our webpage at weather.gov/Hawaii. Issued at 3:56 a.m. Tides for Kahului. Low tide at 9:23 a.m. of 0.4 feet. High tide at 3:34 p.m. of 2.3 feet. Tides for Kihei and Ma'alaya Bay. High tide at 5:25 a.m. of 1.9 feet. Low tide at 10:42 a.m. of 0.2 feet. Tides for Kona. High tide at 4:59 a.m. of 1.7 feet. Low tide at 10:53 a.m. of 0.3 feet. Sunrise this morning at Kahului, 6:10 a.m. Sunset Sunday, 6:44 p.m. Sunrise this morning at Haleakala Summit, 6:03 a.m. Sunrise this morning at Kona, 6:09 a.m. Sunset Sunday, 6:41 p.m. Issued at 8:56 a.m. The surf forecast for Maui. North facing shores 0 to 2 feet through Monday. West facing shores 1 to 3 feet through Monday. South and east facing shores 3 to 5 feet through Monday. At 5 a.m., Oregon, 1500 UTC, the center of tropical storm Loa was located near latitude 13.3 north, longitude 140.4 west, about 1276 miles east-southeast of Honolulu, about 1068 miles east-southeast of Iolo. Loa is moving toward the west near 13 miles per hour, and a general westward motion is expected during the next 2 to 3 days. Maximum sustained winds are near 50 miles per hour with higher gusts. Gradual strengthening is expected during the next few days, and Loa could become a hurricane by Monday or Monday night. Tropical storm force winds extend outward up to 70 miles from the center. The estimated minimum central pressure is 1,000 millibars, 29.53 inches. 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The current time is 8:59 a.m. Hawaii Aleutian Standard Time. Breezy trades will continue over the next few days and slightly weaken towards the middle of the week. Showers will generally favor windward and mouth areas, particularly during the overnight through early morning hours each day. Tropical storm Loa remains far east-southeast of the main Hawaiian Islands, and uncertainty regarding its track and intensity forecast remains very high at this time. Here's your Maui community forecast. Issued Sunday at 3:17 a.m. Today, sunny. Windward, scattered showers in the morning, then isolated showers in the afternoon. Breezy. Highs 81 to 86 and 73 to 78 upcountry. East winds 15 to 25 miles per hour. Tonight, partly cloudy. Windward, scattered showers. Leeward, isolated showers after midnight. Breezy. Lows 71 to 76 and 56 to 61 upcountry. East winds 15 to 25 miles per hour. Monday, partly cloudy. Scattered showers windward. Isolated showers leeward. Windy. Highs 81 to 86, lows 71 to 76. Upcountry, highs 71 to 76, lows 57 to 62. Northeast winds 15 to 30 miles per hour. Tuesday through Thursday, partly cloudy. Scattered showers windward. Isolated showers leeward. Windy. Highs 82 to 87, lows 71 to 77. Upcountry, highs 73 to 79, lows 50.

7 to 63. Northeast winds 15 to 30 miles per hour. Here are the forecast high and low temperatures for selected locations. Kahului, high 86, low 75. Hana, high 82, low 74. Haleakala Ranger Station, high 66, low 55. Kapalua, high 84, low 74. Molokati Airport, high 84, low 74. Lanati City, high 76, low 70. Here's the forecast for Haleakala Summit. Issued at 3:18 a.m. Today, mostly sunny with isolated showers. Highs around 66 at the visitor center to around 73 at the summit. East winds up to 15 miles per hour. Chance of rain 20%. Tonight, partly cloudy. Breezy. Isolated showers in the evening, then scattered showers after midnight. Lows around 55 at the visitor center to around 53 at the summit. East winds up to 20 miles per hour, increasing to 10 to 20 miles per hour after midnight. Chance of rain 50%. Monday, breezy. Mostly sunny with scattered showers. Highs around 70 at the visitor center to around 74 at the summit. East winds 10 to 20 miles per hour. Chance of rain 50%. Monday night, partly cloudy with scattered showers. Lows 49 to 64. East winds 10 to 15 miles per hour. Chance of rain 50%. Sunrise this morning at Haleakala Summit, 6:03 a.m. Here's the forecast for the following county, Big Island, Hawaii. Today, mostly sunny. Scattered showers. Highs 85 to 90. Northeast winds 15 to 20 miles per hour. Tonight, partly cloudy. Breezy. Scattered showers. Lows 71 to 76. Northeast winds 15 to 25 miles per hour. Monday, partly cloudy. Breezy. Scattered showers. Highs 85 to 90. Lows 72 to 77. Northeast winds 15 to 25 miles per hour. Tuesday, partly cloudy. Windward, scattered showers during the day, then showers likely at night. Leeward, scattered showers during the day. Isolated showers at night. Highs 88 to 93. Lows 72 to 77. Northeast winds, around 15 miles per hour. Wednesday, partly cloudy. Windward, scattered showers during the day, then showers likely at night. Leeward, scattered showers during the day. Isolated showers at night. Highs 86 to 91. Lows 72 to 77. Northeast winds 15 to 20 miles per hour. Thursday, partly cloudy. Breezy. Windward, scattered showers during the day, then showers likely at night. Leeward, scattered showers during the day. Isolated showers at night. Highs 85 to 90. Lows 72 to 77. Northeast winds 15 to 25 miles per hour. The ultraviolet index for noon August 31st in Honolulu is 12. This corresponds to a very high exposure level. At 8 a.m. at Kahului, it was mostly sunny, with a temperature of 80 degrees. The relative humidity was 62%, and the dew point was 66 degrees. The wind was northeast, at 13 miles an hour. The barometric pressure 1,016.5 millibars, or 30.02 inches, and rising. At Molokati Airport, under a mostly sunny sky, the temperature was 77. At Lanati City, it was sunny, with a temperature of 75 degrees. At Kapalua, under a sunny sky, the temperature was 79. At Hilo, under a cloudy sky, the temperature was 76. At Kona, it was mostly sunny, with a temperature of 81 degrees. At Bradshaw, under a sunny sky, the temperature was 63. At Honolulu,

Under a mostly sunny sky, the temperature was 81 degrees. At Lihue, it was mostly sunny, with a temperature of 80. Here are the buoy reports at 8 a.m. Wind speeds are in knots. Buoy 51101, wind east at 17. Buoy 51000, wind east at 16. Buoy 2, wind east at 17. Buoy 4, wind northeast at 16. Kahului Harbor, east at 5. Uvala Buoy, 6 feet, 8 seconds. Buoy data provided by the National Weather Service and the Pacific Islands Ocean Observing System. Here are some wind observations at 8 a.m. Wind speeds are in knots. Kahului northeast at 11. Kahului Harbor northeast at 15. Makapulapai east at 15, gusting to 23. Kona west at 4. Hilo west at 6. Small craft advisory through late this afternoon. The synopsis for Hawaiian coastal waters. High pressure maintains moderate to locally strong trades through next week. The forecast for Hawaiian waters within 40 nautical miles, including the channels. Today, east-northeast winds 20 to 25 knots. Seas 5 to 7 feet. Wave detail, east 6 feet at 6 seconds. Isolated showers. Tonight, east-northeast winds 20 to 25 knots. Seas 5 to 7 feet. Wave detail, east 5 feet at 6 seconds. Scattered showers. Monday, east-northeast winds 20 to 25 knots. Seas 5 to 6 feet. Wave detail, east 5 feet at 6 seconds. Isolated showers. Monday night, east-northeast winds 20 to 25 knots. Seas 5 to 6 feet. Wave detail, east 5 feet at 6 seconds. Scattered showers. Tuesday, east-northeast winds 20 to 25 knots. Seas 5 to 6 feet. Scattered showers. Tuesday night, east-northeast winds 15 to 20 knots. Seas 5 to 6 feet. Scattered showers. Wednesday, east-northeast winds 15 to 20 knots, rising to 20 to 25 knots. Seas 5 to 7 feet. Scattered showers. Thursday, to Kauai, east-northeast winds 15 to 20 knots, rising to 20 to 25 knots. Elsewhere, east-northeast winds 25 to 30 knots. Seas 6 to 9 feet. Scattered showers. More detailed information is available on our webpage at weather.gov/Hawaii. Issued at 8:56 a.m. The surf forecast for Maui. North-facing shores 0 to 2 feet through Monday. West-facing shores 1 to 3 feet through Monday. South and east-facing shores 3 to 5 feet through Monday. At 5 a.m., Oregon, 1500 UTC, the center of Tropical Storm Lowell was located near latitude 13.3 north, longitude 140.4 west, about 1276 miles east-southeast of Honolulu. About 1068 miles east-southeast of Iloilo. Lowell is moving toward the west near 13 miles per hour, and a general westward motion is expected during the next 2 to 3 days. Maximum sustained winds are near 50 miles per hour with higher gusts. Gradual strengthening is expected during the next few days, and Lowell could become a hurricane by Monday or Monday night. Tropical storm force winds extend outward up to 70 miles from the center. The estimated minimum central pressure is 1,000 millibars, 29.53 inches. 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The current time is 9:10 a.m. Hawaii Aleutian Standard Time. Moderate to breezy trades will continue through at least the middle of next week. Showers will generally favor windward and Mauka areas, particularly during the overnight through early morning hours each day. Tropical Storm Lowell remains far east-southeast of the main Hawaiian Islands, and

Monday, partly cloudy. Scattered showers windward. Isolated showers leeward. Windy. Highs 81 to 86, lows 71 to 76. Upcountry, highs 71 to 76, lows 57 to 62. Northeast winds 15 to 30 miles per hour. Tuesday through Thursday, partly cloudy. Scattered showers windward. Isolated showers leeward. Windy. Highs 82 to 87, lows 71 to 77. Upcountry, highs 73 to 79, lows 57 to 63. Northeast winds 15 to 30 miles per hour. Here are the forecast high and low temperatures for selected locations. Low 75. Hana, high 82, low 74. Haleakala Ranger Station, high 66, low 55. Kapalua, high 84, low 74. Molokati Airport, high 84, low 74. Lanai City, high 76, low 70. In Hawaii, mountainous terrain accelerates hurricane and tropical storm winds, causing extremely high winds that can destroy buildings, structures, trees, vegetation, and crops. Heavy and prolonged rains can accompany all types of tropical cyclones, including hurricanes, tropical storms, and tropical depressions. Even the weakest tropical depressions can bring torrential rains and flash flooding to the Hawaiian Islands. 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Here's the forecast for Haleakala Summit. Issued at 3:18 a.m. Today, mostly sunny with isolated showers. Highs around 66 at the visitor center to around 73 at the summit. East winds up to 15 miles per hour. Chance of rain 20%. Tonight, partly cloudy. Breezy. Isolated showers in the evening, then scattered showers after midnight. Lows around 55 at the visitor center to around 53 at the summit. East winds up to 20 miles per hour, increasing to 10 to 20 miles per hour after midnight. Chance of rain 50%. Monday, breezy. Mostly sunny with scattered showers. Highs around 70 at the visitor center to around 74 at the summit. East winds 10 to 20 miles per hour. Chance of rain 50%. Monday night, partly cloudy with scattered showers. Lows 49 to 64. East winds 10 to 15 miles per hour. Chance of rain 50%. Sunrise this morning at Haleakala Summit, 6:03 a.m. Here's the forecast for the following county, Big Island, Hawaii. Today, mostly sunny. Scattered showers. Highs 85 to 90. Northeast winds 15 to 20 miles per hour. Tonight, partly cloudy. Breezy. Scattered showers. Lows 71 to 76. Northeast winds 15 to 25 miles per hour. Monday, partly cloudy. Breezy. Scattered showers. Highs 85 to 90. Lows 72 to 77. Northeast winds 15 to 25 miles per hour. Tuesday, partly cloudy. Windward, scattered showers during the day, then showers likely at night. Leeward, scattered showers during the day. Isolated showers at night. Highs 88 to 93. Lows 72 to 77. Northeast winds, around 15 miles per hour. Wednesday, partly cloudy. Windward, scattered showers during the day, then showers likely at night. Leeward, scattered showers during the day. Isolated showers at night. Highs 86 to 91. Lows 72 to 77. Northeast winds 15 to 20 miles per hour. Thursday, partly cloudy. Breezy. Windward, scattered showers during the day, then showers likely at night. Leeward, scattered showers.

Isolated showers at night. Highs 85 to 90. Lows 72 to 77. Northeast winds 15 to 25 miles per hour. The ultraviolet index for noon August 31st in Honolulu is 12. This corresponds to a very high exposure level. At 9 a.m., at Kahului, it was mostly sunny, with a temperature of 83 degrees. The relative humidity was 58%, and the dew point was 67 degrees. The wind was northeast, at 21 miles an hour. The barometric pressure was 30.03 inches, or 1,016.9 millibars, and rising. At Molokot Airport, under a mostly sunny sky, the temperature was 79. At Lanari City, sunny, and 77 degrees. At Kapalua, under a sunny sky, the temperature was 82. At Hilo, under a cloudy sky, the temperature was 78. At Kona, mostly sunny, and 83 degrees. At Bradshaw, under a sunny sky, the temperature was 65. At Honolulu, mostly sunny, and 83 degrees. At Lihue, it was mostly sunny, with a temperature of 82. Here are the buoy reports at 9 a.m. Wind speeds are in knots. Buoy 51101, wind east at 17. Buoy 51000, wind east at 14. Buoy 2, wind east at 17. Buoy 4, wind northeast at 16. Kahului Harbor, east at 8. Fa'uvela buoy, 6 feet, 8 seconds. Buoy data provided by the National Weather Service and the Pacific Islands Ocean Observing System. Here are some wind observations at 8 a.m. Wind speeds are in knots. Kahului northeast at 11. Kahului Harbor northeast at 15. Makapulapai east at 15, gusting to 23. Kona west at 4. Hilo west at 6. Small craft advisory through late this afternoon. The synopsis for Hawaiian coastal waters. High pressure maintains moderate to locally strong trades through next week. The forecast for Hawaiian waters within 40 nautical miles, including the channels. Today, east-northeast winds 20 to 25 knots. Seas 5 to 7 feet. Wave detail, east 6 feet at 6 seconds. Isolated showers. Tonight, east-northeast winds 20 to 25 knots. Seas 5 to 7 feet. Wave detail, east 5 feet at 6 seconds. Scattered showers. Monday, east-northeast winds 20 to 25 knots. Seas 5 to 6 feet. Wave detail, east 5 feet at 6 seconds. Isolated showers. Monday night, east-northeast winds 20 to 25 knots. Seas 5 to 6 feet. Wave detail, east 5 feet at 6 seconds. Scattered showers. Tuesday, east-northeast winds 20 to 25 knots. Seas 5 to 6 feet. Scattered showers. Tuesday night, east-northeast winds 15 to 20 knots. Seas 5 to 6 feet. Scattered showers. Wednesday, east-northeast winds 15 to 20 knots, rising to 20 to 25 knots. Seas 5 to 7 feet. Scattered showers. Thursday, to Kauai, east-northeast winds 15 to 20 knots, rising to 20 to 25 knots. Elsewhere, east-northeast winds 25 to 30 knots. Seas 6 to 9 feet. Scattered showers. More detailed information is available on our webpage at weather.gov/Hawaii. Issued at 8:56 a.m. The surf forecast for Maui. North-facing shores 0 to 2 feet through Monday. West-facing shores 1 to 3 feet through Monday. South and east-facing shores 3 to 5 feet through Monday. At 5 a.m., Oregon, 1500 UTC, the center of Tropical Storm Loa was located near latitude 13.3 north, longitude 140.4 west.

about 1276 miles east-southeast of Honolulu, about 1068 miles east-southeast of Iloilo. Lowell is moving toward the west near 13 miles per hour, and a general westward motion is expected during the next 2 to 3 days. Maximum sustained winds are near 50 miles per hour with higher gusts. Gradual strengthening is expected during the next few days, and Lowell could become a hurricane by Monday or Monday night. Tropical storm force winds extend outward up to 70 miles from the center. The estimated minimum central pressure is 1,000 millibars, 29.53 inches. 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The current time is 9:22 a.m. Hawaii Aleutian Standard Time. Moderate to breezy trades will continue through at least the middle of next week. Showers will generally favor windward and Mauka areas, particularly during the overnight through early morning hours each day. Tropical storm Lowell remains far east-southeast of the main Hawaiian Islands, and uncertainty regarding its track and intensity forecast is high at this time. Here's your Maui community forecast. Issued Sunday at 3:17 a.m. Today, sunny. Windward, scattered showers in the morning, then isolated showers in the afternoon. Breezy. Highs 81 to 86 and 73 to 78 upcountry. East winds 15 to 25 miles per hour. Tonight, partly cloudy. Windward, scattered showers. Leeward, isolated showers after midnight. Breezy. Lows 71 to 76 and 56 to 61 upcountry. East winds 15 to 25 miles per hour. Monday. Scattered showers windward. Isolated showers leeward. Windy. Highs 81 to 86, lows 71 to 76. Upcountry, highs 71 to 76, lows 57 to 62. Northeast winds 15 to 30 miles per hour. Tuesday through Thursday, partly cloudy. Scattered showers windward. Isolated showers leeward. Windy. Highs 82 to 87, lows 71 to 77. Upcountry, highs 73 to 79, lows 57 to 63. Northeast winds 15 to 30 miles per hour. Here are the forecast high and low temperatures for selected locations. Kahului, high 86, low 75. Hana, high 82, low 74. Haleakala Ranger Station, high 66, low 55. Kapalua, high 84, low 74. Molokai Airport, high 84, low 74. Lanai City, high 76, low 70. Issued at 3:56 a.m. Tides for Kahului. Low tide at 9:23 a.m. of 0.4 feet. High tide at 3:34 p.m. of 2.3 feet. Tides for Kihei and Ma'alai Bay. High tide at 5:25 a.m. of 1.9 feet. Low tide at 10:42 a.m. of 0.2 feet. Tides for Kona. High tide at 4:59 a.m. of 1.7 feet. Low tide at 10:53 a.m. of 0.3 feet. Sunrise this morning at Kahului, 6:10 a.m. Sunset Sunday, 6:44 p.m. Sunrise this morning at Haleakala Summit, 6:03 a.m. Sunrise this morning at Kona, 6:09 a.m. Sunset Sunday, 6:41 p.m. At 5 a.m., Oregon, 1500 UTC, the center of Tropical Storm Lowell was located near latitude 13.3 north, longitude 140.4 west, about 1276 miles east-southeast of Honolulu, about 1068 miles east-southeast of Iloilo. Lowell is moving toward the west near 13 miles per hour, and a general westward motion is expected during the next 2 to 3 days. Maximum sustained winds are near 50 miles per hour with higher gusts.

Gradual strengthening is expected during the next few days, and Lowell could become a hurricane by Monday or Monday night. Tropical storm force winds extend outward up to 70 miles from the center. The estimated minimum central pressure is 1,000 millibars, 29.53 inches. 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The current time is 9:27 a.m. Hawaii Aleutian Standard Time. Moderate to breezy trades will continue through at least the middle of next week. Showers will generally favor windward and Mauka areas, particularly during the overnight through early morning hours each day. Tropical storm Lowell remains far east-southeast of the main Hawaiian Islands, and uncertainty regarding its track and intensity forecast is high at this time. Here's your Maui community forecast. Issued Sunday at 3:17 a.m. Today, sunny. Windward, scattered showers in the morning, then isolated showers in the afternoon. Breezy. Highs 81 to 86 and 73 to 78 upcountry. East winds 15 to 25 miles per hour. Tonight, partly cloudy. Windward, scattered showers. Leeward, isolated showers after midnight. Breezy. Lows 71 to 76 and 56 to 61 upcountry. East winds 15 to 25 miles per hour. Monday, partly cloudy. Scattered showers windward. Isolated showers leeward. Windy. Highs 81 to 86, lows 71 to 76. Upcountry, highs 71 to 76, lows 57 to 62. Northeast winds 15 to 30 miles per hour. Tuesday through Thursday, partly cloudy. Scattered showers windward. Isolated showers leeward. Windy. Highs 82 to 87, lows 71 to 77. Upcountry, highs 73 to 79, lows 57 to 63. Northeast winds 15 to 30 miles per hour. Here are the forecast high and low temperatures for selected locations. Kahului, high 86, low 75. Hana, high 82, low 74. Haleakala Ranger Station, high 66, low 55. Kapalua, high 84, low 74. Molokai Airport, high 84, low 74. Lanai City, high 76, low 70. Here's the forecast for Haleakala Summit. Issued at 3:18 a.m. Today, mostly sunny with isolated showers. Highs around 66 at the visitor center to around 73 at the summit. East winds up to 15 miles per hour. Chance of rain 20%. Tonight, partly cloudy. Breezy. Isolated showers in the evening, then scattered showers after midnight. Lows around 55 at the visitor center to around 53 at the summit. East winds up to 20 miles per hour, increasing to 10 to 20 miles per hour after midnight. Chance of rain 50%. Monday, breezy. Mostly sunny with scattered showers. Highs around 70 at the visitor center to around 74 at the summit. East winds 10 to 20 miles per hour. Chance of rain 50%. Monday night, partly cloudy with scattered showers. Lows 49 to 64. East winds 10 to 15 miles per hour. Chance of rain 50%. Sunrise this morning at Haleakala Summit, 6:03 a.m. For information when a hurricane or tropical storm threatens your area, refer to the following resources. The National Weather Service provides valuable information via the Internet, NOAA Weather Radio, and local telephone recordings. 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

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Here's the forecast for the following county, Big Island, Hawaii. Today, mostly sunny. Scattered showers. Highs 85 to 90. Northeast winds 15 to 20 miles per hour. Tonight, partly cloudy. Breezy. Scattered showers. Lows 71 to 76. Northeast winds 15 to 25 miles per hour. Monday, partly cloudy. Breezy. Scattered showers. Highs 85 to 90. Lows 72 to 77. Northeast winds 15 to 25 miles per hour. Tuesday, partly cloudy. Windward, scattered showers during the day, then showers likely at night. Leeward, scattered showers during the day. Isolated showers at night. Highs 88 to 93. Lows 72 to 77. Northeast winds, around showers at night. Highs 88 to 93. Lows 72 to 77. Northeast winds, around 15 miles per hour. Wednesday, partly cloudy. Windward, scattered showers during the day, then showers likely at night. Leeward, scattered showers during the day. Isolated showers at night. Highs 86 to 91. Lows 72 to 77. Northeast winds 15 to 20 miles per hour. Thursday, partly cloudy. Breezy. Windward, scattered showers during the day, then showers likely at night. Leeward, scattered showers during the day. Isolated showers at night. Highs 85 to 90. Lows 72 to 77. Northeast winds 15 to 25 miles per hour. 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The current time is 9:34 a.m. Hawaii Aleutian Standard Time. Moderate to breezy trades will continue through at least the middle of next week. Showers will generally favor windward and mountain areas, particularly during the overnight through early morning hours each day. Tropical storm low remains far east-southeast of the main Hawaiian Islands, and uncertainty regarding its track and intensity forecast is high at this time. Here's your Maui community forecast. Issued Sunday at 3:17 a.m. Today, sunny. Windward, scattered showers in the morning, then isolated showers in the afternoon. Breezy. Highs 81 to 86 and 73 to 78 upcountry. East winds 15 to 25 miles per hour. Tonight, partly cloudy. Windward, scattered showers. Leeward, isolated showers after midnight. Breezy. Lows 71 to 76 and 56 to 61 upcountry. East winds 15 to 25 miles per hour. Monday, partly cloudy. Scattered showers windward. Isolated showers leeward. Windy. Highs 81 to 86, lows 71 to 76. Upcountry, highs 71 to 76, lows 57 to 62. Northeast winds 15 to 30 miles per hour. Tuesday through Thursday, partly cloudy. Scattered showers windward. Isolated showers leeward. Windy. Highs 82 to 87, lows 71 to 77. Upcountry, highs 73 to 79, lows 57 to 63. Northeast winds 15 to 30 miles per hour. Here are the forecast high and low temperatures for selected locations. Kahului, high 86, low 75. Hana, high 82, low 74. Haleakala Ranger Station, high 66, low 55. Kapalua, high 84, low 74.

Makati Airport, high 84, low 74. Lanati City, high 76, low 70. Here's the forecast for Haleakala Summit. Issued at 3:18 a.m. Today, mostly sunny with isolated showers. Highs around 66 at the visitor center to around 73 at the summit. East winds up to 15 miles per hour. Chance of rain 20%. Tonight, partly cloudy. Breezy. Isolated showers in the evening, then scattered showers after midnight. Lows around 55 at the visitor center to around 53 at the summit. East winds up to 20 miles per hour, increasing to 10 to 20 miles per hour after midnight. Chance of rain 50%. Monday, breezy. Mostly sunny with scattered showers. Highs around 70 at the visitor center to around 74 at the summit. East winds 10 to 20 miles per hour. Chance of rain 50%. Monday night, partly cloudy with scattered showers. Lows 49 to 64. East winds 10 to 15 miles per hour. Chance of rain 50%. Sunrise this morning at Haleakala Summit, 6:03 a.m. Here's the forecast for the following county, Big Island, Hawaii. Today, mostly sunny. Scattered showers. Highs 85 to 90. Northeast winds 15 to 20 miles per hour. Tonight, partly cloudy. Breezy. Scattered showers. Lows 71 to 76. Northeast winds 15 to 25 miles per hour. Monday, partly cloudy. Breezy. Scattered showers. Highs 85 to 90. Lows 72 to 77. Northeast winds 15 to 25 miles per hour. Tuesday, partly cloudy. Windward, scattered showers during the day, then showers likely at night. Leeward, scattered showers during the day. Isolated showers at night. Highs 88 to 93. Lows 72 to 77. Northeast winds, around 15 miles per hour. Wednesday, partly cloudy. Windward, scattered showers during the day, then showers likely at night. Leeward, scattered showers during the day. Isolated showers at night. Highs 86 to 91. Lows 72 to 77. Northeast winds 15 to 20 miles per hour. Thursday, partly cloudy. Breezy. Windward, scattered showers during the day, then showers likely at night. Leeward, scattered showers during the day. Isolated showers at night. Highs 85 to 90. Lows 72 to 77. Northeast winds 15 to 25 miles per hour. The ultraviolet index for noon August 31st in Honolulu is 12. This corresponds to a very high exposure level. At 9 a.m., at Kahului, under a mostly sunny sky, the temperature was 83 degrees. The relative humidity was 58%, and the dew point was 67 degrees. The wind was northeast, at 21 miles an hour. The barometric pressure was 1,016.9 millibars, or 30.03 inches, and rising. At Molokati Airport, it was mostly sunny, with a temperature of 79. At Lanati City, under a sunny sky, the temperature was 77. At Kapalua, it was sunny, with a temperature of 82 degrees. At Hilo, it was cloudy, with a temperature of 78. At Kona, under a mostly sunny sky, the temperature was 83. At Bradshaw, it was sunny, with a temperature of 65. At Honolulu, it was mostly sunny, with a temperature of 83. At Lihue, under a mostly sunny sky, the temperature was 82 degrees. Here are the buoy reports at 9 a.m. Wind speeds are in knots. Buoy 51101, wind east at 17. Buoy 51000, east at 16, 7 feet, 7 seconds. Buoy 2, wind east at

17. Buoy 4, northeast at 16, 7 feet, 7 seconds. Kahului Harbor, east at 9. Fa'uvela Buoy, 6 feet, 8 seconds. Buoy data provided by the National Weather Service and the Pacific Islands Ocean Observing System. Here are some wind observations at 9 a.m. Wind speeds are in knots. Kahului northeast at 18, gusting to 24. Kahului Harbor northeast at 14. Makapulapai east at 16, gusting to 23. Kona west at 5. Lila west at 5. Small craft advisory through late this afternoon. The synopsis for Hawaiian coastal waters. High pressure maintains moderate to locally strong trades through next week. The forecast for Hawaiian waters within 40 nautical miles, including the channels. Today, east-northeast winds 20 to 25 knots. Seas 5 to 7 feet. Wave detail, east 6 feet at 6 seconds. Isolated showers. Tonight, east-northeast winds 20 to 25 knots. Seas 5 to 7 feet. Wave detail, east 5 feet at 6 seconds. Scattered showers. Monday, east-northeast winds 20 to 25 knots. Seas 5 to 6 feet. Wave detail, east 5 feet at 6 seconds. Isolated showers. Monday night, east-northeast winds 20 to 25 knots. Seas 5 to 6 feet. Wave detail, east 5 feet at 6 seconds. Scattered showers. Tuesday, east-northeast winds 20 to 25 knots. Seas 5 to 6 feet. Scattered showers. Tuesday night, east-northeast winds 15 to 20 knots. Seas 5 to 6 feet. Scattered showers. Wednesday, east-northeast winds 15 to 20 knots, rising to 20 to 25 knots. Seas 5 to 7 feet. Scattered showers. Thursday, to Kauai, east-northeast winds 15 to 20 knots, rising to 20 to 25 knots. Elsewhere, east-northeast winds 25 to 30 knots. Seas 6 to 9 feet. Scattered showers. More detailed information is available on our webpage at weather.gov/Hawaii. Issued at 8:56 a.m. The surf forecast for Maui. North-facing shores 0 to 2 feet through Monday. West-facing shores 1 to 3 feet through Monday. South and east-facing shores 3 to 5 feet through Monday. At 5 a.m., Oregon, 1500 UTC, the center of tropical storm Loa was located near latitude 13.3 north, longitude 140.4 west, about 1276 miles east-southeast of Honolulu, about 1068 miles east-southeast of Iloilo. Loa is moving toward the west near 13 miles per hour, and a general westward motion is expected during the next 2 to 3 days. Maximum sustained winds are near 50 miles per hour with higher gusts. Gradual strengthening is expected during the next few days, and Loa could become a hurricane by Monday or Monday night. Tropical storm force winds extend outward up to 70 miles from the center. The estimated minimum central pressure is 1,000 millibars, 29.53 inches. 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The current time is 9:46 a.m. Hawaii Aleutian Standard Time. Moderate to breezy trades will continue through at least the middle of next week. Showers will generally favor windward and Mauka areas, particularly during the overnight through early morning hours each day. Tropical storm Loa remains far east-southeast of the main Hawaiian Islands, and uncertainty regarding its track and intensity forecast is high at this time. Here's your Maui community forecast. Issued Sunday at 3:17 a.m. Today, sunny. Windward, scattered showers in the morning, then isolated showers in the afternoon. Breezy.
highs 81 to 86 and 73 to 78 upcountry. East winds 15 to 25 miles per hour. Tonight, partly cloudy. Windward, scattered showers. Leeward, isolated showers after midnight. Breezy. Lows 71 to 76 and 56 to 61 upcountry. East winds 15 to 25 miles per hour. Monday, partly cloudy. Scattered showers windward. Isolated showers leeward. Windy. Highs 81 to 86, lows 71 to 76. Upcountry, highs 71 to 76, lows 57 to 62. Northeast winds 15 to 30 miles per hour. Tuesday through Thursday, partly cloudy. Scattered showers windward. Isolated showers leeward. Windy. Highs 82 to 87, lows 71 to 77. Upcountry, highs 73 to 79, lows 57 to 63. Northeast winds 15 to 30 miles per hour. Here are the forecast high and low temperatures for selected locations. Kahului, high 86, low 75. Hana, high 82, low 74. Haleakala Ranger Station, high 66, low 55. Kapalua, high 84, low 74. Molokati Airport, high 84, low 74. Lanari City, high 76, low 70. Here's the forecast for Haleakala Summit. Issued at 3:18 a.m. Today, mostly sunny with isolated showers. Highs around 66 at the visitor center to around 73 at the summit. East winds up to 15 miles per hour. Chance of rain 20%. Tonight, partly cloudy. Breezy. Isolated showers in the evening, then scattered showers after midnight. Lows around 55 at the visitor center to around 53 at the summit. East winds up to 20 miles per hour, increasing to 10 to 20 miles per hour after midnight. Chance of rain 50%. Monday, breezy. Mostly sunny with scattered showers. Highs around 70 at the visitor center to around 74 at the summit. East winds 10 to 20 miles per hour. Chance of rain 50%. Monday night, partly cloudy with scattered showers. Lows 49 to 64. East winds 10 to 15 miles per hour. Chance of rain 50%. Sunrise this morning at Haleakala Summit, 6:03 a.m. Here's the forecast for the following county, Big Island, Hawaii. Today, mostly sunny. Scattered showers. Highs 85 to 90. Northeast winds 15 to 20 miles per hour. Tonight, partly cloudy. Breezy. Scattered showers. Lows 71 to 76. Northeast winds 15 to 25 miles per hour. Monday, partly cloudy. Breezy. Scattered showers. Highs 85 to 90. Lows 72 to 77. Northeast winds 15 to 25 miles per hour. Tuesday, partly cloudy. Windward, scattered showers during the day, then showers likely at night. Leeward, scattered showers during the day. Isolated showers at night. Highs 88 to 93. Lows 72 to 77. Northeast winds, around 15 miles per hour. Wednesday, partly cloudy. Windward, scattered showers during the day, then showers likely at night. Leeward, scattered showers during the day. Isolated showers at night. Highs 86 to 91. Lows 72 to 77. Northeast winds 15 to 20 miles per hour. Thursday, partly cloudy. Breezy. Windward, scattered showers during the day, then showers likely at night. Leeward, scattered showers during the day. Isolated showers at night. Highs 85 to 90. Lows 72 to 77. Northeast

spins 15 to 25 miles per hour. The ultraviolet index for noon, August 31st in Honolulu is 12. This corresponds to a very high exposure level. At 9 a.m., at Kahului, under a mostly sunny sky, the temperature was 83 degrees. The relative humidity was 58%, and the dew point was 67 degrees. The wind was northeast, at 21 miles an hour. The barometric pressure was 1,016.9 millibars, or 30.03 inches, and rising. At Molokaʻi Airport, it was mostly sunny, with a temperature of 79. At Lanai City, under a sunny sky, the temperature was 77. At Kapalua, it was sunny, with a temperature of 82 degrees. At Hilo, it was cloudy, with a temperature of 78. At Kona, under a mostly sunny sky, the temperature was 83. At Bradshaw, it was sunny, with a temperature of 65. At Honolulu, it was mostly sunny, with a temperature of 83. At Lihue, under a mostly sunny sky, the temperature was 82 degrees. Here are the buoy reports at 9 a.m. Wind speeds are in knots. Buoy 51101, wind east at 17. Buoy 51000, east at 16, 7 feet, 7 seconds. Buoy 2, wind east at 17. Buoy 4, northeast at 16, 7 feet, 7 seconds. Kahului Harbor, east at 9. Puʻuvela Buoy, 6 feet, 8 seconds. Buoy data provided by the National Weather Service and the Pacific Islands Ocean Observing System. Here are some wind observations at 9 a.m. Wind speeds are in knots. Kahului northeast at 18, gusting to 24. Kahului Harbor northeast at 14. Makapulapai east at 16, gusting to 23. Kona west at 5. Hilo west at 5. Small craft advisory through late this afternoon. The synopsis for Hawaiian coastal waters. High pressure maintains moderate to locally strong trades through next week. The forecast for Hawaiian waters within 40 nautical miles, including the channels. Today, east-northeast winds 20 to 25 knots. Seas 5 to 7 feet. Wave detail, east 6 feet at 6 seconds. Isolated showers. Tonight, east-northeast winds 20 to 25 knots. Seas 5 to 7 feet. Wave detail, east 5 feet at 6 seconds. Scattered showers. Monday, east-northeast winds 20 to 25 knots. Seas 5 to 6 feet. Wave detail, east 5 feet at 6 seconds. Isolated showers. Monday night, east-northeast winds 20 to 25 knots. Seas 5 to 6 feet. Wave detail, east 5 feet at 6 seconds. Scattered showers. Tuesday, east-northeast winds 20 to 25 knots. Seas 5 to 6 feet. Scattered showers. Tuesday night, east-northeast winds 15 to 20 knots. Seas 5 to 6 feet. Scattered showers. Wednesday, east-northeast winds 15 to 20 knots, rising to 20 to 25 knots. Seas 5 to 7 feet. Scattered showers. Thursday, to Kauai, east-northeast winds 15 to 20 knots, rising to 20 to 25 knots. Elsewhere, east-northeast winds 25 to 30 knots. Seas 6 to 9 feet. Scattered showers. More detailed information is available on our webpage at weather.gov/Hawaii. Issued at 3:56 a.m. Tides for Kahului. Low tide at 9:23 a.m. of 0.4 feet. High tide at 3:34 p.m. of 2.3 feet. Tides for Kihei and Maʻalai Bay. High tide at 5:25 a.m. of 1.9 feet. Low tide at 10:42 a.m. of 0.2 feet. Tides for Kona. High tide at 4:59 a.m. of 1.7 feet. Low
Sunrise at 10:53 a.m. of 0.3 feet. Sunrise this morning at Kahului, 6:10 a.m. Sunset Sunday, 6:44 p.m. Sunrise this morning at Haleakala Summit, 6:03 a.m. Sunrise this morning at Kona, 6:09 a.m. Sunset Sunday, 6:41 p.m. Issued at 8:56 a.m. The surf forecast for Maui. North facing shores 0 to 2 feet through Monday. West facing shores 1 to 3 feet through Monday. South and east facing shores 3 to 5 feet through Monday. At 5 a.m., Oregon, 1500 UTC, the center of tropical storm Loa was located near latitude 13.3 north, longitude 140.4 west, about 1276 miles east-southeast of Honolulu, about 1068 miles east-southeast of Iloilo. Lowell is moving toward the west near 13 miles per hour, and a general westward motion is expected during the next 2 to 3 days. Maximum sustained winds are near 50 miles per hour with higher gusts. Gradual strengthening is expected during the next few days, and Lowell could become a hurricane by Monday or Monday night. Tropical storm force winds extend outward up to 70 miles from the center. The estimated minimum central pressure is 1,000 millibars, 29.53 inches. 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The current time is 9:58 a.m. Hawaii Aleutian Standard Time. Moderate to breezy trades will continue through at least the middle of next week. Showers will generally favor windward and Mauka areas, particularly during the overnight through early morning hours each day. Tropical storm Loa remains far east-southeast of the main Hawaiian Islands, and uncertainty regarding its track and intensity forecast is high at this time. Here's your Maui community forecast. Issued Sunday at 3:17 a.m. Today, sunny. Windward, scattered showers in the morning, then isolated showers in the afternoon. Breezy. Highs 81 to 86 and 73 to 78 upcountry. East winds 15 to 25 miles per hour. Tonight, partly cloudy. Windward, scattered showers. Leeward, isolated showers after midnight. Breezy. Lows 71 to 76 and 56 to 61 upcountry. East winds 15 to 25 miles per hour. Monday, partly cloudy. Scattered showers windward. Isolated showers leeward. Windy. Highs 81 to 86, lows 71 to 76. Upcountry, highs 71 to 76, lows 57 to 62. Northeast winds 15 to 30 miles per hour. Tuesday through Thursday, partly cloudy. Scattered showers windward. Isolated showers leeward. Windy. Highs 82 to 87, lows 71 to 77. Upcountry, highs 73 to 79, lows 57 to 63. Northeast winds 15 to 30 miles per hour. Here are the forecast high and low temperatures for selected locations. Kahului, high 86, low 75. Hana, high 82, low 74. Haleakala Ranger Station, high 66, low 55. Kapalua, high 84, low 74. Molokai Airport, high 84, low 74. Lanai City, high 76, low 70. Here's the forecast for Haleakala Summit. Issued at 3:18 a.m. Today, mostly sunny with isolated showers. Highs around 66 at the visitor center to around 73 at the summit. East winds up to 15 miles per hour. Chance of rain 20%. Tonight, partly cloudy. Breezy. Isolated showers in the evening, then scattered showers after midnight. Lows around 55 at the visitor center to around 53 at the summit. East wind.

up to 20 miles per hour, increasing to 10 to 20 miles per hour after midnight. Chance of rain 50%. Monday, breezy. Mostly sunny with scattered showers. Highs around 70 at the visitor center to around 74 at the summit. East winds 10 to 20 miles per hour. Chance of rain 50%. Monday night, partly cloudy with scattered showers. Lows 49 to 64. East winds 10 to 15 miles per hour. Chance of rain 50%. Sunrise this morning at Haleakala Summit, 6:03 a.m. Here's the forecast for the following county, Big Island, Hawaii. Today, mostly sunny. Scattered showers. Highs 85 to 90. Northeast winds 15 to 20 miles per hour. Tonight, partly cloudy. Breezy. Scattered showers. Lows 71 to 76. Northeast winds 15 to 25 miles per hour. Monday, partly cloudy. Breezy. Scattered showers. Highs 85 to 90. Lows 72 to 77. Northeast winds 15 to 25 miles per hour. Tuesday, partly cloudy. Windward, scattered showers during the day, then showers likely at night. Leeward, scattered showers during the day. Isolated showers at night. Highs 88 to 93. Lows 72 to 77. Northeast winds, around 15 miles per hour. Wednesday, partly cloudy. Windward, scattered showers during the day, then showers likely at night. Leeward, scattered showers during the day. Isolated showers at night. Highs 86 to 91. Lows 72 to 77. Northeast winds 15 to 20 miles per hour. Thursday, partly cloudy. Breezy. Windward, scattered showers during the day, then showers likely at night. Leeward, scattered showers during the day. Isolated showers at night. Highs 85 to 90. Lows 72 to 77. Northeast winds 15 to 25 miles per hour. The ultraviolet index for noon, August 31st in Honolulu is 12. This corresponds to a very high exposure level. At 9 a.m., at Kahului, under a mostly sunny sky, the temperature was 83 degrees. The relative humidity was 58%, and the dew point was 67 degrees. The wind was northeast, at 21 miles an hour. The barometric pressure was 1,016.9 millibars, or 30.03 inches, and rising. At Molokai Airport, it was mostly sunny, with a temperature of 79. At Lanai City, under a sunny sky, the temperature was 77. At Kapalua, it was sunny, with a temperature of 82 degrees. At Hilo, it was cloudy, with a temperature of 78. At Kona, under a mostly sunny sky, the temperature was 83. At Bradshaw, it was sunny, with a temperature of 65. At Honolulu, it was mostly sunny, with a temperature of 83. At Lihue, under a mostly sunny sky, the temperature was 82 degrees. Here are the buoy reports at 9 a.m. Wind speeds are in knots. Buoy 51101, wind east at 17. Buoy 51000, east at 16, 7 feet, 7 seconds. Buoy 2, wind east at 17. Buoy 4, northeast at 16, 7 feet, 7 seconds. Kahului Harbor, east at 9. Puvala Buoy, 6 feet, 8 seconds. Buoy data provided by the National Weather Service and the Pacific Islands Ocean Observing System. Here are some wind observations at 9 a.m. Wind speeds are in knots. Kahului northeast at 18, gusting to 24. Kahului Harbor northeast at 14. Makapulapai east at 16, gusting to 23. Kona west at 5. Hilo west at 5. Small craft advisory.

late this afternoon. The synopsis for Hawaiian coastal waters. High pressure maintains moderate to locally strong trades through next week. The forecast for Hawaiian waters within 40 nautical miles, including the channels. Today, east-northeast winds 20 to 25 knots. Seas 5 to 7 feet. Wave detail, east 6 feet at 6 seconds. Isolated showers. Tonight, east-northeast winds 20 to 25 knots. Seas 5 to 7 feet. Wave detail, east 5 feet at 6 seconds. Scattered showers. Monday, east-northeast winds 20 to 25 knots. Seas 5 to 6 feet. Wave detail, east 5 feet at 6 seconds. Isolated showers. Monday night, east-northeast winds 20 to 25 knots. Seas 5 to 6 feet. Wave detail, east 5 feet at 6 seconds. Scattered showers. Tuesday, east-northeast winds 20 to 25 knots. Seas 5 to 6 feet. Scattered showers. Tuesday night, east-northeast winds 15 to 20 knots. Seas 5 to 6 feet. Scattered showers. Wednesday, east-northeast winds 15 to 20 knots, rising to 20 to 25 knots. Seas 5 to 7 feet. Scattered showers. Thursday, to Kauai, east-northeast winds 15 to 20 knots, rising to 20 to 25 knots. Elsewhere, east-northeast winds 25 to 30 knots. Seas 6 to 9 feet. Scattered showers. More detailed information is available on our webpage at weather.gov/Hawaii. Issued at 8:56 a.m. The surf forecast for Maui. North-facing shores 0 to 2 feet through Monday. West-facing shores 1 to 3 feet through Monday. South and east-facing shores 3 to 5 feet through Monday. At 5 a.m., Oregon, 1500 UTC, the center of tropical storm Loa was located near latitude 13.3 north, longitude 140.4 west, about 1276 miles east-southeast of Honolulu, about 1068 miles east-southeast of Iolo. Loa is moving toward the west near 13 miles per hour, and a general westward motion is expected during the next 2 to 3 days. Maximum sustained winds are near 50 miles per hour with higher gusts. Gradual strengthening is expected during the next few days, and Loa could become a hurricane by Monday or Monday night. Tropical storm force winds extend outward up to 70 miles from the center. The estimated minimum central pressure is 1,000 millibars, 29.53 inches. 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The current time is 10:10 a.m. Hawaii Aleutian Standard Time. Moderate to breezy trades will continue through at least the middle of next week. Showers will generally favor windward and Mauka areas, particularly during the overnight through early morning hours each day. Tropical storm Loa remains far east-southeast of the main Hawaiian islands, and uncertainty regarding its track and intensity forecast is high at this time. Here's your Maui community forecast. Issued Sunday at 3:17 a.m. Today, sunny. Windward, scattered showers in the morning, then isolated showers in the afternoon. Breezy. Highs 81 to 86 and 73 to 78 upcountry. East winds 15 to 25 miles per hour. Tonight, partly cloudy. Windward, scattered showers. Leeward, isolated showers after midnight. Breezy. Lows 71 to 76 and 56 to 61 upcountry. East winds 15 to 25 miles per hour. Monday, partly cloudy. Scattered showers windward. Isolated showers leeward. Windy. Highs 81 to 86, lows 71 to 76. Upcountry, highs 71 to 76, lows 57 to 76.

Tapalua, high 84, low 74. Molokati Airport, high 84, low 74. Lanai City, high 76, low 70. In Hawaii, mountainous terrain accelerates hurricane and tropical storm winds, causing extremely high winds that can destroy buildings, structures, trees, vegetation, and crops. Heavy and prolonged rains can accompany all types of tropical cyclones, including hurricanes, tropical storms, and tropical depressions. Even the weakest tropical depressions can bring torrential rains and flash flooding to the Hawaiian Islands. 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Here's the forecast for Haleakala Summit, issued at 3:18 a.m. Today, mostly sunny with isolated showers. Highs around 66 at the visitor center to around 73 at the summit. East winds up to 15 miles per hour. Chance of rain 20%. Tonight, partly cloudy, breezy. Isolated showers in the evening, then scattered showers after midnight. Lows around 55 at the visitor center to around 53 at the summit. East winds up to 20 miles per hour, increasing to 10 to 20 miles per hour after midnight. Chance of rain 50%. Monday, breezy. Mostly sunny with scattered showers. Highs around 70 at the visitor center to around 74 at the summit. East winds 10 to 20 miles per hour. Chance of rain 50%. Monday night, partly cloudy with scattered showers. Lows 49 to 64. East winds 10 to 15 miles per hour. Chance of rain 50%. Sunrise this morning at Haleakala Summit, 6:03 a.m. Here's the forecast for the following county, Big Island, Hawaii. Today, mostly sunny. Scattered showers. Highs 85 to 90. Northeast winds 15 to 20 miles per hour. Tonight, partly cloudy. Breezy. Scattered showers. Lows 71 to 76. Northeast winds 15 to 25 miles per hour. Monday, partly cloudy. Breezy. Scattered showers. Highs 85 to 90. Lows 72 to 77. Northeast winds 15 to 25 miles per hour. Tuesday, partly cloudy. Windward, scattered showers during the day, then showers likely at night. Leeward, scattered showers during the day. Isolated showers at night. Highs 88 to 93. Lows 72 to 77. Northeast winds, around 15 miles per hour. Wednesday, partly cloudy. Windward, scattered showers during the day, then showers likely at night. Leeward, scattered showers during the day. Isolated showers at night. Highs 86 to 91. Lows 72 to 77. Northeast winds 15 to 20 miles per hour. Thursday, partly cloudy. Breezy. Windward, scattered showers during the day, then showers likely at night. Leeward, scattered showers during the day. Isolated showers at night. Highs 85 to 90. Lows 72 to 77. Northeast winds 15 to 25 miles per hour. The ultraviolet index for noon August 31st in Honolulu is 12. This corresponds to a very high exposure level. At 10 a.m. at Kahului, the sky was mostly sunny, with a temperature of 85 degrees. The relative humidity was 54%, and the dew point was 67 degrees. The wind was northeast, at 20 miles an hour, gusting to 33. The barometric pressure was 30.02 inches, or 1,016.5 millibars, and falling. At Molokati Airport, the sky was mostly sunny, and the temperature was 81. At Lanai City, mostly sunny, and 79 degrees. At Kapalua, the sky was sunny, and the temperature was 82.

Hilo, with light rain, the temperature was 76. At Kona, mostly sunny, and 84 degrees. At Bradshaw, the sky was sunny, and the temperature was 69. At Honolulu, mostly sunny, and 84 degrees. East winds were gusting to 32 miles an hour. At Lihue, it was mostly sunny, with a temperature of 84. Here are the buoy reports at 10 a.m. Wind speeds are in knots. Buoy 51101, wind east at 17. Buoy 51000, wind east at 14. Buoy 2, wind east at 17. Buoy 4, wind northeast at 14. Kahului Harbor, northeast at 6. Uvala buoy, 6 feet, 8 seconds. Buoy data provided by the National Weather Service and the Pacific Islands Ocean Observing System. Here are some wind observations at 9 a.m. Wind speeds are in knots. Kahului northeast at 18, gusting to 24. Kahului Harbor northeast at 14. Makapulapai east at 16, gusting to 23. Kona west at 5. Hilo west at 5. Small craft advisory through late this afternoon. The synopsis for Hawaiian coastal waters. High pressure maintains moderate to locally strong trades through next week. The forecast for Hawaiian waters within 40 nautical miles, including the channels. Today, east-northeast winds 20 to 25 knots. Seas 5 to 7 feet. Wave detail, east 6 feet at 6 seconds. Isolated showers. Tonight, east-northeast winds 20 to 25 knots. Seas 5 to 7 feet. Wave detail, east 5 feet at 6 seconds. Scattered showers. Monday, east-northeast winds 20 to 25 knots. Seas 5 to 6 feet. Wave detail, east 5 feet at 6 seconds. Isolated showers. Monday night, east-northeast winds 20 to 25 knots. Seas 5 to 6 feet. Wave detail, east 5 feet at 6 seconds. Scattered showers. Tuesday, east-northeast winds 20 to 25 knots. Seas 5 to 6 feet. Scattered showers. Tuesday night, east-northeast winds 15 to 20 knots. Seas 5 to 6 feet. Scattered showers. Wednesday, east-northeast winds 15 to 20 knots, rising to 20 to 25 knots. Seas 5 to 7 feet. Scattered showers. Thursday, to Kauai, east-northeast winds 15 to 20 knots, rising to 20 to 25 knots. Elsewhere, east-northeast winds 25 to 30 knots. Seas 6 to 9 feet. Scattered showers. More detailed information is available on our webpage at weather.gov/Hawaii. Issued at 8:56 a.m. The surf forecast for Maui. North-facing shores 0 to 2 feet through Monday. West-facing shores 1 to 3 feet through Monday. South and east-facing shores 3 to 5 feet through Monday. At 5 a.m., Oregon, 1500 UTC, the center of tropical storm Loa was located near latitude 13.3 north, longitude 140.4 west, about 1276 miles east-southeast of Honolulu, about 1068 miles east-southeast of Hilo. Loa is moving toward the west near 13 miles per hour, and a general westward motion is expected during the next 2 to 3 days. Maximum sustained winds are near 50 miles per hour with higher gusts. Gradual strengthening is expected during the next few days, and Lowell could become a hurricane by Monday or Monday night. Tropical storm force winds extend outward up to 70 miles from the center. The estimated minimum central pressure is 1,000 millibars, 29.53 inches. 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The current time is 10:22 a.m. Hawaii Aleutian Standard.

time. Moderate to breezy trades will continue through at least the middle of next week. Showers will generally favor windward and mountain areas, particularly during the overnight through early morning hours each day. Tropical storm low remains far east-southeast of the main Hawaiian Islands, and uncertainty regarding its track and intensity forecast is high at this time. Here's your Maui community forecast. Issued Sunday at 3:17 a.m. Today, sunny. Windward, scattered showers in the morning, then isolated showers in the afternoon. Breezy. Highs 81 to 86 and 73 to 78 upcountry. East winds 15 to 25 miles per hour. Tonight, partly cloudy. Windward, scattered showers. Leeward, isolated showers after midnight. Breezy. Lows 71 to 76 and 56 to 61 upcountry. East winds 15 to 25 miles per hour. Monday, partly cloudy. Scattered showers windward. Isolated showers leeward. Windy. Highs 81 to 86, lows 71 to 76. Upcountry, highs 71 to 76, lows 57 to 62. Northeast winds 15 to 30 miles per hour. Tuesday through Thursday, partly cloudy. Scattered showers windward. Isolated showers leeward. Windy. Highs 82 to 87, lows 71 to 77. Upcountry, highs 73 to 79, lows 57 to 63. Northeast winds 15 to 30 miles per hour. Here are the forecast high and low temperatures for selected locations. Kahului, high 86, low 75. Hana, high 82, low 74. Palaoka Law Ranger Station, high 66, low 55. Kapalua, high 84, low 74. Molokati Airport, high 84, low 74. Lanai City, high 76, low 70. Issued at 3:56 a.m. Tides for Kahului. Low tide at 9:23 a.m. of 0.4 feet. High tide at 3:34 p.m. of 2.3 feet. Tides for Kihei and Ma'alai Bay. High tide at 5:25 a.m. of 1.9 feet. Low tide at 10:42 a.m. of 0.2 feet. Tides for Kona. High tide at 4:59 a.m. of 1.7 feet. Low tide at 10:53 a.m. of 0.3 feet. Sunrise this morning at Kahului, 6:10 a.m. Sunset Sunday, 6:44 p.m. Sunrise this morning at Haleakala Law Summit, 6:03 a.m. Sunrise this morning at Kona, 6:09 a.m. Sunset Sunday, 6:41 p.m. Here's the forecast for Haleakala Law Summit. Issued at 3:18 a.m. Today, mostly sunny with isolated showers. Highs around 66 at the visitor center to around 73 at the summit. East winds up to 15 miles per hour. Chance of rain 20%. Tonight, partly cloudy. Breezy. Isolated showers in the evening, then scattered showers after midnight. Lows around 55 at the visitor center to around 53 at the summit. East winds up to 20 miles per hour, increasing to 10 to 20 miles per hour after midnight. Chance of rain 50%. Monday, breezy. Mostly sunny with scattered showers. Highs around 70 at the visitor center to around 74 at the summit. East winds 10 to 20 miles per hour. Chance of rain 50%. Monday night, partly cloudy with scattered showers. Lows 49 to 64. East winds 10 to 15 miles per hour. Chance of rain 50%. Sunrise this morning at Haleakala Law Summit, 6:03 a.m. At 5 a.m., Oregon, 1500 UTC, the center of tropical storm Loa was located near latitude 13.3 north, longitude 140.4 west. About 1276.

miles east-southeast of Honolulu, about 1068 miles east-southeast of Iloilo. Lowell is moving toward the west near 13 miles per hour, and a general westward motion is expected during the next 2 to 3 days. Maximum sustained winds are near 50 miles per hour with higher gusts. Gradual strengthening is expected during the next few days, and Lowell could become a hurricane by Monday or Monday night. Tropical storm force winds extend outward up to 70 miles from the center. The estimated minimum central pressure is 1,000 millibars, 29.53 inches. 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The current time is 10:28 a.m. Hawaii Aleutian Standard Time. Moderate to breezy trades will continue through at least the middle of next week. Showers will generally favor windward and mountain areas, particularly during the overnight through early morning hours each day. Tropical storm Lowell remains far east-southeast of the main Hawaiian Islands, and uncertainty regarding its track and intensity forecast is high at this time. Here's your Maui community forecast. Issued Sunday at 3:17 a.m. Today, sunny. Windward, scattered showers in the morning, then isolated showers in the afternoon. Breezy. Highs 81 to 86 and 73 to 78 upcountry. East winds 15 to 25 miles per hour. Tonight, partly cloudy. Windward, scattered showers. Leeward, isolated showers after midnight. Breezy. Lows 71 to 76 and 56 to 61 upcountry. East winds 15 to 25 miles per hour. Monday, partly cloudy. Scattered showers windward. Isolated showers leeward. Windy. Highs 81 to 86, lows 71 to 76. Upcountry, highs 71 to 76, lows 57 to 62. Northeast winds 15 to 30 miles per hour. Tuesday through Thursday, partly cloudy. Scattered showers windward. Isolated showers leeward. Windy. Highs 82 to 87, lows 71 to 77. Upcountry, highs 73 to 79, lows 57 to 63. Northeast winds 15 to 30 miles per hour. Here are the forecast high and low temperatures for selected locations. Kahului, high 86, low 75. Hana, high 82, low 74. Haleakala Ranger Station, high 66, low 55. Kapalua, high 84, low 74. Molokai Airport, high 84, low 74. Lanai City, high 76, low 70. For information when a hurricane or tropical storm threatens your area, refer to the following resources. The National Weather Service provides valuable information via the Internet, NOAA Weather Radio, and local telephone recordings. 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The current time is 10:32 a.m. Hawaii Aleutian Standard Time. Moderate to breezy trades will continue through at least the middle of next week. Showers will generally favor windward and mountain areas, particularly during the overnight through early morning hours each day. Tropical storm Lowell remains far east-southeast of the main Hawaiian Islands, and uncertainty regarding its track and intensity forecast is high at this time.

Here's your Montoya Community Forecast. Issued Sunday at 3:17 a.m. Today, sunny. Windward, scattered showers in the morning, then isolated showers in the afternoon. Breezy. Highs 81 to 86 and 73 to 78 upcountry. East winds 15 to 25 miles per hour. Tonight, partly cloudy. Windward, scattered showers. Leeward, isolated showers after midnight. Breezy. Lows 71 to 76 and 56 to 61 upcountry. East winds 15 to 25 miles per hour. Monday, partly cloudy, 1 to 76 and 56 to 61 upcountry. East winds 15 to 25 miles per hour. Monday, partly cloudy. Scattered showers windward. Isolated showers leeward. Windy. Highs 81 to 86, lows 71 to 76. Upcountry, highs 71 to 76, lows 57 to 62. Northeast winds 15 to 30 miles per hour. Tuesday through Thursday, partly cloudy. Scattered showers windward. Isolated showers leeward. Windy. Highs 82 to 87, lows 71 to 77. Upcountry, highs 73 to 79, lows 57 to 63. Northeast winds 15 to 30 miles per hour. Here are the forecast high and low temperatures for selected locations. Kahului, high 86, low 75. Hana, high 82, low 74. Haleakala Law Ranger Station, high 66, low 55. Kapalua, high 84, low 74. Molokati Airport, high 84, low 74. Lanari City, high 76, low 70. Here's the forecast for Haleakala Law Summit. Issued at 3:18 a.m. Today, mostly sunny with isolated showers. Highs around 66 at the visitor center to around 73 at the summit. East winds up to 15 miles per hour. Chance of rain 20%. Tonight, partly cloudy. Breezy. Isolated showers in the evening, then scattered showers after midnight. Lows around 55 at the visitor center to around 53 at the summit. East winds up to 20 miles per hour, increasing to 10 to 20 miles per hour after midnight. Chance of rain 50%. Monday, breezy. Mostly sunny with scattered showers. Highs around 70 at the visitor center to around 74 at the summit. East winds 10 to 20 miles per hour. Chance of rain 50%. Monday night, partly cloudy with scattered showers. Lows 49 to 64. East winds 10 to 15 miles per hour. Chance of rain 50%. Sunrise this morning at Haleakala Law Summit, 6:03 a.m. Here's the forecast for the following county, Big Island, Hawaii. Today, mostly sunny. Scattered showers. Highs 85 to 90. Northeast winds 15 to 20 miles per hour. Tonight, partly cloudy. Breezy. Scattered showers. Lows 71 to 76. Northeast winds 15 to 25 miles per hour. Monday, partly cloudy. Breezy. Scattered showers. Highs 85 to 90. Lows 72 to 77. Northeast winds 15 to 25 miles per hour. Tuesday, partly cloudy. Windward, scattered showers during the day, then showers likely at night. Leeward, scattered showers during the day. Isolated showers at night. Highs 88 to 93. Lows 72 to 77. Northeast winds, around 15 miles per hour. Wednesday, partly cloudy. Windward, scattered showers during the day, then showers likely at night. Leeward, scattered showers during the day. Isolated showers at night. Highs 86 to 91. Lows 72 to 77.

7. Northeast winds 15 to 20 miles per hour. Thursday, partly cloudy. Breezy. Windward, scattered showers during the day, then showers likely at night. Leeward, scattered showers during the day. Isolated showers at night. Highs 85 to 90. Lows 72 to 77. Northeast winds 15 to 25 miles per hour. The ultraviolet index for noon August 31st in Honolulu is 12. This corresponds to a very high exposure level. At 10 a.m. at Kahului, mostly sunny and 85 degrees. Relative humidity 54%, dew point 67 degrees. Wind northeast, 20 miles an hour, gusting to 33. The barometric pressure 30.02 inches or 1,016.5 millibars and falling. Molokai Airport, mostly sunny, 81. Lanai City, mostly sunny, 79. Kapalua, sunny, 82. Hilo, light rain, 76. Kona, mostly sunny, 84. Bradshaw, sunny, 69. Honolulu, mostly sunny, 84. East wind gusting to 32 miles an hour. Lihue, mostly sunny, 84. Here are the buoy reports at 10 a.m. Wind speeds are in knots. Buoy 51101, wind east at 17. Buoy 51000, wind east at 14. Buoy 2, wind east at 17. Buoy 4, wind northeast at 14. Kahului Harbor, east at 9. Uvala buoy, 6 feet, 8 seconds. Buoy data provided by the National Weather Service and the Pacific Islands Ocean Observing System. Here are some wind observations at 10 a.m. Wind speeds are in knots. Kahului northeast at 17, gusting to 29. Kahului Harbor northeast at 15. Makapulapai east at 17, gusting to 24. Kona southwest at 8. Hilo east at 9. Issued at 8:56 a.m. The surf forecast for Maui. North-facing shores 0 to 2 feet through Monday. West-facing shores 1 to 3 feet through Monday. South and east-facing shores 3 to 5 feet through Monday. At 5 a.m., Oregon, 1500 UTC, the center of tropical storm Loa was located near latitude 13.3 north, longitude 140.4 west. About 1276 miles east-southeast of Honolulu. About 1068 miles east-southeast of Hilo. Lowell is moving toward the west near 13 miles per hour, and a general westward motion is expected during the next 2 to 3 days. Maximum sustained winds are near 50 miles per hour with higher gusts. Gradual strengthening is expected during the next few days, and Lowell could become a hurricane by Monday or Monday night. Tropical storm force winds extend outward up to 70 miles from the center. The estimated minimum central pressure is 1,000 millibars, 29.53 inches. 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The current time is 10:41 a.m. Hawaii Aleutian Standard Time. Moderate to breezy trades will continue through at least the middle of next week. Showers will generally favor windward and Mauka areas, particularly during the overnight through early morning hours each day. Tropical storm Loa remains far east-southeast of the main Hawaiian Islands, and uncertainty regarding its track and intensity forecast is high at this time. Here's your Maui community forecast. Issued Sunday at 3:17 a.m. Today, sunny. Windward, scattered showers in the morning, then isolated showers in the afternoon. Breezy. Highs 81 to 86 and 73 to 78 upcountry. East winds 15 to 25 miles per hour. Tonight, partly cloudy. Windward, scattered showers.

isolated showers after midnight. Freezy. Lows 71 to 76 and 56 to 61 upcountry. East winds 15 to 25 miles per hour. Monday, partly cloudy. Scattered showers windward. Isolated showers leeward. Windy. Highs 81 to 86, lows 71 to 76. Upcountry, highs 71 to 76, lows 57 to 62. Northeast winds 15 to 30 miles per hour. Tuesday through Thursday, partly cloudy. Scattered showers windward. Isolated showers leeward. Windy. Highs 82 to 87, lows 71 to 77. Upcountry, highs 73 to 79, lows 57 to 63. Northeast winds 15 to 30 miles per hour. Here are the forecast high and low temperatures for selected locations. Kahului, high 86, low 75. Hana, high 82, low 74. Palaukala Ranger Station, high 66, low 55. Kapalua, high 84, low 74. Molokati Airport, high 84, low 74. Lanati City, high 76, low 70. Here's the forecast for Haleakala Summit. Issued at 3:18 a.m. Today, mostly sunny with isolated showers. Highs around 66 at the visitor center to around 73 at the summit. East winds up to 15 miles per hour. Chance of rain 20%. Tonight, partly cloudy. Breezy. Isolated showers in the evening, then scattered showers after midnight. Lows around 55 at the visitor center to around 53 at the summit. East winds up to 20 miles per hour, increasing to 10 to 20 miles per hour after midnight. Chance of rain 50%. Monday, breezy. Mostly sunny with scattered showers. Highs around 70 at the visitor center to around 74 at the summit. East winds 10 to 20 miles per hour. Chance of rain 50%. Monday night, partly cloudy with scattered showers. Lows 49 to 64. East winds 10 to 15 miles per hour. Chance of rain 50%. Sunrise this morning at Haleakala Summit, 6:03 a.m. Here's the forecast for the following county, Big Island, Hawaii. Today, mostly sunny. Scattered showers. Highs 85 to 90. Northeast winds 15 to 20 miles per hour. Tonight, partly cloudy. Breezy. Scattered showers. Lows 71 to 76. Northeast winds 15 to 25 miles per hour. Monday, partly cloudy. Breezy. Scattered showers. Highs 85 to 90. Lows 72 to 77. Northeast winds 15 to 25 miles per hour. Tuesday, partly cloudy. Windward, scattered showers during the day, then showers likely at night. Leeward, scattered showers during the day. Isolated showers at night. Highs 88 to 93. Lows 72 to 77. Northeast winds, around 15 miles per hour. Wednesday, partly cloudy. Windward, scattered showers during the day, then showers likely at night. Leeward, scattered showers during the day. Isolated showers at night. Highs 86 to 91. Lows 72 to 77. Northeast winds 15 to 20 miles per hour. Thursday, partly cloudy. Breezy. Windward, scattered showers during the day, then showers likely at night. Leeward, scattered showers during the day. Isolated showers at night. Highs 85 to 90. Lows 72 to 77. Northeast winds 15 to 25 miles per hour. The ultraviolet index for noon August 31st in Honolulu is 12. This corresponds to a very high exposure level. At 10 a.m.
p.m. at Kahului, mostly sunny, and 85 degrees. Relative humidity 54%, dew point 67 degrees. Wind northeast, 20 miles an hour, gusting to 33. The barometric pressure 30.02 inches, or 1,016.5 millibars, and falling. Molokati Airport, mostly sunny, 81. Lanai City, mostly sunny, 79. Kapalua, sunny, 82. Hilo, light rain, 76. Kona, mostly sunny, 84. Bradshaw, sunny, 69. Honolulu, mostly sunny, 84. East wind gusting to 32 miles an hour. Lihue, mostly sunny, 84. Here are the buoy reports at 10 a.m. Wind speeds are in knots. Buoy 51101, wind east at 17. Buoy 51000, wind east at 14. Buoy 2, wind east at 17. Buoy 4, wind northeast at 14. Kahului Harbor, east at 9. Uvala Buoy, 6 feet, 8 seconds. Buoy data provided by the National Weather Service and the Pacific Islands Ocean Observing System. Here are some wind observations at 10 a.m. Wind speeds are in knots. Kahului northeast at 17, gusting to 29. Kahului Harbor northeast at 15. Makapulapai east at 17, gusting to 24. Kona southwest at 8. Hilo east at 9. Issued at 8:56 a.m. The surf forecast for Maui. North facing shores 0 to 2 feet through Monday. West facing shores 1 to 3 feet through Monday. South and east facing shores 3 to 5 feet through Monday. At 5 a.m., Oregon, 1500 UTC, the center of tropical storm Loa was located near latitude 13.3 north, longitude 140.4 west. About 1276 miles east-southeast of Honolulu. About 1068 miles east-southeast of Hilo. Lowell is moving toward the west near 13 miles per hour, and a general westward motion is expected during the next 2 to 3 days. Maximum sustained winds are near 50 miles per hour with higher gusts. Gradual strengthening is expected during the next few days, and Lowell could become a hurricane by Monday or Monday night. Tropical storm force winds extend outward up to 70 miles from the center. The estimated minimum central pressure is 1,000 millibars, 29.53 inches. 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The current time is 10:50 a.m. Hawaii Aleutian Standard Time. Moderate to breezy trades will continue through at least the middle of next week. Showers will generally favor windward and Mauka areas, particularly during the overnight through early morning hours each day. Tropical storm Loa remains far east-southeast of the main Hawaiian Islands, and uncertainty regarding its track and intensity forecast is high at this time. Here's your Maui community forecast. Issued Sunday at 3:17 a.m. Today, sunny. Windward, scattered showers in the morning, then isolated showers in the afternoon. Breezy. Highs 81 to 86 and 73 to 78 upcountry. East winds 15 to 25 miles per hour. Tonight, partly cloudy. Windward, scattered showers. Leeward, isolated showers after midnight. Breezy. Lows 71 to 76 and 56 to 61 upcountry. East winds 15 to 25 miles per hour. Monday, partly cloudy. Scattered showers windward. Isolated showers leeward. Windy. Highs 81 to 86, lows 71 to 76. Upcountry, highs 71 to 76, lows 57 to 62. Northeast winds 15 to 30 miles per hour. Tuesday through Thursday, partly cloudy.

scattered showers windward. Isolated showers leeward. Windy. Highs 82 to 87, lows 71 to 77. Upcountry, highs 73 to 79, lows 57 to 63. Northeast winds 15 to 30 miles per hour. Here are the forecast high and low temperatures for selected locations. Kahului, high 86, low 75. Hana, high 82, low 74. Haleakala Ranger Station, high 66, low 55. Kapalua, high 84, low 74. Molokati Airport, high 84, low 74. Lanari City, high 76, low 70. Here's the forecast for Haleakala Summit. Issued at 3:18 a.m. Today, mostly sunny with isolated showers. Highs around 66 at the visitor center to around 73 at the summit. East winds up to 15 miles per hour. Chance of rain 20%. Tonight, partly cloudy. Breezy. Isolated showers in the evening, then scattered showers after midnight. Lows around 55 at the visitor center to around 53 at the summit. East winds up to 20 miles per hour, increasing to 10 to 20 miles per hour after midnight. Chance of rain 50%. Monday, breezy. Mostly sunny with scattered showers. Highs around 70 at the visitor center to around 74 at the summit. East winds 10 to 20 miles per hour. Chance of rain 50%. Monday night, partly cloudy with scattered showers. Lows 49 to 64. East winds 10 to 15 miles per hour. Chance of rain 50%. Sunrise this morning at Haleakala Summit, 6:03 a.m. Here's the forecast for the following county, Big Island, Hawaii. Today, mostly sunny. Scattered showers. Highs 85 to 90. Northeast winds 15 to 20 miles per hour. Tonight, partly cloudy. Breezy. Scattered showers. Lows 71 to 76. Northeast winds 15 to 25 miles per hour. Monday, partly cloudy. Breezy. Scattered showers. Highs 85 to 90. Lows 72 to 77. Northeast winds 15 to 25 miles per hour. Tuesday, partly cloudy. Windward, scattered showers during the day, then showers likely at night. Leeward, scattered showers during the day. Isolated showers at night. Highs 88 to 93. Lows 72 to 77. Northeast winds, around 15 miles per hour. Wednesday, partly cloudy. Windward, scattered showers during the day, then showers likely at night. Leeward, scattered showers during the day. Isolated showers at night. Highs 86 to 91. Lows 72 to 77. Northeast winds 15 to 20 miles per hour. Thursday, partly cloudy. Breezy. Windward, scattered showers during the day, then showers likely at night. Leeward, scattered showers during the day. Isolated showers at night. Highs 85 to 90. Lows 72 to 77. Northeast winds 15 to 25 miles per hour. The ultraviolet index for noon August 31st in Honolulu is 12. This corresponds to a very high exposure level. At 10 a.m. at Kahului, mostly sunny and 85 degrees. Relative humidity 54%, dew point 67 degrees. Wind northeast, 20 miles an hour, gusting to 33. The barometric pressure 30.02 inches, or 1,016.5 millibars, and falling. Molokati Airport, mostly sunny, 81. Lanari City, mostly sunny, 79. Kapalua, sunny, 82. Lilo, light rain, 76. Kona, mostly sunny, 84.
Bradshaw, sunny, 69. Honolulu, mostly sunny, 84. East wind gusting to 32 miles an hour. Lihue, mostly sunny, 84. Here are the buoy reports at 10 a.m. Wind speeds are in knots. Buoy 51101, wind east at 17. Buoy 51000, wind east at 14. Buoy 2, wind east at 17. Buoy 4, wind northeast at 14. Kahului Harbor, east at 9. Uvala Buoy, 6 feet, 8 seconds. Buoy data provided by the National Weather Service and the Pacific Islands Ocean Observing System. Here are some wind observations at 10 a.m. Wind speeds are in knots. Kahului northeast at 17, gusting to 29. Kahului Harbor northeast at 15. Makapulapai east at 17, gusting to 24. Kona southwest at 8. Hilo east at 9. Issued at 8:56 a.m. The surf forecast for Maui. North facing shores 0 to 2 feet through Monday. West facing shores 1 to 3 feet through Monday. South and east facing shores 3 to 5 feet through Monday. At 5 a.m., Oregon, 1500 UTC, the center of tropical storm Loa was located near latitude 13.3 north, longitude 140.4 west, about 1276 miles east-southeast of Honolulu, about 1068 miles east-southeast of Iloilo. Lowell is moving toward the west near 13 miles per hour, and a general westward motion is expected during the next 2 to 3 days. Maximum sustained winds are near 50 miles per hour with higher gusts. Gradual strengthening is expected during the next few days, and Lowell could become a hurricane by Monday or Monday night. Tropical storm force winds extend outward up to 70 miles from the center. The estimated minimum central pressure is 1,000 millibars, 29.53 inches. 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The current time is 11 a.m. Hawaii Aleutian Standard Time. Moderate to breezy trades will continue through at least the middle of next week. Showers will generally favor windward and Mauka areas, particularly during the overnight through early morning hours each day. Tropical storm Loa remains far east-southeast of the main Hawaiian Islands, and uncertainty regarding its track and intensity forecast is high at this time. Here's your Maui community forecast. Issued Sunday at 3:17 a.m. Today, sunny. Windward, scattered showers in the morning, then isolated showers in the afternoon. Breezy. Highs 81 to 86 and 73 to 78 upcountry. East winds 15 to 25 miles per hour. Tonight, partly cloudy. Windward, scattered showers. Leeward, isolated showers after midnight. Breezy. Lows 71 to 76 and 56 to 61 upcountry. East winds 15 to 25 miles per hour. Monday, partly cloudy. Scattered showers windward. Isolated showers leeward. Windy. Highs 81 to 86, lows 71 to 76. Upcountry, highs 71 to 76, lows 57 to 62. Northeast winds 15 to 30 miles per hour. Tuesday through Thursday, partly cloudy. Scattered showers windward. Isolated showers leeward. Windy. Highs 82 to 87, lows 71 to 77. Upcountry, highs 73 to 79, lows 57 to 63. Northeast winds 15 to 30 miles per hour. Here are the forecast high and low temperatures for selected locations. Kahului, high 86, low 75. Hana, high 82, low 74. Haleakala Ranger Station, high 66, low 55. Kapalua, high 84, low

74. Molokati Airport, high 84, low 74. Lanati City, high 76, low 70. Here's the forecast for Haleakala Summit. Issued at 3:18 a.m. Today, mostly sunny with isolated showers. Highs around 66 at the visitor center to around 73 at the summit. East winds up to 15 miles per hour. Chance of rain 20%. Tonight, partly cloudy. Breezy. Isolated showers in the evening, then scattered showers after midnight. Lows around 55 at the visitor center to around 53 at the summit. East winds up to 20 miles per hour, increasing to 10 to 20 miles per hour after midnight. Chance of rain 50%. Monday, breezy. Mostly sunny with scattered showers. Highs around 70 at the visitor center to around 74 at the summit. East winds 10 to 20 miles per hour. Chance of rain 50%. Monday night, partly cloudy with scattered showers. Lows 49 to 64. East winds 10 to 15 miles per hour. Chance of rain 50%. Sunrise this morning at Haleakala Summit, 6:03 a.m. Here's the forecast for the following county, Big Island, Hawaii. Today, mostly sunny. Scattered showers. Highs 85 to 90. Northeast winds 15 to 20 miles per hour. Tonight, partly cloudy. Breezy. Scattered showers. Lows 71 to 76. Northeast winds 15 to 25 miles per hour. Monday, partly cloudy. Breezy. Scattered showers. Highs 85 to 90. Lows 72 to 77. Northeast winds 15 to 25 miles per hour. Tuesday, partly cloudy. Windward, scattered showers during the day, then showers likely at night. Leeward, scattered showers during the day. Isolated showers at night. Highs 88 to 93. Lows 72 to 77. Northeast winds, around 15 miles per hour. Wednesday, partly cloudy. Windward, scattered showers during the day, then showers likely at night. Leeward, scattered showers during the day. Isolated showers at night. Highs 86 to 91. Lows 72 to 77. Northeast winds 15 to 20 miles per hour. Thursday, partly cloudy. Breezy. Windward, scattered showers during the day, then showers likely at night. Leeward, scattered showers during the day. Isolated showers at night. Highs 85 to 90. Lows 72 to 77. Northeast winds 15 to 25 miles per hour. The ultraviolet index for noon August 31st in Honolulu is 12. This corresponds to a very high exposure level. At 10 a.m. at Kahului, mostly sunny and 85 degrees. Relative humidity 54%, dew point 67 degrees. Wind northeast, 20 miles an hour, gusting to 33. The barometric pressure 30.02 inches, or 1,016.5 millibars, and falling. Molokati Airport, mostly sunny, 81. Lanati City, mostly sunny, 79. Kapalua, sunny, 82. Lilo, light rain, 76. Kona, mostly sunny, 84. Bradshaw, sunny, 69. Honolulu, mostly sunny, 84. East wind gusting to 32 miles an hour. Lihue, mostly sunny, 84. Here are the buoy reports at 10 a.m. Wind speeds are in knots. Buoy 51101, wind east at 17. Buoy 51000, wind east at 14. Buoy 2, wind east at 17. Buoy 4, wind northeast at 14. Kahului Harbor, east at 9. Uvala Buoy, 6 feet, 8 seconds.
Hurricanes. Buoy data provided by the National Weather Service and the Pacific Islands Ocean Observing System. Here are some wind observations at 10 a.m. Wind speeds are in knots. Kahului northeast at 17, gusting to 29. Kahului Harbor northeast at 15. Makapulapai east at 17, gusting to 24. Kona southwest at 8. Hilo east at 9. Issued at 8:56 a.m. The surf forecast for Maui. North facing shores 0 to 2 feet through Monday. West facing shores 1 to 3 feet through Monday. South and east facing shores 3 to 5 feet through Monday. At 11 a.m., Oregon, 2100 UTC, the center of tropical storm Loa was located near latitude 13.3 north, longitude 141.8 west, about 1193 miles east-southeast of Honolulu, about 985 miles east-southeast of Hilo. Loa is moving toward the west near 13 miles per hour, and a general westward motion is expected during the next 2 to 3 days. Maximum sustained winds are near 50 miles per hour with higher gusts. Gradual strengthening is expected during the next few days, and Loa could become a hurricane by Monday night or Tuesday. Tropical storm force winds extend outward up to 70 miles from the center. The estimated minimum central pressure is 999 millibars, 29.50 inches. 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The current time is 11:09 a.m. Hawaii Aleutian Standard Time. Moderate to breezy trades will continue through at least the middle of next week. Showers will generally favor windward and Mauka areas, particularly during the overnight through early morning hours each day. Tropical storm Loa remains far east-southeast of the main Hawaiian Islands, and uncertainty regarding its track and intensity forecast is high at this time. Here's your Maui community forecast. Issued Sunday at 3:17 a.m. Today, sunny. Windward, scattered showers in the morning, then isolated showers in the afternoon. Breezy. Highs 81 to 86 and 73 to 78 upcountry. East winds 15 to 25 miles per hour. Tonight, partly cloudy. Windward, scattered showers. Leeward, isolated showers after midnight. Breezy. Lows 71 to 76 and 56 to 61 upcountry. East winds 15 to 25 miles per hour. Monday, partly cloudy. Scattered showers windward. Isolated showers leeward. Windy. Highs 81 to 86, lows 71 to 76. Upcountry, highs 71 to 76, lows 57 to 62. Northeast winds 15 to 30 miles per hour. Tuesday through Thursday, partly cloudy. Scattered showers windward. Isolated showers leeward. Windy. Highs 82 to 87, lows 71 to 77. Upcountry, highs 73 to 79, lows 57 to 63. Northeast winds 15 to 30 miles per hour. Here are the forecast high and low temperatures for selected locations. Kahului, high 86, low 75. Hana, high 82, low 74. Haleakala Ranger Station, high 66, low 55. Kapalua, high 84, low 74. Molokai Airport, high 84, low 74. Lanai City, high 76, low 70. Here's the forecast for Haleakala Summit. Issued at 3:18 a.m. Today, mostly sunny with isolated showers. Highs around 66 at the visitor center to around 73 at the summit. East winds up to 15 miles per hour. Chance of rain 20%. Tonight, partly cloudy. Breezy. Isolated showers in the evening, then scattered showers after.

Haleakala Law Summit, 6:03 a.m. In Hawaii, mountainous terrain accelerates hurricane and tropical storm winds, causing extremely high winds that can destroy buildings, structures, trees, vegetation, and crops. Heavy and prolonged rains can accompany all types of tropical cyclones, including hurricanes, tropical storms, and tropical depressions. Even the weakest tropical depressions can bring torrential rains and flash flooding to the Hawaiian Islands. 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Flood damage is not usually covered by homeowners insurance. 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Here's the forecast for the following county, Big Island, Hawaii. Today, mostly sunny. Scattered showers. Highs 85 to 90. Northeast winds 15 to 20 miles per hour. Tonight, partly cloudy. Breezy. Scattered showers. Lows 71 to 76. Northeast winds 15 to 25 miles per hour. Monday, partly cloudy. Breezy. Scattered showers. Highs 85 to 90. Lows 72 to 77. Northeast winds 15 to 25 miles per hour. Tuesday, partly cloudy. Windward, scattered showers during the day, then showers likely at night. Leeward, scattered showers during the day. Isolated showers at night. Highs 88 to 93. Lows 72 to 77. Northeast winds, around 15 miles per hour. Wednesday, partly cloudy. Windward, scattered showers during the day, then showers likely at night. Leeward, scattered showers during the day. Isolated showers at night. Highs 86 to 91. Lows 72 to 77. Northeast winds 15 to 20 miles per hour. Thursday, partly cloudy. Breezy. Windward, scattered showers during the day, then showers likely at night. Leeward, scattered showers during the day. Isolated showers at night. Highs 85 to 90. Lows 72 to 77. Northeast winds 15 to 25 miles per hour. The ultraviolet index for noon, August 31st in Honolulu is 12. This corresponds to a very high exposure level. At 11 a.m., at Kahului, it was mostly sunny, with a temperature of 87 degrees. The relative humidity was 49%, and the dew point was 66 degrees. The wind was northeast, at 24 miles an hour, gusting to 32. The barometric pressure was 30.02 inches, or 1,016.5 millibars, and steady. At Molokai Airport, under a mostly sunny sky, the temperature was 80. Northeast winds were gusting to 33 miles an hour at Lanai City, cloudy, and 79 degrees. At Kapalua, under a sunny sky, the temperature was 84. At Hilo, under a mostly sunny sky, the temperature was 79. At Kona, mostly sunny, and 85 degrees. At Bradshaw, under a sunny sky, the temperature was 70. At Honolulu, mostly sunny, and 83 degrees. At Lihue, it was mostly sunny, with a temperature of 84. Here are the buoy reports at 11 a.m. Wind speeds are in knots. Kahului Harbor, east at 11. Puʻuvela buoy, 6 feet, 8 seconds. Buoy data provided by the National Weather Service and the Pacific Islands Ocean Observing System. Here are some wind observations at 10 a.m. Wind speeds are in knots. Kahului northeast at 17, gusting to 29. Kahului Harbor northeast at 15. Makapulapai east at 17, gusting to 24. Kona southwest at 8. Hilo east at 9. Issued at 8:56 a.m. The surf forecast for Maui. North-facing shores 0 to 2 feet through Monday. West-facing shores 1 to 3 feet through Monday. South and east-facing shores 3 to 5 feet through Monday. At 11 a.m.

Oregon, 2100 UTC. The center of tropical storm Loa was located near latitude 13.3 north, longitude 141.8 west, about 1193 miles east-southeast of Honolulu, about 985 miles east-southeast of Iloilo. Lowell is moving toward the west near 13 miles per hour, and a general westward motion is expected during the next 2 to 3 days. Maximum sustained winds are near 50 miles per hour with higher gusts. Gradual strengthening is expected during the next few days, and Lowell could become a hurricane by Monday night or Tuesday. Tropical storm force winds extend outward up to 70 miles from the center. The estimated minimum central pressure is 999 millibars, 29.50 inches. 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The current time is 11:19 a.m. Hawaii Aleutian Standard Time. Moderate to breezy trades will continue through at least the middle of next week. Showers will generally favor windward and mountain areas, particularly during the overnight through early morning hours each day. Tropical storm Loa remains far east-southeast of the main Hawaiian Islands, and uncertainty regarding its track and intensity forecast is high this time. Here's your Maui community forecast. Issued Sunday at 3:17 a.m. Today, sunny. Windward, scattered showers in the morning, then isolated showers in the afternoon. Breezy. Highs 81 to 86 and 73 to 78 upcountry. East winds 15 to 25 miles per hour. Tonight, partly cloudy. Windward, scattered showers. Leeward, isolated showers after midnight. Breezy. Lows 71 to 76 and 56 to 61 upcountry. East winds 15 to 25 miles per hour. Monday, partly cloudy. Scattered showers windward. Isolated showers leeward. Windy. Highs 81 to 86, lows 71 to 76. Upcountry, highs 71 to 76, lows 57 to 62. Northeast winds 15 to 30 miles per hour. Tuesday through Thursday, partly cloudy. Scattered showers windward. Isolated showers leeward. Windy. Highs 82 to 87, lows 71 to 77. Upcountry, highs 73 to 79, lows 57 to 63. Northeast winds 15 to 30 miles per hour. Here are the forecast high and low temperatures for selected locations. Kahului, high 86, low 75. Hana, high 82, low 74. Haleakala Ranger Station, high 66, low 55. Kapalua, high 84, low 74. Molokai Airport, high 84, low 74. Lanai City, high 76, low 70. Here's the forecast for Haleakala Summit. Issued at 3:18 a.m. Today, mostly sunny with isolated showers. Highs around 66 at the visitor center to around 73 at the summit. East winds up to 15 miles per hour. Chance of rain 20%. Tonight, partly cloudy. Breezy. Isolated showers in the evening, then scattered showers after midnight. Lows around 55 at the visitor center to around 53 at the summit. East winds up to 20 miles per hour, increasing to 10 to 20 miles per hour after midnight. Chance of rain 50%. Monday, breezy. Mostly sunny with scattered showers. Highs around 70 at the visitor center to around 74 at the summit. East winds 10 to 20 miles per hour. Chance of rain 50%. Monday night, partly cloudy with scattered showers. Lows 49 to 64. East winds 10 to 15 miles per hour. Chance of rain 50%. Sunrise this morning at Haleakala Summit, 6:03 a.m. Here's the forecast.

for the following county, Big Island, Hawaii. Today, mostly sunny. Scattered showers. Highs 85 to 90. Northeast winds 15 to 20 miles per hour. Tonight, partly cloudy. Breezy. Scattered showers. Lows 71 to 76. Northeast winds 15 to 25 miles per hour. Monday, partly cloudy. Breezy. Scattered showers. Highs 85 to 90. Lows 72 to 77. Northeast winds 15 to 25 miles per hour. Tuesday, partly cloudy. Windward, scattered showers during the day, then showers likely at night. Leeward, scattered showers during the day. Isolated showers at night. Highs 88 to 93. Lows 72 to 77. Northeast winds, around 15 miles per hour. Wednesday, partly cloudy. Windward, scattered showers during the day, then showers likely at night. Leeward, scattered showers during the day. Isolated showers at night. Highs 86 to 91. Lows 72 to 77. Northeast winds 15 to 20 miles per hour. Thursday, partly cloudy. Breezy. Windward, scattered showers during the day, then showers likely at night. Leeward, scattered showers during the day. Isolated showers at night. Highs 85 to 90. Lows 72 to 77. Northeast winds 15 to 25 miles per hour. The ultraviolet index for noon August 31st in Honolulu is 12. This corresponds to a very high exposure level. At 11 a.m., at Kahului, it was mostly sunny, with a temperature of 87 degrees. The relative humidity was 49%, and the dew point was 66 degrees. The wind was northeast, at 24 miles an hour, gusting to 32. The barometric pressure was 30.02 inches, or 1,016.5 millibars, and steady. At Molokai Airport, under a mostly sunny sky, the temperature was 80. Northeast winds were gusting to 33 miles an hour at Lanai City, cloudy, and 79 degrees. At Kapalua, under a sunny sky, the temperature was 84. At Hilo, under a mostly sunny sky, the temperature was 79. At Kona, mostly sunny, and 85 degrees. At Bradshaw, under a sunny sky, the temperature was 70. At Honolulu, mostly sunny, and 83 degrees. At Lihue, it was mostly sunny, with a temperature of 84. Here are the buoy reports at 11 a.m. Wind speeds are in knots. Kahului Harbor, east at 11. Puvela buoy, 6 feet, 8 seconds. Buoy data provided by the National Weather Service and the Pacific Islands Ocean Observing System. Here are some wind observations at 11 a.m. Wind speeds are in knots. Kahului northeast at 21, gusting to 28. Kahului Harbor northeast at 14. Makapulapai east at 17, gusting to 26. Kona southwest at 11. Hilo calm. Issued at 8:56 a.m. The surf forecast for Maui. North-facing shores 0 to 2 feet through Monday. West-facing shores 1 to 3 feet through Monday. South and east-facing shores 3 to 5 feet through Monday. At 11 a.m., Oregon, 2100 UTC, the center of tropical storm Loa was located near latitude 13.3 north, longitude 141.8 west. About 1193 miles east-southeast of Honolulu. About 985 miles east-southeast of Iloilo. Lowell is moving toward the west near 13 miles per hour, and a general westward motion is expected during the next 2 to 3 days. Maximum sustained winds are near 50 miles per hour with higher gusts. Gradual strengthening is expected during the next few days, and Lowell could become a hurricane by Monday night or Tuesday. Tropical storm force

storms extend outward up to 70 miles from the center. The estimated minimum central pressure is 999 millibars, 29.50 inches. 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The current time is 11:28 a.m. Hawaii Aleutian Standard Time. Moderate to breezy trades will continue through at least the middle of next week. Showers will generally favor windward and Mauka areas, particularly during the overnight through early morning hours each day. Tropical storm low remains far east-southeast of the main Hawaiian Islands, and uncertainty regarding its track and intensity forecast is high at this time. Here's your Maui community forecast. Issued Sunday at 3:17 a.m. Today, sunny. Windward, scattered showers in the morning, then isolated showers in the afternoon. Breezy. Highs 81 to 86 and 73 to 78 upcountry. East winds 15 to 25 miles per hour. Tonight, partly cloudy. Windward, scattered showers. Leeward, isolated showers after midnight. Breezy. Lows 71 to 76 and 56 to 61 upcountry. East winds 15 to 25 miles per hour. Monday, partly cloudy. Scattered showers windward. Isolated showers leeward. Windy. Highs 81 to 86, lows 71 to 76. Upcountry, highs 71 to 76, lows 57 to 62. Northeast winds 15 to 30 miles per hour. Tuesday through Thursday, partly cloudy. Scattered showers windward. Isolated showers leeward. Windy. Highs 82 to 87, lows 71 to 77. Upcountry, highs 73 to 79, lows 57 to 63. Northeast winds 15 to 30 miles per hour. Here are the forecast high and low temperatures for selected locations. Kahului, high 86, low 75. Hana, high 82, low 74. Haleakala Ranger Station, high 66, low 55. Kapalua, high 84, low 74. Molokai Airport, high 84, low 74. Lanai City, high 76, low 70. For information when a hurricane or tropical storm threatens your area, refer to the following resources. The National Weather Service provides valuable information via the Internet, NOAA Weather Radio, and local telephone recordings. 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Emergency preparedness, the responsibility of each individual. Take time now and be prepared. Here's the forecast for Haleakala Summit. Issued at 3:18 a.m. Today, mostly sunny with isolated showers. Highs around 66 at the visitor center to around 73 at the summit. East winds up to 15 miles per hour. Chance of rain 20%. Tonight, partly cloudy. Breezy. Isolated showers in the evening, then scattered showers after midnight. Lows around 55 at the visitor center to around 53 at the summit. East winds up to 20 miles per hour, increasing to 10 to 20 miles per hour after midnight. Chance of rain 50%. Monday, breezy. Mostly sunny with scattered showers. Highs around 70 at the visitor center to around 74 at the summit. East winds 10 to 20 miles per hour. Chance of rain 50%. Monday night, partly cloudy with scattered showers. Lows 49 to 64. East winds 10 to 15 miles per hour.

chance of rain 50%. Sunrise this morning at Haleakala Law Summit, 6.03 a.m. Here's the forecast. Chance of rain 50%. Sunrise this morning at Haleakala Law Summit, 6.03 a.m. Here's the forecast for the following county, Big Island, Hawaii. Today, mostly sunny. Scattered showers. Highs 85 to 90. Northeast winds 15 to 20 miles per hour. Tonight, partly cloudy. Breezy. Scattered showers. Lows 71 to 76. Northeast winds 15 to 25 miles per hour. Monday, partly cloudy. Breezy. Scattered showers. Highs 85 to 90. Lows 72 to 77. Northeast winds 15 to 25 miles per hour. Tuesday, partly cloudy. Windward, scattered showers during the day, then showers likely at night. Leeward, scattered showers during the day. Isolated showers at night. Highs 88 to 93. Lows 72 to 77. Northeast winds, around 15 miles per hour. Wednesday, partly cloudy. Windward, scattered showers during the day, then showers likely at night. Leeward, scattered showers during the day. Isolated showers at night. Highs 86 to 91. Lows 72 to 77. Northeast winds 15 to 20 miles per hour. Thursday, partly cloudy. Breezy. Windward, scattered showers during the day, then showers likely at night. Leeward, scattered showers during the day. Isolated showers at night. Highs 85 to 90. Lows 72 to 77. Northeast winds 15 to 25 miles per hour. 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The current time is 11:35 a.m. Hawaii Aleutian Standard Time. Moderate to breezy trades will continue through at least the middle of next week. Showers will generally favor windward and Mauka areas, particularly during the overnight through early morning hours each day. Tropical storm low remains far east-southeast of the main Hawaiian islands, and uncertainty regarding its track and intensity forecast is high at this time. Here's your Maui community forecast. Issued Sunday at 3:17 a.m. Today, sunny. Windward, scattered showers in the morning, then isolated showers in the afternoon. Breezy. Highs 81 to 86 and 73 to 78 upcountry. East winds 15 to 25 miles per hour. Tonight, partly cloudy. Windward, scattered showers. Leeward, isolated showers after midnight. Breezy. Lows 71 to 76 and 56 to 61 upcountry. East winds 15 to 25 miles per hour. Monday, partly cloudy. Scattered showers windward. Isolated showers leeward. Windy. Highs 81 to 86, lows 71 to 76. Upcountry, highs 71 to 76, lows 57 to 62. Northeast winds 15 to 30 miles per hour. Tuesday through Thursday, partly cloudy. Scattered showers windward. Isolated showers leeward. Windy. Highs 82 to 87, lows 71 to 77. Upcountry, highs 73 to 79, lows 57 to 63. Northeast winds 15 to 30 miles per hour. Here are the forecast high and low temperatures for selected locations. Kahului, high 86, low 75. Hana, high 82, low 74. Haleakala Ranger Station, high 66, low 55. Kapalua, high 84, low 74. Molokai Airport, high 84, low 74. Lanai City, high 76, low 70.

Here's the forecast for Halaunka Law Summit, featured at 3:18 a.m. Today, mostly sunny with isolated showers. Highs around 66 at the visitor center to around 73 at the summit. East winds up to 15 miles per hour. Chance of rain 20%. Tonight, partly cloudy. Breezy. Isolated showers in the evening, then scattered showers after midnight. Lows around 55 at the visitor center to around 53 at the summit. East winds up to 20 miles per hour, increasing to 10 to 20 miles per hour after midnight. Chance of rain 50%. Monday, breezy. Mostly sunny with scattered showers. Highs around 70 at the visitor center to around 74 at the summit. East winds 10 to 20 miles per hour. Chance of rain 50%. Monday night, partly cloudy with scattered showers. Lows 49 to 64. East winds 10 to 15 miles per hour. Chance of rain 50%. Sunrise this morning at Halaunka Law Summit, 6:03 a.m. Here's the forecast for the following county, Big Island, Hawaii. Today, mostly sunny. Scattered showers. Highs 85 to 90. Northeast winds 15 to 20 miles per hour. Tonight, partly cloudy. Breezy. Scattered showers. Lows 71 to 76. Northeast winds 15 to 25 miles per hour. Monday, partly cloudy. Breezy. Scattered showers. Highs 85 to 90. Lows 72 to 77. Northeast winds 15 to 25 miles per hour. Tuesday, partly cloudy. Windward, scattered showers during the day, then showers likely at night. Leeward, scattered showers during the day. Isolated showers at night. Highs 88 to 93. Lows 72 to 77. Northeast winds, around 15 miles per hour. Wednesday, partly cloudy. Windward, scattered showers during the day, then showers likely at night. Leeward, scattered showers during the day. Isolated showers at night. Highs 86 to 91. Lows 72 to 77. Northeast winds 15 to 20 miles per hour. Thursday, partly cloudy. Breezy. Windward, scattered showers during the day, then showers likely at night. Leeward, scattered showers during the day. Isolated showers at night. Highs 85 to 90. Lows 72 to 77. Northeast winds 15 to 25 miles per hour. The ultraviolet index for noon August 31st in Honolulu is 12. This corresponds to a very high exposure level. At 11 a.m., at Kahului, it was mostly sunny, with a temperature of 87 degrees. The relative humidity was 49%, and the dew point was 66 degrees. The wind was northeast, at 24 miles an hour, gusting to 32. The barometric pressure was 30.02 inches, or 1,016.5 millibars, and steady. At Molokaʻi Airport, under a mostly sunny sky, the temperature was 80. Northeast winds were gusting to 33 miles an hour at Lanai City, partly sunny, and 81 degrees. At Kapalua, under a sunny sky, the temperature was 84. At Hilo, under a mostly sunny sky, the temperature was 79. At Kona, mostly sunny, and 85 degrees. At Bradshaw, under a sunny sky, the temperature was 70. At Honolulu, mostly sunny, and 83 degrees. At Lihue, it was mostly sunny, with a temperature of 84. Here are the buoy reports at 11 a.m. Wind speeds are in knots. Buoy data provided by the National Weather Service and the Pacific Islands Ocean Observing System. Here are some wind observations at 11 a.m. Wind speeds are in knots. Kahului northeast at 21, gusting to 28.

Lee Harbor Northeast at 14. Makapulipai East at 17, gusting to 26. Kona Southwest at 11. Hilo Calm. Issued at 8:56 a.m. The surf forecast for Maui. North facing shores 0 to 2 feet through Monday. West facing shores 1 to 3 feet through Monday. South and east facing shores 3 to 5 feet through Monday. At 11 a.m., Oregon, 2100 UTC, the center of tropical storm Loa was located near latitude 13.3 north, longitude 141.8 west. About 1193 miles east-southeast of Honolulu. About 985 miles east-southeast of Hilo. Loa is moving toward the west near 13 miles per hour, and a general westward motion is expected during the next 2 to 3 days. Maximum sustained winds are near 50 miles per hour with higher gusts. Gradual strengthening is expected during the next few days, and Loa could become a hurricane by Monday night or Tuesday. Tropical storm force winds extend outward up to 70 miles from the center. The estimated minimum central pressure is 999 millibars, 29.50 inches. 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The current time is 11:44 a.m. Hawaii Aleutian Standard Time. Moderate to breezy trades will continue through at least the middle of next week. Showers will generally favor windward and Mauka areas, particularly during the overnight through early morning hours each day. Tropical storm Loa remains far east-southeast of the main Hawaiian Islands, and uncertainty regarding its track and intensity forecast is high at this time. Here's your Maui community forecast. Issued Sunday at 3:17 a.m. Today, sunny. Windward, scattered showers in the morning, then isolated showers in the afternoon. Breezy. Highs 81 to 86 and 73 to 78 upcountry. East winds 15 to 25 miles per hour. Tonight, partly cloudy. Windward, scattered showers. Leeward, isolated showers after midnight. Breezy. Lows 71 to 76 and 56 to 61 upcountry. East winds 15 to 25 miles per hour. Monday, partly cloudy. Scattered showers windward. Isolated showers leeward. Windy. Highs 81 to 86, lows 71 to 76. Upcountry, highs 71 to 76, lows 57 to 62. Northeast winds 15 to 30 miles per hour. Tuesday through Thursday, partly cloudy. Scattered showers windward. Isolated showers leeward. Windy. Highs 82 to 87, lows 71 to 77. Upcountry, highs 73 to 79, lows 57 to 63. Northeast winds 15 to 30 miles per hour. Here are the forecast high and low temperatures for selected locations. Kahului, high 86, low 75. Hana, high 82, low 74. Haleakalā Ranger Station, high 66, low 55. Kapalua, high 84, low 74. Molokai Airport, high 84, low 74. Lanai City, high 76, low 70. Here's the forecast for Haleakalā Summit. Issued at 3:18 a.m. Today, mostly sunny with isolated showers. Highs around 66 at the visitor center to around 73 at the summit. East winds up to 15 miles per hour. Chance of rain 20%. Tonight, partly cloudy. Breezy. Isolated showers in the evening, then scattered showers after midnight. Lows around 55 at the visitor center to around 53 at the summit. East winds up to 20 miles per hour, increasing to 10 to 20 miles per hour after midnight. Chance of rain 50%. Monday, breezy. Mostly sunny.
scattered showers. Highs around 70 at the visitor center to around 74 at the summit. East winds 10 to 20 miles per hour. Chance of rain 50%. Monday night, partly cloudy with scattered showers. Lows 49 to 64. East winds 10 to 15 miles per hour. Chance of rain 50%. Sunrise this morning at Haleakala Summit, 6:03 a.m. Here's the forecast for the following county, Big Island, Hawaii. Today, mostly sunny. Scattered showers. Highs 85 to 90. Northeast winds 15 to 20 miles per hour. Tonight, partly cloudy. Breezy. Scattered showers. Lows 71 to 76. Northeast winds 15 to 25 miles per hour. Monday, partly cloudy. Breezy. Scattered showers. Highs 85 to 90. Lows 72 to 77. Northeast winds 15 to 25 miles per hour. Tuesday, partly cloudy. Windward, scattered showers during the day, then showers likely at night. Leeward, scattered showers during the day. Isolated showers at night. Highs 88 to 93. Lows 72 to 77. Northeast winds, around 15 miles per hour. Wednesday, partly cloudy. Windward, scattered showers during the day, then showers likely at night. Leeward, scattered showers during the day. Isolated showers at night. Highs 86 to 91. Lows 72 to 77. Northeast winds 15 to 20 miles per hour. Thursday, partly cloudy. Breezy. Windward, scattered showers during the day, then showers likely at night. Leeward, scattered showers during the day. Isolated showers at night. Highs 85 to 90. Lows 72 to 77. Northeast winds 15 to 25 miles per hour. The ultraviolet index for noon August 31st in Honolulu is 12. This corresponds to a very high exposure level. At 11 a.m., at Kahului, it was mostly sunny, with a temperature of 87 degrees. The relative humidity was 49%, and the dew point was 66 degrees. The wind was northeast, at 24 miles an hour, gusting to 32. The barometric pressure was 30.02 inches, or 1,016.5 millibars, and steady. At Molokaʻi Airport, under a mostly sunny sky, the temperature was 80. Northeast winds were gusting to 33 miles an hour at Lanai City, partly sunny, and 81 degrees. At Kapalua, under a sunny sky, the temperature was 84. At Hilo, under a mostly sunny sky, the temperature was 79. At Kona, mostly sunny, and 85 degrees. At Bradshaw, under a sunny sky, the temperature was 70. At Honolulu, mostly sunny, and 83 degrees. At Lihue, it was mostly sunny, with a temperature of 84. Here are the buoy reports at 11 a.m. Wind speeds are in knots. Buoy data provided by the National Weather Service and the Pacific Islands Ocean Observing System. Here are some wind observations at 11 a.m. Winds are in knots. Kahului northeast at 21 to 28. Kahului Harbor northeast at 14. Makapulapai east at 17, gusting to 26. Kona southwest at 11. Lilo calm. Issued at 8:56 a.m. The surf forecast for Maui. North-facing shores 0 to 2 feet through Monday. West-facing shores 1 to 3 feet through Monday. South and east-facing shores 3 to 5 feet through Monday. At 11 a.m., Oregon, 2100 UTC, the center of tropical storm Loa was located near latitude 13.3 north, longitude 141.8 west. About 1193 miles east-southeast of Honolulu. About 985 miles

southeast of Iglo. Lowell is moving toward the west near 13 miles per hour, and a general westward motion is expected during the next 2 to 3 days. Maximum sustained winds are near 50 miles per hour with higher gusts. Gradual strengthening is expected during the next few days, and Lowell could become a hurricane by Monday night or Tuesday. Tropical storm force winds extend outward up to 70 miles from the center. The estimated minimum central pressure is 999 millibars, 29.50 inches. 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The current time is 11:53 a.m. Hawaii Aleutian Standard Time. Moderate to breezy trades will continue through at least the middle of next week. Showers will generally favor windward and Mauka areas, particularly during the overnight through early morning hours each day. Tropical storm Lowell remains far east-southeast of the main Hawaiian islands, and uncertainty regarding its track and intensity forecast is high at this time. Here's your Maui community forecast. Issued Sunday at 3:17 a.m. Today, sunny. Windward, scattered showers in the morning, then isolated showers in the afternoon. Breezy. Highs 81 to 86 and 73 to 78 upcountry. East winds 15 to 25 miles per hour. Tonight, partly cloudy. Windward, scattered showers. Leeward, isolated showers after midnight. Breezy. Lows 71 to 76 and 56 to 61 upcountry. East winds 15 to 25 miles per hour. Monday, partly cloudy. Scattered showers windward. Isolated showers leeward. Windy. Highs 81 to 86, lows 71 to 76. Upcountry, highs 71 to 76, lows 57 to 62. Northeast winds 15 to 30 miles per hour. Tuesday through Thursday, partly cloudy. Scattered showers windward. Isolated showers leeward. Windy. Highs 82 to 87, lows 71 to 77. Upcountry, highs 73 to 79, lows 57 to 63. Northeast winds 15 to 30 miles per hour. Here are the forecast high and low temperatures for selected locations. Kahului, high 86, low 75. Hana, high 82, low 74. Haleakala Ranger Station, high 66, low 55. Kapalua, high 84, low 74. Molokai Airport, high 84, low 74. Lanai City, high 76, low 70. Here's the forecast for Haleakala Summit. Issued at 3:18 a.m. Today, mostly sunny with isolated showers. Highs around 66 at the visitor center to around 73 at the summit. East winds up to 15 miles per hour. Chance of rain 20%. Tonight, partly cloudy. Breezy. Isolated showers in the evening, then scattered showers after midnight. Lows around 55 at the visitor center to around 53 at the summit. East winds up to 20 miles per hour, increasing to 10 to 20 miles per hour after midnight. Chance of rain 50%. Monday, breezy. Mostly sunny with scattered showers. Highs around 70 at the visitor center to around 74 at the summit. East winds 10 to 20 miles per hour. Chance of rain 50%. Monday night, partly cloudy with scattered showers. Lows 49 to 64. East winds 10 to 15 miles per hour. Chance of rain 50%. Sunrise this morning at Haleakala Summit, 6:03 a.m. Here's the forecast for the following county, Big Island, Hawaii. Today, mostly sunny. Scattered showers. Highs 85 to 90. Northeast winds 15 to 20 miles per hour. Tonight, partly cloudy.
breezy. Scattered showers. Lows 71 to 76. Northeast winds 15 to 25 miles per hour. Monday, partly cloudy. Breezy. Scattered showers. Highs 85 to 90. Lows 72 to 77. Northeast winds 15 to 25 miles per hour. Tuesday, partly cloudy. Windward, scattered showers during the day, then showers likely at night. Leeward, scattered showers during the day. Isolated showers at night. Highs 88 to 93. Lows 72 to 77. Northeast winds, around 15 miles per hour. Wednesday, partly cloudy. Windward, scattered showers during the day, then showers likely at night. Leeward, scattered showers during the day. Isolated showers at night. Highs 86 to 91. Lows 72 to 77. Northeast winds 15 to 20 miles per hour. Thursday, partly cloudy. Breezy. Windward, scattered showers during the day, then showers likely at night. Leeward, scattered showers during the day. Isolated showers at night. Highs 85 to 90. Lows 72 to 77. Northeast winds 15 to 25 miles per hour. The ultraviolet index for noon August 31st in Honolulu is 12. This corresponds to a very high exposure level. At 11 a.m., at Kahului, it was mostly sunny, with a temperature of 87 degrees. The relative humidity was 49%, and the dew point was 66 degrees. The wind was northeast, at 24 miles an hour, gusting to 32. The barometric pressure was 30.02 inches, or 1,016.5 millibars, and steady. At Molokai Airport, under a mostly sunny sky, the temperature was 80. Northeast winds were gusting to 33 miles an hour at Lanai City, partly sunny, and 81 degrees. At Kapalua, under a sunny sky, the temperature was 84. At Hilo, under a mostly sunny sky, the temperature was 79. At Kona, mostly sunny, and 85 degrees. At Bradshaw, under a sunny sky, the temperature was 70. At Honolulu, mostly sunny, and 83 degrees. At Lihue, it was mostly sunny, with a temperature of 84. Here are the buoy reports at 11 a.m. Wind speeds are in knots. Buoy data provided by the National Weather Service and the Pacific Islands Ocean Observing System. Here are some wind observations at 11 a.m. Wind speeds are in knots. Kahului northeast at 21, gusting to 28. Kahului Harbor northeast at 14. Makapulapai east at 17, gusting to 26. Kona southwest at 11. Lilo calm. Issued at 8:56 a.m. The surf forecast for Maui. North facing shores 0 to 2 feet through Monday. West facing shores 1 to 3 feet through Monday. South and east facing shores 3 to 5 feet through Monday. At 11 a.m., Oregon, 2100 UTC, the center of tropical storm Loa was located near latitude 13.3 north, longitude 141.8 west. About 1193 miles east-southeast of Honolulu. About 985 miles east-southeast of Hilo. Lowell is moving toward the west near 13 miles per hour, and a general westward motion is expected during the next 2 to 3 days. Maximum sustained winds are near 50 miles per hour with higher gusts. Gradual strengthening is expected during the next few days, and Lowell could become a hurricane by Monday night or Tuesday. Tropical storm force winds extend outward up to 70 miles from the center. The estimated minimum central pressure is 999 millibars, 29.50 inches. 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The current

Time is 12:03 p.m. Hawaii Aleutian Standard Time. Moderate to breezy trades will continue through at least the middle of next week. Showers will generally favor windward and Mauka areas, particularly during the overnight through early morning hours each day. Tropical storm low remains far east-southeast of the main Hawaiian Islands, and uncertainty regarding its track and intensity forecast is high at this time. Here's your Maui community forecast. Issued Sunday at 3:17 a.m. Today, sunny. Windward, scattered showers in the morning, then isolated showers in the afternoon. Breezy. Highs 81 to 86 and 73 to 78 upcountry. East winds 15 to 25 miles per hour. Tonight, partly cloudy. Windward, scattered showers. Leeward, isolated showers after midnight. Breezy. Lows 71 to 76 and 56 to 61 upcountry. East winds 15 to 25 miles per hour. Monday, partly cloudy. Scattered showers windward. Isolated showers leeward. Windy. Highs 81 to 86, lows 71 to 76. Upcountry, highs 71 to 76, lows 57 to 62. Northeast winds 15 to 30 miles per hour. Tuesday through Thursday, partly cloudy. Scattered showers windward. Isolated showers leeward. Windy. Highs 82 to 87, lows 71 to 77. Upcountry, highs 73 to 79, lows 57 to 63. Northeast winds 15 to 30 miles per hour. Here are the forecast high and low temperatures for selected locations. Kahului, high 86, low 75. Hana, high 82, low 74. Haleakala Ranger Station, high 66, low 55. Kapalua, high 84, low 74. Molokai Airport, high 84, low 74. Lanai City, high 76, low 70. Here's the forecast for Haleakala Summit. Issued at 3:18 a.m. Today, mostly sunny with isolated showers. Highs around 66 at the visitor center to around 73 at the summit. East winds up to 15 miles per hour. Chance of rain 20%. Tonight, partly cloudy. Breezy. Isolated showers in the evening, then scattered showers after midnight. Lows around 55 at the visitor center to around 53 at the summit. East winds up to 20 miles per hour, increasing to 10 to 20 miles per hour after midnight. Chance of rain 50%. Monday, breezy. Mostly sunny with scattered showers. Highs around 70 at the visitor center to around 74 at the summit. East winds 10 to 20 miles per hour. Chance of rain 50%. Monday night, partly cloudy with scattered showers. Lows 49 to 64. East winds 10 to 15 miles per hour. Chance of rain 50%. Sunrise this morning at Haleakala Summit, 6:03 a.m. Here's the forecast for the following county, Big Island, Hawaii. Today, mostly sunny. Scattered showers. Highs 85 to 90. Northeast winds 15 to 20 miles per hour. Tonight, partly cloudy. Breezy. Scattered showers. Lows 71 to 76. Northeast winds 15 to 25 miles per hour. Monday, partly cloudy. Breezy. Scattered showers. Highs 85 to 90. Lows 72 to 77. Northeast winds 15 to 25 miles per hour. Tuesday, partly cloudy. Windward, scattered showers during the day, then showers likely at night. Leeward, scattered showers during the day. Isolated showers at night. Highs 88 to 93. Lows 72 to 77. Northeast winds, around 15 miles per hour.
Wednesday, partly cloudy. Windward, scattered showers during the day, then showers likely at night. Leeward, scattered showers during the day. Isolated showers at night. Highs 86 to 91. Lows 72 to 77. Northeast winds 15 to 20 miles per hour. Thursday, partly cloudy. Breezy. Windward, scattered showers during the day, then showers likely at night. Leeward, scattered showers during the day. Isolated showers at night. Highs 85 to 90. Lows 72 to 77. Northeast winds 15 to 25 miles per hour. The ultraviolet index for noon August 31st in Honolulu is 12. This corresponds to a very high exposure level. At 11 a.m., at Kahului, it was mostly sunny, with a temperature of 87 degrees. The relative humidity was 49%, and the dew point was 66 degrees. The wind was northeast, at 24 miles an hour, gusting to 32. The barometric pressure was 30.02 inches, or 1,016.5 millibars, and steady. At Molokaʻi Airport, under a mostly sunny sky, the temperature was 80. Northeast winds were gusting to 33 miles an hour at Lanai City, partly sunny, and 81 degrees. At Kapalua, under a sunny sky, the temperature was 84. At Hilo, under a mostly sunny sky, the temperature was 79. At Kona, mostly sunny, and 85 degrees. At Bradshaw, under a sunny sky, the temperature was 70. At Honolulu, mostly sunny, and 83 degrees. At Lihue, it was mostly sunny, with a temperature of 84. Here are the buoy reports at 11 a.m. Wind speeds are in knots. Buoy data provided by the National Weather Service and the Pacific Islands Ocean Observing System. Here are some wind observations at 11 a.m. Wind speeds are in knots. Kahului northeast at 21, gusting to 28. Kahului Harbor northeast at 14. Makapulapai east at 17, gusting to 26. Kona southwest at 11. Lilo calm. Issued at 8:56 a.m. The surf forecast for Maui. North facing shores 0 to 2 feet through Monday. West facing shores 1 to 3 feet through Monday. South and east facing shores 3 to 5 feet through Monday. At 11 a.m., Oregon, 2100 UTC, the center of tropical storm Loa was located near latitude 13.3 north, longitude 141.8 west. About 1193 miles east-southeast of Honolulu. About 985 miles east-southeast of Iolo. Lowell is moving toward the west near 13 miles per hour, and a general westward motion is expected during the next 2 to 3 days. Maximum sustained winds are near 50 miles per hour with higher gusts. Gradual strengthening is expected during the next few days, and Lowell could become a hurricane by Monday night or Tuesday. Tropical storm force winds extend outward up to 70 miles from the center. The estimated minimum central pressure is 999 millibars, 29.50 inches. 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In Hawaii, mountainous terrain accelerates hurricane and tropical storm winds, causing extremely high winds that can destroy buildings, structures, trees, vegetation, and crops. Heavy and prolonged rains can accompany all types of tropical cyclones, including hurricanes, tropical storms, and tropical depressions. Even the weakest tropical depressions can bring torrential rains and flash flooding to the Hawaiian Islands. 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

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We would like to hear your comments about our broadcast. 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Moderate to breezy trades will continue through at least the middle of next week. Showers will generally favor windward and mountain areas, particularly during the overnight through early morning hours each day. Tropical storm low remains far east-southeast of the main Hawaiian Islands, and uncertainty regarding its track and intensity forecast is high at this time. Here's your Maui community forecast. Issued Sunday at 3:17 a.m. Today, sunny. Windward, scattered showers in the morning, then isolated showers in the afternoon. Breezy. Highs 81 to 86 and 73 to 78 upcountry. East winds 15 to 25 miles per hour. Tonight, partly cloudy. Windward, scattered showers. Leeward, isolated showers after midnight. Breezy. Lows 71 to 76 and 56 to 61 upcountry. East winds 15 to 25 miles per hour. Monday, partly cloudy. Scattered showers windward. Isolated showers leeward. Windy. Highs 81 to 86, lows 71 to 76. Upcountry, highs 71 to 76, lows 57 to 62. Northeast winds 15 to 30 miles per hour. Tuesday through Thursday, partly cloudy. Scattered showers windward. Isolated showers leeward. Windy. Highs 82 to 87, lows 71 to 77. Upcountry, highs 73 to 79, lows 57 to 63. Northeast winds 15 to 30 miles per hour. Here are the forecast high and low temperatures for selected locations. Kahului, high 86, low 75. Hana, high 82, low 74. Haleakala Ranger Station, high 66, low 55. Kapalua, high 84, low 74. Molokai Airport, high 84, low 74. Lanai City, high 76, low 70. Here's the forecast for Haleakala Summit. Issued at 3:18 a.m. Today, mostly sunny with isolated showers. Highs around 66 at the visitor center to around 73 at the summit. East winds up to 15 miles per hour. Chance of rain 20%. Tonight, partly cloudy. Breezy. Isolated showers in the evening, then scattered showers after midnight. Lows around 55 at the visitor center to around 53 at the summit. East winds up to 20 miles per hour, increasing to 10 to 20 miles per hour after midnight. Chance of rain 50%. Monday, breezy. Mostly sunny with scattered showers. Highs around 70 at the visitor center to around 74 at the summit. East winds 10 to 20 miles per hour. Chance of rain 50%. Monday night, partly cloudy with scattered showers. Lows 49 to 64. East winds 10 to 15 miles per hour. Chance of rain 50%. Sunrise this morning at Haleakala Summit, 6:03 a.m. Here's the forecast for the following county, Big Island, Hawaii. Today, mostly sunny. Scattered showers. Highs 85 to 90. Northeast

winds 15 to 20 miles per hour. Tonight, partly cloudy. Breezy. Scattered showers. Lows 71 to 76. Northeast winds 15 to 25 miles per hour. Monday, partly cloudy. Breezy. Scattered showers. Highs 85 to 90. Lows 72 to 77. Northeast winds 15 to 25 miles per hour. Tuesday, partly cloudy. Windward, scattered showers during the day, then showers likely at night. Leeward, scattered showers during the day. Isolated showers at night. Highs 88 to 93. Lows 72 to 77. Northeast winds, around 15 miles per hour. Wednesday, partly cloudy. Windward, scattered showers during the day, then showers likely at night. Leeward, scattered showers during the day. Isolated showers at night. Highs 86 to 91. Lows 72 to 77. Northeast winds 15 to 20 miles per hour. Thursday, partly cloudy. Breezy. Windward, scattered showers during the day, then showers likely at night. Leeward, scattered showers during the day. Isolated showers at night. Highs 85 to 90. Lows 72 to 77. Northeast winds 15 to 25 miles per hour. The ultraviolet index for noon August 31st in Honolulu is 12. This corresponds to a very high exposure level. At noon, at Kahului, the sky was fair, with a temperature of 88 degrees. The relative humidity was 46%, and the dew point was 65 degrees. The wind was northeast, at 25 miles an hour, gusting to 36. The barometric pressure was 30.00 inches, or 1,015.9 millibars, and falling. On Molokati, Molokati Airport was fair, with a temperature of 82. On Lanai, at Lanai City, the sky was fair, and the temperature was 78. Elsewhere on Maui, Kapalua, the sky was sunny, and the temperature was 86. Finally, on the Big Island, Iloilo was fair, and 81 degrees. At Kona, it was fair, with a temperature of 87. On Oahu, at Honolulu, the sky was fair, and the temperature was 82. On Kauai, Lihue was fair, and the temperature was 85. Here are the buoy reports at noon. Wind speeds are in knots. Buoy 51101, wind east at 17. Buoy 51000, east at 17, 7 feet, 7 seconds. Buoy 2, east at 17, 8 feet, 8 seconds. Buoy 4, northeast at 16, 6 feet, 7 seconds. Kahului Harbor, east at 12. Puʻuvela Buoy, 6 feet, 8 seconds. Buoy data provided by the National Weather Service and the Pacific Islands Ocean Observing System. Here are some wind observations at 11 a.m. Wind speeds are in knots. Kahului northeast at 21, gusting to 28. Kahului Harbor northeast at 14. Makapulapai east at 17, gusting to 26. Kona southwest at 11. Iloilo calm. Issued at 8:56 a.m. The surf forecast for Maui. North facing shores 0 to 2 feet through Monday. West facing shores 1 to 3 feet through Monday. South and east facing shores 3 to 5 feet through Monday. At 11 a.m., Oregon, 2100 UTC, the center of tropical storm Lowell was located near latitude 13.3 north, longitude 141.8 west. About 1193 miles east-southeast of Honolulu. About 985 miles east-southeast of Iloilo. Lowell is moving toward the west near 13 miles per hour, and a general westward motion is expected during the next 2 to 3 days. Maximum sustained winds are near 50 miles per hour with higher gusts. Gradual strengthening is expected during the next few days, and Lowell could become

hurricane by Monday night or Tuesday. Tropical storm force winds extend outward up to 70 miles from the center. The estimated minimum central pressure is 999 millibars, 29.50 inches. 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The current time is 12:24 p.m. Hawaii Aleutian Standard Time. 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WWG-75 provides the latest public and marine weather forecasts, latest weather watches, warnings, and advisories for the islands of Maui County and adjacent coastal waters. A weather synopsis is updated every 6 hours and broadcast continuously. Current weather reports, including coastal wind observations from selected Hawaii locations and marine weather buoys, are updated every hour. The coastal forecast is updated every 6 hours and broadcast continuously. When required, and in the interest of safety, U.S. Coast Guard notices to mariners and State Department of Health bulletins are broadcast. 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We would like to hear your comments about our broadcast. This radio broadcast is to serve you and is one of the many public services performed by your National Weather Service. Moderate to breezy trades will continue through at least the middle of next week. Showers will generally favor windward and Mauka areas, particularly during the overnight through early morning hours each day. Tropical storm low remains far east-southeast of the main Hawaiian Islands, and uncertainty regarding its track and intensity forecast is high at this time. Here's your Maui community forecast. Issued Sunday at 3:17 a.m. Today, sunny. Windward, scattered showers in the morning, then isolated showers in the afternoon. Breezy. Highs 81 to 86 and 73 to 78 upcountry. East winds 15 to 25 miles per hour. Tonight, partly cloudy. Windward, scattered showers. Leeward, isolated showers after midnight. Breezy. Lows 71 to 76 and 56 to 61 upcountry. East winds 15 to 25 miles per hour. Monday, partly cloudy. Scattered showers windward. Isolated showers leeward. Windy. Highs 81 to 86, lows 71 to 76. Upcountry, highs 71 to 76, lows 57 to 62. Northeast winds 15 to 30 miles per hour. Tuesday through Thursday, partly cloudy. Scattered showers windward. Isolated showers leeward. Windy. Highs 82 to 87, lows 71 to 77. Upcountry, highs 73 to 79, lows 57 to 63. Northeast winds 15 to 30 miles per hour. Here are the forecast high and low temperatures for selected locations. Kahului, high 86, low 75. Hana, high 82, low 74. Haleakala Ranger Station, high 66, low 55. Kapalua, high 84, low 74. Molokai Airport, high 84, low 74. Lanai City, high 76, low 70. Here's the

forecast for Halle on Kalah Summit, issued at 3:18 a.m. Today, mostly sunny with isolated showers. Highs around 66 at the visitor center to around 73 at the summit. East winds up to 15 miles per hour. Chance of rain 20%. Tonight, partly cloudy. Breezy. Isolated showers in the evening, then scattered showers after midnight. Lows around 55 at the visitor center to around 53 at the summit. East winds up to 20 miles per hour, increasing to 10 to 20 miles per hour after midnight. Chance of rain 50%. Monday, breezy. Mostly sunny with scattered showers. Highs around 70 at the visitor center to around 74 at the summit. East winds 10 to 20 miles per hour. Chance of rain 50%. Monday night, partly cloudy with scattered showers. Lows 49 to 64. East winds 10 to 15 miles per hour. Chance of rain 50%. Sunrise this morning at Halle on Kalah Summit, 6:03 a.m. Here's the forecast for the following county, Big Island, Hawaii. Today, mostly sunny. Scattered showers. Highs 85 to 90. Northeast winds 15 to 20 miles per hour. Tonight, partly cloudy. Breezy. Scattered showers. Lows 71 to 76. Northeast winds 15 to 25 miles per hour. Monday, partly cloudy. Breezy. Scattered showers. Highs 85 to 90. Lows 72 to 77. Northeast winds 15 to 25 miles per hour. Tuesday, partly cloudy. Windward, scattered showers during the day, then showers likely at night. Leeward, scattered showers during the day. Isolated showers at night. Highs 88 to 93. Lows 72 to 77. Northeast winds, around 15 miles per hour. Wednesday, partly cloudy. Windward, scattered showers during the day, then showers likely at night. Leeward, scattered showers during the day. Isolated showers at night. Highs 86 to 91. Lows 72 to 77. Northeast winds 15 to 20 miles per hour. Thursday, partly cloudy. Breezy. Windward, scattered showers during the day, then showers likely at night. Leeward, scattered showers during the day. Isolated showers at night. Highs 85 to 90. Lows 72 to 77. Northeast winds 15 to 25 miles per hour. For information when a hurricane or tropical storm threatens your area, refer to the following resources. The National Weather Service provides valuable information via the Internet, NOAA weather radio, and local telephone recordings. 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Keep a battery-operated or hand-crank radio in your disaster supply kit. Emergency preparedness, the responsibility of each individual. Take time now and be prepared. The ultraviolet index for noon, August 31st in Honolulu is 12. This corresponds to a very high exposure level. At noon, at Kahului, it was mostly sunny, with a temperature of 88 degrees. The relative humidity was 46%, and the dew point was 65 degrees. At Kahului, it was mostly sunny, with a temperature of 88 degrees. The relative humidity was 46%, and the dew point was 65 degrees. The wind was northeast, at 25 miles an hour, gusting to 36. The barometric pressure was 30.00 inches, or 1,015.9 millibars, and falling. At Molokai Airport, under a sunny sky, the temperature was 82.

Cloudy city, partly sunny, and 79 degrees. At Kapalua, under a sunny sky, the temperature was 86. At Hilo, under a sunny sky, the temperature was 81. At Kona, sunny, and 87 degrees. At Bradshaw, under a mostly sunny sky, the temperature was 72. At Honolulu, mostly sunny, and 82 degrees. At Lihue, it was mostly sunny, with a temperature of 85. Here are the buoy reports at noon. Wind speeds are in knots. Buoy 51101, wind east at 17. Buoy 51000, wind east at 17. Buoy 2, wind east at 17. Buoy 4, wind northeast at 14. Kahului Harbor, east at 14. Puvela Buoy, 6 feet, 8 seconds. Buoy data provided by the National Weather Service and the Pacific Islands Ocean Observing System. Here are some wind observations at noon. Wind speeds are in knots. Kahului northeast at 22, gusting to 31. Kahului Harbor northeast at 14. Makapurlapai east at 16, gusting to 23. Kona southwest at 10. Hilo north at 4. Issued at 8:56 a.m. The surf forecast for Maui. North facing shores 0 to 2 feet through Monday. West facing shores 1 to 3 feet through Monday. South and east facing shores 3 to 5 feet through Monday. At 11 a.m., Oregon, 2100 UTC, the center of tropical storm Loa was located near latitude 13.3 north, longitude 141.8 west. About 1193 miles east-southeast of Honolulu. About 985 miles east-southeast of Hilo. Lowell is moving toward the west near 13 miles per hour, and a general westward motion is expected during the next 2 to 3 days. Maximum sustained winds are near 50 miles per hour with higher gusts. Gradual strengthening is expected during the next few days, and Lowell could become a hurricane by Monday night or Tuesday. Tropical storm force winds extend outward up to 70 miles from the center. The estimated minimum central pressure is 999 millibars, 29.50 inches. 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The current time is 12:36 p.m. Hawaii Aleutian Standard Time. 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WWG-75 provides the latest public and marine weather forecasts, latest weather watches, warnings, and advisories for the islands of Maui County and adjacent coastal waters. A weather synopsis is updated every 6 hours and broadcast continuously. Current weather reports, including coastal wind observations from selected Hawaii locations and marine weather buoys, are updated every hour. The coastal forecast is updated every 6 hours and broadcast continuously. When required, and in the interest of safety, U.S. Coast Guard. 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

Moderate to breezy trades will continue through at least the middle of next week. Showers will generally favor windward and mountain areas, particularly during the overnight through early morning hours each day. Tropical storm low remains far east-southeast of the main Hawaiian Islands, and uncertainty regarding its track and intensity forecast is high at this time. Here's your Maui community forecast. Issued Sunday at 3:17 a.m. Today, sunny. Windward, scattered showers in the morning, then isolated showers in the afternoon. Breezy. Highs 81 to 86 and 73 to 78 upcountry. East winds 15 to 25 miles per hour. Tonight, partly cloudy. Windward, scattered showers. Leeward, isolated showers after midnight. Breezy. Lows 71 to 76 and 56 to 61 upcountry. East winds 15 to 25 miles per hour. Monday, partly cloudy. Scattered showers windward. Isolated showers leeward. Windy. Highs 81 to 86, lows 71 to 76. Upcountry, highs 71 to 76, lows 57 to 62. Northeast winds 15 to 30 miles per hour. Tuesday through Thursday, partly cloudy. Scattered showers windward. Isolated showers leeward. Windy. Highs 82 to 87, lows 71 to 77. Upcountry, highs 73 to 79, lows 57 to 63. Northeast winds 15 to 30 miles per hour. Here are the forecast high and low temperatures for selected locations. Kahului, high 86, low 75. Hana, high 82, low 74. Haleakala Ranger Station, high 66, low 55. Kapalua, high 84, low 74. Molokai Airport, high 84, low 74. Lanai City, high 76, low 70. Here's the forecast for Haleakala Summit. Issued at 3:18 a.m. Today, mostly sunny with isolated showers. Highs around 66 at the visitor center to around 73 at the summit. East winds up to 15 miles per hour. Chance of rain 20%. Tonight, partly cloudy. Breezy. Isolated showers in the evening, then scattered showers after midnight. Lows around 55 at the visitor center to around 53 at the summit. East winds up to 20 miles per hour, increasing to 10 to 20 miles per hour after midnight. Chance of rain 50%. Monday, breezy. Mostly sunny with scattered showers. Highs around 70 at the visitor center to around 74 at the summit. East winds 10 to 20 miles per hour. Chance of rain 50%. Monday night, partly cloudy with scattered showers. Lows 49 to 64. East winds 10 to 15 miles per hour. Chance of rain 50%. Sunrise this morning at Haleakala Summit, 6:03 a.m. Here's the forecast for the following county, Big Island, Hawaii. Today, mostly sunny. Scattered showers. Highs 85 to 90. Northeast winds 15 to 20 miles per hour. Tonight, partly cloudy. Breezy. Scattered showers. Lows 71 to 76. Northeast winds 15 to 25 miles per hour. Monday, partly cloudy. Breezy. Scattered showers. Highs 85 to 90. Lows 72 to 77. Northeast winds 15 to 25 miles per hour. Tuesday, partly cloudy. Windward, scattered showers during the day, then showers likely at night. Leeward, scattered showers during the day. Isolated showers at night. Highs 88 to 93. Lows 72 to 77. Northeast winds, around 15 miles per hour. Wednesday, partly cloudy. Windward, scattered showers.

during the day, then showers likely at night. Leeward, scattered showers during the day. Isolated showers at night. Highs 86 to 91. Lows 72 to 77. Northeast winds 15 to 20 miles per hour. Thursday, partly cloudy. Breezy. Windward, scattered showers during the day, then showers likely at night. Leeward, scattered showers during the day. Isolated showers at night. Highs 85 to 90. Lows 72 to 77. Northeast winds 15 to 25 miles per hour. The ultraviolet index for noon August 31st in Honolulu is 12. This corresponds to a very high exposure level. At noon, at Kahului, it was mostly sunny, with a temperature of 88 degrees. The relative humidity was 46%, and the dew point was 65 degrees. The wind was northeast, at 25 miles an hour, gusting to 36. The barometric pressure was 30.00 inches, or 1,015.9 millibars, and falling. At Molokai Airport, under a sunny sky, the temperature was 82. At Lanai City, partly sunny, and 79 degrees. At Kapalua, under a sunny sky, the temperature was 86. At Hilo, under a sunny sky, the temperature was 81. At Kona, sunny, and 87 degrees. At Bradshaw, under a mostly sunny sky, the temperature was 72. At Honolulu, mostly sunny, and 82 degrees. At Lihue, it was mostly sunny, with a temperature of 85. Here are the buoy reports at noon. Wind speeds are in knots. Buoy 51101, wind east at 17. Buoy 51000, wind east at 17. Buoy 2, wind east at 17. Buoy 4, wind northeast at 14. Kahului Harbor, east at 14. Puʻuvela buoy, 6 feet, 8 seconds. Buoy data provided by the National Weather Service and the Pacific Islands Ocean Observing System. Here are some wind observations at noon. Wind speeds are in knots. Kahului northeast at 22, gusting to 31. Kahului Harbor northeast at 14. Makapulapai east at 16, gusting to 20. Hilo north at 4. Issued at 8:56 a.m. The surf forecast for Maui. North facing shore 0 to 2 feet through Monday. West facing shores 1 to 3 feet through Monday. South and east facing shores 3 to 5 feet through Monday. At 11 a.m., Oregon, 2100 UTC, the center of tropical storm Loa was located near latitude 13.3 north, longitude 141.8 west. About 1193 miles east-southeast of Honolulu. About 985 miles east-southeast of Hilo. Lowell is moving toward the west near 13 miles per hour, and a general westward motion is expected during the next 2 to 3 days. Maximum sustained winds are near 50 miles per hour with higher gusts. Gradual strengthening is expected during the next few days, and Lowell could become a hurricane by Monday night or Tuesday. Tropical storm force winds extend outward up to 70 miles from the center. The estimated minimum central pressure is 999 millibars, 29.50 inches. 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The current time is 12:48 p.m. Hawaii Aleutian Standard Time. 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WWG 75 provides the latest public and marine weather forecasts, latest weather watches, warnings, and advisories for the islands of

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A weather synopsis is updated every 6 hours and broadcast continuously. Current weather reports, including coastal wind observations from selected Hawaii locations and marine weather buoys, are updated every hour. The coastal forecast is updated every 6 hours and broadcast continuously. When required, and in the interest of safety, U.S. Coast Guard notices to mariners and State Department of Health bulletins are broadcast. Regularly scheduled broadcasts are temporarily discontinued during instances of weather watches and warnings. 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We would like to hear your comments about our broadcast. 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Moderate to breezy trades will continue through at least the middle of next week. Showers will generally favor windward and mountain areas, particularly during the overnight through early morning hours each day. Tropical storm low remains far east-southeast of the main Hawaiian Islands, and uncertainty regarding its track and intensity forecast is high at this time. Here's your Maui community forecast. Issued Sunday at 3:17 a.m. Today, sunny. Windward, scattered showers in the morning, then isolated showers in the afternoon. Breezy. Highs 81 to 86 and 73 to 78 upcountry. East winds 15 to 25 miles per hour. Tonight, partly cloudy. Windward, scattered showers. Leeward, isolated showers after midnight. Breezy. Lows 71 to 76 and 56 to 61 upcountry. East winds 15 to 25 miles per hour. Monday, partly cloudy. Scattered showers windward. Isolated showers leeward. Windy. Highs 81 to 86, lows 71 to 76. Upcountry, highs 71 to 76, lows 57 to 62. Northeast winds 15 to 30 miles per hour. Tuesday through Thursday, partly cloudy. Scattered showers windward. Isolated showers leeward. Windy. Highs 82 to 87, lows 71 to 77. Upcountry, highs 73 to 79, lows 57 to 63. Northeast winds 15 to 30 miles per hour. Here are the forecast high and low temperatures for selected locations. Kahului, high 86, low 75. Hana, high 82, low 74. Haleakala Ranger Station, high 66, low 55. Kapalua, high 84, low 74. Molokai Airport, high 84, low 74. Lanai City, high 76, low 70. Here's the forecast for Haleakala Summit. Issued at 3:18 a.m. Today, mostly sunny with isolated showers. Highs around 66 at the visitor center to around 73 at the summit. East winds up to 15 miles per hour. Chance of rain 20%. Tonight, partly cloudy. Breezy. Isolated showers in the evening, then scattered showers after midnight. Lows around 55 at the visitor center to around 53 at the summit. East winds up to 20 miles per hour, increasing to 10 to 20 miles per hour after midnight. Chance of rain 50%. Monday, breezy. Mostly sunny with scattered showers. Highs around 70 at the visitor center to around 74 at the summit. East winds 10 to 20 miles per hour. Chance of rain 50%. Monday night, partly cloudy with scattered showers. Lows 49.

to 64. East winds 10 to 15 miles per hour. Chance of rain 50%. Sunrise this morning at Haleakala Summit, 6:03 a.m. Here's the forecast for the following county, Big Island, Hawaii. Today, mostly sunny. Scattered showers. Highs 85 to 90. Northeast winds 15 to 20 miles per hour. Tonight, partly cloudy. Breezy. Scattered showers. Lows 71 to 76. Northeast winds 15 to 25 miles per hour. Monday, partly cloudy. Breezy. Scattered showers. Highs 85 to 90. Lows 72 to 77. Northeast winds 15 to 25 miles per hour. Tuesday, partly cloudy. Windward, scattered showers during the day, then showers likely at night. Leeward, scattered showers during the day. Isolated showers at night. Highs 88 to 93. Lows 72 to 77. Northeast winds, around 15 miles per hour. Wednesday, partly cloudy. Windward, scattered showers during the day, then showers likely at night. Leeward, scattered showers during the day. Isolated showers at night. Highs 86 to 91. Lows 72 to 77. Northeast winds 15 to 20 miles per hour. Thursday, partly cloudy. Breezy. Windward, scattered showers during the day, then showers likely at night. Leeward, scattered showers during the day. Isolated showers at night. Highs 85 to 90. Lows 72 to 77. Northeast winds 15 to 25 miles per hour. The ultraviolet index for noon August 31st in Honolulu is 12. This corresponds to a very high exposure level. At noon, at Kahului, it was mostly sunny, with a temperature of 88 degrees. The relative humidity was 46%, and the dew point was 65 degrees. The wind was northeast, at 25 miles an hour, gusting to 36. The barometric pressure was 30.00 inches, or 1,015.9 millibars, and falling. At Molokai Airport, under a sunny sky, the temperature was 82. At Lanai City, partly sunny, and 79 degrees. At Kapalua, under a sunny sky, the temperature was 86. At Hilo, under a sunny sky, the temperature was 81. At Kona, sunny, and 87 degrees. At Bradshaw, under a mostly sunny sky, the temperature was 72. At Honolulu, mostly sunny, and 82 degrees. At Lihue, it was mostly sunny, with a temperature of 85. Here are the buoy reports at noon. Wind speeds are in knots. Buoy 51101, wind east at 17. Buoy 51000, wind east at 17. Buoy 2, wind east at 17. Buoy 4, wind northeast at 14. Kahului Harbor, east at 14. Uvala buoy, 6 feet, 8 seconds. Buoy data provided by the National Weather Service and the Pacific Islands Ocean Observing System. Here are some wind observations at noon. Wind speeds are in knots. Kahului northeast at 22, gusting to 31. Kahului Harbor northeast at 14. Makapulapai east at 16, gusting to 23. Kona southwest at 10. Hilo north at 4. Issued at 8:56 a.m. The surf forecast for Maui. North facing shores 0 to 2 feet through Monday. West facing shores 1 to 3 feet through Monday. South and east facing shores 3 to 5 feet through Monday. At 11 a.m., Oregon, 2100 UTC, the center of tropical storm Loa was located near latitude 13.3 north, longitude 141.8 west, about 1193 miles east-southeast of Honolulu, about 985.
5 miles east-southeast of Elo. Lowell is moving toward the west near 13 miles per hour, and a general westward motion is expected during the next 2 to 3 days. Maximum sustained winds are near 50 miles per hour with higher gusts. Gradual strengthening is expected during the next few days, and Lowell could become a hurricane by Monday night or Tuesday. Tropical storm force winds extend outward up to 70 miles from the center. The estimated minimum central pressure is 999 millibars, 29.50 inches. 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The current time is 12:59 p.m. Hawaii Aleutian Standard Time. 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WWG 75 provides the latest public and marine weather forecasts, latest weather watches, warnings, and advisories for the islands of Maui County and adjacent coastal waters. The weather synopsis is updated every 6 hours and broadcast continuously. Current weather reports, including coastal wind observations from selected Hawaii locations and marine weather buoys, are updated every hour. The coastal forecast is updated every 6 hours and broadcast continuously. When required, and in the interest of safety, U.S. Coast Guard notices to mariners and State Department of Health bulletins are broadcast. 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We would like to hear your comments about our broadcast. 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Moderate to breezy trades will continue through at least the middle of next week. Showers will generally favor windward and mountain areas, particularly during the overnight through early morning hours each day. Tropical storm Lowell remains far east-southeast of the main Hawaiian Islands, and uncertainty regarding its track and intensity forecast is high at this time. Here's your Maui community forecast. Issued Sunday at 3:17 a.m. Today, sunny. Windward, scattered showers in the morning, then isolated showers in the afternoon. Breezy. Highs 81 to 86 and 73 to 78 upcountry. East winds 15 to 25 miles per hour. Tonight, partly cloudy. Windward, scattered showers. Leeward, isolated showers after midnight. Breezy. Lows 71 to 76 and 56 to 61 upcountry. East winds 15 to 25 miles per hour. Monday, partly cloudy. Scattered showers windward. Isolated showers leeward. Windy. Highs 81 to 86, lows 71 to 76. Upcountry, highs 71 to 76, lows 57 to 62. Northeast winds 15 to 30 miles per hour. Tuesday through Thursday, partly cloudy. Scattered showers windward. Isolated showers leeward. Windy. Highs 82 to 87, lows 71 to 77. Upcountry, highs 73 to 79, lows 57 to 63. Northeast winds 15 to 30 miles per hour. Here are the forecast high and low temperatures for selected locations. Kahului, high 86, low 75. Hana, high 82, low

24. Palaunkala Ranger Station, high 66, low 55. Kapalua, high 84, low 74. Molokati Airport, high 84, low 74. Lanati City, high 76, low 70. Here's the forecast for Haleakala Summit. Issued at 3:18 a.m. Today, mostly sunny with isolated showers. Highs around 66 at the visitor center to around 73 at the summit. East winds up to 15 miles per hour. Chance of rain 20%. Tonight, partly cloudy. Breezy. Isolated showers in the evening, then scattered showers after midnight. Lows around 55 at the visitor center to around 53 at the summit. East winds up to 20 miles per hour, increasing to 10 to 20 miles per hour after midnight. Chance of rain 50%. Monday, breezy. Mostly sunny with scattered showers. Highs around 70 at the visitor center to around 74 at the summit. East winds 10 to 20 miles per hour. Chance of rain 50%. Monday night, partly cloudy with scattered showers. Lows 49 to 64. East winds 10 to 15 miles per hour. Chance of rain 50%. Sunrise this morning at Haleakala Summit, 6:03 a.m. Here's the forecast for the following county, Big Island, Hawaii. Today, mostly sunny. Scattered showers. Highs 85 to 90. Northeast winds 15 to 20 miles per hour. Tonight, partly cloudy. Breezy. Scattered showers. Lows 71 to 76. Northeast winds 15 to 25 miles per hour. Monday, partly cloudy. Breezy. Scattered showers. Highs 85 to 90. Lows 72 to 77. Northeast winds 15 to 25 miles per hour. Tuesday, partly cloudy. Windward, scattered showers during the day, then showers likely at night. Leeward, scattered showers during the day. Isolated showers at night. Highs 88 to 93. Lows 72 to 77. Northeast winds, around 15 miles per hour. Wednesday, partly cloudy. Windward, scattered showers during the day, then showers likely at night. Leeward, scattered showers during the day. Isolated showers at night. Highs 86 to 91. Lows 72 to 77. Northeast winds 15 to 20 miles per hour. Thursday, partly cloudy. Breezy. Windward, scattered showers during the day, then showers likely at night. Leeward, scattered showers during the day. Isolated showers at night. Highs 85 to 90. Lows 72 to 77. Northeast winds 15 to 25 miles per hour. The ultraviolet index for noon August 31st in Honolulu is 12. This corresponds to a very high exposure level. At noon, at Kahului, it was mostly sunny, with a temperature of 88 degrees. The relative humidity was 46%, and the dew point was 65 degrees. The wind was northeast, at 25 miles an hour, gusting to 36. The barometric pressure was 30.00 inches, or 1,015.9 millibars, and falling. At Molokati Airport, under a sunny sky, the temperature was 82. At Lanati City, partly sunny, and 79 degrees. At Kapalua, under a sunny sky, the temperature was 86. At Hilo, under a sunny sky, the temperature was 81. At Kona, sunny, and 87 degrees. At Bradshaw, under a mostly sunny sky, the temperature was 72. At Honolulu, mostly sunny, and 82 degrees. At Lihue, it was mostly sunny, with a temperature of 85. Here are the buoy reports at noon. Wind speeds are in knots. Buoy 51101, wind east at 17.

Buoy 51000, wind east at 17. Buoy 2, wind east at 17. Buoy 4, wind northeast at 14. Kahului Harbor, east at 14. Puvela Buoy, 6 feet, 8 seconds. Buoy data provided by the National Weather Service and the Pacific Islands Ocean Observing System. Here are some wind observations at noon. Wind speeds are in knots. Kahului northeast at 22, gusting to 31. Kahului Harbor northeast at 14. Makapulapai east at 16, gusting to 23. Kona southwest at 10. Hilo north at 4. Issued at 8:56 a.m. The surf forecast for Maui. North facing shores 0 to 2 feet through Monday. West facing shores 1 to 3 feet through Monday. South and east facing shores 3 to 5 feet through Monday. At 11 a.m., Oregon, 2100 UTC, the center of tropical storm Loa was located near latitude 13.3 north, longitude 141.8 west, about 1193 miles east-southeast of Honolulu, about 985 miles east-southeast of Hilo. Loa is moving toward the west near 13 miles per hour, and a general westward motion is expected during the next 2 to 3 days. Maximum sustained winds are near 50 miles per hour with higher gusts. Gradual strengthening is expected during the next few days, and Loa could become a hurricane by Monday night or Tuesday. Tropical storm force winds extend outward up to 70 miles from the center. The estimated minimum central pressure is 999 millibars, 29.50 inches. 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The current time is 1:10 p.m. Hawaii Aleutian Standard Time. In Hawaii, mountainous terrain accelerates hurricane and tropical storm winds, causing extremely high winds that can destroy buildings, structures, trees, vegetation, and crops. Heavy and prolonged rains can accompany all types of tropical cyclones, including hurricanes, tropical storms, and tropical depressions. Even the weakest tropical depressions can bring torrential rains and flash flooding to the Hawaiian Islands. 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The current time is 1:11 p.m. Hawaii Aleutian Standard Time. Moderate to breezy trades will continue through at least the middle of next week. Showers will generally favor windward and Mauka areas, particularly during the overnight through early morning hours each day. Tropical storm Loa remains far east-southeast of the main Hawaiian Islands, and uncertainty regarding its track and intensity forecast is high at this time. In Hawaii, mountainous terrain accelerates hurricane and tropical storm winds, causing extremely high winds that can destroy buildings, structures, trees, vegetation, and crops. Heavy and prolonged rains can accompany all types of tropical cyclones, including hurricanes, tropical storms, and tropical depressions. Even the weakest tropical depressions can bring torrential rains and flash flooding to the Hawaiian Islands. 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Here's your Maui community forecast. Issued Sunday at 3:17 a.m. Today, sunny. Windward, scattered showers in the morning, then isolated showers in the afternoon. Breezy. Highs 81 to 86 and 73 to 78 upcountry. East winds 15 to 25 miles per hour. Tonight, partly cloudy. Windward, scattered showers. Leeward, isolated showers after midnight. Breezy. Lows 71 to 76 and 56 to 61 upcountry. East winds 50.

2023. Northeast winds 15 to 30 miles per hour. Here are the forecast high and low temperatures for selected locations. Kahului, high 86, low 75. Hana, high 82, low 74. Haleakala Ranger Station, high 66, low 55. Kapalua, high 84, low 74. Molokati Airport, high 84, low 74. Lanati City, high 6, low 70. Here's the forecast for Haleakala Summit. Issued at 3:18 a.m. Today, mostly sunny with isolated showers. Highs around 66 at the visitor center to around 73 at the summit. East winds up to 15 miles per hour. Chance of rain 20%. Tonight, partly cloudy. Breezy. Isolated showers in the evening, then scattered showers after midnight. Lows around 55 at the visitor center to around 53 at the summit. East winds up to 20 miles per hour, increasing to 10 to 20 miles per hour after midnight. Chance of rain 50%. Monday, breezy. Mostly sunny with scattered showers. Highs around 70 at the visitor center to around 74 at the summit. East winds 10 to 20 miles per hour. Chance of rain 50%. Monday night, partly cloudy with scattered showers. Lows 49 to 64. East winds 10 to 15 miles per hour. Chance of rain 50%. Sunrise this morning at Haleakala Summit, 6:03 a.m. Here's the forecast for the following county, Big Island, Hawaii. Today, mostly sunny. Scattered showers. Highs 85 to 90. Northeast winds 15 to 20 miles per hour. Tonight, partly cloudy. Breezy. Scattered showers. Lows 71 to 76. Northeast winds 15 to 25 miles per hour. Monday, partly cloudy. Breezy. Scattered showers. Highs 85 to 90. Lows 72 to 77. Northeast winds 15 to 25 miles per hour. Tuesday, partly cloudy. Windward, scattered showers during the day, then showers likely at night. Leeward, scattered showers during the day. Isolated showers at night. Highs 88 to 93. Lows 72 to 77. Northeast winds, around 15 miles per hour. Wednesday, partly cloudy. Windward, scattered showers during the day, then showers likely at night. Leeward, scattered showers during the day. Isolated showers at night. Highs 86 to 91. Lows 72 to 77. Northeast winds 15 to 20 miles per hour. Thursday, partly cloudy. Breezy. Windward, scattered showers during the day, then showers likely at night. Leeward, scattered showers during the day. Isolated showers at night. Highs 85 to 90. Lows 72 to 77. Northeast winds 15 to 25 miles per hour. The ultraviolet index for noon, August 31st in Honolulu is 12. This corresponds to a very high exposure level. At 1 p.m., at Kahului, the sky was mostly sunny, with a temperature of 87 degrees. The relative humidity was 54%, and the dew point was 69 degrees. The wind was northeast, at 29 miles an hour, gusting to 41. The barometric pressure was 29.99 inches, or 1,015.5 millibars, and falling. On Molokati, Molokati Airport was sunny, and 83 degrees. On Lanati, Lanati City was cloudy, and 79 degrees. Elsewhere on the island of Maui, Kapalua, sunny, 86. On the Big Island, Liloa was mostly sunny, and 83 degrees. Kona, mostly sunny, 87. Bradshaw was sunny, and 75 degrees. On Oahu, Honolulu was mostly sunny.

and 84 degrees. On Kauai, Lihue was partly sunny and 84 degrees. Here are the buoy reports at 1 p.m. Wind speeds are in knots. Buoy 51101, wind east at 16. Buoy 51000, wind east at 16. Buoy 2, wind east at 17. Buoy 4, wind northeast at 14. Kahului Harbor, east at 12. Puvela buoy, 6 feet, 8 seconds. Buoy data provided by the National Weather Service and the Pacific Islands Ocean Observing System. Here are some wind observations at noon. Wind speeds are in knots. Kahului northeast at 22, gusting to 31. Kahului Harbor northeast at 14. Makapulapai east at 16, gusting to 23. Kona southwest at 10. Hilo north at 4. Issued at 8:56 a.m. The surf forecast for Maui. North facing shores 0 to 2 feet through Monday. West facing shores 1 to 3 feet through Monday. South and east facing shores 3 to 5 feet through Monday. At 11 a.m., Oregon, 2100 UTC, the center of tropical storm Loa was located near latitude 13.3 north, longitude 141.8 west. About 1193 miles east-southeast of Honolulu. About 985 miles east-southeast of Hilo. Lowell is moving toward the west near 13 miles per hour, and a general westward motion is expected during the next 2 to 3 days. Maximum sustained winds are near 50 miles per hour with higher gusts. Gradual strengthening is expected during the next few days, and Lowell could become a hurricane by Monday night or Tuesday. Tropical storm force winds extend outward up to 70 miles from the center. The estimated minimum central pressure is 999 millibars, 29.50 inches. 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The current time is 1:21 p.m. Hawaii Aleutian Standard Time. Moderate to breezy trades will continue through at least the middle of next week. Showers will generally favor windward and mountain areas, particularly during the overnight through early morning hours each day. Tropical storm Loa remains far east-southeast of the main Hawaiian Islands, and uncertainty regarding its track and intensity forecast is high at this time. Here's your Maui community forecast. Issued Sunday at 3:17 a.m. Today, sunny. Windward, scattered showers in the morning, then isolated showers in the afternoon. Breezy. Highs 81 to 86 and 73 to 78 upcountry. East winds 15 to 25 miles per hour. Tonight, partly cloudy. Windward, scattered showers. Leeward, isolated showers after midnight. Breezy. Lows 71 to 76 and 56 to 61 upcountry. East winds 15 to 25 miles per hour. Monday, partly cloudy. Scattered showers windward. Isolated showers leeward. Windy. Highs 81 to 86, lows 71 to 76. Upcountry, highs 71 to 76, lows 57 to 62. Northeast winds 15 to 30 miles per hour. Tuesday through Thursday, partly cloudy. Scattered showers windward. Isolated showers leeward. Windy. Highs 82 to 87, lows 71 to 77. Upcountry, highs 73 to 79, lows 57 to 63. Northeast winds 15 to 30 miles per hour. Here are the forecast high and low temperatures for selected locations. Kahului, high 86, low 75. Hana, high 82, low 74. Haleakala Ranger Station, high 66, low 55. Kapalua, high 84, low 74. Molokai Airport, high 84, low 74.

Lanari City, high 76, low 70. Here's the forecast for Haleakala Summit. Each today at 3:18 a.m. Today, mostly sunny with isolated showers. Highs around 66 at the visitor center to around 73 at the summit. East winds up to 15 miles per hour. Chance of rain 20%. Tonight, partly cloudy. Breezy. Isolated showers in the evening, then scattered showers after midnight. Lows around 55 at the visitor center to around 53 at the summit. East winds up to 20 miles per hour, increasing to 10 to 20 miles per hour after midnight. Chance of rain 50%. Monday, breezy. Mostly sunny with scattered showers. Highs around 70 at the visitor center to around 74 at the summit. East winds 10 to 20 miles per hour. Chance of rain 50%. Monday night, partly cloudy with scattered showers. Lows 49 to 64. East winds 10 to 15 miles per hour. Chance of rain 50%. Sunrise this morning at Haleakala Summit, 6:03 a.m. Here's the forecast for the following county, Big Island, Hawaii. Today, mostly sunny. Scattered showers. Highs 85 to 90. Northeast winds 15 to 20 miles per hour. Tonight, partly cloudy. Breezy. Scattered showers. Lows 71 to 76. Northeast winds 15 to 25 miles per hour. Monday, partly cloudy. Breezy. Scattered showers. Highs 85 to 90. Lows 72 to 77. Northeast winds 15 to 25 miles per hour. Tuesday, partly cloudy. Windward, scattered showers during the day, then showers likely at night. Leeward, scattered showers during the day. Isolated showers at night. Highs 88 to 93. Lows 72 to 77. Northeast winds, around 15 miles per hour. Wednesday, partly cloudy. Windward, scattered showers during the day, then showers likely at night. Leeward, scattered showers during the day. Isolated showers at night. Highs 86 to 91. Lows 72 to 77. Northeast winds 15 to 20 miles per hour. Thursday, partly cloudy. Breezy. Windward, scattered showers during the day, then showers likely at night. Leeward, scattered showers during the day. Isolated showers at night. Highs 85 to 90. Lows 72 to 77. Northeast winds 15 to 25 miles per hour. The ultraviolet index for noon, August 31st in Honolulu is 12. This corresponds to a very high exposure level. At 1 p.m., at Kahului, the sky was mostly sunny, with a temperature of 87 degrees. The relative humidity was 54%, and the dew point was 69 degrees. The wind was northeast, at 29 miles an hour, gusting to 41. The barometric pressure was 29.99 inches, or 1,015.5 millibars, and falling. On Molokati, Molokati Airport was sunny, and 83 degrees. On Lanari, Lanari City was cloudy, and 79 degrees. Elsewhere on the island of Maui, Kapalua, sunny, 86. On the Big Island, Liloa was mostly sunny, and 83 degrees. Kona, mostly sunny, 87. Bradshaw was sunny, and 75 degrees. On Oahu, Honolulu was mostly sunny, and 84 degrees. On Kauai, Lihue was partly sunny, and 84 degrees. Here are the buoy reports at 1 p.m. Wind speeds are in knots. Buoy 51101, wind east at 16. Buoy 51000, wind east at 16. Buoy 2, wind east at 17. Buoy 4, wind northeast at 14. Kahului.

east at 12. Umvela buoy, 6 feet, 8 seconds. Buoy data provided by the National Weather Service and the Pacific Islands Ocean Observing System. Here are some wind observations at 1 p.m. Wind speeds are in knots. Kahului northeast at 25, gusting to 36. Kahului Harbor northeast at 15. Makapurlapai east at 19, gusting to 26. Kona southwest at 11. Lilo north at 6. Issued at 8:56 a.m. The surf forecast for Maui. North facing shores 0 to 2 feet through Monday. West facing shores 1 to 3 feet through Monday. South and east facing shores 3 to 5 feet through Monday. At 11 a.m., Oregon, 2100 UTC, the center of tropical storm Loa was located near latitude 13.3 north, longitude 141.8 west. About 1193 miles east-southeast of Honolulu. About 985 miles east-southeast of Iloilo. Lowell is moving toward the west near 13 miles per hour, and a general westward motion is expected during the next 2 to 3 days. Maximum sustained winds are near 50 miles per hour with higher gusts. Gradual strengthening is expected during the next few days, and Lowell could become a hurricane by Monday night or Tuesday. Tropical storm force winds extend outward up to 70 miles from the center. The estimated minimum central pressure is 999 millibars, 29.50 inches. For information when a hurricane or tropical storm threatens your area, refer to the following resources. The National Weather Service provides valuable information via the Internet, NOAA Weather Radio, and local telephone recordings. 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The current time is 1:32 p.m. Hawaii Aleutian Standard Time. Moderate to breezy trades will continue through at least the middle of next week. Showers will generally favor windward and Mauka areas, particularly during the overnight through early morning hours each day. Tropical storm Loa remains far east-southeast of the main Hawaiian Islands, and uncertainty regarding its track and intensity forecast is high at this time. Here's your Maui community forecast. Issued Sunday at 3:17 a.m. Today, sunny. Windward, scattered showers in the morning, then isolated showers in the afternoon. Breezy. Highs 81 to 86 and 73 to 78 upcountry. East winds 15 to 25 miles per hour. Tonight, partly cloudy. Windward, scattered showers. Leeward, isolated 25 miles per hour. Tonight, partly cloudy. Windward, scattered showers. Leeward, isolated showers after midnight. Breezy. Lows 71 to 76 and 56 to 61 upcountry. East winds 15 to 25 miles per hour. Monday, partly cloudy. Scattered showers windward. Isolated showers leeward. Windy. Highs 81 to 86, lows 71 to 76. Upcountry, highs 71 to 76, lows 57 to 62. Northeast winds 15 to 30 miles per hour. Tuesday through Thursday, partly cloudy. Scattered showers windward. Isolated showers leeward. Windy. Highs 82 to 87, lows 71 to 77. Upcountry, highs 73 to 79,

Lows 57 to 63. Northeast winds 15 to 30 miles per hour. Here are the forecast high and low temperatures for selected locations. Kahului, high 86, low 75. Hana, high 82, low 74. Palaka Law Ranger Station, high 66, low 55. Kapalua, high 84, low 74. Molokati Airport, high 84, low 74. Lanati City, high 76, low 70. Here's the forecast for Haleakala Law Summit. Issued at 3:18 a.m. Today, mostly sunny with isolated showers. Highs around 66 at the visitor center to around 73 at the summit. East winds up to 15 miles per hour. Chance of rain 20%. Tonight, partly cloudy. Breezy. Isolated showers in the evening, then scattered showers after midnight. Lows around 55 at the visitor center to around 53 at the summit. East winds up to 20 miles per hour, increasing to 10 to 20 miles per hour after midnight. Chance of rain 50%. Monday, breezy. Mostly sunny with scattered showers. Highs around 70 at the visitor center to around 74 at the summit. East winds 10 to 20 miles per hour. Chance of rain 50%. Monday night, partly cloudy with scattered showers. Lows 49 to 64. East winds 10 to 15 miles per hour. Chance of rain 50%. Sunrise this morning at Haleakala Law Summit, 6:03 a.m. Here's the forecast for the following county, Big Island, Hawaii. Today, mostly sunny. Scattered showers. Highs 85 to 90. Northeast winds 15 to 20 miles per hour. Tonight, partly cloudy. Breezy. Scattered showers. Lows 71 to 76. Northeast winds 15 to 25 miles per hour. Monday, partly cloudy. Breezy. Scattered showers. Highs 85 to 90. Lows 72 to 77. Northeast winds 15 to 25 miles per hour. Tuesday, partly cloudy. Windward, scattered showers during the day, then showers likely at night. Leeward, scattered showers during the day. Isolated showers at night. Highs 88 to 93. Lows 72 to 77. Northeast winds, around 15 miles per hour. Wednesday, partly cloudy. Windward, scattered showers during the day, then showers likely at night. Leeward, scattered showers during the day. Isolated showers at night. Highs 86 to 91. Lows 72 to 77. Northeast winds 15 to 20 miles per hour. Thursday, partly cloudy. Breezy. Windward, scattered showers during the day, then showers likely at night. Leeward, scattered showers during the day. Isolated showers at night. Highs 85 to 90. Lows 72 to 77. Northeast winds 15 to 25 miles per hour. The ultraviolet index for noon August 31st in Honolulu is 12. This corresponds to a very high exposure level. At 1 p.m., at Kahului, the sky was mostly sunny, with a temperature of 87 degrees. The relative humidity was 54%, and the dew point was 69 degrees. The wind was northeast, at 29 miles an hour, gusting to 41. The barometric pressure was 29.99 inches, or 1,015.5 millibars, and falling. On Molokati, Molokati Airport was sunny, and 83 degrees. On Lanati, Lanati City was cloudy, and 79 degrees. Elsewhere on the island of Maui, Kapalua, sunny, 86. On the Big Island, Hilo was mostly sunny, and 83 degrees. Kona, mostly sunny, 87. Bradshaw was sunny, and 75 degrees. On Oahu,

Honolulu was mostly sunny and 84 degrees. On Kauai, Lihue was partly sunny and 84 degrees. Here are the buoy reports at 1 p.m. Wind speeds are in knots. Buoy 51101, wind east at 16. Buoy 51000, wind east at 16. Buoy 2, wind east at 17. Buoy 4, wind northeast at 14. Kahului Harbor, east at 12. Pu'uvela Buoy, 6 feet, 8 seconds. Buoy data provided by the National Weather Service and the Pacific Islands Ocean Observing System. Here are some wind observations at 1 p.m. Wind speeds are in knots. Kahului northeast at 25, gusting to 36. Kahului Harbor northeast at 15. Makapulapai east at 19, gusting to 26. Kona southwest at 11. Lilo north at 6. Issued at 8:56 a.m. The surf forecast for Maui. North facing shores 0 to 2 feet through Monday. West facing shores 1 to 3 feet through Monday. South and east facing shores 3 to 5 feet through Monday. At 11 a.m., Oregon, 2100 UTC, the center of tropical storm Loa was located near latitude 13.3 north, longitude 141.8 west. About 1193 miles east-southeast of Honolulu. About 985 miles east-southeast of Iloilo. Lowell is moving toward the west near 13 miles per hour, and a general westward motion is expected during the next 2 to 3 days. Maximum sustained winds are near 50 miles per hour with higher gusts. Gradual strengthening is expected during the next few days, and Lowell could become a hurricane by Monday night or Tuesday. Tropical storm force winds extend outward up to 70 miles from the center. The estimated minimum central pressure is 999 millibars, 29.50 inches. 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The current time is 1:41 p.m. Hawaii Aleutian Standard Time. Moderate to breezy trades will continue through at least the middle of next week. Showers will generally favor windward and Mauka areas, particularly during the overnight through early morning hours each day. Tropical storm Loa remains far east-southeast of the main Hawaiian Islands, and uncertainty regarding its track and intensity forecast is high this time. Here's your Maui community forecast. Issued Sunday at 3:17 a.m. Today, sunny. Windward, scattered showers in the morning, then isolated showers in the afternoon. Breezy. Highs 81 to 86 and 73 to 78 upcountry. East winds 15 to 25 miles per hour. Tonight, partly cloudy. Windward, scattered showers. Leeward, isolated showers after midnight. Breezy. Lows 71 to 76 and 56 to 61 upcountry. East winds 15 to 25 miles per hour. Monday, partly cloudy. Scattered showers windward. Isolated showers leeward. Windy. Highs 81 to 86, lows 71 to 76. Upcountry, highs 71 to 76, lows 57 to 62. Northeast winds 15 to 30 miles per hour. Tuesday through Thursday, partly cloudy. Scattered showers windward. Isolated showers leeward. Windy. Highs 82 to 87, lows 71 to 77. Upcountry, highs 73 to 79, lows 57 to 63. Northeast winds 15 to 30 miles per hour. Here are the forecast high and low temperatures for selected locations. Kahului, high 86, low 75. Hana, high 82, low 74. Haleakala Ranger Station, high 66, low 55. Kapalua, high 84, low 74. Molokai Airport.

high 84, low 74. Lanati City, high 76, low 70. Here's the forecast for Haleakala Summit. Issued at 3:18 a.m. Today, mostly sunny with isolated showers. Highs around 66 at the visitor center to around 73 at the summit. East winds up to 15 miles per hour. Chance of rain 20%. Tonight, partly cloudy. Breezy. Isolated showers in the evening, then scattered showers after midnight. Lows around 55 at the visitor center to around 53 at the summit. East winds up to 20 miles per hour, increasing to 10 to 20 miles per hour after midnight. Chance of rain 50%. Monday, breezy. Mostly sunny with scattered showers. Highs around 70 at the visitor center to around 74 at the summit. East winds 10 to 20 miles per hour. Chance of rain 50%. Monday night, partly cloudy with scattered showers. Lows 49 to 64. East winds 10 to 15 miles per hour. Chance of rain 50%. Sunrise this morning at Haleakala Summit, 6:03 a.m. Here's the forecast for the following county, Big Island, Hawaii. Today, mostly sunny. Scattered showers. Highs 85 to 90. Northeast winds 15 to 20 miles per hour. Tonight, partly cloudy. Breezy. Scattered showers. Lows 71 to 76. Northeast winds 15 to 25 miles per hour. Monday, partly cloudy. Breezy. Scattered showers. Highs 85 to 90. Lows 72 to 77. Northeast winds 15 to 25 miles per hour. Tuesday, partly cloudy. Windward, scattered showers during the day, then showers likely at night. Leeward, scattered showers during the day. Isolated showers at night. Highs 88 to 93. Lows 72 to 77. Northeast winds, around 15 miles per hour. Wednesday, partly cloudy. Windward, scattered showers during the day, then showers likely at night. Showers during the day. Isolated showers at night. Highs 86 to 91. Lows 72 to 77. Northeast winds 15 to 20 miles per hour. Thursday, partly cloudy. Breezy. Windward, scattered showers during the day, then showers likely at night. Leeward, scattered showers during the day. Isolated showers at night. Highs 85 to 90. Lows 72 to 77. Northeast winds 15 to 25 miles per hour. The ultraviolet index for noon August 31st in Honolulu is 12. This corresponds to a very high exposure level. At 1 p.m., at Kahului, the sky was mostly sunny, with a temperature of 87 degrees. The relative humidity was 54%, and the dew point was 69 degrees. The wind was northeast, at 29 miles an hour, gusting to 41. The barometric pressure was 29.99 inches, or 1,015.5 millibars, and falling. On Molokati, Molokati Airport was sunny, and 83 degrees. On Lanati, Lanati City was cloudy, and 79 degrees. Elsewhere on the island of Maui, Kapalua, sunny, 86. On the Big Island, Liloa was mostly sunny, and 83 degrees. Kona, mostly sunny, 87. Bradshaw was sunny, and 75 degrees. On Oahu, Honolulu was mostly sunny, and 84 degrees. On Kauai, Lihue was partly sunny, and 84 degrees. Here are the buoy reports at 1 p.m. Wind speeds are in knots. Buoy 51101, wind east at 16. Buoy 51000, wind east at 16. Buoy 2, wind east at 17. Buoy 4, wind northeast at 14.
Kahului Harbor, east at 12. Luvela Buoy, 6 feet, 8 seconds. Buoy. National Weather Service and the Pacific Islands Ocean Observing System. Here are some wind observations at 1 p.m. Wind speeds are in knots. Kahului northeast at 25, gusting to 36. Kahului Harbor northeast at 15. Makapulapai east at 19, gusting to 26. Kona southwest at 11. Lilo north at 6. Issued at 8:56 a.m. The surf forecast for Maui. North facing shores 0 to 2 feet through Monday. West facing shores 1 to 3 feet through Monday. South and east facing shores 3 to 5 feet through Monday. At 11 a.m., Oregon, 2100 UTC, the center of tropical storm low was located near latitude 13.3 north, longitude 141.8 west, about 1193 miles east-southeast of Honolulu, about 985 miles east-southeast of Hilo. Lowell is moving toward the west near 13 miles per hour, and a general westward motion is expected during the next 2 to 3 days. Maximum sustained winds are near 50 miles per hour with higher gusts. Gradual strengthening is expected during the next few days, and Lowell could become a hurricane by Monday night or Tuesday. Tropical storm force winds extend outward up to 70 miles from the center. The estimated minimum central pressure is 999 millibars, 29.50 inches. 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The current time is 1:51 p.m. Hawaii Aleutian Standard Time. Moderate to breezy trades will continue through at least the middle of next week. Showers will generally favor windward and Mauka areas, particularly during the overnight through early morning hours each day. Tropical storm low remains far east-southeast of the main Hawaiian Islands, and uncertainty regarding its track and intensity forecast is high at this time. Here's your Maui community forecast. Issued Sunday at 3:17 a.m. Today, sunny. Windward, scattered showers in the morning, then isolated showers in the afternoon. Breezy. Highs 81 to 86 and 73 to 78 upcountry. East winds 15 to 25 miles per hour. Tonight, partly cloudy. Windward, scattered showers. Leeward, isolated showers after midnight. Breezy. Lows 71 to 76 and 56 to 61 upcountry. East winds 15 to 25 miles per hour. Monday, partly cloudy. Scattered showers windward. Isolated showers leeward. Windy. Highs 81 to 86, lows 71 to 76. Upcountry, highs 71 to 76, lows 57 to 62. Northeast winds 15 to 30 miles per hour. Tuesday through Thursday, partly cloudy. Scattered showers windward. Isolated showers leeward. Windy. Highs 82 to 87, lows 71 to 77. Upcountry, highs 73 to 79, lows 57 to 63. Northeast winds 15 to 30 miles per hour. Here are the forecast high and low temperatures for selected locations. Kahului, high 86, low 75. Hana, high 82, low 74. Haleakala Ranger Station, high 66, low 55. Kapalua, high 84, low 74. Molokai Airport, high 84, low 74. Lanai City, high 76, low 70. Here's the forecast for Haleakala Summit. Issued at 3:18 a.m. Today, mostly sunny with isolated showers. Highs around 66 at the visitor center to around 73 at the summit. East winds up to 15 miles per hour. Chance of rain 20%.

Tonight, partly cloudy. Breezy. Isolated showers in the evening, then scattered showers after midnight. Lows around 55 at the visitor center to around 53 at the summit. East winds up to 20 miles per hour, increasing to 10 to 20 miles per hour after midnight. Chance of rain 50%. Monday, breezy. Mostly sunny with scattered showers. Highs around 70 at the visitor center to around 74 at the summit. East winds 10 to 20 miles per hour. Chance of rain 50%. Monday night, partly cloudy with scattered showers. Lows 49 to 64. East winds 10 to 15 miles per hour. Chance of rain 50%. Sunrise this morning at Haleakala Summit, 6:03 a.m. Here's the forecast for the following county, Big Island, Hawaii. Today, mostly sunny. Scattered showers. Highs 85 to 90. Northeast winds 15 to 20 miles per hour. Tonight, partly cloudy. Breezy. Scattered showers. Lows 71 to 76. Northeast winds 15 to 25 miles per hour. Monday, partly cloudy. Breezy. Scattered showers. Highs 85 to 90. Lows 72 to 77. Northeast winds 15 to 25 miles per hour. Tuesday, partly cloudy. Windward, scattered showers during the day, then showers likely at night. Leeward, scattered showers during the day. Isolated showers at night. Highs 88 to 93. Lows 72 to 77. Northeast winds, around 15 miles per hour. Wednesday, partly cloudy. Windward, scattered showers during the day, then showers likely at night. Leeward, scattered showers during the day. Isolated showers at night. Highs 86 to 91. Lows 72 to 77. Northeast winds 15 to 20 miles per hour. Thursday, partly cloudy. Breezy. Windward, scattered showers during the day, then showers likely at night. Leeward, scattered showers during the day. Isolated showers at night. Highs 85 to 90. Lows 72 to 77. Northeast winds 15 to 25 miles per hour. The ultraviolet index for noon, August 31st in Honolulu is 12. This corresponds to a very high exposure level. At 1 p.m., at Kahului, the sky was mostly sunny, with a temperature of 87 degrees. The relative humidity was 54%, and the dew point was 69 degrees. The wind was northeast, at 29 miles an hour, gusting to 41. The barometric pressure was 29.99 inches, or 1,015.5 millibars, and falling. On Molokati, Molokati Airport was sunny, and 83 degrees. On Lanai, Lanai City was cloudy, and 79 degrees. Elsewhere on the island of Maui, Kapalua, sunny, 86. On the Big Island, Iola was mostly sunny, and 83 degrees. Kona, mostly sunny, 87. Bradshaw was sunny, and 75 degrees. On Oahu, Honolulu was mostly sunny, and 84 degrees. On Kauai, Lihue was partly sunny, and 84 degrees. Here are the buoy reports at 1 p.m. Wind speeds are in knots. Buoy 51101, wind east at 16. Buoy 51000, wind east at 16. Buoy 2, wind east at 17. Buoy 4, wind northeast at 14. Kahului Harbor, east at 12. Kauvala buoy, 6 feet, 8 seconds. Buoy data provided by the National Weather Service and the Pacific Islands Ocean Observing System. Here are some wind observations at 1 p.m. Wind speeds are in knots. Kahului northeast at 25, gusting to 36. Kahului Harbor northeast at 15. Makapu.
east at 19, gusting to 26. Kona southwest at 11. Hilo north at 6. Issued at 8:56 a.m. The surf forecast for Maui. North facing shores 0 to 2 feet through Monday. West facing shores 1 to 3 feet through Monday. South and east facing shores 3 to 5 feet through Monday. At 11 a.m., Oregon, 2100 UTC, the center of tropical storm Loa was located near latitude 13.3 north, longitude 141.8 west. About 1193 miles east-southeast of Honolulu. About 985 miles east-southeast of Iloilo. Lowell is moving toward the west near 13 miles per hour, and a general westward motion is expected during the next 2 to 3 days. Maximum sustained winds are near 50 miles per hour with higher gusts. Gradual strengthening is expected during the next few days, and Lowell could become a hurricane by Monday night or Tuesday. Tropical storm force winds extend outward up to 70 miles from the center. The estimated minimum central pressure is 999 millibars, 29.50 inches. 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The current time is 2 p.m. Hawaii Aleutian Standard Time. Moderate to breezy trades will continue through at least the middle of next week. Showers will generally favor windward and Mauka areas, particularly during the overnight through early morning hours each day. Tropical storm Loa remains far east-southeast of the main Hawaiian Islands, and uncertainty regarding its track and intensity forecast is high at this time. Here's your Maui community forecast. Issued Sunday at 3:17 a.m. Today, sunny. Windward, scattered showers in the morning, then isolated showers in the afternoon. Breezy. Highs 81 to 86 and 73 to 78 upcountry. East winds 15 to 25 miles per hour. Tonight, partly cloudy. Windward, scattered showers. Leeward, isolated showers after midnight. Breezy. Lows 71 to 76 and 56 to 61 upcountry. East winds 15 to 25 miles per hour. Monday, partly cloudy. Scattered showers windward. Isolated showers leeward. Windy. Highs 81 to 86, lows 71 to 76. Upcountry, highs 71 to 76, lows 57 to 62. Northeast winds 15 to 30 miles per hour. Tuesday through Thursday, partly cloudy. Scattered showers windward. Isolated showers leeward. Windy. Highs 82 to 87, lows 71 to 77. Upcountry, highs 73 to 79, lows 57 to 63. Northeast winds 15 to 30 miles per hour. Here are the forecast high and low temperatures for selected locations. Kahului, high 86, low 75. Hana, high 82, low 74. Haleakala Ranger Station, high 66, low 55. Kapalua, high 84, low 74. Molokai Airport, high 84, low 74. Lanai City, high 76, low 70. Here's the forecast for Haleakala Summit. Issued at 3:18 a.m. Today, mostly sunny with isolated showers. Highs around 66 at the visitor center to around 73 at the summit. East winds up to 15 miles per hour. Chance of rain 20%. Tonight, partly cloudy. Breezy. Isolated showers in the evening, then scattered showers after midnight. Lows around 55 at the visitor center to around 53 at the summit. East winds up to 20 miles per hour, increasing to 10 to 20 miles per hour after midnight. Chance of rain 50%. Monday, breezy. Mostly sunny with scattered showers. Highs around 70 at the visitor center.